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At 7 p.m. in Peoria, skies were sunny. The temperature was 78 degrees, the dew point was 49, and the relative humidity was 35%. The wind was north at 5 miles an hour. The pressure was 30.03 inches and falling. Around central and western Illinois, it was sunny, and temperatures were in the mid to upper 70s. And once again at 7 p.m. in Peoria, under sunny skies, the temperature was 78. The time is currently 7:04 p.m. Central Daylight Time. 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Station WXJ71 in Peoria. At 7 p.m. in Peoria, skies were sunny. The temperature was 78 degrees, the dew point was 49, and the relative humidity was 35%. The wind was north at 5 miles an hour. The pressure was 30.03 inches and falling. Around central and western Illinois, it was sunny, and temperatures were in the mid to upper 70s. And once again at 7 p.m. in Peoria, under sunny skies, the temperature was 78. The time is currently 7:05 p.m. Central Daylight Time. 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Station WXJ71 in Peoria. At 7 p.m. in Peoria, skies were sunny. The temperature was 78 degrees, the dew point was 49, and the relative humidity was 35%. The wind was north at 5 miles an hour. The pressure was 30.03 inches and falling. Around central and western Illinois, it was sunny, and temperatures were in the mid to upper 70s. And once again at 7 p.m. in Peoria, under sunny skies, the temperature was 78. The time is currently 7:05 p.m. Central Daylight Time. 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Station WXJ71 in Peoria. At 7 p.m. in Peoria, skies were sunny. The temperature was 78 degrees, the dew point was 49, and the relative humidity was 35%. The wind was north at 5 miles an hour. The pressure was 30.03 inches and falling. Around central and western Illinois, it was sunny, and temperatures were in the mid to upper 70s. And once again at 7 p.m. in Peoria, under sunny skies, the temperature was 78. The time is currently 7:06 p.m. Central Daylight Time. 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Station WXJ71 in Peoria. At 7 p.m. in Peoria, skies were sunny. The temperature was 78 degrees, the dew point was 49, and the relative humidity was 35%. The wind was north at 5 miles an hour. The pressure was 30.03 inches and falling. Around central and western Illinois, it was sunny, and temperatures were in the mid to upper 70s. And once again at 7 p.m. in Peoria, under sunny skies, the temperature was 78. The time is currently 7:07 p.m. Central Daylight Time. 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At 7 p.m. in Peoria, skies were sunny. The temperature was 78 degrees, the dew point was 49, and the relative humidity was 35%. The wind was north at 5 miles.

Wing was mostly sunny and 80. Milwaukee was mostly sunny and 63. The time is currently 7:12 p.m. Central Daylight Time. 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At 7 p.m. in Peoria, skies were sunny. The temperature was 78 degrees, the dew point was 49, and the relative humidity was 35%. The wind was north at 5 miles an hour. The pressure was 30.03 inches and falling. Around central and western Illinois, it was sunny, and temperatures were in the mid to upper 70s. And once again at 7 p.m. in Peoria, under sunny skies, the temperature was 78. 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Looking elsewhere around the Midwest at 7 p.m., Chicago was mostly sunny and 73. Indianapolis was partly cloudy and 71. St. Louis was partly sunny and 79. Kansas City was mostly sunny and 78. Des Moines was mostly sunny and 80. Milwaukee was mostly sunny and 63. The time is currently 7:14 p.m. Central Daylight Time. 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At 7 p.m. in Peoria, skies were sunny. The temperature was 78 degrees, the dew point was 49, and the relative humidity was 35%. The wind was north at 5 miles an hour. The pressure was 30.03 inches and falling. Around central and western Illinois, it was sunny, and temperatures were in the mid to upper 70s. And once again at 7 p.m. in Peoria, under sunny skies, the temperature was 78. The Peoria, Illinois climate summary for this evening, as of 4 p.m., May 24, 2026. Today's high temperature was 79 degrees. The normal high is 77. The record high is 93 degrees, which was last set in 1939. Today's low temperature was 62 degrees. The normal low is 56. The record low is 34 degrees, which was set in 1925. 0.07 inches of precipitation fell today, which brings the monthly total to 1.21 inches. The total precipitation for the year now stands at 13.96 inches. Sunset tonight is at 8:17 p.m. Sunrise tomorrow is at 5:34 a.m. The time is currently 7:15 p.m. Central Daylight Time. 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At 7 p.m. in Peoria, skies were sunny. The temperature was 78 degrees, the dew point was 49, and the relative humidity was 35%. The wind was north at 5 miles an hour. The pressure was 30.03 inches and falling. Around central and western Illinois, it was sunny, and temperatures were in the mid to upper 70s. And once again at 7 p.m. in Peoria, under sunny skies, the temperature was 78. Looking elsewhere around the Midwest at 7 p.m., Chicago was mostly sunny, and 73. Indianapolis was partly cloudy, and 71. St. Louis was partly sunny, and 79. Kansas City was mostly sunny, and 78. Des Moines was mostly sunny, and 80. Milwaukee was mostly sunny, and 63. The time is currently 7:17 p.m. Central Daylight Time. 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At 7 p.m. in Peoria, skies were sunny. The temperature was 78 degrees, the dew point was 49, and the relative humidity was 35%. The wind was north at 5 miles an hour. The pressure was 30.03 inches and falling. Around central and western Illinois, it was sunny, and temperatures were in the mid to upper 70s.

and once again at 7 p.m. in Peoria, under sunny skies, the temperature was 78. Looking elsewhere around the Midwest at 7 p.m., Chicago was mostly sunny, and 73. Indianapolis was partly cloudy, and 71. St. Louis was partly sunny, and 79. Kansas City was mostly sunny, and 78. Des Moines was mostly sunny, and 80. Milwaukee was mostly sunny, and 63. The time is currently 7:18 p.m. Central Daylight Time. 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At 7 p.m. in Peoria, skies were sunny. The temperature was 78 degrees, the dew point was 49, and the relative humidity was 35%. The wind was north at 5 miles an hour. The pressure was 30.03 inches and falling. Around central and western Illinois, it was sunny, and temperatures were in the mid to upper 70s. And once again at 7 p.m. in Peoria, under sunny skies, the temperature was 78. Looking elsewhere around the Midwest at 7 p.m., Chicago was mostly sunny, and 73. Indianapolis was partly cloudy, and 71. St. Louis was partly sunny, and 79. Kansas City was mostly sunny, and 78. Des Moines was mostly sunny, and 80. Milwaukee was mostly sunny, and 63. The time is currently 7:19 p.m. Central Daylight Time. 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At 7 p.m. in Peoria, skies were sunny. The temperature was 78 degrees, the dew point was 49, and the relative humidity was 35%. The wind was north at 5 miles an hour. The pressure was 30.03 inches and falling. Around central and western Illinois, it was sunny, and temperatures were in the mid to upper 70s. And once again at 7 p.m. in Peoria, under sunny skies, the temperature was 78. Looking elsewhere around the Midwest at 7 p.m., Chicago was mostly sunny, and 73. Indianapolis was partly cloudy, and 71. St. Louis was partly sunny, and 79. Kansas City was mostly sunny, and 78. Des Moines was mostly sunny, and 80. Milwaukee was mostly sunny, and 63. The time is currently 7:20 p.m. Central Daylight Time. 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At 7 p.m. in Peoria, skies were sunny. The temperature was 78 degrees, the dew point was 49, and the relative humidity was 35%. The wind was north at 5 miles an hour. The pressure was 30.03 inches and falling. Around central and western Illinois, it was sunny, and temperatures were in the mid to upper 70s. And once again at 7 p.m. in Peoria, under sunny skies, the temperature was 78. Looking elsewhere around the Midwest at 7 p.m., Chicago was mostly sunny, and 73. Indianapolis was partly cloudy, and 71. St. Louis was partly sunny, and 79. Kansas City was mostly sunny, and 78. Des Moines was mostly sunny, and 80. Milwaukee was mostly sunny, and 63. The time is currently 7:21 p.m. Central Daylight Time. 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At 7 p.m. in Peoria, skies were sunny. The temperature was 78 degrees, the dew point was 49, and the relative humidity was 35%. The wind was north at 5 miles an hour. The pressure was 30.03 inches and falling. Around central and western Illinois, it was sunny, and temperatures were in the mid to upper 70s. And once again at 7 p.m. in Peoria, under sunny skies, the temperature was 78. At 7 p.m. in Peoria, skies were sunny. The temperature was 78 degrees, the dew point was 49, and the relative humidity was 35%. The wind was north at 5 miles an hour. The pressure was 30.03 inches and falling. Around central and western Illinois, it was sunny, and temperatures were in the mid to upper 70s. And once again at 7 p.m. in Peoria, under sunny skies, the temperature was

78. Looking elsewhere around the Midwest at 7 p.m., Chicago was mostly sunny, and 73. Indianapolis was partly cloudy, and 71. St. Louis was partly sunny, and 79. Kansas City was mostly sunny, and 78. Des Moines was mostly sunny, and 80. Milwaukee was mostly sunny, and 63. The time is currently 7:23 p.m. Central Daylight Time. 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At 7 p.m. in Peoria, skies were sunny. The temperature was 78 degrees, the dew point was 49, and the relative humidity was 35%. The wind was north at 5 miles an hour. The pressure was 30.03 inches and falling. Around central and western Illinois, it was sunny, and temperatures were in the mid to upper 70s. And once again at 7 p.m. in Peoria, under sunny skies, the temperature was 78. Looking elsewhere around the Midwest at 7 p.m., Chicago was mostly sunny, and 73. Indianapolis was partly cloudy, and 71. St. Louis was partly sunny, and 79. Kansas City was mostly sunny, and 78. Des Moines was mostly sunny, and 80. Milwaukee was mostly sunny, and 63. The time is currently 7:24 p.m. Central Daylight Time. 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At 7 p.m. in Peoria, skies were sunny. The temperature was 78 degrees, the dew point was 49, and the relative humidity was 35%. The wind was north at 5 miles an hour. The pressure was 30.03 inches and falling. Around central and western Illinois, it was sunny, and temperatures were in the mid to upper 70s. And once again at 7 p.m. in Peoria, under sunny skies, the temperature was 78. Looking elsewhere around the Midwest at 7 p.m., Chicago was mostly sunny, and 73. Indianapolis was partly cloudy, and 71. St. Louis was partly sunny, and 79. Kansas City was mostly sunny, and 78. Des Moines was mostly sunny, and 80. Milwaukee was mostly sunny, and 63. The time is currently 7:25 p.m. Central Daylight Time. 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At 7 p.m. in Peoria, skies were sunny. The temperature was 78 degrees, the dew point was 49, and the relative humidity was 35%. The wind was north at 5 miles an hour. The pressure was 30.03 inches and falling. Around central and western Illinois, it was sunny, and temperatures were in the mid to upper 70s. And once again at 7 p.m. in Peoria, under sunny skies, the temperature was 78. Looking elsewhere around the Midwest at 7 p.m., Chicago was mostly sunny, and 73. Indianapolis was partly cloudy, and 71. St. Louis was partly sunny, and 79. Kansas City was mostly sunny, and 78. Des Moines was mostly sunny, and 80. Milwaukee was mostly sunny, and 63. The time is currently 7:26 p.m. Central Daylight Time. 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At 7 p.m. in Peoria, skies were sunny. The temperature was 78 degrees, the dew point was 49, and the relative humidity was 35%. The wind was north at 5 miles an hour. The pressure was 30.03 inches and falling. Around central and western Illinois, it was sunny, and temperatures were in the mid to upper 70s. And once again at 7 p.m. in Peoria, under sunny skies, the temperature was 78. Looking elsewhere around the Midwest at 7 p.m., Chicago was mostly sunny, and 73. Indianapolis was partly cloudy, and 71. St. Louis was partly sunny, and 79. Kansas City was mostly sunny, and 78. Des Moines was mostly sunny, and 80. Milwaukee was mostly sunny, and 63. The time is currently 7:27 p.m. Central Daylight Time.
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At 7 p.m. in Peoria, skies were sunny. The temperature was 78 degrees, the dew point was 49, and the relative humidity was 35%. The wind was north at 5 miles an hour. The pressure was 30.03 inches and falling. Around central and western Illinois, it was sunny, and temperatures were in the mid to upper 70s. And once again at 7 p.m. in Peoria, under sunny skies, the temperature was 78. Looking elsewhere around the Midwest at 7 p.m., Chicago was mostly sunny, and 73. Indianapolis was partly cloudy, and 71. St. Louis was partly sunny, and 79. Kansas City was mostly sunny, and 78. Des Moines was mostly sunny, and 80. Milwaukee was mostly sunny, and 63. The time is currently 7:28 p.m. Central Daylight Time. 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At 7 p.m. in Peoria, skies were sunny. The temperature was 78 degrees, the dew point was 49, and the relative humidity was 35%. The wind was north at 5 miles an hour. The pressure was 30.03 inches and falling. Around central and western Illinois, it was sunny, and temperatures were in the mid to upper 70s. And once again at 7 p.m. in Peoria, under sunny skies, the temperature was 78. Looking elsewhere around the Midwest at 7 p.m., Chicago was mostly sunny, and 73. Indianapolis was partly cloudy, and 71. St. Louis was partly sunny, and 79. Kansas City was mostly sunny, and 78. Des Moines was mostly sunny, and 80. Milwaukee was mostly sunny, and 63. The time is currently 7:29 p.m. Central Daylight Time. 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At 7 p.m. in Peoria, skies were sunny. The temperature was 78 degrees, the dew point was 49, and the relative humidity was 35%. The wind was north at 5 miles an hour. The pressure was 30.03 inches and falling. Around central and western Illinois, it was sunny, and temperatures were in the mid to upper 70s. And once again at 7 p.m. in Peoria, under sunny skies, the temperature was 78. The Peoria, Illinois climate summary for this evening, as of 4 p.m., May 24, 2026. Today's high temperature was 79 degrees. The normal high is 77. The record high is 93 degrees, which was last set in 1939. Today's low temperature was 62 degrees. The normal low is 56. The record low is 34 degrees, which was set in 1925. 0.07 inches of precipitation fell today, which brings the monthly total to 1.21 inches. The total precipitation for the year now stands at 13.96 inches. Sunset tonight is at 8:17 p.m. Sunrise tomorrow is at 5:34 a.m. Looking elsewhere around the Midwest at 7 p.m., Chicago was mostly sunny, and 73. Indianapolis was partly cloudy, and 71. St. Louis was partly sunny, and 79. Kansas City was mostly sunny, and 78. Des Moines was mostly sunny, and 80. Milwaukee was mostly sunny, and 63. The time is currently 7:31 p.m. Central Daylight Time. 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At 7 p.m. in Peoria, skies were sunny. The temperature was 78 degrees, the dew point was 49, and the relative humidity was 35%. The wind was north at 5 miles an hour. The pressure was 30.03 inches and falling. Around central and western Illinois, it was sunny, and temperatures were in the mid to upper 70s. And once again at 7 p.m. in Peoria, under sunny skies, the temperature was 78. Looking elsewhere around the Midwest at 7 p.m., Chicago was mostly sunny, and 73. Indianapolis was partly cloudy, and 71. St. Louis was partly sunny, and 79. Kansas City was mostly sunny, and 78.
Des Moines was mostly sunny and 80

and once again at 7 p.m. in Peoria, under sunny skies, the temperature was 78. Looking elsewhere around the Midwest at 7 p.m., Chicago was mostly sunny, and 73. Indianapolis was partly cloudy, and 71. St. Louis was partly sunny, and 79. Kansas City was mostly sunny, and 78. Des Moines was mostly sunny, and 80. Milwaukee was mostly sunny, and 63. The time is currently 7:43 p.m. Central Daylight Time. 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At 7 p.m. in Peoria, skies were sunny. The temperature was 78 degrees, the dew point was 49, and the relative humidity was 35%. The wind was north at 5 miles an hour. The pressure was 30.03 inches and falling. Around central and western Illinois, it was sunny, and temperatures were in the mid to upper 70s. And once again at 7 p.m. in Peoria, under sunny skies, the temperature was 78. Looking elsewhere around the Midwest at 7 p.m., Chicago was mostly sunny, and 73. Indianapolis was partly cloudy, and 71. St. Louis was partly sunny, and 79. Kansas City was mostly sunny, and 78. Des Moines was mostly sunny, and 80. Milwaukee was mostly sunny, and 63. The time is currently 7:44 p.m. Central Daylight Time. 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The Peoria, Illinois climate summary for this evening, as of 4 p.m., May 24, 2026. Today's high temperature was 79 degrees. The normal high is 77. The record high is 93 degrees, which was last set in 1939. Today's low temperature was 62 degrees. The normal low is 56. The record low is 34 degrees, which was set in 1925. 0.07 inches of precipitation fell today, which brings the monthly total to 1.21 inches. The total precipitation for the year now stands at 13.96 inches. Sunset tonight is at 8:17 p.m. Sunrise tomorrow is at 5:34 a.m. At 7 p.m. in Peoria, skies were sunny. The temperature was 78 degrees, the dew point was 49, and the relative humidity was 35%. The wind was north at 5 miles an hour. The pressure was 30.03 inches and falling. Around central and western Illinois, it was sunny, and temperatures were in the mid to upper 70s. And once again at 7 p.m. in Peoria, under sunny skies, the temperature was 78. Looking elsewhere around the Midwest at 7 p.m., Chicago was mostly sunny, and 73. Indianapolis was partly cloudy, and 71. St. Louis was partly sunny, and 79. Kansas City was mostly sunny, and 78. Des Moines was mostly sunny, and 80. Milwaukee was mostly sunny, and 63. The time is currently 7:46 p.m. Central Daylight Time. 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At 7 p.m. in Peoria, skies were sunny. The temperature was 78 degrees, the dew point was 49, and the relative humidity was 35%. The wind was north at 5 miles an hour. The pressure was 30.03 inches and falling. Around central and western Illinois, it was sunny, and temperatures were in the mid to upper 70s. And once again at 7 p.m. in Peoria, under sunny skies, the temperature was 78. Looking elsewhere around the Midwest at 7 p.m., Chicago was mostly sunny, and 73. Indianapolis was partly cloudy, and 71. St. Louis was partly sunny, and 79. Kansas City was mostly sunny, and 78. Des Moines was mostly sunny, and 80. Milwaukee was mostly sunny, and 63. The time is currently 7:47 p.m. Central Daylight Time. 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At 7 p.m. in Peoria, skies were sunny. The temperature was 78 degrees, the dew point was 49, and the relative humidity was 35%.
The wind was north at 5 miles an hour. The pressure was 30.03 inches and falling. Around central and western Illinois, it was sunny, and temperatures were in the mid to upper 70s. And once again at 7 p.m. in Peoria, under sunny skies, the temperature was 78. Looking elsewhere around the Midwest at 7 p.m., Chicago was mostly sunny, and 73. Indianapolis was partly cloudy, and 71. St. Louis was partly sunny, and 79. Kansas City was mostly sunny, and 78. Des Moines was mostly sunny, and 80. Milwaukee was mostly sunny, and 63. The time is currently 7:48 p.m. Central Daylight Time. 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At 7 p.m. in Peoria, skies were sunny. The temperature was 78 degrees, the dew point was 49, and the relative humidity was 35%. The wind was north at 5 miles an hour. The pressure was 30.03 inches and falling. Around central and western Illinois, it was sunny, and temperatures were in the mid to upper 70s. And once again at 7 p.m. in Peoria, under sunny skies, the temperature was 78. Looking elsewhere around the Midwest at 7 p.m., Chicago was mostly sunny, and 73. Indianapolis was partly cloudy, and 71. St. Louis was partly sunny, and 79. Kansas City was mostly sunny, and 78. Des Moines was mostly sunny, and 80. Milwaukee was mostly sunny, and 63. The time is currently 7:50 p.m. Central Daylight Time. 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At 7 p.m. in Peoria, skies were sunny. The temperature was 78 degrees, the dew point was 49, and the relative humidity was 35%. The wind was north at 5 miles an hour. The pressure was 30.03 inches and falling. Around central and western Illinois, it was sunny, and temperatures were in the mid to upper 70s. And once again at 7 p.m. in Peoria, under sunny skies, the temperature was 78. Looking elsewhere around the Midwest at 7 p.m., Chicago was mostly sunny, and 73. Indianapolis was partly cloudy, and 71. St. Louis was partly sunny, and 79. Kansas City was mostly sunny, and 78. Des Moines was mostly sunny, and 80. Milwaukee was mostly sunny, and 63. The time is currently 7:51 p.m. Central Daylight Time. 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At 7 p.m. in Peoria, skies were sunny. The temperature was 78 degrees, the dew point was 49, and the relative humidity was 35%. The wind was north at 5 miles an hour. The pressure was 30.03 inches and falling. Around central and western Illinois, it was sunny, and temperatures were in the mid to upper 70s. And once again at 7 p.m. in Peoria, under sunny skies, the temperature was 78. Looking elsewhere around the Midwest at 7 p.m., Chicago was mostly sunny, and 73. Indianapolis was partly cloudy, and 71. St. Louis was partly sunny, and 79. Kansas City was mostly sunny, and 78. Des Moines was mostly sunny, and 80. Milwaukee was mostly sunny, and 63. The time is currently 7:52 p.m. Central Daylight Time. 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At 7 p.m. in Peoria, skies were sunny. The temperature was 78 degrees, the dew point was 49, and the relative humidity was 35%. The wind was north at 5 miles an hour. The pressure was 30.03 inches and falling. Around central and western Illinois, it was sunny, and temperatures were in the mid to upper 70s. And once again at 7 p.m. in Peoria, under sunny skies, the temperature was 78. Looking elsewhere around the Midwest at 7 p.m., Chicago was mostly sunny, and 73. Indianapolis was partly cloudy, and 71. St. Louis was partly sunny, and 79. Kansas City was

mostly sunny and 78. Des Moines was mostly sunny and 80. Milwaukee was mostly sunny and 63. The time is currently 7:53 p.m. Central Daylight Time. 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At 7 p.m. in Peoria, skies were sunny. The temperature was 78 degrees, the dew point was 49, and the relative humidity was 35%. The wind was north at 5 miles an hour. The pressure was 30.03 inches and falling. Around central and western Illinois, it was sunny, and temperatures were in the mid to upper 70s. And once again at 7 p.m. in Peoria, under sunny skies, the temperature was 78. Looking elsewhere around the Midwest at 7 p.m., Chicago was mostly sunny, and 73. Indianapolis was partly cloudy, and 71. St. Louis was partly sunny, and 79. Kansas City was mostly sunny, and 78. Des Moines was mostly sunny, and 80. Milwaukee was mostly sunny, and 63. The time is currently 7:54 p.m. Central Daylight Time. 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Now for the official National Weather Service forecast for Peoria and surrounding areas of central Illinois. Rest of tonight, clear. Lows in the mid-50s. East winds around 5 miles an hour, becoming south after midnight. Memorial Day, sunny. Highs in the lower 80s. South winds 5 to 10 miles an hour. Monday night, clear. Lows in the upper 50s. Southeast winds 5 to 10 miles an hour. Tuesday, sunny. Highs in the mid-80s. Southeast winds around 5 miles an hour. Tuesday night, partly cloudy. Lows in the lower 60s. Southeast winds around 5 miles an hour. Wednesday, mostly sunny with a chance of showers. Highs in the mid-80s. Chance of rain 50%. Wednesday night and Thursday, partly cloudy. Lows in the lower 60s. Highs in the mid-80s. Thursday night, mostly cloudy. Lows in the lower 60s. Friday, partly sunny. A chance of showers in the afternoon. Highs in the lower 80s. Chance of rain 40%. Friday night and Saturday, mostly cloudy. Lows in the upper 50s. Highs in the upper 70s. Saturday night and Sunday, partly cloudy. Lows in the upper 50s. Highs around 80. Again, the forecast for Peoria and surrounding areas of central Illinois for the rest of tonight, clear. Lows in the mid-50s. East winds around 5 miles an hour, becoming south after midnight. At 7 p.m. in Peoria, skies were sunny. The temperature was 78 degrees, the dew point was 49, and the relative humidity was 35%. The wind was north at 5 miles an hour. The pressure was 30.03 inches and falling. Around central and western Illinois, it was sunny, and temperatures were in the mid to upper 70s. And once again at 7 p.m. in Peoria, under sunny skies, the temperature was 78. Looking elsewhere around the Midwest at 7 p.m., Chicago was mostly sunny, and 73. Indianapolis was partly cloudy, and 71. St. Louis was partly sunny, and 79. Kansas City was mostly sunny, and 78. Des Moines was mostly sunny, and 80. Milwaukee was mostly sunny, and 63. The time is currently 7:57 p.m. Central Daylight Time. 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Now for the official National Weather Service forecast for Peoria and surrounding areas of central Illinois. Rest of tonight, clear. Lows in the mid-50s. East winds around 5 miles an hour, becoming south after midnight. Memorial Day, sunny. Highs in the lower 80s. South winds 5 to 10 miles an hour. Monday night, clear. Lows in the upper 50s. Southeast winds 5 to 10 miles an hour. Tuesday, sunny. Highs in the mid-80s. Southeast winds around 5 miles an hour. Tuesday night, partly cloudy. Lows in the lower 60s.

southeast winds around 5 miles an hour. Wednesday, mostly sunny with a chance of showers. Highs in the mid-80s. Chance of rain 50%. Wednesday night and Thursday, partly cloudy. Lows in the lower 60s. Highs in the mid-80s. Thursday night, mostly cloudy. Lows in the lower 60s. Friday, partly sunny. A chance of showers in the afternoon. Highs in the lower 80s. Chance of rain 40%. Friday night and Saturday, mostly cloudy. Lows in the upper 50s. Highs in the upper 70s. Saturday night and Sunday, partly cloudy. Lows in the upper 50s. Highs around 80. Again, the forecast for Peoria and surrounding areas of central Illinois for the rest of tonight, clear. Lows in the mid-50s. East winds around 5 miles an hour, becoming south after midnight. At 7 p.m. in Peoria, skies were sunny. The temperature was 78 degrees, the dew point was 49, and the relative humidity was 35%. The wind was north at 5 miles an hour. The pressure was 30.03 inches and falling. Around central and western Illinois, it was sunny, and temperatures were in the mid to upper 70s. And once again at 7 p.m. in Peoria, under sunny skies, the temperature was 78. Looking elsewhere around the Midwest at 7 p.m., Chicago was mostly sunny, and 73. Indianapolis was partly cloudy, and 71. St. Louis was partly sunny, and 79. Kansas City was mostly sunny, and 78. Des Moines was mostly sunny, and 80. Milwaukee was mostly sunny, and 63. The time is currently 8 p.m. Central Daylight Time. 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Now for the official National Weather Service forecast for Peoria and surrounding areas of central Illinois. Rest of tonight, clear. Lows in the mid-50s. East winds around 5 miles an hour, becoming south after midnight. Memorial Day, sunny. Highs in the lower 80s. South winds 5 to 10 miles an hour. Monday night, clear. Lows in the upper 50s. Southeast winds 5 to 10 miles an hour. Tuesday, sunny. Highs in the mid-80s. Southeast winds around 5 miles an hour. Tuesday night, partly cloudy. Lows in the lower 60s. Southeast winds around 5 miles an hour. Wednesday, mostly sunny with a chance of showers. Highs in the mid-80s. Chance of rain 50%. Wednesday night and Thursday, partly cloudy. Lows in the lower 60s. Highs in the mid-80s. Thursday night, mostly cloudy. Lows in the lower 60s. Friday, partly sunny. A chance of showers in the afternoon. Highs in the lower 80s. Chance of rain 40%. Friday night and Saturday, mostly cloudy. Lows in the upper 50s. Highs in the upper 70s. Saturday night and Sunday, partly cloudy. Lows in the upper 50s. Highs around 80. Again, the forecast for Peoria and surrounding areas of central Illinois for the rest of tonight, clear. Lows in the mid-50s. East winds around 5 miles an hour, becoming south after midnight. The time is currently 8:02 p.m. Central Daylight Time. 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Now for the official National Weather Service forecast for Peoria and surrounding areas of central Illinois. Rest of tonight, clear. Lows in the mid-50s. East winds around 5 miles an hour, becoming south after midnight. Memorial Day, sunny. Highs in the lower 80s. South winds 5 to 10 miles an hour. Monday night, clear. Lows in the upper 50s. Southeast winds 5 to 10 miles an hour. Tuesday, sunny. Highs in the mid-80s. Southeast winds around 5 miles an hour. Tuesday night, partly cloudy. Lows in the lower 60s. Southeast winds around 5 miles an hour. Wednesday, mostly sunny with a chance of showers. Highs in the mid-80s. Chance of rain 50%. Wednesday night and Thursday, partly cloudy. Lows in the

lower 60s. Highs in the mid 80s. Thursday night, mostly cloudy. Lows in the lower 60s. Friday, partly sunny. A chance of showers in the afternoon. Highs in the lower 80s. Chance of rain 40%. Friday night and Saturday, mostly cloudy. Lows in the upper 50s. Highs in the upper 70s. Saturday night and Sunday, partly cloudy. Lows in the upper 50s. Highs around 80. Again, the forecast for Peoria and surrounding areas of central Illinois for the rest of tonight, clear. Lows in the mid-50s. East winds around 5 miles an hour, becoming south after midnight. At 8 p.m. in Peoria, skies were clear. The temperature was 75 degrees, the dew point was 50, and the relative humidity was 41%. The wind was calm. The pressure was 30.04 inches and rising. Around central and western Illinois, it was clear, with a temperature of 71 at Bloomington, 75 at Moline, 75 at Galesburg, and 76 at Macomb. Under clear skies, Quincy reported 74, Springfield reported 73, Lincoln reported 75, and Pontiac reported 72. And once again at 8 p.m. in Peoria, under clear skies, the temperature was 75. The time is currently 8:04 p.m. Central Daylight Time. 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Now for the official National Weather Service forecast for Peoria and surrounding areas of central Illinois. Rest of tonight, clear. Lows in the mid-50s. East winds around 5 miles an hour, becoming south after midnight. Memorial Day, sunny. Highs in the lower 80s. South winds 5 to 10 miles an hour. Monday night, clear. Lows in the upper 50s. Southeast winds 5 to 10 miles an hour. Tuesday, sunny. Highs in the mid 80s. Southeast winds around 5 miles an hour. Tuesday night, partly cloudy. Lows in the lower 60s. Southeast winds around 5 miles an hour. Wednesday, mostly sunny with a chance of showers. Highs in the mid-80s. Chance of rain 50%. Wednesday night and Thursday, partly cloudy. Lows in the lower 60s. Highs in the mid-80s. Thursday night, mostly cloudy. Lows in the lower 60s. Friday, partly sunny. A chance of showers in the afternoon. Highs in the lower 80s. Chance of rain 40%. Friday night and Saturday, mostly cloudy. Lows in the upper 50s. Highs in the upper 70s. Saturday night and Sunday, partly cloudy. Lows in the upper 50s. Highs around 80. Again, the forecast for Peoria and surrounding areas of central Illinois for the rest of tonight, clear. Lows in the mid-50s. East winds around 5 miles an hour, becoming south after midnight. At 8 p.m. in Peoria, skies were clear. The temperature was 75 degrees, the dew point was 50, and the relative humidity was 41%. The wind was calm. The pressure was 30.04 inches and rising. Around central and western Illinois, it was clear, with a temperature of 71 at Bloomington, 75 at Moline, 75 at Galesburg, and 76 at Macomb. Under clear skies, Quincy reported 74, Springfield reported 73, Lincoln reported 75, and Pontiac reported 72. And once again at 8 p.m. in Peoria, under clear skies, the temperature was 75. Looking elsewhere around the Midwest at 8 p.m., Chicago was partly cloudy, and 71. Indianapolis was partly cloudy, and 68. St. Louis was mostly cloudy, and 76. Kansas City was clear, and 74. Des Moines was partly cloudy, and 77. Milwaukee was clear, and 61. The time is currently 8:07 p.m. Central Daylight Time. 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Now for the official National Weather Service forecast for Peoria and surrounding areas of central Illinois. Rest of tonight, clear. Lows in the mid-50s. East winds around 5 miles an hour, becoming south after midnight. Memorial Day, sunny.

Highs in the lower 80s. South winds 5 to 10 miles an hour. Monday night, clear. Lows in the upper 50s. Southeast winds 5 to 10 miles an hour. Tuesday, sunny. Highs in the mid 80s. Southeast winds around 5 miles an hour. Tuesday night, partly cloudy. Lows in the lower 60s. Southeast winds around 5 miles an hour. Wednesday, mostly sunny with a chance of showers. Highs in the mid 80s. Chance of rain 50%. Wednesday night and Thursday, partly cloudy. Lows in the lower 60s. Highs in the mid 80s. Thursday night, mostly cloudy. Lows in the lower 60s. Friday, partly sunny. A chance of showers in the afternoon. Highs in the lower 80s. Chance of rain 40%. Friday night and Saturday, mostly cloudy. Lows in the upper 50s. Highs in the upper 70s. Saturday night and Sunday, partly cloudy. Lows in the upper 50s. Highs around 80. Again, the forecast for Peoria and surrounding areas of central Illinois for the rest of tonight, clear. Lows in the mid-50s. East winds around 5 miles an hour, becoming south after midnight. At 8 p.m. in Peoria, skies were clear. The temperature was 75 degrees, the dew point was 50, and the relative humidity was 41%. The wind was calm. The pressure was 30.04 inches and rising. Around central and western Illinois, it was clear, with a temperature of 71 at Bloomington, 75 at Moline, 75 at Galesburg, and 76 at Macomb. Under clear skies, Quincy reported 74, Springfield reported 73, Lincoln reported 75, and Pontiac reported 72. And once again at 8 p.m. in Peoria, under clear skies, the temperature was 75. Looking elsewhere around the Midwest at 8 p.m., Chicago was partly cloudy, and 71. Indianapolis was partly cloudy, and 68. St. Louis was mostly cloudy, and 76. Kansas City was clear, and 74. Des Moines was partly cloudy, and 77. Milwaukee was clear, and 61. The time is currently 8:10 p.m. Central Daylight Time. 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Now for the official National Weather Service forecast for Peoria and surrounding areas of central Illinois. Rest of tonight, clear. Lows in the mid-50s. East winds around 5 miles an hour, becoming south after midnight. Memorial Day, sunny. Highs in the lower 80s. South winds 5 to 10 miles an hour. Monday night, clear. Lows in the upper 50s. Southeast winds 5 to 10 miles an hour. Tuesday, sunny. Highs in the mid-80s. Southeast winds around 5 miles an hour. Tuesday night, partly cloudy. Lows in the lower 60s. Southeast winds around 5 miles an hour. Wednesday, mostly sunny with a chance of showers. Highs in the mid-80s. Chance of rain 50%. Wednesday night and Thursday, partly cloudy. Lows in the lower 60s. Highs in the mid-80s. Thursday night, mostly cloudy. Lows in the lower 60s. Friday, partly sunny. A chance of showers in the afternoon. Highs in the lower 80s. Chance of rain 40%. Friday night and Saturday, mostly cloudy. Lows in the upper 50s. Highs in the upper 70s. Saturday night and Sunday, partly cloudy. Lows in the upper 50s. Highs around 80. Again, the forecast for Peoria and surrounding areas of central Illinois for the rest of tonight, clear. Lows in the mid-50s. East winds around 5 miles an hour, becoming south after midnight. At 8 p.m. in Peoria, skies were clear. The temperature was 75 degrees, the dew point was 50, and the relative humidity was 41%. The wind was calm. The pressure was 30.04 inches and rising. Around central and western Illinois, it was clear, and temperatures were in the lower to mid-70s. And once again at 8 p.m. in Peoria, under clear skies, the temperature was 75. 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

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Looking elsewhere around the Midwest at 8 p.m., Chicago was partly cloudy and 71. Indianapolis was partly cloudy and 68. St. Louis was mostly cloudy and 76. Kansas City was clear and 74. Des Moines was partly cloudy and 77. Milwaukee was clear and 61. The time is currently 8:14 p.m. Central Daylight Time. 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Now for the official National Weather Service forecast for Peoria and surrounding areas of central Illinois. Rest of tonight, clear. Lows in the mid-50s. East winds around 5 miles an hour, becoming south after midnight. Memorial Day, sunny. Highs in the lower 80s. South winds 5 to 10 miles an hour. Monday night, clear. Lows in the upper 50s. Southeast winds 5 to 10 miles an hour. Tuesday, sunny. Highs in the mid-80s. Southeast winds around 5 miles an hour. Tuesday night, partly cloudy. Lows in the lower 60s. Southeast winds around 5 miles an hour. Wednesday, mostly sunny with a chance of showers. Highs in the mid-80s. Chance of rain 50%. Wednesday night and Thursday, partly cloudy. Lows in the lower 60s. Highs in the mid-80s. Thursday night, mostly cloudy. Lows in the lower 60s. Friday, partly sunny. A chance of showers in the afternoon. Highs in the lower 80s. Chance of rain 40%. Friday night and Saturday, mostly cloudy. Lows in the upper 50s. Highs in the upper 70s. Saturday night and Sunday, partly cloudy. Lows in the upper 50s. Highs around 80. Again, the forecast for Peoria and surrounding areas of central Illinois for the rest of tonight, clear. Lows in the mid-50s. East winds around 5 miles an hour, becoming south after midnight. At 8 p.m. in Peoria, skies were clear. The temperature was 75 degrees, the dew point was 50, and the relative humidity was 41%. The wind was calm. The pressure was 30.04 inches and rising. Around central and western Illinois, it was clear, and temperatures were in the lower to mid-70s. And once again at 8 p.m. in Peoria, under clear skies, the temperature was 75. Looking elsewhere around the Midwest at 8 p.m., Chicago was partly cloudy and 71. Indianapolis was partly cloudy and 68. St. Louis was mostly cloudy and 76. Kansas City was clear and 74. Des Moines was partly cloudy and 77. Milwaukee was clear and 61. The time is currently 8:16 p.m. Central Daylight Time. 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Now for the official National Weather Service forecast for Peoria and surrounding areas of central Illinois. Rest of tonight, clear. Lows in the mid-50s. East winds around 5 miles an hour, becoming south after midnight. Memorial Day, sunny. Highs in the lower 80s. South winds 5 to 10 miles an hour. Monday night, clear. Lows in the upper 50s. Southeast winds 5 to 10 miles an hour. Tuesday, sunny. Highs in the mid-80s. Southeast winds around 5 miles an hour. Tuesday night, partly cloudy. Lows in the lower 60s. Southeast winds around 5 miles an hour. Wednesday, mostly sunny with a chance of showers. Highs in the mid-80s. Chance of rain 50%. Wednesday night and Thursday, partly cloudy. Lows in the lower 60s. Highs in the mid-80s. Thursday night, mostly

cloudy. Lows in the lower 60s. Friday, partly sunny. A chance of showers in the afternoon. Highs in the lower 80s. Chance of rain 40%. Friday night and Saturday, mostly cloudy. Lows in the upper 50s. Highs in the upper 70s. Saturday night and Sunday, partly cloudy. Lows in the upper 50s. Highs around 80. Again, the forecast for Peoria and surrounding areas of central Illinois for the rest of tonight, clear. Lows in the mid-50s. East winds around 5 miles an hour, becoming south after midnight. At 8 p.m. in Peoria, skies were clear. The temperature was 75 degrees, the dew point was 50, and the relative humidity was 41%. The wind was calm. The pressure was 30.04 inches and rising. Around central and western Illinois, it was clear, and temperatures were in the lower to mid-70s. And once again at 8 p.m. in Peoria, under clear skies, the temperature was 75. Looking elsewhere around the Midwest at 8 p.m., Chicago was partly cloudy, and 71. Indianapolis was partly cloudy, and 68. St. Louis was mostly cloudy, and 76. Kansas City was clear, and 74. Des Moines was partly cloudy, and 77. Milwaukee was clear, and 61. The time is currently 8:19 p.m. Central Daylight Time. 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Now for the official National Weather Service forecast for Peoria and surrounding areas of central Illinois. Rest of tonight, clear. Lows in the mid-50s. East winds around 5 miles an hour, becoming south after midnight. Memorial Day, sunny. Highs in the lower 80s. South winds 5 to 10 miles an hour. Monday night, clear. Lows in the upper 50s. Southeast winds 5 to 10 miles an hour. Tuesday, sunny. Highs in the mid-80s. Southeast winds around 5 miles an hour. Tuesday night, partly cloudy. Lows in the lower 60s. Southeast winds around 5 miles an hour. Wednesday, mostly sunny with a chance of showers. Highs in the mid-80s. Chance of rain 50%. Wednesday night and Thursday, partly cloudy. Lows in the lower 60s. Highs in the mid-80s. Thursday night, mostly cloudy. Lows in the lower 60s. Friday, partly sunny. A chance of showers in the afternoon. Highs in the lower 80s. Chance of rain 40%. Friday night and Saturday, mostly cloudy. Lows in the upper 50s. Highs in the upper 70s. Saturday night and Sunday, partly cloudy. Lows in the upper 50s. Highs around 80. Again, the forecast for Peoria and surrounding areas of central Illinois for the rest of tonight, clear. Lows in the mid-50s. East winds around 5 miles an hour, becoming south after midnight. At 8 p.m. in Peoria, skies were clear. The temperature was 75 degrees, the dew point was 50, and the relative humidity was 41%. The wind was calm. The pressure was 30.04 inches and rising. Around central and western Illinois, it was clear, and temperatures were in the lower to mid-70s. And once again at 8 p.m. in Peoria, under clear skies, the temperature was 75. At 8 p.m. in Peoria, skies were clear. The temperature was 75 degrees, the dew point was 50, and the relative humidity was 41%. The wind was calm. The pressure was 30.04 inches and rising. Around central and western Illinois, it was clear, and temperatures were in the lower to mid-70s. And once again at 8 p.m. in Peoria, under clear skies, the temperature was 75. Looking elsewhere around the Midwest at 8 p.m., Chicago was partly cloudy, and 71. Indianapolis was partly cloudy, and 68. St. Louis was mostly cloudy, and 76. Kansas City was clear, and 74. Des Moines was partly cloudy, and 77. Milwaukee was clear, and 61. The time is currently 8:23 p.m. Central Daylight Time. 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

Sunday, partly cloudy. Lows in the upper 50s. Highs around 80. Again, the forecast for Peoria and surrounding areas of central Illinois for the rest of tonight, clear. Lows in the mid-50s. East winds around 5 miles an hour, becoming south after midnight. At 8 p.m. in Peoria, skies were clear. The temperature was 75 degrees, the dew point was 50, and the relative humidity was 41%. The wind was calm. The pressure was 30.04 inches and rising. Around central and western Illinois, it was clear, and temperatures were in the lower to mid-70s. And once again at 8 p.m. in Peoria, under clear skies, the temperature was 75. Looking elsewhere around the Midwest at 8 p.m., Chicago was partly cloudy, and 71. Indianapolis was partly cloudy, and 68. St. Louis was mostly cloudy, and 76. Kansas City was clear, and 74. Des Moines was partly cloudy, and 77. Milwaukee was clear, and 61. The time is currently 8:34 p.m. Central Daylight Time. 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Now for the official National Weather Service forecast for Peoria and surrounding areas of central Illinois. Rest of tonight, clear. Lows in the mid-50s. East winds around 5 miles an hour, becoming south after midnight. Memorial Day, sunny. Highs in the lower 80s. South winds 5 to 10 miles an hour. Monday night, clear. Lows in the upper 50s. Southeast winds 5 to 10 miles an hour. Tuesday, sunny. Highs in the mid-80s. Southeast winds around 5 miles an hour. Tuesday night, partly cloudy. Lows in the lower 60s. Southeast winds around 5 miles an hour. Wednesday, mostly sunny with a chance of showers. Highs in the mid-80s. Chance of rain 50%. Wednesday night and Thursday, partly cloudy. Lows in the lower 60s. Highs in the mid-80s. Thursday night, mostly cloudy. Lows in the lower 60s. Friday, partly sunny. A chance of showers in the afternoon. Highs in the lower 80s. Chance of rain 40%. Friday night and Saturday, mostly cloudy. Lows in the upper 50s. Highs in the upper 70s. Saturday night and Sunday, partly cloudy. Lows in the upper 50s. Highs around 80. Again, the forecast for Peoria and surrounding areas of central Illinois for the rest of tonight, clear. Lows in the mid-50s. East winds around 5 miles an hour, becoming south after midnight. At 8 p.m. in Peoria, skies were clear. The temperature was 75 degrees, the dew point was 50, and the relative humidity was 41%. The wind was calm. The pressure was 30.04 inches and rising. Around central and western Illinois, it was clear, and temperatures were in the lower to mid-70s. And once again at 8 p.m. in Peoria, under clear skies, the temperature was 75. Looking elsewhere around the Midwest at 8 p.m., Chicago was partly cloudy, and 71. Indianapolis was partly cloudy, and 68. St. Louis was mostly cloudy, and 76. Kansas City was clear, and 74. Des Moines was partly cloudy, and 77. Milwaukee was clear, and 61. The time is currently 8:37 p.m. Central Daylight Time. 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Now for the official National Weather Service forecast for Peoria and surrounding areas of central Illinois. Rest of tonight, clear. Lows in the mid-50s. East winds around 5 miles an hour, becoming south after midnight. Memorial Day, sunny. Highs in the lower 80s. South winds 5 to 10 miles an hour. Monday night, clear. Lows in the upper 50s. Southeast winds 5 to 10 miles an hour. Tuesday, sunny. Highs in the mid-80s. Southeast winds around 5 miles an hour. Tuesday night, partly cloudy. Lows in the lower 60s. Southeast winds around 5 miles an hour. Wednesday, mostly sunny with a chance

At 8 p.m. in Peoria, skies were clear. The temperature was 75 degrees, the dew point was 50, and the relative humidity was 41%. The wind was calm. The pressure was 30.04 inches and rising. Around central and western Illinois, it was clear, and temperatures were in the lower to mid-70s. And once again at 8 p.m. in Peoria, under clear skies, the temperature was 75. Looking elsewhere around the Midwest at 8 p.m., Chicago was partly cloudy, and 71. Indianapolis was partly cloudy, and 68. St. Louis was mostly cloudy, and 76. Kansas City was clear, and 74. Des Moines was partly cloudy, and 77. Milwaukee was clear, and 61. The time is currently 8:39 p.m. Central Daylight Time. 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Now for the official National Weather Service forecast for Peoria and surrounding areas of central Illinois. Rest of tonight, clear. Lows in the mid-50s. East winds around 5 miles an hour, becoming south after midnight. Memorial Day, sunny. Highs in the lower 80s. South winds 5 to 10 miles an hour. Monday night, clear. Lows in the upper 50s. Southeast winds 5 to 10 miles an hour. Tuesday, sunny. Highs in the mid-80s. Southeast winds around 5 miles an hour. Tuesday night, partly cloudy. Lows in the lower 60s. Southeast winds around 5 miles an hour. Wednesday, mostly sunny with a chance of showers. Highs in the mid-80s. Chance of rain 50%. Wednesday night and Thursday, partly cloudy. Lows in the lower 60s. Highs in the mid-80s. Thursday night, mostly cloudy. Lows in the lower 60s. Friday, partly sunny. A chance of showers in the afternoon. Highs in the lower 80s. Chance of rain 40%. Friday night and Saturday, mostly cloudy. Lows in the upper 50s. Highs in the upper 70s. Saturday night and Sunday, partly cloudy. Lows in the upper 50s. Highs around 80. Again, the forecast for Peoria and surrounding areas of central Illinois for the rest of tonight, clear. Lows in the mid-50s. East winds around 5 miles an hour, becoming south after midnight. At 8 p.m. in Peoria, skies were clear. The temperature was 75 degrees, the dew point was 50, and the relative humidity was 41%. The wind was calm. The pressure was 30.04 inches and rising. Around central and western Illinois, it was clear, and temperatures were in the lower to mid-70s. And once again at 8 p.m. in Peoria, under clear skies, the temperature was 75. Looking elsewhere around the Midwest at 8 p.m., Chicago was partly cloudy, and 71. Indianapolis was partly cloudy, and 68. St. Louis was mostly cloudy, and 76. Kansas City was clear, and 74. Des Moines was partly cloudy, and 77. Milwaukee was clear, and 61. The time is currently 8:42 p.m. Central Daylight Time. 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Now for the official National Weather Service forecast for Peoria and surrounding areas of central Illinois. Rest of tonight, clear. Lows in the mid-50s. East winds around 5 miles an hour, becoming south after midnight. Memorial Day, sunny. Highs in the lower 80s. South winds 5 to 10 miles an hour. Monday night, clear. Lows in the upper 50s. Southeast winds 5 to 10 miles an hour. Tuesday, sunny. Highs in the mid-80s. Southeast winds around 5 miles an hour. Tuesday night, partly cloudy. Lows in the lower 60s. Southeast winds around 5 miles an hour. Wednesday, mostly sunny with a chance of showers. Highs in the mid-80s. Chance of rain 50%. Wednesday night and Thursday, partly cloudy. Lows in the lower 60s. Highs in the mid-80s. Thursday night, mostly cloudy. Lows in the lower 60s. Friday, partly sunny.

A chance of showers in the afternoon. Highs in the lower 80s. Chance of rain 40%. Friday night and Saturday, mostly cloudy. Lows in the upper 50s. Highs in the upper 70s. Saturday night and Sunday, partly cloudy. Lows in the upper 50s. Highs around 80. Again, the forecast for Peoria and surrounding areas of central Illinois for the rest of tonight, clear. Lows in the mid-50s. East winds around 5 miles an hour, becoming south after midnight. At 8 p.m. in Peoria, skies were clear. The temperature was 75 degrees, the dew point was 50, and the relative humidity was 41%. The wind was calm. The pressure was 30.04 inches and rising. Around central and western Illinois, it was clear, and temperatures were in the lower to mid-70s. And once again at 8 p.m. in Peoria, under clear skies, the temperature was 75. Looking elsewhere around the Midwest at 8 p.m., Chicago was partly cloudy, and 71. Indianapolis was partly cloudy, and 68. St. Louis was mostly cloudy, and 76. Kansas City was clear, and 74. Des Moines was partly cloudy, and 77. Milwaukee was clear, and 61. The time is currently 8:45 p.m. Central Daylight Time. 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Now for the official National Weather Service forecast for Peoria and surrounding areas of central Illinois. Rest of tonight, clear. Lows in the mid-50s. East winds around 5 miles an hour, becoming south after midnight. Memorial Day, sunny. Highs in the lower 80s. South winds 5 to 10 miles an hour. Monday night, clear. Lows in the upper 50s. Southeast winds 5 to 10 miles an hour. Tuesday, sunny. Highs in the mid-80s. Southeast winds around 5 miles an hour. Tuesday night, partly cloudy. Lows in the lower 60s. Southeast winds around 5 miles an hour. Wednesday, mostly sunny with a chance of showers. Highs in the mid-80s. Chance of rain 50%. Wednesday night and Thursday, partly cloudy. Lows in the lower 60s. Highs in the mid-80s. Thursday night, mostly cloudy. Lows in the lower 60s. Friday, partly sunny. A chance of showers in the afternoon. Highs in the lower 80s. Chance of rain 40%. Friday night and Saturday, mostly cloudy. Lows in the upper 50s. Highs in the upper 70s. Saturday night and Sunday, partly cloudy. Lows in the upper 50s. Highs around 80. Again, the forecast for Peoria and surrounding areas of central Illinois for the rest of tonight, clear. Lows in the mid-50s. East winds around 5 miles an hour, becoming south after midnight. At 8 p.m. in Peoria, skies were clear. The temperature was 75 degrees, the dew point was 50, and the relative humidity was 41%. The wind was calm. The pressure was 30.04 inches and rising. Around central and western Illinois, it was clear, and temperatures were in the lower to mid-70s. And once again at 8 p.m. in Peoria, under clear skies, the temperature was 75. Looking elsewhere around the Midwest at 8 p.m., Chicago was partly cloudy, and 71. Indianapolis was partly cloudy, and 68. St. Louis was mostly cloudy, and 76. Kansas City was clear, and 74. Des Moines was partly cloudy, and 77. Milwaukee was clear, and 61. The time is currently 8:48 p.m. Central Daylight Time. 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Now for the official National Weather Service forecast for Peoria and surrounding areas of central Illinois. Rest of tonight, clear. Lows in the mid-50s. East winds around 5 miles an hour, becoming south after midnight. Memorial Day, sunny. Highs in the lower 80s. South winds 5 to 10 miles an hour. Monday night, clear. Lows in the upper 50s. Southeast winds 5 to 10 miles an hour. Tuesday, sunny.

Highs in the mid-80s. Southeast winds around 5 miles an hour. Tuesday night, partly cloudy. Lows in the lower 60s. Southeast winds around 5 miles an hour. Wednesday, mostly sunny with a chance of showers. Highs in the mid-80s. Chance of rain 50%. Wednesday night and Thursday, partly cloudy. Lows in the lower 60s. Highs in the mid-80s. Thursday night, mostly cloudy. Lows in the lower 60s. Friday, partly sunny. A chance of showers in the afternoon. Highs in the lower 80s. Chance of rain 40%. Friday night and Saturday, mostly cloudy. Lows in the upper 50s. Highs in the upper 70s. Saturday night and Sunday, partly cloudy. Lows in the upper 50s. Highs around 80. Again, the forecast for Peoria and surrounding areas of central Illinois for the rest of tonight, clear. Lows in the mid-50s. East winds around 5 miles an hour, becoming south after midnight. At 8 p.m. in Peoria, skies were clear. The temperature was 75 degrees, the dew point was 50, and the relative humidity was 41%. The wind was calm. The pressure was 30.04 inches and rising. Around central and western Illinois, it was clear, and temperatures were in the lower to mid-70s. And once again at 8 p.m. in Peoria, under clear skies, the temperature was 75. Looking elsewhere around the Midwest at 8 p.m., Chicago was partly cloudy, and 71. Indianapolis was partly cloudy, and 68. St. Louis was mostly cloudy, and 76. Kansas City was clear, and 74. Des Moines was partly cloudy, and 77. Milwaukee was clear, and 61. The time is currently 8:51 p.m. Central Daylight Time. 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Now for the official National Weather Service forecast for Peoria and surrounding areas of central Illinois. Rest of tonight, clear. Lows in the mid-50s. East winds around 5 miles an hour, becoming south after midnight. Memorial Day, sunny. Highs in the lower 80s. South winds 5 to 10 miles an hour. Monday night, clear. Lows in the upper 50s. Southeast winds 5 to 10 miles an hour. Tuesday, sunny. Highs in the mid-80s. Southeast winds around 5 miles an hour. Tuesday night, partly cloudy. Lows in the lower 60s. Southeast winds around 5 miles an hour. Wednesday, mostly sunny with a chance of showers. Highs in the mid-80s. Chance of rain 50%. Wednesday night and Thursday, partly cloudy. Lows in the lower 60s. Highs in the mid-80s. Thursday night, mostly cloudy. Lows in the lower 60s. Friday, partly sunny. A chance of showers in the afternoon. Highs in the lower 80s. Chance of rain 40%. Friday night and Saturday, mostly cloudy. Lows in the upper 50s. Highs in the upper 70s. Saturday night and Sunday, partly cloudy. Lows in the upper 50s. Highs around 80. Again, the forecast for Peoria and surrounding areas of central Illinois for the rest of tonight, clear. Lows in the mid-50s. East winds around 5 miles an hour, becoming south after midnight. At 8 p.m. in Peoria, skies were clear. The temperature was 75 degrees, the dew point was 50, and the relative humidity was 41%. The wind was calm. The pressure was 30.04 inches and rising. Around central and western Illinois, it was clear, and temperatures were in the lower to mid-70s. And once again at 8 p.m. in Peoria, under clear skies, the temperature was 75. Looking elsewhere around the Midwest at 8 p.m., Chicago was partly cloudy, and 71. Indianapolis was partly cloudy, and 68. St. Louis was mostly cloudy, and 76. Kansas City was clear, and 74. Des Moines was partly cloudy, and 77. Milwaukee was clear, and 61. The time is currently 8:53 p.m. Central Daylight Time. 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

Station WXJ71 in Peoria. Now for the official National Weather Service forecast for Peoria and surrounding areas of central Illinois. Rest of tonight, clear. Lows in the mid-50s. East winds around 5 miles an hour, becoming south after midnight. Memorial Day, sunny. Highs in the lower 80s. South winds 5 to 10 miles an hour. Monday night, clear. Lows in the upper 50s. Southeast winds 5 to 10 miles an hour. Tuesday, sunny. Highs in the mid-80s. Southeast winds around 5 miles an hour. Tuesday night, partly cloudy. Lows in the lower 60s. Southeast winds around 5 miles an hour. Wednesday, mostly sunny with a chance of showers. Highs in the mid-80s. Chance of rain 50%. Wednesday night and Thursday, partly cloudy. Lows in the lower 60s. Highs in the mid-80s. Thursday night, mostly cloudy. Lows in the lower 60s. Friday, partly sunny. A chance of showers in the afternoon. Highs in the lower 80s. Chance of rain 40%. Friday night and Saturday, mostly cloudy. Lows in the upper 50s. Highs in the upper 70s. Saturday night and Sunday, partly cloudy. Lows in the upper 50s. Highs around 80. Again, the forecast for Peoria and surrounding areas of central Illinois for the rest of tonight, clear. Lows in the mid-50s. East winds around 5 miles an hour, becoming south after midnight. At 8 p.m. in Peoria, skies were clear. The temperature was 75 degrees, the dew point was 50, and the relative humidity was 41%. The wind was calm. The pressure was 30.04 inches and rising. Around central and western Illinois, it was clear, and temperatures were in the lower to mid-70s. And once again at 8 p.m. in Peoria, under clear skies, the temperature was 75. Looking elsewhere around the Midwest at 8 p.m., Chicago was partly cloudy, and 71. Indianapolis was partly cloudy, and 68. St. Louis was mostly cloudy, and 76. Kansas City was clear, and 74. Des Moines was partly cloudy, and 77. Milwaukee was clear, and 61. The time is currently 8:56 p.m. Central Daylight Time. 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Now for the official National Weather Service forecast for Peoria and surrounding areas of central Illinois. Rest of tonight, clear. Lows in the mid-50s. East winds around 5 miles an hour, becoming south after midnight. Memorial Day, sunny. Highs in the lower 80s. South winds 5 to 10 miles an hour. Monday night, clear. Lows in the upper 50s. Southeast winds 5 to 10 miles an hour. Tuesday, sunny. Highs in the mid-80s. Southeast winds around 5 miles an hour. Tuesday night, partly cloudy. Lows in the lower 60s. Southeast winds around 5 miles an hour. Wednesday, mostly sunny with a chance of showers. Highs in the mid-80s. Chance of rain 50%. Wednesday night and Thursday, partly cloudy. Lows in the lower 60s. Highs in the mid-80s. Thursday night, mostly cloudy. Lows in the lower 60s. Friday, partly sunny. A chance of showers in the afternoon. Highs in the lower 80s. Chance of rain 40%. Friday night and Saturday, mostly cloudy. Lows in the upper 50s. Highs in the upper 70s. Saturday night and Sunday, partly cloudy. Lows in the upper 50s. Highs around 80. Again, the forecast for Peoria and surrounding areas of central Illinois for the rest of tonight, clear. Lows in the mid-50s. East winds around 5 miles an hour, becoming south after midnight. At 8 p.m. in Peoria, skies were clear. The temperature was 75 degrees, the dew point was 50, and the relative humidity was 41%. The wind was calm. The pressure was 30.04 inches and rising. Around central and western Illinois, it was clear, and temperatures were in the lower to mid-70s. And once again at 8 p.m. in Peoria,

5 to 10 miles an hour. Tuesday, sunny. Highs in the mid-80s. Southeast winds around 5 miles an hour. Tuesday night, partly cloudy. Lows in the lower 60s. Southeast winds around 5 miles an hour. Wednesday, mostly sunny with a chance of showers. Highs in the mid-80s. Chance of rain 50%. Wednesday night and Thursday, partly cloudy. Lows in the lower 60s. Highs in the mid-80s. Thursday night, mostly cloudy. Lows in the lower 60s. Friday, partly sunny. A chance of showers in the afternoon. Highs in the lower 80s. Chance of rain 40%. Friday night and Saturday, mostly cloudy. Lows in the upper 50s. Highs in the upper 70s. Saturday night and Sunday, partly cloudy. Lows in the upper 50s. Highs around 80. Again, the forecast for Peoria and surrounding areas of central Illinois for the rest of tonight, clear. Lows in the mid-50s. East winds around 5 miles an hour, becoming south after midnight. At 9 p.m. in Peoria, skies were clear. The temperature was 70 degrees, the dew point was 53, and the relative humidity was 54%. The wind was calm. The pressure was 30.04 inches and steady. Around central and western Illinois, it was clear, with a temperature of 69 at Bloomington, 68 at Moline, 71 at Galesburg, and 70 at Macomb. Under clear skies, Quincy reported 71, Springfield reported 68, Lincoln reported 69, and Pontiac reported 65. And once again at 9 p.m. in Peoria, under clear skies, the temperature was 70. The time is currently 9:05 p.m. Central Daylight Time. 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Now for the official National Weather Service forecast for Peoria and surrounding areas of central Illinois. Rest of tonight, clear. Lows in the mid-50s. East winds around 5 miles an hour, becoming south after midnight. Memorial Day, sunny. Highs in the lower 80s. South winds 5 to 10 miles an hour. Monday night, clear. Lows in the upper 50s. Southeast winds 5 to 10 miles an hour. Tuesday, sunny. Highs in the mid-80s. Southeast winds around 5 miles an hour. Tuesday night, partly cloudy. Lows in the lower 60s. Southeast winds around 5 miles an hour. Wednesday, mostly sunny with a chance of showers. Highs in the mid-80s. Chance of rain 50%. Wednesday night and Thursday, partly cloudy. Lows in the lower 60s. Highs in the mid-80s. Thursday night, mostly cloudy. Lows in the lower 60s. Friday, partly sunny. A chance of showers in the afternoon. Highs in the lower 80s. Chance of rain 40%. Friday night and Saturday, mostly cloudy. Lows in the upper 50s. Highs in the upper 70s. Saturday night and Sunday, partly cloudy. Lows in the upper 50s. Highs around 80. Again, the forecast for Peoria and surrounding areas of central Illinois for the rest of tonight, clear. Lows in the mid-50s. East winds around 5 miles an hour, becoming south after midnight. At 9 p.m. in Peoria, skies were clear. The temperature was 70 degrees, the dew point was 53, and the relative humidity was 54%. The wind was calm. The pressure was 30.04 inches and steady. Around central and western Illinois, it was clear, with a temperature of 69 at Bloomington, 68 at Moline, 71 at Galesburg, and 70 at Macomb. Under clear skies, Quincy reported 71, Springfield reported 68, Lincoln reported 69, and Pontiac reported 65. And once again at 9 p.m. in Peoria, under clear skies, the temperature was 70. Looking elsewhere around the Midwest at 9 p.m., Chicago was partly cloudy, and 67. Indianapolis was partly cloudy, and 64. St. Louis was mostly cloudy, and 74. Kansas City was partly cloudy, and 69. Des Moines was partly cloudy, and 74. Milwaukee was partly cloudy, and 61.

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Now for the official National Weather Service forecast for Peoria and surrounding areas of Central Illinois. Rest of tonight, clear. Lows in the mid-50s. East winds around 5 miles an hour, becoming south after midnight. Memorial Day, sunny. Highs in the lower 80s. South winds 5 to 10 miles an hour. Monday night, clear. Lows in the upper 50s. Southeast winds 5 to 10 miles an hour. Tuesday, sunny. Highs in the mid-80s. Southeast winds around 5 miles an hour. Tuesday night, partly cloudy. Lows in the lower 60s. Southeast winds around 5 miles an hour. Wednesday, mostly sunny with a chance of showers. Highs in the mid-80s. Chance of rain 50%. Wednesday night and Thursday, partly cloudy. Lows in the lower 60s. Highs in the mid-80s. Thursday night, mostly cloudy. Lows in the lower 60s. Friday, partly sunny. A chance of showers in the afternoon. Highs in the lower 80s. Chance of rain 40%. Friday night and Saturday, mostly cloudy. Lows in the upper 50s. Highs in the upper 70s. Saturday night and Sunday, partly cloudy. Lows in the upper 50s. Highs around 80. Again, the forecast for Peoria and surrounding areas of Central Illinois for the rest of tonight, clear. Lows in the mid-50s. East winds around 5 miles an hour, becoming south after midnight. At 9 p.m. in Peoria, skies were clear. The temperature was 70 degrees, the dew point was 53, and the relative humidity was 54%. The wind was calm. The pressure was 30.04 inches and steady. Around central and western Illinois, it was clear, with a temperature of 69 at Bloomington, 68 at Moline, 71 at Galesburg, and 70 at Macomb. Under clear skies, Quincy reported 71, Springfield reported 68, Lincoln reported 69, and Pontiac reported 65. And once again at 9 p.m. in Peoria, under clear skies, the temperature was 70. Looking elsewhere around the Midwest at 9 p.m., Chicago was partly cloudy, and 67. Indianapolis was partly cloudy, and 64. St. Louis was mostly cloudy, and 74. Kansas City was partly cloudy, and 69. Des Moines was partly cloudy, and 74. Milwaukee was partly cloudy, and 61. The time is currently 9:12 p.m. Central Daylight Time. 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Now for the official National Weather Service forecast for Peoria and surrounding areas of Central Illinois. Rest of tonight, clear. Lows in the mid-50s. East winds around 5 miles an hour, becoming south after midnight. Memorial Day, sunny. Highs in the lower 80s. South winds 5 to 10 miles an hour. Monday night, clear. Lows in the upper 50s. Southeast winds 5 to 10 miles an hour. Tuesday, sunny. Highs in the mid-80s. Southeast winds around 5 miles an hour. Tuesday night, partly cloudy. Lows in the lower 60s. Southeast winds around 5 miles an hour. Wednesday, mostly sunny with a chance of showers. Highs in the mid-80s. Chance of rain 50%. Wednesday night and Thursday, partly cloudy. Lows in the lower 60s. Highs in the mid-80s. Thursday night, mostly cloudy. Lows in the lower 60s. Friday, partly sunny. A chance of showers in the afternoon. Highs in the lower 80s. Chance of rain 40%. Friday night and Saturday, mostly cloudy. Lows in the upper 50s. Highs in the upper 70s. Saturday night and Sunday, partly cloudy. Lows in the upper 50s. Highs around 80. Again, the forecast for Peoria and surrounding areas of Central Illinois for the rest of tonight, clear. Lows in the mid-50s. East winds around 5 miles an hour, becoming south after midnight. 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

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At 9 p.m. in Peoria, skies were clear. The temperature was 70 degrees, the dew point was 53, and the relative humidity was 54%. The wind was calm. The pressure was 30.04 inches and steady. Around central and western Illinois, it was clear, with a temperature of 69 at Bloomington, 68 at Moline, 71 at Galesburg, and 70 at Macomb. Under clear skies, Quincy reported 71, Springfield reported 68, Lincoln reported 69, and Pontiac reported 65. And once again at 9 p.m. in Peoria, under clear skies, the temperature was 70. Looking elsewhere around the Midwest at 9 p.m., Chicago was partly cloudy, and 67. Indianapolis was partly cloudy, and 64. St. Louis was mostly cloudy, and 74. Kansas City was partly cloudy, and 69. Des Moines was partly cloudy, and 74. Milwaukee was partly cloudy, and 61. Looking elsewhere around the Midwest at 9 p.m., Chicago was partly cloudy, and 67. Indianapolis was partly cloudy, and 64. St. Louis was mostly cloudy, and 74. Kansas City was partly cloudy, and 69. Des Moines was partly cloudy, and 74. Milwaukee was partly cloudy, and 61. The time is currently 9:16 p.m. Central Daylight Time. 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Now for the official National Weather Service forecast for Peoria and surrounding areas of central Illinois. Rest of tonight, clear. Lows in the mid-50s. East winds around 5 miles an hour, becoming south after midnight. Memorial Day, sunny. Highs in the lower 80s. South winds 5 to 10 miles an hour. Monday night, clear. Lows in the upper 50s. Southeast winds 5 to 10 miles an hour. Tuesday, sunny. Highs in the mid-80s. Southeast winds around 5 miles an hour. Tuesday night, partly cloudy. Lows in the lower 60s. Southeast winds around 5 miles an hour. Wednesday, mostly sunny with a chance of showers. Highs in the mid-80s. Chance of rain 50%. Wednesday night and Thursday, partly cloudy. Lows in the lower 60s. Highs in the mid-80s. Thursday night, mostly cloudy. Lows in the lower 60s. Friday, partly sunny. A chance of showers in the afternoon. Highs in the lower 80s. Chance of rain 40%. Friday night and Saturday, mostly cloudy. Lows in the upper 50s. Highs in the upper 70s. Saturday night and Sunday, partly cloudy. Lows in the upper 50s. Highs around 80. Again, the forecast for Peoria and surrounding areas of central Illinois for the rest of tonight, clear. Lows in the mid-50s. East winds around 5 miles an hour, becoming south after midnight. At 9 p.m. in Peoria, skies were clear. The temperature was 70 degrees, the dew point was 53, and the relative humidity was 54%. The wind was calm. The pressure was 30.04 inches and steady. Around central and western Illinois, it was clear, with a temperature of 69 at Bloomington, 68 at Moline, 71 at Galesburg, and 70 at Macomb. Under clear skies, Quincy reported 71, Springfield reported 68, Lincoln reported 69, and Pontiac reported 65. And once again at 9 p.m. in Peoria, under clear skies, the temperature was 70. Looking elsewhere around the Midwest at 9 p.m., Chicago was partly cloudy, and 67. Indianapolis was partly cloudy, and 64. St. Louis was mostly cloudy, and 74.

Kansas City was partly cloudy and 69. Des Moines was partly cloudy and 74. Milwaukee was partly cloudy and 61. The time is currently 9:19 p.m. Central Daylight Time. 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Now for the official National Weather Service forecast for Peoria and surrounding areas of central Illinois. Rest of tonight, clear. Lows in the mid-50s. East winds around 5 miles an hour, becoming south after midnight. Memorial Day, sunny. Highs in the lower 80s. South winds 5 to 10 miles an hour. Monday night, clear. Lows in the upper 50s. Southeast winds 5 to 10 miles an hour. Tuesday, sunny. Highs in the mid-80s. Southeast winds around 5 miles an hour. Tuesday night, partly cloudy. Lows in the lower 60s. Southeast winds around 5 miles an hour. Wednesday, mostly sunny with a chance of showers. Highs in the mid-80s. Chance of rain 50%. Wednesday night and Thursday, partly cloudy. Lows in the lower 60s. Highs in the mid-80s. Thursday night, mostly cloudy. Lows in the lower 60s. Friday, partly sunny. A chance of showers in the afternoon. Highs in the lower 80s. Chance of rain 40%. Friday night and Saturday, mostly cloudy. Lows in the upper 50s. Highs in the upper 70s. Saturday night and Sunday, partly cloudy. Lows in the upper 50s. Highs around 80. Again, the forecast for Peoria and surrounding areas of central Illinois for the rest of tonight, clear. Lows in the mid-50s. East winds around 5 miles an hour, becoming south after midnight. At 9 p.m. in Peoria, skies were clear. The temperature was 70 degrees, the dew point was 53, and the relative humidity was 54%. The wind was calm. The pressure was 30.04 inches and steady. Around central and western Illinois, it was clear, with a temperature of 69 at Bloomington, 68 at Moline, 71 at Galesburg, and 70 at Macomb. Under clear skies, Quincy reported 71, Springfield reported 68, Lincoln reported 69, and Pontiac reported 65. And once again at 9 p.m. in Peoria, under clear skies, the temperature was 70. Looking elsewhere around the Midwest at 9 p.m., Chicago was partly cloudy and 67. Indianapolis was partly cloudy and 64. St. Louis was mostly cloudy and 74. Kansas City was partly cloudy and 69. Des Moines was partly cloudy and 74. Milwaukee was partly cloudy and 61. The time is currently 9:22 p.m. Central Daylight Time. 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Now for the official National Weather Service forecast for Peoria and surrounding areas of central Illinois. Rest of tonight, clear. Lows in the mid-50s. East winds around 5 miles an hour, becoming south after midnight. Memorial Day, sunny. Highs in the lower 80s. South winds 5 to 10 miles an hour. Monday night, clear. Lows in the upper 50s. Southeast winds 5 to 10 miles an hour. Tuesday, sunny. Highs in the mid-80s. Southeast winds around 5 miles an hour. Tuesday night, partly cloudy. Lows in the lower 60s. Southeast winds around 5 miles an hour. Wednesday, mostly sunny with a chance of showers. Highs in the mid-80s. Chance of rain 50%. Wednesday night and Thursday, partly cloudy. Lows in the lower 60s. Highs in the mid-80s. Thursday night, mostly cloudy. Lows in the lower 60s. Friday, partly sunny. A chance of showers in the afternoon. Highs in the lower 80s. Chance of rain 40%. Friday night and Saturday, mostly cloudy. Lows in the upper 50s. Highs in the upper 70s. Saturday night and Sunday, partly cloudy. Lows in the upper 50s. Highs around 80. Again, the forecast for Peoria and surrounding areas of central Illinois.

Lincoln reported 69, and Pontiac reported 65. And once again at 9 p.m. in Peoria, under clear skies, the temperature was 70. Looking elsewhere around the Midwest at 9 p.m., Chicago was partly cloudy, and 67. Indianapolis was partly cloudy, and 64. St. Louis was mostly cloudy, and 74. Kansas City was partly cloudy, and 69. Des Moines was partly cloudy, and 74. Milwaukee was partly cloudy, and 61. The time is currently 9:34 p.m. Central Daylight Time. 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Now for the official National Weather Service forecast for Peoria and surrounding areas of central Illinois. Rest of tonight, clear. Lows in the mid-50s. East winds around 5 miles an hour, becoming south after midnight. Memorial Day, sunny. Highs in the lower 80s. South winds 5 to 10 miles an hour. Monday night, clear. Lows in the upper 50s. Southeast winds 5 to 10 miles an hour. Tuesday, sunny. Highs in the mid-80s. Southeast winds around 5 miles an hour. Tuesday night, partly cloudy. Lows in the lower 60s. Southeast winds around 5 miles an hour. Wednesday, mostly sunny with a chance of showers. Highs in the mid-80s. Chance of rain 50%. Wednesday night and Thursday, partly cloudy. Lows in the lower 60s. Highs in the mid-80s. Thursday night, mostly cloudy. Lows in the lower 60s. Friday, partly sunny. A chance of showers in the afternoon. Highs in the lower 80s. Chance of rain 40%. Friday night and Saturday, mostly cloudy. Lows in the upper 50s. Highs in the upper 70s. Saturday night and Sunday, partly cloudy. Lows in the upper 50s. Highs around 80. Again, the forecast for Peoria and surrounding areas of central Illinois for the rest of tonight, clear. Lows in the mid-50s. East winds around 5 miles an hour, becoming south after midnight. At 9 p.m. in Peoria, skies were clear. The temperature was 70 degrees, the dew point was 53, and the relative humidity was 54%. The wind was calm. The pressure was 30.04 inches and steady. Around central and western Illinois, it was clear, with a temperature of 69 at Bloomington, 68 at Moline, 71 at Galesburg, and 69 at Macomb. Under clear skies, Quincy reported 71, Springfield reported 68, Lincoln reported 69, and Pontiac reported 65. And once again at 9 p.m. in Peoria, under clear skies, the temperature was 70. Looking elsewhere around the Midwest at 9 p.m., Chicago was partly cloudy, and 67. Indianapolis was partly cloudy, and 64. St. Louis was mostly cloudy, and 74. Kansas City was partly cloudy, and 69. Des Moines was partly cloudy, and 74. Milwaukee was partly cloudy, and 61. The time is currently 9:37 p.m. Central Daylight Time. 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Now for the official National Weather Service forecast for Peoria and surrounding areas of central Illinois. Rest of tonight, clear. Lows in the mid-50s. East winds around 5 miles an hour, becoming south after midnight. Memorial Day, sunny. Highs in the lower 80s. South winds 5 to 10 miles an hour. Monday night, clear. Lows in the upper 50s. Southeast winds 5 to 10 miles an hour. Tuesday, sunny. Highs in the mid-80s. Southeast winds around 5 miles an hour. Tuesday night, partly cloudy. Lows in the lower 60s. Southeast winds around 5 miles an hour. Wednesday, mostly sunny with a chance of showers. Highs in the mid-80s. Chance of rain 50%. Wednesday night and Thursday, partly cloudy. Lows in the lower 60s. Highs in the mid-80s. Thursday night, mostly cloudy. Lows in the lower 60s. Friday, partly sunny. A chance of showers

around central and western Illinois, it was clear, with a temperature of 69 at Bloomington, 68 at Moline, 71 at Galesburg, and 69 at Macomb. Under clear skies, Quincy reported 71, Springfield reported 68, Lincoln reported 69, and Pontiac reported 65. And once again at 9 p.m. in Peoria, under clear skies, the temperature was 70. Looking elsewhere around the Midwest at 9 p.m., Chicago was partly cloudy, and 67. Indianapolis was partly cloudy, and 64. St. Louis was mostly cloudy, and 74. Kansas City was partly cloudy, and 69. Des Moines was partly cloudy, and 74. Milwaukee was partly cloudy, and 61. The time is currently 9:40 p.m. Central Daylight Time. 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Now for the official National Weather Service forecast for Peoria and surrounding areas of central Illinois. Rest of tonight, clear. Lows in the mid-50s. East winds around 5 miles an hour, becoming south after midnight. Memorial Day, sunny. Highs in the lower 80s. South winds 5 to 10 miles an hour. Monday night, clear. Lows in the upper 50s. Southeast winds 5 to 10 miles an hour. Tuesday, sunny. Highs in the mid-80s. Southeast winds around 5 miles an hour. Tuesday night, partly cloudy. Lows in the lower 60s. Southeast winds around 5 miles an hour. Wednesday, mostly sunny with a chance of showers. Highs in the mid-80s. Chance of rain 50%. Wednesday night and Thursday, partly cloudy. Lows in the lower 60s. Highs in the mid-80s. Thursday night, mostly cloudy. Lows in the lower 60s. Friday, partly sunny. A chance of showers in the afternoon. Highs in the lower 80s. Chance of rain 40%. Friday night and Saturday, mostly cloudy. Lows in the upper 50s. Highs in the upper 70s. Saturday night and Sunday, partly cloudy. Lows in the upper 50s. Highs around 80. Again, the forecast for Peoria and surrounding areas of central Illinois for the rest of tonight, clear. Lows in the mid-50s. East winds around 5 miles an hour, becoming south after midnight. At 9 p.m. in Peoria, skies were clear. The temperature was 70 degrees, the dew point was 53, and the relative humidity was 54%. The wind was calm. The pressure was 30.04 inches and steady. Around central and western Illinois, it was clear, with a temperature of 69 at Bloomington, 68 at Moline, 71 at Galesburg, and 69 at Macomb. Under clear skies, Quincy reported 71, Springfield reported 68, Lincoln reported 69, and Pontiac reported 65. And once again at 9 p.m. in Peoria, under clear skies, the temperature was 70. Looking elsewhere around the Midwest at 9 p.m., Chicago was partly cloudy, and 67. Indianapolis was partly cloudy, and 64. St. Louis was mostly cloudy, and 74. Kansas City was partly cloudy, and 69. Des Moines was partly cloudy, and 74. Milwaukee was partly cloudy, and 61. The time is currently 9:43 p.m. Central Daylight Time. 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Now for the official National Weather Service forecast for Peoria and surrounding areas of central Illinois. Rest of tonight, clear. Lows in the mid-50s. East winds around 5 miles an hour, becoming south after midnight. Memorial Day, sunny. Highs in the lower 80s. South winds 5 to 10 miles an hour. Monday night, clear. Lows in the upper 50s. Southeast winds 5 to 10 miles an hour. Tuesday, sunny. Highs in the mid-80s. Southeast winds around 5 miles an hour. Tuesday night, partly cloudy. Lows in the lower 60s. Southeast winds around 5 miles an hour. Wednesday, mostly sunny with a chance of showers. Highs in the mid-80s. Chance of rain 50%.

Wednesday night and Thursday, partly cloudy. Lows in the lower 60s. Highs in the mid-80s. Thursday night, mostly cloudy. Lows in the lower 60s. Friday, partly sunny. A chance of showers in the afternoon. Highs in the lower 80s. Chance of rain 40%. Friday night and Saturday, mostly cloudy. Lows in the upper 50s. Highs in the upper 70s. Saturday night and Sunday, partly cloudy. Lows in the upper 50s. Highs around 80. Again, the forecast for Peoria and surrounding areas of central Illinois for the rest of tonight, clear. Lows in the mid-50s. East winds around 5 miles an hour, becoming south after midnight. At 9 p.m. in Peoria, skies were clear. The temperature was 70 degrees, the dew point was 53, and the relative humidity was 54%. The wind was calm. The pressure was 30.04 inches and steady. Around central and western Illinois, it was clear, with a temperature of 69 at Bloomington, 68 at Moline, 71 at Galesburg, and 69 at Macomb. Under clear skies, Quincy reported 71, Springfield reported 68, Lincoln reported 69, and Pontiac reported 65. And once again at 9 p.m. in Peoria, under clear skies, the temperature was 70. Looking elsewhere around the Midwest at 9 p.m., Chicago was partly cloudy, and 67. Indianapolis was partly cloudy, and 64. St. Louis was mostly cloudy, and 74. Kansas City was partly cloudy, and 69. Des Moines was partly cloudy, and 74. Milwaukee was partly cloudy, and 61. The time is currently 9:46 p.m. Central Daylight Time. 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Now for the official National Weather Service forecast for Peoria and surrounding areas of central Illinois. Rest of tonight, clear. Lows in the mid-50s. East winds around 5 miles an hour, becoming south after midnight. Memorial Day, sunny. Highs in the lower 80s. South winds 5 to 10 miles an hour. Monday night, clear. Lows in the upper 50s. Southeast winds 5 to 10 miles an hour. Tuesday, sunny. Highs in the mid-80s. Southeast winds around 5 miles an hour. Tuesday night, partly cloudy. Lows in the lower 60s. Southeast winds around 5 miles an hour. Wednesday, mostly sunny with a chance of showers. Highs in the mid-80s. Chance of rain 50%. Wednesday night and Thursday, partly cloudy. Lows in the lower 60s. Highs in the mid-80s. Thursday night, mostly cloudy. Lows in the lower 60s. Friday, partly sunny. A chance of showers in the afternoon. Highs in the lower 80s. Chance of rain 40%. Friday night and Saturday, mostly cloudy. Lows in the upper 50s. Highs in the upper 70s. Saturday night and Sunday, partly cloudy. Lows in the upper 50s. Highs around 80. Again, the forecast for Peoria and surrounding areas of central Illinois for the rest of tonight, clear. Lows in the mid-50s. East winds around 5 miles an hour, becoming south after midnight. At 9 p.m. in Peoria, skies were clear. The temperature was 70 degrees, the dew point was 53, and the relative humidity was 54%. The wind was calm. The pressure was 30.04 inches and steady. Around central and western Illinois, it was clear, with a temperature of 69 at Bloomington, 68 at Moline, 71 at Galesburg, and 69 at Macomb. Under clear skies, Quincy reported 71, Springfield reported 68, Lincoln reported 69, and Pontiac reported 65. And once again at 9 p.m. in Peoria, under clear skies, the temperature was 70. Looking elsewhere around the Midwest at 9 p.m., Chicago was partly cloudy, and 67. Indianapolis was partly cloudy, and 64. St. Louis was mostly cloudy, and 74. Kansas City was partly cloudy, and 69. Des Moines was partly cloudy, and 74. Milwaukee was partly cloudy, and 61.

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Now for the official National Weather Service forecast for Peoria and surrounding areas of central Illinois. Rest of tonight, clear. Lows in the mid-50s. East winds around 5 miles an hour, becoming south after midnight. Memorial Day, sunny. Highs in the lower 80s. South winds 5 to 10 miles an hour. Monday night, clear. Lows in the upper 50s. Southeast winds 5 to 10 miles an hour. Tuesday, sunny. Highs in the mid-80s. Southeast winds around 5 miles an hour. Tuesday night, partly cloudy. Lows in the lower 60s. Southeast winds around 5 miles an hour. Wednesday, mostly sunny with a chance of showers. Highs in the mid-80s. Chance of rain 50%. Wednesday night and Thursday, partly cloudy. Lows in the lower 60s. Highs in the mid-80s. Thursday night, mostly cloudy. Lows in the lower 60s. Friday, partly sunny. A chance of showers in the afternoon. Highs in the lower 80s. Chance of rain 40%. Friday night and Saturday, mostly cloudy. Lows in the upper 50s. Highs in the upper 70s. Saturday night and Sunday, partly cloudy. Lows in the upper 50s. Highs around 80. Again, the forecast for Peoria and surrounding areas of central Illinois for the rest of tonight, clear. Lows in the mid-50s. East winds around 5 miles an hour, becoming south after midnight. At 9 p.m. in Peoria, skies were clear. The temperature was 70 degrees, the dew point was 53, and the relative humidity was 54%. The wind was calm. The pressure was 30.04 inches and steady. Around central and western Illinois, it was clear, with a temperature of 69 at Bloomington, 68 at Moline, 71 at Galesburg, and 69 at Macomb. Under clear skies, Quincy reported 71, Springfield reported 68, Lincoln reported 69, and Pontiac reported 65. And once again at 9 p.m. in Peoria, under clear skies, the temperature was 70. Looking elsewhere around the Midwest at 9 p.m., Chicago was partly cloudy, and 67. Indianapolis was partly cloudy, and 64. St. Louis was mostly cloudy, and 74. Kansas City was partly cloudy, and 69. Des Moines was partly cloudy, and 74. Milwaukee was partly cloudy, and 61. The time is currently 9:52 p.m. Central Daylight Time. 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Now for the official National Weather Service forecast for Peoria and surrounding areas of central Illinois. Rest of tonight, clear. Lows in the mid-50s. East winds around 5 miles an hour, becoming south after midnight. Memorial Day, sunny. Highs in the lower 80s. South winds 5 to 10 miles an hour. Monday night, clear. Lows in the upper 50s. Southeast winds 5 to 10 miles an hour. Tuesday, sunny. Highs in the mid-80s. Southeast winds around 5 miles an hour. Tuesday night, partly cloudy. Lows in the lower 60s. Southeast winds around 5 miles an hour. Wednesday, mostly sunny with a chance of showers. Highs in the mid-80s. Chance of rain 50%. Wednesday night and Thursday, partly cloudy. Lows in the lower 60s. Highs in the mid-80s. Thursday night, mostly cloudy. Lows in the lower 60s. Friday, partly sunny. A chance of showers in the afternoon. Highs in the lower 80s. Chance of rain 40%. Friday night and Saturday, mostly cloudy. Lows in the upper 50s. Highs in the upper 70s. Saturday night and Sunday, partly cloudy. Lows in the upper 50s. Highs around 80. Again, the forecast for Peoria and surrounding areas of central Illinois for the rest of tonight, clear. Lows in the mid-50s. East winds around 5 miles an hour, becoming south after midnight.

at 9 p.m. in Peoria, skies were clear. The temperature was 70 degrees, the dew point was 53, and the relative humidity was 54%. The wind was calm. The pressure was 30.04 inches and steady. Around central and western Illinois, it was clear, with a temperature of 69 at Bloomington, 68 at Moline, 71 at Galesburg, and 69 at Macomb. Under clear skies, Quincy reported 71, Springfield reported 68, Lincoln reported 69, and Pontiac reported 65. And once again at 9 p.m. in Peoria, under clear skies, the temperature was 70. Looking elsewhere around the Midwest at 9 p.m., Chicago was partly cloudy, and 67. Indianapolis was partly cloudy, and 64. St. Louis was mostly cloudy, and 74. Kansas City was partly cloudy, and 69. Des Moines was partly cloudy, and 74. Milwaukee was partly cloudy, and 61. The time is currently 9:55 p.m. Central Daylight Time. 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Now for the official National Weather Service forecast for Peoria and surrounding areas of central Illinois. Rest of tonight, clear. Lows in the mid-50s. East winds around 5 miles an hour, becoming south after midnight. Memorial Day, sunny. Highs in the lower 80s. South winds 5 to 10 miles an hour. Monday night, clear. Lows in the upper 50s. Southeast winds 5 to 10 miles an hour. Tuesday, sunny. Highs in the mid-80s. Southeast winds around 5 miles an hour. Tuesday night, partly cloudy. Lows in the lower 60s. Southeast winds around 5 miles an hour. Wednesday, mostly sunny with a chance of showers. Highs in the mid-80s. Chance of rain 50%. Wednesday night and Thursday, partly cloudy. Lows in the lower 60s. Highs in the mid-80s. Thursday night, mostly cloudy. Lows in the lower 60s. Friday, partly sunny. A chance of showers in the afternoon. Highs in the lower 80s. Chance of rain 40%. Friday night and Saturday, mostly cloudy. Lows in the upper 50s. Highs in the upper 70s. Saturday night and Sunday, partly cloudy. Lows in the upper 50s. Highs around 80. Again, the forecast for Peoria and surrounding areas of central Illinois for the rest of tonight, clear. Lows in the mid-50s. East winds around 5 miles an hour, becoming south after midnight. At 9 p.m. in Peoria, skies were clear. The temperature was 70 degrees, the dew point was 53, and the relative humidity was 54%. The wind was calm. The pressure was 30.04 inches and steady. Around central and western Illinois, it was clear, with a temperature of 69 at Bloomington, 68 at Moline, 71 at Galesburg, and 69 at Macomb. Under clear skies, Quincy reported 71, Springfield reported 68, Lincoln reported 69, and Pontiac reported 65. And once again at 9 p.m. in Peoria, under clear skies, the temperature was 70. Looking elsewhere around the Midwest at 9 p.m., Chicago was partly cloudy, and 67. Indianapolis was partly cloudy, and 64. St. Louis was mostly cloudy, and 74. Kansas City was partly cloudy, and 69. Des Moines was partly cloudy, and 74. Milwaukee was partly cloudy, and 61. The time is currently 9:58 p.m. Central Daylight Time. 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Now for the official National Weather Service forecast for Peoria and surrounding areas of central Illinois. Rest of tonight, clear. Lows in the mid-50s. East winds around 5 miles an hour, becoming south after midnight. Memorial Day, sunny. Highs in the lower 80s. South winds 5 to 10 miles an hour. Monday night, clear. Lows in the upper 50s. Southeast winds 5 to 10 miles an hour. Tuesday, sunny. Highs in the mid-80s. Southeast winds around 5 miles an hour.

Tuesday night, partly cloudy. Lows in the lower 60s. Southeast winds around 5 miles an hour. Wednesday, mostly sunny with a chance of showers. Highs in the mid-80s. Chance of rain 50%. Wednesday night and Thursday, partly cloudy. Lows in the lower 60s. Highs in the mid-80s. Thursday night, mostly cloudy. Lows in the lower 60s. Friday, partly sunny. A chance of showers in the afternoon. Highs in the lower 80s. Chance of rain 40%. Friday night and Saturday, mostly cloudy. Lows in the upper 50s. Highs in the upper 70s. Saturday night and Sunday, partly cloudy. Lows in the upper 50s. Highs around 80. Again, the forecast for Peoria and surrounding areas of central Illinois for the rest of tonight, clear. Lows in the mid-50s. East winds around 5 miles an hour, becoming south after midnight. The time is currently 10 p.m. Central Daylight Time. 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Now for the official National Weather Service forecast for Peoria and surrounding areas of central Illinois. Rest of tonight, clear. Lows in the mid-50s. East winds around 5 miles an hour, becoming south after midnight. Memorial Day, sunny. Highs in the lower 80s. South winds 5 to 10 miles an hour. Monday night, clear. Lows in the upper 50s. Southeast winds 5 to 10 miles an hour. Tuesday, sunny. Highs in the mid-80s. Southeast winds around 5 miles an hour. Tuesday night, partly cloudy. Lows in the lower 60s. Southeast winds around 5 miles an hour. Wednesday, mostly sunny with a chance of showers. Highs in the mid-80s. Chance of rain 50%. Wednesday night and Thursday, partly cloudy. Lows in the lower 60s. Highs in the mid-80s. Thursday night, mostly cloudy. Lows in the lower 60s. Friday, partly sunny. A chance of showers in the afternoon. Highs in the lower 80s. Chance of rain 40%. Friday night and Saturday, mostly cloudy. Lows in the upper 50s. Highs in the upper 70s. Saturday night and Sunday, partly cloudy. Lows in the upper 50s. Highs around 80. Again, the forecast for Peoria and surrounding areas of central Illinois for the rest of tonight, clear. Lows in the mid-50s. East winds around 5 miles an hour, becoming south after midnight. The time is currently 10:02 p.m. Central Daylight Time. 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Now for the official National Weather Service forecast for Peoria and surrounding areas of central Illinois. Rest of tonight, clear. Lows in the mid-50s. East winds around 5 miles an hour, becoming south after midnight. Memorial Day, sunny. Highs in the lower 80s. South winds 5 to 10 miles an hour. Monday night, clear. Lows in the upper 50s. Southeast winds 5 to 10 miles an hour. Tuesday, sunny. Highs in the mid-80s. Southeast winds around 5 miles an hour. Tuesday night, partly cloudy. Lows in the lower 60s. Southeast winds around 5 miles an hour. Wednesday, mostly sunny with a chance of showers. Highs in the mid-80s. Chance of rain 50%. Wednesday night and Thursday, partly cloudy. Lows in the lower 60s. Highs in the mid-80s. Thursday night, mostly cloudy. Lows in the lower 60s. Friday, partly sunny. A chance of showers in the afternoon. Highs in the lower 80s. Chance of rain 40%. Friday night and Saturday, mostly cloudy. Lows in the upper 50s. Highs in the upper 70s. Saturday night and Sunday, partly cloudy. Lows in the upper 50s. Highs around 80. Again, the forecast for Peoria and surrounding areas of central Illinois for the rest of tonight, clear. Lows in the mid-50s. East winds around 5 miles an hour, becoming south after midnight. At 10 p.m. in Peoria, skies were clear.

The temperature was 65 degrees, the dew point was 54, and the relative humidity was 67%. The wind was calm. The pressure was 30.06 inches and rising. Around central and western Illinois, it was clear, with a temperature of 64 at Bloomington, 62 at Moline, and 66 at Galesburg. Under clear skies, Quincy reported 69, Springfield reported 65, and Lincoln reported 67. And once again at 10 p.m. in Peoria, under clear skies, the temperature was 65. The time is currently 10:05 p.m. Central Daylight Time. 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Now for the official National Weather Service forecast for Peoria and surrounding areas of central Illinois. Rest of tonight, clear. Lows in the mid-50s. East winds around 5 miles an hour, becoming south after midnight. Memorial Day, sunny. Highs in the lower 80s. South winds 5 to 10 miles an hour. Monday night, clear. Lows in the upper 50s. Southeast winds 5 to 10 miles an hour. Tuesday, sunny. Highs in the mid-80s. Southeast winds around 5 miles an hour. Tuesday night, partly cloudy. Lows in the lower 60s. Southeast winds around 5 miles an hour. Wednesday, mostly sunny with a chance of showers. Highs in the mid-80s. Chance of rain 50%. Wednesday night and Thursday, partly cloudy. Lows in the lower 60s. Highs in the mid-80s. Thursday night, mostly cloudy. Lows in the lower 60s. Friday, partly sunny. A chance of showers in the afternoon. Highs in the lower 80s. Chance of rain 40%. Friday night and Saturday, mostly cloudy. Lows in the upper 50s. Highs in the upper 70s. Saturday night and Sunday, partly cloudy. Lows in the upper 50s. Highs around 80. Again, the forecast for Peoria and surrounding areas of central Illinois for the rest of tonight, clear. Lows in the mid-50s. East winds around 5 miles an hour, becoming south after midnight. At 10 p.m. in Peoria, skies were clear. The temperature was 65 degrees, the dew point was 54, and the relative humidity was 67%. The wind was calm. The pressure was 30.06 inches and rising. Around central and western Illinois, it was clear, with a temperature of 64 at Bloomington, 62 at Moline, and 66 at Galesburg. Under clear skies, Quincy reported 69, Springfield reported 65, and Lincoln reported 67. And once again at 10 p.m. in Peoria, under clear skies, the temperature was 65. Looking elsewhere around the Midwest at 10 p.m., Chicago was clear, and 64. Indianapolis was partly cloudy, and 63. St. Louis was mostly cloudy, and 72. Kansas City was partly cloudy, and 65. Des Moines was partly cloudy, and 71. Milwaukee was clear, and 59. The time is currently 10:08 p.m. Central Daylight Time. 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Now for the official National Weather Service forecast for Peoria and surrounding areas of central Illinois. Rest of tonight, clear. Lows in the mid-50s. East winds around 5 miles an hour, becoming south after midnight. Memorial Day, sunny. Highs in the lower 80s. South winds 5 to 10 miles an hour. Monday night, clear. Lows in the upper 50s. Southeast winds 5 to 10 miles an hour. Tuesday, sunny. Highs in the mid-80s. Southeast winds around 5 miles an hour. Tuesday night, partly cloudy. Lows in the lower 60s. Southeast winds around 5 miles an hour. Wednesday, mostly sunny with a chance of showers. Highs in the mid-80s. Chance of rain 50%. Wednesday night and Thursday, partly cloudy. Lows in the lower 60s. Highs in the mid-80s. Thursday night, mostly cloudy. Lows in the lower 60s. Friday, partly sunny. A chance of showers in the afternoon. Highs in the lower 80s. Chance of rain 40%.

8%. Friday night and Saturday, mostly cloudy. Lows in the upper 50s. Highs in the upper 70s. Saturday night and Sunday, partly cloudy. Lows in the upper 50s. Highs around 80. Again, the forecast for Peoria and surrounding areas of central Illinois for the rest of tonight, clear. Lows in the mid-50s. East winds around 5 miles an hour, becoming south after midnight. At 10 p.m. in Peoria, skies were clear. The temperature was 65 degrees, the dew point was 54, and the relative humidity was 67%. The wind was calm. The pressure was 30.06 inches and rising. Around central and western Illinois, it was clear, with a temperature of 64 at Bloomington, 62 at Moline, and 66 at Galesburg. Under clear skies, Quincy reported 69, Springfield reported 65, and Lincoln reported 67. And once again at 10 p.m. in Peoria, under clear skies, the temperature was 65. Looking elsewhere around the Midwest at 10 p.m., Chicago was clear, and 64. Indianapolis was partly cloudy, and 63. St. Louis was mostly cloudy, and 72. Kansas City was partly cloudy, and 65. Des Moines was partly cloudy, and 71. Milwaukee was clear, and 59. The time is currently 10:11 p.m. Central Daylight Time. 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Now for the official National Weather Service forecast for Peoria and surrounding areas of central Illinois. Rest of tonight, clear. Lows in the mid-50s. East winds around 5 miles an hour, becoming south after midnight. Memorial Day, sunny. Highs in the lower 80s. South winds 5 to 10 miles an hour. Monday night, clear. Lows in the upper 50s. Southeast winds 5 to 10 miles an hour. Tuesday, sunny. Highs in the mid-80s. Southeast winds around 5 miles an hour. Tuesday night, partly cloudy. Lows in the lower 60s. Southeast winds around 5 miles an hour. Wednesday, mostly sunny with a chance of showers. Highs in the mid-80s. Chance of rain 50%. Wednesday night and Thursday, partly cloudy. Lows in the lower 60s. Highs in the mid-80s. Thursday night, mostly cloudy. Lows in the lower 60s. Friday, partly sunny. A chance of showers in the afternoon. Highs in the lower 80s. Chance of rain 40%. Friday night and Saturday, mostly cloudy. Lows in the upper 50s. Highs in the upper 70s. Saturday night and Sunday, partly cloudy. Lows in the upper 50s. Highs around 80. Again, the forecast for Peoria and surrounding areas of central Illinois for the rest of tonight, clear. Lows in the mid-50s. East winds around 5 miles an hour, becoming south after midnight. 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At 10 p.m. in Peoria, skies were clear. The temperature was 65 degrees, the dew point was 54, and the relative humidity was 67%. The wind was calm. The pressure was 30.06 inches and rising. Around central and western Illinois, it was clear, with a temperature of 64 at Bloomington, 62 at Moline, 66 at Galesburg, and 61 at Lakin. Under clear skies, Quincy reported 69, Springfield reported 65, Lincoln reported 67, and Pontiac reported 64. And once again at 10 p.m. in Peoria, under clear skies, the temperature was 65. Looking elsewhere around the Midwest at 10 p.m., Chicago was clear, and 64. Indianapolis was partly cloudy, and 63. St. Louis was mostly cloudy,

72. Kansas City was partly cloudy and 65. Des Moines was partly cloudy and 71. Milwaukee was clear and 59. The time is currently 10:14 p.m. Central Daylight Time. 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Now for the official National Weather Service forecast for Peoria and surrounding areas of central Illinois. Rest of tonight, clear. Lows in the mid-50s. East winds around 5 miles an hour, becoming south after midnight. Memorial Day, sunny. Highs in the lower 80s. South winds 5 to 10 miles an hour. Monday night, clear. Lows in the upper 50s. Southeast winds 5 to 10 miles an hour. Tuesday, sunny. Highs in the mid-80s. Southeast winds around 5 miles an hour. Tuesday night, partly cloudy. Lows in the lower 60s. Southeast winds around 5 miles an hour. Wednesday, mostly sunny with a chance of showers. Highs in the mid-80s. Chance of rain 50%. Wednesday night and Thursday, partly cloudy. Lows in the lower 60s. Highs in the mid-80s. Thursday night, mostly cloudy. Lows in the lower 60s. Friday, partly sunny. A chance of showers in the afternoon. Highs in the lower 80s. Chance of rain 40%. Friday night and Saturday, mostly cloudy. Lows in the upper 50s. Highs in the upper 70s. Saturday night and Sunday, partly cloudy. Lows in the upper 50s. Highs around 80. Again, the forecast for Peoria and surrounding areas of central Illinois for the rest of tonight, clear. Lows in the mid-50s. East winds around 5 miles an hour, becoming south after midnight. At 10 p.m. in Peoria, skies were clear. The temperature was 65 degrees, the dew point was 54, and the relative humidity was 67%. The wind was calm. The pressure was 30.06 inches and rising. Around central and western Illinois, it was clear, with a temperature of 64 at Bloomington, 62 at Moline, 66 at Galesburg, and 61 at Lakin. Under clear skies, Quincy reported 69, Springfield reported 65, Lincoln reported 67, and Pontiac reported 64. And once again at 10 p.m. in Peoria, under clear skies, the temperature was 65. Looking elsewhere around the Midwest at 10 p.m., Chicago was clear, and 64. Indianapolis was partly cloudy, and 63. St. Louis was mostly cloudy, and 72. Kansas City was partly cloudy, and 65. Des Moines was partly cloudy, and 71. Milwaukee was clear, and 59. The time is currently 10:17 p.m. Central Daylight Time. 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Now for the official National Weather Service forecast for Peoria and surrounding areas of central Illinois. Rest of tonight, clear. Lows in the mid-50s. East winds around 5 miles an hour, becoming south after midnight. Memorial Day, sunny. Highs in the lower 80s. South winds 5 to 10 miles an hour. Monday night, clear. Lows in the upper 50s. Southeast winds 5 to 10 miles an hour. Tuesday, sunny. Highs in the mid-80s. Southeast winds around 5 miles an hour. Tuesday night, partly cloudy. Lows in the lower 60s. Southeast winds around 5 miles an hour. Wednesday, mostly sunny with a chance of showers. Highs in the mid-80s. Chance of rain 50%. Wednesday night and Thursday, partly cloudy. Lows in the lower 60s. Highs in the mid-80s. Thursday night, mostly cloudy. Lows in the lower 60s. Friday, partly sunny. A chance of showers in the afternoon. Highs in the lower 80s. Chance of rain 40%. Friday night and Saturday, mostly cloudy. Lows in the upper 50s. Highs in the upper 70s. Saturday night and Sunday, partly cloudy. Lows in the upper 50s. Highs around 80. Again, the forecast for Peoria and surrounding areas of central Illinois for the

rest of tonight, clear. Lows in the mid-50s. East winds around 5 miles an hour, becoming south after midnight. At 10 p.m. in Peoria, skies were clear. The temperature was 65 degrees, the dew point was 54, and the relative humidity was 67%. The wind was calm. The pressure was 30.06 inches and rising. Around central and western Illinois, it was clear, with a temperature of 64 at Bloomington, 62 at Moline, 66 at Galesburg, and 61 at Lakin. Under clear skies, Quincy reported 69, Springfield reported 65, Lincoln reported 67, and Pontiac reported 64. And once again at 10 p.m. in Peoria, under clear skies, the temperature was 65. Looking elsewhere around the Midwest at 10 p.m., Chicago was clear, and 64. Indianapolis was partly cloudy, and 63. St. Louis was mostly cloudy, and 72. Kansas City was partly cloudy, and 65. Des Moines was partly cloudy, and 71. Milwaukee was clear, and 59. The time is currently 10:20 p.m. Central Daylight Time. 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Now for the official National Weather Service forecast for Peoria and surrounding areas of central Illinois. Rest of tonight, clear. Lows in the mid-50s. East winds around 5 miles an hour, becoming south after midnight. Memorial Day, sunny. Highs in the lower 80s. South winds 5 to 10 miles an hour. Monday night, clear. Lows in the upper 50s. Southeast winds 5 to 10 miles an hour. Tuesday, sunny. Highs in the mid-80s. Southeast winds around 5 miles an hour. Tuesday night, partly cloudy. Lows in the lower 60s. Southeast winds around 5 miles an hour. Wednesday, mostly sunny with a chance of showers. Highs in the mid-80s. Chance of rain 50%. Wednesday night and Thursday, partly cloudy. Lows in the lower 60s. Highs in the mid-80s. Thursday night, mostly cloudy. Lows in the lower 60s. Friday, partly sunny. A chance of showers in the afternoon. Highs in the lower 80s. Chance of rain 40%. Friday night and Saturday, mostly cloudy. Lows in the upper 50s. Highs in the upper 70s. Saturday night and Sunday, partly cloudy. Lows in the upper 50s. Highs around 80. Again, the forecast for Peoria and surrounding areas of central Illinois for the rest of tonight, clear. Lows in the mid-50s. East winds around 5 miles an hour, becoming south after midnight. At 10 p.m. in Peoria, skies were clear. The temperature was 65 degrees, the dew point was 54, and the relative humidity was 67%. The wind was calm. The pressure was 30.06 inches and rising. Around central and western Illinois, it was clear. It was 64 at Bloomington, 62 at Moline, 66 at Galesburg, 61 at Lakin, and 68 at Macomb. Quincy reported 69, Springfield reported 65, Lincoln reported 67, and Pontiac reported 64. And once again at 10 p.m. in Peoria, under clear skies, the temperature was 65. Looking elsewhere around the Midwest at 10 p.m., Chicago was clear, and 64. Indianapolis was partly cloudy, and 63. St. Louis was mostly cloudy, and 72. Kansas City was partly cloudy, and 65. Des Moines was partly cloudy, and 71. Milwaukee was clear, and 59. The time is currently 10:23 p.m. Central Daylight Time. 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Now for the official National Weather Service forecast for Peoria and surrounding areas of central Illinois. Rest of tonight, clear. Lows in the mid-50s. East winds around 5 miles an hour, becoming south after midnight. Memorial Day, sunny. Highs in the lower 80s. South winds 5 to 10 miles an hour. Monday night, clear. Lows in the upper 50s. Southeast winds 5 to 10 miles an hour.

Tuesday, sunny. Highs in the mid-80s. Southeast winds around 5 miles an hour. Tuesday night, partly cloudy. Lows in the lower 60s. Southeast winds around 5 miles an hour. Wednesday, mostly sunny with a chance of showers. Highs in the mid-80s. Chance of rain 50%. Wednesday night and Thursday, partly cloudy. Lows in the lower 60s. Highs in the mid-80s. Thursday night, mostly cloudy. Lows in the lower 60s. Friday, partly sunny. A chance of showers in the afternoon. Highs in the lower 80s. Chance of rain 40%. Friday night and Saturday, mostly cloudy. Lows in the upper 50s. Highs in the upper 70s. Saturday night and Sunday, partly cloudy. Lows in the upper 50s. Highs around 80. Again, the forecast for Peoria and surrounding areas of central Illinois for the rest of tonight, clear. Lows in the mid-50s. East winds around 5 miles an hour, becoming south after midnight. At 10 p.m. in Peoria, skies were clear. The temperature was 65 degrees, the dew point was 54, and the relative humidity was 67%. The wind was calm. The pressure was 30.06 inches and rising. Around central and western Illinois, it was clear. It was 64 at Bloomington, 62 at Moline, 66 at Galesburg, 61 at Lakin, and 68 at Macomb. Quincy reported 69, Springfield reported 65, Lincoln reported 67, and Pontiac reported 64. And once again at 10 p.m. in Peoria, under clear skies, the temperature was 65. Looking elsewhere around the Midwest at 10 p.m., Chicago was clear, and 64. Indianapolis was partly cloudy, and 63. St. Louis was mostly cloudy, and 72. Kansas City was partly cloudy, and 65. Des Moines was partly cloudy, and 71. Milwaukee was clear, and 59. The time is currently 10:26 p.m. Central Daylight Time. 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Now for the official National Weather Service forecast for Peoria and surrounding areas of central Illinois. Rest of tonight, clear. Lows in the mid-50s. East winds around 5 miles an hour, becoming south after midnight. Memorial Day, sunny. Highs in the lower 80s. South winds 5 to 10 miles an hour. Monday night, clear. Lows in the upper 50s. Southeast winds 5 to 10 miles an hour. Tuesday, sunny. Highs in the mid-80s. Southeast winds around 5 miles an hour. Tuesday night, partly cloudy. Lows in the lower 60s. Southeast winds around 5 miles an hour. Wednesday, mostly sunny with a chance of showers. Highs in the mid-80s. Chance of rain 50%. Wednesday night and Thursday, partly cloudy. Lows in the lower 60s. Highs in the mid-80s. Thursday night, mostly cloudy. Lows in the lower 60s. Friday, partly sunny. A chance of showers in the afternoon. Highs in the lower 80s. Chance of rain 40%. Friday night and Saturday, mostly cloudy. Lows in the upper 50s. Highs in the upper 70s. Saturday night and Sunday, partly cloudy. Lows in the upper 50s. Highs around 80. Again, the forecast for Peoria and surrounding areas of central Illinois for the rest of tonight, clear. Lows in the mid-50s. East winds around 5 miles an hour, becoming south after midnight. At 10 p.m. in Peoria, skies were clear. The temperature was 65 degrees, the dew point was 54, and the relative humidity was 67%. The wind was calm. The pressure was 30.06 inches and rising. Around central and western Illinois, it was clear. It was 64 at Bloomington, 62 at Moline, 66 at Galesburg, 61 at Lakin, and 68 at Macomb. Quincy reported 69, Springfield reported 65, Lincoln reported 67, and Pontiac reported 64. And once again at 10 p.m. in Peoria, under clear skies, the temperature was 65.
Looking elsewhere around the Midwest at 10 p.m., Chicago was clear, and 64. Indianapolis was partly cloudy, and 63. St. Louis was mostly cloudy, and 72. Kansas City was partly cloudy, and 65. Des Moines was partly cloudy, and 71. Milwaukee was clear, and 59. The time is currently 10:30 p.m. Central Daylight Time. 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Now for the official National Weather Service forecast for Peoria and surrounding areas of central Illinois. Rest of tonight, clear. Lows in the mid-50s. East winds around 5 miles an hour, becoming south after midnight. Memorial Day, sunny. Highs in the lower 80s. South winds 5 to 10 miles an hour. Monday night, clear. Lows in the upper 50s. Southeast winds 5 to 10 miles an hour. Tuesday, sunny. Highs in the mid-80s. Southeast winds around 5 miles an hour. Tuesday night, partly cloudy. Lows in the lower 60s. Southeast winds around 5 miles an hour. Wednesday, mostly sunny with a chance of showers. Highs in the mid-80s. Chance of rain 50%. Wednesday night and Thursday, partly cloudy. Lows in the lower 60s. Highs in the mid-80s. Thursday night, mostly cloudy. Lows in the lower 60s. Friday, partly sunny. A chance of showers in the afternoon. Highs in the lower 80s. Chance of rain 40%. Friday night and Saturday, mostly cloudy. Lows in the upper 50s. Highs in the upper 70s. Saturday night and Sunday, partly cloudy. Lows in the upper 50s. Highs around 80. Again, the forecast for Peoria and surrounding areas of central Illinois for the rest of tonight, clear. Lows in the mid-50s. East winds around 5 miles an hour, becoming south after midnight. At 10 p.m. in Peoria, skies were clear. The temperature was 65 degrees. The dew point was 54, and the relative humidity was 67%. The wind was calm. The pressure was 30.06 inches and rising. Around central and western Illinois, it was clear. It was 64 at Bloomington, 62 at Moline, 66 at Galesburg, 61 at Lakin, and 68 at Macomb. Quincy reported 69, Springfield reported 65, Lincoln reported 67, and Pontiac reported 64. And once again at 10 p.m. in Peoria, under clear skies, the temperature was 65. Looking elsewhere around the Midwest at 10 p.m., Chicago was clear, and 64. Indianapolis was partly cloudy, and 63. St. Louis was mostly cloudy, and 72. Kansas City was partly cloudy, and 65. Des Moines was partly cloudy, and 71. Milwaukee was clear, and 59. The time is currently 10:33 p.m. Central Daylight Time. 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Now for the official National Weather Service forecast for Peoria and surrounding areas of central Illinois. Rest of tonight, clear. Lows in the mid-50s. East winds around 5 miles an hour, becoming south after midnight. Memorial Day, sunny. Highs in the lower 80s. South winds 5 to 10 miles an hour. Monday night, clear. Lows in the upper 50s. Southeast winds 5 to 10 miles an hour. Tuesday, sunny. Highs in the mid-80s. Southeast winds around 5 miles an hour. Tuesday night, partly cloudy. Lows in the lower 60s. Southeast winds around 5 miles an hour. Wednesday, mostly sunny with a chance of showers. Highs in the mid-80s. Chance of rain 50%. Wednesday night and Thursday, partly cloudy. Lows in the lower 60s. Highs in the mid-80s. Thursday night, mostly cloudy. Lows in the lower 60s. Friday, partly sunny. A chance of showers in the afternoon.
Highs in the lower 80s.

chance of rain 40%. Friday night and Saturday, mostly cloudy. Lows in the upper 50s. Highs in the upper 70s. Saturday night and Sunday, partly cloudy. Lows in the upper 50s. Highs around 80. Again, the forecast for Peoria and surrounding areas of central Illinois for the rest of tonight, clear. Lows in the mid-50s. East winds around 5 miles an hour, becoming south after midnight. At 10 p.m. in Peoria, skies were clear. The temperature was 65 degrees, the dew point was 54, and the relative humidity was 67%. The wind was calm. The pressure was 30.06 inches and rising. Around central and western Illinois, it was clear. It was 64 at Bloomington, 62 at Moline, 66 at Galesburg, 61 at Lakin, and 68 at Macomb. Quincy reported 69, Springfield reported 65, Lincoln reported 67, and Pontiac reported 64. And once again at 10 p.m. in Peoria, under clear skies, the temperature was 65. Looking elsewhere around the Midwest at 10 p.m., Chicago was clear, and 64. Indianapolis was partly cloudy, and 63. St. Louis was mostly cloudy, and 72. Kansas City was partly cloudy, and 65. Des Moines was partly cloudy, and 71. Milwaukee was clear, and 59. The time is currently 10:36 p.m. Central Daylight Time. 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Now for the official National Weather Service forecast for Peoria and surrounding areas of central Illinois. Rest of tonight, clear. Lows in the mid-50s. East winds around 5 miles an hour, becoming south after midnight. Memorial Day, sunny. Highs in the lower 80s. South winds 5 to 10 miles an hour. Monday night, clear. Lows in the upper 50s. Southeast winds 5 to 10 miles an hour. Tuesday, sunny. Highs in the mid-80s. Southeast winds around 5 miles an hour. Tuesday night, partly cloudy. Lows in the lower 60s. Southeast winds around 5 miles an hour. Wednesday, mostly sunny with a chance of showers. Highs in the mid-80s. Chance of rain 50%. Wednesday night and Thursday, partly cloudy. Lows in the lower 60s. Highs in the mid-80s. Thursday night, mostly cloudy. Lows in the lower 60s. Friday, partly sunny. A chance of showers in the afternoon. Highs in the lower 80s. Chance of rain 40%. Friday night and Saturday, mostly cloudy. Lows in the upper 50s. Highs in the upper 70s. Saturday night and Sunday, partly cloudy. Lows in the upper 50s. Highs around 80. Again, the forecast for Peoria and surrounding areas of central Illinois for the rest of tonight, clear. Lows in the mid-50s. East winds around 5 miles an hour, becoming south after midnight. At 10 p.m. in Peoria, skies were clear. The temperature was 65 degrees, the dew point was 54, and the relative humidity was 67%. The wind was calm. The pressure was 30.06 inches and rising. Around central and western Illinois, it was clear. It was 64 at Bloomington, 62 at Moline, 66 at Galesburg, 61 at Lakin, and 68 at Macomb. Quincy reported 69, Springfield reported 65, Lincoln reported 67, and Pontiac reported 64. And once again at 10 p.m. in Peoria, under clear skies, the temperature was 65. Looking elsewhere around the Midwest at 10 p.m., Chicago was clear, and 64. Indianapolis was partly cloudy, and 63. St. Louis was mostly cloudy, and 72. Kansas City was partly cloudy, and 65. Des Moines was partly cloudy, and 71. Milwaukee was clear, and 59. The time is currently 10:39 p.m. Central Daylight Time. 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Now for the official National Weather Service forecast for Peoria and surrounding areas of central Illinois. Rest of tonight, clear.

mostly cloudy. Lows in the lower 60s. Friday, partly sunny. A chance of showers in the afternoon. Highs in the lower 80s. Chance of rain 40%. Friday night and Saturday, mostly cloudy. Lows in the upper 50s. Highs in the upper 70s. Saturday night and Sunday, partly cloudy. Lows in the upper 50s. Highs around 80. Again, the forecast for Peoria and surrounding areas of central Illinois for the rest of tonight, clear. Lows in the mid-50s. East winds around 5 miles an hour, becoming south after midnight. At 10 p.m. in Peoria, skies were clear. The temperature was 65 degrees, the dew point was 54, and the relative humidity was 67%. The wind was calm. The pressure was 30.06 inches and rising. Around central and western Illinois, it was clear. It was 64 at Bloomington, 62 at Moline, 66 at Galesburg, 61 at Lakin, and 68 at Macomb. Quincy reported 69, Springfield reported 65, Lincoln reported 67, and Pontiac reported 64. And once again at 10 p.m. in Peoria, under clear skies, the temperature was 65. Looking elsewhere around the Midwest at 10 p.m., Chicago was clear, and 64. Indianapolis was partly cloudy, and 63. St. Louis was mostly cloudy, and 72. Kansas City was partly cloudy, and 65. Des Moines was partly cloudy, and 71. Milwaukee was clear, and 59. The time is currently 10:42 p.m. Central Daylight Time. 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Now for the official National Weather Service forecast for Peoria and surrounding areas of central Illinois. Rest of tonight, clear. Lows in the mid-50s. East winds around 5 miles an hour, becoming south after midnight. Memorial Day, sunny. Highs in the lower 80s. South winds 5 to 10 miles an hour. Monday night, clear. Lows in the upper 50s. Southeast winds 5 to 10 miles an hour. Tuesday, sunny. Highs in the mid-80s. Southeast winds around 5 miles an hour. Tuesday night, partly cloudy. Lows in the lower 60s. Southeast winds around 5 miles an hour. Wednesday, mostly sunny with a chance of showers. Highs in the mid-80s. Chance of rain 50%. Wednesday night and Thursday, partly cloudy. Lows in the lower 60s. Highs in the mid-80s. Thursday night, mostly cloudy. Lows in the lower 60s. Friday, partly sunny. A chance of showers in the afternoon. Highs in the lower 80s. Chance of rain 40%. Friday night and Saturday, mostly cloudy. Lows in the upper 50s. Highs in the upper 70s. Saturday night and Sunday, partly cloudy. Lows in the upper 50s. Highs around 80. Again, the forecast for Peoria and surrounding areas of central Illinois for the rest of tonight, clear. Lows in the mid-50s. East winds around 5 miles an hour, becoming south after midnight. At 10 p.m. in Peoria, skies were clear. The temperature was 65 degrees, the dew point was 54, and the relative humidity was 67%. The wind was calm. The pressure was 30.06 inches and rising. Around central and western Illinois, it was clear. It was 64 at Bloomington, 62 at Moline, 66 at Galesburg, 61 at Lakin, and 68 at Macomb. Quincy reported 69, Springfield reported 65, Lincoln reported 67, and Pontiac reported 64. And once again at 10 p.m. in Peoria, under clear skies, the temperature was 65. Looking elsewhere around the Midwest at 10 p.m., Chicago was clear, and 64. Indianapolis was partly cloudy, and 63. St. Louis was mostly cloudy, and 72. Kansas City was partly cloudy, and 65. Des Moines was partly cloudy, and 71. Milwaukee was clear, and 59. The time is currently 10:45 p.m. Central Daylight Time. 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

J71 in Peoria. Now for the official National Weather Service forecast for Peoria and surrounding areas of central Illinois. Rest of tonight, clear. Lows in the mid-50s. East winds around 5 miles an hour, becoming south after midnight. Memorial Day, sunny. Highs in the lower 80s. South winds 5 to 10 miles an hour. Monday night, clear. Lows in the upper 50s. Southeast winds 5 to 10 miles an hour. Tuesday, sunny. Highs in the mid-80s. Southeast winds around 5 miles an hour. Tuesday night, partly cloudy. Lows in the lower 60s. Southeast winds around 5 miles an hour. Wednesday, mostly sunny with a chance of showers. Highs in the mid-80s. Chance of rain 50%. Wednesday night and Thursday, partly cloudy. Lows in the lower 60s. Highs in the mid-80s. Thursday night, mostly cloudy. Lows in the lower 60s. Friday, partly sunny. A chance of showers in the afternoon. Highs in the lower 80s. Chance of rain 40%. Friday night and Saturday, mostly cloudy. Lows in the upper 50s. Highs in the upper 70s. Saturday night and Sunday, partly cloudy. Lows in the upper 50s. Highs around 80. Again, the forecast for Peoria and surrounding areas of central Illinois for the rest of tonight, clear. Lows in the mid-50s. East winds around 5 miles an hour, becoming south after midnight. At 10 p.m. in Peoria, skies were clear. The temperature was 65 degrees, the dew point was 54, and the relative humidity was 67%. The wind was calm. The pressure was 30.06 inches and rising. Around central and western Illinois, it was clear. It was 64 at Bloomington, 62 at Moline, 66 at Galesburg, 61 at Lakin, and 68 at Macomb. Quincy reported 69, Springfield reported 65, Lincoln reported 67, and Pontiac reported 64. And once again at 10 p.m. in Peoria, under clear skies, the temperature was 65. Looking elsewhere around the Midwest at 10 p.m., Chicago was clear, and 64. Indianapolis was partly cloudy, and 63. St. Louis was mostly cloudy, and 72. Kansas City was partly cloudy, and 65. Des Moines was partly cloudy, and 71. Milwaukee was clear, and 59. The time is currently 10:48 p.m. Central Daylight Time. 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Now for the official National Weather Service forecast for Peoria and surrounding areas of central Illinois. Rest of tonight, clear. Lows in the mid-50s. East winds around 5 miles an hour, becoming south after midnight. Memorial Day, sunny. Highs in the lower 80s. South winds 5 to 10 miles an hour. Monday night, clear. Lows in the upper 50s. Southeast winds 5 to 10 miles an hour. Tuesday, sunny. Highs in the mid-80s. Southeast winds around 5 miles an hour. Tuesday night, partly cloudy. Lows in the lower 60s. Southeast winds around 5 miles an hour. Wednesday, mostly sunny with a chance of showers. Highs in the mid-80s. Chance of rain 50%. Wednesday night and Thursday, partly cloudy. Lows in the lower 60s. Highs in the mid-80s. Thursday night, mostly cloudy. Lows in the lower 60s. Friday, partly sunny. A chance of showers in the afternoon. Highs in the lower 80s. Chance of rain 40%. Friday night and Saturday, mostly cloudy. Lows in the upper 50s. Highs in the upper 70s. Saturday night and Sunday, partly cloudy. Lows in the upper 50s. Highs around 80. Again, the forecast for Peoria and surrounding areas of central Illinois for the rest of tonight, clear. Lows in the mid-50s. East winds around 5 miles an hour, becoming south after midnight. At 10 p.m. in Peoria, skies were clear. The temperature was 65 degrees. The dew point was 54, and the relative humidity was 67%. The wind was cold.

pressure was 30.06 inches and rising. Around central and western Illinois, it was clear. It was 64 at Bloomington, 62 at Moline, 66 at Galesburg, 61 at Lakin, and 68 at Macomb. Quincy reported 69, Springfield reported 65, Lincoln reported 67, and Pontiac reported 64. And once again at 10 p.m. in Peoria, under clear skies, the temperature was 65. Looking elsewhere around the Midwest at 10 p.m., Chicago was clear, and 64. Indianapolis was partly cloudy, and 63. St. Louis was mostly cloudy, and 72. Kansas City was partly cloudy, and 65. Des Moines was partly cloudy, and 71. Milwaukee was clear, and 59. The time is currently 10:51 p.m. Central Daylight Time. 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Now for the official National Weather Service forecast for Peoria and surrounding areas of central Illinois. Rest of tonight, clear. Lows in the mid-50s. East winds around 5 miles an hour, becoming south after midnight. Memorial Day, sunny. Highs in the lower 80s. South winds 5 to 10 miles an hour. Monday night, clear. Lows in the upper 50s. Southeast winds 5 to 10 miles an hour. Tuesday, sunny. Highs in the mid-80s. Southeast winds around 5 miles an hour. Tuesday night, partly cloudy. Lows in the lower 60s. Southeast winds around 5 miles an hour. Wednesday, mostly sunny with a chance of showers. Highs in the mid-80s. Chance of rain 50%. Wednesday night and Thursday, partly cloudy. Lows in the lower 60s. Highs in the mid-80s. Thursday night, mostly cloudy. Lows in the lower 60s. Friday, partly sunny. A chance of showers in the afternoon. Highs in the lower 80s. Chance of rain 40%. Friday night and Saturday, mostly cloudy. Lows in the upper 50s. Highs in the upper 70s. Saturday night and Sunday, partly cloudy. Lows in the upper 50s. Highs around 80. Again, the forecast for Peoria and surrounding areas of central Illinois for the rest of tonight, clear. Lows in the mid-50s. East winds around 5 miles an hour, becoming south after midnight. At 10 p.m. in Peoria, skies were clear. The temperature was 65 degrees, the dew point was 54, and the relative humidity was 67%. The wind was calm. The pressure was 30.06 inches and rising. Around central and western Illinois, it was clear. It was 64 at Bloomington, 62 at Moline, 66 at Galesburg, 61 at Lakin, and 68 at Macomb. Quincy reported 69, Springfield reported 65, Lincoln reported 67, and Pontiac reported 64. And once again at 10 p.m. in Peoria, under clear skies, the temperature was 65. Looking elsewhere around the Midwest at 10 p.m., Chicago was clear, and 64. Indianapolis was partly cloudy, and 63. St. Louis was mostly cloudy, and 72. Kansas City was partly cloudy, and 65. Des Moines was partly cloudy, and 71. Milwaukee was clear, and 59. The time is currently 10:54 p.m. Central Daylight Time. 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Now for the official National Weather Service forecast for Peoria and surrounding areas of central Illinois. Rest of tonight, clear. Lows in the mid-50s. East winds around 5 miles an hour, becoming south after midnight. Memorial Day, sunny. Highs in the lower 80s. South winds 5 to 10 miles an hour. Monday night, clear. Lows in the upper 50s. Southeast winds 5 to 10 miles an hour. Tuesday, sunny. Highs in the mid-80s. Southeast winds around 5 miles an hour. Tuesday night, partly cloudy. Lows in the lower 60s. Southeast winds around 5 miles an hour. Wednesday, mostly sunny with a chance of showers. Highs in the mid-80s.

chance of rain 50%. Wednesday night and Thursday, partly cloudy. Lows in the lower 60s. Highs in the mid-80s. Thursday night, mostly cloudy. Lows in the lower 60s. Friday, partly sunny. A chance of showers in the afternoon. Highs in the lower 80s. Chance of rain 40%. Friday night and Saturday, mostly cloudy. Lows in the upper 50s. Highs in the upper 70s. Saturday night and Sunday, partly cloudy. Lows in the upper 50s. Highs around 80. Again, the forecast for Peoria and surrounding areas of central Illinois for the rest of tonight, clear. Lows in the mid-50s. East winds around 5 miles an hour, becoming south after midnight. At 10 p.m. in Peoria, skies were clear. The temperature was 65 degrees, the dew point was 54, and the relative humidity was 67%. The wind was calm. The pressure was 30.06 inches and rising. Around central and western Illinois, it was clear. It was 64 at Bloomington, 62 at Moline, 66 at Galesburg, 61 at Lakin, and 68 at Macomb. Quincy reported 69, Springfield reported 65, Lincoln reported 67, and Pontiac reported 64. And once again at 10 p.m. in Peoria, under clear skies, the temperature was 65. Looking elsewhere around the Midwest at 10 p.m., Chicago was clear, and 64. Indianapolis was partly cloudy, and 63. St. Louis was mostly cloudy, and 72. Kansas City was partly cloudy, and 65. Des Moines was partly cloudy, and 71. Milwaukee was clear, and 59. The time is currently 10:57 p.m. Central Daylight Time. 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Now for the official National Weather Service forecast for Peoria and surrounding areas of central Illinois. Rest of tonight, clear. Lows in the mid-50s. East winds around 5 miles an hour, becoming south after midnight. Memorial Day, sunny. Highs in the lower 80s. South winds 5 to 10 miles an hour. Monday night, clear. Lows in the upper 50s. Southeast winds 5 to 10 miles an hour. Tuesday, sunny. Highs in the mid-80s. Southeast winds around 5 miles an hour. Tuesday night, partly cloudy. Lows in the lower 60s. Southeast winds around 5 miles an hour. Wednesday, mostly sunny with a chance of showers. Highs in the mid-80s. Chance of rain 50%. Wednesday night and Thursday, partly cloudy. Lows in the lower 60s. Highs in the mid-80s. Thursday night, mostly cloudy. Lows in the lower 60s. Friday, partly sunny. A chance of showers in the afternoon. Highs in the lower 80s. Chance of rain 40%. Friday night and Saturday, mostly cloudy. Lows in the upper 50s. Highs in the upper 70s. Saturday night and Sunday, partly cloudy. Lows in the upper 50s. Highs around 80. Again, the forecast for Peoria and surrounding areas of central Illinois for the rest of tonight, clear. Lows in the mid-50s. East winds around 5 miles an hour, becoming south after midnight. At 10 p.m. in Peoria, skies were clear. The temperature was 65 degrees, the dew point was 54, and the relative humidity was 67%. The wind was calm. The pressure was 30.06 inches and rising. Around central and western Illinois, it was clear. It was 64 at Bloomington, 62 at Moline, 66 at Galesburg, 61 at Lakin, and 68 at Macomb. Quincy reported 69, Springfield reported 65, Lincoln reported 67, and Pontiac reported 64. And once again at 10 p.m. in Peoria, under clear skies, the temperature was 65. Looking elsewhere around the Midwest at 10 p.m., Chicago was clear, and 64. Indianapolis was partly cloudy, and 63. St. Louis was mostly cloudy, and 72. Kansas City was partly cloudy, and 65. Des Moines was partly cloudy, and 71. Milwaukee was clear, and 59.

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Now for the official National Weather Service forecast for Peoria and surrounding areas of Central Illinois. Rest of tonight, clear. Lows in the mid-50s. East winds around 5 miles an hour, becoming south after midnight. Memorial Day, sunny. Highs in the lower 80s. South winds 5 to 10 miles an hour. Monday night, clear. Lows in the upper 50s. Southeast winds 5 to 10 miles an hour. Tuesday, sunny. Highs in the mid-80s. Southeast winds around 5 miles an hour. Tuesday night, partly cloudy. Lows in the lower 60s. Southeast winds around 5 miles an hour. Wednesday, mostly sunny with a chance of showers. Highs in the mid-80s. Chance of rain 50%. Wednesday night and Thursday, partly cloudy. Lows in the lower 60s. Highs in the mid-80s. Thursday night, mostly cloudy. Lows in the lower 60s. Friday, partly sunny. A chance of showers in the afternoon. Highs in the lower 80s. Chance of rain 40%. Friday night and Saturday, mostly cloudy. Lows in the upper 50s. Highs in the upper 70s. Saturday night and Sunday, partly cloudy. Lows in the upper 50s. Highs around 80. Again, the forecast for Peoria and surrounding areas of Central Illinois for the rest of tonight, clear. Lows in the mid-50s. East winds around 5 miles an hour, becoming south after midnight. The time is currently 11:02 p.m. Central Daylight Time. 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Now for the official National Weather Service forecast for Peoria and surrounding areas of Central Illinois. Rest of tonight, clear. Lows in the mid-50s. East winds around 5 miles an hour, becoming south after midnight. Memorial Day, sunny. Highs in the lower 80s. South winds 5 to 10 miles an hour. Monday night, clear. Lows in the upper 50s. Southeast winds 5 to 10 miles an hour. Tuesday, sunny. Highs in the mid-80s. Southeast winds around 5 miles an hour. Tuesday night, partly cloudy. Lows in the lower 60s. Southeast winds around 5 miles an hour. Wednesday, mostly sunny with a chance of showers. Highs in the mid-80s. Chance of rain 50%. Wednesday night and Thursday, partly cloudy. Lows in the lower 60s. Highs in the mid-80s. Thursday night, mostly cloudy. Lows in the lower 60s. Friday, partly sunny. A chance of showers in the afternoon. Highs in the lower 80s. Chance of rain 40%. Friday night and Saturday, mostly cloudy. Lows in the upper 50s. Highs in the upper 70s. Saturday night and Sunday, partly cloudy. Lows in the upper 50s. Highs around 80. Again, the forecast for Peoria and surrounding areas of Central Illinois for the rest of tonight, clear. Lows in the mid-50s. East winds around 5 miles an hour, becoming south after midnight. At 11 p.m. in Peoria, skies were clear. The temperature was 64 degrees, the dew point was 53, and the relative humidity was 67%. The wind was calm. The pressure was 30.07 inches and rising. Around central and western Illinois, it was clear, with a temperature of 63 at Bloomington, 64 at Moline, 62 at Galesburg, and 65 at Macomb. Under clear skies, Quincy reported 66, Springfield reported 62, Lincoln reported 65, and Pontiac reported 61. And once again at 11 p.m. in Peoria, under clear skies, the temperature was 64. The time is currently 11:04 p.m. Central Daylight Time. 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Now for the official National Weather Service forecast for Peoria and surrounding areas of Central Illinois. Rest of tonight, clear. Lows in the mid-50s. East winds around 5 miles an hour.

hour, becoming south after midnight. Memorial Day, sunny. Highs in the lower 80s. South winds 5 to 10 miles an hour. Monday night, clear. Lows in the upper 50s. Southeast winds 5 to 10 miles an hour. Tuesday, sunny. Highs in the mid-80s. Southeast winds around 5 miles an hour. Tuesday night, partly cloudy. Lows in the lower 60s. Southeast winds around 5 miles an hour. Wednesday, mostly sunny with a chance of showers. Highs in the mid-80s. Chance of rain 50%. Wednesday night and Thursday, partly cloudy. Lows in the lower 60s. Highs in the mid-80s. Thursday night, mostly cloudy. Lows in the lower 60s. Friday, partly sunny. A chance of showers in the afternoon. Highs in the lower 80s. Chance of rain 40%. Friday night and Saturday, mostly cloudy. Lows in the upper 50s. Highs in the upper 70s. Saturday night and Sunday, partly cloudy. Lows in the upper 50s. Highs around 80. Again, the forecast for Peoria and surrounding areas of central Illinois for the rest of tonight, clear. Lows in the mid-50s. East winds around 5 miles an hour, becoming south after midnight. At 11 p.m. in Peoria, skies were clear. The temperature was 64 degrees, the dew point was 53, and the relative humidity was 67%. The wind was calm. The pressure was 30.07 inches and rising. Around central and western Illinois, it was clear, with a temperature of 63 at Bloomington, 64 at Moline, 62 at Galesburg, and 65 at Macomb. Under clear skies, Quincy reported 66, Springfield reported 62, Lincoln reported 65, and Pontiac reported 61. And once again at 11 p.m. in Peoria, under clear skies, the temperature was 64. Looking elsewhere around the Midwest at 11 p.m., Chicago was clear, and 62. Indianapolis was clear, and 62. St. Louis was partly cloudy, and 69. Kansas City was partly cloudy, and 62. Des Moines was clear, and 68. Milwaukee was clear, and 58. The time is currently 11:07 p.m. Central Daylight Time. 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Now for the official National Weather Service forecast for Peoria and surrounding areas of central Illinois. Rest of tonight, clear. Lows in the mid-50s. East winds around 5 miles an hour, becoming south after midnight. Memorial Day, sunny. Highs in the lower 80s. South winds 5 to 10 miles an hour. Monday night, clear. Lows in the upper 50s. Southeast winds 5 to 10 miles an hour. Tuesday, sunny. Highs in the mid-80s. Southeast winds around 5 miles an hour. Tuesday night, partly cloudy. Lows in the lower 60s. Southeast winds around 5 miles an hour. Wednesday, mostly sunny with a chance of showers. Highs in the mid-80s. Chance of rain 50%. Wednesday night and Thursday, partly cloudy. Lows in the lower 60s. Highs in the mid-80s. Thursday night, mostly cloudy. Lows in the lower 60s. Friday, partly sunny. A chance of showers in the afternoon. Highs in the lower 80s. Chance of rain 40%. Friday night and Saturday, mostly cloudy. Lows in the upper 50s. Highs in the upper 70s. Saturday night and Sunday, partly cloudy. Lows in the upper 50s. Highs around 80. Again, the forecast for Peoria and surrounding areas of central Illinois for the rest of tonight, clear. Lows in the mid-50s. East winds around 5 miles an hour, becoming south after midnight. At 11 p.m. in Peoria, skies were clear. The temperature was 64 degrees, the dew point was 53, and the relative humidity was 67%. The wind was calm. The pressure was 30.07 inches and rising. Around central and western Illinois, it was clear, with a temperature of 63 at Bloomington, 64 at Moline, 62 at Galesburg, and 65 at Macomb.

Under clear skies, Quincy reported 66, Springfield reported 62, Lincoln reported 65, and Pontiac reported 61. And once again at 11 p.m. in Peoria, under clear skies, the temperature was 64. Looking elsewhere around the Midwest at 11 p.m., Chicago was clear, and 62. Indianapolis was clear, and 62. St. Louis was partly cloudy, and 69. Kansas City was partly cloudy, and 62. Des Moines was clear, and 68. Milwaukee was clear, and 58. The time is currently 11:11 p.m. Central Daylight Time. 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Now for the official National Weather Service forecast for Peoria and surrounding areas of central Illinois. Rest of tonight, clear. Lows in the mid-50s. East winds around 5 miles an hour, becoming south after midnight. Memorial Day, sunny. Highs in the lower 80s. South winds 5 to 10 miles an hour. Monday night, clear. Lows in the upper 50s. Southeast winds 5 to 10 miles an hour. Tuesday, sunny. Highs in the mid-80s. Southeast winds around 5 miles an hour. Tuesday night, partly cloudy. Lows in the lower 60s. Southeast winds around 5 miles an hour. Wednesday, mostly sunny with a chance of showers. Highs in the mid-80s. Chance of rain 50%. Wednesday night and Thursday, partly cloudy. Lows in the lower 60s. Highs in the mid-80s. Thursday night, mostly cloudy. Lows in the lower 60s. Friday, partly sunny. A chance of showers in the afternoon. Highs in the lower 80s. Chance of rain 40%. Friday night and Saturday, mostly cloudy. Lows in the upper 50s. Highs in the upper 70s. Saturday night and Sunday, partly cloudy. Lows in the upper 50s. Highs around 80. Again, the forecast for Peoria and surrounding areas of central Illinois for the rest of tonight, clear. Lows in the mid-50s. East winds around 5 miles an hour, becoming south after midnight. At 11 p.m. in Peoria, skies were clear. The temperature was 64 degrees, the dew point was 53, and the relative humidity was 67%. The wind was calm. The pressure was 30.07 inches and rising. Around central and western Illinois, it was clear. It was 63 at Bloomington, 64 at Moline, 62 at Galesburg, 60 at Lakin, and 65 at Macomb. Quincy reported 66, Springfield reported 62, Lincoln reported 65, and Pontiac reported 61. And once again at 11 p.m. in Peoria, under clear skies, the temperature was 64. 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Looking elsewhere around the Midwest at 11 p.m., Chicago was clear, and 62. Indianapolis was clear, and 62. St. Louis was partly cloudy, and 69. Kansas City was partly cloudy, and 62. Des Moines was clear, and 68. Milwaukee was clear, and 58. The time is currently 11:14 p.m. Central Daylight Time. 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Now for the official National Weather Service forecast for Peoria and surrounding areas of central Illinois. Rest of tonight, clear. Lows in the mid-50s. East winds around 5 miles an hour, becoming south after midnight. Memorial Day, sunny. Highs in the lower 80s. South winds 5 to 10 miles an hour. Monday night, clear. Lows in the upper 50s. Southeast winds 5 to

10 miles an hour. Tuesday, sunny. Highs in the mid-80s. Southeast winds around 5 miles an hour. Tuesday night, partly cloudy. Lows in the lower 60s. Southeast winds around 5 miles an hour. Wednesday, mostly sunny with a chance of showers. Highs in the mid-80s. Chance of rain 50%. Wednesday night and Thursday, partly cloudy. Lows in the lower 60s. Highs in the mid-80s. Thursday night, mostly cloudy. Lows in the lower 60s. Friday, partly sunny. A chance of showers in the afternoon. Highs in the lower 80s. Chance of rain 40%. Friday night and Saturday, mostly cloudy. Lows in the upper 50s. Highs in the upper 70s. Saturday night and Sunday, partly cloudy. Lows in the upper 50s. Highs around 80. Again, the forecast for Peoria and surrounding areas of central Illinois for the rest of tonight, clear. Lows in the mid-50s. East winds around 5 miles an hour, becoming south after midnight. At 11 p.m. in Peoria, skies were clear. The temperature was 64 degrees, the dew point was 53, and the relative humidity was 67%. The wind was calm. The pressure was 30.07 inches and rising. Around central and western Illinois, it was clear. It was 63 at Bloomington, 64 at Moline, 62 at Galesburg, 60 at Lakin, and 65 at Macomb. Quincy reported 66, Springfield reported 62, Lincoln reported 65, and Pontiac reported 61. And once again at 11 p.m. in Peoria, under clear skies, the temperature was 64. Looking elsewhere around the Midwest at 11 p.m., Chicago was clear, and 62. Indianapolis was clear, and 62. St. Louis was partly cloudy, and 69. Kansas City was partly cloudy, and 62. Des Moines was clear, and 68. Milwaukee was clear, and 58. The time is currently 11:17 p.m. Central Daylight Time. 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Now for the official National Weather Service forecast for Peoria and surrounding areas of central Illinois. Rest of tonight, clear. Lows in the mid-50s. East winds around 5 miles an hour, becoming south after midnight. Memorial Day, sunny. Highs in the lower 80s. South winds 5 to 10 miles an hour. Monday night, clear. Lows in the upper 50s. Southeast winds 5 to 10 miles an hour. Tuesday, sunny. Highs in the mid-80s. Southeast winds around 5 miles an hour. Tuesday night, partly cloudy. Lows in the lower 60s. Southeast winds around 5 miles an hour. Wednesday, mostly sunny with a chance of showers. Highs in the mid-80s. Chance of rain 50%. Wednesday night and Thursday, partly cloudy. Lows in the lower 60s. Highs in the mid-80s. Thursday night, mostly cloudy. Lows in the lower 60s. Friday, partly sunny. A chance of showers in the afternoon. Highs in the lower 80s. Chance of rain 40%. Friday night and Saturday, mostly cloudy. Lows in the upper 50s. Highs in the upper 70s. Saturday night and Sunday, partly cloudy. Lows in the upper 50s. Highs around 80. Again, the forecast for Peoria and surrounding areas of central Illinois for the rest of tonight, clear. Lows in the mid-50s. East winds around 5 miles an hour, becoming south after midnight. At 11 p.m. in Peoria, skies were clear. The temperature was 64 degrees, the dew point was 53, and the relative humidity was 67%. The wind was calm. The pressure was 30.07 inches and rising. Around central and western Illinois, it was clear. It was 63 at Bloomington, 64 at Moline, 62 at Galesburg, 60 at Lakin, and 65 at Macomb. Quincy reported 66, Springfield reported 62, Lincoln reported 65, and Pontiac reported 61. And once again at 11 p.m. in Peoria, under clear skies, the temperature was 64.

Looking elsewhere around the Midwest at 11 p.m., Chicago was clear, and 62. Indianapolis was clear, and 62. St. Louis was partly cloudy, and 69. Kansas City was partly cloudy, and 62. Des Moines was clear, and 68. Milwaukee was clear, and 58. The time is currently 11:20 p.m. Central Daylight Time. 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Now for the official National Weather Service forecast for Peoria and surrounding areas of central Illinois. Rest of tonight, clear. Lows in the mid-50s. East winds around 5 miles an hour, becoming south after midnight. Memorial Day, sunny. Highs in the lower 80s. South winds 5 to 10 miles an hour. Monday night, clear. Lows in the upper 50s. Southeast winds 5 to 10 miles an hour. Tuesday, sunny. Highs in the mid-80s. Southeast winds around 5 miles an hour. Tuesday night, partly cloudy. Lows in the lower 60s. Southeast winds around 5 miles an hour. Wednesday, mostly sunny with a chance of showers. Highs in the mid-80s. Chance of rain 50%. Wednesday night and Thursday, partly cloudy. Lows in the lower 60s. Highs in the mid-80s. Thursday night, mostly cloudy. Lows in the lower 60s. Friday, partly sunny. A chance of showers in the afternoon. Highs in the lower 80s. Chance of rain 40%. Friday night and Saturday, mostly cloudy. Lows in the upper 50s. Highs in the upper 70s. Saturday night and Sunday, partly cloudy. Lows in the upper 50s. Highs around 80. Again, the forecast for Peoria and surrounding areas of central Illinois for the rest of tonight, clear. Lows in the mid-50s. East winds around 5 miles an hour, becoming south after midnight. At 11 p.m. in Peoria, skies were clear. The temperature was 64 degrees, the dew point was 53, and the relative humidity was 67%. The wind was calm. The pressure was 30.07 inches and rising. Around central and western Illinois, it was clear. It was 63 at Bloomington, 64 at Moline, 62 at Galesburg, 60 at Lakin, and 65 at Macomb. Quincy reported 66, Springfield reported 62, Lincoln reported 65, and Pontiac reported 61. And once again at 11 p.m. in Peoria, under clear skies, the temperature was 64. Looking elsewhere around the Midwest at 11 p.m., Chicago was clear, and 62. Indianapolis was clear, and 62. St. Louis was partly cloudy, and 69. Kansas City was partly cloudy, and 62. Des Moines was clear, and 68. Milwaukee was clear, and 58. The time is currently 11:23 p.m. Central Daylight Time. 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Now for the official National Weather Service forecast for Peoria and surrounding areas of central Illinois. Rest of tonight, clear. Lows in the mid-50s. East winds around 5 miles an hour, becoming south after midnight. Memorial Day, sunny. Highs in the lower 80s. South winds 5 to 10 miles an hour. Monday night, clear. Lows in the upper 50s. Southeast winds 5 to 10 miles an hour. Tuesday, sunny. Highs in the mid-80s. Southeast winds around 5 miles an hour. Tuesday night, partly cloudy. Lows in the lower 60s. Southeast winds around 5 miles an hour. Wednesday, mostly sunny with a chance of showers. Highs in the mid-80s. Chance of rain 50%. Wednesday night and Thursday, partly cloudy. Lows in the lower 60s. Highs in the mid-80s. Thursday night, mostly cloudy. Lows in the lower 60s. Friday, partly sunny. A chance of showers in the afternoon. Highs in the lower 80s. Chance of rain 40%. Friday night and Saturday, mostly cloudy. Lows in the upper 50s. Highs in the upper 70s.

Saturday night and Sunday, partly cloudy. Lows in the upper 50s. Highs around 80. Again, the forecast for Peoria and surrounding areas of central Illinois for the rest of tonight, clear. Lows in the mid-50s. East winds around 5 miles an hour, becoming south after midnight. At 11 p.m. in Peoria, skies were clear. The temperature was 64 degrees, the dew point was 53, and the relative humidity was 67%. The wind was calm. The pressure was 30.07 inches and rising. Around central and western Illinois, it was clear. It was 63 at Bloomington, 64 at Moline, 62 at Galesburg, 60 at Lakin, and 65 at Macomb. Quincy reported 66, Springfield reported 62, Lincoln reported 65, and Pontiac reported 61. And once again at 11 p.m. in Peoria, under clear skies, the temperature was 64. Looking elsewhere around the Midwest at 11 p.m., Chicago was clear, and 62. Indianapolis was clear, and 62. St. Louis was partly cloudy, and 69. Kansas City was partly cloudy, and 62. Des Moines was clear, and 68. Milwaukee was clear, and 58. The time is currently 11:26 p.m. Central Daylight Time. 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Now for the official National Weather Service forecast for Peoria and surrounding areas of central Illinois. Rest of tonight, clear. Lows in the mid-50s. East winds around 5 miles an hour, becoming south after midnight. Memorial Day, sunny. Highs in the lower 80s. South winds 5 to 10 miles an hour. Monday night, clear. Lows in the upper 50s. Southeast winds 5 to 10 miles an hour. Tuesday, sunny. Highs in the mid-80s. Southeast winds around 5 miles an hour. Tuesday night, partly cloudy. Lows in the lower 60s. Southeast winds around 5 miles an hour. Wednesday, mostly sunny with a chance of showers. Highs in the mid-80s. Chance of rain 50%. Wednesday night and Thursday, partly cloudy. Lows in the lower 60s. Highs in the mid-80s. Thursday night, mostly cloudy. Lows in the lower 60s. Friday, partly sunny. A chance of showers in the afternoon. Highs in the lower 80s. Chance of rain 40%. Friday night and Saturday, mostly cloudy. Lows in the upper 50s. Highs in the upper 70s. Saturday night and Sunday, partly cloudy. Lows in the upper 50s. Highs around 80. Again, the forecast for Peoria and surrounding areas of central Illinois for the rest of tonight, clear. Lows in the mid-50s. East winds around 5 miles an hour, becoming south after midnight. At 11 p.m. in Peoria, skies were clear. The temperature was 64 degrees, the dew point was 53, and the relative humidity was 67%. The wind was calm. The pressure was 30.07 inches and rising. Around central and western Illinois, it was clear. It was 63 at Bloomington, 64 at Moline, 62 at Galesburg, 60 at Lakin, and 65 at Macomb. Quincy reported 66, Springfield reported 62, Lincoln reported 65, and Pontiac reported 61. And once again at 11 p.m. in Peoria, under clear skies, the temperature was 64. Looking elsewhere around the Midwest at 11 p.m., Chicago was clear, and 62. Indianapolis was clear, and 62. St. Louis was partly cloudy, and 69. Kansas City was partly cloudy, and 62. Des Moines was clear, and 68. Milwaukee was clear, and 58. The time is currently 11:29 p.m. Central Daylight Time. 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Now for the official National Weather Service forecast for Peoria and surrounding areas of central Illinois. Rest of tonight, clear. Lows in the mid-50s. East winds around 5 miles an hour, becoming south after midnight. Memorial Day, sunny.
highs in the lower 80s. South winds 5 to 10 miles an hour. Monday night, clear. Lows in the upper 50s. Southeast winds 5 to 10 miles an hour. Tuesday, sunny. Highs in the mid 80s. Southeast winds around 5 miles an hour. Tuesday night, partly cloudy. Lows in the lower 60s. Southeast winds around 5 miles an hour. Wednesday, mostly sunny with a chance of showers. Highs in the mid 80s. Chance of rain 50%. Wednesday night and Thursday, partly cloudy. Lows in the lower 60s. Highs in the mid 80s. Thursday night, mostly cloudy. Lows in the lower 60s. Friday, partly sunny. A chance of showers in the afternoon. Highs in the lower 80s. Chance of rain 40%. Friday night and Saturday, mostly cloudy. Lows in the upper 50s. Highs in the upper 70s. Saturday night and Sunday, partly cloudy. Lows in the upper 50s. Highs around 80. Again, the forecast for Peoria and surrounding areas of central Illinois for the rest of tonight, clear. Lows in the mid-50s. East winds around 5 miles an hour, becoming south after midnight. At 11 p.m. in Peoria, skies were clear. The temperature was 64 degrees, the dew point was 53, and the relative humidity was 67%. The wind was calm. The pressure was 30.07 inches and rising. Around central and western Illinois, it was clear. It was 63 at Bloomington, 64 at Moline, 62 at Galesburg, 60 at Lakin, and 65 at Macomb. Quincy reported 66, Springfield reported 62, Lincoln reported 65, and Pontiac reported 61. And once again at 11 p.m. in Peoria, under clear skies, the temperature was 64. Looking elsewhere around the Midwest at 11 p.m., Chicago was clear, and 62. Indianapolis was clear, and 62. St. Louis was partly cloudy, and 69. Kansas City was partly cloudy, and 62. Des Moines was clear, and 68. Milwaukee was clear, and 58. The time is currently 11:32 p.m. Central Daylight Time. 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Now for the official National Weather Service forecast for Peoria and surrounding areas of central Illinois. Rest of tonight, clear. Lows in the mid-50s. East winds around 5 miles an hour, becoming south after midnight. Memorial Day, sunny. Highs in the lower 80s. South winds 5 to 10 miles an hour. Monday night, clear. Lows in the upper 50s. Southeast winds 5 to 10 miles an hour. Tuesday, sunny. Highs in the mid-80s. Southeast winds around 5 miles an hour. Tuesday night, partly cloudy. Lows in the lower 60s. Southeast winds around 5 miles an hour. Wednesday, mostly sunny with a chance of showers. Highs in the mid-80s. Chance of rain 50%. Wednesday night and Thursday, partly cloudy. Lows in the lower 60s. Highs in the mid-80s. Thursday night, mostly cloudy. Lows in the lower 60s. Friday, partly sunny. A chance of showers in the afternoon. Highs in the lower 80s. Chance of rain 40%. Friday night and Saturday, mostly cloudy. Lows in the upper 50s. Highs in the upper 70s. Saturday night and Sunday, partly cloudy. Lows in the upper 50s. Highs around 80. Again, the forecast for Peoria and surrounding areas of central Illinois for the rest of tonight, clear. Lows in the mid-50s. East winds around 5 miles an hour, becoming south after midnight. At 11 p.m. in Peoria, skies were clear. The temperature was 64 degrees, the dew point was 53, and the relative humidity was 67%. The wind was calm. The pressure was 30.07 inches and rising. Around central and western Illinois.

it was clear. It was 63 at Bloomington, 64 at Moline, 62 at Galesburg, 60 at Lakin, and 65 at Macomb. Quincy reported 66, Springfield reported 62, Lincoln reported 65, and Pontiac reported 61. And once again at 11 p.m. in Peoria, under clear skies, the temperature was 64. Looking elsewhere around the Midwest at 11 p.m., Chicago was clear, and 62. Indianapolis was clear, and 62. St. Louis was partly cloudy, and 69. Kansas City was partly cloudy, and 62. Des Moines was clear, and 68. Milwaukee was clear, and 58. The time is currently 11:35 p.m. Central Daylight Time. 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Now for the official National Weather Service forecast for Peoria and surrounding areas of central Illinois. Rest of tonight, clear. Lows in the mid-50s. East winds around 5 miles an hour, becoming south after midnight. Memorial Day, sunny. Highs in the lower 80s. South winds 5 to 10 miles an hour. Monday night, clear. Lows in the upper 50s. Southeast winds 5 to 10 miles an hour. Tuesday, sunny. Highs in the mid-80s. Southeast winds around 5 miles an hour. Tuesday night, partly cloudy. Lows in the lower 60s. Southeast winds around 5 miles an hour. Wednesday, mostly sunny with a chance of showers. Highs in the mid-80s. Chance of rain 50%. Wednesday night and Thursday, partly cloudy. Lows in the lower 60s. Highs in the mid-80s. Thursday night, mostly cloudy. Lows in the lower 60s. Friday, partly sunny. A chance of showers in the afternoon. Highs in the lower 80s. Chance of rain 40%. Friday night and Saturday, mostly cloudy. Lows in the upper 50s. Highs in the upper 70s. Saturday night and Sunday, partly cloudy. Lows in the upper 50s. Highs around 80. Again, the forecast for Peoria and surrounding areas of central Illinois for the rest of tonight, clear. Lows in the mid-50s. East winds around 5 miles an hour, becoming south after midnight. At 11 p.m. in Peoria, skies were clear. The temperature was 64 degrees, the dew point was 53, and the relative humidity was 67%. The wind was calm. The pressure was 30.07 inches and rising. Around central and western Illinois, it was clear. It was 63 at Bloomington, 64 at Moline, 62 at Galesburg, 60 at Lakin, and 65 at Macomb. Quincy reported 66, Springfield reported 62, Lincoln reported 65, and Pontiac reported 61. And once again at 11 p.m. in Peoria, under clear skies, the temperature was 64. Looking elsewhere around the Midwest at 11 p.m., Chicago was clear, and 62. Indianapolis was clear, and 62. St. Louis was partly cloudy, and 69. Kansas City was partly cloudy, and 62. Des Moines was clear, and 68. Milwaukee was clear, and 58. The time is currently 11:38 p.m. Central Daylight Time. 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Now for the official National Weather Service forecast for Peoria and surrounding areas of central Illinois. Rest of tonight, clear. Lows in the mid-50s. East winds around 5 miles an hour, becoming south after midnight. Memorial Day, sunny. Highs in the lower 80s. South winds 5 to 10 miles an hour. Monday night, clear. Lows in the upper 50s. Southeast winds 5 to 10 miles an hour. Tuesday, sunny. Highs in the mid-80s. Southeast winds around 5 miles an hour. Tuesday night, partly cloudy. Lows in the lower 60s. Southeast winds around 5 miles an hour. Wednesday, mostly sunny with a chance of showers. Highs in the mid-80s. Chance of rain 50%. Wednesday night and Thursday, partly cloudy. Lows in the lower

At 11 p.m. in Peoria, skies were clear. The temperature was 64 degrees, the dew point was 53, and the relative humidity was 67%. The wind was calm. The pressure was 30.07 inches and rising. Around central and western Illinois, it was clear. It was 63 at Bloomington, 64 at Moline, 62 at Galesburg, 60 at Lakin, and 65 at Macomb. Quincy reported 66, Springfield reported 62, Lincoln reported 65, and Pontiac reported 61. And once again at 11 p.m. in Peoria, under clear skies, the temperature was 64. Looking elsewhere around the Midwest at 11 p.m., Chicago was clear, and 62. Indianapolis was clear, and 62. St. Louis was partly cloudy, and 69. Kansas City was partly cloudy, and 62. Des Moines was clear, and 68. Milwaukee was clear, and 58. The time is currently 11:42 p.m. Central Daylight Time. 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Now for the official National Weather Service forecast for Peoria and surrounding areas of central Illinois. Rest of tonight, clear. Lows in the mid-50s. East winds around 5 miles an hour, becoming south after midnight. Memorial Day, sunny. Highs in the lower 80s. South winds 5 to 10 miles an hour. Monday night, clear. Lows in the upper 50s. Southeast winds 5 to 10 miles an hour. Tuesday, sunny. Highs in the mid-80s. Southeast winds around 5 miles an hour. Tuesday night, partly cloudy. Lows in the lower 60s. Southeast winds around 5 miles an hour. Wednesday, mostly sunny with a chance of showers. Highs in the mid-80s. Chance of rain 50%. Wednesday night and Thursday, partly cloudy. Lows in the lower 60s. Highs in the mid-80s. Thursday night, mostly cloudy. Lows in the lower 60s. Friday, partly sunny. A chance of showers in the afternoon. Highs in the lower 80s. Chance of rain 40%. Friday night and Saturday, mostly cloudy. Lows in the upper 50s. Highs in the upper 70s. Saturday night and Sunday, partly cloudy. Lows in the upper 50s. Highs around 80. Again, the forecast for Peoria and surrounding areas of central Illinois for the rest of tonight, clear. Lows in the mid-50s. East winds around 5 miles an hour, becoming south after midnight. At 11 p.m. in Peoria, skies were clear. The temperature was 64 degrees, the dew point was 53, and the relative humidity was 67%. The wind was calm. The pressure was 30.07 inches and rising. Around central and western Illinois, it was clear. It was 63 at Bloomington, 64 at Moline, 62 at Galesburg, 60 at Lakin, and 65 at Macomb. Quincy reported 66, Springfield reported 62, Lincoln reported 65, and Pontiac reported 61. And once again at 11 p.m. in Peoria, under clear skies, the temperature was 64. Looking elsewhere around the Midwest at 11 p.m., Chicago was clear, and 62. Indianapolis was clear, and 62. St. Louis was partly cloudy, and 69. Kansas City was partly cloudy, and 62. Des Moines was clear, and 68. Milwaukee was clear, and 58. The time is currently 11:45 p.m. Central Daylight Time. 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Now for the official National Weather Service forecast for Peoria and surrounding areas of central Illinois. Rest of tonight, clear. Lows in the mid-50s. East winds around 5 miles an hour, becoming south after midnight. Memorial Day, sunny. Highs in the lower 80s. South winds 5 to 10 miles an hour. Monday night, clear. Lows in the upper 50s. Southeast winds 5 to 10 miles an hour. Tuesday, sunny. Highs in the mid-80s. Southeast winds around 5 miles an hour. Tuesday night,

cloudy. Lows in the lower 60s. Southeast winds around 5 miles an hour. Wednesday, mostly sunny with a chance of showers. Highs in the mid-80s. Chance of rain 50%. Wednesday night and Thursday, partly cloudy. Lows in the lower 60s. Highs in the mid-80s. Thursday night, mostly cloudy. Lows in the lower 60s. Friday, partly sunny. A chance of showers in the afternoon. Highs in the lower 80s. Chance of rain 40%. Friday night and Saturday, mostly cloudy. Lows in the upper 50s. Highs in the upper 70s. Saturday night and Sunday, partly cloudy. Lows in the upper 50s. Highs around 80. Again, the forecast for Peoria and surrounding areas of central Illinois for the rest of tonight, clear. Lows in the mid-50s. East winds around 5 miles an hour, becoming south after midnight. At 11 p.m. in Peoria, skies were clear. The temperature was 64 degrees, the dew point was 53, and the relative humidity was 67%. The wind was calm. The pressure was 30.07 inches and rising. Around central and western Illinois, it was clear. It was 63 at Bloomington, 64 at Moline, 62 at Galesburg, 60 at Lakin, and 65 at Macomb. Quincy reported 66, Springfield reported 62, Lincoln reported 65, and Pontiac reported 61. And once again at 11 p.m. in Peoria, under clear skies, the temperature was 64. Looking elsewhere around the Midwest at 11 p.m., Chicago was clear, and 62. Indianapolis was clear, and 62. St. Louis was partly cloudy, and 69. Kansas City was partly cloudy, and 62. Des Moines was clear, and 68. Milwaukee was clear, and 58. The time is currently 11:48 p.m. Central Daylight Time. 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Now for the official National Weather Service forecast for Peoria and surrounding areas of central Illinois. Rest of tonight, clear. Lows in the mid-50s. East winds around 5 miles an hour, becoming south after midnight. Memorial Day, sunny. Highs in the lower 80s. South winds 5 to 10 miles an hour. Monday night, clear. Lows in the upper 50s. Southeast winds 5 to 10 miles an hour. Tuesday, sunny. Highs in the mid-80s. Southeast winds around 5 miles an hour. Tuesday night, partly cloudy. Lows in the lower 60s. Southeast winds around 5 miles an hour. Wednesday, mostly sunny with a chance of showers. Highs in the mid-80s. Chance of rain 50%. Wednesday night and Thursday, partly cloudy. Lows in the lower 60s. Highs in the mid-80s. Thursday night, mostly cloudy. Lows in the lower 60s. Friday, partly sunny. A chance of showers in the afternoon. Highs in the lower 80s. Chance of rain 40%. Friday night and Saturday, mostly cloudy. Lows in the upper 50s. Highs in the upper 70s. Saturday night and Sunday, partly cloudy. Lows in the upper 50s. Highs around 80. Again, the forecast for Peoria and surrounding areas of central Illinois for the rest of tonight, clear. Lows in the mid-50s. East winds around 5 miles an hour, becoming south after midnight. At 11 p.m. in Peoria, skies were clear. The temperature was 64 degrees, the dew point was 53, and the relative humidity was 67%. The wind was calm. The pressure was 30.07 inches and rising. Around central and western Illinois, it was clear. It was 63 at Bloomington, 64 at Moline, 62 at Galesburg, 60 at Lakin, and 65 at Macomb. Quincy reported 66, Springfield reported 62, Lincoln reported 65, and Pontiac reported 61. And once again at 11 p.m. in Peoria, under clear skies, the temperature was 64. Looking elsewhere around the Midwest at 11 p.m., Chicago was clear, and 62. Indianapolis was clear, and 62.

St. Louis was partly cloudy and 69. Kansas City was partly cloudy and 62. Des Moines was clear and 68. Milwaukee was clear and 58. The time is currently 11:51 p.m. Central Daylight Time. 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Now for the official National Weather Service forecast for Peoria and surrounding areas of central Illinois. Rest of tonight, clear. Lows in the mid-50s. East winds around 5 miles an hour, becoming south after midnight. Memorial Day, sunny. Highs in the lower 80s. South winds 5 to 10 miles an hour. Monday night, clear. Lows in the upper 50s. Southeast winds 5 to 10 miles an hour. Tuesday, sunny. Highs in the mid-80s. Southeast winds around 5 miles an hour. Tuesday night, partly cloudy. Lows in the lower 60s. Southeast winds around 5 miles an hour. Wednesday, mostly sunny with a chance of showers. Highs in the mid-80s. Chance of rain 50%. Wednesday night and Thursday, partly cloudy. Lows in the lower 60s. Highs in the mid-80s. Thursday night, mostly cloudy. Lows in the lower 60s. Friday, partly sunny. A chance of showers in the afternoon. Highs in the lower 80s. Chance of rain 40%. Friday night and Saturday, mostly cloudy. Lows in the upper 50s. Highs in the upper 70s. Saturday night and Sunday, partly cloudy. Lows in the upper 50s. Highs around 80. Again, the forecast for Peoria and surrounding areas of central Illinois for the rest of tonight, clear. Lows in the mid-50s. East winds around 5 miles an hour, becoming south after midnight. At 11 p.m. in Peoria, skies were clear. The temperature was 64 degrees, the dew point was 53, and the relative humidity was 67%. The wind was calm. The pressure was 30.07 inches and rising. Around central and western Illinois, it was clear. It was 63 at Bloomington, 64 at Moline, 62 at Galesburg, 60 at Lakin, and 65 at Macomb. Quincy reported 66, Springfield reported 62, Lincoln reported 65, and Pontiac reported 61. And once again at 11 p.m. in Peoria, under clear skies, the temperature was 64. Looking elsewhere around the Midwest at 11 p.m., Chicago was clear, and 62. Indianapolis was clear, and 62. St. Louis was partly cloudy, and 69. Kansas City was partly cloudy, and 62. Des Moines was clear, and 68. Milwaukee was clear, and 58. The time is currently 11:54 p.m. Central Daylight Time. 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Now for the official National Weather Service forecast for Peoria and surrounding areas of central Illinois. Rest of tonight, clear. Lows in the mid-50s. East winds around 5 miles an hour, becoming south after midnight. Memorial Day, sunny. Highs in the lower 80s. South winds 5 to 10 miles an hour. Monday night, clear. Lows in the upper 50s. Southeast winds 5 to 10 miles an hour. Tuesday, sunny. Highs in the mid-80s. Southeast winds around 5 miles an hour. Tuesday night, partly cloudy. Lows in the lower 60s. Southeast winds around 5 miles an hour. Wednesday, mostly sunny with a chance of showers. Highs in the mid-80s. Chance of rain 50%. Wednesday night and Thursday, partly cloudy. Lows in the lower 60s. Highs in the mid-80s. Thursday night, mostly cloudy. Lows in the lower 60s. Friday, partly sunny. A chance of showers in the afternoon. Highs in the lower 80s. Chance of rain 40%. Friday night and Saturday, mostly cloudy. Lows in the upper 50s. Highs in the upper 70s. Saturday night and Sunday, partly cloudy. Lows in the upper 50s. Highs around 80. Again, the forecast for Peoria.

and surrounding areas of central Illinois for the rest of tonight, clear. Lows in the mid-50s. East winds around 5 miles an hour, becoming south after midnight. At 11 p.m. in Peoria, skies were clear. The temperature was 64 degrees, the dew point was 53, and the relative humidity was 67%. The wind was calm. The pressure was 30.07 inches and rising. Around central and western Illinois, it was clear. It was 63 at Bloomington, 64 at Moline, 62 at Galesburg, 60 at Lakin, and 65 at Macomb. Quincy reported 66, Springfield reported 62, Lincoln reported 65, and Pontiac reported 61. And once again at 11 p.m. in Peoria, under clear skies, the temperature was 64. Looking elsewhere around the Midwest at 11 p.m., Chicago was clear, and 62. Indianapolis was clear, and 62. St. Louis was partly cloudy, and 69. Kansas City was partly cloudy, and 62. Des Moines was clear, and 68. Milwaukee was clear, and 58. The time is currently 11:57 p.m. Central Daylight Time. 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Now for the official National Weather Service forecast for Peoria and surrounding areas of central Illinois. Rest of tonight, clear. Lows in the mid-50s. East winds around 5 miles an hour, becoming south after midnight. Memorial Day, sunny. Highs in the lower 80s. South winds 5 to 10 miles an hour. Monday night, clear. Lows in the upper 50s. Southeast winds 5 to 10 miles an hour. Tuesday, sunny. Highs in the mid-80s. Southeast winds around 5 miles an hour. Tuesday night, partly cloudy. Lows in the lower 60s. Southeast winds around 5 miles an hour. Wednesday, mostly sunny with a chance of showers. Highs in the mid-80s. Chance of rain 50%. Wednesday night and Thursday, partly cloudy. Lows in the lower 60s. Highs in the mid-80s. Thursday night, mostly cloudy. Lows in the lower 60s. Friday, partly sunny. A chance of showers in the afternoon. Highs in the lower 80s. Chance of rain 40%. Friday night and Saturday, mostly cloudy. Lows in the upper 50s. Highs in the upper 70s. Saturday night and Sunday, partly cloudy. Lows in the upper 50s. Highs around 80. Again, the forecast for Peoria and surrounding areas of central Illinois for the rest of tonight, clear. Lows in the mid-50s. East winds around 5 miles an hour, becoming south after midnight. At 11 p.m. in Peoria, skies were clear. The temperature was 64 degrees, the dew point was 53, and the relative humidity was 67%. The wind was calm. The pressure was 30.07 inches and rising. Around central and western Illinois, it was clear. It was 63 at Bloomington, 64 at Moline, 62 at Galesburg, 60 at Lakin, and 65 at Macomb. Quincy reported 66, Springfield reported 62, Lincoln reported 65, and Pontiac reported 61. And once again at 11 p.m. in Peoria, under clear skies, the temperature was 64. Looking elsewhere around the Midwest at 11 p.m., Chicago was clear, and 62. Indianapolis was clear, and 62. St. Louis was partly cloudy, and 69. Kansas City was partly cloudy, and 62. Des Moines was clear, and 68. Milwaukee was clear, and 58. The time is currently 12 a.m. Central Daylight Time. 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Now for the official National Weather Service forecast for Peoria and surrounding areas of central Illinois. Rest of tonight, clear. Lows in the mid-50s. East winds around 5 miles an hour, becoming south after midnight. Memorial Day, sunny. Highs in the lower 80s. South winds 5 to 10 miles an hour. Monday night, clear. Lows in the upper 50s. Southeast winds.

5 to 10 miles an hour. Tuesday, sunny. Highs in the mid-80s. Southeast winds around 5 miles an hour. Tuesday night, partly cloudy. Lows in the lower 60s. Southeast winds around 5 miles an hour. Wednesday, mostly sunny with a chance of showers. Highs in the mid-80s. Chance of rain 50%. Wednesday night and Thursday, partly cloudy. Lows in the lower 60s. Highs in the mid-80s. Thursday night, mostly cloudy. Lows in the lower 60s. Friday, partly sunny. A chance of showers in the afternoon. Highs in the lower 80s. Chance of rain 40%. Friday night and Saturday, mostly cloudy. Lows in the upper 50s. Highs in the upper 70s. Saturday night and Sunday, partly cloudy. Lows in the upper 50s. Highs around 80. Again, the forecast for Peoria and surrounding areas of central Illinois for the rest of tonight, clear. Lows in the mid-50s. East winds around 5 miles an hour, becoming south after midnight. The time is currently 12:02 a.m. Central Daylight Time. 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Now for the official National Weather Service forecast for Peoria and surrounding areas of central Illinois. Rest of tonight, clear. Lows in the mid-50s. East winds around 5 miles an hour, becoming south after midnight. Memorial Day, sunny. Highs in the lower 80s. South winds 5 to 10 miles an hour. Monday night, clear. Lows in the upper 50s. Southeast winds 5 to 10 miles an hour. Tuesday, sunny. Highs in the mid-80s. Southeast winds around 5 miles an hour. Tuesday night, partly cloudy. Lows in the lower 60s. Southeast winds around 5 miles an hour. Wednesday, mostly sunny with a chance of showers. Highs in the mid-80s. Chance of rain 50%. Wednesday night and Thursday, partly cloudy. Lows in the lower 60s. Highs in the mid-80s. Thursday night, mostly cloudy. Lows in the lower 60s. Friday, partly sunny. A chance of showers in the afternoon. Highs in the lower 80s. Chance of rain 40%. Friday night and Saturday, mostly cloudy. Lows in the upper 50s. Highs in the upper 70s. Saturday night and Sunday, partly cloudy. Lows in the upper 50s. Highs around 80. Again, the forecast for Peoria and surrounding areas of central Illinois for the rest of tonight, clear. Lows in the mid-50s. East winds around 5 miles an hour, becoming south after midnight. At midnight in Peoria, skies were clear. The temperature was 62 degrees, the dew point was 53, and the relative humidity was 72%. The wind was calm. The pressure was 30.08 inches and rising. Around central and western Illinois, it was clear, with a temperature of 60 at Bloomington, 65 at Moline, 60 at Galesburg, and 62 at Macomb. Under clear skies, Quincy reported 65, Springfield reported 61, Lincoln reported 64, and Pontiac reported 60. And once again at midnight in Peoria, under clear skies, the temperature was 62. The time is currently 12:04 a.m. Central Daylight Time. 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Now for the official National Weather Service forecast for Peoria and surrounding areas of central Illinois. Rest of tonight, clear. Lows in the mid-50s. East winds around 5 miles an hour, becoming south after midnight. Memorial Day, sunny. Highs in the lower 80s. South winds 5 to 10 miles an hour. Monday night, clear. Lows in the upper 50s. Southeast winds 5 to 10 miles an hour. Tuesday, sunny. Highs in the mid-80s. Southeast winds around 5 miles an hour. Tuesday night, partly cloudy. Lows in the lower 60s. Southeast winds around 5 miles an hour. Wednesday, mostly sunny with a chance of showers. Highs in the mid-80s. Chance of rain 50%. Wednesday night and Thursday, partly cloudy.

lows in the lower 60s. Highs in the mid 80s. Thursday night, mostly cloudy. Lows in the lower 60s. Friday, partly sunny. A chance of showers in the afternoon. Highs in the lower 80s. Chance of rain 40%. Friday night and Saturday, mostly cloudy. Lows in the upper 50s. Highs in the upper 70s. Saturday night and Sunday, partly cloudy. Lows in the upper 50s. Highs around 80. Again, the forecast for Peoria and surrounding areas of central Illinois for the rest of tonight, clear. Lows in the mid-50s. East winds around 5 miles an hour, becoming south after midnight. At midnight in Peoria, skies were clear. The temperature was 62 degrees, the dew point was 53, and the relative humidity was 72%. The wind was calm. The pressure was 30.08 inches and rising. Around central and western Illinois, it was clear, with a temperature of 60 at Bloomington, 65 at Moline, 60 at Galesburg, and 62 at Macomb. Under clear skies, Quincy reported 65, Springfield reported 61, Lincoln reported 64, and Pontiac reported 60. And once again at midnight in Peoria, under clear skies, the temperature was 62. Looking elsewhere around the Midwest at midnight, Chicago was clear, and 61. Indianapolis was clear, and 59. St. Louis was clear, and 66. Kansas City was partly cloudy, and 62. Des Moines was partly cloudy, and 67. Milwaukee was partly cloudy, and 59. The time is currently 12:07 a.m. Central Daylight Time. 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Now for the official National Weather Service forecast for Peoria and surrounding areas of central Illinois. Rest of tonight, clear. Lows in the mid-50s. East winds around 5 miles an hour, becoming south after midnight. Memorial Day, sunny. Highs in the lower 80s. South winds 5 to 10 miles an hour. Monday night, clear. Lows in the upper 50s. Southeast winds 5 to 10 miles an hour. Tuesday, sunny. Highs in the mid-80s. Southeast winds around 5 miles an hour. Tuesday night, partly cloudy. Lows in the lower 60s. Southeast winds around 5 miles an hour. Wednesday, mostly sunny with a chance of showers. Highs in the mid-80s. Chance of rain 50%. Wednesday night and Thursday, partly cloudy. Lows in the lower 60s. Highs in the mid-80s. Thursday night, mostly cloudy. Lows in the lower 60s. Friday, partly sunny. A chance of showers in the afternoon. Highs in the lower 80s. Chance of rain 40%. Friday night and Saturday, mostly cloudy. Lows in the upper 50s. Highs in the upper 70s. Saturday night and Sunday, partly cloudy. Lows in the upper 50s. Highs around 80. Again, the forecast for Peoria and surrounding areas of central Illinois for the rest of tonight, clear. Lows in the mid-50s. East winds around 5 miles an hour, becoming south after midnight. At midnight in Peoria, skies were clear. The temperature was 62 degrees, the dew point was 53, and the relative humidity was 72%. The wind was calm. The pressure was 30.08 inches and rising. Around central and western Illinois, it was clear, with a temperature of 60 at Bloomington, 65 at Moline, 60 at Galesburg, and 62 at Macomb. Under clear skies, Quincy reported 65, Springfield reported 61, Lincoln reported 64, and Pontiac reported 60. And once again at midnight in Peoria, under clear skies, the temperature was 62. Looking elsewhere around the Midwest at midnight, Chicago was clear, and 61. Indianapolis was clear, and 59. St. Louis was clear, and 66. Kansas City was partly cloudy, and 62. Des Moines was partly cloudy, and 67. Milwaukee was partly cloudy, and 59. The time is currently 12:10 a.m. Central Daylight Time. 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

Records, Station WXJ71 in Peoria. Now for the official National Weather Service forecast for Peoria and surrounding areas of central Illinois. Rest of tonight, clear. Lows in the mid-50s. East winds around 5 miles an hour, becoming south after midnight. Memorial Day, sunny. Highs in the lower 80s. South winds 5 to 10 miles an hour. Monday night, clear. Lows in the upper 50s. Southeast winds 5 to 10 miles an hour. Tuesday, sunny. Highs in the mid-80s. Southeast winds around 5 miles an hour. Tuesday night, partly cloudy. Lows in the lower 60s. Southeast winds around 5 miles an hour. Wednesday, mostly sunny with a chance of showers. Highs in the mid-80s. Chance of rain 50%. Wednesday night and Thursday, partly cloudy. Lows in the lower 60s. Highs in the mid-80s. Thursday night, mostly cloudy. Lows in the lower 60s. Friday, partly sunny. A chance of showers in the afternoon. Highs in the lower 80s. Chance of rain 40%. Friday night and Saturday, mostly cloudy. Lows in the upper 50s. Highs in the upper 70s. Saturday night and Sunday, partly cloudy. Lows in the upper 50s. Highs around 80. Again, the forecast for Peoria and surrounding areas of central Illinois for the rest of tonight, clear. Lows in the mid-50s. East winds around 5 miles an hour, becoming south after midnight. At midnight in Peoria, skies were clear. The temperature was 62 degrees, the dew point was 53, and the relative humidity was 72%. The wind was calm. The pressure was 30.08 inches and rising. Around central and western Illinois, it was clear, and temperatures were in the lower to mid-60s. And once again at midnight in Peoria, under clear skies, the temperature was 62. 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Looking elsewhere around the Midwest at midnight, Chicago was clear, and 61. Indianapolis was clear, and 59. St. Louis was clear, and 66. Kansas City was partly cloudy, and 62. Des Moines was partly cloudy, and 67. Milwaukee was partly cloudy, and 59. The time is currently 12:14 a.m. Central Daylight Time. 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Now for the official National Weather Service forecast for Peoria and surrounding areas of central Illinois. Rest of tonight, clear. Lows in the mid-50s. East winds around 5 miles an hour, becoming south after midnight. Memorial Day, sunny. Highs in the lower 80s. South winds 5 to 10 miles an hour. Monday night, clear. Lows in the upper 50s. Southeast winds 5 to 10 miles an hour. Tuesday, sunny. Highs in the mid-80s. Southeast winds around 5 miles an hour. Tuesday night, partly cloudy. Lows in the lower 60s. Southeast winds around 5 miles an hour. Wednesday, mostly sunny with a chance of showers. Highs in the mid-80s. Chance of rain 50%. Wednesday night and Thursday, partly cloudy. Lows in the lower 60s. Highs in the mid-80s. Thursday night, mostly cloudy. Lows in the lower 60s. Friday, partly sunny. A chance of showers in the afternoon. Highs in the lower 80s. Chance of rain 40%. Friday night and Saturday, mostly cloudy. Lows in the upper 50s. Highs in the upper 70s. Saturday night and Sunday, partly cloudy. Lows in the upper 50s. Highs around 80. Again, the forecast.

forecast for Peoria and surrounding areas of central Illinois for the rest of tonight, clear. Lows in the mid-50s. East winds around 5 miles an hour, becoming south after midnight. At midnight in Peoria, skies were clear. The temperature was 62 degrees, the dew point was 53, and the relative humidity was 72%. The wind was calm. The pressure was 30.08 inches and rising. Around central and western Illinois, it was clear, and temperatures were in the lower to mid-60s. And once again at midnight in Peoria, under clear skies, the temperature was 62. Looking elsewhere around the Midwest at midnight, Chicago was clear, and 61. Indianapolis was clear, and 59. St. Louis was clear, and 66. Kansas City was partly cloudy, and 62. Des Moines was partly cloudy, and 67. Milwaukee was partly cloudy, and 59. The time is currently 12:16 a.m. Central Daylight Time. 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Now for the official National Weather Service forecast for Peoria and surrounding areas of central Illinois. Rest of tonight, clear. Lows in the mid-50s. East winds around 5 miles an hour, becoming south after midnight. Memorial Day, sunny. Highs in the lower 80s. South winds 5 to 10 miles an hour. Monday night, clear. Lows in the upper 50s. Southeast winds 5 to 10 miles an hour. Tuesday, sunny. Highs in the mid-80s. Southeast winds around 5 miles an hour. Tuesday night, partly cloudy. Lows in the lower 60s. Southeast winds around 5 miles an hour. Wednesday, mostly sunny with a chance of showers. Highs in the mid-80s. Chance of rain 50%. Wednesday night and Thursday, partly cloudy. Lows in the lower 60s. Highs in the mid-80s. Thursday night, mostly cloudy. Lows in the lower 60s. Friday, partly sunny. A chance of showers in the afternoon. Highs in the lower 80s. Chance of rain 40%. Friday night and Saturday, mostly cloudy. Lows in the upper 50s. Highs in the upper 70s. Saturday night and Sunday, partly cloudy. Lows in the upper 50s. Highs around 80. Again, the forecast for Peoria and surrounding areas of central Illinois for the rest of tonight, clear. Lows in the mid-50s. East winds around 5 miles an hour, becoming south after midnight. At midnight in Peoria, skies were clear. The temperature was 62 degrees, the dew point was 53, and the relative humidity was 72%. The wind was calm. The pressure was 30.08 inches and rising. Around central and western Illinois, it was clear, and temperatures were in the lower to mid-60s. And once again at midnight in Peoria, under clear skies, the temperature was 62. Looking elsewhere around the Midwest at midnight, Chicago was clear, and 61. Indianapolis was clear, and 59. St. Louis was clear, and 66. Kansas City was partly cloudy, and 62. Des Moines was partly cloudy, and 67. Milwaukee was partly cloudy, and 59. The time is currently 12:19 a.m. Central Daylight Time. 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Now for the official National Weather Service forecast for Peoria and surrounding areas of central Illinois. Rest of tonight, clear. Lows in the mid-50s. East winds around 5 miles an hour, becoming south after midnight. Memorial Day, sunny. Highs in the lower 80s. South winds 5 to 10 miles an hour. Monday night, clear. Lows in the upper 50s. Southeast winds 5 to 10 miles an hour. Tuesday, sunny. Highs in the mid-80s. Southeast winds around 5 miles an hour. Tuesday night, partly cloudy. Lows in the lower 60s. Southeast winds around 5 miles an hour. Wednesday, mostly sunny with a chance of showers. Highs in the mid-80s. Chance of rain 50%. Wednesday night and Thursday, partly cloudy. Lows in the

lower 60s. Highs in the mid 80s. Thursday night, mostly cloudy. Lows in the lower 60s. Friday, partly sunny. A chance of showers in the afternoon. Highs in the lower 80s. Chance of rain 40%. Friday night and Saturday, mostly cloudy. Lows in the upper 50s. Highs in the upper 70s. Saturday night and Sunday, partly cloudy. Lows in the upper 50s. Highs around 80. Again, the forecast for Peoria and surrounding areas of central Illinois for the rest of tonight, clear. Lows in the mid-50s. East winds around 5 miles an hour, becoming south after midnight. At midnight in Peoria, skies were clear. The temperature was 62 degrees, the dew point was 53, and the relative humidity was 72%. The wind was calm. The pressure was 30.08 inches and rising. Around central and western Illinois, it was clear, and temperatures were in the lower to mid-60s. And once again at midnight in Peoria, under clear skies, the temperature was 62. Looking elsewhere around the Midwest at midnight, Chicago was clear, and 61. Indianapolis was clear, and 59. St. Louis was clear, and 66. Kansas City was partly cloudy, and 62. Des Moines was partly cloudy, and 67. Milwaukee was partly cloudy, and 59. The time is currently 12:22 a.m. Central Daylight Time. 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Now for the official National Weather Service forecast for Peoria and surrounding areas of central Illinois. Rest of tonight, clear. Lows in the mid-50s. East winds around 5 miles an hour, becoming south after midnight. Memorial Day, sunny. Highs in the lower 80s. South winds 5 to 10 miles an hour. Monday night, clear. Lows in the upper 50s. Southeast winds 5 to 10 miles an hour. Tuesday, sunny. Highs in the mid-80s. Southeast winds around 5 miles an hour. Tuesday night, partly cloudy. Lows in the lower 60s. Southeast winds around 5 miles an hour. Wednesday, mostly sunny with a chance of showers. Highs in the mid-80s. Chance of rain 50%. Wednesday night and Thursday, partly cloudy. Lows in the lower 60s. Highs in the mid-80s. Thursday night, mostly cloudy. Lows in the lower 60s. Friday, partly sunny. A chance of showers in the afternoon. Highs in the lower 80s. Chance of rain 40%. Friday night and Saturday, mostly cloudy. Lows in the upper 50s. Highs in the upper 70s. Saturday night and Sunday, partly cloudy. Lows in the upper 50s. Highs around 80. Again, the forecast for Peoria and surrounding areas of central Illinois for the rest of tonight, clear. Lows in the mid-50s. East winds around 5 miles an hour, becoming south after midnight. At midnight in Peoria, skies were clear. The temperature was 62 degrees, the dew point was 53, and the relative humidity was 72%. The wind was calm. The pressure was 30.08 inches and rising. Around central and western Illinois, it was clear, and temperatures were in the lower to mid-60s. And once again at midnight in Peoria, under clear skies, the temperature was 62. Looking elsewhere around the Midwest at midnight, Chicago was clear, and 61. Indianapolis was clear, and 59. St. Louis was clear, and 66. Kansas City was partly cloudy, and 62. Des Moines was partly cloudy, and 67. Milwaukee was partly cloudy, and 59. The time is currently 12:25 a.m. Central Daylight Time. 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Now for the official National Weather Service forecast for Peoria and surrounding areas of central Illinois. Rest of tonight, clear. Lows in the mid-50s. East winds around 5 miles an hour, becoming south after midnight. Memorial Day, sunny. Highs in the lower 80s. South winds 5 to 10 miles an hour.

Sunday night, clear. Lows in the upper 50s. Southeast winds 5 to 10 miles an hour. Tuesday, sunny. Highs in the mid-80s. Southeast winds around 5 miles an hour. Tuesday night, partly cloudy. Lows in the lower 60s. Southeast winds around 5 miles an hour. Wednesday, mostly sunny with a chance of showers. Highs in the mid-80s. Chance of rain 50%. Wednesday night and Thursday, partly cloudy. Lows in the lower 60s. Highs in the mid-80s. Thursday night, mostly cloudy. Lows in the lower 60s. Friday, partly sunny. A chance of showers in the afternoon. Highs in the lower 80s. Chance of rain 40%. Friday night and Saturday, mostly cloudy. Lows in the upper 50s. Highs in the upper 70s. Saturday night and Sunday, partly cloudy. Lows in the upper 50s. Highs around 80. Again, the forecast for Peoria and surrounding areas of central Illinois for the rest of tonight, clear. Lows in the mid-50s. East winds around 5 miles an hour, becoming south after midnight. At midnight in Peoria, skies were clear. The temperature was 62 degrees, the dew point was 53, and the relative humidity was 72%. The wind was calm. The pressure was 30.08 inches and rising. Around central and western Illinois, it was clear, and temperatures were in the lower to mid-60s. And once again at midnight in Peoria, under clear skies, the temperature was 62. Looking elsewhere around the Midwest at midnight, Chicago was clear, and 61. Indianapolis was clear, and 59. St. Louis was clear, and 66. Kansas City was partly cloudy, and 62. Des Moines was partly cloudy, and 67. Milwaukee was partly cloudy, and 59. The time is currently 12:28 a.m. Central Daylight Time. 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Now for the official National Weather Service forecast for Peoria and surrounding areas of central Illinois. Rest of tonight, clear. Lows in the mid-50s. East winds around 5 miles an hour, becoming south after midnight. Memorial Day, sunny. Highs in the lower 80s. South winds 5 to 10 miles an hour. Monday night, clear. Lows in the upper 50s. Southeast winds 5 to 10 miles an hour. Tuesday, sunny. Highs in the mid-80s. Southeast winds around 5 miles an hour. Tuesday night, partly cloudy. Lows in the lower 60s. Southeast winds around 5 miles an hour. Wednesday, mostly sunny with a chance of showers. Highs in the mid-80s. Chance of rain 50%. Wednesday night and Thursday, partly cloudy. Lows in the lower 60s. Highs in the mid-80s. Thursday night, mostly cloudy. Lows in the lower 60s. Friday, partly sunny. A chance of showers in the afternoon. Highs in the lower 80s. Chance of rain 40%. Friday night and Saturday, mostly cloudy. Lows in the upper 50s. Highs in the upper 70s. Saturday night and Sunday, partly cloudy. Lows in the upper 50s. Highs around 80. Again, the forecast for Peoria and surrounding areas of central Illinois for the rest of tonight, clear. Lows in the mid-50s. East winds around 5 miles an hour, becoming south after midnight. At midnight in Peoria, skies were clear. The temperature was 62 degrees, the dew point was 53, and the relative humidity was 72%. The wind was calm. The pressure was 30.08 inches and rising. Around central and western Illinois, it was clear, and temperatures were in the lower to mid-60s. And once again at midnight in Peoria, under clear skies, the temperature was 62. Looking elsewhere around the Midwest at midnight, Chicago was clear, and 61. Indianapolis was clear, and 59. St. Louis was clear, and 66. Kansas City was partly cloudy, and 62. Des Moines was partly cloudy, and 67. Milwaukee was partly cloudy, and 59.
The time is currently 12:30 a.m. Central Daylight Time. 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Now for the official National Weather Service forecast for Peoria and surrounding areas of central Illinois. Rest of tonight, clear. Lows in the mid-50s. East winds around 5 miles an hour, becoming south after midnight. Memorial Day, sunny. Highs in the lower 80s. South winds 5 to 10 miles an hour. Monday night, clear. Lows in the upper 50s. Southeast winds 5 to 10 miles an hour. Tuesday, sunny. Highs in the mid-80s. Southeast winds around 5 miles an hour. Tuesday night, partly cloudy. Lows in the lower 60s. Southeast winds around 5 miles an hour. Wednesday, mostly sunny with a chance of showers. Highs in the mid-80s. Chance of rain 50%. Wednesday night and Thursday, partly cloudy. Lows in the lower 60s. Highs in the mid-80s. Thursday night, mostly cloudy. Lows in the lower 60s. Friday, partly sunny. A chance of showers in the afternoon. Highs in the lower 80s. Chance of rain 40%. Friday night and Saturday, mostly cloudy. Lows in the upper 50s. Highs in the upper 70s. Saturday night and Sunday, partly cloudy. Lows in the upper 50s. Highs around 80. Again, the forecast for Peoria and surrounding areas of central Illinois for the rest of tonight, clear. Lows in the mid-50s. East winds around 5 miles an hour, becoming south after midnight. At midnight in Peoria, skies were clear. The temperature was 62 degrees, the dew point was 53, and the relative humidity was 72%. The wind was calm. The pressure was 30.08 inches and rising. Around central and western Illinois, it was clear, and temperatures were... The pressure was 30.08 inches and rising. Around central and western Illinois, it was clear, and temperatures were in the lower to mid-60s. And once again at midnight in Peoria, under clear skies, the temperature was 62. Looking elsewhere around the Midwest at midnight, Chicago was clear, and 61. Indianapolis was clear, and 59. St. Louis was clear, and 66. Kansas City was partly cloudy, and 62. Des Moines was partly cloudy, and 67. Milwaukee was partly cloudy, and 59. The time is currently 12:33 a.m. Central Daylight Time. 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Now for the official National Weather Service forecast for Peoria and surrounding areas of central Illinois. Rest of tonight, clear. Lows in the mid-50s. East winds around 5 miles an hour, becoming south after midnight. Memorial Day, sunny. Highs in the lower 80s. South winds 5 to 10 miles an hour. Monday night, clear. Lows in the upper 50s. Southeast winds 5 to 10 miles an hour. Tuesday, sunny. Highs in the mid-80s. Southeast winds around 5 miles an hour. Tuesday night, partly cloudy. Lows in the lower 60s. Southeast winds around 5 miles an hour. Wednesday, mostly sunny with a chance of showers. Highs in the mid-80s. Chance of rain 50%. Wednesday night and Thursday, partly cloudy. Lows in the lower 60s. Highs in the mid-80s. Thursday night, mostly cloudy. Lows in the lower 60s. Friday, partly sunny. A chance of showers in the afternoon. Highs in the lower 80s. Chance of rain 40%. Friday night and Saturday, mostly cloudy. Lows in the upper 50s. Highs in the upper 70s. Saturday night and Sunday, partly cloudy. Lows in the upper 50s. Highs around 80. Again, the forecast for Peoria and surrounding areas of central Illinois for the rest of tonight, clear. Lows in the mid-50s. East winds around 5 miles an hour, becoming south after midnight. At midnight in Peoria, skies were clear. The temperature was 62 degrees, the dew point was 53, and the relative humidity was 72%.

percent. The wind was calm. The pressure was 30.08 inches and rising. Around central and western Illinois, it was clear, and temperatures were in the lower to mid-60s. And once again at midnight in Peoria, under clear skies, the temperature was 62. Looking elsewhere around the Midwest at midnight, Chicago was clear, and 61. Indianapolis was clear, and 59. St. Louis was clear, and 66. Kansas City was partly cloudy, and 62. Des Moines was partly cloudy, and 67. Milwaukee was partly cloudy, and 59. The time is currently 12:36 a.m. Central Daylight Time. 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Now for the official National Weather Service forecast for Peoria and surrounding areas of central Illinois. Rest of tonight, clear. Lows in the mid-50s. East winds around 5 miles an hour, becoming south after midnight. Memorial Day, sunny. Highs in the lower 80s. South winds 5 to 10 miles an hour. Monday night, clear. Lows in the upper 50s. Southeast winds 5 to 10 miles an hour. Tuesday, sunny. Highs in the mid-80s. Southeast winds around 5 miles an hour. Tuesday night, partly cloudy. Lows in the lower 60s. Southeast winds around 5 miles an hour. Wednesday, mostly sunny with a chance of showers. Highs in the mid-80s. Chance of rain 50%. Wednesday night and Thursday, partly cloudy. Lows in the lower 60s. Highs in the mid-80s. Thursday night, mostly cloudy. Lows in the lower 60s. Friday, partly sunny. A chance of showers in the afternoon. Highs in the lower 80s. Chance of rain 40%. Friday night and Saturday, mostly cloudy. Lows in the upper 50s. Highs in the upper 70s. Saturday night and Sunday, partly cloudy. Lows in the upper 50s. Highs around 80. Again, the forecast for Peoria and surrounding areas of central Illinois for the rest of tonight, clear. Lows in the mid-50s. East winds around 5 miles an hour, becoming south after midnight. At midnight in Peoria, skies were clear. The temperature was 62 degrees, the dew point was 53, and the relative humidity was 72%. The wind was calm. The pressure was 30.08 inches and rising. Around central and western Illinois, it was clear, and temperatures were in the lower to mid-60s. And once again at midnight in Peoria, under clear skies, the temperature was 62. Looking elsewhere around the Midwest at midnight, Chicago was clear, and 61. Indianapolis was clear, and 59. St. Louis was clear, and 66. Kansas City was partly cloudy, and 62. Des Moines was partly cloudy, and 67. Milwaukee was partly cloudy, and 59. The time is currently 12:39 a.m. Central Daylight Time. 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Now for the official National Weather Service forecast for Peoria and surrounding areas of central Illinois. Rest of tonight, clear. Lows in the mid-50s. East winds around 5 miles an hour, becoming south after midnight. Memorial Day, sunny. Highs in the lower 80s. South winds 5 to 10 miles an hour. Monday night, clear. Lows in the upper 50s. Southeast winds 5 to 10 miles an hour. Tuesday, sunny. Highs in the mid-80s. Southeast winds around 5 miles an hour. Tuesday night, partly cloudy. Lows in the lower 60s. Southeast winds around 5 miles an hour. Wednesday, mostly sunny with a chance of showers. Highs in the mid-80s. Chance of rain 50%. Wednesday night and Thursday, partly cloudy. Lows in the lower 60s. Highs in the mid-80s. Thursday night, mostly cloudy. Lows in the lower 60s. Friday, partly sunny. A chance of showers in the afternoon. Highs in the lower 80s. Chance of rain 40%. Friday night and Saturday, mostly cloudy. Lows

in western Illinois, it was clear, and temperatures were in the lower to mid-60s. And once again at midnight in Peoria, under clear skies, the temperature was 62. Looking elsewhere around the Midwest at midnight, Chicago was clear, and 61. Indianapolis was clear, and 59. St. Louis was clear, and 66. Kansas City was partly cloudy, and 62. Des Moines was partly cloudy, and 67. Milwaukee was partly cloudy, and 59. The time is currently 12:42 a.m. Central Daylight Time. 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Now for the official National Weather Service forecast for Peoria and surrounding areas of central Illinois. Rest of tonight, clear. Lows in the mid-50s. East winds around 5 miles an hour, becoming south after midnight. Memorial Day, sunny. Highs in the lower 80s. South winds 5 to 10 miles an hour. Monday night, clear. Lows in the upper 50s. Southeast winds 5 to 10 miles an hour. Tuesday, sunny. Highs in the mid-80s. Southeast winds around 5 miles an hour. Tuesday night, partly cloudy. Lows in the lower 60s. Southeast winds around 5 miles an hour. Wednesday, mostly sunny with a chance of showers. Highs in the mid-80s. Chance of rain 50%. Wednesday night and Thursday, partly cloudy. Lows in the lower 60s. Highs in the mid-80s. Thursday night, mostly cloudy. Lows in the lower 60s. Friday, partly sunny. A chance of showers in the afternoon. Highs in the lower 80s. Chance of rain 40%. Friday night and Saturday, mostly cloudy. Lows in the upper 50s. Highs in the upper 70s. Saturday night and Sunday, partly cloudy. Lows in the upper 50s. Highs around 80. Again, the forecast for Peoria and surrounding areas of central Illinois for the rest of tonight, clear. Lows in the mid-50s. East winds around 5 miles an hour, becoming south after midnight. At midnight in Peoria, skies were clear. The temperature was 62 degrees, the dew point was 53, and the relative humidity was 72%. The wind was calm. The pressure was 30.08 inches and rising. Around central and western Illinois, it was clear, and temperatures were in the lower to mid-60s. And once again at midnight in Peoria, under clear skies, the temperature was 62. Looking elsewhere around the Midwest at midnight, Chicago was clear, and 61. Indianapolis was clear, and 59. St. Louis was clear, and 66. Kansas City was partly cloudy, and 62. Des Moines was partly cloudy, and 67. Milwaukee was partly cloudy, and 59. The time is currently 12:44 a.m. Central Daylight Time. 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Now for the official National Weather Service forecast for Peoria and surrounding areas of central Illinois. Rest of tonight, clear. Lows in the mid-50s. East winds around 5 miles an hour, becoming south after midnight. Memorial Day, sunny. Highs in the lower 80s. South winds 5 to 10 miles an hour. Monday night, clear. Lows in the upper 50s. Southeast winds 5 to 10 miles an hour. Tuesday, sunny. Highs in the mid-80s. Southeast winds around 5 miles an hour. Tuesday night, partly cloudy. Lows in the lower 60s. Southeast winds around 5 miles an hour. Wednesday, mostly sunny with a chance of showers. Highs in the mid-80s. Chance of rain 50%. Wednesday night and Thursday, partly cloudy. Lows in the lower 60s. Highs in the mid-80s. Thursday night, mostly cloudy. Lows in the lower 60s. Friday, partly sunny. A chance of showers in the afternoon. Highs in the lower 80s. Chance of rain 40%. Friday night and Saturday, mostly cloudy. Lows in the upper 50s. Highs in the upper 70s. Saturday night and Sunday, partly cloudy.

lows in the upper 50s. Highs around 80. Again, the forecast for Peoria and surrounding areas of central Illinois for the rest of tonight, clear. Lows in the mid-50s. East winds around 5 miles an hour, becoming south after midnight. At midnight in Peoria, skies were clear. The temperature was 62 degrees, the dew point was 53, and the relative humidity was 72%. The wind was calm. The pressure was 30.08 inches and rising. Around central and western Illinois, it was clear, and temperatures were in the lower to mid-60s. And once again at midnight in Peoria, under clear skies, the temperature was 62. Looking elsewhere around the Midwest at midnight, Chicago was clear, and 61. Indianapolis was clear, and 59. St. Louis was clear, and 66. Kansas City was partly cloudy, and 62. Des Moines was partly cloudy, and 67. Milwaukee was partly cloudy, and 59. The time is currently 12:47 a.m. Central Daylight Time. 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Now for the official National Weather Service forecast for Peoria and surrounding areas of central Illinois. Rest of tonight, clear. Lows in the mid-50s. East winds around 5 miles an hour, becoming south after midnight. Memorial Day, sunny. Highs in the lower 80s. South winds 5 to 10 miles an hour. Monday night, clear. Lows in the upper 50s. Southeast winds 5 to 10 miles an hour. Tuesday, sunny. Highs in the mid-80s. Southeast winds around 5 miles an hour. Tuesday night, partly cloudy. Lows in the lower 60s. Southeast winds around 5 miles an hour. Wednesday, mostly sunny with a chance of showers. Highs in the mid-80s. Chance of rain 50%. Wednesday night and Thursday, partly cloudy. Lows in the lower 60s. Highs in the mid-80s. Thursday night, mostly cloudy. Lows in the lower 60s. Friday, partly sunny. A chance of showers in the afternoon. Highs in the lower 80s. Chance of rain 40%. Friday night and Saturday, mostly cloudy. Lows in the upper 50s. Highs in the upper 70s. Saturday night and Sunday, partly cloudy. Lows in the upper 50s. Highs around 80. Again, the forecast for Peoria and surrounding areas of central Illinois for the rest of tonight, clear. Lows in the mid-50s. East winds around 5 miles an hour, becoming south after midnight. At midnight in Peoria, skies were clear. The temperature was 62 degrees, the dew point was 53, and the relative humidity was 72%. The wind was calm. The pressure was 30.08 inches and rising. Around central and western Illinois, it was clear, and temperatures were in the lower to mid-60s. And once again at midnight in Peoria, under clear skies, the temperature was 62. Looking elsewhere around the Midwest at midnight, Chicago was clear, and 61. Indianapolis was clear, and 59. St. Louis was clear, and 66. Kansas City was partly cloudy, and 62. Des Moines was partly cloudy, and 67. Milwaukee was partly cloudy, and 59. The time is currently 12:50 a.m. Central Daylight Time. 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Now for the official National Weather Service forecast for Peoria and surrounding areas of central Illinois. Rest of tonight, clear. Lows in the mid-50s. East winds around 5 miles an hour, becoming south after midnight. Memorial Day, sunny. Highs in the lower 80s. South winds 5 to 10 miles an hour. Monday night, clear. Lows in the upper 50s. Southeast winds 5 to 10 miles an hour. Tuesday, sunny. Highs in the mid-80s. Southeast winds around 5 miles an hour. Tuesday night, partly cloudy. Lows in the lower 60s. Southeast winds around 5 miles an hour. Wednesday, mostly sunny with a chance of showers. Highs in the mid-80s.

of rain 50%. Wednesday night and Thursday, partly cloudy. Lows in the lower 60s. Highs in the mid-80s. Thursday night, mostly cloudy. Lows in the lower 60s. Friday, partly sunny. A chance of showers in the afternoon. Highs in the lower 80s. Chance of rain 40%. Friday night and Saturday, mostly cloudy. Lows in the upper 50s. Highs in the upper 70s. Saturday night and Sunday, partly cloudy. Lows in the upper 50s. Highs around 80. Again, the forecast for Peoria and surrounding areas of central Illinois for the rest of tonight, clear. Lows in the mid-50s. East winds around 5 miles an hour, becoming south after midnight. At midnight in Peoria, skies were clear. The temperature was 62 degrees, the dew point was 53, and the relative humidity was 72%. The wind was calm. The pressure was 30.08 inches and rising. Around central and western Illinois, it was clear, and temperatures were in the lower to mid-60s. And once again at midnight in Peoria, under clear skies, the temperature was 62. Looking elsewhere around the Midwest at midnight, Chicago was clear, and 61. Indianapolis was clear, and 59. St. Louis was clear, and 66. Kansas City was partly cloudy, and 62. Des Moines was partly cloudy, and 67. Milwaukee was partly cloudy, and 59. The time is currently 12:53 a.m. Central Daylight Time. 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Now for the official National Weather Service forecast for Peoria and surrounding areas of central Illinois. Rest of tonight, clear. Lows in the mid-50s. East winds around 5 miles an hour, becoming south after midnight. Memorial Day, sunny. Highs in the lower 80s. South winds 5 to 10 miles an hour. Monday night, clear. Lows in the upper 50s. Southeast winds 5 to 10 miles an hour. Tuesday, sunny. Highs in the mid-80s. Southeast winds around 5 miles an hour. Tuesday night, partly cloudy. Lows in the lower 60s. Southeast winds around 5 miles an hour. Wednesday, mostly sunny with a chance of showers. Highs in the mid-80s. Chance of rain 50%. Wednesday night and Thursday, partly cloudy. Lows in the lower 60s. Highs in the mid-80s. Thursday night, mostly cloudy. Lows in the lower 60s. Friday, partly sunny. A chance of showers in the afternoon. Highs in the lower 80s. Chance of rain 40%. Friday night and Saturday, mostly cloudy. Lows in the upper 50s. Highs in the upper 70s. Saturday night and Sunday, partly cloudy. Lows in the upper 50s. Highs around 80. Again, the forecast for Peoria and surrounding areas of central Illinois for the rest of tonight, clear. Lows in the mid-50s. East winds around 5 miles an hour, becoming south after midnight. At midnight in Peoria, skies were clear. The temperature was 62 degrees, the dew point was 53, and the relative humidity was 72%. The wind was calm. The pressure was 30.08 inches and rising. Around central and western Illinois, it was clear, and temperatures were in the lower to mid-60s. And once again at midnight in Peoria, under clear skies, the temperature was 62. Looking elsewhere around the Midwest at midnight, Chicago was clear, and 61. Indianapolis was clear, and 59. St. Louis was clear, and 66. Kansas City was partly cloudy, and 62. Des Moines was partly cloudy, and 67. Milwaukee was partly cloudy, and 59. The time is currently 12:55 a.m. Central Daylight Time. 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Now for the official National Weather Service forecast for Peoria and surrounding areas of central Illinois. Rest of tonight, clear. Lows in the mid-50s. East winds around 5 miles an hour, becoming south after midnight. Memorial Day,

highs in the lower 80s. South winds 5 to 10 miles an hour. Monday night, clear. Lows in the upper 50s. Southeast winds 5 to 10 miles an hour. Tuesday, sunny. Highs in the mid 80s. Southeast winds around 5 miles an hour. Tuesday night, partly cloudy. Lows in the lower 60s. Southeast winds around 5 miles an hour. Wednesday, mostly sunny with a chance of showers. Highs in the mid 80s. Chance of rain 50%. Wednesday night and Thursday, partly cloudy. Lows in the lower 60s. Highs in the mid 80s. Thursday night, mostly cloudy. Lows in the lower 60s. Friday, partly sunny. A chance of showers in the afternoon. Highs in the lower 80s. Chance of rain 40%. Friday night and Saturday, mostly cloudy. Lows in the upper 50s. Highs in the upper 70s. Saturday night and Sunday, partly cloudy. Lows in the upper 50s. Highs around 80. Again, the forecast for Peoria and surrounding areas of central Illinois for the rest of tonight, clear. Lows in the mid-50s. East winds around 5 miles an hour, becoming south after midnight. At midnight in Peoria, skies were clear. The temperature was 62 degrees, the dew point was 53, and the relative humidity was 72%. The wind was calm. The pressure was 30.08 inches and rising. Around central and western Illinois, it was clear, and temperatures were in the lower to mid-60s. And once again at midnight in Peoria, under clear skies, the temperature was 62. Looking elsewhere around the Midwest at midnight, Chicago was clear, and 61. Indianapolis was clear, and 59. St. Louis was clear, and 66. Kansas City was partly cloudy, and 62. Des Moines was partly cloudy, and 67. Milwaukee was partly cloudy, and 59. The time is currently 12:58 a.m. Central Daylight Time. 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Now for the official National Weather Service forecast for Peoria and surrounding areas of central Illinois. Rest of tonight, clear. Lows in the mid-50s. East winds around 5 miles an hour, becoming south after midnight. Memorial Day, sunny. Highs in the lower 80s. South winds 5 to 10 miles an hour. Monday night, clear. Lows in the upper 50s. Southeast winds 5 to 10 miles an hour. Tuesday, sunny. Highs in the mid 80s. Southeast winds around 5 miles an hour. Tuesday night, partly cloudy. Lows in the lower 60s. Southeast winds around 5 miles an hour. Wednesday, mostly sunny with a chance of showers. Highs in the mid-80s. Chance of rain 50%. Wednesday night and Thursday, partly cloudy. Lows in the lower 60s. Highs in the mid-80s. Thursday night, mostly cloudy. Lows in the lower 60s. Friday, partly sunny. A chance of showers in the afternoon. Highs in the lower 80s. Chance of rain 40%. Friday night and Saturday, mostly cloudy. Lows in the upper 50s. Highs in the upper 70s. Saturday night and Sunday, partly cloudy. Lows in the upper 50s. Highs around 80. Again, the forecast for Peoria and surrounding areas of central Illinois for the rest of tonight, clear. Lows in the mid-50s. East winds around 5 miles an hour, becoming south after midnight. The time is currently 1 a.m. Central Daylight Time. 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Now for the official National Weather Service forecast for Peoria and surrounding areas of central Illinois. Rest of tonight, clear. Lows in the mid-50s. East winds around 5 miles an hour, becoming south after midnight. Memorial Day, sunny. Highs in the lower 80s. South winds 5 to 10 miles an hour. Monday night, clear. Lows in the upper 50s. Southeast winds 5 to 10 miles an hour. Tuesday, sunny. Highs in the mid 80s.

southeast winds around 5 miles an hour. Tuesday night, partly cloudy. Lows in the lower 60s. Southeast winds around 5 miles an hour. Wednesday, mostly sunny with a chance of showers. Highs in the mid-80s. Chance of rain 50%. Wednesday night and Thursday, partly cloudy. Lows in the lower 60s. Highs in the mid-80s. Thursday night, mostly cloudy. Lows in the lower 60s. Friday, partly sunny. A chance of showers in the afternoon. Highs in the lower 80s. Chance of rain 40%. Friday night and Saturday, mostly cloudy. Lows in the upper 50s. Highs in the upper 70s. Saturday night and Sunday, partly cloudy. Lows in the upper 50s. Highs around 80. Again, the forecast for Peoria and surrounding areas of central Illinois for the rest of tonight, clear. Lows in the mid-50s. East winds around 5 miles an hour, becoming south after midnight. The time is currently 1:02 a.m. Central Daylight Time. 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Now for the official National Weather Service forecast for Peoria and surrounding areas of central Illinois. Rest of tonight, clear. Lows in the mid-50s. East winds around 5 miles an hour, becoming south after midnight. Memorial Day, sunny. Highs in the lower 80s. South winds 5 to 10 miles an hour. Monday night, clear. Lows in the upper 50s. Southeast winds 5 to 10 miles an hour. Tuesday, sunny. Highs in the mid-80s. Southeast winds around 5 miles an hour. Tuesday night, partly cloudy. Lows in the lower 60s. Southeast winds around 5 miles an hour. Wednesday, mostly sunny with a chance of showers. Highs in the mid-80s. Chance of rain 50%. Wednesday night and Thursday, partly cloudy. Lows in the lower 60s. Highs in the mid-80s. Thursday night, mostly cloudy. Lows in the lower 60s. Friday, partly sunny. A chance of showers in the afternoon. Highs in the lower 80s. Chance of rain 40%. Friday night and Saturday, mostly cloudy. Lows in the upper 50s. Highs in the upper 70s. Saturday night and Sunday, partly cloudy. Lows in the upper 50s. Highs around 80. Again, the forecast for Peoria and surrounding areas of central Illinois for the rest of tonight, clear. Lows in the mid-50s. East winds around 5 miles an hour, becoming south after midnight. At 1 a.m. in Peoria, skies were clear. The temperature was 59 degrees, the dew point was 55, and the relative humidity was 87%. The wind was calm. The pressure was 30.09 inches and rising. Around central and western Illinois, it was clear. It was 61 at Bloomington, 64 at Moline, 58 at Galesburg, 59 at Lakin, and 62 at Macomb. Quincy reported 63, Springfield reported 59, Lincoln reported 60, and Pontiac reported 59. And once again at 1 a.m. in Peoria, under clear skies, the temperature was 59. The time is currently 1:05 a.m. Central Daylight Time. 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Now for the official National Weather Service forecast for Peoria and surrounding areas of central Illinois. Rest of tonight, clear. Lows in the mid-50s. East winds around 5 miles an hour, becoming south after midnight. Memorial Day, sunny. Highs in the lower 80s. South winds 5 to 10 miles an hour. Monday night, clear. Lows in the upper 50s. Southeast winds 5 to 10 miles an hour. Tuesday, sunny. Highs in the mid-80s. Southeast winds around 5 miles an hour. Tuesday night, partly cloudy. Lows in the lower 60s. Southeast winds around 5 miles an hour. Wednesday, mostly sunny with a chance of showers. Highs in the mid-80s. Chance of rain 50%. Wednesday night and Thursday, partly cloudy. Lows in the lower 60s. Highs in the mid-80s.

Thursday night, mostly cloudy. Lows in the lower 60s. Friday, partly sunny. A chance of showers in the afternoon. Highs in the lower 80s. Chance of rain 40%. Friday night and Saturday, mostly cloudy. Lows in the upper 50s. Highs in the upper 70s. Saturday night and Sunday, partly cloudy. Lows in the upper 50s. Highs around 80. Again, the forecast for Peoria and surrounding areas of central Illinois for the rest of tonight, clear. Lows in the mid-50s. East winds around 5 miles an hour, becoming south after midnight. At 1 a.m. in Peoria, skies were clear. The temperature was 59 degrees, the dew point was 55, and the relative humidity was 87%. The wind was calm. The pressure was 30.09 inches and rising. Around central and western Illinois, it was clear. It was 61 at Bloomington, 64 at Moline, 58 at Galesburg, 59 at Lakin, and 62 at Macomb. Quincy reported 63, Springfield reported 59, Lincoln reported 60, and Pontiac reported 59. And once again at 1 a.m. in Peoria, under clear skies, the temperature was 59. Looking elsewhere around the Midwest at 1 a.m., Chicago was clear, and 61. Indianapolis was partly cloudy, and 60. St. Louis was clear, and 64. Kansas City was partly cloudy, and 60. Des Moines was partly cloudy, and 67. Milwaukee was partly cloudy, and 59. The time is currently 1:08 a.m. Central Daylight Time. 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Now for the official National Weather Service forecast for Peoria and surrounding areas of central Illinois. Rest of tonight, clear. Lows in the mid-50s. East winds around 5 miles an hour, becoming south after midnight. Memorial Day, sunny. Highs in the lower 80s. South winds 5 to 10 miles an hour. Monday night, clear. Lows in the upper 50s. Southeast winds 5 to 10 miles an hour. Tuesday, sunny. Highs in the mid-80s. Southeast winds around 5 miles an hour. Tuesday night, partly cloudy. Lows in the lower 60s. Southeast winds around 5 miles an hour. Wednesday, mostly sunny with a chance of showers. Highs in the mid-80s. Chance of rain 50%. Wednesday night and Thursday, partly cloudy. Lows in the lower 60s. Highs in the mid-80s. Thursday night, mostly cloudy. Lows in the lower 60s. Friday, partly sunny. A chance of showers in the afternoon. Highs in the lower 80s. Chance of rain 40%. Friday night and Saturday, mostly cloudy. Lows in the upper 50s. Highs in the upper 70s. Saturday night and Sunday, partly cloudy. Lows in the upper 50s. Highs around 80. Again, the forecast for Peoria and surrounding areas of central Illinois for the rest of tonight, clear. Lows in the mid-50s. East winds around 5 miles an hour, becoming south after midnight. At 1 a.m. in Peoria, skies were clear. The temperature was 59 degrees, the dew point was 55, and the relative humidity was 87%. The wind was calm. The pressure was 30.09 inches and rising. Around central and western Illinois, it was clear. It was 61 at Bloomington, 64 at Moline, 58 at Galesburg, 59 at Lakin, and 62 at Macomb. Quincy reported 63, Springfield reported 59, Lincoln reported 60, and Pontiac reported 59. And once again at 1 a.m. in Peoria, under clear skies, the temperature was 59. Looking elsewhere around the Midwest at 1 a.m., Chicago was clear, and 61. Indianapolis was partly cloudy, and 60. St. Louis was clear, and 64. Kansas City was partly cloudy, and 60. Des Moines was partly cloudy, and 67. Milwaukee was partly cloudy, and 59. The time is currently 1:11 a.m. Central Daylight Time. 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

Peoria. Now for the official National Weather Service forecast for Peoria and surrounding areas of central Illinois. Rest of tonight, clear. Lows in the mid-50s. East winds around 5 miles an hour, becoming south after midnight. Memorial Day, sunny. Highs in the lower 80s. South winds 5 to 10 miles an hour. Monday night, clear. Lows in the upper 50s. Southeast winds 5 to 10 miles an hour. Tuesday, sunny. Highs in the mid-80s. Southeast winds around 5 miles an hour. Tuesday night, partly cloudy. Lows in the lower 60s. Southeast winds around 5 miles an hour. Wednesday, mostly sunny with a chance of showers. Highs in the mid-80s. Chance of rain 50%. Wednesday night and Thursday, partly cloudy. Lows in the lower 60s. Highs in the mid-80s. Thursday night, mostly cloudy. Lows in the lower 60s. Friday, partly sunny. A chance of showers in the afternoon. Highs in the lower 80s. Chance of rain 40%. Friday night and Saturday, mostly cloudy. Lows in the upper 50s. Highs in the upper 70s. Saturday night and Sunday, partly cloudy. Lows in the upper 50s. Highs around 80. Again, the forecast for Peoria and surrounding areas of central Illinois for the rest of tonight, clear. Lows in the mid-50s. East winds around 5 miles an hour, becoming south after midnight. 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At 1 a.m. in Peoria, skies were clear. The temperature was 59 degrees, the dew point was 55, and the relative humidity was 87%. The wind was calm. The pressure was 30.09 inches and rising. Around central and western Illinois, it was clear. It was 61 at Bloomington, 64 at Moline, 58 at Galesburg, 59 at Lakin, and 62 at Macomb. Quincy reported 63, Springfield reported 59, Lincoln reported 60, and Pontiac reported 59. And once again at 1 a.m. in Peoria, under clear skies, the temperature was 59. Looking elsewhere around the Midwest at 1 a.m., Chicago was clear, and 61. Indianapolis was partly cloudy, and 60. St. Louis was clear, and 64. Kansas City was partly cloudy, and 60. Des Moines was partly cloudy, and 67. Milwaukee was partly cloudy, and 59. The time is currently 1:14 a.m. Central Daylight Time. 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Now for the official National Weather Service forecast for Peoria and surrounding areas of central Illinois. Rest of tonight, clear. Lows in the mid-50s. East winds around 5 miles an hour, becoming south after midnight. Memorial Day, sunny. Highs in the lower 80s. South winds 5 to 10 miles an hour. Monday night, clear. Lows in the upper 50s. Southeast winds 5 to 10 miles an hour. Tuesday, sunny. Highs in the mid-80s. Southeast winds around 5 miles an hour. Tuesday night, partly cloudy. Lows in the lower 60s. Southeast winds around 5 miles an hour. Wednesday, mostly sunny with a chance of showers. Highs in the mid-80s. Chance of rain 50%. Wednesday night and Thursday, partly cloudy. Lows in the lower 60s. Highs in the mid-80s. Thursday night, mostly cloudy. Lows in the lower 60s. Friday, partly sunny. A chance of showers in the afternoon. Highs in the lower 80s. Chance of rain 40%. Friday night and Saturday, mostly cloudy. Lows in the upper 50s.

highs in the upper 70s. Saturday night and Sunday, partly cloudy. Lows in the upper 50s. Highs around 80. Again, the forecast for Peoria and surrounding areas of central Illinois for the rest of tonight, clear. Lows in the mid-50s. East winds around 5 miles an hour, becoming south after midnight. At 1 a.m. in Peoria, skies were clear. The temperature was 59 degrees, the dew point was 55, and the relative humidity was 87%. The wind was calm. The pressure was 30.09 inches and rising. Around central and western Illinois, it was clear. It was 61 at Bloomington, 64 at Moline, 58 at Galesburg, 59 at Lakin, and 62 at Macomb. Quincy reported 63, Springfield reported 59, Lincoln reported 60, and Pontiac reported 59. And once again at 1 a.m. in Peoria, under clear skies, the temperature was 59. Looking elsewhere around the Midwest at 1 a.m., Chicago was clear, and 61. Indianapolis was partly cloudy, and 60. St. Louis was clear, and 64. Kansas City was partly cloudy, and 60. Des Moines was partly cloudy, and 67. Milwaukee was partly cloudy, and 59. The time is currently 1:17 a.m. Central Daylight Time. 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Now for the official National Weather Service forecast for Peoria and surrounding areas of central Illinois. Rest of tonight, clear. Lows in the mid-50s. East winds around 5 miles an hour, becoming south after midnight. Memorial Day, sunny. Highs in the lower 80s. South winds 5 to 10 miles an hour. Monday night, clear. Lows in the upper 50s. Southeast winds 5 to 10 miles an hour. Tuesday, sunny. Highs in the mid-80s. Southeast winds around 5 miles an hour. Tuesday night, partly cloudy. Lows in the lower 60s. Southeast winds around 5 miles an hour. Wednesday, mostly sunny with a chance of showers. Highs in the mid-80s. Chance of rain 50%. Wednesday night and Thursday, partly cloudy. Lows in the lower 60s. Highs in the mid-80s. Thursday night, mostly cloudy. Lows in the lower 60s. Friday, partly sunny. A chance of showers in the afternoon. Highs in the lower 80s. Chance of rain 40%. Friday night and Saturday, mostly cloudy. Lows in the upper 50s. Highs in the upper 70s. Saturday night and Sunday, partly cloudy. Lows in the upper 50s. Highs around 80. Again, the forecast for Peoria and surrounding areas of central Illinois for the rest of tonight, clear. Lows in the mid-50s. East winds around 5 miles an hour, becoming south after midnight. At 1 a.m. in Peoria, skies were clear. The temperature was 59 degrees, the dew point was 55, and the relative humidity was 87%. The wind was calm. The pressure was 30.09 inches and rising. Around central and western Illinois, it was clear. It was 61 at Bloomington, 64 at Moline, 58 at Galesburg, 59 at Lakin, and 62 at Macomb. Quincy reported 63, Springfield reported 59, Lincoln reported 60, and Pontiac reported 59. And once again at 1 a.m. in Peoria, under clear skies, the temperature was 59. Looking elsewhere around the Midwest at 1 a.m., Chicago was clear, and 61. Indianapolis was partly cloudy, and 60. St. Louis was clear, and 64. Kansas City was partly cloudy, and 60. Des Moines was partly cloudy, and 67. Milwaukee was partly cloudy, and 59. The time is currently 1:20 a.m. Central Daylight Time. 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Now for the official National Weather Service forecast for Peoria and surrounding areas of central Illinois. Rest of tonight, clear. Lows in the mid-50s. East winds around 5 miles an hour, becoming south after midnight. Memorial Day, sunny.

Highs in the lower 80s. South winds 5 to 10 miles an hour. Monday night, clear. Lows in the upper 50s. Southeast winds 5 to 10 miles an hour. Tuesday, sunny. Highs in the mid 80s. Southeast winds around 5 miles an hour. Tuesday night, partly cloudy. Lows in the lower 60s. Southeast winds around 5 miles an hour. Wednesday, mostly sunny with a chance of showers. Highs in the mid 80s. Chance of rain 50%. Wednesday night and Thursday, partly cloudy. Lows in the lower 60s. Highs in the mid 80s. Thursday night, mostly cloudy. Lows in the lower 60s. Friday, partly sunny. A chance of showers in the afternoon. Highs in the lower 80s. Chance of rain 40%. Friday night and Saturday, mostly cloudy. Lows in the upper 50s. Highs in the upper 70s. Saturday night and Sunday, partly cloudy. Lows in the upper 50s. Highs around 80. Again, the forecast for Peoria and surrounding areas of central Illinois for the rest of tonight, clear. Lows in the mid-50s. East winds around 5 miles an hour, becoming south after midnight. At 1 a.m. in Peoria, skies were clear. The temperature was 59 degrees, the dew point was 55, and the relative humidity was 87%. The wind was calm. The pressure was 30.09 inches and rising. Around central and western Illinois, it was clear. It was 61 at Bloomington, 64 at Moline, 58 at Galesburg, 59 at Lakin, and 62 at Macomb. Quincy reported 63, Springfield reported 59, Lincoln reported 60, and Pontiac reported 59. And once again at 1 a.m. in Peoria, under clear skies, the temperature was 59. Looking elsewhere around the Midwest at 1 a.m., Chicago was clear, and 61. Indianapolis was partly cloudy, and 60. St. Louis was clear, and 64. Kansas City was partly cloudy, and 60. Des Moines was partly cloudy, and 67. Milwaukee was partly cloudy, and 59. The time is currently 1:24 a.m. Central Daylight Time. 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Now for the official National Weather Service forecast for Peoria and surrounding areas of central Illinois. Rest of tonight, clear. Lows in the mid-50s. East winds around 5 miles an hour, becoming south after midnight. Memorial Day, sunny. Highs in the lower 80s. South winds 5 to 10 miles an hour. Monday night, clear. Lows in the upper 50s. Southeast winds 5 to 10 miles an hour. Tuesday, sunny. Highs in the mid-80s. Southeast winds around 5 miles an hour. Tuesday night, partly cloudy. Lows in the lower 60s. Southeast winds around 5 miles an hour. Wednesday, mostly sunny with a chance of showers. Highs in the mid-80s. Chance of rain 50%. Wednesday night and Thursday, partly cloudy. Lows in the lower 60s. Highs in the mid-80s. Thursday night, mostly cloudy. Lows in the lower 60s. Friday, partly sunny. A chance of showers in the afternoon. Highs in the lower 80s. Chance of rain 40%. Friday night and Saturday, mostly cloudy. Lows in the upper 50s. Highs in the upper 70s. Saturday night and Sunday, partly cloudy. Lows in the upper 50s. Highs around 80. Again, the forecast for Peoria and surrounding areas of central Illinois for the rest of tonight, clear. Lows in the mid-50s. East winds around 5 miles an hour, becoming south after midnight. At 1 a.m. in Peoria, skies were clear. The temperature was 59 degrees, the dew point was 55, and the relative humidity was 87%. The wind was calm. The pressure was 30.09 inches and rising. Around central and western Illinois, it was clear. It was 61 at Bloomington, 64 at Moline, 58 at Galesburg, 59 at Lakin, and 62 at Macomb.
Quincy reported 63, Springfield reported 59, Lincoln reported 60, and Pontiac reported 59. And once again at 1 a.m. in Peoria, under clear skies, the temperature was 59. Looking elsewhere around the Midwest at 1 a.m., Chicago was clear, and 61. Indianapolis was partly cloudy, and 60. St. Louis was clear, and 64. Kansas City was partly cloudy, and 60. Des Moines was partly cloudy, and 67. Milwaukee was partly cloudy, and 59. The time is currently 1:27 a.m. Central Daylight Time. 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Now for the official National Weather Service forecast for Peoria and surrounding areas of central Illinois. Rest of tonight, clear. Lows in the mid-50s. East winds around 5 miles an hour, becoming south after midnight. Memorial Day, sunny. Highs in the lower 80s. South winds 5 to 10 miles an hour. Monday night, clear. Lows in the upper 50s. Southeast winds 5 to 10 miles an hour. Tuesday, sunny. Highs in the mid-80s. Southeast winds around 5 miles an hour. Tuesday night, partly cloudy. Lows in the lower 60s. Southeast winds around 5 miles an hour. Wednesday, mostly sunny with a chance of showers. Highs in the mid-80s. Chance of rain 50%. Wednesday night and Thursday, partly cloudy. Lows in the lower 60s. Highs in the mid-80s. Thursday night, mostly cloudy. Lows in the lower 60s. Friday, partly sunny. A chance of showers in the afternoon. Highs in the lower 80s. Chance of rain 40%. Friday night and Saturday, mostly cloudy. Lows in the upper 50s. Highs in the upper 70s. Saturday night and Sunday, partly cloudy. Lows in the upper 50s. Highs around 80. Again, the forecast for Peoria and surrounding areas of central Illinois for the rest of tonight, clear. Lows in the mid-50s. East winds around 5 miles an hour, becoming south after midnight. Now for the official National Weather Service forecast for Peoria and surrounding areas of central Illinois. Rest of tonight, clear. Near steady temperature in the upper 50s. South winds around 5 miles an hour. Monday, sunny. Highs in the lower 80s. South winds 5 to 10 miles an hour. Monday night, mostly clear. Lows in the upper 50s. South winds 5 to 10 miles an hour. Tuesday, mostly sunny. Highs in the mid-80s. Southeast winds around 5 miles an hour. Tuesday night, mostly cloudy. Lows in the lower 60s. Southeast winds around 5 miles an hour until midnight, becoming light and variable. Wednesday, partly sunny. Highs in the mid-80s. Wednesday night, mostly clear. Lows in the lower 60s. Thursday, mostly sunny. Highs in the mid-80s. Thursday night through Saturday, mostly cloudy. Lows around 60. Highs in the upper 70s. Saturday night and Sunday, partly cloudy. Lows in the mid-50s. Highs in the upper 70s. Again, the forecast for Peoria and surrounding areas of central Illinois for the rest of tonight, clear. Near steady temperature in the upper 50s. South winds around 5 miles an hour. At 1 a.m. in Peoria, skies were clear. The temperature was 59 degrees, the dew point was 55, and the relative humidity was 87%. The wind was calm. The pressure was 30.09 inches and rising. Around central and western Illinois, it was clear. It was 61 at Bloomington, 64 at Moline, 58 at Galesburg, 59 at Lakin, and 62 at Macomb. Quincy reported 63. Springfield reported 59, Lincoln reported 60, and Pontiac reported 59. And once again at 1 a.m. in Peoria, under clear skies, the temperature was 59. Looking elsewhere around the Midwest at 1 a.m., Chicago was clear, and 61. Indianapolis was partly cloudy, and 60. St. Louis was clear, and 64.
Kansas City was partly cloudy and 60. Des Moines was partly cloudy and 67.

Milwaukee was partly cloudy, and 59. The time is currently 1:31 a.m. Central Daylight Time. 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Now for the official National Weather Service forecast for Peoria and surrounding areas of central Illinois. Rest of tonight, clear. Near steady temperature in the upper 50s. South winds around 5 miles an hour. Monday, sunny. Highs in the lower 80s. South winds 5 to 10 miles an hour. Monday night, mostly clear. Lows in the upper 50s. South winds 5 to 10 miles an hour. Tuesday, mostly sunny. Highs in the mid-80s. Southeast winds around 5 miles an hour. Tuesday night, mostly cloudy. Lows in the lower 60s. Southeast winds around 5 miles an hour until midnight, becoming light and variable. Wednesday, partly sunny. Highs in the mid-80s. Wednesday night, mostly clear. Lows in the lower 60s. Thursday, mostly sunny. Highs in the mid-80s. Thursday night through Saturday, mostly cloudy. Lows around 60. Highs in the upper 70s. Saturday night and Sunday, partly cloudy. Lows in the mid-50s. Highs in the upper 70s. Again, the forecast for Peoria and surrounding areas of central Illinois for the rest of tonight, clear. Near steady temperature in the upper 50s. Again, the forecast for Peoria and surrounding areas of central Illinois for the rest of tonight, clear. Near steady temperature in the upper 50s. South winds around 5 miles an hour. At 1 a.m. in Peoria, skies were clear. The temperature was 59 degrees, the dew point was 55, and the relative humidity was 87%. The wind was calm. The pressure was 30.09 inches and rising. Around central and western Illinois, it was clear. It was 61 at Bloomington, 64 at Moline, 58 at Galesburg, 59 at Lakin, and 62 at Macomb. Quincy reported 63, Springfield reported 59, Lincoln reported 60, and Pontiac reported 59. And once again at 1 a.m. in Peoria, under clear skies, the temperature was 59. Looking elsewhere around the Midwest at 1 a.m., Chicago was clear, and 61. Indianapolis was partly cloudy, and 60. St. Louis was clear, and 64. Kansas City was partly cloudy, and 60. Des Moines was partly cloudy, and 67. Milwaukee was partly cloudy, and 59. The time is currently 1:34 a.m. Central Daylight Time. 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Now for the official National Weather Service forecast for Peoria and surrounding areas of central Illinois. Rest of tonight, clear. Near steady temperature in the upper 50s. South winds around 5 miles an hour. Monday, sunny. Highs in the lower 80s. South winds 5 to 10 miles an hour. Monday night, mostly clear. Lows in the upper 50s. South winds 5 to 10 miles an hour. Tuesday, mostly sunny. Highs in the mid-80s. Southeast winds around 5 miles an hour. Tuesday night, mostly cloudy. Lows in the lower 60s. Southeast winds around 5 miles an hour until midnight, becoming light and variable. Wednesday, partly sunny. Highs in the mid-80s. Wednesday night, mostly clear. Lows in the lower 60s. Thursday, mostly sunny. Highs in the mid-80s. Thursday night through Saturday, mostly cloudy. Lows around 60. Highs in the upper 70s. Saturday night and Sunday, partly cloudy. Lows in the mid-50s. Highs in the upper 70s. Again, the forecast for Peoria and surrounding areas of central Illinois for the rest of tonight, clear. Near steady temperature in the upper 50s. South winds around 5 miles an hour. At 1 a.m. in Peoria, skies were clear. The temperature was 59 degrees, the dew point was 55, and the relative humidity was 87%. The wind was calm. The pressure was 30.09 inches and rising.

around central and western Illinois, it was clear. It was 61 at Bloomington, 64 at Moline, 58 at Galesburg, 59 at Lakin, and 62 at Macomb. Quincy reported 63, Springfield reported 59, Lincoln reported 60, and Pontiac reported 59. And once again at 1 a.m. in Peoria, under clear skies, the temperature was 59. Looking elsewhere around the Midwest at 1 a.m., Chicago was clear, and 61. Indianapolis was partly cloudy, and 60. St. Louis was clear, and 64. Kansas City was partly cloudy, and 60. Des Moines was partly cloudy, and 67. Milwaukee was partly cloudy, and 59. The time is currently 1:37 a.m. Central Daylight Time. 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Now for the official National Weather Service forecast for Peoria and surrounding areas of central Illinois. Rest of tonight, clear. Near steady temperature in the upper 50s. South winds around 5 miles an hour. Monday, sunny. Highs in the lower 80s. South winds 5 to 10 miles an hour. Monday night, mostly clear. Lows in the upper 50s. South winds 5 to 10 miles an hour. Tuesday, mostly sunny. Highs in the mid-80s. Southeast winds around 5 miles an hour. Tuesday night, mostly cloudy. Lows in the lower 60s. Southeast winds around 5 miles an hour until midnight, becoming light and variable. Wednesday, partly sunny. Highs in the mid-80s. Wednesday night, mostly clear. Lows in the lower 60s. Thursday, mostly sunny. Highs in the mid-80s. Thursday night through Saturday, mostly cloudy. Lows around 60. Highs in the upper 70s. Saturday night and Sunday, partly cloudy. Lows in the mid-50s. Highs in the upper 70s. Again, the forecast for Peoria and surrounding areas of central Illinois for the rest of tonight, clear. Near steady temperature in the upper 50s. South winds around 5 miles an hour. At 1 a.m. in Peoria, skies were clear. The temperature was 59 degrees, the dew point was 55, and the relative humidity was 87%. The wind was calm. The pressure was 30.09 inches and rising. Around central and western Illinois, it was clear. It was 61 at Bloomington, 64 at Moline, 58 at Galesburg, 59 at Lakin, and 62 at Macomb. Quincy reported 63. Springfield reported 59, Lincoln reported 60, and Pontiac reported 59. And once again at 1 a.m. in Peoria, under clear skies, the temperature was 59. Looking elsewhere around the Midwest at 1 a.m., Chicago was clear, and 61. Indianapolis was partly cloudy, and 60. St. Louis was clear, and 64. Kansas City was partly cloudy, and 60. Des Moines was partly cloudy, and 67. Milwaukee was partly cloudy, and 59. The time is currently 1:39 a.m. Central Daylight Time. 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Now for the official National Weather Service forecast for Peoria and surrounding areas of central Illinois. Rest of tonight, clear. Near steady temperature in the upper 50s. South winds around 5 miles an hour. Monday, sunny. Highs in the lower 80s. South winds 5 to 10 miles an hour. Monday night, mostly clear. Lows in the upper 50s. South winds 5 to 10 miles an hour. Tuesday, mostly sunny. Highs in the mid-80s. Southeast winds around 5 miles an hour. Tuesday night, mostly cloudy. Lows in the lower 60s. Southeast winds around 5 miles an hour until midnight, becoming light and variable. Wednesday, partly sunny. Highs in the mid-80s. Wednesday night, mostly clear. Lows in the lower 60s. Thursday, mostly sunny. Highs in the mid-80s. Thursday night through Saturday, mostly cloudy. Lows around 60. Highs in the upper 70s. Saturday night and Sunday, partly cloudy.

Quincy reported 63, Springfield reported 59, Lincoln reported 60, and Pontiac reported 59. And once again at 1 a.m. in Peoria, under clear skies, the temperature was 59. Looking elsewhere around the Midwest at 1 a.m., Chicago was clear, and 61. Indianapolis was partly cloudy, and 60. St. Louis was clear, and 64. Kansas City was partly cloudy, and 60. Des Moines was partly cloudy, and 67. Milwaukee was partly cloudy, and 59. The time is currently 1:42 a.m. Central Daylight Time. 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Now for the official National Weather Service forecast for Peoria and surrounding areas of central Illinois. Rest of tonight, clear. Near steady temperature in the upper 50s. South winds around 5 miles an hour. Monday, sunny. Highs in the lower 80s. South winds 5 to 10 miles an hour. Monday night, mostly clear. Lows in the upper 50s. South winds 5 to 10 miles an hour. Tuesday, mostly sunny. Highs in the mid-80s. Southeast winds around 5 miles an hour. Tuesday night, mostly cloudy. Lows in the lower 60s. Southeast winds around 5 miles an hour until midnight, becoming light and variable. Wednesday, partly sunny. Highs in the mid-80s. Wednesday night, mostly clear. Lows in the lower 60s. Thursday, mostly sunny. Highs in the mid-80s. Thursday night through Saturday, mostly cloudy. Lows around 60. Highs in the upper 70s. Saturday night and Sunday, partly cloudy. Lows in the mid-50s. Highs in the upper 70s. Again, the forecast for Peoria and surrounding areas of central Illinois for the rest of tonight, clear. Near steady temperature in the upper 50s. South winds around 5 miles an hour. At 1 a.m. in Peoria, skies were clear. The temperature was 59 degrees, the dew point was 55, and the relative humidity was 87%. The wind was calm. The pressure was 30.09 inches and rising. Around central and western Illinois, it was clear. It was 61 at Bloomington, 64 at Moline, 58 at Galesburg, 59 at Lakin, and 62 at Macomb. Quincy reported 63, Springfield reported 59, Lincoln reported 60, and Pontiac reported 59. And once again at 1 a.m. in Peoria, under clear skies, the temperature was 59. Looking elsewhere around the Midwest at 1 a.m., Chicago was clear, and 61. Indianapolis was partly cloudy, and 60. St. Louis was clear, and 64. Kansas City was partly cloudy, and 60. Des Moines was partly cloudy, and 67. Milwaukee was partly cloudy, and 59. The time is currently 1:45 a.m. Central Daylight Time. 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Now for the official National Weather Service forecast for Peoria and surrounding areas of central Illinois. Rest of tonight, clear. Near steady temperature in the upper 50s. South winds around 5 miles an hour. Monday, sunny. Highs in the lower 80s. South winds 5 to 10 miles an hour. Monday night, mostly clear. Lows in the upper 50s. South winds 5 to 10 miles an hour. Tuesday, mostly sunny. Highs in the mid-80s. Southeast winds around 5 miles an hour. Tuesday night, mostly cloudy. Lows in the lower 60s. Southeast winds around 5 miles an hour until midnight, becoming light and variable. Wednesday, partly sunny. Highs in the mid-80s. Wednesday night, mostly clear. Lows in the lower 60s. Thursday, mostly sunny. Highs in the mid-80s. Thursday night through Saturday, mostly cloudy. Lows around 60. Highs in the upper 70s. Saturday night and Sunday, partly cloudy. Lows in the mid-50s. Highs in the upper 70s. Again, the forecast for Peoria and surrounding areas of central Illinois for the rest of tonight, clear.

Major steady temperature in the upper 50s. South winds around 5 miles an hour. At 1 a.m. in Peoria, skies were clear. The temperature was 59 degrees, the dew point was 55, and the relative humidity was 87%. The wind was calm. The pressure was 30.09 inches and rising. Around central and western Illinois, it was clear. It was 61 at Bloomington, 64 at Moline, 58 at Galesburg, 59 at Lakin, and 62 at Macomb. Quincy reported 63, Springfield reported 59, Lincoln reported 60, and Pontiac reported 59. And once again at 1 a.m. in Peoria, under clear skies, the temperature was 59. Looking elsewhere around the Midwest at 1 a.m., Chicago was clear, and 61. Indianapolis was partly cloudy, and 60. St. Louis was clear, and 64. Kansas City was partly cloudy, and 60. Des Moines was partly cloudy, and 67. Milwaukee was partly cloudy, and 59. The time is currently 1:48 a.m. Central Daylight Time. 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Now for the official National Weather Service forecast for Peoria and surrounding areas of central Illinois. Rest of tonight, clear. Near steady temperature in the upper 50s. South winds around 5 miles an hour. Monday, sunny. Highs in the lower 80s. South winds 5 to 10 miles an hour. Monday night, mostly clear. Lows in the upper 50s. South winds 5 to 10 miles an hour. Tuesday, mostly sunny. Highs in the mid-80s. Southeast winds around 5 miles an hour. Tuesday night, mostly cloudy. Lows in the lower 60s. Southeast winds around 5 miles an hour until midnight, becoming light and variable. Wednesday, partly sunny. Highs in the mid-80s. Wednesday night, mostly clear. Lows in the lower 60s. Thursday, mostly sunny. Highs in the mid-80s. Thursday night through Saturday, mostly cloudy. Lows around 60. Highs in the upper 70s. Saturday night and Sunday, partly cloudy. Lows in the mid-50s. Highs in the upper 70s. Again, the forecast for Peoria and surrounding areas of central Illinois for the rest of tonight, clear. Near steady temperature in the upper 50s. South winds around 5 miles an hour. At 1 a.m. in Peoria, skies were clear. The temperature was 59 degrees, the dew point was 55, and the relative humidity was 87%. The wind was calm. The pressure was 30.09 inches and rising. Around central and western Illinois, it was clear. It was 61 at Bloomington, 64 at Moline, 58 at Galesburg, 59 at Lakin, and 62 at Macomb. Quincy reported 63, Springfield reported 59, Lincoln reported 60, and Pontiac reported 59. And once again at 1 a.m. in Peoria, under clear skies, the temperature was 59. Looking elsewhere around the Midwest at 1 a.m., Chicago was clear, and 61. Indianapolis was partly cloudy, and 60. St. Louis was clear, and 64. Kansas City was partly cloudy, and 60. Des Moines was partly cloudy, and 67. Milwaukee was partly cloudy, and 59. The time is currently 1:51 a.m. Central Daylight Time. 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Now for the official National Weather Service forecast for Peoria and surrounding areas of central Illinois. Rest of tonight, clear. Near steady temperature in the upper 50s. South winds around 5 miles an hour. Monday, sunny. Highs in the lower 80s. South winds 5 to 10 miles an hour. Monday night, mostly clear. Lows in the upper 50s. South winds 5 to 10 miles an hour. Tuesday, mostly sunny. Highs in the mid-80s. Southeast winds around 5 miles an hour. Tuesday night, mostly cloudy. Lows in the lower 60s. Southeast winds around 5 miles an hour until midnight, becoming light and variable. Wednesday,

mostly sunny. Highs in the mid-80s. Wednesday night, mostly clear. Lows in the lower 60s. Thursday, mostly sunny. Highs in the mid-80s. Thursday night through Saturday, mostly cloudy. Lows around 60. Highs in the upper 70s. Saturday night and Sunday, partly cloudy. Lows in the mid-50s. Highs in the upper 70s. Again, the forecast for Peoria and surrounding areas of central Illinois for the rest of tonight, clear. Near steady temperature in the upper 50s. South winds around 5 miles an hour. At 1 a.m. in Peoria, skies were clear. The temperature was 59 degrees, the dew point was 55, and the relative humidity was 87%. The wind was calm. The pressure was 30.09 inches and rising. Around central and western Illinois, it was clear. It was 61 at Bloomington, 64 at Moline, 58 at Galesburg, 59 at Lakin, and 62 at Macomb. Quincy reported 63, Springfield reported 59, Lincoln reported 60, and Pontiac reported 59. And once again at 1 a.m. in Peoria, under clear skies, the temperature was 59. Looking elsewhere around the Midwest at 1 a.m., Chicago was clear, and 61. Indianapolis was partly cloudy, and 60. St. Louis was clear, and 64. Kansas City was partly cloudy, and 60. Des Moines was partly cloudy, and 67. Milwaukee was partly cloudy, and 59. The time is currently 1:53 a.m. Central Daylight Time. 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Now for the official National Weather Service forecast for Peoria and surrounding areas of central Illinois. Rest of tonight, clear. Near steady temperature in the upper 50s. South winds around 5 miles an hour. Monday, sunny. Highs in the lower 80s. South winds 5 to 10 miles an hour. Monday night, mostly clear. Lows in the upper 50s. South winds 5 to 10 miles an hour. Tuesday, mostly sunny. Highs in the mid-80s. Southeast winds around 5 miles an hour. Tuesday night, mostly cloudy. Lows in the lower 60s. Southeast winds around 5 miles an hour until midnight, becoming light and variable. Wednesday, partly sunny. Highs in the mid-80s. Wednesday night, mostly clear. Lows in the lower 60s. Thursday, mostly sunny. Highs in the mid-80s. Thursday night through Saturday, mostly cloudy. Lows around 60. Highs in the upper 70s. Saturday night and Sunday, partly cloudy. Lows in the mid-50s. Highs in the upper 70s. Again, the forecast for Peoria and surrounding areas of central Illinois for the rest of tonight, clear. Near steady temperature in the upper 50s. South winds around 5 miles an hour. At 1 a.m. in Peoria, skies were clear. The temperature was 59 degrees, the dew point was 55, and the relative humidity was 87%. The wind was calm. The pressure was 30.09 inches and rising. Around central and western Illinois, it was clear. It was 61 at Bloomington, 64 at Moline, 58 at Galesburg, 59 at Lakin, and 62 at Macomb. Quincy reported 63, Springfield reported 59, Lincoln reported 60, and Pontiac reported 59. And once again at 1 a.m. in Peoria, under clear skies, the temperature was 59. Looking elsewhere around the Midwest at 1 a.m., Chicago was clear, and 61. Indianapolis was partly cloudy, and 60. St. Louis was clear, and 64. Kansas City was partly cloudy, and 60. Des Moines was partly cloudy, and 67. Milwaukee was partly cloudy, and 59. The time is currently 1:56 a.m. Central Daylight Time. 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Now for the official National Weather Service forecast for Peoria and surrounding areas of central Illinois. Rest of tonight, clear. Near steady temperature in the upper 50s. South winds around 5 miles an hour.

Monday, sunny. Highs in the lower 80s. South winds 5 to 10 miles an hour. Monday night, mostly clear. Lows in the upper 50s. South winds 5 to 10 miles an hour. Tuesday, mostly sunny. Highs in the mid 80s. Southeast winds around 5 miles an hour. Tuesday night, mostly cloudy. Lows in the lower 60s. Southeast winds around 5 miles an hour until midnight, becoming light and variable. Wednesday, partly sunny. Highs in the mid 80s. Wednesday night, mostly clear. Lows in the lower 60s. Thursday, mostly sunny. Highs in the mid 80s. Thursday night through Saturday, mostly cloudy. Lows around 60. Highs in the upper 70s. Saturday night and Sunday, partly cloudy. Lows in the mid 50s. Highs in the upper 70s. Again, the forecast for Peoria and surrounding areas of central Illinois for the rest of tonight, clear. Near steady temperature in the upper 50s. South winds around 5 miles an hour. At 1 a.m. in Peoria, skies were clear. The temperature was 59 degrees, the dew point was 55, and the relative humidity was 87%. The wind was calm. The pressure was 30.09 inches and rising. Around central and western Illinois, it was clear. It was 61 at Bloomington, 64 at Moline, 58 at Galesburg, 59 at Lakin, and 62 at Macomb. Quincy reported 63, Springfield reported 59, Lincoln reported 60, and Pontiac reported 59. And once again at 1 a.m. in Peoria, under clear skies, the temperature was 59. Looking elsewhere around the Midwest at 1 a.m., Chicago was clear, and 61. Indianapolis was partly cloudy, and 60. St. Louis was clear, and 64. Kansas City was partly cloudy, and 60. Des Moines was partly cloudy, and 67. Milwaukee was partly cloudy, and 59. The time is currently 1:59 a.m. Central Daylight Time. 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Now for the official National Weather Service forecast for Peoria and surrounding areas of central Illinois. Rest of tonight, clear. Near steady temperature in the upper 50s. South winds around 5 miles an hour. Monday, sunny. Highs in the lower 80s. South winds 5 to 10 miles an hour. Monday night, mostly clear. Lows in the upper 50s. South winds 5 to 10 miles an hour. Tuesday, mostly sunny. Highs in the mid 80s. Southeast winds around 5 miles an hour. Tuesday night, mostly cloudy. Lows in the lower 60s. Southeast winds around 5 miles an hour until midnight, becoming light and variable. Wednesday, partly sunny. Highs in the mid 80s. Wednesday night, mostly clear. Lows in the lower 60s. Thursday, mostly sunny. Highs in the mid 80s. Thursday night through Saturday, mostly cloudy. Lows around 60. Highs in the upper 70s. Saturday night and Sunday, partly cloudy. Lows in the mid 50s. Highs in the upper 70s. Again, the forecast for Peoria and surrounding areas of central Illinois for the rest of tonight, clear. Near steady temperature in the upper 50s. South winds around 5 miles an hour. The time is currently 2:01 a.m. Central Daylight Time. 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Now for the official National Weather Service forecast for Peoria and surrounding areas of central Illinois. Rest of tonight, clear. Near steady temperature in the upper 50s. South winds around 5 miles an hour. Monday, sunny. Highs in the lower 80s. South winds 5 to 10 miles an hour. Monday night, mostly clear. Lows in the upper 50s. South winds 5 to 10 miles an hour. Tuesday, mostly sunny. Highs in the mid 80s. Southeast winds around 5 miles an hour. Tuesday night, mostly cloudy. Lows in the lower 60s. Southeast winds around 5 miles an hour until midnight, becoming light.

Pressure was 30.09 inches and steady. Around central and western Illinois, it was clear. It was 59 at Bloomington, 57 at Moline, 55 at Galesburg, 57 at Lakin, and 60 at Macomb. Quincy reported 63, Springfield reported 57, Lincoln reported 59, and Pontiac reported 58. And once again at 2 a.m. in Peoria, under clear skies, the temperature was 58. Looking elsewhere around the Midwest at 2 a.m., Chicago was clear, and 61. Indianapolis was clear, and 58. St. Louis was clear, and 63. Kansas City was partly cloudy, and 61. Des Moines was mostly cloudy, and 65. Milwaukee was partly cloudy, and 57. The time is currently 2:07 a.m. Central Daylight Time. 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Now for the official National Weather Service forecast for Peoria and surrounding areas of central Illinois. Rest of tonight, clear. Near steady temperature in the upper 50s. South winds around 5 miles an hour. Monday, sunny. Highs in the lower 80s. South winds 5 to 10 miles an hour. Monday night, mostly clear. Lows in the upper 50s. South winds 5 to 10 miles an hour. Tuesday, mostly sunny. Highs in the mid-80s. Southeast winds around 5 miles an hour. Tuesday night, mostly cloudy. Lows in the lower 60s. Southeast winds around 5 miles an hour until midnight, becoming light and variable. Wednesday, partly sunny. Highs in the mid-80s. Wednesday night, mostly clear. Lows in the lower 60s. Thursday, mostly sunny. Highs in the mid-80s. Thursday night through Saturday, mostly cloudy. Lows around 60. Highs in the upper 70s. Saturday night and Sunday, partly cloudy. Lows in the mid-50s. Highs in the upper 70s. Again, the forecast for Peoria and surrounding areas of central Illinois for the rest of tonight, clear. Near steady temperature in the upper 50s. South winds around 5 miles an hour. At 2 a.m. in Peoria, skies were clear. The temperature was 58 degrees, the dew point was 54, and the relative humidity was 86%. The wind was calm. The pressure was 30.09 inches and steady. Around central and western Illinois, it was clear. It was 59 at Bloomington, 57 at Moline, 55 at Galesburg, 57 at Lakin, and 60 at Macomb. Quincy reported 63, Springfield reported 57, Lincoln reported 59, and Pontiac reported 58. And once again at 2 a.m. in Peoria, under clear skies, the temperature was 58. Looking elsewhere around the Midwest at 2 a.m., Chicago was clear, and 61. Indianapolis was clear, and 58. St. Louis was clear, and 63. Kansas City was partly cloudy, and 61. Des Moines was mostly cloudy, and 65. Milwaukee was partly cloudy, and 57. The time is currently 2:10 a.m. Central Daylight Time. 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Now for the official National Weather Service forecast for Peoria and surrounding areas of central Illinois. Rest of tonight, clear. Near steady temperature in the upper 50s. South winds around 5 miles an hour. Monday, sunny. Highs in the lower 80s. South winds 5 to 10 miles an hour. Monday night, mostly clear. Lows in the upper 50s. South winds 5 to 10 miles an hour. Tuesday, mostly sunny. Highs in the mid-80s. Southeast winds around 5 miles an hour. Tuesday night, mostly cloudy. Lows in the lower 60s. Southeast winds around 5 miles an hour until midnight, becoming light and variable. Wednesday, partly sunny. Highs in the mid-80s. Wednesday night, mostly clear. Lows in the lower 60s. Thursday, mostly sunny. Highs in the mid-80s. Thursday night through Saturday, mostly cloudy. Lows around 60. Highs in the upper 70s.

Saturday night and Sunday, partly cloudy. Lows in the mid-50s. Highs in the upper 70s. Again, the forecast for Peoria and surrounding areas of central Illinois for the rest of tonight, clear. Near steady temperature in the upper 50s. South winds around 5 miles an hour. At 2 a.m. in Peoria, skies were clear. The temperature was 58 degrees, the dew point was 54, and the relative humidity was 86%. The wind was calm. The pressure was 30.09 inches and steady. Around central and western Illinois, it was clear. It was 59 at Bloomington, 57 at Moline, 55 at Galesburg, 57 at Lakin, and 60 at Macomb. Quincy reported 63, Springfield reported 57, Lincoln reported 59, and Pontiac reported 58. And once again at 2 a.m. in Peoria, under clear skies, the temperature was 58. 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Looking elsewhere around the Midwest at 2 a.m., Chicago was clear and 61. Indianapolis was clear and 58. St. Louis was clear and 63. Kansas City was partly cloudy and 61. Des Moines was mostly cloudy and 65. Milwaukee was partly cloudy and 57. The time is currently 2:14 a.m. Central Daylight Time. 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Now for the official National Weather Service forecast for Peoria and surrounding areas of central Illinois. Rest of tonight, clear. Near steady temperature in the upper 50s. South winds around 5 miles an hour. Monday, sunny. Highs in the lower 80s. South winds 5 to 10 miles an hour. Monday night, mostly clear. Lows in the upper 50s. South winds 5 to 10 miles an hour. Tuesday, mostly sunny. Highs in the mid-80s. Southeast winds around 5 miles an hour. Tuesday night, mostly cloudy. Lows in the lower 60s. Southeast winds around 5 miles an hour until midnight, becoming light and variable. Wednesday, partly sunny. Highs in the mid-80s. Wednesday night, mostly clear. Lows in the lower 60s. Thursday, mostly sunny. Highs in the mid-80s. Thursday night through Saturday, mostly cloudy. Lows around 60. Highs in the upper 70s. Saturday night and Sunday, partly cloudy. Lows in the mid-50s. Highs in the upper 70s. Again, the forecast for Peoria and surrounding areas of central Illinois for the rest of tonight, clear. Near steady temperature in the upper 50s. South winds around 5 miles an hour. At 2 a.m. in Peoria, skies were clear. The temperature was 58 degrees, the dew point was 54, and the relative humidity was 86%. The wind was calm. The pressure was 30.09 inches and steady. Around central and western Illinois, it was clear. It was 59 at Bloomington, 57 at Moline, 55 at Galesburg, 57 at Lakin, and 60 at Macomb. Quincy reported 63, Springfield reported 57, Lincoln reported 59, and Pontiac reported 58. And once again at 2 a.m. in Peoria, under clear skies, the temperature was 58. Looking elsewhere around the Midwest at 2 a.m., Chicago was clear, and 61. Indianapolis was clear, and 58. St. Louis was clear, and 63. Kansas City was partly cloudy, and 61. Des Moines was mostly cloudy, and 65. Milwaukee was partly cloudy, and 57. The time is currently 2:16 a.m. Central Daylight Time. 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

1 in Peoria. Now for the official National Weather Service forecast for Peoria and surrounding areas of central Illinois. Rest of tonight, clear. Near steady temperature in the upper 50s. South winds around 5 miles an hour. Monday, sunny. Highs in the lower 80s. South winds 5 to 10 miles an hour. Monday night, mostly clear. Lows in the upper 50s. South winds 5 to 10 miles an hour. Tuesday, mostly sunny. Highs in the mid-80s. Southeast winds around 5 miles an hour. Tuesday night, mostly cloudy. Lows in the lower 60s. Southeast winds around 5 miles an hour until midnight, becoming light and variable. Wednesday, partly sunny. Highs in the mid-80s. Wednesday night, mostly clear. Lows in the lower 60s. Thursday, mostly sunny. Highs in the mid-80s. Thursday night through Saturday, mostly cloudy. Lows around 60. Highs in the upper 70s. Saturday night and Sunday, partly cloudy. Lows in the mid-50s. Highs in the upper 70s. Again, the forecast for Peoria and surrounding areas of central Illinois for the rest of tonight, clear. Near steady temperature in the upper 50s. South winds around 5 miles an hour. At 2 a.m. in Peoria, skies were clear. The temperature was 58 degrees, the dew point was 54, and the relative humidity was 86%. The wind was calm. The pressure was 30.09 inches and steady. Around central and western Illinois, it was clear. It was 59 at Bloomington, 57 at Moline, 55 at Galesburg, 57 at Lakin, and 60 at Macomb. Quincy reported 63, Springfield reported 57, Lincoln reported 59, and Pontiac reported 58. And once again at 2 a.m. in Peoria, under clear skies, the temperature was 58. Looking elsewhere around the Midwest at 2 a.m., Chicago was clear, and 61. Indianapolis was clear, and 58. St. Louis was clear, and 63. Kansas City was partly cloudy, and 61. Des Moines was mostly cloudy, and 65. Milwaukee was partly cloudy, and 57. The time is currently 2:19 a.m. Central Daylight Time. 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Now for the official National Weather Service forecast for Peoria and surrounding areas of central Illinois. Rest of tonight, clear. Near steady temperature in the upper 50s. South winds around 5 miles an hour. Monday, sunny. Highs in the lower 80s. South winds 5 to 10 miles an hour. Monday night, mostly clear. Lows in the upper 50s. South winds 5 to 10 miles an hour. Tuesday, mostly sunny. Highs in the mid-80s. Southeast winds around 5 miles an hour. Tuesday night, mostly cloudy. Lows in the lower 60s. Southeast winds around 5 miles an hour until midnight, becoming light and variable. Wednesday, partly sunny. Highs in the mid-80s. Wednesday night, mostly clear. Lows in the lower 60s. Thursday, mostly sunny. Highs in the mid-80s. Thursday night through Saturday, mostly cloudy. Lows around 60. Highs in the upper 70s. Saturday night and Sunday, partly cloudy. Lows in the mid-50s. Highs in the upper 70s. Again, the forecast for Peoria and surrounding areas of central Illinois for the rest of tonight, clear. Near steady temperature in the upper 50s. South winds around 5 miles an hour. At 2 a.m. in Peoria, skies were clear. The temperature was 58 degrees, the dew point was 54, and the relative humidity was 86%. The wind was calm. The pressure was 30.09 inches and steady. Around central and western Illinois, it was clear. It was 59 at Bloomington, 57 at Moline, 55 at Galesburg, 57 at Lakin, and 60 at Macomb. Quincy reported 63, Springfield reported 57, Lincoln reported 59, and Pontiac reported 58. And once again at 2 a.m. in Peoria, under clear skies, the temperature was 58.

2 a.m. in Peoria, skies were clear. The temperature was 58 degrees, the dew point was 54, and the relative humidity was 86%. The wind was calm. The pressure was 30.09 inches and steady. Around central and western Illinois, it was clear. It was 59 at Bloomington, 57 at Moline, 55 at Galesburg, 57 at Lakin, and 58 at Macomb. Quincy reported 63, Springfield reported 57, Lincoln reported 59, and Pontiac reported 58. And once again at 2 a.m. in Peoria, under clear skies, the temperature was 58. Looking elsewhere around the Midwest at 2 a.m., Chicago was clear, and 61. Indianapolis was clear, and 58. St. Louis was clear, and 63. Kansas City was partly cloudy, and 61. Des Moines was mostly cloudy, and 65. Milwaukee was partly cloudy, and 57. The time is currently 2:23 a.m. Central Daylight Time. 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Now for the official National Weather Service forecast for Peoria and surrounding areas of central Illinois. Rest of tonight, clear. Near steady temperature in the upper 50s. South winds around 5 miles an hour. Monday, sunny. Highs in the lower 80s. South winds 5 to 10 miles an hour. Monday night, mostly clear. Lows in the upper 50s. South winds 5 to 10 miles an hour. Tuesday, mostly sunny. Highs in the mid-80s. Southeast winds around 5 miles an hour. Tuesday night, mostly cloudy. Lows in the lower 60s. Southeast winds around 5 miles an hour until midnight, becoming light and variable. Wednesday, partly sunny. Highs in the mid-80s. Wednesday night, mostly clear. Lows in the lower 60s. Thursday, mostly sunny. Highs in the mid-80s. Thursday night through Saturday, mostly cloudy. Lows around 60. Highs in the upper 70s. Saturday night and Sunday, partly cloudy. Lows in the mid-50s. Highs in the upper 70s. Again, the forecast for Peoria and surrounding areas of central Illinois for the rest of tonight, clear. Near steady temperature in the upper 50s. South winds around 5 miles an hour. At 2 a.m. in Peoria, skies were clear. The temperature was 58 degrees, the dew point was 54, and the relative humidity was 86%. The wind was calm. The pressure was 30.09 inches and steady. Around central and western Illinois, it was clear. It was 59 at Bloomington, 57 at Moline, 55 at Galesburg, 57 at Lakin, and 58 at Macomb. Quincy reported 63, Springfield reported 57, Lincoln reported 59, and Pontiac reported 58. And once again at 2 a.m. in Peoria, under clear skies, the temperature was 58. Looking elsewhere around the Midwest at 2 a.m., Chicago was clear, and 61. Indianapolis was clear, and 58. St. Louis was clear, and 63. Kansas City was partly cloudy, and 61. Des Moines was mostly cloudy, and 65. Milwaukee was partly cloudy, and 57. The time is currently 2:25 a.m. Central Daylight Time. 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Now for the official National Weather Service forecast for Peoria and surrounding areas of central Illinois. Rest of tonight, clear. Near steady temperature in the upper 50s. South winds around 5 miles an hour. Monday, sunny. Highs in the lower 80s. South winds 5 to 10 miles an hour. Monday night, mostly clear. Lows in the upper 50s. South winds 5 to 10 miles an hour. Tuesday, mostly sunny. Highs in the mid-80s. Southeast winds around 5 miles an hour. Tuesday night, mostly cloudy. Lows in the lower 60s. Southeast winds around 5 miles an hour until midnight, becoming light and variable. Wednesday, partly sunny. Highs in the mid-80s. Wednesday night, mostly clear.

lows in the lower 60s. Thursday, mostly sunny. Highs in the mid-80s. Thursday night through Saturday, mostly cloudy. Lows around 60. Highs in the upper 70s. Saturday night and Sunday, partly cloudy. Lows in the mid-50s. Highs in the upper 70s. Again, the forecast for Peoria and surrounding areas of central Illinois for the rest of tonight, clear. Near steady temperature in the upper 50s. South winds around 5 miles an hour. At 2 a.m. in Peoria, skies were clear. The temperature was 58 degrees, the dew point was 54, and the relative humidity was 86%. The wind was calm. The pressure was 30.09 inches and steady. Around central and western Illinois, it was clear. It was 59 at Bloomington, 57 at Moline, 55 at Galesburg, 57 at Lakin, and 58 at Macomb. Quincy reported 63, Springfield reported 57, Lincoln reported 59, and Pontiac reported 58. And once again at 2 a.m. in Peoria, under clear skies, the temperature was 58. Looking elsewhere around the Midwest at 2 a.m., Chicago was clear, and 61. Indianapolis was clear, and 58. St. Louis was clear, and 63. Kansas City was partly cloudy, and 61. Des Moines was mostly cloudy, and 65. Milwaukee was partly cloudy, and 57. The time is currently 2:28 a.m. Central Daylight Time. 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Now for the official National Weather Service forecast for Peoria and surrounding areas of central Illinois. Rest of tonight, clear. Near steady temperature in the upper 50s. South winds around 5 miles an hour. Monday, sunny. Highs in the lower 80s. South winds 5 to 10 miles an hour. Monday night, mostly clear. Lows in the upper 50s. South winds 5 to 10 miles an hour. Tuesday, mostly sunny. Highs in the mid-80s. Southeast winds around 5 miles an hour. Tuesday night, mostly cloudy. Lows in the lower 60s. Southeast winds around 5 miles an hour until midnight, becoming light and variable. Wednesday, partly sunny. Highs in the mid-80s. Wednesday night, mostly clear. Lows in the lower 60s. Thursday, mostly sunny. Highs in the mid-80s. Thursday night through Saturday, mostly cloudy. Lows around 60. Highs in the upper 70s. Saturday night and Sunday, partly cloudy. Lows in the mid-50s. Highs in the upper 70s. Again, the forecast for Peoria and surrounding areas of central Illinois for the rest of tonight, clear. Near steady temperature in the upper 50s. South winds around 5 miles an hour. At 2 a.m. in Peoria, skies were clear. The temperature was 58 degrees, the dew point was 54, and the relative humidity was 86%. The wind was calm. The pressure was 30.09 inches and steady. Around central and western Illinois, it was clear. It was 59 at Bloomington, 57 at Moline, 55 at Galesburg, 57 at Lakin, and 58 at Macomb. Quincy reported 63, Springfield reported 57, Lincoln reported 59, and Pontiac reported 58. And once again at 2 a.m. in Peoria, under clear skies, the temperature was 58. Looking elsewhere around the Midwest at 2 a.m., Chicago was clear, and 61. Indianapolis was clear, and 58. St. Louis was clear, and 63. Kansas City was partly cloudy, and 61. Des Moines was mostly cloudy, and 65. Milwaukee was partly cloudy, and 57. The time is currently 2:31 a.m. Central Daylight Time. 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Now for the official National Weather Service forecast for Peoria and surrounding areas of central Illinois. Rest of tonight, clear. Near steady temperature in the upper 50s. South winds around 5 miles an hour. Monday, sunny. Highs in the lower 80s.
South winds 5 to 10 miles an hour. Monday night, mostly clear. Lows in the upper 50s. South winds 5 to 10 miles an hour. Tuesday, mostly sunny. Highs in the mid-80s. Southeast winds around 5 miles an hour. Tuesday night, mostly cloudy. Lows in the lower 60s. Southeast winds around 5 miles an hour until midnight, becoming light and variable. Wednesday, partly sunny. Highs in the mid-80s. Wednesday night, mostly clear. Lows in the lower 60s. Thursday, mostly sunny. Highs in the mid-80s. Thursday night through Saturday, mostly cloudy. Lows around 60. Highs in the upper 70s. Saturday night and Sunday, partly cloudy. Lows in the mid-50s. Highs in the upper 70s. Again, the forecast for Peoria and surrounding areas of central Illinois for the rest of tonight, clear. Near steady temperature in the upper 50s. South winds around 5 miles an hour. At 2 a.m. in surrounding areas of central Illinois for the rest of tonight, clear. Near steady temperature in the upper 50s. South winds around 5 miles an hour. At 2 a.m. in Peoria, skies were clear. The temperature was 58 degrees, the dew point was 54, and the relative humidity was 86%. The wind was calm. The pressure was 30.09 inches and steady. Around central and western Illinois, it was clear. It was 59 at Bloomington, 57 at Moline, 55 at Galesburg, 57 at Lakin, and 58 at Macomb. Quincy reported 63, Springfield reported 57, Lincoln reported 59, and Pontiac reported 58. And once again at 2 a.m. in Peoria, under clear skies, the temperature was 58. Looking elsewhere around the Midwest at 2 a.m., Chicago was clear, and 61. Indianapolis was clear, and 58. St. Louis was clear, and 63. Kansas City was partly cloudy, and 61. Des Moines was mostly cloudy, and 65. Milwaukee was partly cloudy, and 57. The time is currently 2:34 a.m. Central Daylight Time. 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Now for the official National Weather Service forecast for Peoria and surrounding areas of central Illinois. Rest of tonight, clear. Near steady temperature in the upper 50s. South winds around 5 miles an hour. Monday, sunny. Highs in the lower 80s. South winds 5 to 10 miles an hour. Monday night, mostly clear. Lows in the upper 50s. South winds 5 to 10 miles an hour. Tuesday, mostly sunny. Highs in the mid-80s. Southeast winds around 5 miles an hour. Tuesday night, mostly cloudy. Lows in the lower 60s. Southeast winds around 5 miles an hour until midnight, becoming light and variable. Wednesday, partly sunny. Highs in the mid-80s. Wednesday night, mostly clear. Lows in the lower 60s. Thursday, mostly sunny. Highs in the mid-80s. Thursday night through Saturday, mostly cloudy. Lows around 60. Highs in the upper 70s. Saturday night and Sunday, partly cloudy. Lows in the mid-50s. Highs in the upper 70s. Again, the forecast for Peoria and surrounding areas of central Illinois for the rest of tonight, clear. Near steady temperature in the upper 50s. South winds around 5 miles an hour. At 2 a.m. in Peoria, skies were clear. The temperature was 58 degrees, the dew point was 54, and the relative humidity was 86%. The wind was calm. The pressure was 30.09 inches and steady. Around central and western Illinois, it was clear. It was 59 at Bloomington, 57 at Moline, 55 at Galesburg, 57 at Lakin, and 58 at Macomb. Quincy reported 63, Springfield reported 57, Lincoln reported 59, and Pontiac reported 58. And once again at 2 a.m. in Peoria, under clear skies, the temperature was 58. Looking elsewhere around the Midwest at 2 a.m., Chicago was clear, and 61.
Indianapolis was clear and 58. St. Louis

clear, and 63. Kansas City was partly cloudy, and 61. Des Moines was mostly cloudy, and 65. Milwaukee was partly cloudy, and 57. The time is currently 2:37 a.m. Central Daylight Time. 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Now for the official National Weather Service forecast for Peoria and surrounding areas of central Illinois. Rest of tonight, clear. Near steady temperature in the upper 50s. South winds around 5 miles an hour. Monday, sunny. Highs in the lower 80s. South winds 5 to 10 miles an hour. Monday night, mostly clear. Lows in the upper 50s. South winds 5 to 10 miles an hour. Tuesday, mostly sunny. Highs in the mid-80s. Southeast winds around 5 miles an hour. Tuesday night, mostly cloudy. Lows in the lower 60s. Southeast winds around 5 miles an hour until midnight, becoming light and variable. Wednesday, partly sunny. Highs in the mid-80s. Wednesday night, mostly clear. Lows in the lower 60s. Thursday, mostly sunny. Highs in the mid-80s. Thursday night through Saturday, mostly cloudy. Lows around 60. Highs in the upper 70s. Saturday night and Sunday, partly cloudy. Lows in the mid-50s. Highs in the upper 70s. Again, the forecast for Peoria and surrounding areas of central Illinois for the rest of tonight, clear. Near steady temperature in the upper 50s. South winds around 5 miles an hour. At 2 a.m. in Peoria, skies were clear. The temperature was 58 degrees, the dew point was 54, and the relative humidity was 86%. The wind was calm. The pressure was 30.09 inches and steady. Around central and western Illinois, it was clear. It was 59 at Bloomington, 57 at Moline, 55 at Galesburg, 57 at Lakin, and 58 at Macomb. Quincy reported 63. Springfield reported 57, Lincoln reported 59, and Pontiac reported 58. And once again at 2 a.m. in Peoria, under clear skies, the temperature was 58. Looking elsewhere around the Midwest at 2 a.m., Chicago was clear, and 61. Indianapolis was clear, and 58. St. Louis was clear, and 63. Kansas City was partly cloudy, and 61. Des Moines was mostly cloudy, and 65. Milwaukee was partly cloudy, and 57. The time is currently 2:39 a.m. Central Daylight Time. 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Now for the official National Weather Service forecast for Peoria and surrounding areas of central Illinois. Rest of tonight, clear. Near steady temperature in the mid-50s. Light and variable winds. Monday, sunny. Highs in the lower 80s. South winds 5 to 10 miles an hour. Monday night, mostly clear. Lows in the upper 50s. South winds 5 to 10 miles an hour. Tuesday, partly sunny. Highs in the mid-80s. Southeast winds around 5 miles an hour. Tuesday night, mostly cloudy. Lows in the lower 60s. Southeast winds around 5 miles an hour until midnight, becoming light and variable. Wednesday, partly sunny. Highs in the mid-80s. Wednesday night, mostly clear. Lows in the lower 60s. Thursday, mostly sunny. Highs in the mid-80s. Thursday night through Saturday, mostly cloudy. Lows around 60. Highs in the upper 70s. Saturday night and Sunday, partly cloudy. Lows in the mid-50s. Highs in the upper 70s. Again, the forecast for Peoria and surrounding areas of central Illinois for the rest of tonight, clear. Near steady temperature in the mid-50s. Light and variable winds. At 2 a.m. in Peoria, skies were clear. The temperature was 58 degrees, the dew point was 54, and the relative humidity was 86%. The wind was calm. The pressure was 30.09 inches and steady. Around central and western Illinois, it was clear.

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Now for the official National Weather Service forecast for Peoria and surrounding areas of central Illinois. Rest of tonight, clear. Near steady temperature in the mid-50s. Light and variable winds. Monday, sunny. Highs in the lower 80s. South winds 5 to 10 miles an hour. Monday night, mostly clear. Lows in the upper 50s. South winds 5 to 10 miles an hour. Tuesday, partly sunny. Highs in the mid-80s. Southeast winds around 5 miles an hour. Tuesday night, mostly cloudy. Lows in the lower 60s. Southeast winds around 5 miles an hour until midnight, becoming light and variable. Wednesday, partly sunny. Highs in the mid-80s. Wednesday night, mostly clear. Lows in the lower 60s. Thursday, mostly sunny. Highs in the mid-80s. Thursday night through Saturday, mostly cloudy. Lows around 60. Highs in the upper 70s. Saturday night and Sunday, partly cloudy. Lows in the mid-50s. Highs in the upper 70s. Again, the forecast for Peoria and surrounding areas of central Illinois for the rest of tonight, clear. Near steady temperature in the mid-50s. Light and variable winds. At 2 a.m. in Peoria, skies were clear. The temperature was 58 degrees, the dew point was 54, and the relative humidity was 86%. The wind was calm. The pressure was 30.09 inches and steady. Around central and western Illinois, it was clear. It was 59 at Bloomington, 57 at Moline, 55 at Galesburg, 57 at Lakin, and 58 at Macomb. Quincy reported 63, Springfield reported 57, Lincoln reported 59, and Pontiac reported 58. And once again at 2 a.m. in Peoria, under clear skies, the temperature was 58. Looking elsewhere around the Midwest at 2 a.m., Chicago was clear, and 61. Indianapolis was clear, and 58. St. Louis was clear, and 63. Kansas City was partly cloudy, and 61. Des Moines was mostly cloudy, and 65. Milwaukee was partly cloudy, and 57. The time is currently 2:45 a.m. Central Daylight Time. 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Now for the official National Weather Service forecast for Peoria and surrounding areas of central Illinois. Rest of tonight, clear. Near steady temperature in the mid-50s. Light and variable winds. Monday, sunny. Highs in the lower 80s. South winds 5 to 10 miles an hour. Monday night, mostly clear. Lows in the upper 50s. South winds 5 to 10 miles an hour. Tuesday, partly sunny. Highs in the mid-80s. Southeast winds around 5 miles an hour. Tuesday night, mostly cloudy. Lows in the lower 60s. Southeast winds around 5 miles an hour until midnight, becoming light and variable. Wednesday, partly sunny. Highs in the mid-80s. Wednesday night, mostly clear. Lows in the lower 60s. Thursday, mostly sunny. Highs in the mid-80s. Thursday night through Saturday, mostly cloudy. Lows around 60. Highs in the upper 70s. Saturday night and Sunday, partly cloudy. Lows in the mid-50s. Highs in the upper 70s. Again, the forecast for Peoria and surrounding areas of central Illinois for the rest of tonight, clear. Near steady temperature in the mid-50s. Light and variable winds. At 2 a.m. in Peoria, skies were clear. The temperature was 58 degrees, the dew point was 54, and the relative humidity was 86%. The wind was calm. The pressure was 30.09 inches and steady. Around central and western Illinois, it was clear. It was 59 at Bloomington, 57 at Moline, 55 at Galesburg, 57 at Lakin, and 58 at Macomb. Quincy reported 63, Springfield reported 57, Lincoln reported 59, and Pontiac reported 58. And once again at 2 a.m.

in Peoria, under clear skies, the temperature was 58. Looking elsewhere around the Midwest at 2 a.m., Chicago was clear, and 61. Indianapolis was clear, and 58. St. Louis was clear, and 63. Kansas City was partly cloudy, and 61. Des Moines was mostly cloudy, and 65. Milwaukee was partly cloudy, and 57. The time is currently 2:48 a.m. Central Daylight Time. 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Now for the official National Weather Service forecast for Peoria and surrounding areas of central Illinois. Rest of tonight, clear. Near steady temperature in the mid-50s. Light and variable winds. Monday, sunny. Highs in the lower 80s. South winds 5 to 10 miles an hour. Monday night, mostly clear. Lows in the upper 50s. South winds 5 to 10 miles an hour. Tuesday, partly sunny. Highs in the mid-80s. Southeast winds around 5 miles an hour. Tuesday night, mostly cloudy. Lows in the lower 60s. Southeast winds around 5 miles an hour until midnight, becoming light and variable. Wednesday, partly sunny. Highs in the mid-80s. Wednesday night, mostly clear. Lows in the lower 60s. Thursday, mostly sunny. Highs in the mid-80s. Thursday night through Saturday, mostly cloudy. Lows around 60. Highs in the upper 70s. Saturday night and Sunday, partly cloudy. Lows in the mid-50s. Highs in the upper 70s. Again, the forecast for Peoria and surrounding areas of central Illinois for the rest of tonight, clear. Near steady temperature in the mid-50s. Light and variable winds. At 2 a.m. in Peoria, skies were clear. The temperature was 58 degrees, the dew point was 54, and the relative humidity was 86%. The wind was calm. The pressure was 30.09 inches and steady. Around central and western Illinois, it was clear. It was 59 at Bloomington, 57 at Moline, 55 at Galesburg, 57 at Lakin, and 58 at Macomb. Quincy reported 63, Springfield reported 57, Lincoln reported 59, and Pontiac reported 58. And once again at 2 a.m. in Peoria, under clear skies, the temperature was 58. Looking elsewhere around the Midwest at 2 a.m., Chicago was clear, and 61. Indianapolis was clear, and 58. St. Louis was clear, and 63. Kansas City was partly cloudy, and 61. Des Moines was mostly cloudy, and 65. Milwaukee was partly cloudy, and 57. The time is currently 2:50 a.m. Central Daylight Time. 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Now for the official National Weather Service forecast for Peoria and surrounding areas of central Illinois. Rest of tonight, clear. Near steady temperature in the mid-50s. Light and variable winds. Monday, sunny. Highs in the lower 80s. South winds 5 to 10 miles an hour. Monday night, mostly clear. Lows in the upper 50s. South winds 5 to 10 miles an hour. Tuesday, partly sunny. Highs in the mid-80s. Southeast winds around 5 miles an hour. Tuesday night, mostly cloudy. Lows in the lower 60s. Southeast winds around 5 miles an hour until midnight, becoming light and variable. Wednesday, partly sunny. Highs in the mid-80s. Wednesday night, mostly clear. Lows in the lower 60s. Thursday, mostly sunny. Highs in the mid-80s. Thursday night through Saturday, mostly cloudy. Lows around 60. Highs in the upper 70s. Saturday night and Sunday, partly cloudy. Lows in the mid-50s. Highs in the upper 70s. Again, the forecast for Peoria and surrounding areas of central Illinois for the rest of tonight, clear. Near steady temperature in the mid-50s. Light and variable winds. At 2 a.m. in Peoria, skies were clear. The temperature was 58 degrees,
the dew point was 54, and the relative humidity was 86%. The wind was calm. The pressure was 30.09 inches and steady. Around central and western Illinois, it was clear. It was 59 at Bloomington, 57 at Moline, 55 at Galesburg, 57 at Lakin, and 58 at Macomb. Quincy reported 63, Springfield reported 57, Lincoln reported 59, and Pontiac reported 58. And once again at 2 a.m. in Peoria, under clear skies, the temperature was 58. Looking elsewhere around the Midwest at 2 a.m., Chicago was clear, and 61. Indianapolis was clear, and 58. St. Louis was clear, and 63. Kansas City was partly cloudy, and 61. Des Moines was mostly cloudy, and 65. Milwaukee was partly cloudy, and 57. The time is currently 2:53 a.m. Central Daylight Time. 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Now for the official National Weather Service forecast for Peoria and surrounding areas of central Illinois. Rest of tonight, clear. Near steady temperature in the mid-50s. Light and variable winds. Monday, sunny. Highs in the lower 80s. South winds 5 to 10 miles an hour. Monday night, mostly clear. Lows in the upper 50s. South winds 5 to 10 miles an hour. Tuesday, partly sunny. Highs in the mid-80s. Southeast winds around 5 miles an hour. Tuesday night, mostly cloudy. Lows in the lower 60s. Southeast winds around 5 miles an hour until midnight, becoming light and variable. Wednesday, partly sunny. Highs in the mid-80s. Wednesday night, mostly clear. Lows in the lower 60s. Thursday, mostly sunny. Highs in the mid-80s. Thursday night through Saturday, mostly cloudy. Lows around 60. Highs in the upper 70s. Saturday night and Sunday, partly cloudy. Lows in the mid-50s. Highs in the upper 70s. Again, the forecast for Peoria and surrounding areas of central Illinois for the rest of tonight, clear. Near steady temperature in the mid-50s. Light and variable winds. At 2 a.m. in Peoria, skies were clear. The temperature was 58 degrees, the dew point was 54, and the relative humidity was 86%. The wind was calm. The pressure was 30.09 inches and steady. Around central and western Illinois, it was clear. It was 59 at Bloomington, 57 at Moline, 55 at Galesburg, 57 at Lakin, and 58 at Macomb. Quincy reported 63, Springfield reported 57, Lincoln reported 59, and Pontiac reported 58. And once again at 2 a.m. in Peoria, under clear skies, the temperature was 58. Looking elsewhere around the Midwest at 2 a.m., Chicago was clear, and 61. Indianapolis was clear, and 58. St. Louis was clear, and 63. Kansas City was partly cloudy, and 61. Des Moines was mostly cloudy, and 65. Milwaukee was partly cloudy, and 57. The time is currently 2:56 a.m. Central Daylight Time. 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Now for the official National Weather Service forecast for Peoria and surrounding areas of central Illinois. Rest of tonight, clear. Near steady temperature in the mid-50s. Light and variable winds. Monday, sunny. Highs in the lower 80s. South winds 5 to 10 miles an hour. Monday night, mostly clear. Lows in the upper 50s. South winds 5 to 10 miles an hour. Tuesday, partly sunny. Highs in the mid-80s. Southeast winds around 5 miles an hour. Tuesday night, mostly cloudy. Lows in the lower 60s. Southeast winds around 5 miles an hour until midnight, becoming light and variable. Wednesday, partly sunny. Highs in the mid-80s. Wednesday night, mostly clear. Lows in the lower 60s. Thursday, mostly sunny. Highs in the mid-80s.
Thursday night through Saturday, mostly cloudy.

lows around 60. Highs in the upper 70s. Saturday night and Sunday, partly cloudy. Lows in the mid-50s. Highs in the upper 70s. Again, the forecast for Peoria and surrounding areas of central Illinois for the rest of tonight, clear. Near steady temperature in the mid-50s. Light and variable winds. At 2 a.m. in Peoria, skies were clear. The temperature was 58 degrees, the dew point was 54, and the relative humidity was 86%. The wind was calm. The pressure was 30.09 inches and steady. Around central and western Illinois, it was clear. It was 59 at Bloomington, 57 at Moline, 55 at Galesburg, 57 at Lakin, and 58 at Macomb. Quincy reported 63, Springfield reported 57, Lincoln reported 59, and Pontiac reported 58. And once again at 2 a.m. in Peoria, under clear skies, the temperature was 58. Looking elsewhere around the Midwest at 2 a.m., Chicago was clear, and 61. Indianapolis was clear, and 58. St. Louis was clear, and 63. Kansas City was partly cloudy, and 61. Des Moines was mostly cloudy, and 65. Milwaukee was partly cloudy, and 57. The time is currently 2:59 a.m. Central Daylight Time. 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Now for the official National Weather Service forecast for Peoria and surrounding areas of central Illinois. Rest of tonight, clear. Near steady temperature in the mid-50s. Light and variable winds. Monday, sunny. Highs in the lower 80s. South winds 5 to 10 miles an hour. Monday night, mostly clear. Lows in the upper 50s. South winds 5 to 10 miles an hour. Tuesday, partly sunny. Highs in the mid-80s. Southeast winds around 5 miles an hour. Tuesday night, mostly cloudy. Lows in the lower 60s. Southeast winds around 5 miles an hour until midnight, becoming light and variable. Wednesday, partly sunny. Highs in the mid-80s. Wednesday night, mostly clear. Lows in the lower 60s. Thursday, mostly sunny. Highs in the mid-80s. Thursday night through Saturday, mostly cloudy. Lows around 60. Highs in the upper 70s. Saturday night and Sunday, partly cloudy. Lows in the mid-50s. Highs in the upper 70s. Again, the forecast for Peoria and surrounding areas of central Illinois for the rest of tonight, clear. Near steady temperature in the mid-50s. Light and variable winds. The time is currently 3 a.m. Central Daylight Time. 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Now for the official National Weather Service forecast for Peoria and surrounding areas of central Illinois. Rest of tonight, clear. Near steady temperature in the mid-50s. Light and variable winds. Monday, sunny. Highs in the lower 80s. South winds 5 to 10 miles an hour. Monday night, mostly clear. Lows in the upper 50s. South winds 5 to 10 miles an hour. Tuesday, partly sunny. Highs in the mid-80s. Southeast winds around 5 miles an hour. Tuesday night, mostly cloudy. Lows in the lower 60s. Southeast winds around 5 miles an hour until midnight, becoming light and variable. Wednesday, partly sunny. Highs in the mid-80s. Wednesday night, mostly clear. Lows in the lower 60s. Thursday, mostly sunny. Highs in the mid-80s. Thursday night through Saturday, mostly cloudy. Lows around 60. Highs in the upper 70s. Saturday night and Sunday, partly cloudy. Lows in the mid-50s. Highs in the upper 70s. Again, the forecast for Peoria and surrounding areas of central Illinois for the rest of tonight, clear. Near steady temperature in the mid-50s. Light and variable winds. The time is currently 3:02 a.m. Central Daylight Time. 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

listening to NOAA Weather Radio All Hazards, Station WXJ71 in Peoria. Now for the official National Weather Service forecast for Peoria and surrounding areas of central Illinois. Rest of tonight, clear. Near steady temperature in the mid-50s. Light and variable winds. Monday, sunny. Highs in the lower 80s. South winds 5 to 10 miles an hour. Monday night, mostly clear. Lows in the upper 50s. South winds 5 to 10 miles an hour. Tuesday, partly sunny. Highs in the mid-80s. Southeast winds around 5 miles an hour. Tuesday night, mostly cloudy. Lows in the lower 60s. Southeast winds around 5 miles an hour until midnight, becoming light and variable. Wednesday, partly sunny. Highs in the mid-80s. Wednesday night, mostly clear. Lows in the lower 60s. Thursday, mostly sunny. Highs in the mid-80s. Thursday night through Saturday, mostly cloudy. Lows around 60. Highs in the upper 70s. Saturday night and Sunday, partly cloudy. Lows in the mid-50s. Highs in the upper 70s. Again, the forecast for Peoria and surrounding areas of central Illinois for the rest of tonight, clear. Near steady temperature in the mid-50s. Light and variable winds. At 3 a.m. in Peoria, skies were clear. The temperature was 59 degrees, the dew point was 53, and the relative humidity was 80%. The wind was calm. The pressure was 30.10 inches and rising. Around central and western Illinois, it was clear. It was 60 at Bloomington, 58 at Moline, 54 at Galesburg, 56 at Lakin, and 58 at Macomb. Quincy reported 64, Springfield reported 56, Lincoln reported 58, and Pontiac reported 56. And once again at 3 a.m. in Peoria, under clear skies, the temperature was 59. Looking elsewhere around the Midwest at 3 a.m., Chicago was clear, and 60. Indianapolis was clear, and 55. St. Louis was clear, and 62. Kansas City was partly cloudy, and 59. Des Moines had light rain, and 66. Milwaukee was partly cloudy, and 58. The time is currently 3:10 a.m. Central Daylight Time. 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Now for the official National Weather Service forecast for Peoria and surrounding areas of central Illinois. Rest of tonight, clear. Near steady temperature in the mid-50s. Light and variable winds. Monday, sunny. Highs in the lower 80s. South winds 5 to 10 miles an hour. Monday night, mostly clear. Lows in the upper 50s. South winds 5 to 10 miles an hour. Tuesday, partly sunny. Highs in the mid-80s. Southeast winds around 5 miles an hour. Tuesday night, mostly cloudy. Lows in the lower 60s. Southeast winds around 5 miles an hour until midnight, becoming light and variable. Wednesday, partly sunny. Highs in the mid-80s. Wednesday night, mostly clear. Lows in the lower 60s. Thursday, mostly sunny. Highs in the mid-80s. Thursday night through Saturday, mostly cloudy. Lows around 60. Highs in the upper 70s. Saturday night and Sunday, partly cloudy. Lows in the mid-50s. Highs in the upper 70s. Again, the forecast for Peoria and surrounding areas of central Illinois for the rest of tonight, clear. Near steady temperature in the mid-50s. Light and variable winds. At 3 a.m. in Peoria, skies were clear. The temperature was 59 degrees, the dew point was 53, and the relative humidity was 80%. The wind was calm. The pressure was 30.10 inches and rising. Around central and western Illinois, it was clear. It was 60 at Bloomington, 58 at Moline, 54 at Galesburg, 56 at Lakin, and 58 at Macomb. Quincy reported 64, Springfield reported 56, Lincoln reported 58, and Pontiac reported 56. And once again at 3 a.m. in Peoria, under clear skies, the temperature was 59.

Looking elsewhere around the Midwest at 3 a.m., Chicago was clear, and 60. Indianapolis was clear, and 55. St. Louis was clear, and 62. Kansas City was partly cloudy, and 59. Des Moines had light rain, and 66. Milwaukee was partly cloudy, and 58. 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Now for the official National Weather Service forecast for Peoria and surrounding areas of central Illinois. Rest of tonight, clear. Near steady temperature in the mid-50s. Light and variable winds. Monday, sunny. Highs in the lower 80s. South winds 5 to 10 miles an hour. Monday night, mostly clear. Lows in the upper 50s. South winds 5 to 10 miles an hour. Tuesday, partly sunny. Highs in the mid 80s. Southeast winds around 5 miles an hour. Tuesday night, mostly cloudy. Lows in the lower 60s. Southeast winds around 5 miles an hour until midnight, becoming light and variable. Wednesday, partly sunny. Highs in the mid-80s. Wednesday night, mostly clear. Lows in the lower 60s. Thursday, mostly sunny. Highs in the mid-80s. Thursday night through Saturday, mostly cloudy. Lows around 60. Highs in the upper 70s. Saturday night and Sunday, partly cloudy. Lows in the mid-50s. Highs in the upper 70s. Again, the forecast for Peoria and surrounding areas of central Illinois for the rest of tonight, clear. Near steady temperature in the mid-50s. Light and variable winds. At 3 a.m. in Peoria, skies were clear. The temperature was 59 degrees, the dew point was 53, and the relative humidity was 80%. The wind was calm. The pressure was 30.10 inches and rising. Around central and western Illinois, it was clear. It was 60 at Bloomington, 58 at Moline, 54 at Galesburg, 56 at Lakin, and 58 at Macomb. Quincy reported 64, Springfield reported 56, Lincoln reported 58, and Pontiac reported 56. And once again at 3 a.m. in Peoria, under clear skies, the temperature was 59. Looking elsewhere around the Midwest at 3 a.m., Chicago was clear, and 60. Indianapolis was clear, and 55. St. Louis was clear, and 62. Kansas City was partly cloudy, and 59. Des Moines had light rain, and 66. Milwaukee was partly cloudy, and 58. The time is currently 3:16 a.m. Central Daylight Time. 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Now for the official National Weather Service forecast for Peoria and surrounding areas of central Illinois. Rest of tonight, clear. Near steady temperature in the mid-50s. Light and variable winds. Monday, sunny. Highs in the lower 80s. South winds 5 to 10 miles an hour. Monday night, mostly clear. Lows in the upper 50s. South winds 5 to 10 miles an hour. Tuesday, partly sunny. Highs in the mid-80s. Southeast winds around 5 miles an hour. Tuesday night, mostly cloudy. Lows in the lower 60s. Southeast winds around 5 miles an hour until midnight, becoming light and variable. Wednesday, partly sunny. Highs in the mid-80s. Wednesday night, mostly clear. Lows in the lower 60s. Thursday, mostly sunny. Highs in the mid-80s. Thursday night through Saturday, mostly cloudy.

lows around 60. Highs in the upper 70s. Saturday night and Sunday, partly cloudy. Lows in the mid-50s. Highs in the upper 70s. Again, the forecast for Peoria and surrounding areas of central Illinois for the rest of tonight, clear. Near steady temperature in the mid-50s. Light and variable winds. At 3 a.m. in Peoria, skies were clear. The temperature was 59 degrees, the dew point was 53, and the relative humidity was 80%. The wind was calm. The pressure was 30.10 inches and rising. Around central and western Illinois, it was clear. It was 60 at Bloomington, 58 at Moline, 54 at Galesburg, 56 at Lakin, and 58 at Macomb. Quincy reported 64, Springfield reported 56, Lincoln reported 58, and Pontiac reported 56. And once again at 3 a.m. in Peoria, under clear skies, the temperature was 59. Looking elsewhere around the Midwest at 3 a.m., Chicago was clear, and 60. Indianapolis was clear, and 55. St. Louis was clear, and 62. Kansas City was partly cloudy, and 59. Des Moines had light rain, and 66. Milwaukee was partly cloudy, and 58. The time is currently 3:19 a.m. Central Daylight Time. 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Now for the official National Weather Service forecast for Peoria and surrounding areas of central Illinois. Rest of tonight, clear. Near steady temperature in the mid-50s. Light and variable winds. Monday, sunny. Highs in the lower 80s. South winds 5 to 10 miles an hour. Monday night, mostly clear. Lows in the upper 50s. South winds 5 to 10 miles an hour. Tuesday, partly sunny. Highs in the mid-80s. Southeast winds around 5 miles an hour. Tuesday night, mostly cloudy. Lows in the lower 60s. Southeast winds around 5 miles an hour until midnight, becoming light and variable. Wednesday, partly sunny. Highs in the mid-80s. Wednesday night, mostly clear. Lows in the lower 60s. Thursday, mostly sunny. Highs in the mid-80s. Thursday night through Saturday, mostly cloudy. Lows around 60. Highs in the upper 70s. Saturday night and Sunday, partly cloudy. Lows in the mid-50s. Highs in the upper 70s. Again, the forecast for Peoria and surrounding areas of central Illinois for the rest of tonight, clear. Near steady temperature in the mid-50s. Light and variable winds. At 3 a.m. in Peoria, skies were clear. The temperature was 59 degrees, the dew point was 53, and the relative humidity was 80%. The wind was calm. The pressure was 30.10 inches and rising. Around central and western Illinois, it was clear. It was 60 at Bloomington, 58 at Moline, 54 at Galesburg, 56 at Lakin, and 58 at Macomb. Quincy reported 64, Springfield reported 56, Lincoln reported 58, and Pontiac reported 56. And once again at 3 a.m. in Peoria, under clear skies, the temperature was 59. Looking elsewhere around the Midwest at 3 a.m., Chicago was clear, and 60. Indianapolis was clear, and 55. St. Louis was clear, and 62. Kansas City was partly cloudy, and 59. Des Moines had light rain, and 66. Milwaukee was partly cloudy, and 58. The time is currently 3:21 a.m. Central Daylight Time. 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Now for the official National Weather Service forecast for Peoria and surrounding areas of central Illinois. Rest of tonight, clear. Near steady temperature in the mid-50s. Light and variable winds. Monday, sunny. Highs in the lower 80s. South winds 5 to 10 miles an hour. Monday night, mostly clear. Lows in the upper 50s. South winds 5 to 10 miles an hour. Tuesday, partly sunny. Highs in the mid-80s. Southeast winds around 5.

5 miles an hour. Tuesday night, mostly cloudy. Lows in the lower 60s. Southeast winds around 5 miles an hour until midnight, becoming light and variable. Wednesday, partly sunny. Highs in the mid-80s. Wednesday night, mostly clear. Lows in the lower 60s. Thursday, mostly sunny. Highs in the mid-80s. Thursday night through Saturday, mostly cloudy. Lows around 60. Highs in the upper 70s. Saturday night and Sunday, partly cloudy. Lows in the mid-50s. Highs in the upper 70s. Again, the forecast for Peoria and surrounding areas of central Illinois for the rest of tonight, clear. Near steady temperature in the mid-50s. Light and variable winds. At 3 a.m. in Peoria, skies were clear. The temperature was 59 degrees, the dew point was 53, and the relative humidity was 80%. The wind was calm. The pressure was 30.10 inches and rising. Around central and western Illinois, it was clear. It was 60 at Bloomington, 58 at Moline, 54 at Galesburg, 56 at Lakin, and 58 at Macomb. Quincy reported 64, Springfield reported 56, Lincoln reported 58, and Pontiac reported 56. And once again at 3 a.m. in Peoria, under clear skies, the temperature was 59. Looking elsewhere around the Midwest at 3 a.m., Chicago was clear, and 60. Indianapolis was clear, and 55. St. Louis was clear, and 62. Kansas City was partly cloudy, and 59. Des Moines had light rain, and 66. Milwaukee was partly cloudy, and 58. The time is currently 3:24 a.m. Central Daylight Time. 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Now for the official National Weather Service forecast for Peoria and surrounding areas of central Illinois. Rest of tonight, clear. Near steady temperature in the mid-50s. Light and variable winds. Monday, sunny. Highs in the lower 80s. South winds 5 to 10 miles an hour. Monday night, mostly clear. Lows in the upper 50s. South winds 5 to 10 miles an hour. Tuesday, partly sunny. Highs in the mid-80s. Southeast winds around 5 miles an hour. Tuesday night, mostly cloudy. Lows in the lower 60s. Southeast winds around 5 miles an hour until midnight, becoming light and variable. Wednesday, partly sunny. Highs in the mid-80s. Wednesday night, mostly clear. Lows in the lower 60s. Thursday, mostly sunny. Highs in the mid-80s. Thursday night through Saturday, mostly cloudy. Lows around 60. Highs in the upper 70s. Saturday night and Sunday, partly cloudy. Lows in the mid-50s. Highs in the upper 70s. Again, the forecast for Peoria and surrounding areas of central Illinois for the rest of tonight, clear. Near steady temperature in the mid-50s. Light and variable winds. At 3 a.m. in Peoria, skies were clear. The temperature was 59 degrees, the dew point was 53, and the relative humidity was 80%. The wind was calm. The pressure was 30.10 inches and rising. Around central and western Illinois, it was clear. It was 60 at Bloomington, 58 at Moline, 54 at Galesburg, 56 at Lakin, and 58 at Macomb. Quincy reported 64, Springfield reported 56, Lincoln reported 58, and Pontiac reported 56. And once again at 3 a.m. in Peoria, under clear skies, the temperature was 59. Looking elsewhere around the Midwest at 3 a.m., Chicago was clear, and 60. Indianapolis was clear, and 55. St. Louis was clear, and 62. Kansas City was partly cloudy, and 59. Des Moines had light rain, and 66. Milwaukee was partly cloudy, and 58. The time is currently 3:27 a.m. Central Daylight Time. 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Now for the official National Weather Service forecast for Peoria and surrounding areas of central Illinois.

Rest of tonight, clear. Near steady temperature in the mid-50s. Light and variable winds. Monday, sunny. Highs in the lower 80s. South winds 5 to 10 miles an hour. Monday night, mostly clear. Lows in the upper 50s. South winds 5 to 10 miles an hour. Tuesday, partly sunny. Highs in the mid-80s. Southeast winds around 5 miles an hour. Tuesday night, mostly cloudy. Lows in the lower 60s. Southeast winds around 5 miles an hour until midnight, becoming light and variable. Wednesday, partly sunny. Highs in the mid-80s. Wednesday night, mostly clear. Lows in the lower 60s. Thursday, mostly sunny. Highs in the mid-80s. Thursday night through Saturday, mostly cloudy. Lows around 60. Highs in the upper 70s. Saturday night and Sunday, partly cloudy. Lows in the mid-50s. Highs in the upper 70s. Again, the forecast for Peoria and surrounding areas of central Illinois for the rest of tonight, clear. Near steady temperature in the mid-50s. Light and variable winds. At 3 a.m. in Peoria, skies were clear. The temperature was 59 degrees, the dew point was 53, and the relative humidity was 80%. The wind was calm. The pressure was 30.10 inches and rising. Around central and western Illinois, it was clear. It was 60 at Bloomington, 58 at Moline, 54 at Galesburg, 56 at Lakin, and 58 at Macomb. Quincy reported 64, Springfield reported 56, Lincoln reported 58, and Pontiac reported 56. And once again at 3 a.m. in Peoria, under clear skies, the temperature was 59. Looking elsewhere around the Midwest at 3 a.m., Chicago was clear, and 60. Indianapolis was clear, and 55. St. Louis was clear, and 62. Kansas City was partly cloudy, and 59. Des Moines had light rain, and 66. Milwaukee was partly cloudy, and 58. The time is currently 3:30 a.m. Central Daylight Time. 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Now for the official National Weather Service forecast for Peoria and surrounding areas of central Illinois. Rest of tonight, clear. Near steady temperature in the mid-50s. Light and variable winds. Monday, sunny. Highs in the lower 80s. South winds 5 to 10 miles an hour. Monday night, mostly clear. Lows in the upper 50s. South winds 5 to 10 miles an hour. Tuesday, partly sunny. Highs in the mid-80s. Southeast winds around 5 miles an hour. Tuesday night, mostly cloudy. Lows in the lower 60s. Southeast winds around 5 miles an hour until midnight, becoming light and variable. Wednesday, partly sunny. Highs in the mid-80s. Wednesday night, mostly clear. Lows in the lower 60s. Thursday, mostly sunny. Highs in the mid-80s. Thursday night through Saturday, mostly cloudy. Lows around 60. Highs in the upper 70s. Saturday night and Sunday, partly cloudy. Lows in the mid-50s. Highs in the upper 70s. Again, the forecast for Peoria and surrounding areas of central Illinois for the rest of tonight, clear. Near steady temperature in the mid-50s. Light and variable winds. At 3 a.m. in Peoria, skies were clear. The temperature was 59 degrees, the dew point was 53, and the relative humidity was 80%. The wind was calm. The pressure was 30.10 inches and rising. Around central and western Illinois, it was clear. It was 60 at Bloomington, 58 at Moline, 54 at Galesburg, 56 at Lakin, and 58 at Macomb. Quincy reported 64, Springfield reported 56, Lincoln reported 58, and Pontiac reported 56. And once again at 3 a.m. in Peoria, under clear skies, the temperature was 59. Looking elsewhere around the Midwest at 3 a.m., Chicago was clear, and 60. Indianapolis was clear, and 55. St. Louis was clear, and 62.
Kansas City was partly cloudy, and 59. Des Moines had light rain, and 66. Milwaukee was partly cloudy, and 58. The time is currently 3:32 a.m. Central Daylight Time. 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Now for the official National Weather Service forecast for Peoria and surrounding areas of central Illinois. Rest of tonight, clear. Near steady temperature in the... Now for the official National Weather Service forecast for Peoria and surrounding areas of central Illinois. Rest of tonight, clear. Near steady temperature in the mid-50s. Light and variable winds. Monday, sunny. Highs in the lower 80s. South winds 5 to 10 miles an hour. Monday night, mostly clear. Lows in the upper 50s. South winds 5 to 10 miles an hour. Tuesday, partly sunny. Highs in the mid-80s. Southeast winds around 5 miles an hour. Tuesday night, mostly cloudy. Lows in the lower 60s. Southeast winds around 5 miles an hour until midnight, becoming light and variable. Wednesday, partly sunny. Highs in the mid-80s. Wednesday night, mostly clear. Lows in the lower 60s. Thursday, mostly sunny. Highs in the mid-80s. Thursday night through Saturday, mostly cloudy. Lows around 60. Highs in the upper 70s. Saturday night and Sunday, partly cloudy. Lows in the mid-50s. Highs in the upper 70s. Again, the forecast for Peoria and surrounding areas of central Illinois for the rest of tonight, clear. Near steady temperature in the mid-50s. Light and variable winds. At 3 a.m. in Peoria, skies were clear. The temperature was 59 degrees, the dew point was 53, and the relative humidity was 80%. The wind was calm. The pressure was 30.10 inches and rising. Around central and western Illinois, it was clear. It was 60 at Bloomington, 58 at Moline, 54 at Galesburg, 56 at Lakin, and 58 at Macomb. Quincy reported 64, Springfield reported 56, Lincoln reported 58, and Pontiac reported 56. And once again at 3 a.m. in Peoria, under clear skies, the temperature was 59. Looking elsewhere around the Midwest at 3 a.m., Chicago was clear, and 60. Indianapolis was clear, and 55. St. Louis was clear, and 62. Kansas City was partly cloudy, and 59. Des Moines had light rain, and 66. Milwaukee was partly cloudy, and 58. The time is currently 3:35 a.m. Central Daylight Time. 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Now for the official National Weather Service forecast for Peoria and surrounding areas of central Illinois. Rest of tonight, clear. Near steady temperature in the mid-50s. Light and variable winds. Monday, sunny. Highs in the lower 80s. South winds 5 to 10 miles an hour. Monday night, mostly clear. Lows in the upper 50s. South winds 5 to 10 miles an hour. Tuesday, partly sunny. Highs in the mid-80s. Southeast winds around 5 miles an hour. Tuesday night, mostly cloudy. Lows in the lower 60s. Southeast winds around 5 miles an hour until midnight, becoming light and variable. Wednesday, partly sunny. Highs in the mid-80s. Wednesday night, mostly clear. Lows in the lower 60s. Thursday, mostly sunny. Highs in the mid-80s. Thursday night through Saturday, mostly cloudy. Lows around 60. Highs in the upper 70s. Saturday night and Sunday, partly cloudy. Lows in the mid-50s. Highs in the upper 70s. Again, the forecast for Peoria and surrounding areas of central Illinois for the rest of tonight, clear. Near steady temperature in the mid-50s. Light and variable winds. At 3 a.m. in Peoria, skies were clear. The temperature was 59 degrees, the dew point was 53, and the relative humidity was 80%. The wind was calm. The pressure was 30.1.

0 inches and rising. Around central and western Illinois, it was clear. It was 60 at Bloomington, 58 at Moline, 54 at Galesburg, 56 at Lakin, and 58 at Macomb. Quincy reported 64, Springfield reported 56, Lincoln reported 58, and Pontiac reported 56. And once again at 3 a.m. in Peoria, under clear skies, the temperature was 59. Looking elsewhere around the Midwest at 3 a.m., Chicago was clear, and 60. Indianapolis was clear, and 55. St. Louis was clear, and 62. Kansas City was partly cloudy, and 59. Des Moines had light rain, and 66. Milwaukee was partly cloudy, and 58. The time is currently 3:38 a.m. Central Daylight Time. 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Now for the official National Weather Service forecast for Peoria and surrounding areas of central Illinois. Rest of tonight, clear. Near steady temperature in the mid-50s. Light and variable winds. Monday, sunny. Highs in the lower 80s. South winds 5 to 10 miles an hour. Monday night, mostly clear. Lows in the upper 50s. South winds 5 to 10 miles an hour. Tuesday, partly sunny. Highs in the mid-80s. Southeast winds around 5 miles an hour. Tuesday night, mostly cloudy. Lows in the lower 60s. Southeast winds around 5 miles an hour until midnight, becoming light and variable. Wednesday, partly sunny. Highs in the mid-80s. Wednesday night, mostly clear. Lows in the lower 60s. Thursday, mostly sunny. Highs in the mid-80s. Thursday night through Saturday, mostly cloudy. Lows around 60. Highs in the upper 70s. Saturday night and Sunday, partly cloudy. Lows in the mid-50s. Highs in the upper 70s. Again, the forecast for Peoria and surrounding areas of central Illinois for the rest of tonight, clear. Near steady temperature in the mid-50s. Light and variable winds. At 3 a.m. in Peoria, skies were clear. The temperature was 59 degrees, the dew point was 53, and the relative humidity was 80%. The wind was calm. The pressure was 30.10 inches and rising. Around central and western Illinois, it was clear. It was 60 at Bloomington, 58 at Moline, 54 at Galesburg, 56 at Lakin, and 58 at Macomb. Quincy reported 64, Springfield reported 56, Lincoln reported 58, and Pontiac reported 56. And once again at 3 a.m. in Peoria, under clear skies, the temperature was 59. Looking elsewhere around the Midwest at 3 a.m., Chicago was clear, and 60. Indianapolis was clear, and 55. St. Louis was clear, and 62. Kansas City was partly cloudy, and 59. Des Moines had light rain, and 66. Milwaukee was partly cloudy, and 58. The time is currently 3:41 a.m. Central Daylight Time. 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Now for the official National Weather Service forecast for Peoria and surrounding areas of central Illinois. Rest of tonight, clear. Near steady temperature in the mid-50s. Light and variable winds. Monday, sunny. Highs in the lower 80s. South winds 5 to 10 miles an hour. Monday night, mostly clear. Lows in the upper 50s. South winds 5 to 10 miles an hour. Tuesday, partly sunny. Highs in the mid-80s. Southeast winds around 5 miles an hour. Tuesday night, mostly cloudy. Lows in the lower 60s. Southeast winds around 5 miles an hour until midnight, becoming light and variable. Wednesday, partly sunny. Highs in the mid-80s. Wednesday night, mostly clear. Lows in the lower 60s. Thursday, mostly sunny. Highs in the mid-80s. Thursday night through Saturday, mostly cloudy. Lows around 60. Highs in the upper 70s. Saturday night and Sunday, partly cloudy. Lows in the mid-50s.

and once again at 3 a.m. in Peoria, under clear skies, the temperature was 59. Looking elsewhere around the Midwest at 3 a.m., Chicago was clear, and 60. Indianapolis was clear, and 55. St. Louis was clear, and 62. Kansas City was partly cloudy, and 59. Des Moines had light rain, and 66. Milwaukee was partly cloudy, and 58. The time is currently 3:43 a.m. Central Daylight Time. 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Now for the official National Weather Service forecast for Peoria and surrounding areas of central Illinois. Rest of tonight, clear. Near steady temperature in the mid-50s. Light and variable winds. Monday, sunny. Highs in the lower 80s. South winds 5 to 10 miles an hour. Monday night, mostly clear. Lows in the upper 50s. South winds 5 to 10 miles an hour. Tuesday, partly sunny. Highs in the mid-80s. Southeast winds around 5 miles an hour. Tuesday night, mostly cloudy. Lows in the lower 60s. Southeast winds around 5 miles an hour until midnight, becoming light and variable. Wednesday, partly sunny. Highs in the mid-80s. Wednesday night, mostly clear. Lows in the lower 60s. Thursday, mostly sunny. Highs in the mid-80s. Thursday night through Saturday, mostly cloudy. Lows around 60. Highs in the upper 70s. Saturday night and Sunday, partly cloudy. Lows in the mid-50s. Highs in the upper 70s. Again, the forecast for Peoria and surrounding areas of central Illinois for the rest of tonight, clear. Near steady temperature in the mid-50s. Light and variable winds. At 3 a.m. in Peoria, skies were clear. The temperature was 59 degrees, the dew point was 53, and the relative humidity was 80%. The wind was calm. The pressure was 30.10 inches and rising. Around central and western Illinois, it was clear. It was 60 at Bloomington, 58 at Moline, 54 at Galesburg, 56 at Lakin, and 58 at Macomb. Quincy reported 64, Springfield reported 56, Lincoln reported 58, and Pontiac reported 56. And once again at 3 a.m. in Peoria, under clear skies, the temperature was 59. Looking elsewhere around the Midwest at 3 a.m., Chicago was clear, and 60. Indianapolis was clear, and 55. St. Louis was clear, and 62. Kansas City was partly cloudy, and 59. Des Moines had light rain, and 66. Milwaukee was partly cloudy, and 58. The time is currently 3:46 a.m. Central Daylight Time. 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Now for the official National Weather Service forecast for Peoria and surrounding areas of central Illinois. Rest of tonight, clear. Near steady temperature in the mid-50s. Light and variable winds. Monday, sunny. Highs in the lower 80s. South winds 5 to 10 miles an hour. Monday night, mostly clear. Lows in the upper 50s. South winds 5 to 10 miles an hour. Tuesday, partly sunny. Highs in the mid-80s. Southeast winds around 5 miles an hour. Tuesday night, mostly cloudy. Lows in the lower 60s. Southeast winds around 5 miles an hour until midnight, becoming light and variable. Wednesday, partly sunny. Highs in the mid-80s. Wednesday night, mostly clear. Lows in the lower 60s. Thursday, mostly sunny. Highs in the mid-80s. Thursday night through Saturday, mostly cloudy. Lows around 60. Highs in the upper 70s. Saturday night and Sunday, partly cloudy. Lows in the mid-50s. Highs in the upper 70s. Again, the forecast for Peoria and surrounding areas of central Illinois for the rest of tonight, clear. Near steady temperature in the mid-50s. Light and variable winds. At 3 a.m. in Peoria, skies were clear. The temperature was 59 degrees,

The dew point was 53, and the relative humidity was 80%. The wind was calm. The pressure was 30.10 inches and rising. Around central and western Illinois, it was clear. It was 60 at Bloomington, 58 at Moline, 54 at Galesburg, 56 at Lakin, and 58 at Macomb. Quincy reported 64, Springfield reported 56, Lincoln reported 58, and Pontiac reported 56. And once again at 3 a.m. in Peoria, under clear skies, the temperature was 59. Looking elsewhere around the Midwest at 3 a.m., Chicago was clear, and 60. Indianapolis was clear, and 55. St. Louis was clear, and 62. Kansas City was partly cloudy, and 59. Des Moines had light rain, and 66. Milwaukee was partly cloudy, and 58. The time is currently 3:49 a.m. Central Daylight Time. 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Now for the official National Weather Service forecast for Peoria and surrounding areas of central Illinois. Rest of tonight, clear. Near steady temperature in the mid-50s. Light and variable winds. Monday, sunny. Highs in the lower 80s. South winds 5 to 10 miles an hour. Monday night, mostly clear. Lows in the upper 50s. South winds 5 to 10 miles an hour. Tuesday, partly sunny. Highs in the mid-80s. Southeast winds around 5 miles an hour. Tuesday night, mostly cloudy. Lows in the lower 60s. Southeast winds around 5 miles an hour until midnight, becoming light and variable. Wednesday, partly sunny. Highs in the mid-80s. Wednesday night, mostly clear. Lows in the lower 60s. Thursday, mostly sunny. Highs in the mid-80s. Thursday night through Saturday, mostly cloudy. Lows around 60. Highs in the upper 70s. Saturday night and Sunday, partly cloudy. Lows in the mid-50s. Highs in the upper 70s. Again, the forecast for Peoria and surrounding areas of central Illinois for the rest of tonight, clear. Near steady temperature in the mid-50s. Light and variable winds. At 3 a.m. in Peoria, skies were clear. The temperature was 59 degrees, the dew point was 53, and the relative humidity was 80%. The wind was calm. The pressure was 30.10 inches and rising. Around central and western Illinois, it was clear. It was 60 at Bloomington, 58 at Moline, 54 at Galesburg, 56 at Lakin, and 58 at Macomb. Quincy reported 64, Springfield reported 56, Lincoln reported 58, and Pontiac reported 56. And once again at 3 a.m. in Peoria, under clear skies, the temperature was 59. Looking elsewhere around the Midwest at 3 a.m., Chicago was clear, and 60. Indianapolis was clear, and 55. St. Louis was clear, and 62. Kansas City was partly cloudy, and 59. Des Moines had light rain, and 66. Milwaukee was partly cloudy, and 58. The time is currently 3:52 a.m. Central Daylight Time. 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Now for the official National Weather Service forecast for Peoria and surrounding areas of central Illinois. Rest of tonight, clear. Near steady temperature in the mid-50s. Light and variable winds. Monday, sunny. Highs in the lower 80s. South winds 5 to 10 miles an hour. Monday night, mostly clear. Lows in the upper 50s. South winds 5 to 10 miles an hour. Tuesday, partly sunny. Highs in the mid-80s. Southeast winds around 5 miles an hour. Tuesday night, mostly cloudy. Lows in the lower 60s. Southeast winds around 5 miles an hour until midnight, becoming light and variable. Wednesday, partly sunny. Highs in the mid-80s. Wednesday night, mostly clear. Lows in the lower 60s. Thursday, mostly sunny. Highs in the mid-80s. Thursday night through Saturday, mostly cloudy. Lows

around 60. Highs in the upper 70s. Saturday night and Sunday, partly cloudy. Lows in the mid-50s. Highs in the upper 70s. Again, the forecast for Peoria and surrounding areas of central Illinois for the rest of tonight, clear. Near steady temperature in the mid-50s. Light and variable winds. At 3 a.m. in Peoria, skies were clear. The temperature was 59 degrees, the dew point was 53, and the relative humidity was 80%. The wind was calm. The pressure was 30.10 inches and rising. Around central and western Illinois, it was clear. It was 60 at Bloomington, 58 at Moline, 54 at Galesburg, 56 at Lakin, and 58 at Macomb. Quincy reported 64, Springfield reported 56, Lincoln reported 58, and Pontiac reported 56. And once again at 3 a.m. in Peoria, under clear skies, the temperature was 59. Looking elsewhere around the Midwest at 3 a.m., Chicago was clear, and 60. Indianapolis was clear, and 55. St. Louis was clear, and 62. Kansas City was partly cloudy, and 59. Des Moines had light rain, and 66. Milwaukee was partly cloudy, and 58. The time is currently 3:54 a.m. Central Daylight Time. 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Now for the official National Weather Service forecast for Peoria and surrounding areas of central Illinois. Rest of tonight, clear. Near steady temperature in the mid-50s. Light and variable winds. Monday, sunny. Highs in the lower 80s. South winds 5 to 10 miles an hour. Monday night, mostly clear. Lows in the upper 50s. South winds 5 to 10 miles an hour. Tuesday, partly sunny. Highs in the mid-80s. Southeast winds around 5 miles an hour. Tuesday night, mostly cloudy. Lows in the lower 60s. Southeast winds around 5 miles an hour until midnight, becoming light and variable. Wednesday, partly sunny. Highs in the mid-80s. Wednesday night, mostly clear. Lows in the lower 60s. Thursday, mostly sunny. Highs in the mid-80s. Thursday night through Saturday, mostly cloudy. Lows around 60. Highs in the upper 70s. Saturday night and Sunday, partly cloudy. Lows in the mid-50s. Highs in the upper 70s. Again, the forecast for Peoria and surrounding areas of central Illinois for the rest of tonight, clear. Near steady temperature in the mid-50s. Light and variable winds. At 3 a.m. in Peoria, skies were clear. The temperature was 59 degrees, the dew point was 53, and the relative humidity was 80%. The wind was calm. The pressure was 30.10 inches and rising. Around central and western Illinois, it was clear. It was 60 at Bloomington, 58 at Moline, 54 at Galesburg, 56 at Lakin, and 58 at Macomb. Quincy reported 64, Springfield reported 56, Lincoln reported 58, and Pontiac reported 56. And once again at 3 a.m. in Peoria, under clear skies, the temperature was 59. Looking elsewhere around the Midwest at 3 a.m., Chicago was clear, and 60. Indianapolis was clear, and 55. St. Louis was clear, and 62. Kansas City was partly cloudy, and 59. Des Moines had light rain, and 66. Milwaukee was partly cloudy, and 58. The time is currently 3:57 a.m. Central Daylight Time. 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Now for the official National Weather Service forecast for Peoria and surrounding areas of central Illinois. Rest of tonight, clear. Near steady temperature in the mid-50s. Light and variable winds. Monday, sunny. Highs in the lower 80s. South winds 5 to 10 miles an hour. Monday night, mostly clear. Lows in the upper 50s. South winds 5 to 10 miles an hour. Tuesday, partly sunny. Highs in the mid-80s. Southeast winds around 5 miles an hour.

Tuesday night, mostly cloudy. Lows in the lower 60s. Southeast winds around 5 miles an hour until midnight, becoming light and variable. Wednesday, partly sunny. Highs in the mid-80s. Wednesday night, mostly clear. Lows in the lower 60s. Thursday, mostly sunny. Highs in the mid-80s. Thursday night through Saturday, mostly cloudy. Lows around 60. Highs in the upper 70s. Saturday night and Sunday, partly cloudy. Lows in the mid-50s. Highs in the upper 70s. Again, the forecast for Peoria and surrounding areas of central Illinois for the rest of tonight, clear. Near steady temperature in the mid-50s. Light and variable winds. At 3 a.m. in Peoria, skies were clear. The temperature was 59 degrees, the dew point was 53, and the relative humidity was 80%. The wind was calm. The pressure was 30.10 inches and rising. Around central and western Illinois, it was clear. It was 60 at Bloomington, 58 at Moline, 54 at Galesburg, 56 at Lakin, and 58 at Macomb. Quincy reported 64, Springfield reported 56, Lincoln reported 58, and Pontiac reported 56. And once again at 3 a.m. in Peoria, under clear skies, the temperature was 59. Looking elsewhere around the Midwest at 3 a.m., Chicago was clear, and 60. Indianapolis was clear, and 55. St. Louis was clear, and 62. Kansas City was partly cloudy, and 59. Des Moines had light rain, and 66. Milwaukee was partly cloudy, and 58. The time is currently 4 a.m. Central Daylight Time. 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Now for the official National Weather Service forecast for Peoria and surrounding areas of central Illinois. Rest of tonight, clear. Near steady temperature in the mid-50s. Light and variable winds. Monday, sunny. Highs in the lower 80s. South winds 5 to 10 miles an hour. Monday night, mostly clear. Lows in the upper 50s. South winds 5 to 10 miles an hour. Tuesday, partly sunny. Highs in the mid-80s. Southeast winds around 5 miles an hour. Tuesday night, mostly cloudy. Lows in the lower 60s. Southeast winds around 5 miles an hour until midnight, becoming light and variable. Wednesday, partly sunny. Highs in the mid-80s. Wednesday night, mostly clear. Lows in the lower 60s. Thursday, mostly sunny. Highs in the mid-80s. Thursday night through Saturday, mostly cloudy. Lows around 60. Highs in the upper 70s. Saturday night and Sunday, partly cloudy. Lows in the mid-50s. Highs in the upper 70s. Again, the forecast for Peoria and surrounding areas of central Illinois for the rest of tonight, clear. Near steady temperature in the mid-50s. Light and variable winds. And now a discussion of hazardous weather conditions for the following counties in Illinois: Fulton, Knox, Marshall, Mason, McLean, Peoria, Stark, Tazewell, and Woodford. This hazardous weather outlook is for central Illinois, east central Illinois, southeast Illinois, and west central Illinois. For today and tonight, no hazardous weather is expected at this time. For Tuesday through Sunday, a few thunderstorms are expected late Tuesday through Wednesday, then again Friday into Saturday. The threat for severe weather is low. Spotter information statement, spotter activation is not anticipated through tonight. The time is currently 4:02 a.m. Central Daylight Time. 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Now for the official National Weather Service forecast for Peoria and surrounding areas of central Illinois. Rest of tonight, clear. Near steady temperature in the mid-50s. Light and variable winds. Monday, sunny. Highs in the lower 80s. South winds 5 to 10 miles an hour. Monday night, mostly clear. Lows in the upper 50s. South winds 5 to 10 miles an hour. Tuesday, partly sunny. Highs in the mid

degrees. Southeast winds around 5 miles an hour. Tuesday night, mostly cloudy. Lows in the lower 60s. Southeast winds around 5 miles an hour until midnight, becoming light and variable. Wednesday, partly sunny. Highs in the mid-80s. Wednesday night, mostly clear. Lows in the lower 60s. Thursday, mostly sunny. Highs in the mid-80s. Thursday night through Saturday, mostly cloudy. Lows around 60. Highs in the upper 70s. Saturday night and Sunday, partly cloudy. Lows in the mid-50s. Highs in the upper 70s. Again, the forecast for Peoria and surrounding areas of central Illinois for the rest of tonight, clear. Near steady temperature in the mid-50s. Light and variable winds. At 4 a.m. in Peoria, skies were clear. The temperature was 56 degrees, the dew point was 53, and the relative humidity was 90%. The wind was calm. The pressure was 30.10 inches and steady. Around central and western Illinois, it was clear, with a temperature of 58 at Bloomington, 56 at Moline, 55 at Lakin, and 56 at Macomb. Under clear skies, Quincy reported 63, Springfield reported 56, and Lincoln reported 57. And once again at 4 a.m. in Peoria, under clear skies, the temperature was 56. And now a discussion of hazardous weather conditions for the following counties in Illinois: Fulton, Knox, Marshall, Mason, McLean, Peoria, Stark, Tazewell, and Woodford. This hazardous weather outlook is for central Illinois, east central Illinois, southeast Illinois, and west central Illinois. For today and tonight, no hazardous weather is expected at this time. For Tuesday through Sunday, a few thunderstorms are expected late Tuesday through Wednesday, then again Friday into Saturday. The threat for severe weather is low. Spotter information statement: spotter activation is not anticipated through tonight. The time is currently 4:05 a.m. Central Daylight Time. 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Now for the official National Weather Service forecast for Peoria and surrounding areas of central Illinois. Rest of tonight, clear. Near steady temperature in the mid-50s. Light and variable winds. Monday, sunny. Highs in the lower 80s. South winds 5 to 10 miles an hour. Monday night, mostly clear. Lows in the upper 50s. South winds 5 to 10 miles an hour. Tuesday, partly sunny. Highs in the mid-80s. Southeast winds around 5 miles an hour. Tuesday night, mostly cloudy. Lows in the lower 60s. Southeast winds around 5 miles an hour until midnight, becoming light and variable. Wednesday, partly sunny. Highs in the mid-80s. Wednesday night, mostly clear. Lows in the lower 60s. Thursday, mostly sunny. Highs in the mid-80s. Thursday night through Saturday, mostly cloudy. Lows around 60. Highs in the upper 70s. Saturday night and Sunday, partly cloudy. Lows in the mid-50s. Highs in the upper 70s. Again, the forecast for Peoria and surrounding areas of central Illinois for the rest of tonight, clear. Near steady temperature in the mid-50s. Light and variable winds. At 4 a.m. in Peoria, skies were clear. The temperature was 56 degrees, the dew point was 53, and the relative humidity was 90%. The wind was calm. The pressure was 30.10 inches and steady. Around central and western Illinois, it was clear, with a temperature of 58 at Bloomington, 56 at Moline, 55 at Lakin, and 56 at Macomb. Under clear skies, Quincy reported 63, Springfield reported 56, and Lincoln reported 57. And once again at 4 a.m. in Peoria, under clear skies, the temperature was 56. Looking elsewhere around the Midwest at 4 a.m., Chicago was clear, and 60. Indianapolis was clear, and 57. St. Louis was clear, and 60. Kansas City was partly cloudy, and 59. Des Moines was cloudy, and 65. Milwaukee was partly cloudy, and 55. And now a discussion of hazardous weather conditions.

for the following counties in Illinois: Fulton, Knox, Marshall, Mason, McLean, Peoria, Stark, Tazewell, and Woodford. This hazardous weather outlook is for Central Illinois, East Central Illinois, Southeast Illinois, and West Central Illinois. For today and tonight, no hazardous weather is expected at this time. For Tuesday through Sunday, a few thunderstorms are expected late Tuesday through Wednesday, then again Friday into Saturday. The threat for severe weather is low. Spotter information statement: spotter activation is not anticipated through tonight. The time is currently 4:08 a.m. Central Daylight Time. 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Now for the official National Weather Service forecast for Peoria and surrounding areas of Central Illinois. Rest of tonight, clear. Near steady temperature in the mid-50s. Light and variable winds. Monday, sunny. Highs in the lower 80s. South winds 5 to 10 miles an hour. Monday night, mostly clear. Lows in the upper 50s. South winds 5 to 10 miles an hour. Tuesday, partly sunny. Highs in the mid-80s. Southeast winds around 5 miles an hour. Tuesday night, mostly cloudy. Lows in the lower 60s. Southeast winds around 5 miles an hour until midnight, becoming light and variable. Wednesday, partly sunny. Highs in the mid-80s. Wednesday night, mostly clear. Lows in the lower 60s. Thursday, mostly sunny. Highs in the mid-80s. Thursday night through Saturday, mostly cloudy. Lows around 60. Highs in the upper 70s. Saturday night and Sunday, partly cloudy. Lows in the mid-50s. Highs in the upper 70s. Again, the forecast for Peoria and surrounding areas of Central Illinois for the rest of tonight, clear. Near steady temperature in the mid-50s. Light and variable winds. At 4 a.m. in Peoria, skies were clear. The temperature was 56 degrees, the dew point was 53, and the relative humidity was 90%. The wind was calm. The pressure was 30.10 inches and steady. Around central and western Illinois, it was clear, with a temperature of 58 at Bloomington, 56 at Moline, 55 at Lakin, and 56 at Macomb. Under clear skies, Quincy reported 63, Springfield reported 56, and Lincoln reported 57. And once again at 4 a.m. in Peoria, under clear skies, the temperature was 56. Looking elsewhere around the Midwest at 4 a.m., Chicago was clear, and 60. Indianapolis was clear, and 57. St. Louis was clear, and 60. Kansas City was partly cloudy, and 59. Des Moines was cloudy, and 65. Milwaukee was partly cloudy, and 55. And now a discussion of hazardous weather conditions for the following counties in Illinois: Fulton, Knox, Marshall, Mason, McLean, Peoria, Stark, Tazewell, and Woodford. This hazardous weather outlook is for Central Illinois, East Central Illinois, Southeast Illinois, and West Central Illinois. For today and tonight, no hazardous weather is expected at this time. For Tuesday through Sunday, a few thunderstorms are expected late Tuesday through Wednesday, then again Friday into Saturday. The threat for severe weather is low. Spotter information statement: spotter activation is not anticipated through tonight. The time is currently 4:12 a.m. Central Daylight Time. 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Now for the official National Weather Service forecast for Peoria and surrounding areas of Central Illinois. Rest of tonight, clear. Near steady temperature in the mid-50s. Light and variable winds. Monday, sunny. Highs in the lower 80s. South winds 5 to 10 miles an hour. Monday night, mostly clear. Lows in the upper 50s. South winds 5 to 10 miles an hour. Tuesday, partly sunny. Highs in the mid-80s. Southeast winds around 5 miles an hour. Tuesday night, mostly cloudy. Lows in the lower 60s. Southeast winds around 5 miles an hour until midnight, becoming light and variable. Wednesday, partly sunny.

Highs in the mid-80s. Wednesday night, mostly clear. Lows in the lower 60s. Thursday, mostly sunny. Highs in the mid-80s. Thursday night through Saturday, mostly cloudy. Lows around 60. Highs in the upper 70s. Saturday night and Sunday, partly cloudy. Lows in the mid-50s. Highs in the upper 70s. Again, the forecast for Peoria and surrounding areas of central Illinois for the rest of tonight, clear. Near steady temperature in the mid-50s. Light and variable winds. 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At 4 a.m. in Peoria, skies were clear. The temperature was 56 degrees, the dew point was 53, and the relative humidity was 90%. The wind was calm. The pressure was 30.10 inches and steady. Around central and western Illinois, it was clear. It was 58 at Bloomington, 56 at Moline, 54 at Galesburg, 55 at Lakin, and 56 at Macomb. Quincy reported 63, Springfield reported 56, Lincoln reported 57, and Pontiac reported 55. And once again at 4 a.m. in Peoria, under clear skies, the temperature was 56. Looking elsewhere around the Midwest at 4 a.m., Chicago was clear, and 60. Indianapolis was clear, and 57. St. Louis was clear, and 60. Kansas City was partly cloudy, and 59. Des Moines was cloudy, and 65. Milwaukee was partly cloudy, and 55. Looking elsewhere around the Midwest at 4 a.m., Chicago was clear, and 60. Indianapolis was clear, and 57. St. Louis was clear, and 60. Kansas City was partly cloudy, and 59. Des Moines was cloudy, and 65. Milwaukee was clear, and 55. And now a discussion of hazardous weather conditions for the following counties in Illinois: Fulton, Knox, Marshall, Mason, McLean, Peoria, Stark, Tazewell, and Woodford. This hazardous weather outlook is for central Illinois, east central Illinois, southeast Illinois, and west central Illinois. For today and tonight, no hazardous weather is expected at this time. For Tuesday through Sunday, a few thunderstorms are expected late Tuesday through Wednesday, then again Friday into Saturday. The threat for severe weather is low. Spotter information statement: spotter activation is not anticipated through tonight. The time is currently 4:16 a.m. Central Daylight Time. 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Now for the official National Weather Service forecast for Peoria and surrounding areas of central Illinois. Rest of tonight, clear. Near steady temperature in the mid-50s. Light and variable winds. Monday, sunny. Highs in the lower 80s. South winds 5 to 10 miles an hour. Monday night, mostly clear. Lows in the upper 50s. South winds 5 to 10 miles an hour. Tuesday, partly sunny. Highs in the mid-80s. Southeast winds around 5 miles an hour. Tuesday night, mostly cloudy. Lows in the lower 60s. Southeast winds around 5 miles an hour until midnight, becoming light and variable. Wednesday, partly sunny. Highs in the mid-80s. Wednesday night, mostly clear. Lows in the lower 60s. Thursday, mostly sunny. Highs in the mid-80s. Thursday night through Saturday, mostly cloudy. Lows around 60. Highs in the upper 70s. Saturday night and Sunday, partly cloudy. Lows in the mid-50s. Highs in the upper 70s. Again, the forecast for Peoria and surrounding areas of central Illinois for the rest of tonight, clear. Near steady temperature in the mid-50s.

and variable winds. At 4 a.m. in Peoria, skies were clear. The temperature was 56 degrees, the dew point was 53, and the relative humidity was 90%. The wind was calm. The pressure was 30.10 inches and steady. Around central and western Illinois, it was clear. It was 58 at Bloomington, 56 at Moline, 54 at Galesburg, 55 at Lakin, and 56 at Macomb. Quincy reported 63, Springfield reported 56, Lincoln reported 57, and Pontiac reported 55. And once again at 4 a.m. in Peoria, under clear skies, the temperature was 56. Looking elsewhere around the Midwest at 4 a.m., Chicago was clear, and 60. Indianapolis was clear, and 57. St. Louis was clear, and 60. Kansas City was partly cloudy, and 59. Des Moines was cloudy, and 65. Milwaukee was clear, and 55. And now a discussion of hazardous weather conditions for the following counties in Illinois: Fulton, Knox, Marshall, Mason, McLean, Peoria, Stark, Tazewell, and Woodford. This hazardous weather outlook is for Central Illinois, East Central Illinois, Southeast Illinois, and West Central Illinois. For today and tonight, no hazardous weather is expected at this time. For Tuesday through Sunday, a few thunderstorms are expected late Tuesday through Wednesday, then again Friday into Saturday. The threat for severe weather is low. Spotter information statement: spotter activation is not anticipated through tonight. The time is currently 4:20 a.m. Central Daylight Time. 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Now for the official National Weather Service forecast for Peoria and surrounding areas of Central Illinois. Rest of tonight, clear. Near steady temperature in the mid-50s. Light and variable winds. Monday, sunny. Highs in the lower 80s. South winds 5 to 10 miles an hour. Monday night, mostly clear. Lows in the upper 50s. South winds 5 to 10 miles an hour. Tuesday, partly sunny. Highs in the mid-80s. Southeast winds around 5 miles an hour. Tuesday night, mostly cloudy. Lows in the lower 60s. Southeast winds around 5 miles an hour until midnight, becoming light and variable. Wednesday, partly sunny. Highs in the mid-80s. Wednesday night, mostly clear. Lows in the lower 60s. Thursday, mostly sunny. Highs in the mid-80s. Thursday night through Saturday, mostly cloudy. Lows around 60. Highs in the upper 70s. Saturday night and Sunday, partly cloudy. Lows in the mid-50s. Highs in the upper 70s. Again, the forecast for Peoria and surrounding areas of Central Illinois for the rest of tonight, clear. Near steady temperature in the mid-50s. Light and variable winds. At 4 a.m. in Peoria, skies were clear. The temperature was 56 degrees, the dew point was 53, and the relative humidity was 90%. The wind was calm. The pressure was 30.10 inches and steady. Around central and western Illinois, it was clear. It was 58 at Bloomington, 56 at Moline, 54 at Galesburg, 55 at Lakin, and 56 at Macomb. Quincy reported 63, Springfield reported 56, Lincoln reported 57, and Pontiac reported 55. And once again at 4 a.m. in Peoria, under clear skies, the temperature was 56. At 4 a.m. in Peoria, skies were clear. The temperature was 56 degrees, the dew point was 53, and the relative humidity was 90%. The wind was calm. The pressure was 30.10 inches and steady. Around central and western Illinois, it was clear. It was 58 at Bloomington, 56 at Moline, 54 at Galesburg, 55 at Lakin, and 56 at Macomb. Quincy reported 63, Springfield reported 56, Lincoln reported 57, and Pontiac reported 55. And once again at 4 a.m. in Peoria, under clear skies, the temperature was 56. Looking elsewhere around the Midwest at 4 a.m., Chicago was clear, and 60. Indianapolis was clear, and 57. St. Louis was

clear, and 60. Kansas City was partly cloudy, and 59. Des Moines was cloudy, and 65. Milwaukee was clear, and 55. And now a discussion of hazardous weather conditions for the following counties in Illinois: Fulton, Knox, Marshall, Mason, McLean, Peoria, Stark, Tazewell, and Woodford. This hazardous weather outlook is for Central Illinois, East Central Illinois, Southeast Illinois, and West Central Illinois. For today and tonight, no hazardous weather is expected at this time. For Tuesday through Sunday, a few thunderstorms are expected late Tuesday through Wednesday, then again Friday into Saturday. The threat for severe weather is low. Spotter information statement: spotter activation is not anticipated through tonight. The time is currently 4:24 a.m. Central Daylight Time. 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Now for the official National Weather Service forecast for Peoria and surrounding areas of Central Illinois. Rest of tonight, clear. Near steady temperature in the mid-50s. Light and variable winds. Monday, sunny. Highs in the lower 80s. South winds 5 to 10 miles an hour. Monday night, mostly clear. Lows in the upper 50s. South winds 5 to 10 miles an hour. Tuesday, partly sunny. Highs in the mid-80s. Southeast winds around 5 miles an hour. Tuesday night, mostly cloudy. Lows in the lower 60s. Southeast winds around 5 miles an hour until midnight, becoming light and variable. Wednesday, partly sunny. Highs in the mid-80s. Wednesday night, mostly clear. Lows in the lower 60s. Thursday, mostly sunny. Highs in the mid-80s. Thursday night through Saturday, mostly cloudy. Lows around 60. Highs in the upper 70s. Saturday night and Sunday, partly cloudy. Lows in the mid-50s. Highs in the upper 70s. Again, the forecast for Peoria and surrounding areas of Central Illinois for the rest of tonight, clear. Near steady temperature in the mid-50s. Light and variable winds. At 4 a.m. in Peoria, skies were clear. The temperature was 56 degrees, the dew point was 53, and the relative humidity was 90%. The wind was calm. The pressure was 30.10 inches and steady. Around central and western Illinois, it was clear. It was 58 at Bloomington, 56 at Moline, 54 at Galesburg, 55 at Lakin, and 56 at Macomb. Quincy reported 63, Springfield reported 56, Lincoln reported 57, and Pontiac reported 55. And once again at 4 a.m. in Peoria, under clear skies, the temperature was 56. Looking elsewhere around the Midwest at 4 a.m., Chicago was clear, and 60. Indianapolis was clear, and 57. St. Louis was clear, and 60. Kansas City was partly cloudy, and 59. Des Moines was cloudy, and 65. Milwaukee was clear, and 55. And now a discussion of hazardous weather conditions for the following counties in Illinois: Fulton, Knox, Marshall, Mason, McLean, Peoria, Stark, Tazewell, and Woodford. This hazardous weather outlook is for Central Illinois, East Central Illinois, Southeast Illinois, and West Central Illinois. For today and tonight, no hazardous weather is expected at this time. For Tuesday through Sunday, a few thunderstorms are expected late Tuesday through Wednesday, then again Friday into Saturday. The threat for severe weather is low. Spotter information statement: spotter activation is not anticipated through tonight. The time is currently 4:27 a.m. Central Daylight Time. 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Now for the official National Weather Service forecast for Peoria and surrounding areas of Central Illinois. Rest of tonight, clear. Near steady temperature in the mid-50s. Light and variable winds. Monday, sunny. Highs in the lower 80s. South winds 5 to 10 miles an hour. Monday night, mostly clear. Lows in the upper 50s. South winds 5 to 10 miles an hour. Tuesday, partly sunny. Highs

the mid-80s. Southeast winds around 5 miles an hour. Tuesday night, mostly cloudy. Lows in the lower 60s. Southeast winds around 5 miles an hour until midnight, becoming light and variable. Wednesday, partly sunny. Highs in the mid-80s. Wednesday night, mostly clear. Lows in the lower 60s. Thursday, mostly sunny. Highs in the mid-80s. Thursday night through Saturday, mostly cloudy. Lows around 60. Highs in the upper 70s. Saturday night and Sunday, partly cloudy. Lows in the mid-50s. Highs in the upper 70s. Again, the forecast for Peoria and surrounding areas of central Illinois for the rest of tonight, clear. Near steady temperature in the mid-50s. Light and variable winds. At 4 a.m. in Peoria, skies were clear. The temperature was 56 degrees, the dew point was 53, and the relative humidity was 90%. The wind was calm. The pressure was 30.10 inches and steady. Around central and western Illinois, it was clear. It was 58 at Bloomington, 56 at Moline, 54 at Galesburg, 55 at Lakin, and 56 at Macomb. Quincy reported 63, Springfield reported 56, Lincoln reported 57, and Pontiac reported 55. And once again at 4 a.m. in Peoria, under clear skies, the temperature was 56. Looking elsewhere around the Midwest at 4 a.m., Chicago was clear, and 60. Indianapolis was clear, and 57. St. Louis was clear, and 60. Kansas City was partly cloudy, and 59. Des Moines was cloudy, and 65. Milwaukee was clear, and 55. And now a discussion of hazardous weather conditions for the following counties in Illinois: Fulton, Knox, Marshall, Mason, McLean, Peoria, Stark, Tazewell, and Woodford. This hazardous weather outlook is for central Illinois, east central Illinois, southeast Illinois, and west central Illinois. For today and tonight, no hazardous weather is expected at this time. For Tuesday through Sunday, a few thunderstorms are expected late Tuesday through Wednesday, then again Friday into Saturday. The threat for severe weather is low. Spotter information statement, spotter activation is not anticipated through tonight. The time is currently 4:30 a.m. Central Daylight Time. 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Now for the official National Weather Service forecast for Peoria and surrounding areas of central Illinois. Rest of tonight, clear. Near steady temperature in the mid-50s. Light and variable winds. Monday, sunny. Highs in the lower 80s. South winds 5 to 10 miles an hour. Monday night, mostly clear. Lows in the upper 50s. South winds 5 to 10 miles an hour. Tuesday, partly sunny. Highs in the mid-80s. Southeast winds around 5 miles an hour. Tuesday night, mostly cloudy. Lows in the lower 60s. Southeast winds around 5 miles an hour until midnight, becoming light and variable. Wednesday, partly sunny. Highs in the mid-80s. Wednesday night, mostly clear. Lows in the lower 60s. Thursday, mostly sunny. Highs in the mid-80s. Thursday night through Saturday, mostly cloudy. Lows around 60. Highs in the upper 70s. Saturday night and Sunday, partly cloudy. Lows in the mid-50s. Highs in the upper 70s. Again, the forecast for Peoria and surrounding areas of central Illinois for the rest of tonight, clear. Near steady temperature in the mid-50s. Light and variable winds. At 4 a.m. in Peoria, skies were clear. The temperature was 56 degrees, the dew point was 53, and the relative humidity was 90%. The wind was calm. The pressure was 30.10 inches and steady. Around central and western Illinois, it was clear. It was 58 at Bloomington, 56 at Moline, 54 at Galesburg, 55 at Lakin, and 56 at Macomb. Quincy reported 63. Springfield reported 56, Lincoln reported 55 at Lakin, and 56 at Macomb. Quincy reported 63, Springfield reported 56,

Lincoln reported 57, and Pontiac reported 55. And once again at 4 a.m. in Peoria, under clear skies, the temperature was 56. Looking elsewhere around the Midwest at 4 a.m., Chicago was clear, and 60. Indianapolis was clear, and 57. St. Louis was clear, and 60. Kansas City was partly cloudy, and 59. Des Moines was cloudy, and 65. Milwaukee was clear, and 55. And now a discussion of hazardous weather conditions for the following counties in Illinois: Fulton, Knox, Marshall, Mason, McLean, Peoria, Stark, Tazewell, and Woodford. This hazardous weather outlook is for Central Illinois, East Central Illinois, Southeast Illinois, and West Central Illinois. For today and tonight, no hazardous weather is expected at this time. For Tuesday through Sunday, a few thunderstorms are expected late Tuesday through Wednesday, then again Friday into Saturday. The threat for severe weather is low. Spotter information statement: spotter activation is not anticipated through tonight. The time is currently 4:34 a.m. Central Daylight Time. 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Now for the official National Weather Service forecast for Peoria and surrounding areas of Central Illinois. Rest of tonight, clear. Near steady temperature in the mid-50s. Light and variable winds. Monday, sunny. Highs in the lower 80s. South winds 5 to 10 miles an hour. Monday night, mostly clear. Lows in the upper 50s. South winds 5 to 10 miles an hour. Tuesday, partly sunny. Highs in the mid-80s. Southeast winds around 5 miles an hour. Tuesday night, mostly cloudy. Lows in the lower 60s. Southeast winds around 5 miles an hour until midnight, becoming light and variable. Wednesday, partly sunny. Highs in the mid-80s. Wednesday night, mostly clear. Lows in the lower 60s. Thursday, mostly sunny. Highs in the mid-80s. Thursday night through Saturday, mostly cloudy. Lows around 60. Highs in the upper 70s. Saturday night and Sunday, partly cloudy. Lows in the mid-50s. Highs in the upper 70s. Again, the forecast for Peoria and surrounding areas of Central Illinois for the rest of tonight: clear. Near steady temperature in the mid-50s. Light and variable winds. At 4 a.m. in Peoria, skies were clear. The temperature was 56 degrees, the dew point was 53, and the relative humidity was 90%. The wind was calm. The pressure was 30.10 inches and steady. Around central and western Illinois, it was clear. It was 58 at Bloomington, 56 at Moline, 54 at Galesburg, 55 at Lakin, and 56 at Macomb. Quincy reported 63. Springfield reported 56, Lincoln reported 57, and Pontiac reported 55. And once again at 4 a.m. in Peoria, under clear skies, the temperature was 56. Looking elsewhere around the Midwest at 4 a.m., Chicago was clear, and 60. Indianapolis was clear, and 57. St. Louis was clear, and 60. Kansas City was partly cloudy, and 59. Des Moines was cloudy, and 65. Milwaukee was clear, and 55. And now a discussion of hazardous weather conditions for the following counties in Illinois: Fulton, Knox, Marshall, Mason, McLean, Peoria, Stark, Tazewell, and Woodford. This hazardous weather outlook is for Central Illinois, East Central Illinois, Southeast Illinois, and West Central Illinois. For today and tonight, no hazardous weather is expected at this time. For Tuesday through Sunday, a few thunderstorms are expected late Tuesday through Wednesday, then again Friday into Saturday. The threat for severe weather is low. Spotter information statement: spotter activation is not anticipated through tonight. The time is currently 4:37 a.m. Central Daylight Time. 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Now for the official National Weather Service forecast for Peoria and surrounding areas of Central Illinois. Rest of tonight, clear. Near steady temperature in the mid-50s.

light and variable winds. Monday, sunny. Highs in the lower 80s. South winds 5 to 10 miles an hour. Monday night, mostly clear. Lows in the upper 50s. South winds 5 to 10 miles an hour. Tuesday, partly sunny. Highs in the mid 80s. Southeast winds around 5 miles an hour. Tuesday night, mostly cloudy. Lows in the lower 60s. Southeast winds around 5 miles an hour until midnight, becoming light and variable. Wednesday, partly sunny. Highs in the mid 80s. Wednesday night, mostly clear. Lows in the lower 60s. Thursday, mostly sunny. Highs in the mid 80s. Thursday night through Saturday, mostly cloudy. Lows around 60. Highs in the upper 70s. Saturday night and Sunday, partly cloudy. Lows in the mid 50s. Highs in the upper 70s. Again, the forecast for Peoria and surrounding areas of central Illinois for the rest of tonight, clear. Near steady temperature in the mid 50s. Light and variable winds. Now for the official National Weather Service forecast for Peoria and surrounding areas of central Illinois. Today, sunny. Highs in the lower 80s. South winds 5 to 10 miles an hour. Tonight, mostly clear. Lows in the upper 50s. South winds 5 to 10 miles an hour. Tuesday, partly sunny. Highs in the mid 80s. Southeast winds around 5 miles an hour. Tuesday night, mostly cloudy. Lows in the lower 60s. Southeast winds around 5 miles an hour until midnight, becoming light and variable. Wednesday, partly sunny. Highs in the mid 80s. East winds around 5 miles an hour. Wednesday night, mostly clear. Lows in the lower 60s. Thursday, mostly sunny. Highs in the mid 80s. Thursday night through Saturday, mostly cloudy. Lows around 60. Highs in the upper 70s. Saturday night and Sunday, partly cloudy. Lows in the mid 50s. Highs in the upper 70s. Again, the forecast for Peoria and surrounding areas of central Illinois for today, sunny. Highs in the lower 80s. South winds 5 to 10 miles an hour. At 4 a.m. in Peoria, skies were clear. The temperature was 56 degrees, the dew point was 53, and the relative humidity was 90%. The wind was calm. The pressure was 30.10 inches and steady. Around central and western Illinois, it was clear. It was 58 at Bloomington, 56 at Moline, 54 at Galesburg, 55 at Lakin, and 56 at Macomb. Quincy reported 63, Springfield reported 56, Lincoln reported 57, and Pontiac reported 55. And once again at 4 a.m. in Peoria, under clear skies, the temperature was 56. Looking elsewhere around the Midwest at 4 a.m., Chicago was clear, and 60. Indianapolis was clear, and 57. St. Louis was clear, and 60. Kansas City was partly cloudy, and 59. Des Moines was cloudy, and 65. Milwaukee was clear, and 55. And now a discussion of hazardous weather conditions for the following counties in Illinois: Fulton, Knox, Marshall, Mason, McLean, Peoria, Stark, Tazewell, and Woodford. This hazardous weather outlook is for central Illinois, east central Illinois, southeast Illinois, and west central Illinois. For today and tonight, no hazardous weather is expected at this time. For Tuesday through Sunday, a few thunderstorms are expected late Tuesday through Wednesday, then again Friday into Saturday. The threat for severe weather is low. Spotter information statement: spotter activation is not anticipated through tonight. The time is currently 4:42 a.m. Central Daylight Time. 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Now for the official National Weather Service forecast for Peoria and surrounding areas of central Illinois. Today, sunny. Highs in the lower 80s. South winds 5 to 10 miles an hour. Tonight, mostly clear. Lows in the upper 50s. South winds 5 to 10 miles an hour. Tuesday, partly sunny. Highs in the mid 80s.

50s. Highs in the upper 70s. Again, the forecast for Peoria and surrounding areas of central Illinois for today, sunny. Highs in the lower 80s. South winds 5 to 10 miles an hour. At 4 a.m. in Peoria, skies were clear. The temperature was 56 degrees, the dew point was 53, and the relative humidity was 90%. The wind was calm. The pressure was 30.10 inches and steady. Around central and western Illinois, it was clear. It was 58 at Bloomington, 56 at Moline, 54 at Galesburg, 55 at Lakin, and 56 at Macomb. Quincy reported 63, Springfield reported 56, Lincoln reported 57, and Pontiac reported 55. And once again at 4 a.m. in Peoria, under clear skies, the temperature was 56. Looking elsewhere around the Midwest at 4 a.m., Chicago was clear, and 60. Indianapolis was clear, and 57. St. Louis was clear, and 60. Kansas City was partly cloudy, and 59. Des Moines was cloudy, and 65. Milwaukee was clear, and 55. And now a discussion of hazardous weather conditions for the following counties in Illinois: Fulton, Knox, Marshall, Mason, McLean, Peoria, Stark, Tazewell, and Woodford. This hazardous weather outlook is for central Illinois, east central Illinois, southeast Illinois, and west central Illinois. For today and tonight, no hazardous weather is expected at this time. For Tuesday through Sunday, a few thunderstorms are expected late Tuesday through Wednesday, then again Friday into Saturday. The threat for severe weather is low. Spotter information statement: spotter activation is not anticipated through tonight. The time is currently 4:45 a.m. Central Daylight Time. 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Now for the official National Weather Service forecast for Peoria and surrounding areas of central Illinois. Today, sunny. Highs in the lower 80s. South winds 5 to 10 miles an hour. Tonight, mostly clear. Lows in the upper 50s. South winds 5 to 10 miles an hour. Tuesday, partly sunny. Highs in the mid 80s. Southeast winds around 5 miles an hour. Tuesday night, mostly cloudy. Lows in the lower 60s. Southeast winds around 5 miles an hour until midnight, becoming light and variable. Wednesday, partly sunny. Highs in the mid 80s. East winds around 5 miles an hour. Wednesday night, mostly clear. Lows in the lower 60s. Thursday, mostly sunny. Highs in the mid 80s. Thursday night through Saturday, mostly cloudy. Lows around 60. Highs in the upper 70s. Saturday night and Sunday, partly cloudy. Lows in the mid 50s. Highs in the upper 70s. Again, the forecast for Peoria and surrounding areas of central Illinois for today, sunny. Highs in the lower 80s. South winds 5 to 10 miles an hour. At 4 a.m. in Peoria, skies were clear. The temperature was 56 degrees, the dew point was 53, and the relative humidity was 90%. The wind was calm. The pressure was 30.10 inches and steady. Around central and western Illinois, it was clear. It was 58 at Bloomington, 56 at Moline, 54 at Galesburg, 55 at Lakin, and 56 at Macomb. Quincy reported 63, Springfield reported 56, Lincoln reported 57, and Pontiac reported 55. And once again at 4 a.m. in Peoria, under clear skies, the temperature was 56. Looking elsewhere around the Midwest at 4 a.m., Chicago was clear, and 60. Indianapolis was clear, and 57. St. Louis was clear, and 60. Kansas City was partly cloudy, and 59. Des Moines was cloudy, and 65. Milwaukee was clear, and 55. And now a discussion of hazardous weather conditions for the following counties in Illinois: Fulton, Knox, Marshall, Mason, McLean, Peoria, Stark, Tazewell, and Woodford. This hazardous weather outlook is for central Illinois, east central Illinois, southeast Illinois, and west central Illinois. For today and tonight, no hazardous weather is expected.

this time. For Tuesday through Sunday, a few thunderstorms are expected late Tuesday through Wednesday, then again Friday into Saturday. The threat for severe weather is low. Spotter information statement. Spotter activation is not anticipated through tonight. The time is currently 4:49 a.m. Central Daylight Time. 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Now for the official National Weather Service forecast for Peoria and surrounding areas of central Illinois. Today, sunny. Highs in the lower 80s. South winds 5 to 10 miles an hour. Tonight, mostly clear. Lows in the upper 50s. South winds 5 to 10 miles an hour. Tuesday, partly sunny. Highs in the mid-80s. Southeast winds around 5 miles an hour. Tuesday night, mostly cloudy. Lows in the lower 60s. Southeast winds around 5 miles an hour until midnight, becoming light and variable. Wednesday, partly sunny. Highs in the mid-80s. East winds around 5 miles an hour. Wednesday night, mostly clear. Lows in the lower 60s. Thursday, mostly sunny. Highs in the mid-80s. Thursday night through Saturday, mostly cloudy. Lows around 60. Highs in the upper 70s. Saturday night and Sunday, partly cloudy. Lows in the mid-50s. Highs in the upper 70s. Again, the forecast for Peoria and surrounding areas of central Illinois for today, sunny. Highs in the lower 80s. South winds 5 to 10 miles an hour. At 4 a.m. in Peoria, skies were clear. The temperature was 56 degrees, the dew point was 53, and the relative humidity was 90%. The wind was calm. The pressure was 30.10 inches and steady. Around central and western Illinois, it was clear. It was 58 at Bloomington, 56 at Moline, 54 at Galesburg, 55 at Lakin, and 56 at Macomb. Quincy reported 63, Springfield reported 56, Lincoln reported 57, and Pontiac reported 55. And once again at 4 a.m. in Peoria, under clear skies, the temperature was 56. Looking elsewhere around the Midwest at 4 a.m., Chicago was clear, and 60. Indianapolis was clear, and 57. St. Louis was clear, and 60. Kansas City was partly cloudy, and 59. Des Moines was cloudy, and 65. Milwaukee was clear, and 55. And now a discussion of hazardous weather conditions for the following counties in Illinois: Fulton, Knox, Marshall, Mason, McLean, Peoria, Stark, Tazewell, and Woodford. This hazardous weather outlook is for central Illinois, east central Illinois, southeast Illinois, and west central Illinois. For today and tonight, no hazardous weather is expected at this time. For Tuesday through Sunday, a few thunderstorms are expected late Tuesday through Wednesday, then again Friday into Saturday. The threat for severe weather is low. Spotter information statement. Spotter activation is not anticipated through tonight. The time is currently 4:52 a.m. Central Daylight Time. 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Now for the official National Weather Service forecast for Peoria and surrounding areas of central Illinois. Today, sunny. Highs in the lower 80s. South winds 5 to 10 miles an hour. Tonight, mostly clear. Lows in the upper 50s. South winds 5 to 10 miles an hour. Tuesday, partly sunny. Highs in the mid-80s. Southeast winds around 5 miles an hour. Tuesday night, mostly cloudy. Lows in the lower 60s. Southeast winds around 5 miles an hour until midnight, becoming light and variable. Wednesday, partly sunny. Highs in the mid-80s. East winds around 5 miles an hour. Wednesday night, mostly clear. Lows in the lower 60s. Thursday, mostly sunny. Highs in the mid-80s. Thursday night through Saturday, mostly cloudy. Lows around 60. Highs in the upper 70s. Saturday night and Sunday, partly cloudy. Lows in the mid-50s. Highs in the upper 70s. Again, the forecast.

forecast for Peoria and surrounding areas of central Illinois for today, sunny. Highs in the lower 80s. South winds 5 to 10 miles an hour. At 4 a.m. in Peoria, skies were clear. The temperature was 56 degrees, the dew point was 53, and the relative humidity was 90%. The wind was calm. The pressure was 30.10 inches and steady. Around central and western Illinois, it was clear. It was 58 at Bloomington, 56 at Moline, 54 at Galesburg, 55 at Lakin, and 56 at Macomb. Quincy reported 63, Springfield reported 56, Lincoln reported 57, and Pontiac reported 55. And once again at 4 a.m. in Peoria, under clear skies, the temperature was 56. Looking elsewhere around the Midwest at 4 a.m., Chicago was clear, and 60. Indianapolis was clear, and 57. St. Louis was clear, and 60. Kansas City was partly cloudy, and 59. Des Moines was cloudy, and 65. Milwaukee was clear, and 55. And now a discussion of hazardous weather conditions for the following counties in Illinois: Fulton, Knox, Marshall, Mason, McLean, Peoria, Stark, Tazewell, and Woodford. This hazardous weather outlook is for central Illinois, east central Illinois, southeast Illinois, and west central Illinois. For today and tonight, no hazardous weather is expected at this time. For Tuesday through Sunday, a few thunderstorms are expected late Tuesday through Wednesday, then again Friday into Saturday. The threat for severe weather is low. Spotter information statement: spotter activation is not anticipated through tonight. The time is currently 4:55 a.m. Central Daylight Time. 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Now for the official National Weather Service forecast for Peoria and surrounding areas of central Illinois. Today, sunny. Highs in the lower 80s. South winds 5 to 10 miles an hour. Tonight, mostly clear. Lows in the upper 50s. South winds 5 to 10 miles an hour. Tuesday, partly sunny. Highs in the mid 80s. Southeast winds around 5 miles an hour. Tuesday night, mostly cloudy. Lows in the lower 60s. Southeast winds around 5 miles an hour until midnight, becoming light and variable. Wednesday, partly sunny. Highs in the mid 80s. East winds around 5 miles an hour. Wednesday night, mostly clear. Lows in the lower 60s. Thursday, mostly sunny. Highs in the mid 80s. Thursday night through Saturday, mostly cloudy. Lows around 60. Highs in the upper 70s. Saturday night and Sunday, partly cloudy. Lows in the mid 50s. Highs in the upper 70s. Again, the forecast for Peoria and surrounding areas of central Illinois for today: sunny. Highs in the lower 80s. South winds 5 to 10 miles an hour. At 4 a.m. in Peoria, skies were clear. The temperature was 56 degrees, the dew point was 53, and the relative humidity was 90%. The wind was calm. The pressure was 30.10 inches and steady. Around central and western Illinois, it was clear. It was 58 at Bloomington, 56 at Moline, 54 at Galesburg, 55 at Lakin, and 56 at Macomb. Quincy reported 63, Springfield reported 56, Lincoln reported 57, and Pontiac reported 55. And once again at 4 a.m. in Peoria, under clear skies, the temperature was 56. Looking elsewhere around the Midwest at 4 a.m., Chicago was clear, and 60. Indianapolis was clear, and 57. St. Louis was clear, and 60. Kansas City was partly cloudy, and 59. Des Moines was cloudy, and 65. Milwaukee was clear, and 55. And now a discussion of hazardous weather conditions for the following counties in Illinois: Fulton, Knox, Marshall, Mason, McLean, Peoria, Stark, Tazewell, and Woodford. This hazardous weather outlook is for central Illinois, east central Illinois, southeast Illinois, and west central Illinois. For today and tonight, no hazardous weather is expected at this time. For Tuesday through Sunday, a few thunderstorms are expected.

late Tuesday through Wednesday, then again Friday into Saturday. The threat for severe weather is low. Spotter information statement. Spotter activation is not anticipated through tonight. The time is currently 4:59 a.m. Central Daylight Time. 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Now for the official National Weather Service forecast for Peoria and surrounding areas of central Illinois. Today, sunny. Highs in the lower 80s. South winds 5 to 10 miles an hour. Tonight, mostly clear. Lows in the upper 50s. South winds 5 to 10 miles an hour. Tuesday, partly sunny. Highs in the mid-80s. Southeast winds around 5 miles an hour. Tuesday night, mostly cloudy. Lows in the lower 60s. Southeast winds around 5 miles an hour until midnight, becoming light and variable. Wednesday, partly sunny. Highs in the mid-80s. East winds around 5 miles an hour. Wednesday night, mostly clear. Lows in the lower 60s. Thursday, mostly sunny. Highs in the mid-80s. Thursday night through Saturday, mostly cloudy. Lows around 60. Highs in the upper 70s. Saturday night and Sunday, partly cloudy. Lows in the mid-50s. Highs in the upper 70s. Again, the forecast for Peoria and surrounding areas of central Illinois for today, sunny. Highs in the lower 80s. South winds 5 to 10 miles an hour. The Peoria, Illinois climate summary for yesterday, May 24, 2026. Yesterday's high temperature of 80 degrees occurred at 4:50 p.m. The normal high is 77. Yesterday's low temperature of 59 degrees occurred at 11:59 p.m. The normal low is 56. 0.07 inches of precipitation fell yesterday, which brings the monthly total to 1.21 inches. This is 2.47 inches below the normal amount of 3.68 inches for May. The total precipitation for the year now stands at 13.96 inches, which is 0.45 inches below normal. There were no heating degree days yesterday, which is 3 below normal. This leaves the monthly total at 145, which is 25 above normal. The yearly total since July 1st is 5,109, which is 477 below normal. There were 5 cooling degree days yesterday, which is 1 above normal. This brings the monthly total to 28, which is minus 28 below normal. The yearly total since January 1st is 76, which is 6 above normal. Yesterday the maximum wind observed was 15 miles an hour from the northeast. The highest wind gust observed was 23 miles per hour from the northeast, which occurred at 12:31 p.m. The average wind speed was less than 5 miles per hour yesterday. The normal high temperature for today is 77 degrees, and the normal low is 56. The record high for today is 93, which occurred in 1911, and the record low is 30, which occurred in 1925. Sunrise today is at 5:34 a.m. and sunset is at 8:18 p.m. And now a discussion of hazardous weather conditions for the following counties in Illinois: Fulton, Knox, Marshall, Mason, McLean, Peoria, Stark, Tazewell, and Woodford. This hazardous weather outlook is for central Illinois, east central Illinois, southeast Illinois, and west central Illinois. For today and tonight, no hazardous weather is expected at this time. For Tuesday through Sunday, a few thunderstorms are expected late Tuesday through Wednesday, then again Friday into Saturday. The threat for severe weather is low. Spotter information statement. Spotter activation is not anticipated through tonight. The time is currently 5:03 a.m. Central Daylight Time. 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Now for the official National Weather Service forecast for Peoria and surrounding areas of central Illinois. Today, sunny. Highs in the lower 80s. South winds 5 to 10 miles an hour. Tonight, mostly clear. Lows in the upper 50s. South winds 5 to 10 miles an hour. Tuesday, partly sunny. Highs in the mid-80s. Southeast winds around 5 miles an hour. Tuesday night, mostly cloudy. Lows in the lower 60s.

southeast winds around 5 miles an hour until midnight, becoming light and variable. Wednesday, partly sunny. Highs in the mid-80s. East winds around 5 miles an hour. Wednesday night, mostly clear. Lows in the lower 60s. Thursday, mostly sunny. Highs in the mid-80s. Thursday night through Saturday, mostly cloudy. Lows around 60. Highs in the upper 70s. Saturday night and Sunday, partly cloudy. Lows in the mid-50s. Highs in the upper 70s. Again, the forecast for Peoria and surrounding areas of central Illinois for today, sunny. Highs in the lower 80s. South winds 5 to 10 miles an hour. At 5 a.m. in Peoria, skies were clear. The temperature was 55 degrees, the dew point was 52, and the relative humidity was 89%. The wind was calm. The pressure was 30.11 inches and rising. Around central and western Illinois, it was clear. It was 57 at Bloomington, 55 at Moline, 54 at Galesburg, 54 at Lakin, and 56 at Macomb. Quincy reported 60, Springfield reported 55, Lincoln reported 56, and Pontiac reported 55. And once again at 5 a.m. in Peoria, under clear skies, the temperature was 55. And now a discussion of hazardous weather conditions for the following counties in Illinois: Fulton, Knox, Marshall, Mason, McLean, Peoria, Stark, Tazewell, and Woodford. This hazardous weather outlook is for central Illinois, east central Illinois, southeast Illinois, and west central Illinois. For today and tonight, no hazardous weather is expected at this time. For Tuesday through Sunday, a few thunderstorms are expected late Tuesday through Wednesday, then again Friday into Saturday. The threat for severe weather is low. Spotter information statement: spotter activation is not anticipated through tonight. The time is currently 5:06 a.m. Central Daylight Time. 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Now for the official National Weather Service forecast for Peoria and surrounding areas of central Illinois. Today, sunny. Highs in the lower 80s. South winds 5 to 10 miles an hour. Tonight, mostly clear. Lows in the upper 50s. South winds 5 to 10 miles an hour. Tuesday, partly sunny. Highs in the mid-80s. Southeast winds around 5 miles an hour. Tuesday night, mostly cloudy. Lows in the lower 60s. Southeast winds around 5 miles an hour until midnight, becoming light and variable. Wednesday, partly sunny. Highs in the mid-80s. East winds around 5 miles an hour. Wednesday night, mostly clear. Lows in the lower 60s. Thursday, mostly sunny. Highs in the mid-80s. Thursday night through Saturday, mostly cloudy. Lows around 60. Highs in the upper 70s. Saturday night and Sunday, partly cloudy. Lows in the mid-50s. Highs in the upper 70s. Again, the forecast for Peoria and surrounding areas of central Illinois for today, sunny. Highs in the lower 80s. South winds 5 to 10 miles an hour. At 5 a.m. in Peoria, skies were clear. The temperature was 55 degrees, the dew point was 52, and the relative humidity was 89%. The wind was calm. The pressure was 30.11 inches and rising. Around central and western Illinois, it was clear. It was 57 at Bloomington, 55 at Moline, 54 at Galesburg, 54 at Lakin, and 56 at Macomb. Quincy reported 60, Springfield reported 55, Lincoln reported 56, and Pontiac reported 55. And once again at 5 a.m. in Peoria, under clear skies, the temperature was 55. Looking elsewhere around the Midwest at 5 a.m., Chicago was partly cloudy, and 59. Indianapolis was partly cloudy, and 56. St. Louis was partly cloudy, and 59. Kansas City was partly cloudy, and 56. Des Moines was cloudy, and 66. Milwaukee was partly cloudy, and 58. And now a discussion of hazardous weather conditions for the following counties in Illinois: Fulton, Knox, Marshall, Mason,

McLean, Peoria, Stark, Tazewell, and Woodford. This hazardous weather outlook is for Central Illinois, East Central Illinois, Southeast Illinois, and West Central Illinois. For today and tonight, no hazardous weather is expected at this time. For Tuesday through Sunday, a few thunderstorms are expected late Tuesday through Wednesday, then again Friday into Saturday. The threat for severe weather is low. Spotter information statement, spotter activation is not anticipated through tonight. The time is currently 5:09 a.m. Central Daylight Time. 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Now for the official National Weather Service forecast for Peoria and surrounding areas of Central Illinois. Today, sunny. Highs in the lower 80s. South winds 5 to 10 miles an hour. Tonight, mostly clear. Lows in the upper 50s. South winds 5 to 10 miles an hour. Tuesday, partly sunny. Highs in the mid-80s. Southeast winds around 5 miles an hour. Tuesday night, mostly cloudy. Lows in the lower 60s. Southeast winds around 5 miles an hour until midnight, becoming light and variable. Wednesday, partly sunny. Highs in the mid-80s. East winds around 5 miles an hour. Wednesday night, mostly clear. Lows in the lower 60s. Thursday, mostly sunny. Highs in the mid-80s. Thursday night through Saturday, mostly cloudy. Lows around 60. Highs in the upper 70s. Saturday night and Sunday, partly cloudy. Lows in the mid-50s. Highs in the upper 70s. Again, the forecast for Peoria and surrounding areas of Central Illinois for today, sunny. Highs in the lower 80s. South winds 5 to 10 miles an hour. At 5 a.m. in Peoria, skies were clear. The temperature was 55 degrees, the dew point was 52, and the relative humidity was 89%. The wind was calm. The pressure was 30.11 inches and rising. Around central and western Illinois, it was clear. It was 57 at Bloomington, 55 at Moline, 54 at Galesburg, 54 at Lakin, and 56 at Macomb. Quincy reported 60, Springfield reported 55, Lincoln reported 56, and Pontiac reported 55. And once again at 5 a.m. in Peoria, under clear skies, the temperature was 55. Looking elsewhere around the Midwest at 5 a.m., Chicago was partly cloudy, and 59. Indianapolis was partly cloudy, and 56. St. Louis was partly cloudy, and 59. Kansas City was partly cloudy, and 56. Des Moines was cloudy, and 66. Milwaukee was partly cloudy, and 58. And now a discussion of hazardous weather conditions for the following counties in Illinois: Fulton, Knox, Marshall, Mason, McLean, Peoria, Stark, Tazewell, and Woodford. This hazardous weather outlook is for Central Illinois, East Central Illinois, Southeast Illinois, and West Central Illinois. For today and tonight, no hazardous weather is expected at this time. For Tuesday through Sunday, a few thunderstorms are expected late Tuesday through Wednesday, then again Friday into Saturday. The threat for severe weather is low. Spotter information statement, spotter activation is not anticipated through tonight. The time is currently 5:12 a.m. Central Daylight Time. 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Now for the official National Weather Service forecast for Peoria and surrounding areas of Central Illinois. Today, sunny. Highs in the lower 80s. South winds 5 to 10 miles an hour. Tonight, mostly clear. Lows in the upper 50s. South winds 5 to 10 miles an hour. Tuesday, partly sunny. Highs in the mid-80s. Southeast winds around 5 miles an hour. Tuesday night, mostly cloudy. Lows in the lower 60s. Southeast winds around 5 miles an hour until midnight, becoming light and variable. Wednesday, partly sunny. Highs in the mid-80s. East winds around 5 miles an hour. Wednesday night, mostly clear. Lows in the lower 60s. Thursday, mostly sunny. Highs in the mid-80s.

Thursday night through Saturday, mostly cloudy. Lows around 60. Highs in the upper 70s. Saturday night and Sunday, partly cloudy. Lows in the mid-50s. Highs in the upper 70s. Again, the forecast for Peoria and surrounding areas of central Illinois for today, sunny. Highs in the lower 80s. South winds 5 to 10 miles an hour. 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At 5 a.m. in Peoria, skies were clear. The temperature was 55 degrees, the dew point was 52, and the relative humidity was 89%. The wind was calm. The pressure was 30.11 inches and rising. Around central and western Illinois, it was clear. It was 57 at Bloomington, 55 at Moline, 54 at Galesburg, 54 at Lakin, and 56 at Macomb. Quincy reported 60, Springfield reported 55, Lincoln reported 56, and Pontiac reported 55. And once again at 5 a.m. in Peoria, under clear skies, the temperature was 55. The Peoria, Illinois climate summary for yesterday, May 24, 2026. Yesterday's high temperature of 80 degrees occurred at 4:50 p.m. The normal high is 77. Yesterday's low temperature of 59 degrees occurred at 11:59 p.m. The normal low is 56. 0.07 inches of precipitation fell yesterday, which brings the monthly total to 1.21 inches. This is 2.47 inches below the normal amount of 3.68 inches for May. The total precipitation for the year now stands at 13.96 inches, which is 0.45 inches below normal. There were no heating degree days yesterday, which is 3 below normal. This leaves the monthly total at 145, which is 25 above normal. The yearly total since July 1st is 5,109, which is 477 below normal. There were 5 cooling degree days yesterday, which is 1 above normal. This brings the monthly total to 28, which is minus 28 below normal. The yearly total since January 1st is 76, which is 6 above normal. Yesterday the maximum wind observed was 15 miles an hour from the northeast. The highest wind gust observed was 23 miles per hour from the northeast, which occurred at 12:31 p.m. The average wind speed was less than 5 miles per hour yesterday. The normal high temperature for today is 77 degrees, and the normal low is 56. The record high for today is 93, which occurred in 1911, and the record low is 30, which occurred in 1925. Sunrise today is at 5:34 a.m. and sunset is at 8:18 p.m. Looking elsewhere around the Midwest at 5 a.m., Chicago was partly cloudy, and 59. Indianapolis was partly cloudy, and 56. St. Louis was partly cloudy, and 59. Kansas City was partly cloudy, and 56. Des Moines was cloudy, and 66. Milwaukee was partly cloudy, and 58. And now a discussion of hazardous weather conditions for the following counties in Illinois: Fulton, Knox, Marshall, Mason, McLean, Peoria, Stark, Tazewell, and Woodford. This hazardous weather outlook is for central Illinois, east central Illinois, southeast Illinois, and west central Illinois. For today and tonight, no hazardous weather is expected at this time. For Tuesday through Sunday, a few thunderstorms are expected late Tuesday through Wednesday, then again Friday into Saturday. The threat for severe weather is low. Spotter information statement: spotter activation is not anticipated through tonight. The time is currently 5:18 a.m. Central Daylight Time. 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Now for the official National Weather Service forecast for Peoria and surrounding areas of central Illinois. Today, sunny. Highs in the lower 80s.

South winds 5 to 10 miles an hour. Tonight, mostly clear. Lows in the upper 50s. South winds 5 to 10 miles an hour. Tuesday, partly sunny. Highs in the mid-80s. Southeast winds around 5 miles an hour. Tuesday night, mostly cloudy. Lows in the lower 60s. Southeast winds around 5 miles an hour until midnight, becoming light and variable. Wednesday, partly sunny. Highs in the mid-80s. East winds around 5 miles an hour. Wednesday night, mostly clear. Lows in the lower 60s. Thursday, mostly sunny. Highs in the mid-80s. Thursday night through Saturday, mostly cloudy. Lows around 60. Highs in the upper 70s. Saturday night and Sunday, partly cloudy. Lows in the mid-50s. Highs in the upper 70s. Again, the forecast for Peoria and surrounding areas of central Illinois for today, sunny. Highs in the lower 80s. South winds 5 to 10 miles an hour. At 5 a.m. in Peoria, skies were clear. The temperature was 55 degrees, the dew point was 52, and the relative humidity was 89%. The wind was calm. The pressure was 30.11 inches and rising. Around central and western Illinois, it was clear. It was 57 at Bloomington, 55 at Moline, 54 at Galesburg, 54 at Lakin, and 56 at Macomb. Quincy reported 60, Springfield reported 55, Lincoln reported 56, and Pontiac reported 55. And once again at 5 a.m. in Peoria, under clear skies, the temperature was 55. Looking elsewhere around the Midwest at 5 a.m., Chicago was partly cloudy, and 59. Indianapolis was partly cloudy, and 56. St. Louis was partly cloudy, and 59. Kansas City was partly cloudy, and 56. Des Moines was cloudy, and 66. Milwaukee was partly cloudy, and 58. And now a discussion of hazardous weather conditions for the following counties in Illinois: Fulton, Knox, Marshall, Mason, McLean, Peoria, Stark, Tazewell, and Woodford. This hazardous weather outlook is for central Illinois, east central Illinois, southeast Illinois, and west central Illinois. For today and tonight, no hazardous weather is expected at this time. For Tuesday through Sunday, a few thunderstorms are expected late Tuesday through Wednesday, then again Friday into Saturday. The threat for severe weather is low. Spotter information statement: spotter activation is not anticipated through tonight. The time is currently 5:21 a.m. Central Daylight Time. 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Now for the official National Weather Service forecast for Peoria and surrounding areas of central Illinois. Today, sunny. Highs in the lower 80s. South winds 5 to 10 miles an hour. Tonight, mostly clear. Lows in the upper 50s. South winds 5 to 10 miles an hour. Tuesday, partly sunny. Highs in the mid-80s. Southeast winds around 5 miles an hour. Tuesday night, mostly cloudy. Lows in the lower 60s. Southeast winds around 5 miles an hour until midnight, becoming light and variable. Wednesday, partly sunny. Highs in the mid-80s. East winds around 5 miles an hour. Wednesday night, mostly clear. Lows in the lower 60s. Thursday, mostly sunny. Highs in the mid-80s. Thursday night through Saturday, mostly cloudy. Lows around 60. Highs in the upper 70s. Saturday night and Sunday, partly cloudy. Lows in the mid-50s. Highs in the upper 70s. Again, the forecast for Peoria and surrounding areas of central Illinois for today, sunny. Highs in the lower 80s. South winds 5 to 10 miles an hour. At 5 a.m. in Peoria, skies were clear. The temperature was 55 degrees, the dew point was 52, and the relative humidity was 89%. The wind was calm. The pressure was 30.11 inches and rising. Around central and western Illinois, it was clear. It was 57 at Bloomington, 55 at Moline, 54 at Galesburg, 54 at Lakin, and 55 at Macomb.

Quincy reported 60, Springfield reported 55, Lincoln reported 56, and Pontiac reported 55. And once again at 5 a.m. in Peoria, under clear skies, the temperature was 55. Looking elsewhere around the Midwest at 5 a.m., Chicago was partly cloudy, and 59. Indianapolis was partly cloudy, and 56. St. Louis was partly cloudy, and 59. Kansas City was partly cloudy, and 56. Des Moines was cloudy, and 66. Milwaukee was partly cloudy, and 58. And now a discussion of hazardous weather conditions for the following counties in Illinois: Fulton, Knox, Marshall, Mason, McLean, Peoria, Stark, Tazewell, and Woodford. This hazardous weather outlook is for Central Illinois, East Central Illinois, Southeast Illinois, and West Central Illinois. For today and tonight, no hazardous weather is expected at this time. For Tuesday through Sunday, a few thunderstorms are expected late Tuesday through Wednesday, then again Friday into Saturday. The threat for severe weather is low. Spotter information statement: spotter activation is not anticipated through tonight. The time is currently 5:25 a.m. Central Daylight Time. 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Now for the official National Weather Service forecast for Peoria and surrounding areas of Central Illinois. Today, sunny. Highs in the lower 80s. South winds 5 to 10 miles an hour. Tonight, mostly clear. Lows in the upper 50s. South winds 5 to 10 miles an hour. Tuesday, partly sunny. Highs in the mid-80s. Southeast winds around 5 miles an hour. Tuesday night, mostly cloudy. Lows in the lower 60s. Southeast winds around 5 miles an hour until midnight, becoming light and variable. Wednesday, partly sunny. Highs in the mid-80s. East winds around 5 miles an hour. Wednesday night, mostly clear. Lows in the lower 60s. Thursday, mostly sunny. Highs in the mid-80s. Thursday night through Saturday, mostly cloudy. Lows around 60. Highs in the upper 70s. Saturday night and Sunday, partly cloudy. Lows in the mid-50s. Highs in the upper 70s. Again, the forecast for Peoria and surrounding areas of Central Illinois for today: sunny. Highs in the lower 80s. South winds 5 to 10 miles an hour. At 5 a.m. in Peoria, skies were clear. The temperature was 55 degrees, the dew point was 52, and the relative humidity was 89%. The wind was calm. The pressure was 30.11 inches and rising. Around central and western Illinois, it was clear. It was 57 at Bloomington, 55 at Moline, 54 at Galesburg, 54 at Lakin, and 55 at Macomb. Quincy reported 60, Springfield reported 55, Lincoln reported 56, and Pontiac reported 55. And once again at 5 a.m. in Peoria, under clear skies, the temperature was 55. Looking elsewhere around the Midwest at 5 a.m., Chicago was partly cloudy, and 59. Indianapolis was partly cloudy, and 56. St. Louis was partly cloudy, and 59. Kansas City was partly cloudy, and 56. Des Moines was cloudy, and 66. Milwaukee was partly cloudy, and 58. And now a discussion of hazardous weather conditions for the following counties in Illinois: Fulton, Knox, Marshall, Mason, McLean, Peoria, Stark, Tazewell, and Woodford. This hazardous weather outlook is for Central Illinois, East Central Illinois, Southeast Illinois, and West Central Illinois. For today and tonight, no hazardous weather is expected at this time. For Tuesday through Sunday, a few thunderstorms are expected late Tuesday through Wednesday, then again Friday into Saturday. The threat for severe weather is low. Spotter information statement: spotter activation is not anticipated through tonight. The time is currently 5:28 a.m. Central Daylight Time. 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Now for the official National Weather Service forecast for Peoria and surrounding areas of Central Illinois. Today, sunny.

highs in the lower 80s. South winds 5 to 10 miles an hour. Tonight, mostly clear. Lows in the upper 50s. South winds 5 to 10 miles an hour. Tuesday, partly sunny. Highs in the mid 80s. Southeast winds around 5 miles an hour. Tuesday night, mostly cloudy. Lows in the lower 60s. Southeast winds around 5 miles an hour until midnight, becoming light and variable. Wednesday, partly sunny. Highs in the mid 80s. East winds around 5 miles an hour. Wednesday night, mostly clear. Lows in the lower 60s. Thursday, mostly sunny. Highs in the mid 80s. Thursday night through Saturday, mostly cloudy. Lows around 60. Highs in the upper 70s. Saturday night and Sunday, partly cloudy. Lows in the mid 50s. Highs in the upper 70s. Again, the forecast for Peoria and surrounding areas of central Illinois for today, sunny. Highs in the lower 80s. South winds 5 to 10 miles an hour. The Peoria, Illinois climate summary for yesterday, May 24, 2026. Yesterday's high temperature of 80 degrees occurred at 4:50 p.m. The normal high is 77. Yesterday's low temperature of 59 degrees occurred at 11:59 p.m. The normal low is 56. 0.07 inches of precipitation fell yesterday, which brings the monthly total to 1.21 inches. This is 2.47 inches below the normal amount of 3.68 inches for May. The total precipitation for the year now stands at 13.96 inches, which is 0.45 inches below normal. There were no heating degree days yesterday, which is 3 below normal. This leaves the monthly total at 145, which is 25 above normal. The yearly total since July 1st is 5,109, which is 477 below normal. There were 5 cooling degree days yesterday, which is 1 above normal. This brings the monthly total to 28, which is minus 28 below normal. The yearly total since January 1st is 76, which is 6 above normal. Yesterday the maximum wind observed was 15 miles an hour from the northeast. The highest wind gust observed was 23 miles per hour from the northeast, which occurred at 12:31 p.m. The average wind speed was less than 5 miles per hour yesterday. The normal high temperature for today is 77 degrees, and the normal low is 56. The record high for today is 93, which occurred in 1911, and the record low is 30, which occurred in 1925. Sunrise today is at 5:34 a.m. and sunset is at 8:18 p.m. At 5 a.m. in Peoria, skies were clear. The temperature was 55 degrees, the dew point was 52, and the relative humidity was 89%. The wind was calm. The pressure was 30.11 inches and rising. Around central and western Illinois, it was clear. It was 57 at Bloomington, 55 at Moline, 54 at Galesburg, 54 at Lakin, and 55 at Macomb. Quincy reported 60, Springfield reported 55, Lincoln reported 56, and Pontiac reported 55. And once again at 5 a.m. in Peoria, under clear skies, the temperature was 55. Looking elsewhere around the Midwest at 5 a.m., Chicago was partly cloudy, and 59. Indianapolis was partly cloudy, and 56. St. Louis was partly cloudy, and 59. Kansas City was partly cloudy, and 56. Des Moines was cloudy, and 66. Milwaukee was partly cloudy, and 58. And now a discussion of hazardous weather conditions for the following counties in Illinois: Fulton, Knox, Marshall, Mason, McLean, Peoria, Stark, Tazewell. Discussion of hazardous weather conditions for the following counties in Illinois: Fulton, Knox, Marshall, Mason, McLean, Peoria, Stark, Tazewell, and Woodford. This hazardous weather outlook is for central Illinois, east central Illinois, southeast Illinois, and west central Illinois. For today and tonight, no hazardous weather is expected at this time. For Tuesday through Sunday, a few thunderstorms are expected late Tuesday through Wednesday, then again Friday into Saturday. The threat for severe weather is low. Spotter information statement: spotter activation is not anticipated through tonight. The time is currently

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Now for the official National Weather Service forecast for Peoria and surrounding areas of Central Illinois. Today, sunny. Highs in the lower 80s. South winds 5 to 10 miles an hour. Tonight, mostly clear. Lows in the upper 50s. South winds 5 to 10 miles an hour. Tuesday, partly sunny. Highs in the mid-80s. Southeast winds around 5 miles an hour. Tuesday night, mostly cloudy. Lows in the lower 60s. Southeast winds around 5 miles an hour until midnight, becoming light and variable. Wednesday, partly sunny. Highs in the mid-80s. East winds around 5 miles an hour. Wednesday night, mostly clear. Lows in the lower 60s. Thursday, mostly sunny. Highs in the mid-80s. Thursday night through Saturday, mostly cloudy. Lows around 60. Highs in the upper 70s. Saturday night and Sunday, partly cloudy. Lows in the mid-50s. Highs in the upper 70s. Again, the forecast for Peoria and surrounding areas of Central Illinois for today, sunny. Highs in the lower 80s. South winds 5 to 10 miles an hour. At 5 a.m. in Peoria, skies were clear. The temperature was 55 degrees, the dew point was 52, and the relative humidity was 89%. The wind was calm. The pressure was 30.11 inches and rising. Around central and western Illinois, it was clear. It was 57 at Bloomington, 55 at Moline, 54 at Galesburg, 54 at Lakin, and 55 at Macomb. Quincy reported 60, Springfield reported 55, Lincoln reported 56, and Pontiac reported 55. And once again at 5 a.m. in Peoria, under clear skies, the temperature was 55. Looking elsewhere around the Midwest at 5 a.m., Chicago was partly cloudy, and 59. Indianapolis was partly cloudy, and 56. St. Louis was partly cloudy, and 59. Kansas City was partly cloudy, and 56. Des Moines was cloudy, and 66. Milwaukee was partly cloudy, and 58. And now a discussion of hazardous weather conditions for the following counties in Illinois: Fulton, Knox, Marshall, Mason, McLean, Peoria, Stark, Tazewell, and Woodford. This hazardous weather outlook is for Central Illinois, East Central Illinois, Southeast Illinois, and West Central Illinois. For today and tonight, no hazardous weather is expected at this time. For Tuesday through Sunday, a few thunderstorms are expected late Tuesday through Wednesday, then again Friday into Saturday. The threat for severe weather is low. Spotter information statement: spotter activation is not anticipated through tonight. The time is currently 5:37 a.m. Central Daylight Time. 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Now for the official National Weather Service forecast for Peoria and surrounding areas of Central Illinois. Today, sunny. Highs in the lower 80s. South winds 5 to 10 miles an hour. Tonight, mostly clear. Lows in the upper 50s. South winds 5 to 10 miles an hour. Tuesday, partly sunny. Highs in the mid-80s. Southeast winds around 5 miles an hour. Tuesday night, mostly cloudy. Lows in the lower 60s. Southeast winds around 5 miles an hour until midnight, becoming light and variable. Wednesday, partly sunny. Highs in the mid-80s. East winds around 5 miles an hour. Wednesday night, mostly clear. Lows in the lower 60s. Thursday, mostly sunny. Highs in the mid-80s. Thursday night through Saturday, mostly cloudy. Lows around 60. Highs in the upper 70s. Saturday night and Sunday, partly cloudy. Lows in the mid-50s. Highs in the upper 70s. Again, the forecast for Peoria and surrounding areas of Central Illinois for today, sunny. Highs in the lower 80s. South winds 5 to 10 miles an hour. At 5 a.m. in Peoria, skies were clear. The temperature was 55 degrees, the dew point

was 52 and the relative humidity was 89%. The wind was calm. The pressure was 30.11 inches and rising. Around central and western Illinois, it was clear. It was 57 at Bloomington, 55 at Moline, 54 at Galesburg, 54 at Lakin, and 55 at Macomb. Quincy reported 60, Springfield reported 55, Lincoln reported 56, and Pontiac reported 55. And once again at 5 a.m. in Peoria, under clear skies, the temperature was 55. Looking elsewhere around the Midwest at 5 a.m., Chicago was partly cloudy, and 59. Indianapolis was partly cloudy, and 56. St. Louis was partly cloudy, and 59. Kansas City was partly cloudy, and 56. Des Moines was cloudy, and 66. Milwaukee was partly cloudy, and 58. And now a discussion of hazardous weather conditions for the following counties in Illinois: Fulton, Knox, Marshall, Mason, McLean, Peoria, Stark, Tazewell, and Woodford. This hazardous weather outlook is for central Illinois, east central Illinois, southeast Illinois, and west central Illinois. For today and tonight, no hazardous weather is expected at this time. For Tuesday through Sunday, a few thunderstorms are expected late Tuesday through Wednesday, then again Friday into Saturday. The threat for severe weather is low. Spotter information statement: spotter activation is not anticipated through tonight. The time is currently 5:40 a.m. Central Daylight Time. 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Now for the official National Weather Service forecast for Peoria and surrounding areas of central Illinois. Today, sunny. Highs in the lower 80s. South winds 5 to 10 miles an hour. Tonight, mostly clear. Lows in the upper 50s. South winds 5 to 10 miles an hour. Tuesday, partly sunny. Highs in the mid-80s. Southeast winds around 5 miles an hour. Tuesday night, mostly cloudy. Lows in the lower 60s. Southeast winds around 5 miles an hour until midnight, becoming light and variable. Wednesday, partly sunny. Highs in the mid-80s. East winds around 5 miles an hour. Wednesday night, mostly clear. Lows in the lower 60s. Thursday, mostly sunny. Highs in the mid-80s. Thursday night through Saturday, mostly cloudy. Lows around 60. Highs in the upper 70s. Saturday night and Sunday, partly cloudy. Lows in the mid-50s. Highs in the upper 70s. Again, the forecast for Peoria and surrounding areas of central Illinois for today: sunny. Highs in the lower 80s. South winds 5 to 10 miles an hour. At 5 a.m. in Peoria, skies were clear. The temperature was 55 degrees, the dew point was 52, and the relative humidity was 89%. The wind was calm. The pressure was 30.11 inches and rising. Around central and western Illinois, it was clear. It was 57 at Bloomington, 55 at Moline, 54 at Galesburg, 54 at Lakin, and 55 at Macomb. Quincy reported 60, Springfield reported 55, Lincoln reported 56, and Pontiac reported 55. And once again at 5 a.m. in Peoria, under clear skies, the temperature was 55. Looking elsewhere around the Midwest at 5 a.m., Chicago was partly cloudy, and 59. Indianapolis was partly cloudy, and 56. St. Louis was partly cloudy, and 59. Kansas City was partly cloudy, and 56. Des Moines was cloudy, and 66. Milwaukee was partly cloudy, and 58. And now a discussion of hazardous weather conditions for the following counties in Illinois: Fulton, Knox, Marshall, Mason, McLean, Peoria, Stark, Tazewell, and Woodford. This hazardous weather outlook is for central Illinois, east central Illinois, southeast Illinois, and west central Illinois. For today and tonight, no hazardous weather is expected at this time. For Tuesday through Sunday, a few thunderstorms are expected late Tuesday through Wednesday, then again Friday into Saturday. The threat for severe weather is low. Spotter information statement: spotter activation is not anticipated through tonight.

northeast winds around 5 miles an hour until midnight, becoming light and variable. Wednesday, partly sunny. Highs in the mid-80s. East winds around 5 miles an hour. Wednesday night, mostly clear. Lows in the lower 60s. Thursday, mostly sunny. Highs in the mid-80s. Thursday night through Saturday, mostly cloudy. Lows around 60. Highs in the upper 70s. Saturday night and Sunday, partly cloudy. Lows in the mid-50s. Highs in the upper 70s. Again, the forecast for Peoria and surrounding areas of central Illinois for today, sunny. Highs in the lower 80s. South winds 5 to 10 miles an hour. The Peoria, Illinois climate summary for yesterday, May 24, 2026. Yesterday's high temperature of 80 degrees occurred at 4:50 p.m. The normal high is 77. Yesterday's low temperature of 59 degrees occurred at 11:59 p.m. The normal low is 56. 0.07 inches of precipitation fell yesterday, which brings the monthly total to 1.21 inches. This is 2.47 inches below the normal amount of 3.68 inches for May. The total precipitation for the year now stands at 13.96 inches, which is 0.45 inches below normal. There were no heating degree days yesterday, which is 3 below normal. This leaves the monthly total at 145, which is 25 above normal. The yearly total since July 1st is 5,109, which is 477 below normal. There were 5 cooling degree days yesterday, which is 1 above normal. This brings the monthly total to 28, which is minus 28 below normal. The yearly total since January 1st is 76, which is 6 above normal. Yesterday the maximum wind observed was 15 miles an hour from the northeast. The highest wind gust observed was 23 miles per hour from the northeast, which occurred at 12:31 p.m. The average wind speed was less than 5 miles per hour yesterday. The normal high temperature for today is 77 degrees, and the normal low is 56. The record high for today is 93, which occurred in 1911, and the record low is 30, which occurred in 1925. Sunrise today is at 5:34 a.m. and sunset is at 8:18 p.m. At 5 a.m. in Peoria, skies were clear. The temperature was 55 degrees, the dew point was 52, and the relative humidity was 89%. The wind was calm. The pressure was 30.11 inches and rising. Around central and western Illinois, it was clear. It was 57 at Bloomington, 55 at Moline, 54 at Galesburg, 54 at Lakin, and 55 at Macomb. Quincy reported 60, Springfield reported 55, Lincoln reported 56, and Pontiac reported 55. And once again at 5 a.m. in Peoria, under clear skies, the temperature was 55. Looking elsewhere around the Midwest at 5 a.m., Chicago was partly cloudy, and 59. Indianapolis was partly cloudy, and 56. St. Louis was partly cloudy, and 59. Kansas City was partly cloudy, and 56. Des Moines was cloudy, and 66. Milwaukee was partly cloudy, and 58. And now a discussion of hazardous weather conditions for the following counties in Illinois: Fulton, Knox, Marshall, Mason, McLean, Peoria, Stark, Tazewell, and Woodford. This hazardous weather outlook is for central Illinois, east central Illinois, southeast Illinois, and west central Illinois. For today and tonight, no hazardous weather is expected at this time. For Tuesday through Sunday, a few thunderstorms are expected late Tuesday through Wednesday, then again Friday into Saturday. The threat for severe weather is low. Spotter information statement: spotter activation is not anticipated through tonight. The time is currently 5:48 a.m. Central Daylight Time. 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Now for the official National Weather Service forecast for Peoria and surrounding areas of central Illinois. Today, sunny. Highs in the lower 80s. South winds 5 to 10 miles an hour. Tonight, mostly clear. Lows in the upper 50s. South winds 5 to 10 miles an hour. Tuesday, partly sunny. Highs in the mid-80s.

Southeast winds around 5 miles an hour. Tuesday night, mostly cloudy. Lows in the lower 60s. Southeast winds around 5 miles an hour until midnight, becoming light and variable. Wednesday, partly sunny. Highs in the mid-80s. East winds around 5 miles an hour. Wednesday night, mostly clear. Lows in the lower 60s. Thursday, mostly sunny. Highs in the mid-80s. Thursday night through Saturday, mostly cloudy. Lows around 60. Highs in the upper 70s. Saturday night and Sunday, partly cloudy. Lows in the mid-50s. Highs in the upper 70s. Again, the forecast for Peoria and surrounding areas of central Illinois for today, sunny. Highs in the lower 80s. South winds 5 to 10 miles an hour. At 5 a.m. in Peoria, skies were clear. The temperature was 55 degrees, the dew point was 52, and the relative humidity was 89%. The wind was calm. The pressure was 30.11 inches and rising. Around central and western Illinois, it was clear. It was 57 at Bloomington, 55 at Moline, 54 at Galesburg, 54 at Lakin, and 55 at Macomb. Quincy reported 60, Springfield reported 55, Lincoln reported 56, and Pontiac reported 55. And once again at 5 a.m. in Peoria, under clear skies, the temperature was 55. Looking elsewhere around the Midwest at 5 a.m., Chicago was partly cloudy, and 59. Indianapolis was partly cloudy, and 56. St. Louis was partly cloudy, and 59. Kansas City was partly cloudy, and 56. Des Moines was cloudy, and 66. Milwaukee was partly cloudy, and 58. And now a discussion of hazardous weather conditions for the following counties in Illinois: Fulton, Knox, Marshall, Mason, McLean, Peoria, Stark, Tazewell, and Woodford. This hazardous weather outlook is for central Illinois, east central Illinois, southeast Illinois, and west central Illinois. For today and tonight, no hazardous weather is expected at this time. For Tuesday through Sunday, a few thunderstorms are expected late Tuesday through Wednesday, then again Friday into Saturday. The threat for severe weather is low. Spotter information statement: spotter activation is not anticipated through tonight. The time is currently 5:52 a.m. Central Daylight Time. 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Now for the official National Weather Service forecast for Peoria and surrounding areas of central Illinois. Today, sunny. Highs in the lower 80s. South winds 5 to 10 miles an hour. Tonight, mostly clear. Lows in the upper 50s. South winds 5 to 10 miles an hour. Tuesday, partly sunny. Highs in the mid-80s. Southeast winds around 5 miles an hour. Tuesday night, mostly cloudy. Lows in the lower 60s. Southeast winds around 5 miles an hour until midnight, becoming light and variable. Wednesday, partly sunny. Highs in the mid-80s. East winds around 5 miles an hour. Wednesday night, mostly clear. Lows in the lower 60s. Thursday, mostly sunny. Highs in the mid-80s. Thursday night through Saturday, mostly cloudy. Lows around 60. Highs in the upper 70s. Saturday night and Sunday, partly cloudy. Lows in the mid-50s. Highs in the upper 70s. Again, the forecast for Peoria and surrounding areas of central Illinois for today, sunny. Highs in the lower 80s. South winds 5 to 10 miles an hour. At 5 a.m. in Peoria, skies were clear. The temperature was 55 degrees, the dew point was 52, and the relative humidity was 89%. The wind was calm. The pressure was 30.11 inches and rising. Around central and western Illinois, it was clear. It was 57 at Bloomington, 55 at Moline, 54 at Galesburg, 54 at Lakin, and 55 at Macomb. Quincy reported 60, Springfield reported 55, Lincoln reported 56, and Pontiac reported 55. And once again at 5 a.m. in Peoria, under clear skies, the temperature was 55. Looking at

Where around the Midwest at 5 a.m., Chicago was partly cloudy, and 59. Indianapolis was partly cloudy, and 56. St. Louis was partly cloudy, and 59. Kansas City was partly cloudy, and 56. Des Moines was cloudy, and 66. Milwaukee was partly cloudy, and 58. And now a discussion of hazardous weather conditions for the following counties in Illinois: Fulton, Knox, Marshall, Mason, McLean, Peoria, Stark, Tazewell, and Woodford. This hazardous weather outlook is for Central Illinois, East Central Illinois, Southeast Illinois, and West Central Illinois. For today and tonight, no hazardous weather is expected at this time. For Tuesday through Sunday, a few thunderstorms are expected late Tuesday through Wednesday, then again Friday into Saturday. The threat for severe weather is low. Spotter information statement: spotter activation is not anticipated through tonight. The time is currently 5:55 a.m. Central Daylight Time. 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Now for the official National Weather Service forecast for Peoria and surrounding areas of Central Illinois. Today, sunny. Highs in the lower 80s. South winds 5 to 10 miles an hour. Tonight, mostly clear. Lows in the upper 50s. South winds 5 to 10 miles an hour. Tuesday, partly sunny. Highs in the mid-80s. Southeast winds around 5 miles an hour. Tuesday night, mostly cloudy. Lows in the lower 60s. Southeast winds around 5 miles an hour until midnight, becoming light and variable. Wednesday, partly sunny. Highs in the mid-80s. East winds around 5 miles an hour. Wednesday night, mostly clear. Lows in the lower 60s. Thursday, mostly sunny. Highs in the mid-80s. Thursday night through Saturday, mostly cloudy. Lows around 60. Highs in the upper 70s. Saturday night and Sunday, partly cloudy. Lows in the mid-50s. Highs in the upper 70s. Again, the forecast for Peoria and surrounding areas of Central Illinois for today: sunny. Highs in the lower 80s. South winds 5 to 10 miles an hour. At 5 a.m. in Peoria, skies were clear. The temperature was 55 degrees, the dew point was 52, and the relative humidity was 89%. The wind was calm. The pressure was 30.11 inches and rising. Around central and western Illinois, it was clear. It was 57 at Bloomington, 55 at Moline, 54 at Galesburg, 54 at Lakin, and 55 at Macomb. Quincy reported 60, Springfield reported 55, Lincoln reported 56, and Pontiac reported 55. And once again at 5 a.m. in Peoria, under clear skies, the temperature was 55. Looking elsewhere around the Midwest at 5 a.m., Chicago was partly cloudy, and 59. Indianapolis was partly cloudy, and 56. St. Louis was partly cloudy, and 59. Kansas City was partly cloudy, and 56. Des Moines was cloudy, and 66. Milwaukee was partly cloudy, and 58. And now a discussion of hazardous weather conditions for the following counties in Illinois: Fulton, Knox, Marshall, Mason, McLean, Peoria, Stark, Tazewell, and Woodford. This hazardous weather outlook is for Central Illinois, East Central Illinois, Southeast Illinois, and West Central Illinois. For today and tonight, no hazardous weather is expected at this time. For Tuesday through Sunday, a few thunderstorms are expected late Tuesday through Wednesday, then again Friday into Saturday. The threat for severe weather is low. Spotter information statement: spotter activation is not anticipated through tonight. The time is currently 5:58 a.m. Central Daylight Time. 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Now for the official National Weather Service forecast for Peoria and surrounding areas of Central Illinois. Today, sunny. Highs in the lower 80s. South winds 5 to 10 miles an hour. Tonight, mostly clear. Lows in the upper 50s. South winds 5 to 10 miles an hour. Tuesday, partly sunny.

Highs in the mid-80s. Southeast winds around 5 miles an hour. Tuesday night, mostly cloudy. Lows in the lower 60s. Southeast winds around 5 miles an hour until midnight, becoming light and variable. Wednesday, partly sunny. Highs in the mid-80s. East winds around 5 miles an hour. Wednesday night, mostly clear. Lows in the lower 60s. Thursday, mostly sunny. Highs in the mid-80s. Thursday night through Saturday, mostly cloudy. Lows around 60. Highs in the upper 70s. Saturday night and Sunday, partly cloudy. Lows in the mid-50s. Highs in the upper 70s. Again, the forecast for Peoria and surrounding areas of central Illinois for today, sunny. Highs in the lower 80s. South winds 5 to 10 miles an hour. The Peoria, Illinois climate summary for yesterday, May 24, 2026. Yesterday's high temperature of 80 degrees occurred at 4:50 p.m. The normal high is 77. Yesterday's low temperature of 59 degrees occurred at 11:59 p.m. The normal low is 56. 0.07 inches of precipitation fell yesterday, which brings the monthly total to 1.21 inches. This is 2.47 inches below the normal amount of 3.68 inches for May. The total precipitation for the year now stands at 13.96 inches, which is 0.45 inches below normal. There were no heating degree days yesterday, which is 3 below normal. This leaves the monthly total at 145, which is 25 above normal. The yearly total since July 1st is 5,109, which is 477 below normal. There were 5 cooling degree days yesterday, which is 1 above normal. This brings the monthly total to 28, which is minus 28 below normal. The yearly total since January 1st is 76, which is 6 above normal. Yesterday the maximum wind observed was 15 miles an hour from the northeast. The highest wind gust observed was 23 miles per hour from the northeast, which occurred at 12:31 p.m. The average wind speed was less than 5 miles per hour yesterday. The normal high temperature for today is 77 degrees, and the normal low is 56. The record high for today is 93, which occurred in 1911, and the record low is 30, which occurred in 1925. Sunrise today is at 5:34 a.m. and sunset is at 8:18 p.m. And now a discussion of hazardous weather conditions for the following counties in Illinois: Fulton, Knox, Marshall, Mason, McLean, Peoria, Stark, Tazewell, and Woodford. This hazardous weather outlook is for central Illinois, east central Illinois, southeast Illinois, and west central Illinois. For today and tonight, no hazardous weather is expected at this time. For Tuesday through Sunday, a few thunderstorms are expected late Tuesday through Wednesday, then again Friday into Saturday. The threat for severe weather is low. Spotter information statement: spotter activation is not anticipated through tonight. The time is currently 6:02 a.m. Central Daylight Time. 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Now for the official National Weather Service forecast for Peoria and surrounding areas of central Illinois. Today, sunny. Highs in the lower 80s. South winds 5 to 10 miles an hour. Tonight, mostly clear. Lows in the upper 50s. South winds 5 to 10 miles an hour. Tuesday, partly sunny. Highs in the mid-80s. Southeast winds around 5 miles an hour. Tuesday night, mostly cloudy. Lows in the lower 60s. Southeast winds around 5 miles an hour until midnight, becoming light and variable. Wednesday, partly sunny. Highs in the mid-80s. East winds around 5 miles an hour. Wednesday night, mostly clear. Lows in the lower 60s. Thursday, mostly sunny. Highs in the mid-80s. Thursday night through Saturday, mostly cloudy. Lows around 60. Highs in the upper 70s. Saturday night and Sunday, partly cloudy. Lows in the mid-50s. Highs in the upper 70s. Again, the forecast for Peoria and surrounding areas of central Illinois for today, sunny. Highs in the lower 80s. South winds 5 to 10 miles an hour.

At 6 a.m. in Peoria, skies were clear. The temperature was 56 degrees, the dew point was 52, and the relative humidity was 86%. The wind was calm. The pressure was 30.13 inches and rising. Around central and western Illinois, it was clear. It was 56 at Bloomington, 55 at Moline, 52 at Galesburg, 54 at Lakin, and 54 at Macomb. Quincy reported 60, Springfield reported 54, Lincoln reported 55, and Pontiac reported 54. And once again at 6 a.m. in Peoria, under clear skies, the temperature was 56. And now a discussion of hazardous weather conditions for the following counties in Illinois: Fulton, Knox, Marshall, Mason, McLean, Peoria, Stark, Tazewell, and Woodford. This hazardous weather outlook is for Central Illinois, East Central Illinois, Southeast Illinois, and West Central Illinois. For today and tonight, no hazardous weather is expected at this time. For Tuesday through Sunday, a few thunderstorms are expected late Tuesday through Wednesday, then again Friday into Saturday. The threat for severe weather is low. Spotter information statement: spotter activation is not anticipated through tonight. The time is currently 6:05 a.m. Central Daylight Time. 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Now for the official National Weather Service forecast for Peoria and surrounding areas of Central Illinois. Today, sunny. Highs in the lower 80s. South winds 5 to 10 miles an hour. Tonight, mostly clear. Lows in the upper 50s. South winds 5 to 10 miles an hour. Tuesday, partly sunny. Highs in the mid-80s. Southeast winds around 5 miles an hour. Tuesday night, mostly cloudy. Lows in the lower 60s. Southeast winds around 5 miles an hour until midnight, becoming light and variable. Wednesday, partly sunny. Highs in the mid-80s. East winds around 5 miles an hour. Wednesday night, mostly clear. Lows in the lower 60s. Thursday, mostly sunny. Highs in the mid-80s. Thursday night through Saturday, mostly cloudy. Lows around 60. Highs in the upper 70s. Saturday night and Sunday, partly cloudy. Lows in the mid-50s. Highs in the upper 70s. Again, the forecast for Peoria and surrounding areas of Central Illinois for today: sunny. Highs in the lower 80s. South winds 5 to 10 miles an hour. At 6 a.m. in Peoria, skies were clear. The temperature was 56 degrees, the dew point was 52, and the relative humidity was 86%. The wind was calm. The pressure was 30.13 inches and rising. Around central and western Illinois, it was clear. It was 56 at Bloomington, 55 at Moline, 52 at Galesburg, 54 at Lakin, and 54 at Macomb. Quincy reported 60, Springfield reported 54, Lincoln reported 55, and Pontiac reported 54. And once again at 6 a.m. in Peoria, under clear skies, the temperature was 56. Looking elsewhere around the Midwest at 6 a.m., Chicago was partly cloudy, and 59. Indianapolis was partly cloudy, and 55. St. Louis was partly cloudy, and 58. Kansas City was partly cloudy, and 58. Des Moines was mostly cloudy, and 64. Milwaukee was partly cloudy, and 58. And now a discussion of hazardous weather conditions for the following counties in Illinois: Fulton, Knox, Marshall, Mason, McLean, Peoria, Stark, Tazewell, and Woodford. This hazardous weather outlook is for Central Illinois, East Central Illinois, Southeast Illinois, and West Central Illinois. For today and tonight, no hazardous weather is expected at this time. For Tuesday through Sunday, a few thunderstorms are expected late Tuesday through Wednesday, then again Friday into Saturday. The threat for severe weather is low. Spotter information statement: spotter activation is not anticipated through tonight. The time is currently 6:09 a.m. Central Daylight Time. 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

areas of central Illinois. Today, sunny. Highs in the lower 80s. South winds 5 to 10 miles an hour. Tonight, mostly clear. Lows in the upper 50s. South winds 5 to 10 miles an hour. Tuesday, partly sunny. Highs in the mid 80s. Southeast winds around 5 miles an hour. Tuesday night, mostly cloudy. Lows in the lower 60s. Southeast winds around 5 miles an hour until midnight, becoming light and variable. Wednesday, partly sunny. Highs in the mid 80s. East winds around 5 miles an hour. Wednesday night, mostly clear. Lows in the lower 60s. Thursday, mostly sunny. Highs in the mid 80s. Thursday night through Saturday, mostly cloudy. Lows around 60. Highs in the upper 70s. Saturday night and Sunday, partly cloudy. Lows in the mid 50s. Highs in the upper 70s. Again, the forecast for Peoria and surrounding areas of central Illinois for today, sunny. Highs in the lower 80s. South winds 5 to 10 miles an hour. At 6 a.m. in Peoria, skies were clear. The temperature was 56 degrees, the dew point was 52, and the relative humidity was 86%. The wind was calm. The pressure was 30.13 inches and rising. Around central and western Illinois, it was clear. It was 56 at Bloomington, 55 at Moline, 52 at Galesburg, 54 at Lakin, and 54 at Macomb. Quincy reported 60, Springfield reported 54, Lincoln reported 55, and Pontiac reported 54. And once again at 6 a.m. in Peoria, under clear skies, the temperature was 56. Looking elsewhere around the Midwest at 6 a.m., Chicago was partly cloudy, and 59. Indianapolis was partly cloudy, and 55. St. Louis was partly cloudy, and 58. Kansas City was partly cloudy, and 58. Des Moines was mostly cloudy, and 64. Milwaukee was partly cloudy, and 58. And now a discussion of hazardous weather conditions for the following counties in Illinois: Fulton, Knox, Marshall, Mason, McLean, Peoria, Stark, Tazewell, and Woodford. This hazardous weather outlook is for central Illinois, east central Illinois, southeast Illinois, and west central Illinois. For today and tonight, no hazardous weather is expected at this time. For Tuesday through Sunday, a few thunderstorms are expected late Tuesday through Wednesday, then again Friday into Saturday. The threat for severe weather is low. Spotter information statement: spotter activation is not anticipated through tonight. The time is currently 6:12 a.m. Central Daylight Time. 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Now for the official National Weather Service forecast for Peoria and surrounding areas of central Illinois. Today, sunny. Highs in the lower 80s. South winds 5 to 10 miles an hour. Tonight, mostly clear. Lows in the upper 50s. South winds 5 to 10 miles an hour. Tuesday, partly sunny. Highs in the mid 80s. Southeast winds around 5 miles an hour. Tuesday night, mostly cloudy. Lows in the lower 60s. Southeast winds around 5 miles an hour until midnight, becoming light and variable. Wednesday, partly sunny. Highs in the mid 80s. East winds around 5 miles an hour. Wednesday night, mostly clear. Lows in the lower 60s. Thursday, mostly sunny. Highs in the mid 80s. Thursday night through Saturday, mostly cloudy. Lows around 60. Highs in the upper 70s. Saturday night and Sunday, partly cloudy. Lows in the mid 50s. Highs in the upper 70s. Again, the forecast for Peoria and surrounding areas of central Illinois for today, sunny. Highs in the lower 80s. South winds 5 to 10 miles an hour. 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

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At 6 a.m. in Peoria, skies were clear. The temperature was 56 degrees, the dew point was 52, and the relative humidity was 86%. The wind was calm. The pressure was 30.13 inches and rising. Around central and western Illinois, it was clear. It was 56 at Bloomington, 55 at Moline, 52 at Galesburg, 54 at Lakin, and 54 at Macomb. Quincy reported 60, Springfield reported 54, Lincoln reported 55, and Pontiac reported 54. And once again at 6 a.m. in Peoria, under clear skies, the temperature was 56. The Peoria, Illinois climate summary for yesterday, May 24, 2026. Yesterday's high temperature of 80 degrees occurred at 4:50 p.m. The normal high is 77. Yesterday's low temperature of 59 degrees occurred at 11:59 p.m. The normal low is 56. 0.07 inches of precipitation fell yesterday, which brings the monthly total to 1.21 inches. This is 2.47 inches below the normal amount of 3.68 inches for May. The total precipitation for the year now stands at 13.96 inches, which is 0.45 inches below normal. There were no heating degree days yesterday, which is 3 below normal. This leaves the monthly total at 145, which is 25 above normal. The yearly total since July 1st is 5,109, which is 477 below normal. There were 5 cooling degree days yesterday, which is 1 above normal. This brings the monthly total to 28, which is minus 28 below normal. The yearly total since January 1st is 76, which is 6 above normal. Yesterday the maximum wind observed was 15 miles an hour from the northeast. The highest wind gust observed was 23 miles per hour from the northeast, which occurred at 12:31 p.m. The average wind speed was less than 5 miles per hour yesterday. The normal high temperature for today is 77 degrees, and the normal low is 56. The record high for today is 93, which occurred in 1911, and the record low is 30, which occurred in 1925. Sunrise today is at 5:34 a.m. and sunset is at 8:18 p.m. Looking elsewhere around the Midwest at 6 a.m., Chicago was partly cloudy, and 59. Indianapolis was partly cloudy, and 55. St. Louis was partly cloudy, and 58. Kansas City was partly cloudy, and 58. Des Moines was mostly cloudy, and 64. Milwaukee was partly cloudy, and 58. And now a discussion of hazardous weather conditions for the following counties in Illinois: Fulton, Knox, Marshall, Mason, McLean, Peoria, Stark, Tazewell, and Woodford. This hazardous weather outlook is for Central Illinois, East Central Illinois, Southeast Illinois, and West Central Illinois. For today and tonight, no hazardous weather is expected at this time. For Tuesday through Sunday, a few thunderstorms are expected late Tuesday through Wednesday, then again Friday into Saturday. The threat for severe weather is low. Spotter information statement: spotter activation is not anticipated through tonight. The time is currently 6:18 a.m. Central Daylight Time. 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Now for the official National Weather Service forecast for Peoria and surrounding areas of Central Illinois. Today, sunny. Highs in the lower 80s. South winds 5 to 10 miles an hour. Tonight, mostly clear. Lows in the upper 50s. South winds 5 to 10 miles an hour. Tuesday, partly sunny. Highs in the mid-80s. Southeast winds around 5 miles an hour. Tuesday night, mostly cloudy. Lows in the lower 60s. Southeast winds around 5 miles an hour until midnight, becoming light and variable. Wednesday, partly sunny. Highs in the mid-80s. East winds around 5 miles an hour. Wednesday night, mostly clear. Lows in the lower 60s. Thursday, mostly sunny. Highs in the mid-80s. Thursday night through Saturday, mostly

cloudy. Lows around 60. Highs in the upper 70s. Saturday night and Sunday, partly cloudy. Lows in the mid-50s. Highs in the upper 70s. Again, the forecast for Peoria and surrounding areas of central Illinois for today, sunny. Highs in the lower 80s. South winds 5 to 10 miles an hour. At 6 a.m. in Peoria, skies were clear. The temperature was 56 degrees, the dew point was 52, and the relative humidity was 86%. The wind was calm. The pressure was 30.13 inches and rising. Around central and western Illinois, it was clear. It was 56 at Bloomington, 55 at Moline, 52 at Galesburg, 54 at Lakin, and 54 at Macomb. Quincy reported 60, Springfield reported 54, Lincoln reported 55, and Pontiac reported 54. And once again at 6 a.m. in Peoria, under clear skies, the temperature was 56. Looking elsewhere around the Midwest at 6 a.m., Chicago was partly cloudy, and 59. Indianapolis was partly cloudy, and 55. St. Louis was partly cloudy, and 58. Kansas City was partly cloudy, and 58. Des Moines was mostly cloudy, and 64. Milwaukee was partly cloudy, and 58. And now a discussion of hazardous weather conditions for the following counties in Illinois: Fulton, Knox, Marshall, Mason, McLean, Peoria, Stark, Tazewell, and Woodford. This hazardous weather outlook is for central Illinois, east central Illinois, southeast Illinois, and west central Illinois. For today and tonight, no hazardous weather is expected at this time. For Tuesday through Sunday, a few thunderstorms are expected late Tuesday through Wednesday, then again Friday into Saturday. The threat for severe weather is low. Spotter information statement: spotter activation is not anticipated through tonight. The time is currently 6:21 a.m. Central Daylight Time. 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Now for the official National Weather Service forecast for Peoria and surrounding areas of central Illinois. Today, sunny. Highs in the lower 80s. South winds 5 to 10 miles an hour. Tonight, mostly clear. Lows in the upper 50s. South winds 5 to 10 miles an hour. Tuesday, partly sunny. Highs in the mid-80s. Southeast winds around 5 miles an hour. Tuesday night, mostly cloudy. Lows in the lower 60s. Southeast winds around 5 miles an hour until midnight, becoming light and variable. Wednesday, partly sunny. Highs in the mid-80s. East winds around 5 miles an hour. Wednesday night, mostly clear. Lows in the lower 60s. Thursday, mostly sunny. Highs in the mid-80s. Thursday night through Saturday, mostly cloudy. Lows around 60. Highs in the upper 70s. Saturday night and Sunday, partly cloudy. Lows in the mid-50s. Highs in the upper 70s. Again, the forecast for Peoria and surrounding areas of central Illinois for today, sunny. Highs in the lower 80s. South winds 5 to 10 miles an hour. At 6 a.m. in Peoria, skies were clear. The temperature was 56 degrees, the dew point was 52, and the relative humidity was 86%. The wind was calm. The pressure was 30.13 inches and rising. Around central and western Illinois, it was clear. It was 56 at Bloomington, 55 at Moline, 52 at Galesburg, 54 at Lakin, and 54 at Macomb. Quincy reported 60, Springfield reported 54, Lincoln reported 55, and Pontiac reported 54. And once again at 6 a.m. in Peoria, under clear skies, the temperature was 56. Looking elsewhere around the Midwest at 6 a.m., Chicago was partly cloudy, and 59. Indianapolis was partly cloudy, and 55. St. Louis was partly cloudy, and 58. Kansas City was partly cloudy, and 58. Des Moines was mostly cloudy, and 64. Milwaukee was partly cloudy, and 58. And now a discussion of hazardous weather conditions for the following counties in Illinois: Fulton, Knox, Marshall, Mason.

Plain, Peoria, Stark, Tazewell, and Woodford. This hazardous weather outlook is for Central Illinois, East Central Illinois, Southeast Illinois, and West Central Illinois. For today and tonight, no hazardous weather is expected at this time. For Tuesday through Sunday, a few thunderstorms are expected late Tuesday through Wednesday, then again Friday into Saturday. The threat for severe weather is low. Spotter information statement, spotter activation is not anticipated through tonight. The time is currently 6:25 a.m. Central Daylight Time. 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Now for the official National Weather Service forecast for Peoria and surrounding areas of Central Illinois. Today, sunny. Highs in the lower 80s. South winds 5 to 10 miles an hour. Tonight, mostly clear. Lows in the upper 50s. South winds 5 to 10 miles an hour. Tuesday, partly sunny. Highs in the mid 80s. Southeast winds around 5 miles an hour. Tuesday night, mostly cloudy. Lows in the lower 60s. Southeast winds around 5 miles an hour until midnight, becoming light and variable. Wednesday, partly sunny. Highs in the mid-80s. East winds around 5 miles an hour. Wednesday night, mostly clear. Lows in the lower 60s. Thursday, mostly sunny. Highs in the mid-80s. Thursday night through Saturday, mostly cloudy. Lows around 60. Highs in the upper 70s. Saturday night and Sunday, partly cloudy. Lows in the mid-50s. Highs in the upper 70s. Again, the forecast for Peoria and surrounding areas of Central Illinois for today, sunny. Highs in the lower 80s. South winds 5 to 10 miles an hour. At 6 a.m. in Peoria, skies were clear. The temperature was 56 degrees, the dew point was 52, and the relative humidity was 86%. The wind was calm. The pressure was 30.13 inches and rising. Around central and western Illinois, it was clear. It was 56 at Bloomington, 55 at Moline, 52 at Galesburg, 54 at Lakin, and 54 at Macomb. Quincy reported 60, Springfield reported 54, Lincoln reported 55, and Pontiac reported 54. And once again at 6 a.m. in Peoria, under clear skies, the temperature was 56. Looking elsewhere around the Midwest at 6 a.m., Chicago was partly cloudy, and 59. Indianapolis was partly cloudy, and 55. St. Louis was partly cloudy, and 58. Kansas City was partly cloudy, and 58. Des Moines was mostly cloudy, and 64. Milwaukee was partly cloudy, and 58. And now a discussion of hazardous weather conditions for the following counties in Illinois: Fulton, Knox, Marshall, Mason, McLean, Peoria, Stark, Tazewell, and Woodford. This hazardous weather outlook is for Central Illinois, East Central Illinois, Southeast Illinois, and West Central Illinois. For today and tonight, no hazardous weather is expected at this time. For Tuesday through Sunday, a few thunderstorms are expected late Tuesday through Wednesday, then again Friday into Saturday. The threat for severe weather is low. Spotter information statement, spotter activation is not anticipated through tonight. The time is currently 6:28 a.m. Central Daylight Time. 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Now for the official National Weather Service forecast for Peoria and surrounding areas of Central Illinois. Today, sunny. Highs in the lower 80s. South winds 5 to 10 miles an hour. Tonight, mostly clear. Lows in the upper 50s. South winds 5 to 10 miles an hour. Tuesday, partly sunny. Highs in the mid-80s. Southeast winds around 5 miles an hour. Tuesday night, mostly cloudy. Lows in the lower 60s. Southeast winds around 5 miles an hour until midnight, becoming light and variable. Wednesday, partly sunny. Highs in the mid-80s. East winds around 5 miles an hour. Wednesday night, mostly clear. Lows in the lower 60s. Thursday, mostly sunny. Highs in the mid-80s.

Thursday night through Saturday, mostly cloudy. Lows around 60. Highs in the upper 70s. Saturday night and Sunday, partly cloudy. Lows in the mid-50s. Highs in the upper 70s. Again, the forecast for Peoria and surrounding areas of central Illinois for today, sunny. Highs in the lower 80s. South winds 5 to 10 miles an hour. At 6 a.m. in Peoria, skies were clear. The temperature was 56 degrees, the dew point was 52, and the relative humidity was 86%. The wind was calm. The pressure was 30.13 inches and rising. Around central and western Illinois, it was clear. It was 56 at Bloomington, 55 at Moline, 52 at Galesburg, 54 at Lakin, and 54 at Macomb. Quincy reported 60, Springfield reported 54, Lincoln reported 55, and Pontiac reported 54. And once again at 6 a.m. in Peoria, under clear skies, the temperature was 56. The Peoria, Illinois climate summary for yesterday, May 24, 2026. Yesterday's high temperature of 80 degrees occurred at 4:50 p.m. The normal high is 77. Yesterday's low temperature of 59 degrees occurred at 11:59 p.m. The normal low is 56. 0.07 inches of precipitation fell yesterday, which brings the monthly total to 1.21 inches. This is 2.47 inches below the normal amount of 3.68 inches for May. The total precipitation for the year now stands at 13.96 inches, which is 0.45 inches below normal. There were no heating degree days yesterday, which is 3 below normal. This leaves the monthly total at 145, which is 25 above normal. The yearly total since July 1st is 5,109, which is 477 below normal. There were 5 cooling degree days yesterday, which is 1 above normal. This brings the monthly total to 28, which is minus 28 below normal. The yearly total since January 1st is 76, which is 6 above normal. Yesterday the maximum wind observed was 15 miles an hour from the northeast. The highest wind gust observed was 23 miles per hour from the northeast, which occurred at 12:31 p.m. The average wind speed was less than 5 miles per hour yesterday. The normal high temperature for today is 77 degrees, and the normal low is 56. The record high for today is 93, which occurred in 1911, and the record low is 30, which occurred in 1925. Sunrise today is at 5:34 a.m. and sunset is at 8:18 p.m. Looking elsewhere around the Midwest at 6 a.m., Chicago was partly cloudy, and 59. Indianapolis was partly cloudy, and 55. St. Louis was partly cloudy, and 58. Kansas City was partly cloudy, and 58. Des Moines was mostly cloudy, and 64. Milwaukee was partly cloudy, and 58. And now a discussion of hazardous weather conditions for the following counties in Illinois: Fulton, Knox, Marshall, Mason, McLean, Peoria, Stark, Tazewell, and Woodford. This hazardous weather outlook is for central Illinois, east central Illinois, southeast Illinois, and west central Illinois. For today and tonight, no Stark, Tazewell, and Woodford. This hazardous weather outlook is for central Illinois, east central Illinois, southeast Illinois, and west central Illinois. For today and tonight, no hazardous weather is expected at this time. For Tuesday through Sunday, a few thunderstorms are expected late Tuesday through Wednesday, then again Friday into Saturday. The threat for severe weather is low. Spotter information statement: spotter activation is not anticipated through tonight. The time is currently 6:33 a.m. Central Daylight Time. 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Now for the official National Weather Service forecast for Peoria and surrounding areas of central Illinois. Today, sunny. Highs in the lower 80s. South winds 5 to 10 miles an hour. Tonight, mostly clear. Lows in the upper 50s. South winds 5 to 10 miles an hour. Tuesday, partly sunny. Highs in the mid-80s. Southeast winds around 5 miles an hour. Tuesday night, mostly cloudy. Lows in the lower 60s. Southeast winds around

around 5 miles an hour until midnight, becoming light and variable. Wednesday, partly sunny. Highs in the mid-80s. East winds around 5 miles an hour. Wednesday night, mostly clear. Lows in the lower 60s. Thursday, mostly sunny. Highs in the mid-80s. Thursday night through Saturday, mostly cloudy. Lows around 60. Highs in the upper 70s. Saturday night and Sunday, partly cloudy. Lows in the mid-50s. Highs in the upper 70s. Again, the forecast for Peoria and surrounding areas of central Illinois for today, sunny. Highs in the lower 80s. South winds 5 to 10 miles an hour. At 6 a.m. in Peoria, skies were clear. The temperature was 56 degrees, the dew point was 52, and the relative humidity was 86%. The wind was calm. The pressure was 30.13 inches and rising. Around central and western Illinois, it was clear. It was 56 at Bloomington, 55 at Moline, 52 at Galesburg, 54 at Lakin, and 54 at Macomb. Quincy reported 60, Springfield reported 54, Lincoln reported 55, and Pontiac reported 54. And once again at 6 a.m. in Peoria, under clear skies, the temperature was 56. Looking elsewhere around the Midwest at 6 a.m., Chicago was partly cloudy, and 59. Indianapolis was partly cloudy, and 55. St. Louis was partly cloudy, and 58. Kansas City was partly cloudy, and 58. Des Moines was mostly cloudy, and 64. Milwaukee was partly cloudy, and 58. And now a discussion of hazardous weather conditions for the following counties in Illinois: Fulton, Knox, Marshall, Mason, McLean, Peoria, Stark, Tazewell, and Woodford. This hazardous weather outlook is for central Illinois, east central Illinois, southeast Illinois, and west central Illinois. For today and tonight, no hazardous weather is expected at this time. For Tuesday through Sunday, a few thunderstorms are expected late Tuesday through Wednesday, then again Friday into Saturday. The threat for severe weather is low. Spotter information statement: spotter activation is not anticipated through tonight. The time is currently 6:36 a.m. Central Daylight Time. 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Now for the official National Weather Service forecast for Peoria and surrounding areas of central Illinois. Today, sunny. Highs in the lower 80s. South winds 5 to 10 miles an hour. Tonight, mostly clear. Lows in the upper 50s. South winds 5 to 10 miles an hour. Tuesday, partly sunny. Highs in the mid-80s. Southeast winds around 5 miles an hour. Tuesday night, mostly cloudy. Lows in the lower 60s. Southeast winds around 5 miles an hour until midnight, becoming light and variable. Wednesday, partly sunny. Highs in the mid-80s. East winds around 5 miles an hour. Wednesday night, mostly clear. Lows in the lower 60s. Thursday, mostly sunny. Highs in the mid-80s. Thursday night through Saturday, mostly cloudy. Lows around 60. Highs in the upper 70s. Saturday night and Sunday, partly cloudy. Lows in the mid-50s. Highs in the upper 70s. Again, the forecast for Peoria and surrounding areas of central Illinois for today, sunny. Highs in the lower 80s. South winds 5 to 10 miles an hour. At 6 a.m. in Peoria, skies were clear. The temperature was 56 degrees, the dew point was 52, and the relative humidity was 86%. The wind was calm. The pressure was 30.13 inches and rising. Around central and western Illinois, it was clear. It was 56 at Bloomington, 55 at Moline, 52 at Galesburg, 54 at Lakin, and 54 at Macomb. Quincy reported 60, Springfield reported 54, Lincoln reported 55, and Pontiac reported 54. And once again at 6 a.m. in Peoria, under clear skies, the temperature was 56. Looking elsewhere around the Midwest at 6 a.m., Chicago was partly cloudy, and 59. Indianapolis was partly cloudy, and 55.

St. Louis was partly cloudy and 58. Kansas City was partly cloudy and 58. Des Moines was mostly cloudy and 64. Milwaukee was partly cloudy and 58. And now a discussion of hazardous weather conditions for the following counties in Illinois: Fulton, Knox, Marshall, Mason, McLean, Peoria, Stark, Tazewell, and Woodford. This hazardous weather outlook is for Central Illinois, East Central Illinois, Southeast Illinois, and West Central Illinois. For today and tonight, no hazardous weather is expected at this time. For Tuesday through Sunday, a few thunderstorms are expected late Tuesday through Wednesday, then again Friday into Saturday. The threat for severe weather is low. Spotter information statement: spotter activation is not anticipated through tonight. The time is currently 6:40 a.m. Central Daylight Time. 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Now for the official National Weather Service forecast for Peoria and surrounding areas of Central Illinois. Today, sunny. Highs in the lower 80s. South winds 5 to 10 miles an hour. Tonight, mostly clear. Lows in the upper 50s. South winds 5 to 10 miles an hour. Tuesday, partly sunny. Highs in the mid-80s. Southeast winds around 5 miles an hour. Tuesday night, mostly cloudy. Lows in the lower 60s. Southeast winds around 5 miles an hour until midnight, becoming light and variable. Wednesday, partly sunny. Highs in the mid-80s. East winds around 5 miles an hour. Wednesday night, mostly clear. Lows in the lower 60s. Thursday, mostly sunny. Highs in the mid-80s. Thursday night through Saturday, mostly cloudy. Lows around 60. Highs in the upper 70s. Saturday night and Sunday, partly cloudy. Lows in the mid-50s. Highs in the upper 70s. Again, the forecast for Peoria and surrounding areas of Central Illinois for today: sunny. Highs in the lower 80s. South winds 5 to 10 miles an hour. At 6 a.m. in Peoria, skies were clear. The temperature was 56 degrees, the dew point was 52, and the relative humidity was 86%. The wind was calm. The pressure was 30.13 inches and rising. Around central and western Illinois, it was clear. It was 56 at Bloomington, 55 at Moline, 52 at Galesburg, 54 at Lakin, and 54 at Macomb. Quincy reported 60, Springfield reported 54, Lincoln reported 55, and Pontiac reported 54. And once again at 6 a.m. in Peoria, under clear skies, the temperature was 56. Looking elsewhere around the Midwest at 6 a.m., Chicago was partly cloudy and 59. Indianapolis was partly cloudy and 55. St. Louis was partly cloudy and 58. Kansas City was partly cloudy and 58. Des Moines was mostly cloudy and 64. Milwaukee was partly cloudy and 58. And now a discussion of hazardous weather conditions for the following counties in Illinois: Fulton, Knox, Marshall, Mason, McLean, Peoria, Stark, Tazewell, and Woodford. This hazardous weather outlook is for Central Illinois, East Central Illinois, Southeast Illinois, and West Central Illinois. For today and tonight, no hazardous weather is expected at this time. For Tuesday through Sunday, a few thunderstorms are expected late Tuesday through Wednesday, then again Friday into Saturday. The threat for severe weather is low. Spotter information statement: spotter activation is not anticipated through tonight. The time is currently 6:43 a.m. Central Daylight Time. 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Now for the official National Weather Service forecast for Peoria and surrounding areas of Central Illinois. Today, sunny. Highs in the lower 80s. South winds 5 to 10 miles an hour. Tonight, mostly clear. Lows in the upper 50s. South winds 5 to 10 miles an hour. Tuesday, partly sunny. Highs in the mid-80s. Southeast winds around 5 miles an hour. Tuesday night, mostly cloudy. Lows

South winds 5 to 10 miles an hour. The Peoria, Illinois climate summary for yesterday, May 24, 2026. Yesterday's high temperature of 80 degrees occurred at 4:50 p.m. The normal high is 77. Yesterday's low temperature of 59 degrees occurred at 11:59 p.m. The normal low is 56. 0.07 inches of precipitation fell yesterday, which brings the monthly total to 1.21 inches. This is 2.47 inches below the normal amount of 3.68 inches for May. The total precipitation for the year now stands at 13.96 inches, which is 0.45 inches below normal. There were no heating degree days yesterday, which is 3 below normal. This leaves the monthly total at 145, which is 25 above normal. The yearly total since July 1st is 5,109, which is 477 below normal. There were 5 cooling degree days yesterday, which is 1 above normal. This brings the monthly total to 28, which is minus 28 below normal. The yearly total since January 1st is 76, which is 6 above normal. Yesterday the maximum wind observed was 15 miles an hour from the northeast. The highest wind gust observed was 23 miles per hour from the northeast, which occurred at 12:31 p.m. The average wind speed was less than 5 miles per hour yesterday. The normal high temperature for today is 77 degrees, and the normal low is 56. The record high for today is 93, which occurred in 1911, and the record low is 30, which occurred in 1925. Sunrise today is at 5:34 a.m. and sunset is at 8:18 p.m. At 6 a.m. in Peoria, skies were clear. The temperature was 56 degrees, the dew point was 52, and the relative humidity was 86%. The wind was calm. The pressure was 30.13 inches and rising. Around central and western Illinois, it was clear. It was 56 at Bloomington, 55 at Moline, 52 at Galesburg, 54 at Lakin, and 54 at Macomb. Quincy reported 60, Springfield reported 54, Lincoln reported 55, and Pontiac reported 54. And once again at 6 a.m. in Peoria, under clear skies, the temperature was 56. Looking elsewhere around the Midwest at 6 a.m., Chicago was partly cloudy, and 59. Indianapolis was partly cloudy, and 55. St. Louis was partly cloudy, and 58. Kansas City was partly cloudy, and 58. Des Moines was mostly cloudy, and 64. Milwaukee was partly cloudy, and 58. And now a discussion of hazardous weather conditions for the following counties in Illinois: Fulton, Knox, Marshall, Mason, McLean, Peoria, Stark, Tazewell, and Woodford. This hazardous weather outlook is for central Illinois, east central Illinois, southeast Illinois, and west central Illinois. For today and tonight, no hazardous weather is expected at this time. For Tuesday through Sunday, a few thunderstorms are expected late Tuesday through Wednesday, then again Friday into Saturday. The threat for severe weather is low. Spotter information statement: spotter activation is not anticipated through tonight. The time is currently 6:48 a.m. Central Daylight Time. 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Now for the official National Weather Service forecast for Peoria and surrounding areas of central Illinois. Today, sunny. Highs in the lower 80s. South winds 5 to 10 miles an hour. Tonight, mostly clear. Lows in the upper 50s. South winds 5 to 10 miles an hour. Tuesday, partly sunny. Highs in the mid-80s. Southeast winds around 5 miles an hour. Tuesday night, mostly cloudy. Lows in the lower 60s. Southeast winds around 5 miles an hour until midnight, becoming light and variable. Wednesday, partly sunny. Highs in the mid-80s. East winds around 5 miles an hour. Wednesday night, mostly clear. Lows in the lower 60s. Thursday, mostly sunny. Highs in the mid-80s. Thursday night through Saturday, mostly cloudy. Lows around 60. Highs in the upper 70s. Saturday night and Sunday, partly cloudy. Lows in the mid-50s. Highs in the upper 70s.

Again, the forecast for Peoria and surrounding areas of central Illinois for today, sunny. Highs in the lower 80s. South winds 5 to 10 miles an hour. At 6 a.m. in Peoria, skies were clear. The temperature was 56 degrees, the dew point was 52, and the relative humidity was 86%. The wind was calm. The pressure was 30.13 inches and rising. Around central and western Illinois, it was clear. It was 56 at Bloomington, 55 at Moline, 52 at Galesburg, 54 at Lakin, and 54 at Macomb. Quincy reported 60, Springfield reported 54, Lincoln reported 55, and Pontiac reported 54. And once again at 6 a.m. in Peoria, under clear skies, the temperature was 56. Looking elsewhere around the Midwest at 6 a.m., Chicago was partly cloudy, and 59. Indianapolis was partly cloudy, and 55. St. Louis was partly cloudy, and 58. Kansas City was partly cloudy, and 58. Des Moines was mostly cloudy, and 64. Milwaukee was partly cloudy, and 58. And now a discussion of hazardous weather conditions for the following counties in Illinois: Fulton, Knox, Marshall, Mason, McLean, Peoria, Stark, Tazewell, and Woodford. This hazardous weather outlook is for central Illinois, east central Illinois, southeast Illinois, and west central Illinois. For today and tonight, no hazardous weather is expected at this time. For Tuesday through Sunday, a few thunderstorms are expected late Tuesday through Wednesday, then again Friday into Saturday. The threat for severe weather is low. Spotter information statement: spotter activation is not anticipated through tonight. The time is currently 6:52 a.m. Central Daylight Time. 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Now for the official National Weather Service forecast for Peoria and surrounding areas of central Illinois. Today, sunny. Highs in the lower 80s. South winds 5 to 10 miles an hour. Tonight, mostly clear. Lows in the upper 50s. South winds 5 to 10 miles an hour. Tuesday, partly sunny. Highs in the mid-80s. Southeast winds around 5 miles an hour. Tuesday night, mostly cloudy. Lows in the lower 60s. Southeast winds around 5 miles an hour until midnight, becoming light and variable. Wednesday, partly sunny. Highs in the mid-80s. East winds around 5 miles an hour. Wednesday night, mostly clear. Lows in the lower 60s. Thursday, mostly sunny. Highs in the mid-80s. Thursday night through Saturday, mostly cloudy. Lows around 60. Highs in the upper 70s. Saturday night and Sunday, partly cloudy. Lows in the mid-50s. Highs in the upper 70s. Again, the forecast for Peoria and surrounding areas of central Illinois for today: sunny. Highs in the lower 80s. South winds 5 to 10 miles an hour. At 6 a.m. in Peoria, skies were clear. The temperature was 56 degrees, the dew point was 52, and the relative humidity was 86%. The wind was calm. The pressure was 30.13 inches and rising. Around central and western Illinois, it was clear. It was 56 at Bloomington, 55 at Moline, 52 at Galesburg, 54 at Lakin, and 54 at Macomb. Quincy reported 60, Springfield reported 54, Lincoln reported 55, and Pontiac reported 54. And once again at 6 a.m. in Peoria, under clear skies, the temperature was 56. Looking elsewhere around the Midwest at 6 a.m., Chicago was partly cloudy, and 59. Indianapolis was partly cloudy, and 55. St. Louis was partly cloudy, and 58. Kansas City was partly cloudy, and 58. Des Moines was mostly cloudy, and 64. Milwaukee was partly cloudy, and 58. And now a discussion of hazardous weather conditions for the following counties in Illinois: Fulton, Knox, Marshall, Mason, McLean, Peoria, Stark, Tazewell, and Woodford. This hazardous weather outlook is for central Illinois, east central Illinois, southeast Illinois, and west central Illinois. For today and tonight,

hazardous weather is expected at this time. For Tuesday through Sunday, a few thunderstorms are expected late Tuesday through Wednesday, then again Friday into Saturday. The threat for severe weather is low. Spotter information statement, spotter activation is not anticipated through tonight. The time is currently 6:55 a.m. Central Daylight Time. 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Now for the official National Weather Service forecast for Peoria and surrounding areas of central Illinois. Today, sunny. Highs in the lower 80s. South winds 5 to 10 miles an hour. Tonight, mostly clear. Lows in the upper 50s. South winds 5 to 10 miles an hour. Tuesday, partly sunny. Highs in the mid 80s. Southeast winds around 5 miles an hour. Tuesday night, mostly cloudy. Lows in the lower 60s. Southeast winds around 5 miles an hour until midnight, becoming light and variable. Wednesday, partly sunny. Highs in the mid-80s. East winds around 5 miles an hour. Wednesday night, mostly clear. Lows in the lower 60s. Thursday, mostly sunny. Highs in the mid-80s. Thursday night through Saturday, mostly cloudy. Lows around 60. Highs in the upper 70s. Saturday night and Sunday, partly cloudy. Lows in the mid-50s. Highs in the upper 70s. Again, the forecast for Peoria and surrounding areas of central Illinois for today, sunny. Highs in the lower 80s. South winds 5 to 10 miles an hour. At 6 a.m. in Peoria, skies were clear. The temperature was 56 degrees, the dew point was 52, and the relative humidity was 86%. The wind was calm. The pressure was 30.13 inches and rising. Around central and western Illinois, it was clear. It was 56 at Bloomington, 55 at Moline, 52 at Galesburg, 54 at Lakin, and 54 at Macomb. Quincy reported 60, Springfield reported 54, Lincoln reported 55, and Pontiac reported 54. And once again at 6 a.m. in Peoria, under clear skies, the temperature was 56. Looking elsewhere around the Midwest at 6 a.m., Chicago was partly cloudy, and 59. Indianapolis was partly cloudy, and 55. St. Louis was partly cloudy, and 58. Kansas City was partly cloudy, and 58. Des Moines was mostly cloudy, and 64. Milwaukee was partly cloudy, and 58. And now a discussion of hazardous weather conditions for the following counties in Illinois: Fulton, Knox, Marshall, Mason, McLean, Peoria, Stark, Tazewell, and Woodford. This hazardous weather outlook is for central Illinois, east central Illinois, southeast Illinois, and west central Illinois. For today and tonight, no hazardous weather is expected at this time. For Tuesday through Sunday, a few thunderstorms are expected late Tuesday through Wednesday, then again Friday into Saturday. The threat for severe weather is low. Spotter information statement, spotter activation is not anticipated through tonight. The time is currently 6:58 a.m. Central Daylight Time. 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Now for the official National Weather Service forecast for Peoria and surrounding areas of central Illinois. Today, sunny. Highs in the lower 80s. South winds 5 to 10 miles an hour. Tonight, mostly clear. Lows in the upper 50s. South winds 5 to 10 miles an hour. Tuesday, partly sunny. Highs in the mid-80s. Southeast winds around 5 miles an hour. Tuesday night, mostly cloudy. Lows in the lower 60s. Southeast winds around 5 miles an hour until midnight, becoming light and variable. Wednesday, partly sunny. Highs in the mid-80s. East winds around 5 miles an hour. Wednesday night, mostly clear. Lows in the lower 60s. Thursday, mostly sunny. Highs in the mid-80s. Thursday night through Saturday, mostly cloudy. Lows around 60. Highs in the upper 70s. Saturday night and Sunday, partly cloudy. Lows in the mid-50s.

50s. Highs in the upper 70s. Again, the forecast for Peoria and surrounding areas of central Illinois for today, sunny. Highs in the lower 80s. South winds 5 to 10 miles an hour. The Peoria, Illinois climate summary for yesterday, May 24, 2026. Yesterday's high temperature of 80 degrees occurred at 4:50 p.m. The normal high is 77. Yesterday's low temperature of 59 degrees occurred at 11:59 p.m. The normal low is 56. 0.07 inches of precipitation fell yesterday, which brings the monthly total to 1.21 inches. This is 2.47 inches below the normal amount of 3.68 inches for May. The total precipitation for the year now stands at 13.96 inches, which is 0.45 inches below normal. There were no heating degree days yesterday, which is 3 below normal. This leaves the monthly total at 145, which is 25 above normal. The yearly total since July 1st is 5,109, which is 477 below normal. There were 5 cooling degree days yesterday, which is 1 above normal. This brings the monthly total to 28, which is minus 28 below normal. The yearly total since January 1st is 76, which is 6 above normal. Yesterday the maximum wind observed was 15 miles an hour from the northeast. The highest wind gust observed was 23 miles per hour from the northeast, which occurred at 12:31 p.m. The average wind speed was less than 5 miles per hour yesterday. The normal high temperature for today is 77 degrees, and the normal low is 56. The record high for today is 93, which occurred in 1911, and the record low is 30, which occurred in 1925. Sunrise today is at 5:34 a.m. and sunset is at 8:18 p.m. And now a discussion of hazardous weather conditions for the following counties in Illinois: Fulton, Knox, Marshall, Mason, McLean, Peoria, Stark, Tazewell, and Woodford. This hazardous weather outlook is for central Illinois, east central Illinois, southeast Illinois, and west central Illinois. For today and tonight, no hazardous weather is expected at this time. For Tuesday through Sunday, a few thunderstorms are expected late Tuesday through Wednesday, then again Friday into Saturday. The threat for severe weather is low. Spotter information statement: spotter activation is not anticipated through tonight. The time is currently 7:02 a.m. Central Daylight Time. 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Now for the official National Weather Service forecast for Peoria and surrounding areas of central Illinois. Today, sunny. Highs in the lower 80s. South winds 5 to 10 miles an hour. Tonight, mostly clear. Lows in the upper 50s. South winds 5 to 10 miles an hour. Tuesday, partly sunny. Highs in the mid-80s. Southeast winds around 5 miles an hour. Tuesday night, mostly cloudy. Lows in the lower 60s. Southeast winds around 5 miles an hour until midnight, becoming light and variable. Wednesday, partly sunny. Highs in the mid-80s. East winds around 5 miles an hour. Wednesday night, mostly clear. Lows in the lower 60s. Thursday, mostly sunny. Highs in the mid-80s. Thursday night through Saturday, mostly cloudy. Lows around 60. Highs in the upper 70s. Saturday night and Sunday, partly cloudy. Lows in the mid-50s. Highs in the upper 70s. Again, the forecast for Peoria and surrounding areas of central Illinois for today, sunny. Highs in the lower 80s. South winds 5 to 10 miles an hour. At 7 a.m. in Peoria, skies were sunny. The temperature was 59 degrees, the dew point was 55, and the relative humidity was 87%. The wind was calm. The pressure was 30.15 inches and rising. Around central and western Illinois, it was sunny, and temperatures were around 60 degrees. And once again at 7 a.m. in Peoria, under sunny skies, the temperature was 59. And now a discussion of hazardous weather conditions for the following counties in Illinois: Fulton, Knox, Marshall, Mason, McLean, Peoria, Stark, Tazewell, and Woodford. This hazardous weather outlook is for central

East Central Illinois, Southeast Illinois, and West Central Illinois. For today and tonight, no hazardous weather is expected at this time. For Tuesday through Sunday, a few thunderstorms are expected late Tuesday through Wednesday, then again Friday into Saturday. The threat for severe weather is low. Spotter information statement, spotter activation is not anticipated through tonight. The time is currently 7:05 a.m. Central Daylight Time. 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Now for the official National Weather Service forecast for Peoria and surrounding areas of central Illinois. Today, sunny. Highs in the lower 80s. South winds 5 to 10 miles an hour. Tonight, mostly clear. Lows in the upper 50s. South winds 5 to 10 miles an hour. Tuesday, partly sunny. Highs in the mid 80s. Southeast winds around 5 miles an hour. Tuesday night, mostly cloudy. Lows in the lower 60s. Southeast winds around 5 miles an hour until midnight, becoming light and variable. Wednesday, partly sunny. Highs in the mid 80s. East winds around 5 miles an hour. Wednesday night, mostly clear. Lows in the lower 60s. Thursday, mostly sunny. Highs in the mid 80s. Thursday night through Saturday, mostly cloudy. Lows around 60. Highs in the upper 70s. Saturday night and Sunday, partly cloudy. Lows in the mid 50s. Highs in the upper 70s. Again, the forecast for Peoria and surrounding areas of central Illinois for today, sunny. Highs in the lower 80s. South winds 5 to 10 miles an hour. At 7 a.m. in Peoria, skies were sunny. The temperature was 59 degrees, the dew point was 55, and the relative humidity was 87%. The wind was calm. The pressure was 30.15 inches and rising. Around central and western Illinois, it was sunny, and temperatures were around 60 degrees. And once again at 7 a.m. in Peoria, under sunny skies, the temperature was 59. Looking elsewhere around the Midwest at 7 a.m., Chicago was sunny, and 63. Indianapolis was partly sunny, and 58. St. Louis was partly sunny, and 60. Kansas City was mostly sunny, and 61. Des Moines was partly sunny, and 65. Milwaukee was mostly sunny, and 62. And now a discussion of hazardous weather conditions for the following counties in Illinois: Fulton, Knox, Marshall, Mason, McLean, Peoria, Stark, Tazewell, and Woodford. This hazardous weather outlook is for central Illinois, east central Illinois, southeast Illinois, and west central Illinois. For today and tonight, no hazardous weather is expected at this time. For Tuesday through Sunday, a few thunderstorms are expected late Tuesday through Wednesday, then again Friday into Saturday. The threat for severe weather is low. Spotter information statement, spotter activation is not anticipated through tonight. The time is currently 7:08 a.m. Central Daylight Time. 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Now for the official National Weather Service forecast for Peoria and surrounding areas of central Illinois. Today, sunny. Highs in the lower 80s. South winds 5 to 10 miles an hour. Tonight, mostly clear. Lows in the upper 50s. South winds 5 to 10 miles an hour. Tuesday, partly sunny. Highs in the mid 80s. Southeast winds around 5 miles an hour. Tuesday night, mostly cloudy. Lows in the lower 60s. Southeast winds around 5 miles an hour until midnight, becoming light and variable. Wednesday, partly sunny. Highs in the mid 80s. East winds around 5 miles an hour. Wednesday night, mostly clear. Lows in the lower 60s. Thursday, mostly sunny. Highs in the mid 80s. Thursday night through Saturday, mostly cloudy. Lows around 60. Highs in the upper 70s. Saturday night and Sunday, partly cloudy. Lows in the mid 50s. Highs in the upper 70s. Again, the forecast for Peoria and surrounding areas of central Illinois for today, sunny.

Highs in the lower 80s. South winds 5 to 10 miles an hour. At 7 a.m. in Peoria, skies were sunny. The temperature was 59 degrees, the dew point was 55, and the relative humidity was 87%. The wind was calm. The pressure was 30.15 inches and rising. Around central and western Illinois, it was sunny, and temperatures were around 60 degrees. And once again at 7 a.m. in Peoria, under sunny skies, the temperature was 59. Looking elsewhere around the Midwest at 7 a.m., Chicago was sunny, and 63. Indianapolis was partly sunny, and 58. St. Louis was partly sunny, and 60. Kansas City was mostly sunny, and 61. Des Moines was partly sunny, and 65. Milwaukee was mostly sunny, and 62. And now a discussion of hazardous weather conditions for the following counties in Illinois: Fulton, Knox, Marshall, Mason, McLean, Peoria, Stark, Tazewell, and Woodford. This hazardous weather outlook is for central Illinois, east central Illinois, southeast Illinois, and west central Illinois. For today and tonight, no hazardous weather is expected at this time. For Tuesday through Sunday, a few thunderstorms are expected late Tuesday through Wednesday, then again Friday into Saturday. The threat for severe weather is low. Spotter information statement: spotter activation is not anticipated through tonight. The time is currently 7:11 a.m. Central Daylight Time. 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Now for the official National Weather Service forecast for Peoria and surrounding areas of central Illinois. Today, sunny. Highs in the lower 80s. South winds 5 to 10 miles an hour. Tonight, mostly clear. Lows in the upper 50s. South winds 5 to 10 miles an hour. Tuesday, partly sunny. Highs in the mid-80s. Southeast winds around 5 miles an hour. Tuesday night, mostly cloudy. Lows in the lower 60s. Southeast winds around 5 miles an hour until midnight, becoming light and variable. Wednesday, partly sunny. Highs in the mid-80s. East winds around 5 miles an hour. Wednesday night, mostly clear. Lows in the lower 60s. Thursday, mostly sunny. Highs in the mid-80s. Thursday night through Saturday, mostly cloudy. Lows around 60. Highs in the upper 70s. Saturday night and Sunday, partly cloudy. Lows in the mid-50s. Highs in the upper 70s. Again, the forecast for Peoria and surrounding areas of central Illinois for today: sunny. Highs in the lower 80s. South winds 5 to 10 miles an hour. 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At 7 a.m. in Peoria, skies were sunny. The temperature was 59 degrees, the dew point was 55, and the relative humidity was 87%. The wind was calm. The pressure was 30.15 inches and rising. Around central and western Illinois, it was sunny, and temperatures were around 60 degrees. And once again at 7 a.m. in Peoria, under sunny skies, the temperature was 59. Looking elsewhere around the Midwest at 7 a.m., Chicago was sunny, and 63. Indianapolis was partly sunny, and 58. St. Louis was partly sunny, and 60. Kansas City was mostly sunny, and 61. Des Moines was partly sunny, and 65. Milwaukee was mostly sunny, and 62. And now a discussion of hazardous weather conditions for the following counties in Illinois: Fulton, Knox, Marshall, Mason, McLean, Peoria, Stark, Tazewell, and Woodford. This hazardous weather outlook is for central Illinois, east central Illinois, southeast Illinois.

in West Central Illinois. For today and tonight, no hazardous weather is expected at this time. For Tuesday through Sunday, a few thunderstorms are expected late Tuesday through Wednesday, then again Friday into Saturday. The threat for severe weather is low. Spotter information statement, spotter activation is not anticipated through tonight. The Peoria, Illinois climate summary for yesterday, May 24, 2026. Yesterday's high temperature of 80 degrees occurred at 4:50 p.m. The normal high is 77. Yesterday's low temperature of 59 degrees occurred at 11:59 p.m. The normal low is 56. 0.07 inches of precipitation fell yesterday, which brings the monthly total to 1.21 inches. This is 2.47 inches below the normal amount of 3.68 inches for May. The total precipitation for the year now stands at 13.96 inches, which is 0.45 inches below normal. There were no heating degree days yesterday, which is 3 below normal. This leaves the monthly total at 145, which is 25 above normal. The yearly total since July 1st is 5,109, which is 477 below normal. There were 5 cooling degree days yesterday, which is 1 above normal. This brings the monthly total to 28, which is minus 28 below normal. The yearly total since January 1st is 76, which is 6 above normal. Yesterday the maximum wind observed was 15 miles an hour from the northeast. The highest wind gust observed was 23 miles per hour from the northeast, which occurred at 12:31 p.m. The average wind speed was less than 5 miles per hour yesterday. The normal high temperature for today is 77 degrees, and the normal low is 56. The record high for today is 93, which occurred in 1911, and the record low is 30, which occurred in 1925. Sunrise today is at 5:34 a.m. and sunset is at 8:18 p.m. The time is currently 7:17 a.m. Central Daylight Time. 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Now for the official National Weather Service forecast for Peoria and surrounding areas of central Illinois. Today, sunny. Highs in the lower 80s. South winds 5 to 10 miles an hour. Tonight, mostly clear. Lows in the upper 50s. South winds 5 to 10 miles an hour. Tuesday, partly sunny. Highs in the mid-80s. Southeast winds around 5 miles an hour. Tuesday night, mostly cloudy. Lows in the lower 60s. Southeast winds around 5 miles an hour until midnight, becoming light and variable. Wednesday, partly sunny. Highs in the mid-80s. East winds around 5 miles an hour. Wednesday night, mostly clear. Lows in the lower 60s. Thursday, mostly sunny. Highs in the mid-80s. Thursday night through Saturday, mostly cloudy. Lows around 60. Highs in the upper 70s. Saturday night and Sunday, partly cloudy. Lows in the mid-50s. Highs in the upper 70s. Again, the forecast for Peoria and surrounding areas of central Illinois for today, sunny. Highs in the lower 80s. South winds 5 to 10 miles an hour. At 7 a.m. in Peoria, skies were sunny. The temperature was 59 degrees, the dew point was 55, and the relative humidity was 87%. The wind was calm. The pressure was 30.15 inches and rising. Around central and western Illinois, it was sunny, and temperatures were around 60 degrees. And once again at 7 a.m. in Peoria, under sunny skies, the temperature was 59. Looking elsewhere around the Midwest at 7 a.m., Chicago was sunny, and 63. Indianapolis was partly sunny, and 58. St. Louis was partly sunny, and 60. Kansas City was mostly sunny, and 61. Des Moines was partly sunny, and 65. Milwaukee was mostly sunny, and 62. And now a discussion of hazardous weather conditions for the following counties in Illinois: Fulton, Knox, Marshall, Mason, McLean, Peoria, Stark, Tazewell, and Woodford. This hazardous weather outlook is for central Illinois, east central Illinois, southeast Illinois, and west central Illinois. For today and tonight, no hazardous weather is expected at this

time. For Tuesday through Sunday, a few thunderstorms are expected late Tuesday through Wednesday, then again Friday into Saturday. The threat for severe weather is low. Spotter information statement. Spotter activation is not anticipated through tonight. The time is currently 7:20 a.m. Central Daylight Time. 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Now for the official National Weather Service forecast for Peoria and surrounding areas of central Illinois. Today, sunny. Highs in the lower 80s. South winds 5 to 10 miles an hour. Tonight, mostly clear. Lows in the upper 50s. South winds 5 to 10 miles an hour. Tuesday, partly sunny. Highs in the mid-80s. Southeast winds around 5 miles an hour. Tuesday night, mostly cloudy. Lows in the lower 60s. Southeast winds around 5 miles an hour until midnight, becoming light and variable. Wednesday, partly sunny. Highs in the mid-80s. East winds around 5 miles an hour. Wednesday night, mostly clear. Lows in the lower 60s. Thursday, mostly sunny. Highs in the mid-80s. Thursday night through Saturday, mostly cloudy. Lows around 60. Highs in the upper 70s. Saturday night and Sunday, partly cloudy. Lows in the mid-50s. Highs in the upper 70s. Again, the forecast for Peoria and surrounding areas of central Illinois for today, sunny. Highs in the lower 80s. South winds 5 to 10 miles an hour. At 7 a.m. in Peoria, skies were sunny. The temperature was 59 degrees, the dew point was 55, and the relative humidity was 87%. The wind was calm. The pressure was 30.15 inches and rising. Around central and western Illinois, it was sunny, and temperatures were around 60 degrees. And once again at 7 a.m. in Peoria, under sunny skies, the temperature was 59. Looking elsewhere around the Midwest at 7 a.m., Chicago was sunny, and 63. Indianapolis was partly sunny, and 58. St. Louis was partly sunny, and 60. Kansas City was mostly sunny, and 61. Des Moines was partly sunny, and 65. Milwaukee was mostly sunny, and 62. And now a discussion of hazardous weather conditions for the following counties in Illinois: Fulton, Knox, Marshall, Mason, McLean, Peoria, Stark, Tazewell, and Woodford. This hazardous weather outlook is for central Illinois, east central Illinois, southeast Illinois, and west central Illinois. For today and tonight, no hazardous weather is expected at this time. For Tuesday through Sunday, a few thunderstorms are expected late Tuesday through Wednesday, then again Friday into Saturday. The threat for severe weather is low. Spotter information statement. Spotter activation is not anticipated through tonight. The time is currently 7:23 a.m. Central Daylight Time. 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Now for the official National Weather Service forecast for Peoria and surrounding areas of central Illinois. Today, sunny. Highs in the lower 80s. South winds 5 to 10 miles an hour. Tonight, mostly clear. Lows in the upper 50s. South winds 5 to 10 miles an hour. Tuesday, partly sunny. Highs in the mid-80s. Southeast winds around 5 miles an hour. Tuesday night, mostly cloudy. Lows in the lower 60s. Southeast winds around 5 miles an hour until midnight, becoming light and variable. Wednesday, partly sunny. Highs in the mid-80s. East winds around 5 miles an hour. Wednesday night, mostly clear. Lows in the lower 60s. Thursday, mostly sunny. Highs in the mid-80s. Thursday night through Saturday, mostly cloudy. Lows around 60. Highs in the upper 70s. Saturday night and Sunday, partly cloudy. Lows in the mid-50s. Highs in the upper 70s. Again, the forecast for Peoria and surrounding areas of central Illinois for today, sunny. Highs in the lower 80s. South winds 5 to 10 miles an hour. At 7 a.m. in Peoria.

skies were sunny. The temperature was 59 degrees, the dew point was 55, and the relative humidity was 87%. The wind was calm. The pressure was 30.15 inches and rising. Around central and western Illinois, it was sunny, and temperatures were around 60 degrees. And once again at 7 a.m. in Peoria, under sunny skies, the temperature was 59. Looking elsewhere around the Midwest at 7 a.m., Chicago was sunny, and 63. Indianapolis was partly sunny, and 58. St. Louis was partly sunny, and 60. Kansas City was mostly sunny, and 61. Des Moines was partly sunny, and 65. Milwaukee was mostly sunny, and 62. And now a discussion of hazardous weather conditions for the following counties in Illinois: Fulton, Knox, Marshall, Mason, McLean, Peoria, Stark, Tazewell, and Woodford. This hazardous weather outlook is for central Illinois, east central Illinois, southeast Illinois, and west central Illinois. For today and tonight, no hazardous weather is expected at this time. For Tuesday through Sunday, a few thunderstorms are expected late Tuesday through Wednesday, then again Friday into Saturday. The threat for severe weather is low. Spotter information statement: spotter activation is not anticipated through tonight. The time is currently 7:26 a.m. Central Daylight Time. 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Now for the official National Weather Service forecast for Peoria and surrounding areas of central Illinois. Today, sunny. Highs in the lower 80s. South winds 5 to 10 miles an hour. Tonight, mostly clear. Lows in the upper 50s. South winds 5 to 10 miles an hour. Tuesday, partly sunny. Highs in the mid-80s. Southeast winds around 5 miles an hour. Tuesday night, mostly cloudy. Lows in the lower 60s. Southeast winds around 5 miles an hour until midnight, becoming light and variable. Wednesday, partly sunny. Highs in the mid-80s. East winds around 5 miles an hour. Wednesday night, mostly clear. Lows in the lower 60s. Thursday, mostly sunny. Highs in the mid-80s. Thursday night through Saturday, mostly cloudy. Lows around 60. Highs in the upper 70s. Saturday night and Sunday, partly cloudy. Lows in the mid-50s. Highs in the upper 70s. Again, the forecast for Peoria and surrounding areas of central Illinois for today: sunny. Highs in the lower 80s. South winds 5 to 10 miles an hour. At 7 a.m. in Peoria, skies were sunny. The temperature was 59 degrees, the dew point was 55, and the relative humidity was 87%. The wind was calm. The pressure was 30.15 inches and rising. Around central and western Illinois, it was sunny, and temperatures were around 60 degrees. And once again at 7 a.m. in Peoria, under sunny skies, the temperature was 59. Looking elsewhere around the Midwest at 7 a.m., Chicago was sunny, and 63. Indianapolis was partly sunny, and 58. St. Louis was partly sunny, and 60. Kansas City was mostly sunny, and 61. Des Moines was partly sunny, and 65. Milwaukee was mostly sunny, and 62. And now a discussion of hazardous weather conditions for the following counties in Illinois: Fulton, Knox, Marshall, Mason, McLean, Peoria, Stark, Tazewell, and Woodford. This hazardous weather outlook is for central Illinois, east central Illinois, southeast Illinois, and west central Illinois. For today and tonight, no hazardous weather is expected at this time. For Tuesday through Sunday, a few thunderstorms are expected late Tuesday through Wednesday, then again Friday into Saturday. The threat for severe weather is low. Spotter information statement: spotter activation is not anticipated through tonight. The time is currently 7:29 a.m. Central Daylight Time. 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Now for the official National Weather Service forecast for Peoria and surrounding areas of central Illinois. Today, sunny. Highs in the lower 80s.

south winds 5 to 10 miles an hour. Tonight, mostly clear. Lows in the upper 50s. South winds 5 to 10 miles an hour. Tuesday, partly sunny. Highs in the mid-80s. Southeast winds around 5 miles an hour. Tuesday night, mostly cloudy. Lows in the lower 60s. Southeast winds around 5 miles an hour until midnight, becoming light and variable. Wednesday, partly sunny. Highs in the mid-80s. East winds around 5 miles an hour. Wednesday night, mostly clear. Lows in the lower 60s. Thursday, mostly sunny. Highs in the mid-80s. Thursday night through Saturday, mostly cloudy. Lows around 60. Highs in the upper 70s. Saturday night and Sunday, partly cloudy. Lows in the mid-50s. Highs in the upper 70s. Again, the forecast for Peoria and surrounding areas of central Illinois for today, sunny. Highs in the lower 80s. South winds 5 to 10 miles an hour. The Peoria, Illinois climate summary for yesterday, May 24, 2026. Yesterday's high temperature of 80 degrees occurred at 4:50 p.m. The normal high is 77. Yesterday's low temperature of 59 degrees occurred at 11:59 p.m. The normal low is 56. 0.07 inches of precipitation fell yesterday, which brings the monthly total to 1.21 inches. This is 2.47 inches below the normal amount of 3.68 inches for May. The total precipitation for the year now stands at 13.96 inches, which is 0.45 inches below normal. There were no heating degree days yesterday, which is 3 below normal. This leaves the monthly total at 145, which is 25 above normal. The yearly total since July 1st is 5,109, which is 477 below normal. There were 5 cooling degree days yesterday, which is 1 above normal. This brings the monthly total to 28, which is minus 28 below normal. The yearly total since January 1st is 76, which is 6 above normal. Yesterday the maximum wind observed was 15 miles an hour from the northeast. The highest wind gust observed was 23 miles per hour from the northeast, which occurred at 12:31 p.m. The average wind speed was less than 5 miles per hour yesterday. The normal high temperature for today is 77 degrees, and the normal low is 56. The record high for today is 93, which occurred in 1911, and the record low is 30, which occurred in 1925. Sunrise today is at 5:34 a.m. and sunset is at 8:18 p.m. At 7 a.m. in Peoria, skies were sunny. The temperature was 59 degrees, the dew point was 55, and the relative humidity was 87%, 8:18 p.m. At 7 a.m. in Peoria, skies were sunny. The temperature was 59 degrees, the dew point was 55, and the relative humidity was 87%. The wind was calm. The pressure was 30.15 inches and rising. Around central and western Illinois, it was sunny, and temperatures were around 60 degrees. And once again at 7 a.m. in Peoria, under sunny skies, the temperature was 59. Looking elsewhere around the Midwest at 7 a.m., Chicago was sunny, and 63. Indianapolis was partly sunny, and 58. St. Louis was partly sunny, and 60. Kansas City was mostly sunny, and 61. Des Moines was partly sunny, and 65. Milwaukee was mostly sunny, and 62. And now a discussion of hazardous weather conditions for the following counties in Illinois: Fulton, Knox, Marshall, Mason, McLean, Peoria, Stark, Tazewell, and Woodford. This hazardous weather outlook is for central Illinois, east central Illinois, southeast Illinois, and west central Illinois. For today and tonight, no hazardous weather is expected at this time. For Tuesday through Sunday, a few thunderstorms are expected late Tuesday through Wednesday, then again Friday into Saturday. The threat for severe weather is low. Spotter information statement: spotter activation is not anticipated through tonight. The time is currently 7:34 a.m. Central Daylight Time. 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

Peoria and surrounding areas of central Illinois. Today, sunny. Highs in the lower 80s. South winds 5 to 10 miles an hour. Tonight, mostly clear. Lows in the upper 50s. South winds 5 to 10 miles an hour. Tuesday, partly sunny. Highs in the mid 80s. Southeast winds around 5 miles an hour. Tuesday night, mostly cloudy. Lows in the lower 60s. Southeast winds around 5 miles an hour until midnight, becoming light and variable. Wednesday, partly sunny. Highs in the mid 80s. East winds around 5 miles an hour. Wednesday night, mostly clear. Lows in the lower 60s. Thursday, mostly sunny. Highs in the mid 80s. Thursday night through Saturday, mostly cloudy. Lows around 60. Highs in the upper 70s. Saturday night and Sunday, partly cloudy. Lows in the mid 50s. Highs in the upper 70s. Again, the forecast for Peoria and surrounding areas of central Illinois for today, sunny. Highs in the lower 80s. South winds 5 to 10 miles an hour. At 7 a.m. in Peoria, skies were sunny. The temperature was 59 degrees, the dew point was 55, and the relative humidity was 87%. The wind was calm. The pressure was 30.15 inches and rising. Around central and western Illinois, it was sunny, and temperatures were around 60 degrees. And once again at 7 a.m. in Peoria, under sunny skies, the temperature was 59. Looking elsewhere around the Midwest at 7 a.m., Chicago was sunny, and 63. Indianapolis was partly sunny, and 58. St. Louis was partly sunny, and 60. Kansas City was mostly sunny, and 61. Des Moines was partly sunny, and 65. Milwaukee was mostly sunny, and 62. And now a discussion of hazardous weather conditions for the following counties in Illinois: Fulton, Knox, Marshall, Mason, McLean, Peoria, Stark, Tazewell, and Woodford. This hazardous weather outlook is for central Illinois, east central Illinois, southeast Illinois, and west central Illinois. For today and tonight, no hazardous weather is expected at this time. For Tuesday through Sunday, a few thunderstorms are expected late Tuesday through Wednesday, then again Friday into Saturday. The threat for severe weather is low. Spotter information statement: spotter activation is not anticipated through tonight. The time is currently 7:37 a.m. Central Daylight Time. 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Now for the official National Weather Service forecast for Peoria and surrounding areas of central Illinois. Today, sunny. Highs in the lower 80s. South winds 5 to 10 miles an hour. Tonight, mostly clear. Lows in the upper 50s. South winds 5 to 10 miles an hour. Tuesday, partly sunny. Highs in the mid 80s. Southeast winds around 5 miles an hour. Tuesday night, mostly cloudy. Lows in the lower 60s. Southeast winds around 5 miles an hour until midnight, becoming light and variable. Wednesday, partly sunny. Highs in the mid 80s. East winds around 5 miles an hour. Wednesday night, mostly clear. Lows in the lower 60s. Thursday, mostly sunny. Highs in the mid 80s. Thursday night through Saturday, mostly cloudy. Lows around 60. Highs in the upper 70s. Saturday night and Sunday, partly cloudy. Lows in the mid 50s. Highs in the upper 70s. Again, the forecast for Peoria and surrounding areas of central Illinois for today, sunny. Highs in the lower 80s. South winds 5 to 10 miles an hour. Now for the official National Weather Service forecast for Peoria and surrounding areas of central Illinois. Rest of today, sunny. Highs in the lower 80s. South winds 5 to 10 miles an hour. Tonight, mostly clear. Lows in the upper 50s. South winds 5 to 10 miles an hour. Tuesday, partly sunny. Highs in the mid 80s. Southeast winds around 5 miles an hour. Tuesday night, mostly cloudy. Lows in the lower 60s.

Southeast winds around 5 miles an hour until midnight, becoming light and variable. Wednesday, partly sunny. Highs in the mid-80s. East winds around 5 miles an hour. Wednesday night, mostly clear. Lows in the lower 60s. Thursday, mostly sunny. Highs in the mid-80s. Thursday night through Saturday, mostly cloudy. Lows around 60. Highs in the upper 70s. Saturday night and Sunday, partly cloudy. Lows in the mid-50s. Highs in the upper 70s. Again, the forecast for Peoria and surrounding areas of central Illinois for the rest of today, sunny. Highs in the lower 80s. South winds 5 to 10 miles an hour. At 7 a.m. in Peoria, skies were sunny. The temperature was 59 degrees, the dew point was 55, and the relative humidity was 87%. The wind was calm. The pressure was 30.15 inches and rising. Around central and western Illinois, it was sunny, and temperatures were around 60 degrees. And once again at 7 a.m. in Peoria, under sunny skies, the temperature was 59. Looking elsewhere around the Midwest at 7 a.m., Chicago was sunny, and 63. Indianapolis was partly sunny, and 58. St. Louis was partly sunny, and 60. Kansas City was mostly sunny, and 61. Des Moines was partly sunny, and 65. Milwaukee was mostly sunny, and 62. And now a discussion of hazardous weather conditions for the following counties in Illinois: Fulton, Knox, Marshall, Mason, McLean, Peoria, Stark, Tazewell, and Woodford. This hazardous weather outlook is for central Illinois, east central Illinois, southeast Illinois, and west central Illinois. For today and tonight, no hazardous weather is expected at this time. For Tuesday through Sunday, a few thunderstorms are expected late Tuesday through Wednesday, then again Friday into Saturday. The threat for severe weather is low. Spotter information statement: spotter activation is not anticipated through tonight. The time is currently 7:42 a.m. Central Daylight Time. 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Now for the official National Weather Service forecast for Peoria and surrounding areas of central Illinois. Rest of today, sunny. Highs in the lower 80s. South winds 5 to 10 miles an hour. Tonight, mostly clear. Lows in the upper 50s. South winds 5 to 10 miles an hour. Tuesday, partly sunny. Highs in the mid-80s. Southeast winds around 5 miles an hour. Tuesday night, mostly cloudy. Lows in the lower 60s. Southeast winds around 5 miles an hour until midnight, becoming light and variable. Wednesday, partly sunny. Highs in the mid-80s. East winds around 5 miles an hour. Wednesday night, mostly clear. Lows in the lower 60s. Thursday, mostly sunny. Highs in the mid-80s. Thursday night through Saturday, mostly cloudy. Lows around 60. Highs in the upper 70s. Saturday night and Sunday, partly cloudy. Lows in the mid-50s. Highs in the upper 70s. Again, the forecast for Peoria and surrounding areas of central Illinois for the rest of today, sunny. Highs in the lower 80s. South winds 5 to 10 miles an hour. At 7 a.m. in Peoria, skies were sunny. The temperature was 59 degrees, the dew point was 55, and the relative humidity was 87%. The wind was calm. The pressure was 30.15 inches and rising. Around central and western Illinois, it was sunny, and temperatures were around 60 degrees. And once again at 7 a.m. in Peoria, under sunny skies, the temperature was 59. Looking elsewhere around the Midwest at 7 a.m., Chicago was sunny, and 63. Indianapolis was partly sunny, and 58. St. Louis was partly sunny, and 60. Kansas City was mostly sunny, and 61. Des Moines was partly sunny, and 65. Milwaukee was mostly sunny, and 62. And now a discussion of hazardous weather conditions for the following counties in Illinois: Fulton, Knox, Marshall, Mason, McLean, Peoria, Stark, Tazewell.

The normal low is 56. 0.07 inches of precipitation fell yesterday, which brings the monthly total to 1.21 inches. This is 2.47 inches below the normal amount of 3.68 inches for May. The total precipitation for the year now stands at 13.96 inches, which is 0.45 inches below normal. There were no heating degree days yesterday, which is 3 below normal. This leaves the monthly total at 145, which is 25 above normal. The yearly total since July 1st is 5,109, which is 477 below normal. There were 5 cooling degree days yesterday, which is 1 above normal. This brings the monthly total to 28, which is minus 28 below normal. The yearly total since January 1st is 76, which is 6 above normal. Yesterday the maximum wind observed was 15 miles an hour from the northeast. The highest wind gust observed was 23 miles per hour from the northeast, which occurred at 12:31 p.m. The average wind speed was less than 5 miles per hour yesterday. The normal high temperature for today is 77 degrees, and the normal low is 56. The record high for today is 93, which occurred in 1911, and the record low is 30, which occurred in 1925. Sunrise today is at 5:34 a.m. and sunset is at 8:18 p.m. The time is currently 7:47 a.m. Central Daylight Time. 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Now for the official National Weather Service forecast for Peoria and surrounding areas of central Illinois. Rest of today, sunny. Highs in the lower 80s. South winds 5 to 10 miles an hour. Tonight, mostly clear. Lows in the upper 50s. South winds 5 to 10 miles an hour. Tuesday, partly sunny. Highs in the mid-80s. Southeast winds around 5 miles an hour. Tuesday night, mostly cloudy. Lows in the lower 60s. Southeast winds around 5 miles an hour until midnight, becoming light and variable. Wednesday, partly sunny. Highs in the mid-80s. East winds around 5 miles an hour. Wednesday night, mostly clear. Lows in the lower 60s. Thursday, mostly sunny. Highs in the mid-80s. Thursday night through Saturday, mostly cloudy. Lows around 60. Highs in the upper 70s. Saturday night and Sunday, partly cloudy. Lows in the mid-50s. Highs in the upper 70s. Again, the forecast for Peoria and surrounding areas of central Illinois for the rest of today, sunny. Highs in the lower 80s. South winds 5 to 10 miles an hour. At 7 a.m. in Peoria, skies were sunny. The temperature was 59 degrees, the dew point was 55, and the relative humidity was 87%. The wind was calm. The pressure was 30.15 inches and rising. Around central and western Illinois, it was sunny, and temperatures were around 60 degrees. And once again at 7 a.m. in Peoria, under sunny skies, the temperature was 59. Looking elsewhere around the Midwest at 7 a.m., Chicago was sunny, and 63. Indianapolis was partly sunny, and 58. St. Louis was partly sunny, and 60. Kansas City was mostly sunny, and 61. Des Moines was partly sunny, and 65. Milwaukee was mostly sunny, and 62. And now a discussion of hazardous weather conditions for the following counties in Illinois: Fulton, Knox, Marshall, Mason, McLean, Peoria, Stark, Tazewell, and Woodford. This hazardous weather outlook is for central Illinois, east central Illinois, southeast Illinois, and west central Illinois. For today and tonight, no hazardous weather is expected at this time. For Tuesday through Sunday, a few thunderstorms are expected late Tuesday through Wednesday, then again Friday into Saturday. The threat for severe weather is low. Spotter information statement: spotter activation is not anticipated through tonight. The time is currently 7:50 a.m. Central Daylight Time. 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Now for the official National Weather Service forecast for Peoria and surrounding areas of central Illinois. Rest of today, sunny. Highs in the lower 80s.

south winds 5 to 10 miles an hour. Tonight, mostly clear. Lows in the upper 50s. South winds 5 to 10 miles an hour. Tuesday, partly sunny. Highs in the mid-80s. Southeast winds around 5 miles an hour. Tuesday night, mostly cloudy. Lows in the lower 60s. Southeast winds around 5 miles an hour until midnight, becoming light and variable. Wednesday, partly sunny. Highs in the mid-80s. East winds around 5 miles an hour. Wednesday night, mostly clear. Lows in the lower 60s. Thursday, mostly sunny. Highs in the mid-80s. Thursday night through Saturday, mostly cloudy. Lows around 60. Highs in the upper 70s. Saturday night and Sunday, partly cloudy. Lows in the mid-50s. Highs in the upper 70s. Again, the forecast for Peoria and surrounding areas of central Illinois for the rest of today, sunny. Highs in the lower 80s. South winds 5 to 10 miles an hour. At 7 a.m. in Peoria, skies were sunny. The temperature was 59 degrees, the dew point was 55, and the relative humidity was 87%. The wind was calm. The pressure was 30.15 inches and rising. Around central and western Illinois, it was sunny, and temperatures were around 60 degrees. And once again at 7 a.m. in Peoria, under sunny skies, the temperature was 59. Looking elsewhere around the Midwest at 7 a.m., Chicago was sunny, and 63. Indianapolis was partly sunny, and 58. St. Louis was partly sunny, and 60. Kansas City was mostly sunny, and 61. Des Moines was partly sunny, and 65. Milwaukee was mostly sunny, and 62. And now a discussion of hazardous weather conditions for the following counties in Illinois: Fulton, Knox, Marshall, Mason, McLean, Peoria, Stark, Tazewell, and Woodford. This hazardous weather outlook is for central Illinois, east central Illinois, southeast Illinois, and west central Illinois. For today and tonight, no hazardous weather is expected at this time. For Tuesday through Sunday, a few thunderstorms are expected late Tuesday through Wednesday, then again Friday into Saturday. The threat for severe weather is low. Spotter information statement: spotter activation is not anticipated through tonight. The time is currently 7:53 a.m. Central Daylight Time. 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Now for the official National Weather Service forecast for Peoria and surrounding areas of central Illinois. Rest of today, sunny. Highs in the lower 80s. South winds 5 to 10 miles an hour. Tonight, mostly clear. Lows in the upper 50s. South winds 5 to 10 miles an hour. Tuesday, partly sunny. Highs in the mid-80s. Southeast winds around 5 miles an hour. Tuesday night, mostly cloudy. Lows in the lower 60s. Southeast winds around 5 miles an hour until midnight, becoming light and variable. Wednesday, partly sunny. Highs in the mid-80s. East winds around 5 miles an hour. Wednesday night, mostly clear. Lows in the lower 60s. Thursday, mostly sunny. Highs in the mid-80s. Thursday night through Saturday, mostly cloudy. Lows around 60. Highs in the upper 70s. Saturday night and Sunday, partly cloudy. Lows in the mid-50s. Highs in the upper 70s. Again, the forecast for Peoria and surrounding areas of central Illinois for the rest of today, sunny. Highs in the lower 80s. South winds 5 to 10 miles an hour. At 7 a.m. in Peoria, skies were sunny. The temperature was 59 degrees, the dew point was 55, and the relative humidity was 87%. The wind was calm. The pressure was 30.15 inches and rising. Around central and western Illinois, it was sunny, and temperatures were around 60 degrees. And once again at 7 a.m. in Peoria, under sunny skies, the temperature was 59. Looking elsewhere around the Midwest at 7 a.m., Chicago was sunny, and 63. Indianapolis was partly sunny, and 58. St. Louis

was partly sunny, and 60. Kansas City was mostly sunny, and 61. Des Moines was partly sunny, and 65. Milwaukee was mostly sunny, and 62. And now a discussion of hazardous weather conditions for the following counties in Illinois: Fulton, Knox, Marshall, Mason, McLean, Peoria, Stark, Tazewell, and Woodford. This hazardous weather outlook is for Central Illinois, East Central Illinois, Southeast Illinois, and West Central Illinois. For today and tonight, no hazardous weather is expected at this time. For Tuesday through Sunday, a few thunderstorms are expected late Tuesday through Wednesday, then again Friday into Saturday. The threat for severe weather is low. Spotter information statement: spotter activation is not anticipated through tonight. The time is currently 7:56 a.m. Central Daylight Time. 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Now for the official National Weather Service forecast for Peoria and surrounding areas of Central Illinois. Rest of today, sunny. Highs in the lower 80s. South winds 5 to 10 miles an hour. Tonight, mostly clear. Lows in the upper 50s. South winds 5 to 10 miles an hour. Tuesday, partly sunny. Highs in the mid-80s. Southeast winds around 5 miles an hour. Tuesday night, mostly cloudy. Lows in the lower 60s. Southeast winds around 5 miles an hour until midnight, becoming light and variable. Wednesday, partly sunny. Highs in the mid-80s. East winds around 5 miles an hour. Wednesday night, mostly clear. Lows in the lower 60s. Thursday, mostly sunny. Highs in the mid-80s. Thursday night through Saturday, mostly cloudy. Lows around 60. Highs in the upper 70s. Saturday night and Sunday, partly cloudy. Lows in the mid-50s. Highs in the upper 70s. Again, the forecast for Peoria and surrounding areas of Central Illinois for the rest of today: sunny. Highs in the lower 80s. South winds 5 to 10 miles an hour. At 7 a.m. in Peoria, skies were sunny. The temperature was 59 degrees, the dew point was 55, and the relative humidity was 87%. The wind was calm. The pressure was 30.15 inches and rising. Around central and western Illinois, it was sunny, and temperatures were around 60 degrees. And once again at 7 a.m. in Peoria, under sunny skies, the temperature was 59. Looking elsewhere around the Midwest at 7 a.m., Chicago was sunny, and 63. Indianapolis was partly sunny, and 58. St. Louis was partly sunny, and 60. Kansas City was mostly sunny, and 61. Des Moines was partly sunny, and 65. Milwaukee was mostly sunny, and 62. And now a discussion of hazardous weather conditions for the following counties in Illinois: Fulton, Knox, Marshall, Mason, McLean, Peoria, Stark, Tazewell, and Woodford. This hazardous weather outlook is for Central Illinois, East Central Illinois, Southeast Illinois, and West Central Illinois. For today and tonight, no hazardous weather is expected at this time. For Tuesday through Sunday, a few thunderstorms are expected late Tuesday through Wednesday, then again Friday into Saturday. The threat for severe weather is low. Spotter information statement: spotter activation is not anticipated through tonight. The time is currently 7:59 a.m. Central Daylight Time. 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Now for the official National Weather Service forecast for Peoria and surrounding areas of Central Illinois. Rest of today, sunny. Highs in the lower 80s. South winds 5 to 10 miles an hour. Tonight, mostly clear. Lows in the upper 50s. South winds 5 to 10 miles an hour. Tuesday, partly sunny. Highs in the mid-80s. Southeast winds around 5 miles an hour. Tuesday night, mostly cloudy. Lows in the lower 60s. Southeast winds around 5 miles an hour until midnight, becoming light and variable. Wednesday, partly sunny. Highs in the mid-80s. East winds around 5 miles an hour.

Wednesday night, mostly clear. Lows in the lower 60s. Thursday, mostly sunny. Highs in the mid-80s. Thursday night through Saturday, mostly cloudy. Lows around 60. Highs in the upper 70s. Saturday night and Sunday, partly cloudy. Lows in the mid-50s. Highs in the upper 70s. Again, the forecast for Peoria and surrounding areas of central Illinois for the rest of today, sunny. Highs in the lower 80s. South winds 5 to 10 miles an hour. The Peoria, Illinois climate summary for yesterday, May 24, 2026. Yesterday's high temperature of 80 degrees occurred at 4:50 p.m. The normal high is 77. Yesterday's low temperature of 59 degrees occurred at 11:59 p.m. The normal low is 56. 0.07 inches of precipitation fell yesterday, which brings the monthly total to 1.21 inches. This is 2.47 inches below the normal amount of 3.68 inches for May. The total precipitation for the year now stands at 13.96 inches, which is 0.45 inches below normal. There were no heating degree days yesterday, which is 3 below normal. This leaves the monthly total at 145, which is 25 above normal. The yearly total since July 1st is 5,109, which is 477 below normal. There were 5 cooling degree days yesterday, which is 1 above normal. This brings the monthly total to 28, which is minus 28 below normal. The yearly total since January 1st is 76, which is 6 above normal. Yesterday the maximum wind observed was 15 miles an hour from the northeast. The highest wind gust observed was 23 miles per hour from the northeast, which occurred at 12:31 p.m. The average wind speed was less than 5 miles per hour yesterday. The normal high temperature for today is 77 degrees, and the normal low is 56. The record high for today is 93, which occurred in 1911, and the record low is 30, which occurred in 1925. Sunrise today is at 5:34 a.m. and sunset is at 8:18 p.m. Here is a look at this morning's river stages and 24-hour changes. On the Illinois River, Morris is 5.7 feet, up 0.1 feet. La Salle is 11.7 feet, up 0.3 feet. Henry is 14.9 feet, up 0.2 feet. Peoria is 11.9 feet, no change from yesterday. Havana is 7.3 feet, no change from yesterday. Beardstown is 10.3 feet, up 0.1 feet. Maradosa is 5.9 feet, down 0.8 feet. On the Lamoine River, Colmar is 5.3 feet, down 0.2 feet. On the Mackinac River, Conderville is 2.3 feet, up 0.3 feet. On the Spoon River, London Mills is 3.4 feet, no change from yesterday. The time is currently 8:03 a.m. Central Daylight Time. 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Now for the official National Weather Service forecast for Peoria and surrounding areas of central Illinois. Rest of today, sunny. Highs in the lower 80s. South winds 5 to 10 miles an hour. Tonight, mostly clear. Lows in the upper 50s. South winds 5 to 10 miles an hour. Tuesday, partly sunny. Highs in the mid-80s. Southeast winds around 5 miles an hour. Tuesday night, mostly cloudy. Lows in the lower 60s. Southeast winds around 5 miles an hour until midnight, becoming light and variable. Wednesday, partly sunny. Highs in the mid-80s. East winds around 5 miles an hour. Wednesday night, mostly clear. Lows in the lower 60s. Thursday, mostly sunny. Highs in the mid-80s. Thursday night through Saturday, mostly cloudy. Lows around 60. Highs in the upper 70s. Saturday night and Sunday, partly cloudy. Lows in the mid-50s. Highs in the upper 70s. Again, the forecast for Peoria and surrounding areas of central Illinois for the rest of today, sunny. Highs in the lower 80s. South winds 5 to 10 miles an hour. Here is a look at this morning's river stages and 24-hour changes. On the Illinois River, Morris is 5.7 feet, up 0.1 feet.

Thomas Alva is 11.7 feet, up 0.3 feet. Henry is 14.9 feet, up 0.2 feet. Peoria is 11.9 feet, no change from yesterday. Havana is 7.3 feet, no change from yesterday. Beardstown is 10.3 feet, up 0.1 feet. Maradosha is 5.9 feet, down 0.8 feet. On the Lamoine River, Colmar is 5.3 feet, down 0.2 feet. On the Mackinac River, Conderville is 2.3 feet, up 0.3 feet. On the Spoon River, London Mills is 3.4 feet, no change from yesterday. At 8 a.m. in Peoria, skies were sunny. The temperature was 66 degrees, the dew point was 54, and the relative humidity was 65%. The wind was south at 5 miles an hour. The pressure was 30.16 inches and rising. Around central and western Illinois, it was sunny, and temperatures were in the mid to upper 60s. And once again at 8 a.m. in Peoria, under sunny skies, the temperature was 66. The time is currently 8:06 a.m. Central Daylight Time. 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Now for the official National Weather Service forecast for Peoria and surrounding areas of central Illinois. Rest of today, sunny. Highs in the lower 80s. South winds 5 to 10 miles an hour. Tonight, mostly clear. Lows in the upper 50s. South winds 5 to 10 miles an hour. Tuesday, partly sunny. Highs in the mid-80s. Southeast winds around 5 miles an hour. Tuesday night, mostly cloudy. Lows in the lower 60s. Southeast winds around 5 miles an hour until midnight, becoming light and variable. Wednesday, partly sunny. Highs in the mid-80s. East winds around 5 miles an hour. Wednesday night, mostly clear. Lows in the lower 60s. Thursday, mostly sunny. Highs in the mid-80s. Thursday night through Saturday, mostly cloudy. Lows around 60. Highs in the upper 70s. Saturday night and Sunday, partly cloudy. Lows in the mid-50s. Highs in the upper 70s. Again, the forecast for Peoria and surrounding areas of central Illinois for the rest of today, sunny. Highs in the lower 80s. South winds 5 to 10 miles an hour. At 8 a.m. in Peoria, skies were sunny. The temperature was 66 degrees, the dew point was 54, and the relative humidity was 65%. The wind was south at 5 miles an hour. The pressure was 30.16 inches and rising. Around central and western Illinois, it was sunny, and temperatures were in the mid to upper 60s. And once again at 8 a.m. in Peoria, under sunny skies, the temperature was 66. Looking elsewhere around the Midwest at 8 a.m., Chicago was sunny, and 68. Indianapolis was partly sunny, and 62. St. Louis was partly sunny, and 66. Kansas City was mostly sunny, and 67. Des Moines had light rain, and 66. Milwaukee was mostly sunny, and 67. The time is currently 8:09 a.m. Central Daylight Time. 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Now for the official National Weather Service forecast for Peoria and surrounding areas of central Illinois. Rest of today, sunny. Highs in the lower 80s. South winds 5 to 10 miles an hour. Tonight, mostly clear. Lows in the upper 50s. South winds 5 to 10 miles an hour. Tuesday, partly sunny. Highs in the mid-80s. Southeast winds around 5 miles an hour. Tuesday night, mostly cloudy. Lows in the lower 60s. Southeast winds around 5 miles an hour until midnight, becoming light and variable. Wednesday, partly sunny. Highs in the mid-80s. East winds around 5 miles an hour. Wednesday night, mostly clear. Lows in the lower 60s. Thursday, mostly sunny. Highs in the mid-80s. Thursday night through Saturday, mostly cloudy. Lows around 60. Highs in the upper 70s. Saturday night and Sunday, partly cloudy. Lows in the mid-50s.

highs in the upper 70s. Again, the forecast for Peoria and surrounding areas of central Illinois for the rest of today, sunny. Highs in the lower 80s. South winds 5 to 10 miles an hour. At 8 a.m. in Peoria, skies were sunny. The temperature was 66 degrees, the dew point was 54, and the relative humidity was 65%. The wind was south at 5 miles an hour. The pressure was 30.16 inches and rising. Around central and western Illinois, it was sunny, and temperatures were in the mid to upper 60s. And once again at 8 a.m. in Peoria, under sunny skies, the temperature was 66. Looking elsewhere around the Midwest at 8 a.m., Chicago was sunny, and 68. Indianapolis was partly sunny, and 62. St. Louis was partly sunny, and 66. Kansas City was mostly sunny, and 67. Des Moines had light rain, and 66. Milwaukee was mostly sunny, and 67. The time is currently 8:11 a.m. Central Daylight Time. 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Now for the official National Weather Service forecast for Peoria and surrounding areas of central Illinois. Rest of today, sunny. Highs in the lower 80s. South winds 5 to 10 miles an hour. Tonight, mostly clear. Lows in the upper 50s. South winds 5 to 10 miles an hour. Tuesday, partly sunny. Highs in the mid-80s. Southeast winds around 5 miles an hour. Tuesday night, mostly cloudy. Lows in the lower 60s. Southeast winds around 5 miles an hour until midnight, becoming light and variable. Wednesday, partly sunny. Highs in the mid-80s. East winds around 5 miles an hour. Wednesday night, mostly clear. Lows in the lower 60s. Thursday, mostly sunny. Highs in the mid-80s. Thursday night through Saturday, mostly cloudy. Lows around 60. Highs in the upper 70s. Saturday night and Sunday, partly cloudy. Lows in the mid-50s. Highs in the upper 70s. Again, the forecast for Peoria and surrounding areas of central Illinois for the rest of today, sunny. Highs in the lower 80s. South winds 5 to 10 miles an hour. 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At 8 a.m. in Peoria, skies were sunny. The temperature was 66 degrees, the dew point was 54, and the relative humidity was 65%. The wind was south at 5 miles an hour. The pressure was 30.16 inches and rising. Around central and western Illinois, it was sunny, and temperatures were in the mid to upper 60s. And once again at 8 a.m. in Peoria, under sunny skies, the temperature was 66. Looking elsewhere around the Midwest at 8 a.m., Chicago was sunny, and 68. Indianapolis was partly sunny, and 62. St. Louis was partly sunny, and 66. Kansas City was mostly sunny, and 67. Des Moines had light rain, and 66. Milwaukee was mostly sunny, and 67. The time is currently 8:14 a.m. Central Daylight Time. 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The Peoria, Illinois climate summary for yesterday, May 24, 2026. Yesterday's high temperature of 80 degrees occurred at 4:50 p.m. The normal high is 77. Yesterday's low temperature of 59 degrees occurred at 11:59 p.m. The normal low is 56. 0.07 inches of precipitation fell yesterday, which brings the monthly total to 1.21 inches. This is 2.47 inches below the normal amount of 3.68 inches for May. The total precipitation for the year now

stands at 13.96 inches, which is 0.45 inches below normal. There were no heating degree days yesterday, which is 3 below normal. This leaves the monthly total at 145, which is 25 above normal. The yearly total since July 1st is 5,109, which is 477 below normal. There were 5 cooling degree days yesterday, which is 1 above normal. This brings the monthly total to 28, which is minus 28 below normal. The yearly total since January 1st is 76, which is 6 above normal. Yesterday the maximum wind observed was 15 miles an hour from the northeast. The highest wind gust observed was 23 miles per hour from the northeast, which occurred at 12:31 p.m. The average wind speed was less than 5 miles per hour yesterday. The normal high temperature for today is 77 degrees, and the normal low is 56. The record high for today is 93, which occurred in 1911, and the record low is 30, which occurred in 1925. Sunrise today is at 5:34 a.m. and sunset is at 8:18 p.m. Here is a look at this morning's river stages and 24-hour changes. On the Illinois River, Morris is 5.7 feet, up 0.1 feet. La Salle is 11.7 feet, up 0.3 feet. Henry is 14.9 feet, up 0.2 feet. Peoria is 11.9 feet, no change from yesterday. Havana is 7.3 feet, no change from yesterday. Beardstown is 10.3 feet, up 0.1 feet. Maroochydore is 5.9 feet, down 0.8 feet. On the Lamoille River, Colmar is 5.3 feet, down 0.2 feet. On the Mackinac River, Conderville is 2.3 feet, up 0.3 feet. On the Spoon River, London Mills is 3.4 feet, no change from yesterday. The time is currently 8:17 a.m. Central Daylight Time. 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Now for the official National Weather Service forecast for Peoria and surrounding areas of central Illinois. Rest of today, sunny. Highs in the lower 80s. South winds 5 to 10 miles an hour. Tonight, mostly clear. Lows in the upper 50s. South winds 5 to 10 miles an hour. Tuesday, partly sunny. Highs in the mid-80s. Southeast winds around 5 miles an hour. Tuesday night, mostly cloudy. Lows in the lower 60s. Southeast winds around 5 miles an hour until midnight, becoming light and variable. Wednesday, partly sunny. Highs in the mid-80s. East winds around 5 miles an hour. Wednesday night, mostly clear. Lows in the lower 60s. Thursday, mostly sunny. Highs in the mid-80s. Thursday night through Saturday, mostly cloudy. Lows around 60. Highs in the upper 70s. Saturday night and Sunday, partly cloudy. Lows in the mid-50s. Highs in the upper 70s. Again, the forecast for Peoria and surrounding areas of central Illinois for the rest of today, sunny. Highs in the lower 80s. South winds 5 to 10 miles an hour. At 8 a.m. in Peoria, skies were sunny. The temperature was 66 degrees, the dew point was 54, and the relative humidity was 65%. The wind was south at 5 miles an hour. The pressure was 30.16 inches and rising. Around central and western Illinois, it was sunny, and temperatures were in the mid to upper 60s. And once again at 8 a.m. in Peoria, under sunny skies, the temperature was 66. Looking elsewhere around the Midwest at 8 a.m., Chicago was sunny, and 68. Indianapolis was partly sunny, and 62. St. Louis was partly sunny, and 66. Kansas City was mostly sunny, and 67. Des Moines had light rain, and 66. Milwaukee was mostly sunny, and 67. The time is currently 8:20 a.m. Central Daylight Time. 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Now for the official National Weather Service forecast for Peoria and surrounding areas of central Illinois. Rest of today, sunny. Highs in the lower 80s. South winds 5 to 10 miles an hour. Tonight, mostly clear.

lows in the upper 50s. South winds 5 to 10 miles an hour. Tuesday, partly sunny. Highs in the mid-80s. Southeast winds around 5 miles an hour. Tuesday night, mostly cloudy. Lows in the lower 60s. Southeast winds around 5 miles an hour until midnight, becoming light and variable. Wednesday, partly sunny. Highs in the mid-80s. East winds around 5 miles an hour. Wednesday night, mostly clear. Lows in the lower 60s. Thursday, mostly sunny. Highs in the mid-80s. Thursday night through Saturday, mostly cloudy. Lows around 60. Highs in the upper 70s. Saturday night and Sunday, partly cloudy. Lows in the mid-50s. Highs in the upper 70s. Again, the forecast for Peoria and surrounding areas of central Illinois for the rest of today, sunny. Highs in the lower 80s. South winds 5 to 10 miles an hour. At 8 a.m. in Peoria, skies were sunny. The temperature was 66 degrees, the dew point was 54, and the relative humidity was 65%. The wind was south at 5 miles an hour. The pressure was 30.16 inches and rising. Around central and western Illinois, it was sunny. It was 67 at Bloomington, 66 at Moline, 68 at Galesburg, 64 at Lakin, and 70 at Macomb. Quincy reported 67, Springfield reported 65, Lincoln reported 65, and Pontiac reported 67. And once again at 8 a.m. in Peoria, under sunny skies, the temperature was 66. Looking elsewhere around the Midwest at 8 a.m., Chicago was sunny, and 68. Indianapolis was partly sunny, and 62. St. Louis was partly sunny, and 66. Kansas City was mostly sunny, and 67. Des Moines had light rain, and 66. Milwaukee was mostly sunny, and 67. The time is currently 8:22 a.m. Central Daylight Time. 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Now for the official National Weather Service forecast for Peoria and surrounding areas of central Illinois. Rest of today, sunny. Highs in the lower 80s. South winds 5 to 10 miles an hour. Tonight, mostly clear. Lows in the upper 50s. South winds 5 to 10 miles an hour. Tuesday, partly sunny. Highs in the mid-80s. Southeast winds around 5 miles an hour. Tuesday night, mostly cloudy. Lows in the lower 60s. Southeast winds around 5 miles an hour until midnight, becoming light and variable. Wednesday, partly sunny. Highs in the mid-80s. East winds around 5 miles an hour. Wednesday night, mostly clear. Lows in the lower 60s. Thursday, mostly sunny. Highs in the mid-80s. Thursday night through Saturday, mostly cloudy. Lows around 60. Highs in the upper 70s. Saturday night and Sunday, partly cloudy. Lows in the mid-50s. Highs in the upper 70s. Again, the forecast for Peoria and surrounding areas of central Illinois for the rest of today, sunny. Highs in the lower 80s. South winds 5 to 10 miles an hour. At 8 a.m. in Peoria, skies were sunny. The temperature was 66 degrees, the dew point was 54, and the relative humidity was 65%. The wind was south at 5 miles an hour. The pressure was 30.16 inches and rising. Around central and western Illinois, it was sunny. It was 67 at Bloomington, 66 at Moline, 68 at Galesburg, 64 at Lakin, and 70 at Macomb. Quincy reported 67, Springfield reported 65, Lincoln reported 65, and Pontiac reported 67. And once again at 8 a.m. in Peoria, under sunny skies, the temperature was 66. Here is a look at this morning's river stages and 24-hour changes. On the Illinois River, Morris is 5.7 feet, up 0.1 feet. La Salle is 11.7 feet, up 0.3 feet. Henry is 14.9 feet, up 0.2 feet. Peoria is 11.9 feet, no change from yesterday. Havana is 7.3 feet, no change from yesterday.

Georgetown is 10.3 feet, up 0.1 feet. Maridosha is 5.9 feet, down 0.8 feet. On the Lamoine River, Colmar is 5.3 feet, down 0.2 feet. On the Mackinac River, Condurville is 2.3 feet, up 0.3 feet. On the Spoon River, London Mills is 3.4 feet, no change from yesterday. The time is currently 8:26 a.m. Central Daylight Time. 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Now for the official National Weather Service forecast for Peoria and surrounding areas of central Illinois. Rest of today, sunny. Highs in the lower 80s. South winds 5 to 10 miles an hour. Tonight, mostly clear. Lows in the upper 50s. South winds 5 to 10 miles an hour. Tuesday, partly sunny. Highs in the mid-80s. Southeast winds around 5 miles an hour. Tuesday night, mostly cloudy. Lows in the lower 60s. Southeast winds around 5 miles an hour until midnight, becoming light and variable. Wednesday, partly sunny. Highs in the mid-80s. East winds around 5 miles an hour. Wednesday night, mostly clear. Lows in the lower 60s. Thursday, mostly sunny. Highs in the mid-80s. Thursday night through Saturday, mostly cloudy. Lows around 60. Highs in the upper 70s. Saturday night and Sunday, partly cloudy. Lows in the mid-50s. Highs in the upper 70s. Again, the forecast for Peoria and surrounding areas of central Illinois for the rest of today, sunny. Highs in the lower 80s. South winds 5 to 10 miles an hour. At 8 a.m. in Peoria, skies were sunny. The temperature was 66 degrees, the dew point was 54, and the relative humidity was 65%. The wind was south at 5 miles an hour. The pressure was 30.16 inches and rising. Around central and western Illinois, it was sunny. It was 67 at Bloomington, 66 at Moline, 68 at Galesburg, 64 at Lakin, and 70 at Macomb. Quincy reported 67, Springfield reported 65, Lincoln reported 65, and Pontiac reported 67. And once again at 8 a.m. in Peoria, under sunny skies, the temperature was 66. Looking elsewhere around the Midwest at 8 a.m., Chicago was sunny, and 68. Indianapolis was partly sunny, and 62. St. Louis was partly sunny, and 66. Kansas City was mostly sunny, and 67. Des Moines had light rain, and 66. Milwaukee was mostly sunny, and 67. The time is currently 8:28 a.m. Central Daylight Time. 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Now for the official National Weather Service forecast for Peoria and surrounding areas of central Illinois. Rest of today, sunny. Highs in the lower 80s. South winds 5 to 10 miles an hour. Tonight, mostly clear. Lows in the upper 50s. South winds 5 to 10 miles an hour. Tuesday, partly sunny. Highs in the mid-80s. Southeast winds around 5 miles an hour. Tuesday night, mostly cloudy. Lows in the lower 60s. Southeast winds around 5 miles an hour until midnight, becoming light and variable. Wednesday, partly sunny. Highs in the mid-80s. East winds around 5 miles an hour. Wednesday night, mostly clear. Lows in the lower 60s. Thursday, mostly sunny. Highs in the mid-80s. Thursday night through Saturday, mostly cloudy. Lows around 60. Highs in the upper 70s. Saturday night and Sunday, partly cloudy. Lows in the mid-50s. Highs in the upper 70s. Again, the forecast for Peoria and surrounding areas of central Illinois for the rest of today, sunny. Highs in the lower 80s. South winds 5 to 10 miles an hour. The Peoria, Illinois climate summary for yesterday, May 24, 2026. Yesterday's high temperature of 80 degrees occurred at 4:50 p.m. The normal high is 77. Yesterday's low temperature of 59 degrees occurred at 11:59 p.m. The normal

is 56. 0.07 inches of precipitation fell yesterday, which brings the monthly total to 1.21 inches. This is 2.47 inches below the normal amount of 3.68 inches for May. The total precipitation for the year now stands at 13.96 inches, which is 0.45 inches below normal. There were no heating degree days yesterday, which is 3 below normal. This leaves the monthly total at 145, which is 25 above normal. The yearly total since July 1st is 5,109, which is 477 below normal. There were 5 cooling degree days yesterday, which is 1 above normal. This brings the monthly total to 28, which is minus 28 below normal. The yearly total since January 1st is 76, which is 6 above normal. Yesterday the maximum wind observed was 15 miles an hour from the northeast. The highest wind gust observed was 23 miles per hour from the northeast, which occurred at 12:31 p.m. The average wind speed was less than 5 miles per hour yesterday. The normal high temperature for today is 77 degrees, and the normal low is 56. The record high for today is 93, which occurred in 1911, and the record low is 30, which occurred in 1925. Sunrise today is at 5:34 a.m. and sunset is at 8:18 p.m. At 8 a.m. in Peoria, skies were sunny. The temperature was 66 degrees, the dew point was 54, and the relative humidity was 65%. The wind was south at 5 miles an hour. The pressure was 30.16 inches and rising. Around central and western Illinois, it was sunny. It was 67 at Bloomington, 66 at Moline, 68 at Galesburg, 64 at Lakin, and 70 at Macomb. Quincy reported 67, Springfield reported 65, Lincoln reported 65, and Pontiac reported 67. And once again at 8 a.m. in Peoria, under sunny skies, the temperature was 66. Looking elsewhere around the Midwest at 8 a.m., Chicago was sunny, and 68. Indianapolis was partly sunny, and 62. St. Louis was partly sunny, and 66. Kansas City was mostly sunny, and 67. Des Moines had light rain, and 66. Was partly sunny, and 66. Kansas City was mostly sunny, and 67. Des Moines had light rain, and 66. Milwaukee was mostly sunny, and 67. The time is currently 8:33 a.m. Central Daylight Time. 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Now for the official National Weather Service forecast for Peoria and surrounding areas of central Illinois. Rest of today, sunny. Highs in the lower 80s. South winds 5 to 10 miles an hour. Tonight, mostly clear. Lows in the upper 50s. South winds 5 to 10 miles an hour. Tuesday, partly sunny. Highs in the mid-80s. Southeast winds around 5 miles an hour. Tuesday night, mostly cloudy. Lows in the lower 60s. Southeast winds around 5 miles an hour until midnight, becoming light and variable. Wednesday, partly sunny. Highs in the mid-80s. East winds around 5 miles an hour. Wednesday night, mostly clear. Lows in the lower 60s. Thursday, mostly sunny. Highs in the mid-80s. Thursday night through Saturday, mostly cloudy. Lows around 60. Highs in the upper 70s. Saturday night and Sunday, partly cloudy. Lows in the mid-50s. Highs in the upper 70s. Again, the forecast for Peoria and surrounding areas of central Illinois for the rest of today, sunny. Highs in the lower 80s. South winds 5 to 10 miles an hour. At 8 a.m. in Peoria, skies were sunny. The temperature was 66 degrees, the dew point was 54, and the relative humidity was 65%. The wind was south at 5 miles an hour. The pressure was 30.16 inches and rising. Around central and western Illinois, it was sunny. It was 67 at Bloomington, 66 at Moline, 68 at Galesburg, 64 at Lakin, and 70 at Macomb. Quincy reported 67, Springfield reported 65, Lincoln reported 65, and Pontiac reported 67. And once again at 8 a.m.

In Peoria, under sunny skies, the temperature was 66. Here is a look at this morning's river stages and 24-hour changes. On the Illinois River, Morris is 5.7 feet, up 0.1 feet. La Salle is 11.7 feet, up 0.3 feet. Henry is 14.9 feet, up 0.2 feet. Peoria is 11.9 feet, no change from yesterday. Havana is 7.3 feet, no change from yesterday. Beardstown is 10.3 feet, up 0.1 feet. Maradosa is 5.9 feet, down 0.8 feet. On the Lamoine River, Colmar is 5.3 feet, down 0.2 feet. On the Mackinac River, Conderville is 2.3 feet, up 0.3 feet. On the Spoon River, London Mills is 3.4 feet, no change from yesterday. Looking elsewhere around the Midwest at 8 a.m., Chicago was sunny, and 68. Indianapolis was partly sunny, and 62. St. Louis was partly sunny, and 66. Kansas City was mostly sunny, and 67. Des Moines had light rain, and 66. Milwaukee was mostly sunny, and 67. The time is currently 8:36 a.m. Central Daylight Time. 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Now for the official National Weather Service forecast for Peoria and surrounding areas of central Illinois. Rest of today, sunny. Highs in the lower 80s. South winds 5 to 10 miles an hour. Tonight, mostly clear. Lows in the upper 50s. South winds 5 to 10 miles an hour. Tuesday, partly sunny. Highs in the mid-80s. Southeast winds around 5 miles an hour. Tuesday night, mostly cloudy. Lows in the lower 60s. Southeast winds around 5 miles an hour until midnight, becoming light and variable. Wednesday, partly sunny. Highs in the mid-80s. East winds around 5 miles an hour. Wednesday night, mostly clear. Lows in the lower 60s. Thursday, mostly sunny. Highs in the mid-80s. Thursday night through Saturday, mostly cloudy. Lows around 60. Highs in the upper 70s. Saturday night and Sunday, partly cloudy. Lows in the mid-50s. Highs in the upper 70s. Again, the forecast for Peoria and surrounding areas of central Illinois for the rest of today, sunny. Highs in the lower 80s. South winds 5 to 10 miles an hour. At 8 a.m. in Peoria, skies were sunny. The temperature was 66 degrees, the dew point was 54, and the relative humidity was 65%. The wind was south at 5 miles an hour. The pressure was 30.16 inches and rising. Around central and western Illinois, it was sunny. It was 67 at Bloomington, 66 at Moline, 68 at Galesburg, 64 at Lakin, and 70 at Macomb. Quincy reported 67, Springfield reported 65, Lincoln reported 65, and Pontiac reported 67. And once again at 8 a.m. in Peoria, under sunny skies, the temperature was 66. Looking elsewhere around the Midwest at 8 a.m., Chicago was sunny, and 68. Indianapolis was partly sunny, and 62. St. Louis was partly sunny, and 66. Kansas City was mostly sunny, and 67. Des Moines had light rain, and 66. Milwaukee was mostly sunny, and 67. The time is currently 8:39 a.m. Central Daylight Time. 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Now for the official National Weather Service forecast for Peoria and surrounding areas of central Illinois. Rest of today, sunny. Highs in the lower 80s. South winds 5 to 10 miles an hour. Tonight, mostly clear. Lows in the upper 50s. South winds 5 to 10 miles an hour. Tuesday, partly sunny. Highs in the mid-80s. Southeast winds around 5 miles an hour. Tuesday night, mostly cloudy. Lows in the lower 60s. Southeast winds around 5 miles an hour until midnight, becoming light and variable. Wednesday, partly sunny. Highs in the mid-80s. East winds around 5

miles an hour. Wednesday night, mostly clear. Lows in the lower 60s. Thursday, mostly sunny. Highs in the mid-80s. Thursday night through Saturday, mostly cloudy. Lows around 60. Highs in the upper 70s. Saturday night and Sunday, partly cloudy. Lows in the mid-50s. Highs in the upper 70s. Again, the forecast for Peoria and surrounding areas of central Illinois for the rest of today, sunny. Highs in the lower 80s. South winds 5 to 10 miles an hour. At 8 a.m. in Peoria, skies were sunny. The temperature was 66 degrees, the dew point was 54, and the relative humidity was 65%. The wind was south at 5 miles an hour. The pressure was 30.16 inches and rising. Around central and western Illinois, it was sunny. It was 67 at Bloomington, 66 at Moline, 68 at Galesburg, 64 at Lakin, and 70 at Macomb. Quincy reported 67, Springfield reported 65, Lincoln reported 65, and Pontiac reported 67. And once again at 8 a.m. in Peoria, under sunny skies, the temperature was 66. Looking elsewhere around the Midwest at 8 a.m., Chicago was sunny, and 68. Indianapolis was partly sunny, and 62. St. Louis was partly sunny, and 66. Kansas City was mostly sunny, and 67. Des Moines had light rain, and 66. Milwaukee was mostly sunny, and 67. The time is currently 8:42 a.m. Central Daylight Time. 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Now for the official National Weather Service forecast for Peoria and surrounding areas of central Illinois. Rest of today, sunny. Highs in the lower 80s. South winds 5 to 10 miles an hour. Tonight, mostly clear. Lows in the upper 50s. South winds 5 to 10 miles an hour. Tuesday, partly sunny. Highs in the mid-80s. Southeast winds around 5 miles an hour. Tuesday night, mostly cloudy. Lows in the lower 60s. Southeast winds around 5 miles an hour until midnight, becoming light and variable. Wednesday, partly sunny. Highs in the mid-80s. East winds around 5 miles an hour. Wednesday night, mostly clear. Lows in the lower 60s. Thursday, mostly sunny. Highs in the mid-80s. Thursday night through Saturday, mostly cloudy. Lows around 60. Highs in the upper 70s. Saturday night and Sunday, partly cloudy. Lows in the mid-50s. Highs in the upper 70s. Again, the forecast for Peoria and surrounding areas of central Illinois for the rest of today, sunny. Highs in the lower 80s. South winds 5 to 10 miles an hour. At 8 a.m. in Peoria, skies were sunny. The temperature was 66 degrees, the dew point was 54, and the relative humidity was 65%. The wind was south at 5 miles an hour. The pressure was 30.16 inches and rising. Around central and western Illinois, it was sunny. It was 67 at Bloomington, 66 at Moline, 68 at Galesburg, 64 at Lakin, and 70 at Macomb. Quincy reported 67, Springfield reported 65, Lincoln reported 65, and Pontiac reported 67. And once again at 8 a.m. in Peoria, under sunny skies, the temperature was 66. Looking elsewhere around the Midwest at 8 a.m., Chicago was sunny, and 68. Indianapolis was partly sunny, and 62. St. Louis was partly sunny, and 66. Kansas City was mostly sunny, and 67. Des Moines had light rain, and 66. Milwaukee was mostly sunny, and 67. The time is currently 8:44 a.m. Central Daylight Time. The Peoria, Illinois climate summary for yesterday, May 24, 2026. Yesterday's high temperature of 80 degrees occurred at 4:50 p.m. The normal high is 77. Yesterday's low temperature of 59 degrees occurred at 11:59 p.m. The normal low is 56. 0.07 inches of precipitation fell yesterday, which brings the monthly total to 1.21 inches.

observed was 15 miles an hour from the northeast. The highest wind gust observed was 23 miles per hour from the northeast, which occurred at 12:31 p.m. The average wind speed was less than 5 miles per hour yesterday. The normal high temperature for today is 77 degrees, and the normal low is 56. The record high for today is 93, which occurred in 1911, and the record low is 30, which occurred in 1925. Sunrise today is at 5:34 a.m. and sunset is at 8:18 p.m. Here is a look at this morning's river stages and 24-hour changes. On the Illinois River, Morris is 5.7 feet, up 0.1 feet. La Salle is 11.7 feet, up 0.3 feet. Henry is 14.9 feet, up 0.2 feet. Peoria is 11.9 feet, no change from yesterday. Havana is 7.3 feet, no change from yesterday. Beardstown is 10.3 feet, up 0.1 feet. Maradosha is 5.9 feet, down 0.8 feet. On the Lamoine River, Colmar is 5.3 feet, down 0.2 feet. On the Mackinac River, Conderville is 2.3 feet, up 0.3 feet. On the Spoon River, London Mills is 3.4 feet, no change from yesterday. 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Now for the official National Weather Service forecast for Peoria and surrounding areas of central Illinois. Rest of today, sunny. Highs in the lower 80s. South winds 5 to 10 miles an hour. Tonight, mostly clear. Lows in the upper 50s. South winds 5 to 10 miles an hour. Tuesday, partly sunny. Highs in the mid-80s. Southeast winds around 5 miles an hour. Tuesday night, mostly cloudy. Lows in the lower 60s. Southeast winds around 5 miles an hour until midnight, becoming light and variable. Wednesday, partly sunny. Highs in the mid-80s. East winds around 5 miles an hour. Wednesday night, mostly clear. Lows in the lower 60s. Thursday, mostly sunny. Highs in the mid-80s. Thursday night through Saturday, mostly cloudy. Lows around 60. Highs in the upper 70s. Saturday night and Sunday, partly cloudy. Lows in the mid-50s. Highs in the upper 70s. Again, the forecast for Peoria and surrounding areas of central Illinois for the rest of today, sunny. Highs in the lower 80s. South winds 5 to 10 miles an hour. At 8 a.m. in Peoria, skies were sunny. The temperature was 66 degrees, the dew point was 54, and the relative humidity was 65%. The wind was south at 5 miles an hour. The pressure was 30.16 inches and rising. Around central and western Illinois, it was sunny. It was 67 at Bloomington, 66 at Moline, 68 at Galesburg, 64 at Lakin, and 70 at Macomb. Quincy reported 67, Springfield reported 65, Lincoln reported 65, and Pontiac reported 67. And once again at 8 a.m. in Peoria, under sunny skies, the temperature was 66. Looking elsewhere around the Midwest at 8 a.m., Chicago was sunny, and 68. Indianapolis was partly sunny, and 62. St. Louis was partly sunny, and 66. Kansas City was mostly sunny, and 67. Des Moines had light rain, and 66. Milwaukee was mostly sunny, and 67. The time is currently 8:50 a.m. Central Daylight Time. 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Now for the official National Weather Service forecast for Peoria and surrounding areas of central Illinois. Rest of today, sunny. Highs in the lower 80s. South winds 5 to 10 miles an hour. Tonight, mostly clear. Lows in the upper 50s. South winds 5 to 10 miles an hour. Tuesday, partly sunny. Highs in the mid-80s. Southeast winds around 5 miles an hour. Tuesday night, mostly cloudy. Lows in the lower 60s. Southeast winds around 5 miles an hour until midnight, becoming light and variable. Wednesday, partly sunny. Highs in the mid-80s. East winds around

5 miles an hour. Wednesday night, mostly clear. Lows in the lower 60s. Thursday, mostly sunny. Highs in the mid-80s. Thursday night through Saturday, mostly cloudy. Lows around 60. Highs in the upper 70s. Saturday night and Sunday, partly cloudy. Lows in the mid-50s. Highs in the upper 70s. Again, the forecast for Peoria and surrounding areas of central Illinois for the rest of today, sunny. Highs in the lower 80s. South winds 5 to 10 miles an hour. At 8 a.m. in Peoria, skies were sunny. The temperature was 66 degrees, the dew point was 54, and the relative humidity was 65%. The wind was south at 5 miles an hour. The pressure was 30.16 inches and rising. Around central and western Illinois, it was sunny. It was 67 at Bloomington, 66 at Moline, 68 at Galesburg, 64 at Lakin, and 70 at Macomb. Quincy reported 67, Springfield reported 65, Lincoln reported 65, and Pontiac reported 67. And once again at 8 a.m. in Peoria, under sunny skies, the temperature was 66. Looking elsewhere around the Midwest at 8 a.m., Chicago was sunny, and 68. Indianapolis was partly sunny, and 62. St. Louis was partly sunny, and 66. Kansas City was mostly sunny, and 67. Des Moines had light rain, and 66. Milwaukee was mostly sunny, and 67. The time is currently 8:52 a.m. Central Daylight Time. 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Now for the official National Weather Service forecast for Peoria and surrounding areas of central Illinois. Rest of today, sunny. Highs in the lower 80s. South winds 5 to 10 miles an hour. Tonight, mostly clear. Lows in the upper 50s. South winds 5 to 10 miles an hour. Tuesday, partly sunny. Highs in the mid-80s. Southeast winds around 5 miles an hour. Tuesday night, mostly cloudy. Lows in the lower 60s. Southeast winds around 5 miles an hour until midnight, becoming light and variable. Wednesday, partly sunny. Highs in the mid-80s. East winds around 5 miles an hour. Wednesday night, mostly clear. Lows in the lower 60s. Thursday, mostly sunny. Highs in the mid-80s. Thursday night through Saturday, mostly cloudy. Lows around 60. Highs in the upper 70s. Saturday night and Sunday, partly cloudy. Lows in the mid-50s. Highs in the upper 70s. Again, the forecast for Peoria and surrounding areas of central Illinois for the rest of today, sunny. Highs in the lower 80s. South winds 5 to 10 miles an hour. At 8 a.m. in Peoria, skies were sunny. The temperature was 66 degrees, the dew point was 54, and the relative humidity was 65%. The wind was south at 5 miles an hour. The pressure was 30.16 inches and rising. Around central and western Illinois, it was sunny. It was 67 at Bloomington, 66 at Moline, 68 at Galesburg, 64 at Lakin, and 70 at Macomb. Quincy reported 67, Springfield reported 65, Lincoln reported 65, and Pontiac reported 67. And once again at 8 a.m. in Peoria, under sunny skies, the temperature was 66. Here is a look at this morning's river stages and 24-hour changes. On the Illinois River, Morris is 5.7 feet, up 0.1 feet. La Salle is 11.7 feet, up 0.3 feet. Henry is 14.9 feet, up 0.2 feet. Peoria is 11.9 feet, no change from yesterday. Havana is 7.3 feet, no change from yesterday. Beardstown is 10.3 feet, up 0.1 feet. Maradosa is 5.9 feet, down 0.8 feet. On the Lamoine River, Colmar is 5.3 feet, down 0.2 feet. On the Mackinac River, Conderville is 2.3 feet, up 0.3 feet. On the Spoon River, London Mills is 3.4 feet, no change from yesterday. Looking elsewhere around the Midwest at 8 a.m., Chicago was sunny and 60.

68. Indianapolis was partly sunny and 62. St. Louis was partly sunny and 66. Kansas City was mostly sunny and 67. Des Moines had light rain and 66. Milwaukee was mostly sunny and 67. The time is currently 8:56 a.m. Central Daylight Time. 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Now for the official National Weather Service forecast for Peoria and surrounding areas of central Illinois. Rest of today, sunny. Highs in the lower 80s. South winds 5 to 10 miles an hour. Tonight, mostly clear. Lows in the upper 50s. South winds 5 to 10 miles an hour. Tuesday, partly sunny. Highs in the mid-80s. Southeast winds around 5 miles an hour. Tuesday night, mostly cloudy. Lows in the lower 60s. Southeast winds around 5 miles an hour until midnight, becoming light and variable. Wednesday, partly sunny. Highs in the mid-80s. East winds around 5 miles an hour. Wednesday night, mostly clear. Lows in the lower 60s. Thursday, mostly sunny. Highs in the mid-80s. Thursday night through Saturday, mostly cloudy. Lows around 60. Highs in the upper 70s. Saturday night and Sunday, partly cloudy. Lows in the mid-50s. Highs in the upper 70s. Again, the forecast for Peoria and surrounding areas of central Illinois for the rest of today, sunny. Highs in the lower 80s. South winds 5 to 10 miles an hour. At 8 a.m. in Peoria, skies were sunny. The temperature was 66 degrees, the dew point was 54, and the relative humidity was 65%. The wind was south at 5 miles an hour. The pressure was 30.16 inches and rising. Around central and western Illinois, it was sunny. It was 67 at Bloomington, 66 at Moline, 68 at Galesburg, 64 at Lakin, and 70 at Macomb. Quincy reported 67, Springfield reported 65, Lincoln reported 65, and Pontiac reported 67. And once again at 8 a.m. in Peoria, under sunny skies, the temperature was 66. Looking elsewhere around the Midwest at 8 a.m., Chicago was sunny and 68. Indianapolis was partly sunny and 62. St. Louis was partly sunny and 66. Kansas City was mostly sunny and 67. Des Moines had light rain and 66. Milwaukee was mostly sunny and 67. The time is currently 8:59 a.m. Central Daylight Time. 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Now for the official National Weather Service forecast for Peoria and surrounding areas of central Illinois. Rest of today, sunny. Highs in the lower 80s. South winds 5 to 10 miles an hour. Tonight, mostly clear. Lows in the upper 50s. South winds 5 to 10 miles an hour. Tuesday, partly sunny. Highs in the mid-80s. Southeast winds around 5 miles an hour. Tuesday night, mostly cloudy. Lows in the lower 60s. Southeast winds around 5 miles an hour until midnight, becoming light and variable. Wednesday, partly sunny. Highs in the mid-80s. East winds around 5 miles an hour. Wednesday night, mostly clear. Lows in the lower 60s. Thursday, mostly sunny. Highs in the mid-80s. Thursday night through Saturday, mostly cloudy. Lows around 60. Highs in the upper 70s. Saturday night and Sunday, partly cloudy. Lows in the mid-50s. Highs in the upper 70s. Again, the forecast for Peoria and surrounding areas of central Illinois for the rest of today, sunny. Highs in the lower 80s. South winds 5 to 10 miles an hour. The time is currently 9 a.m. Central Daylight Time. 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Now for the official National Weather Service forecast for Peoria and surrounding areas of central Illinois. Rest of today, sunny. Highs in the lower 80s. South winds 5 to

10 miles an hour. Tonight, mostly clear. Lows in the upper 50s. South winds 5 to 10 miles an hour. Tuesday, partly sunny. Highs in the mid-80s. Southeast winds around 5 miles an hour. Tuesday night, mostly cloudy. Lows in the lower 60s. Southeast winds around 5 miles an hour until midnight, becoming light and variable. Wednesday, partly sunny. Highs in the mid-80s. East winds around 5 miles an hour. Wednesday night, mostly clear. Lows in the lower 60s. Thursday, mostly sunny. Highs in the mid-80s. Thursday night through Saturday, mostly cloudy. Lows around 60. Highs in the upper 70s. Saturday night and Sunday, partly cloudy. Lows in the mid-50s. Highs in the upper 70s. Again, the forecast for Peoria and surrounding areas of central Illinois for the rest of today, sunny. Highs in the lower 80s. South winds 5 to 10 miles an hour. The time is currently 9:02 a.m. Central Daylight Time. 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Now for the official National Weather Service forecast for Peoria and surrounding areas of central Illinois. Rest of today, sunny. Highs in the lower 80s. South winds 5 to 10 miles an hour. Tonight, mostly clear. Lows in the upper 50s. South winds 5 to 10 miles an hour. Tuesday, partly sunny. Highs in the mid-80s. Southeast winds around 5 miles an hour. Tuesday night, mostly cloudy. Lows in the lower 60s. Southeast winds around 5 miles an hour until midnight, becoming light and variable. Wednesday, partly sunny. Highs in the mid-80s. East winds around 5 miles an hour. Wednesday night, mostly clear. Lows in the lower 60s. Thursday, mostly sunny. Highs in the mid-80s. Thursday night through Saturday, mostly cloudy. Lows around 60. Highs in the upper 70s. Saturday night and Sunday, partly cloudy. Lows in the mid-50s. Highs in the upper 70s. Again, the forecast for Peoria and surrounding areas of central Illinois for the rest of today, sunny. Highs in the lower 80s. South winds 5 to 10 miles an hour. At 9 a.m. in Peoria, skies were sunny. The temperature was 70 degrees, the dew point was 56, and the relative humidity was 61%. The wind was south at 9 miles an hour. The pressure was 30.17 inches and rising. Around central and western Illinois, it was sunny, and temperatures were around 70 degrees. And once again at 9 a.m. in Peoria, under sunny skies, the temperature was 70. The time is currently 9:04 a.m. Central Daylight Time. 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Now for the official National Weather Service forecast for Peoria and surrounding areas of central Illinois. Rest of today, sunny. Highs in the lower 80s. South winds 5 to 10 miles an hour. Tonight, mostly clear. Lows in the upper 50s. South winds 5 to 10 miles an hour. Tuesday, partly sunny. Highs in the mid-80s. Southeast winds around 5 miles an hour. Tuesday night, mostly cloudy. Lows in the lower 60s. Southeast winds around 5 miles an hour until midnight, becoming light and variable. Wednesday, partly sunny. Highs in the mid-80s. East winds around 5 miles an hour. Wednesday night, mostly clear. Lows in the lower 60s. Thursday, mostly sunny. Highs in the mid-80s. Thursday night through Saturday, mostly cloudy. Lows around 60. Highs in the upper 70s. Saturday night and Sunday, partly cloudy. Lows in the mid-50s. Highs in the upper 70s. Again, the forecast for Peoria and surrounding areas of central Illinois for the rest of today, sunny. Highs in the lower 80s. South winds 5 to 10 miles an hour. Here is a look at this morning's river stages and 24-hour changes. On the Illinois River, Morris is 5.7 feet, up 0.1 feet. La Salle is 11.

7.7 feet, up 0.3 feet. Henry is 14.9 feet, up 0.2 feet. Peoria is 11.9 feet, no change from yesterday. Havana is 7.3 feet, no change from yesterday. Beardstown is 10.3 feet, up 0.1 feet. Maroochydore is 5.9 feet, down 0.8 feet. On the Lamoille River, Colmar is 5.3 feet, down 0.2 feet. On the Mackinac River, Conderville is 2.3 feet, up 0.3 feet. On the Spoon River, London Mills is 3.4 feet, no change from yesterday. At 9 a.m. in Peoria, skies were sunny. The temperature was 70 degrees, the dew point was 56, and the relative humidity was 61%. The wind was south at 9 miles an hour. The pressure was 30.17 inches and rising. Around central and western Illinois, it was sunny, and temperatures were around 70 degrees. And once again at 9 a.m. in Peoria, under sunny skies, the temperature was 70. The time is currently 9:07 a.m. Central Daylight Time. 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Now for the official National Weather Service forecast for Peoria and surrounding areas of central Illinois. Rest of today, sunny. Highs in the lower 80s. South winds 5 to 10 miles an hour. Tonight, mostly clear. Lows in the upper 50s. South winds 5 to 10 miles an hour. Tuesday, partly sunny. Highs in the mid 80s. Southeast winds around 5 miles an hour. Tuesday night, mostly cloudy. Lows in the lower 60s. Southeast winds around 5 miles an hour until midnight, becoming light and variable. Wednesday, partly sunny. Highs in the mid-80s. East winds around 5 miles an hour. Wednesday night, mostly clear. Lows in the lower 60s. Thursday, mostly sunny. Highs in the mid-80s. Thursday night through Saturday, mostly cloudy. Lows around 60. Highs in the upper 70s. Saturday night and Sunday, partly cloudy. Lows in the mid-50s. Highs in the upper 70s. Again, the forecast for Peoria and surrounding areas of central Illinois for the rest of today, sunny. Highs in the lower 80s. South winds 5 to 10 miles an hour. At 9 a.m. in Peoria, skies were sunny. The temperature was 70 degrees, the dew point was 56, and the relative humidity was 61%. The wind was south at 9 miles an hour. The pressure was 30.17 inches and rising. Around central and western Illinois, it was sunny, and temperatures were around 70 degrees. And once again at 9 a.m. in Peoria, under sunny skies, the temperature was 70. Looking elsewhere around the Midwest at 9 a.m., Chicago was mostly sunny, and 72. Indianapolis was partly sunny, and 66. St. Louis was partly sunny, and 70. Kansas City was mostly sunny, and 71. Des Moines was mostly sunny, and 70. Milwaukee was mostly sunny, and 72. The time is currently 9:09 a.m. Central Daylight Time. 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Now for the official National Weather Service forecast for Peoria and surrounding areas of central Illinois. Rest of today, sunny. Highs in the lower 80s. South winds 5 to 10 miles an hour. Tonight, mostly clear. Lows in the upper 50s. South winds 5 to 10 miles an hour. Tuesday, partly sunny. Highs in the mid-80s. Southeast winds around 5 miles an hour. Tuesday night, mostly cloudy. Lows in the lower 60s. Southeast winds around 5 miles an hour until midnight, becoming light and variable. Wednesday, partly sunny. Highs in the mid-80s. East winds around 5 miles an hour. Wednesday night, mostly clear. Lows in the lower 60s. Thursday, mostly sunny. Highs in the mid-80s. Thursday night through Saturday, mostly cloudy. Lows around 60. Highs in the upper 70s. Saturday night and Sunday, partly cloudy. Lows in the mid-50s. Highs in the upper 70s.

Again, the forecast for Peoria and surrounding areas of central Illinois for the rest of today, sunny. Highs in the lower 80s. South winds 5 to 10 miles an hour. At 9 a.m. in Peoria, skies were sunny. The temperature was 70 degrees, the dew point was 56, and the relative humidity was 61%. The wind was south at 9 miles an hour. The pressure was 30.17 inches and rising. Around central and western Illinois, it was sunny, and temperatures were around 70 degrees. And once again at 9 a.m. in Peoria, under sunny skies, the temperature was 70. At 9 a.m. in Peoria, skies were sunny. The temperature was 70 degrees, the dew point was 56, and the relative humidity was 61%. The wind was south at 9 miles an hour. The pressure was 30.17 inches and rising. Around central and western Illinois, it was sunny, and temperatures were around 70 degrees. And once again at 9 a.m. in Peoria, under sunny skies, the temperature was 70. Looking elsewhere around the Midwest at 9 a.m., Chicago was mostly sunny, and 72. Indianapolis was partly sunny, and 66. St. Louis was partly sunny, and 70. Kansas City was mostly sunny, and 71. Des Moines was mostly sunny, and 70. Milwaukee was mostly sunny, and 72. The time is currently 9:12 a.m. Central Daylight Time. 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Now for the official National Weather Service forecast for Peoria and surrounding areas of central Illinois. Rest of today, sunny. Highs in the lower 80s. South winds 5 to 10 miles an hour. Tonight, mostly clear. Lows in the upper 50s. South winds 5 to 10 miles an hour. Tuesday, partly sunny. Highs in the mid-80s. Southeast winds around 5 miles an hour. Tuesday night, mostly cloudy. Lows in the lower 60s. Southeast winds around 5 miles an hour until midnight, becoming light and variable. Wednesday, partly sunny. Highs in the mid-80s. East winds around 5 miles an hour. Wednesday night, mostly clear. Lows in the lower 60s. Thursday, mostly sunny. Highs in the mid-80s. Thursday night through Saturday, mostly cloudy. Lows around 60. Highs in the upper 70s. Saturday night and Sunday, partly cloudy. Lows in the mid-50s. Highs in the upper 70s. Again, the forecast for Peoria and surrounding areas of central Illinois for the rest of today, sunny. Highs in the lower 80s. South winds 5 to 10 miles an hour. 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At 9 a.m. in Peoria, skies were sunny. The temperature was 70 degrees, the dew point was 56, and the relative humidity was 61%. The wind was south at 9 miles an hour. The pressure was 30.17 inches and rising. Around central and western Illinois, it was sunny, and temperatures were around 70 degrees. And once again at 9 a.m. in Peoria, under sunny skies, the temperature was 70. Here is a look at this morning's river stages and 24-hour changes. On the Illinois River, Morris is 5.7 feet, up 0.1 feet. La Salle is 11.7 feet, up 0.3 feet. Henry is 14.9 feet, up 0.2 feet. Peoria is 11.9 feet, no change from yesterday. Havana is 7.3 feet, no change from yesterday. Beardstown is 10.3 feet, up 0.1 feet. Mero de Osha is 5.9 feet, down 0.8 feet. On the Lamoine River, Colmar is 5.3 feet, down 0.2 feet. On the Mackinac River, Condorville is 2.3 feet, up 0.3 feet.

highs in the upper 70s. Again, the forecast for Peoria and surrounding areas of central Illinois for the rest of today, sunny. Highs in the lower 80s. South winds 5 to 10 miles an hour. At 9 a.m. in Peoria, skies were sunny. The temperature was 70 degrees, the dew point was 56, and the relative humidity was 61%. The wind was south at 9 miles an hour. The pressure was 30.17 inches and rising. Around central and western Illinois, it was sunny, and temperatures were around 70 degrees. And once again at 9 a.m. in Peoria, under sunny skies, the temperature was 70. Looking elsewhere around the Midwest at 9 a.m., Chicago was mostly sunny, and 72. Indianapolis was partly sunny, and 66. St. Louis was partly sunny, and 70. Kansas City was mostly sunny, and 71. Des Moines was mostly sunny, and 70. Milwaukee was mostly sunny, and 72. The time is currently 9:32 a.m. Central Daylight Time. 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Now for the official National Weather Service forecast for Peoria and surrounding areas of central Illinois. Rest of today, sunny. Highs in the lower 80s. South winds 5 to 10 miles an hour. Tonight, mostly clear. Lows in the upper 50s. South winds 5 to 10 miles an hour. Tuesday, partly sunny. Highs in the mid-80s. Southeast winds around 5 miles an hour. Tuesday night, mostly cloudy. Lows in the lower 60s. Southeast winds around 5 miles an hour until midnight, becoming light and variable. Wednesday, partly sunny. Day night, mostly cloudy. Lows in the lower 60s. Southeast winds around 5 miles an hour until midnight, becoming light and variable. Wednesday, partly sunny. Highs in the mid-80s. East winds around 5 miles an hour. Wednesday night, mostly clear. Lows in the lower 60s. Thursday, mostly sunny. Highs in the mid-80s. Thursday night through Saturday, mostly cloudy. Lows around 60. Highs in the upper 70s. Saturday night and Sunday, partly cloudy. Lows in the mid-50s. Highs in the upper 70s. Again, the forecast for Peoria and surrounding areas of central Illinois for the rest of today, sunny. Highs in the lower 80s. South winds 5 to 10 miles an hour. At 9 a.m. in Peoria, skies were sunny. The temperature was 70 degrees, the dew point was 56, and the relative humidity was 61%. The wind was south at 9 miles an hour. The pressure was 30.17 inches and rising. Around central and western Illinois, it was sunny, and temperatures were around 70 degrees. And once again at 9 a.m. in Peoria, under sunny skies, the temperature was 70. Looking elsewhere around the Midwest at 9 a.m., Chicago was mostly sunny, and 72. Indianapolis was partly sunny, and 66. St. Louis was partly sunny, and 70. Kansas City was mostly sunny, and 71. Des Moines was mostly sunny, and 70. Milwaukee was mostly sunny, and 72. The time is currently 9:34 a.m. Central Daylight Time. 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Now for the official National Weather Service forecast for Peoria and surrounding areas of central Illinois. Rest of today, sunny. Highs in the lower 80s. South winds 5 to 10 miles an hour. Tonight, mostly clear. Lows in the upper 50s. South winds 5 to 10 miles an hour. Tuesday, partly sunny. Highs in the mid-80s. Southeast winds around 5 miles an hour. Tuesday night, mostly cloudy. Lows in the lower 60s. Southeast winds around 5 miles an hour until midnight, becoming light and variable. Wednesday, partly sunny. Highs in the mid-80s. East winds around 5 miles an hour. Wednesday night, mostly clear. Lows in the lower 60s. Thursday, mostly sunny. Highs in the mid-80s. Thursday night through Saturday, mostly cloudy. Lows around 60.

highs in the upper 70s. Saturday night and Sunday, partly cloudy. Lows in the mid-50s. Highs in the upper 70s. Again, the forecast for Peoria and surrounding areas of central Illinois for the rest of today, sunny. Highs in the lower 80s. South winds 5 to 10 miles an hour. Here is a look at this morning's river stages and 24-hour changes. On the Illinois River, Morris is 5.7 feet, up 0.1 feet. La Salle is 11.7 feet, up 0.3 feet. Henry is 14.9 feet, up 0.2 feet. Peoria is 11.9 feet, no change from yesterday. Havana is 7.3 feet, no change from yesterday. Beardstown is 10.3 feet, up 0.1 feet. Maridosha is 5.9 feet, down 0.8 feet. On the Lamoine River, Colmar is 5.3 feet, down 0.2 feet. On the Mackinac River, Conderville is 2.3 feet, up 0.3 feet. On the Spoon River, London Mills is 3.4 feet, no change from yesterday. At 9 a.m. in Peoria, skies were sunny. The temperature was 70 degrees, the dew point was 56, and the relative humidity was 61%. The wind was south at 9 miles an hour. The pressure was 30.17 inches and rising. Around central and western Illinois, it was sunny, and temperatures were around 70 degrees. And once again at 9 a.m. in Peoria, under sunny skies, the temperature was 70. Looking elsewhere around the Midwest at 9 a.m., Chicago was mostly sunny, and 72. Indianapolis was partly sunny, and 66. St. Louis was partly sunny, and 70. Kansas City was mostly sunny, and 71. Des Moines was mostly sunny, and 70. Milwaukee was mostly sunny, and 72. The time is currently 9:38 a.m. Central Daylight Time. 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Now for the official National Weather Service forecast for Peoria and surrounding areas of central Illinois. Rest of today, sunny. Highs in the lower 80s. South winds 5 to 10 miles an hour. Tonight, mostly clear. Lows in the upper 50s. South winds 5 to 10 miles an hour. Tuesday, partly sunny. Highs in the mid-80s. Southeast winds around 5 miles an hour. Tuesday night, mostly cloudy. Lows in the lower 60s. Southeast winds around 5 miles an hour until midnight, becoming light and variable. Wednesday, partly sunny. Highs in the mid-80s. East winds around 5 miles an hour. Wednesday night, mostly clear. Lows in the lower 60s. Thursday, mostly sunny. Highs in the mid-80s. Thursday night through Saturday, mostly cloudy. Lows around 60. Highs in the upper 70s. Saturday night and Sunday, partly cloudy. Lows in the mid-50s. Highs in the upper 70s. Again, the forecast for Peoria and surrounding areas of central Illinois for the rest of today, sunny. Highs in the lower 80s. South winds 5 to 10 miles an hour. Now for the official National Weather Service forecast for Peoria and surrounding areas of central Illinois. Rest of today, sunny. Highs in the lower 80s. South winds 5 to 10 miles an hour. Tonight, mostly clear. Lows in the upper 50s. South winds 5 to 10 miles an hour. Tuesday, partly sunny. Highs in the mid-80s. Southeast winds around 5 miles an hour. Tuesday night, mostly cloudy. Lows in the lower 60s. Southeast winds around 5 miles an hour until midnight, becoming light and variable. Wednesday, partly sunny. Highs in the mid-80s. East winds around 5 miles an hour. Wednesday night, mostly clear. Lows in the lower 60s. Thursday, mostly sunny. Highs in the mid-80s. Thursday night through Saturday, mostly cloudy. Lows around 60. Highs in the upper 70s. Saturday night and Sunday, partly cloudy. Lows in the mid-50s. Highs in the upper 70s. Again, the forecast for Peoria and surrounding areas of central Illinois for the rest of today, sunny.
highs in the lower 80s. South winds 5 to 10 miles an hour. At 9 a.m. in Peoria, skies were sunny. The temperature was 70 degrees, the dew point was 56, and the relative humidity was 61%. The wind was south at 9 miles an hour. The pressure was 30.17 inches and rising. Around central and western Illinois, it was sunny, and temperatures were around 70 degrees. And once again at 9 a.m. in Peoria, under sunny skies, the temperature was 70. Looking elsewhere around the Midwest at 9 a.m., Chicago was mostly sunny, and 72. Indianapolis was partly sunny, and 66. St. Louis was partly sunny, and 70. Kansas City was mostly sunny, and 71. Des Moines was mostly sunny, and 70. Milwaukee was mostly sunny, and 72. The time is currently 9:41 a.m. Central Daylight Time. 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Now for the official National Weather Service forecast for Peoria and surrounding areas of central Illinois. Rest of today, sunny. Highs in the lower 80s. South winds 5 to 10 miles an hour. Tonight, mostly clear. Lows in the upper 50s. South winds 5 to 10 miles an hour. Tuesday, partly sunny. Highs in the mid-80s. Southeast winds around 5 miles an hour. Tuesday night, mostly cloudy. Lows in the lower 60s. Southeast winds around 5 miles an hour until midnight, becoming light and variable. Wednesday, partly sunny. Highs in the mid-80s. East winds around 5 miles an hour. Wednesday night, mostly clear. Lows in the lower 60s. Thursday, mostly sunny. Highs in the mid-80s. Thursday night through Saturday, mostly cloudy. Lows around 60. Highs in the upper 70s. Saturday night and Sunday, partly cloudy. Lows in the mid-50s. Highs in the upper 70s. Again, the forecast for Peoria and surrounding areas of central Illinois for the rest of today, sunny. Highs in the lower 80s. South winds 5 to 10 miles an hour. At 9 a.m. in Peoria, skies were sunny. The temperature was 70 degrees, the dew point was 56, and the relative humidity was 61%. The wind was south at 9 miles an hour. The pressure was 30.17 inches and rising. Around central and western Illinois, it was sunny, and temperatures were around 70 degrees. And once again at 9 a.m. in Peoria, under sunny skies, the temperature was 70. Looking elsewhere around the Midwest at 9 a.m., Chicago was mostly sunny, and 72. Indianapolis was partly sunny, and 66. St. Louis was partly sunny, and 70. Kansas City was mostly sunny, and 71. Des Moines was mostly sunny, and 70. Milwaukee was mostly sunny, and 72. The time is currently 9:44 a.m. Central Daylight Time. 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Now for the official National Weather Service forecast for Peoria and surrounding areas of central Illinois. Rest of today, sunny. Highs in the lower 80s. South winds 5 to 10 miles an hour. Tonight, mostly clear. Lows in the upper 50s. South winds 5 to 10 miles an hour. Tuesday, partly sunny. Highs in the mid-80s. Southeast winds around 5 miles an hour. Tuesday night, mostly cloudy. Lows in the lower 60s. Southeast winds around 5 miles an hour until midnight, becoming light and variable. Wednesday, partly sunny. Highs in the mid-80s. East winds around 5 miles an hour. Wednesday night, mostly clear. Lows in the lower 60s. Thursday, mostly sunny. Highs in the mid-80s. Thursday night through Saturday, mostly cloudy. Lows around 60. Highs in the upper 70s. Saturday night and Sunday, partly cloudy. Lows in the mid-50s. Highs in the upper 70s. Again, the forecast for Peoria and surrounding areas of central Illinois for the rest of today, sunny. Highs in the lower 80s. South winds 5 to 10 miles an hour.
Here is a

London Mills is 3.4 feet, no change from yesterday. At 9 a.m. in Peoria, skies were sunny. The temperature was 70 degrees, the dew point was 56, and the relative humidity was 61%. The wind was south at 9 miles an hour. The pressure was 30.17 inches and rising. Around central and western Illinois, it was sunny, and temperatures were around 70 degrees. And once again at 9 a.m. in Peoria, under sunny skies, the temperature was 70. Looking elsewhere around the Midwest at 9 a.m., Chicago was mostly sunny, and 72. Indianapolis was partly sunny, and 66. St. Louis was partly sunny, and 70. Kansas City was mostly sunny, and 71. Des Moines was mostly sunny, and 70. Milwaukee was mostly sunny, and 72. The time is currently 9:47 a.m. Central Daylight Time. 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Now for the official National Weather Service forecast for Peoria and surrounding areas of central Illinois. Rest of today, sunny. Highs in the lower 80s. South winds 5 to 10 miles an hour. Tonight, mostly clear. Lows in the upper 50s. South winds 5 to 10 miles an hour. Tuesday, partly sunny. Highs in the mid-80s. Southeast winds around 5 miles an hour. Tuesday night, mostly cloudy. Lows in the lower 60s. Southeast winds around 5 miles an hour until midnight, becoming light and variable. Wednesday, partly sunny. Highs in the mid-80s. East winds around 5 miles an hour. Wednesday night, mostly clear. Lows in the lower 60s. Thursday, mostly sunny. Highs in the mid-80s. Thursday night through Saturday, mostly cloudy. Lows around 60. Highs in the upper 70s. Saturday night and Sunday, partly cloudy. Lows in the mid-50s. Highs in the upper 70s. Again, the forecast for Peoria and surrounding areas of central Illinois for the rest of today, sunny. Highs in the lower 80s. South winds 5 to 10 miles an hour. At 9 a.m. in Peoria, skies were sunny. The temperature was 70 degrees, the dew point was 56, and the relative humidity was 61%. The wind was south at 9 miles an hour. The pressure was 30.17 inches and rising. Around central and western Illinois, it was sunny, and temperatures were around 70 degrees. And once again at 9 a.m. in Peoria, under sunny skies, the temperature was 70. Looking elsewhere around the Midwest at 9 a.m., Chicago was mostly sunny, and 72. Indianapolis was partly sunny, and 66. St. Louis was partly sunny, and 70. Kansas City was mostly sunny, and 71. Des Moines was mostly sunny, and 70. Milwaukee was mostly sunny, and 72. The time is currently 9:50 a.m. Central Daylight Time. 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Now for the official National Weather Service forecast for Peoria and surrounding areas of central Illinois. Rest of today, sunny. Highs in the lower 80s. South winds 5 to 10 miles an hour. Tonight, mostly clear. Lows in the upper 50s. South winds 5 to 10 miles an hour. Tuesday, partly sunny. Highs in the mid-80s. Southeast winds around 5 miles an hour. Tuesday night, mostly cloudy. Lows in the lower 60s. Southeast winds around 5 miles an hour until midnight, becoming light and variable. Wednesday, partly sunny. Highs in the mid-80s. East winds around 5 miles an hour. Wednesday night, mostly clear. Lows in the lower 60s. Thursday, mostly sunny. Highs in the mid-80s. Thursday night through Saturday, mostly cloudy. Lows around 60. Highs in the upper 70s. Saturday night and Sunday, partly cloudy. Lows in the mid-50s. Highs in the upper 70s. Again, the forecast for Peoria and surrounding areas of central Illinois for the rest of today, sunny. Highs in the lower 80s. South winds 5 to 10 miles an hour.

at 9 a.m. in Peoria, skies were sunny. The temperature was 70 degrees, the dew point was 56, and the relative humidity was 61%. The wind was south at 9 miles an hour. The pressure was 30.17 inches and rising. Around central and western Illinois, it was sunny, and temperatures were around 70 degrees. And once again at 9 a.m. in Peoria, under sunny skies, the temperature was 70. Looking elsewhere around the Midwest at 9 a.m., Chicago was mostly sunny, and 72. Indianapolis was partly sunny, and 66. St. Louis was partly sunny, and 70. Kansas City was mostly sunny, and 71. Des Moines was mostly sunny, and 70. Milwaukee was mostly sunny, and 72. The time is currently 9:52 a.m. Central Daylight Time. 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Now for the official National Weather Service forecast for Peoria and surrounding areas of central Illinois. Rest of today, sunny. Highs in the lower 80s. South winds 5 to 10 miles an hour. Tonight, mostly clear. Lows in the upper 50s. South winds 5 to 10 miles an hour. Tuesday, partly sunny. Highs in the mid-80s. Southeast winds around 5 miles an hour. Tuesday night, mostly cloudy. Lows in the lower 60s. Southeast winds around 5 miles an hour until midnight, becoming light and variable. Wednesday, partly sunny. Highs in the mid-80s. East winds around 5 miles an hour. Wednesday night, mostly clear. Lows in the lower 60s. Thursday, mostly sunny. Highs in the mid-80s. Thursday night through Saturday, mostly cloudy. Lows around 60. Highs in the upper 70s. Saturday night and Sunday, partly cloudy. Lows in the mid-50s. Highs in the upper 70s. Again, the forecast for Peoria and surrounding areas of central Illinois for the rest of today, sunny. Highs in the lower 80s. South winds 5 to 10 miles an hour. At 9 a.m. in Peoria, skies were sunny. The temperature was 70 degrees, the dew point was 56, and the relative humidity was 61%. The wind was south at 9 miles an hour. The pressure was 30.17 inches and rising. Around central and western Illinois, it was sunny, and temperatures were around 70 degrees. And once again at 9 a.m. in Peoria, under sunny skies, the temperature was 70. Looking elsewhere around the Midwest at 9 a.m., Chicago was mostly sunny, and 72. Indianapolis was partly sunny, and 66. St. Louis was partly sunny, and 70. Kansas City was mostly sunny, and 71. Des Moines was mostly sunny, and 70. Milwaukee was mostly sunny, and 72. Here is a look at this morning's river stages and 24-hour changes. On the Illinois River, Morris is 5.7 feet, up 0.1 feet. La Salle is 11.7 feet, up 0.3 feet. Henry is 14.9 feet, up 0.2 feet. Peoria is 11.9 feet, no change from yesterday. Havana is 7.3 feet, no change from yesterday. Beardstown is 10.3 feet, up 0.1 feet. Maradosa is 5.9 feet, down 0.8 feet. On the Lamoille River, Colmar is 5.3 feet, down 0.2 feet. On the Mackinac River, Conderville is 2.3 feet, up 0.3 feet. On the Spoon River, London Mills is 3.4 feet, no change from yesterday. The time is currently 9:56 a.m. Central Daylight Time. 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Now for the official National Weather Service forecast for Peoria and surrounding areas of central Illinois. Rest of today, sunny. Highs in the lower 80s. South winds 5 to 10 miles an hour. Tonight, mostly clear. Lows in the upper 50s. South winds 5 to 10 miles an hour. Tuesday, partly sunny. Highs in the mid-80s. Southeast winds around 5 miles an hour. Tuesday night, mostly cloudy. Lows in the lower 60s. Southeast winds around 5 miles an hour.

hour until midnight, becoming light and variable. Wednesday, partly sunny. Highs in the mid-80s. East winds around 5 miles an hour. Wednesday night, mostly clear. Lows in the lower 60s. Thursday, mostly sunny. Highs in the mid-80s. Thursday night through Saturday, mostly cloudy. Lows around 60. Highs in the upper 70s. Saturday night and Sunday, partly cloudy. Lows in the mid-50s. Highs in the upper 70s. Again, the forecast for Peoria and surrounding areas of central Illinois for the rest of today, sunny. Highs in the lower 80s. South winds 5 to 10 miles an hour. At 9 a.m. in Peoria, skies were sunny. The temperature was 70 degrees, the dew point was 56, and the relative humidity was 61%. The wind was south at 9 miles an hour. The pressure was 30.17 inches and rising. Around central and western Illinois, it was sunny, and temperatures were around 70 degrees. And once again at 9 a.m. in Peoria, under sunny skies, the temperature was 70. Looking elsewhere around the Midwest at 9 a.m., Chicago was mostly sunny, and 72. Indianapolis was partly sunny, and 66. St. Louis was partly sunny, and 70. Kansas City was mostly sunny, and 71. Des Moines was mostly sunny, and 70. Milwaukee was mostly sunny, and 72. The time is currently 9:58 a.m. Central Daylight Time. 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Now for the official National Weather Service forecast for Peoria and surrounding areas of central Illinois. Rest of today, sunny. Highs in the lower 80s. South winds 5 to 10 miles an hour. Tonight, mostly clear. Lows in the upper 50s. South winds 5 to 10 miles an hour. Tuesday, partly sunny. Highs in the mid-80s. Southeast winds around 5 miles an hour. Tuesday night, mostly cloudy. Lows in the lower 60s. Southeast winds around 5 miles an hour until midnight, becoming light and variable. Wednesday, partly sunny. Highs in the mid-80s. East winds around 5 miles an hour. Wednesday night, mostly clear. Lows in the lower 60s. Thursday, mostly sunny. Highs in the mid-80s. Thursday night through Saturday, mostly cloudy. Lows around 60. Highs in the upper 70s. Saturday night and Sunday, partly cloudy. Lows in the mid-50s. Highs in the upper 70s. Again, the forecast for Peoria and surrounding areas of central Illinois for the rest of today, sunny. Highs in the lower 80s. South winds 5 to 10 miles an hour. The time is currently 10 a.m. Central Daylight Time. 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Now for the official National Weather Service forecast for Peoria and surrounding areas of central Illinois. Rest of today, sunny. Highs in the lower 80s. South winds 5 to 10 miles an hour. Tonight, mostly clear. Lows in the upper 50s. South winds 5 to 10 miles an hour. Tuesday, partly sunny. Highs in the mid-80s. Southeast winds around 5 miles an hour. Tuesday night, mostly cloudy. Lows in the lower 60s. Southeast winds around 5 miles an hour until midnight, becoming light and variable. Wednesday, partly sunny. Highs in the mid-80s. East winds around 5 miles an hour. Wednesday night, mostly clear. Lows in the lower 60s. Thursday, mostly sunny. Highs in the mid-80s. Thursday night through Saturday, mostly cloudy. Lows around 60. Highs in the upper 70s. Saturday night and Sunday, partly cloudy. Lows in the mid-50s. Highs in the upper 70s. Again, the forecast for Peoria and surrounding areas of central Illinois for the rest of today, sunny. Highs in the lower 80s. South winds 5 to 10 miles an hour. The time is currently 10:01 a.m. Central Daylight Time. 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

Now for the official National Weather Service forecast for Peoria and surrounding areas of central Illinois. Rest of today, sunny. Highs in the lower 80s. South winds 5 to 10 miles an hour. Tonight, mostly clear. Lows in the upper 50s. South winds 5 to 10 miles an hour. Tuesday, partly sunny. Highs in the mid-80s. Southeast winds around 5 miles an hour. Tuesday night, mostly cloudy. Lows in the lower 60s. Southeast winds around 5 miles an hour until midnight, becoming light and variable. Wednesday, partly sunny. Highs in the mid-80s. East winds around 5 miles an hour. Wednesday night, mostly clear. Lows in the lower 60s. Thursday, mostly sunny. Highs in the mid-80s. Thursday night through Saturday, mostly cloudy. Lows around 60. Highs in the upper 70s. Saturday night and Sunday, partly cloudy. Lows in the mid-50s. Highs in the upper 70s. Again, the forecast for Peoria and surrounding areas of central Illinois for the rest of today, sunny. Highs in the lower 80s. South winds 5 to 10 miles an hour. The time is currently 10:03 a.m. Central Daylight Time. 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Now for the official National Weather Service forecast for Peoria and surrounding areas of central Illinois. Rest of today, sunny. Highs in the lower 80s. South winds 5 to 10 miles an hour. Tonight, mostly clear. Lows in the upper 50s. South winds 5 to 10 miles an hour. Tuesday, partly sunny. Highs in the mid-80s. Southeast winds around 5 miles an hour. Tuesday night, mostly cloudy. Lows in the lower 60s. Southeast winds around 5 miles an hour until midnight, becoming light and variable. Wednesday, partly sunny. Highs in the mid-80s. East winds around 5 miles an hour. Wednesday night, mostly clear. Lows in the lower 60s. Thursday, mostly sunny. Highs in the mid-80s. Thursday night through Saturday, mostly cloudy. Lows around 60. Highs in the upper 70s. Saturday night and Sunday, partly cloudy. Lows in the mid-50s. Highs in the upper 70s. Again, the forecast for Peoria and surrounding areas of central Illinois for the rest of today, sunny. Highs in the lower 80s. South winds 5 to 10 miles an hour. At 10 a.m. in Peoria, skies were sunny. The temperature was 73 degrees, the dew point was 57, and the relative humidity was 57%. The wind was south at 7 miles an hour. The pressure was 30.16 inches and falling. Around central and western Illinois, it was sunny, and temperatures were in the lower to upper 70s. And once again at 10 a.m. in Peoria, under sunny skies, the temperature was 73. Here is a look at this morning's river stages and 24-hour changes. On the Illinois River, Morris is 5.7 feet, up 0.1 feet. La Salle is 11.7 feet, up 0.3 feet. Henry is 14.9 feet, up 0.2 feet. Peoria is 11.9 feet, no change from yesterday. Havana is 7.3 feet, no change from yesterday. Beardstown is 10.3 feet, up 0.1 feet. Maradosha is 5.9 feet, down 0.8 feet. On the Lamoine River, Colmar is 5.3 feet, down 0.2 feet. On the Mackinac River, Conderville is 2.3 feet, up 0.3 feet. On the Spoon River, London Mills is 3.4 feet, no change from yesterday. The time is currently 10:06 a.m. Central Daylight Time. 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Now for the official National Weather Service forecast for Peoria and surrounding areas of central Illinois. Rest of today, sunny. Highs in the lower 80s. South winds 5 to 10 miles an hour. Tonight, mostly clear. Lows in the upper 50s. South winds 5 to 10 miles an hour. Tuesday, partly sunny. Highs in the mid-80s. Southeast winds around 5 miles an hour.

Tuesday night, mostly cloudy. Lows in the lower 60s. Southeast winds around 5 miles an hour until midnight, becoming light and variable. Wednesday, partly sunny. Highs in the mid-80s. East winds around 5 miles an hour. Wednesday night, mostly clear. Lows in the lower 60s. Thursday, mostly sunny. Highs in the mid-80s. Thursday night through Saturday, mostly cloudy. Lows around 60. Highs in the upper 70s. Saturday night and Sunday, partly cloudy. Lows in the mid-50s. Highs in the upper 70s. Again, the forecast for Peoria and surrounding areas of central Illinois for the rest of today, sunny. Highs in the lower 80s. South winds 5 to 10 miles an hour. The time is currently 10:07 a.m. Central Daylight Time. 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Now for the official National Weather Service forecast for Peoria and surrounding areas of central Illinois. Rest of today, sunny. Highs in the lower 80s. South winds 5 to 10 miles an hour. Tonight, mostly clear. Lows in the upper 50s. South winds 5 to 10 miles an hour. Tuesday, partly sunny. Highs in the mid-80s. Southeast winds around 5 miles an hour. Tuesday night, mostly cloudy. Lows in the lower 60s. Southeast winds around 5 miles an hour until midnight, becoming light and variable. Wednesday, partly sunny. Highs in the mid-80s. East winds around 5 miles an hour. Wednesday night, mostly clear. Lows in the lower 60s. Thursday, mostly sunny. Highs in the mid-80s. Thursday night through Saturday, mostly cloudy. Lows around 60. Highs in the upper 70s. Saturday night and Sunday, partly cloudy. Lows in the mid-50s. Highs in the upper 70s. Again, the forecast for Peoria and surrounding areas of central Illinois for the rest of today, sunny. Highs in the lower 80s. South winds 5 to 10 miles an hour. At 10 a.m. in Peoria, skies were sunny. The temperature was 73 degrees, the dew point was 57, and the relative humidity was 57%. The wind was south at 7 miles an hour. The pressure was 30.16 inches and falling. Around central and western Illinois, it was sunny, and temperatures were in the lower to upper 70s. And once again at 10 a.m. in Peoria, under sunny skies, the temperature was 73. Looking elsewhere around the Midwest at 10 a.m., Chicago was mostly sunny, and 75. Indianapolis was partly sunny, and 70. St. Louis was partly sunny, and 74. Kansas City was mostly sunny, and 75. Des Moines was mostly sunny, and 75. Milwaukee was mostly sunny, and 76. The time is currently 10:10 a.m. Central Daylight Time. 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Now for the official National Weather Service forecast for Peoria and surrounding areas of central Illinois. Rest of today, sunny. Highs in the lower 80s. South winds 5 to 10 miles an hour. Tonight, mostly clear. Lows in the upper 50s. South winds 5 to 10 miles an hour. Tuesday, partly sunny. Highs in the mid-80s. Southeast winds around 5 miles an hour. Tuesday night, mostly cloudy. Lows in the lower 60s. Southeast winds around 5 miles an hour until midnight, becoming light and variable. Wednesday, partly sunny. Highs in the mid-80s. East winds around 5 miles an hour. Wednesday night, mostly clear. Lows in the lower 60s. Thursday, mostly sunny. Highs in the mid-80s. Thursday night through Saturday, mostly cloudy. Lows around 60. Highs in the upper 70s. Saturday night and Sunday, partly cloudy. Lows in the mid-50s. Highs in the upper 70s. Again, the forecast for Peoria and surrounding areas of central Illinois for the rest of today, sunny. Highs in the lower 80s. South winds 5 to 10 miles an hour. At 10 a.m. in Peoria,

skies were sunny. The temperature was 73 degrees, the dew point was 57, and the relative humidity was 57%. The wind was south at 7 miles an hour. The pressure was 30.16 inches and falling. Around central and western Illinois, it was sunny, and temperatures were in the lower to upper 70s. And once again at 10 a.m. in Peoria, under sunny skies, the temperature was 73. At 10 a.m. in Peoria, skies were sunny. The temperature was 73 degrees, the dew point was 57, and the relative humidity was 57%. The wind was south at 7 miles an hour. The pressure was 30.16 inches and falling. Around central and western Illinois, skies ranged from sunny to mostly sunny, and temperatures were in the lower to upper 70s. And once again at 10 a.m. in Peoria, under sunny skies, the temperature was 73. Looking elsewhere around the Midwest at 10 a.m., Chicago was mostly sunny, and 75. Indianapolis was partly sunny, and 70. St. Louis was partly sunny, and 74. Kansas City was mostly sunny, and 75. Des Moines was mostly sunny, and 75. Milwaukee was mostly sunny, and 76. 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Now for the official National Weather Service forecast for Peoria and surrounding areas of central Illinois. Rest of today, sunny. Highs in the lower 80s. South winds 5 to 10 miles an hour. Tonight, mostly clear. Lows in the upper 50s. South winds 5 to 10 miles an hour. Tuesday, partly sunny. Highs in the mid-80s. Southeast winds around 5 miles an hour. Tuesday night, mostly cloudy. Lows in the lower 60s. Southeast winds around 5 miles an hour until midnight, becoming light and variable. Wednesday, partly sunny. Highs in the mid-80s. East winds around 5 miles an hour. Wednesday night, mostly clear. Lows in the lower 60s. Thursday, mostly sunny. Highs in the mid-80s. Thursday night through Saturday, mostly cloudy. Lows around 60. Highs in the upper 70s. Saturday night and Sunday, partly cloudy. Lows in the mid-50s. Highs in the upper 70s. Again, the forecast for Peoria and surrounding areas of central Illinois for the rest of today, sunny. Highs in the lower 80s. South winds 5 to 10 miles an hour. Here is a look at this morning's river stages and 24-hour changes. On the Illinois River, Morris is 5.7 feet, up 0.1 feet. La Salle is 11.7 feet, up 0.3 feet. Henry is 14.9 feet, up 0.2 feet. Peoria is 11.9 feet, no change from yesterday. Havana is 7.3 feet, no change from yesterday. Beardstown is 10.3 feet, up 0.1 feet. Maradosa is 5.9 feet, down 0.8 feet. On the Lamoine River, Colmar is 5.3 feet, down 0.2 feet. On the Mackinac River, Conderville is 2.3 feet, up 0.3 feet. On the Spoon River, London Mills is 3.4 feet, no change from yesterday. The time is currently 10:16 a.m. Central Daylight Time. 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Now for the official National Weather Service forecast for Peoria and surrounding areas of central Illinois. Rest of today, sunny. Highs in the lower 80s. South winds 5 to 10 miles an hour. Tonight, mostly clear. Lows in the upper 50s. South winds 5 to 10 miles an hour.

Tuesday, partly sunny. Highs in the mid-80s. Southeast winds around 5 miles an hour. Tuesday night, mostly cloudy. Lows in the lower 60s. Southeast winds around 5 miles an hour until midnight, becoming light and variable. Wednesday, partly sunny. Highs in the mid-80s. East winds around 5 miles an hour. Wednesday night, mostly clear. Lows in the lower 60s. Thursday, mostly sunny. Highs in the mid-80s. Thursday night through Saturday, mostly cloudy. Lows around 60. Highs in the upper 70s. Saturday night and Sunday, partly cloudy. Lows in the mid-50s. Highs in the upper 70s. Again, the forecast for Peoria and surrounding areas of central Illinois for the rest of today, sunny. Highs in the lower 80s. South winds 5 to 10 miles an hour. At 10 a.m. in Peoria, skies were sunny. The temperature was 73 degrees, the dew point was 57, and the relative humidity was 57%. The wind was south at 7 miles an hour. The pressure was 30.16 inches and falling. Around central and western Illinois, skies ranged from sunny to mostly sunny, and temperatures were in the lower to upper 70s. And once again at 10 a.m. in Peoria, under sunny skies, the temperature was 73. Looking elsewhere around the Midwest at 10 a.m., Chicago was mostly sunny, and 75. Indianapolis was partly sunny, and 70. St. Louis was partly sunny, and 74. Kansas City was mostly sunny, and 75. Des Moines was mostly sunny, and 75. Milwaukee was mostly sunny, and 76. The time is currently 10:18 a.m. Central Daylight Time. 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Now for the official National Weather Service forecast for Peoria and surrounding areas of central Illinois. Rest of today, sunny. Highs in the lower 80s. South winds 5 to 10 miles an hour. Tonight, mostly clear. Lows in the upper 50s. South winds 5 to 10 miles an hour. Tuesday, partly sunny. Highs in the mid-80s. Southeast winds around 5 miles an hour. Tuesday night, mostly cloudy. Lows in the lower 60s. Southeast winds around 5 miles an hour until midnight, becoming light and variable. Wednesday, partly sunny. Highs in the mid-80s. East winds around 5 miles an hour. Wednesday night, mostly clear. Lows in the lower 60s. Thursday, mostly sunny. Highs in the mid-80s. Thursday night through Saturday, mostly cloudy. Lows around 60. Highs in the upper 70s. Saturday night and Sunday, partly cloudy. Lows in the mid-50s. Highs in the upper 70s. Again, the forecast for Peoria and surrounding areas of central Illinois for the rest of today, sunny. Highs in the lower 80s. South winds 5 to 10 miles an hour. At 10 a.m. in Peoria, skies were sunny. The temperature was 73 degrees, the dew point was 57, and the relative humidity was 57%. The wind was south at 7 miles an hour. The pressure was 30.16 inches and falling. Around central and western Illinois, skies ranged from sunny to mostly sunny, and temperatures were in the lower to upper 70s. And once again at 10 a.m. in Peoria, under sunny skies, the temperature was 73. Looking elsewhere around the Midwest at 10 a.m., Chicago was mostly sunny, and 75. Indianapolis was partly sunny, and 70. St. Louis was partly sunny, and 74. Kansas City was mostly sunny, and 75. Des Moines was mostly sunny, and 75. Milwaukee was mostly sunny, and 76. The time is currently 10:21 a.m. Central Daylight Time. 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Now for the official National Weather Service forecast for Peoria and surrounding areas of central Illinois. Rest of today, sunny. Highs in the lower 80s. South winds 5 to 10 miles an hour. Tonight, mostly clear. Lows in the upper 50s. South winds 5 to 10 miles an hour.

Or Tuesday, partly sunny. Highs in the mid-80s. Southeast winds around 5 miles an hour. Tuesday night, mostly cloudy. Lows in the lower 60s. Southeast winds around 5 miles an hour until midnight, becoming light and variable. Wednesday, partly sunny. Highs in the mid-80s. East winds around 5 miles an hour. Wednesday night, mostly clear. Lows in the lower 60s. Thursday, mostly sunny. Highs in the mid-80s. Thursday night through Saturday, mostly cloudy. Lows around 60. Highs in the upper 70s. Saturday night and Sunday, partly cloudy. Lows in the mid-50s. Highs in the upper 70s. Again, the forecast for Peoria and surrounding areas of central Illinois for the rest of today, sunny. Highs in the lower 80s. South winds 5 to 10 miles an hour. At 10 a.m. in Peoria, skies were sunny. The temperature was 73 degrees, the dew point was 57, and the relative humidity was 57%. The wind was south at 7 miles an hour. The pressure was 30.16 inches and falling. Around central and western Illinois, skies ranged from sunny to mostly sunny, and temperatures were in the lower to upper 70s. And once again at 10 a.m. in Peoria, under sunny skies, the temperature was 73. Looking elsewhere around the Midwest at 10 a.m., Chicago was mostly sunny, and 75. Indianapolis was partly sunny, and 70. St. Louis was partly sunny, and 74. Kansas City was mostly sunny, and 75. Des Moines was mostly sunny, and 75. Milwaukee was mostly sunny, and 76. The time is currently 10:23 a.m. Central Daylight Time. 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Now for the official National Weather Service forecast for Peoria and surrounding areas of central Illinois. Rest of today, sunny. Highs in the lower 80s. South winds 5 to 10 miles an hour. Tonight, mostly clear. Lows in the upper 50s. South winds 5 to 10 miles an hour. Tuesday, partly sunny. Highs in the mid-80s. Southeast winds around 5 miles an hour. Tuesday night, mostly cloudy. Lows in the lower 60s. Southeast winds around 5 miles an hour until midnight, becoming light and variable. Wednesday, partly sunny. Highs in the mid-80s. East winds around 5 miles an hour. Wednesday night, mostly clear. Lows in the lower 60s. Thursday, mostly sunny. Highs in the mid-80s. Thursday night through Saturday, mostly cloudy. Lows around 60. Highs in the upper 70s. Saturday night and Sunday, partly cloudy. Lows in the mid-50s. Highs in the upper 70s. Again, the forecast for Peoria and surrounding areas of central Illinois for the rest of today, sunny. Highs in the lower 80s. South winds 5 to 10 miles an hour. Here is a look at this morning's river stages and 24-hour changes. On the Illinois River, Morris is 5.7 feet, up 0.1 feet. La Salle is 11.7 feet, up 0.3 feet. Henry is 14.9 feet, up 0.2 feet. Peoria is 11.9 feet, no change from yesterday. Havana is 7.3 feet, no change from yesterday. Beardstown is 10.3 feet, up 0.1 feet. Maradosha is 5.9 feet, down 0.8 feet. On the Lamoille River, Colmar is 5.3 feet, down 0.2 feet. On the Mackinac River, Conderville is 2.3 feet, up 0.3 feet. On the Spoon River, London Mills is 3.4 feet, no change from yesterday. The time is currently 10:26 a.m. Central Daylight Time. 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Now for the official National Weather Service forecast for Peoria and surrounding areas of central Illinois. Rest of today, sunny. Highs in the lower 80s. South winds 5 to 10 miles an hour. Tonight, mostly clear. Lows in the upper 50s. South winds 5 to 10 miles an hour. Tuesday, partly sunny.

Highs in the mid-80s. Southeast winds around 5 miles an hour. Tuesday night, mostly cloudy. Lows in the lower 60s. Southeast winds around 5 miles an hour until midnight, becoming light and variable. Wednesday, partly sunny. Highs in the mid-80s. East winds around 5 miles an hour. Wednesday night, mostly clear. Lows in the lower 60s. Thursday, mostly sunny. Highs in the mid-80s. Thursday night through Saturday, mostly cloudy. Lows around 60. Highs in the upper 70s. Saturday night and Sunday, partly cloudy. Lows in the mid-50s. Highs in the upper 70s. Again, the forecast for Peoria and surrounding areas of central Illinois for the rest of today, sunny. Highs in the lower 80s. South winds 5 to 10 miles an hour. At 10 a.m. in Peoria, skies were sunny. The temperature was 73 degrees, the dew point was 57, and the relative humidity was 57%. The wind was south at 7 miles an hour. The pressure was 30.16 inches and falling. Around central and western Illinois, skies ranged from sunny to mostly sunny, and temperatures were in the lower to upper 70s. And once again at 10 a.m. in Peoria, under sunny skies, the temperature was 73. Looking elsewhere around the Midwest at 10 a.m., Chicago was mostly sunny, and 75. Indianapolis was partly sunny, and 70. St. Louis was partly sunny, and 74. Kansas City was mostly sunny, and 75. Des Moines was mostly sunny, and 75. Milwaukee was mostly sunny, and 76. The time is currently 10:28 a.m. Central Daylight Time. 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Now for the official National Weather Service forecast for Peoria and surrounding areas of central Illinois. Rest of today, sunny. Highs in the lower 80s. South winds 5 to 10 miles an hour. Tonight, mostly clear. Lows in the upper 50s. South winds 5 to 10 miles an hour. Tuesday, partly sunny. Highs in the mid-80s. Southeast winds around 5 miles an hour. Tuesday night, mostly cloudy. Lows in the lower 60s. Southeast winds around 5 miles an hour until midnight, becoming light and variable. Wednesday, partly sunny. Highs in the mid-80s. East winds around 5 miles an hour. Wednesday night, mostly clear. Lows in the lower 60s. Thursday, mostly sunny. Highs in the mid-80s. Thursday night through Saturday, mostly cloudy. Lows around 60. Highs in the upper 70s. Saturday night and Sunday, partly cloudy. Lows in the mid-50s. Highs in the upper 70s. Again, the forecast for Peoria and surrounding areas of central Illinois for the rest of today, sunny. Highs in the lower 80s. South winds 5 to 10 miles an hour. At 10 a.m. in Peoria, skies were sunny. The temperature was 73 degrees, the dew point was 57, and the relative humidity was 57%. The wind was south at 7 miles an hour. The pressure was 30.16 inches and falling. Around central and western Illinois, skies ranged from sunny to mostly sunny, and temperatures were in the lower to upper 70s. And once again at 10 a.m. in Peoria, under sunny skies, the temperature was 73. Looking elsewhere around the Midwest at 10 a.m., Chicago was mostly sunny, and 75. Indianapolis was partly sunny, and 70. St. Louis was partly sunny, and 74. Kansas City was mostly sunny, and 75. Des Moines was mostly sunny, and 75. Milwaukee was mostly sunny, and 76. The time is currently 10:31 a.m. Central Daylight Time. 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Now for the official National Weather Service forecast for Peoria and surrounding areas of central Illinois. Rest of today, sunny. Highs in the lower 80s. South winds 5 to 10 miles an hour. Tonight, mostly clear. Lows in the upper 50s. South winds 5 to 10 miles an hour. Tuesday, partly sunny.
Highs in the mid-80s. Southeast winds around 5 miles an hour. Tuesday night, mostly cloudy. Lows in the lower 60s. Southeast winds around 5 miles an hour until midnight, becoming light and variable. Wednesday, partly sunny. Highs in the mid-80s. East winds around 5 miles an hour. Wednesday night, mostly clear. Lows in the lower 60s. Thursday, mostly sunny. Highs in the mid-80s. Thursday night through Saturday, mostly cloudy. Lows around 60. Highs in the upper 70s. Saturday night and Sunday, partly cloudy. Lows in the mid-50s. Highs in the upper 70s. Again, the forecast for Peoria and surrounding areas of central Illinois for the rest of today, sunny. Highs in the lower 80s. South winds 5 to 10 miles an hour. At 10 a.m. in Peoria, skies were sunny. The temperature was 73 degrees, the dew point was 57, and the relative humidity was 57%. The wind was south at 7 miles an hour. The pressure was 30.16 inches and falling. Around central and western Illinois, skies ranged from sunny to mostly sunny, and temperatures were in the lower. The pressure was 30.16 inches and falling. Around central and western Illinois, skies ranged from sunny to mostly sunny, and temperatures were in the lower to upper 70s. And once again at 10 a.m. in Peoria, under sunny skies, the temperature was 73. Looking elsewhere around the Midwest at 10 a.m., Chicago was mostly sunny, and 75. Indianapolis was partly sunny, and 70. St. Louis was partly sunny, and 74. Kansas City was mostly sunny, and 75. Des Moines was mostly sunny, and 75. Milwaukee was mostly sunny, and 76. The time is currently 10:33 a.m. Central Daylight Time. 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Now for the official National Weather Service forecast for Peoria and surrounding areas of central Illinois. Rest of today, sunny. Highs in the lower 80s. South winds 5 to 10 miles an hour. Tonight, mostly clear. Lows in the upper 50s. South winds 5 to 10 miles an hour. Tuesday, partly sunny. Highs in the mid-80s. Southeast winds around 5 miles an hour. Tuesday night, mostly cloudy. Lows in the lower 60s. Southeast winds around 5 miles an hour until midnight, becoming light and variable. Wednesday, partly sunny. Highs in the mid-80s. East winds around 5 miles an hour. Wednesday night, mostly clear. Lows in the lower 60s. Thursday, mostly sunny. Highs in the mid-80s. Thursday night through Saturday, mostly cloudy. Lows around 60. Highs in the upper 70s. Saturday night and Sunday, partly cloudy. Lows in the mid-50s. Highs in the upper 70s. Again, the forecast for Peoria and surrounding areas of central Illinois for the rest of today, sunny. Highs in the lower 80s. South winds 5 to 10 miles an hour. Here is a look at this morning's river stages and 24-hour changes. On the Illinois River, Morris is 5.7 feet, up 0.1 feet. La Salle is 11.7 feet, up 0.3 feet. Henry is 14.9 feet, up 0.2 feet. Peoria is 11.9 feet, no change from yesterday. Havana is 7.3 feet, no change from yesterday. Beardstown is 10.3 feet, up 0.1 feet. Maradosa is 5.9 feet, down 0.8 feet. On the Lamoine River, Colmar is 5.3 feet, down 0.2 feet. On the Mackinac River, Conderville is 2.3 feet, up 0.3 feet. On the Spoon River, London Mills is 3.4 feet, no change from yesterday. At 10 a.m. in Peoria, skies were sunny. The temperature was 73 degrees, the dew point was 57, and the relative humidity was 57%. The wind was south at 7 miles an hour. The pressure was 30.16 inches and falling. Around central and western Illinois, skies ranged from sunny to mostly sunny, and temperatures were in the lower to upper 70s. And once again at 10 a.m. in Peoria, under sunny

Guys, the temperature was 73. Looking elsewhere around the Midwest at 10 a.m., Chicago was mostly sunny, and 75. Indianapolis was partly sunny, and 70. St. Louis was partly sunny, and 74. Kansas City was mostly sunny, and 75. Des Moines was mostly sunny, and 75. Milwaukee was mostly sunny, and 76. The time is currently 10:37 a.m. Central Daylight Time. 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Now for the official National Weather Service forecast for Peoria and surrounding areas of central Illinois. Rest of today, sunny. Highs in the lower 80s. South winds 5 to 10 miles an hour. Tonight, mostly clear. Lows in the upper 50s. South winds 5 to 10 miles an hour. Tuesday, partly sunny. Highs in the mid-80s. Southeast winds around 5 miles an hour. Tuesday night, mostly cloudy. Lows in the lower 60s. Southeast winds around 5 miles an hour until midnight, becoming light and variable. Wednesday, partly sunny. Highs in the mid-80s. East winds around 5 miles an hour. Wednesday night, mostly clear. Lows in the lower 60s. Thursday, mostly sunny. Highs in the mid-80s. Thursday night through Saturday, mostly cloudy. Lows around 60. Highs in the upper 70s. Saturday night and Sunday, partly cloudy. Lows in the mid-50s. Highs in the upper 70s. Again, the forecast for Peoria and surrounding areas of central Illinois for the rest of today, sunny. Highs in the lower 80s. South winds 5 to 10 miles an hour. At 10 a.m. in Peoria, skies were sunny. The temperature was 73 degrees, the dew point was 57, and the relative humidity was 57%. The wind was south at 7 miles an hour. The pressure was 30.16 inches and falling. Around central and western Illinois, skies ranged from sunny to mostly sunny, and temperatures were in the lower to upper 70s. And once again at 10 a.m. in Peoria, under sunny skies, the temperature was 73. Looking elsewhere around the Midwest at 10 a.m., Chicago was mostly sunny, and 75. Indianapolis was partly sunny, and 70. St. Louis was partly sunny, and 74. Kansas City was mostly sunny, and 75. Des Moines was mostly sunny, and 75. Milwaukee was mostly sunny, and 76. The time is currently 10:39 a.m. Central Daylight Time. 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Now for the official National Weather Service forecast for Peoria and surrounding areas of central Illinois. Rest of today, sunny. Highs in the lower 80s. South winds 5 to 10 miles an hour. Tonight, mostly clear. Lows in the upper 50s. South winds 5 to 10 miles an hour. Tuesday, partly sunny. Highs in the mid-80s. Southeast winds around 5 miles an hour. Tuesday night, mostly cloudy. Lows in the lower 60s. Southeast winds around 5 miles an hour until midnight, becoming light and variable. Wednesday, partly sunny. Highs in the mid-80s. East winds around 5 miles an hour. Wednesday night, mostly clear. Lows in the lower 60s. Thursday, mostly sunny. Highs in the mid-80s. Thursday night through Saturday, mostly cloudy. Lows around 60. Highs in the upper 70s. Saturday night and Sunday, partly cloudy. Lows in the mid-50s. Highs in the upper 70s. Again, the forecast for Peoria and surrounding areas of central Illinois for the rest of today, sunny. Highs in the lower 80s. South winds 5 to 10 miles an hour. At 10 a.m. in Peoria, skies were sunny. The temperature was 73 degrees, the dew point was 57, and the relative humidity was 57%. The wind was south at 7 miles an hour. The pressure was 30.16 inches and falling. Around central and western Illinois, skies ranged from sunny to mostly sunny, and temperatures were in the lower to upper 70s. And once again at 10 a.m. in Peoria,

under sunny skies, the temperature was 73. Looking elsewhere around the Midwest at 10 a.m., Chicago was mostly sunny, and 75. Indianapolis was partly sunny, and 70. St. Louis was partly sunny, and 74. Kansas City was mostly sunny, and 75. Des Moines was mostly sunny, and 75. Milwaukee was mostly sunny, and 76. The time is currently 10:42 a.m. Central Daylight Time. 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Now for the official National Weather Service forecast for Peoria and surrounding areas of central Illinois. Rest of today, sunny. Highs in the lower 80s. South winds 5 to 10 miles an hour. Tonight, mostly clear. Lows in the upper 50s. South winds 5 to 10 miles an hour. Tuesday, partly sunny. Highs in the mid-80s. Southeast winds around 5 miles an hour. Tuesday night, mostly cloudy. Lows in the lower 60s. Southeast winds around 5 miles an hour until midnight, becoming light and variable. Wednesday, partly sunny. Highs in the mid-80s. East winds around 5 miles an hour. Wednesday night, mostly clear. Lows in the lower 60s. Thursday, mostly sunny. Highs in the mid-80s. Thursday night through Saturday, mostly cloudy. Lows around 60. Highs in the upper 70s. Saturday night and Sunday, partly cloudy. Lows in the mid-50s. Highs in the upper 70s. Again, the forecast for Peoria and surrounding areas of central Illinois for the rest of today, sunny. Highs in the lower 80s. South winds 5 to 10 miles an hour. At 10 a.m. in Peoria, skies were sunny. The temperature was 73 degrees, the dew point was 57, and the relative humidity was 57%. The wind was south at 7 miles an hour. The pressure was 30.16 inches and falling. Around central and western Illinois, skies ranged from sunny to mostly sunny, and temperatures were in the lower to upper 70s. And once again at 10 a.m. in Peoria, under sunny skies, the temperature was 73. Looking elsewhere around the Midwest at 10 a.m., Chicago was mostly sunny, and 75. Indianapolis was partly sunny, and 70. St. Louis was partly sunny, and 74. Kansas City was mostly sunny, and 75. Des Moines was mostly sunny, and 75. Milwaukee was mostly sunny, and 76. The time is currently 10:44 a.m. Central Daylight Time. 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Now for the official National Weather Service forecast for Peoria and surrounding areas of central Illinois. Rest of today, sunny. Highs in the lower 80s. South winds 5 to 10 miles an hour. Tonight, mostly clear. Lows in the upper 50s. South winds 5 to 10 miles an hour. Tuesday, partly sunny. Highs in the mid-80s. Southeast winds around 5 miles an hour. Tuesday night, mostly cloudy. Lows in the lower 60s. Southeast winds around 5 miles an hour until midnight, becoming light and variable. Wednesday, partly sunny. Highs in the mid-80s. East winds around 5 miles an hour. Wednesday night, mostly clear. Lows in the lower 60s. Thursday, mostly sunny. Highs in the mid-80s. Thursday night through Saturday, mostly cloudy. Lows around 60. Highs in the upper 70s. Saturday night and Sunday, partly cloudy. Lows in the mid-50s. Highs in the upper 70s. Again, the forecast for Peoria and surrounding areas of central Illinois for the rest of today, sunny. Highs in the lower 80s. South winds 5 to 10 miles an hour. Here is a look at this morning's river stages and 24-hour changes. On the Illinois River, Morris is 5.7 feet, up 0.1 feet. La Salle is 11.7 feet, up 0.3 feet. Henry is 14.9 feet, up 0.2 feet. Peoria is 11.9 feet, no change from yesterday. Havana is 7.3 feet, no change from yesterday.

sunny skies, the temperature was 73. Looking elsewhere around the Midwest at 10 a.m., Chicago was mostly sunny, and 75. Indianapolis was partly sunny, and 70. St. Louis was partly sunny, and 74. Kansas City was mostly sunny, and 75. Des Moines was mostly sunny, and 75. Milwaukee was mostly sunny, and 76. The time is currently 10:47 a.m. Central Daylight Time. 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Now for the official National Weather Service forecast for Peoria and surrounding areas of central Illinois. Rest of today, sunny. Highs in the lower 80s. South winds 5 to 10 miles an hour. Tonight, mostly clear. Lows in the upper 50s. South winds 5 to 10 miles an hour. Tuesday, partly sunny. Highs in the mid-80s. Southeast winds around 5 miles an hour. Tuesday night, mostly cloudy. Lows in the lower 60s. Southeast winds around 5 miles an hour until midnight, becoming light and variable. Wednesday, partly sunny. Highs in the mid-80s. East winds around 5 miles an hour. Wednesday night, mostly clear. Lows in the lower 60s. Thursday, mostly sunny. Highs in the mid-80s. Thursday night through Saturday, mostly cloudy. Lows around 60. Highs in the upper 70s. Saturday night and Sunday, partly cloudy. Lows in the mid-50s. Highs in the upper 70s. Again, the forecast for Peoria and surrounding areas of central Illinois for the rest of today, sunny. Highs in the lower 80s. South winds 5 to 10 miles an hour. At 10 a.m. in Peoria, skies were sunny. The temperature was 73 degrees, the dew point was 57, and the relative humidity was 57%. The wind was south at 7 miles an hour. The pressure was 30.16 inches and falling. Around central and western Illinois, skies ranged from sunny to mostly sunny, and temperatures were in the lower to upper 70s. And once again at 10 a.m. in Peoria, under sunny skies, the temperature was 73. Looking elsewhere around the Midwest at 10 a.m., Chicago was mostly sunny, and 75. Indianapolis was partly sunny, and 70. St. Louis was partly sunny, and 74. Kansas City was mostly sunny, and 75. Des Moines was mostly sunny, and 75. Milwaukee was mostly sunny, and 76. The time is currently 10:50 a.m. Central Daylight Time. 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Now for the official National Weather Service forecast for Peoria and surrounding areas of central Illinois. Rest of today, sunny. Highs in the lower 80s. South winds 5 to 10 miles an hour. Tonight, mostly clear. Lows in the upper 50s. South winds 5 to 10 miles an hour. Tuesday, partly sunny. Highs in the mid-80s. Southeast winds around 5 miles an hour. Tuesday night, mostly cloudy. Lows in the lower 60s. Southeast winds around 5 miles an hour until midnight, becoming light and variable. Wednesday, partly sunny. Highs in the mid-80s. East winds around 5 miles an hour. Wednesday night, mostly clear. Lows in the lower 60s. Thursday, mostly sunny. Highs in the mid-80s. Thursday night through Saturday, mostly cloudy. Lows around 60. Highs in the upper 70s. Saturday night and Sunday, partly cloudy. Lows in the mid-50s. Highs in the upper 70s. Again, the forecast for Peoria and surrounding areas of central Illinois for the rest of today, sunny. Highs in the lower 80s. South winds 5 to 10 miles an hour. At 10 a.m. in Peoria, skies were sunny. The temperature was 73 degrees, the dew point was 57, and the relative humidity was 57%. The wind was south at 7 miles an hour. The pressure was 30.16 inches and falling. Around central and western Illinois, skies ranged from sunny to mostly sunny, and temperatures were in the lower to upper 70s. And once again at 10 a.m. in Peoria,

under sunny skies, the temperature was 73. Looking elsewhere around the Midwest at 10 a.m., Chicago was mostly sunny, and 75. Indianapolis was partly sunny, and 70. St. Louis was partly sunny, and 74. Kansas City was mostly sunny, and 75. Des Moines was mostly sunny, and 75. Milwaukee was mostly sunny, and 76. The time is currently 10:52 a.m. Central Daylight Time. 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Now for the official National Weather Service forecast for Peoria and surrounding areas of central Illinois. Rest of today, sunny. Highs in the lower 80s. South winds 5 to 10 miles an hour. Tonight, mostly clear. Lows in the upper 50s. South winds 5 to 10 miles an hour. Tuesday, partly sunny. Highs in the mid-80s. Southeast winds around 5 miles an hour. Tuesday night, mostly cloudy. Lows in the lower 60s. Southeast winds around 5 miles an hour until midnight, becoming light and variable. Wednesday, partly sunny. Highs in the mid-80s. East winds around 5 miles an hour. Wednesday night, mostly clear. Lows in the lower 60s. Thursday, mostly sunny. Highs in the mid-80s. Thursday night through Saturday, mostly cloudy. Lows around 60. Highs in the upper 70s. Saturday night and Sunday, partly cloudy. Lows in the mid-50s. Highs in the upper 70s. Again, the forecast for Peoria and surrounding areas of central Illinois for the rest of today, sunny. Highs in the lower 80s. South winds 5 to 10 miles an hour. At 10 a.m. in Peoria, skies were sunny. The temperature was 73 degrees, the dew point was 57, and the relative humidity was 57%. The wind was south at 7 miles an hour. The pressure was 30.16 inches and falling. Around central and western Illinois, skies ranged from sunny to mostly sunny, and temperatures were in the lower to upper 70s. And once again at 10 a.m. in Peoria, under sunny skies, the temperature was 73. Here is a look at this morning's river stages and 24-hour changes. On the Illinois River, Morris is 5.7 feet, up 0.1 feet. La Salle is 11.7 feet, up 0.3 feet. Henry is 14.9 feet, up 0.2 feet. Peoria is 11.9 feet, no change from yesterday. Havana is 7.3 feet, no change from yesterday. Beardstown is 10.3 feet, up 0.1 feet. Maradosa is 5.9 feet, down 0.8 feet. On the Lamoine River, Colmar is 5.3 feet, down 0.2 feet. On the Mackinac River, Conderville is 2.3 feet, up 0.3 feet. On the Spoon River, London Mills is 3.4 feet, no change from yesterday. Looking elsewhere around the Midwest at 10 a.m., Chicago was mostly sunny, and 75. Indianapolis was partly sunny, and 70. St. Louis was partly sunny, and 74. Kansas City was mostly sunny, and 75. Des Moines was mostly sunny, and 75. Milwaukee was mostly sunny, and 76. The time is currently 10:56 a.m. Central Daylight Time. 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Now for the official National Weather Service forecast for Peoria and surrounding areas of central Illinois. Rest of today, sunny. Highs in the lower 80s. South winds 5 to 10 miles an hour. Tonight, mostly clear. Lows in the upper 50s. South winds 5 to 10 miles an hour. Tuesday, partly sunny. Highs in the mid-80s. Southeast winds around 5 miles an hour. Tuesday night, mostly cloudy. Lows in the lower 60s. Southeast winds around 5 miles an hour until midnight, becoming light and variable. Wednesday, partly sunny. Highs in the mid-80s. East winds around 5 miles an hour. Wednesday night, mostly clear. Lows in the lower 60s. Thursday, mostly sunny. Highs in the mid-80s.
Thursday night through Saturday, mostly cloudy. Lows around 60. Highs in the upper 70s. Saturday night and Sunday, partly cloudy. Lows in the mid-50s. Highs in the upper 70s. Again, the forecast for Peoria and surrounding areas of central Illinois for the rest of today, sunny. Highs in the lower 80s. South winds 5 to 10 miles an hour. At 10 a.m. in Peoria, skies were sunny. The temperature was 73 degrees, the dew point was 57, and the relative humidity was 57%. The wind was south at 7 miles an hour. The pressure was 30.16 inches and falling. Around central and western Illinois, skies ranged from sunny to mostly sunny, and temperatures were in the lower to upper 70s. And once again at 10 a.m. in Peoria, under sunny skies, the temperature was 73. Looking elsewhere around the Midwest at 10 a.m., Chicago was mostly sunny, and 75. Indianapolis was partly sunny, and 70. St. Louis was partly sunny, and 74. Kansas City was mostly sunny, and 75. Des Moines was mostly sunny, and 75. Milwaukee was mostly sunny, and 76. The time is currently 10:58 a.m. Central Daylight Time. 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Now for the official National Weather Service forecast for Peoria and surrounding areas of central Illinois. Rest of today, sunny. Highs in the lower 80s. South winds 5 to 10 miles an hour. Tonight, mostly clear. Lows in the upper 50s. South winds 5 to 10 miles an hour. Tuesday, partly sunny. Highs in the mid-80s. Southeast winds around 5 miles an hour. Tuesday night, mostly cloudy. Lows in the lower 60s. Southeast winds around 5 miles an hour until midnight, becoming light and variable. Wednesday, partly sunny. Highs in the mid-80s. East winds around 5 miles an hour. Wednesday night, mostly clear. Lows in the lower 60s. Thursday, mostly sunny. Highs in the mid-80s. Thursday night through Saturday, mostly cloudy. Lows around 60. Highs in the upper 70s. Saturday night and Sunday, partly cloudy. Lows in the mid-50s. Highs in the upper 70s. Again, the forecast for Peoria and surrounding areas of central Illinois for the rest of today, sunny. Highs in the lower 80s. South winds 5 to 10 miles an hour. The time is currently 11 a.m. Central Daylight Time. 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Now for the official National Weather Service forecast for Peoria and surrounding areas of central Illinois. Rest of today, sunny. Highs in the lower 80s. South winds 5 to 10 miles an hour. Tonight, mostly clear. Lows in the upper 50s. South winds 5 to 10 miles an hour. Tuesday, partly sunny. Highs in the mid-80s. Southeast winds around 5 miles an hour. Tuesday night, mostly cloudy. Lows in the lower 60s. Southeast winds around 5 miles an hour until midnight, becoming light and variable. Wednesday, partly sunny. Highs in the mid-80s. East winds around 5 miles an hour. Wednesday night, mostly clear. Lows in the lower 60s. Thursday, mostly sunny. Highs in the mid-80s. Thursday night through Saturday, mostly cloudy. Lows around 60. Highs in the upper 70s. Saturday night and Sunday, partly cloudy. Lows in the mid-50s. Highs in the upper 70s. Again, the forecast for Peoria and surrounding areas of central Illinois for the rest of today, sunny. Highs in the lower 80s. South winds 5 to 10 miles an hour. The time is currently 11:02 a.m. Central Daylight Time. 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Now for the official National Weather Service forecast for Peoria and surrounding areas of central Illinois. Rest of today, sunny. Highs in the lower 80s. South winds 5 to 10 miles an hour. Tonight, mostly clear.
Lows in the upper 50s.

50s. South winds 5 to 10 miles an hour. Tuesday, partly sunny. Highs in the mid-80s. Southeast winds around 5 miles an hour. Tuesday night, mostly cloudy. Lows in the lower 60s. Southeast winds around 5 miles an hour until midnight, becoming light and variable. Wednesday, partly sunny. Highs in the mid-80s. East winds around 5 miles an hour. Wednesday night, mostly clear. Lows in the lower 60s. Thursday, mostly sunny. Highs in the mid-80s. Thursday night through Saturday, mostly cloudy. Lows around 60. Highs in the upper 70s. Saturday night and Sunday, partly cloudy. Lows in the mid-50s. Highs in the upper 70s. Again, the forecast for Peoria and surrounding areas of central Illinois for the rest of today, sunny. Highs in the lower 80s. South winds 5 to 10 miles an hour. At 11 a.m. in Peoria, skies were sunny. The temperature was 76 degrees, the dew point was 57, and the relative humidity was 51%. The wind was south at 6 miles an hour. The pressure was 30.16 inches and steady. Around central and western Illinois, skies ranged from sunny to mostly sunny, and temperatures were around 80 degrees. And once again at 11 a.m. in Peoria, under sunny skies, the temperature was 76. The time is currently 11:04 a.m. Central Daylight Time. 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Now for the official National Weather Service forecast for Peoria and surrounding areas of central Illinois. Rest of today, sunny. Highs in the lower 80s. South winds 5 to 10 miles an hour. Tonight, mostly clear. Lows in the upper 50s. South winds 5 to 10 miles an hour. Tuesday, partly sunny. Highs in the mid-80s. Southeast winds around 5 miles an hour. Tuesday night, mostly cloudy. Lows in the lower 60s. Southeast winds around 5 miles an hour until midnight, becoming light and variable. Wednesday, partly sunny. Highs in the mid-80s. East winds around 5 miles an hour. Wednesday night, mostly clear. Lows in the lower 60s. Thursday, mostly sunny. Highs in the mid-80s. Thursday night through Saturday, mostly cloudy. Lows around 60. Highs in the upper 70s. Saturday night and Sunday, partly cloudy. Lows in the mid-50s. Highs in the upper 70s. Again, the forecast for Peoria and surrounding areas of central Illinois for the rest of today, sunny. Highs in the lower 80s. South winds 5 to 10 miles an hour. At 11 a.m. in Peoria, skies were sunny. The temperature was 76 degrees, the dew point was 57, and the relative humidity was 51%. The wind was south at 6 miles an hour. The pressure was 30.16 inches and steady. Around central and western Illinois, skies ranged from sunny to mostly sunny, and temperatures were around 80 degrees. And once again at 11 a.m. in Peoria, under sunny skies, the temperature was 76. Here is a look at the Illinois River stages and the forecast for the next 3 days. River stages were recorded around 7 a.m. Forecasts are for 7 a.m. the next 3 days. At LaSalle, flood stage is 20 feet. This morning's river stage was 11.7 feet. The forecast for LaSalle is 11.6 feet on Tuesday, 11.7 feet on Wednesday, and 11.5 feet on Thursday. At Henry, flood stage is 23 feet. This morning's river stage was 14.9 feet. The forecast for Henry is 14.9 feet on Tuesday, 15.0 feet on Wednesday, and 14.9 feet on Thursday. At Peoria, flood stage is 18 feet. This morning's river stage was 11.9 feet. The forecast for Peoria is 11.9 feet on Tuesday, 12.0 feet on Wednesday, and 12.0 feet on Thursday. At Havana, flood stage is 14 feet. This morning's river stage was 7.3 feet. The forecast for Havana is 7.4 feet on Tuesday, 7.8 feet on Wednesday, and 7.7 feet on Thursday. The time is currently 11:07.
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Now for the official National Weather Service forecast for Peoria and surrounding areas of central Illinois. Rest of today, sunny. Highs in the lower 80s. South winds 5 to 10 miles an hour. Tonight, mostly clear. Lows in the upper 50s. South winds 5 to 10 miles an hour. Tuesday, partly sunny. Highs in the mid 80s. Southeast winds around 5 miles an hour. Tuesday night, mostly cloudy. Lows in the lower 60s. Southeast winds around 5 miles an hour until midnight, becoming light and variable. Wednesday, partly sunny. Highs in the mid 80s. East winds around 5 miles an hour. Wednesday night, mostly clear. Lows in the lower 60s. Thursday, mostly sunny. Highs in the mid 80s. Thursday night through Saturday, mostly cloudy. Lows around 60. Highs in the upper 70s. Saturday night and Sunday, partly cloudy. Lows in the mid 50s. Highs in the upper 70s. Again, the forecast for Peoria and surrounding areas of central Illinois for the rest of today, sunny. Highs in the lower 80s. South winds 5 to 10 miles an hour. At 11 a.m. in Peoria, skies were sunny. The temperature was 76 degrees, the dew point was 57, and the relative humidity was 51%. The wind was south at 6 miles an hour. The pressure was 30.16 inches and steady. Around central and western Illinois, skies ranged from sunny to mostly sunny, and temperatures were around 80 degrees. And once again at 11 a.m. in Peoria, under sunny skies, the temperature was 76. Looking elsewhere around the Midwest at 11 a.m., Chicago was mostly sunny, and 77. Indianapolis was mostly sunny, and 74. St. Louis was partly sunny, and 76. Kansas City was sunny, and 77. Des Moines was mostly sunny, and 78. Milwaukee was partly sunny, and 79. The time is currently 11:09 a.m. Central Daylight Time. 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Now for the official National Weather Service forecast for Peoria and surrounding areas of central Illinois. Rest of today, sunny. Highs in the lower 80s. South winds 5 to 10 miles an hour. Tonight, mostly clear. Lows in the upper 50s. South winds 5 to 10 miles an hour. Tuesday, partly sunny. Highs in the mid 80s. Southeast winds around 5 miles an hour. Tuesday night, mostly cloudy. Lows in the lower 60s. Southeast winds around 5 miles an hour until midnight, becoming light and variable. Wednesday, partly sunny. Highs in the mid 80s. East winds around 5 miles an hour. Wednesday night, mostly clear. Lows in the lower 60s. Thursday, mostly sunny. Highs in the mid 80s. Thursday night through Saturday, mostly cloudy. Lows around 60. Highs in the upper 70s. Saturday night and Sunday, partly cloudy. Lows in the mid 50s. Highs in the upper 70s. Again, the forecast for Peoria and surrounding areas of central Illinois for the rest of today, sunny. Highs in the lower 80s. South winds 5 to 10 miles an hour. At 11 a.m. in Peoria, skies were sunny. The temperature was 76 degrees, the dew point was 57, and the relative humidity was 51%. The wind was south at 6 miles an hour. The pressure was 30.16 inches and steady. Around central and western Illinois, skies ranged from sunny to mostly sunny, and temperatures were around 80 degrees. And once again at 11 a.m. in Peoria, under sunny skies, the temperature was 76. At 11 a.m. in Peoria, skies were sunny. The temperature was 76 degrees, the dew point was 57, and the relative humidity was 51%. The wind was south at 6 miles an hour. The pressure was 30.16 inches and steady. Around central and western Illinois, skies ranged from sunny to mostly sunny, and temperatures were around 80 degrees.

and once again at 11 a.m. in Peoria, under sunny skies, the temperature was 76. Looking elsewhere around the Midwest at 11 a.m., Chicago was mostly sunny, and 77. Indianapolis was mostly sunny, and 74. St. Louis was partly sunny, and 76. Kansas City was sunny, and 77. Des Moines was mostly sunny, and 78. Milwaukee was partly sunny, and 79. 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Now for the official National Weather Service forecast for Peoria and surrounding areas of Central Illinois. Rest of today, sunny. Highs in the lower 80s. South winds 5 to 10 miles an hour. Tonight, mostly clear. Lows in the upper 50s. South winds 5 to 10 miles an hour. Tuesday, partly sunny. Highs in the mid 80s. Southeast winds around 5 miles an hour. Tuesday night, mostly cloudy. Lows in the lower 60s. Southeast winds around 5 miles an hour until midnight, becoming light and variable. Wednesday, partly sunny. Highs in the mid-80s. East winds around 5 miles an hour. Wednesday night, mostly clear. Lows in the lower 60s. Thursday, mostly sunny. Highs in the mid-80s. Thursday night through Saturday, mostly cloudy. Lows around 60. Highs in the upper 70s. Saturday night and Sunday, partly cloudy. Lows in the mid-50s. Highs in the upper 70s. Again, the forecast for Peoria and surrounding areas of Central Illinois for the rest of today, sunny. Highs in the lower 80s. South winds 5 to 10 miles an hour. Here is a look at the Illinois River stages and the forecast for the next 3 days. River stages were recorded around 7 a.m. Forecasts are for 7 a.m. the next 3 days. At LaSalle, flood stage is 20 feet. This morning's river stage was 11.7 feet. The forecast for LaSalle is 11.6 feet on Tuesday, 11.7 feet on Wednesday, and 11.5 feet on Thursday. At Henry, flood stage is 23 feet. This morning's river stage was 14.9 feet. The forecast for Henry is 14.9 feet on Tuesday, 15.0 feet on Wednesday, and 14.9 feet on Thursday. At Peoria, flood stage is 18 feet. This morning's river stage was 11.9 feet. The forecast for Peoria is 11.9 feet on Tuesday, 12.0 feet on Wednesday, and 12.0 feet on Thursday. At Havana, flood stage is 14 feet. This morning's river stage was 7.3 feet. The forecast for Havana is 7.4 feet on Tuesday, 7.8 feet on Wednesday, and 7.7 feet on Thursday. The time is currently 11:16 a.m. Central Daylight Time. 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Now for the official National Weather Service forecast for Peoria and surrounding areas of Central Illinois. Rest of today, sunny. Highs in the lower 80s. South winds 5 to 10 miles an hour. Tonight, mostly clear. Lows in the upper 50s. South winds 5 to 10 miles an hour. Tuesday, partly sunny. Highs in the mid-80s. Southeast winds around 5 miles an hour. Tuesday night, mostly cloudy. Lows in the lower 60s. Southeast winds around 5 miles an hour until midnight, becoming light and variable. Wednesday, partly sunny. Highs in the mid-80s. East winds around 5 miles an hour. Wednesday night, mostly clear. Lows in the lower 60s.

Thursday, mostly sunny. Highs in the mid-80s. Thursday night through Saturday, mostly cloudy. Lows around 60. Highs in the upper 70s. Saturday night and Sunday, partly cloudy. Lows in the mid-50s. Highs in the upper 70s. Again, the forecast for Peoria and surrounding areas of central Illinois for the rest of today, sunny. Highs in the lower 80s. South winds 5 to 10 miles an hour. At 11 a.m. in Peoria, skies were sunny. The temperature was 76 degrees, the dew point was 57, and the relative humidity was 51%. The wind was south at 6 miles an hour. The pressure was 30.16 inches and steady. Around central and western Illinois, skies ranged from sunny to mostly sunny, and temperatures were around 80 degrees. And once again at 11 a.m. in Peoria, under sunny skies, the temperature was 76. Looking elsewhere around the Midwest at 11 a.m., Chicago was mostly sunny, and 77. Indianapolis was mostly sunny, and 74. St. Louis was partly sunny, and 76. Kansas City was sunny, and 77. Des Moines was mostly sunny, and 78. Milwaukee was partly sunny, and 79. The time is currently 11:18 a.m. Central Daylight Time. 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Now for the official National Weather Service forecast for Peoria and surrounding areas of central Illinois. Rest of today, sunny. Highs in the lower 80s. South winds 5 to 10 miles an hour. Tonight, mostly clear. Lows in the upper 50s. South winds 5 to 10 miles an hour. Tuesday, partly sunny. Highs in the mid-80s. Southeast winds around 5 miles an hour. Tuesday night, mostly cloudy. Lows in the lower 60s. Southeast winds around 5 miles an hour until midnight, becoming light and variable. Wednesday, partly sunny. Highs in the mid-80s. East winds around 5 miles an hour. Wednesday night, mostly clear. Lows in the lower 60s. Thursday, mostly sunny. Highs in the mid-80s. Thursday night through Saturday, mostly cloudy. Lows around 60. Highs in the upper 70s. Saturday night and Sunday, partly cloudy. Lows in the mid-50s. Highs in the upper 70s. Again, the forecast for Peoria and surrounding areas of central Illinois for the rest of today, sunny. Highs in the lower 80s. South winds 5 to 10 miles an hour. At 11 a.m. in Peoria, skies were sunny. The temperature was 76 degrees, the dew point was 57, and the relative humidity was 51%. The wind was south at 6 miles an hour. The pressure was 30.16 inches and steady. Around central and western Illinois, skies ranged from sunny to mostly sunny, and temperatures were around 80 degrees. And once again at 11 a.m. in Peoria, under sunny skies, the temperature was 76. Looking elsewhere around the Midwest at 11 a.m., Chicago was mostly sunny, and 77. Indianapolis was mostly sunny, and 74. St. Louis was partly sunny, and 76. Kansas City was sunny, and 77. Des Moines was mostly sunny, and 78. Milwaukee was partly sunny, and 79. The time is currently 11:21 a.m. Central Daylight Time. 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Now for the official National Weather Service forecast for Peoria and surrounding areas of central Illinois. Rest of today, sunny. Highs in the lower 80s. South winds 5 to 10 miles an hour. Tonight, mostly clear. Lows in the upper 50s. South winds 5 to 10 miles an hour. Tuesday, partly sunny. Highs in the mid-80s. Southeast winds around 5 miles an hour. Tuesday night, mostly cloudy. Lows in the lower 60s. Southeast winds around 5 miles an hour until midnight, becoming light and variable. Wednesday, partly sunny. Highs in the mid-80s. East winds around 5 miles an hour. Wednesday night, mostly clear.

lows in the lower 60s. Thursday, mostly sunny. Highs in the mid-80s. Thursday night through Saturday, mostly cloudy. Lows around 60. Highs in the upper 70s. Saturday night and Sunday, partly cloudy. Lows in the mid-50s. Highs in the upper 70s. Again, the forecast for Peoria and surrounding areas of central Illinois for the rest of today, sunny. Highs in the lower 80s. South winds 5 to 10 miles an hour. At 11 a.m. in Peoria, skies were sunny. The temperature was 76 degrees, the dew point was 57, and the relative humidity was 51%. The wind was south at 6 miles an hour. The pressure was 30.16 inches and steady. Around central and western Illinois, skies ranged from sunny to mostly sunny, and temperatures were around 80 degrees. And once again at 11 a.m. in Peoria, under sunny skies, the temperature was 76. Looking elsewhere around the Midwest at 11 a.m., Chicago was mostly sunny, and 77. Indianapolis was mostly sunny, and 74. St. Louis was partly sunny, and 76. Kansas City was sunny, and 77. Des Moines was mostly sunny, and 78. Milwaukee was partly sunny, and 79. The time is currently 11:24 a.m. Central Daylight Time. 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Now for the official National Weather Service forecast for Peoria and surrounding areas of central Illinois. Rest of today, sunny. Highs in the lower 80s. South winds 5 to 10 miles an hour. Tonight, mostly clear. Lows in the upper 50s. South winds 5 to 10 miles an hour. Tuesday, partly sunny. Highs in the mid-80s. Southeast winds around 5 miles an hour. Tuesday night, mostly cloudy. Lows in the lower 60s. Southeast winds around 5 miles an hour until midnight, becoming light and variable. Wednesday, partly sunny. Highs in the mid-80s. East winds around 5 miles an hour. Wednesday night, mostly clear. Lows in the lower 60s. Thursday, mostly sunny. Highs in the mid-80s. Thursday night through Saturday, mostly cloudy. Lows around 60. Highs in the upper 70s. Saturday night and Sunday, partly cloudy. Lows in the mid-50s. Highs in the upper 70s. Again, the forecast for Peoria and surrounding areas of central Illinois for the rest of today, sunny. Highs in the lower 80s. South winds 5 to 10 miles an hour. Here is a look at the Illinois River stages and the forecast for the next 3 days. River stages were recorded around 7 a.m. Forecasts are for 7 a.m. the next 3 days. At LaSalle, flood stage is 20 feet. This morning's river stage was 11.7 feet. The forecast for LaSalle is 11.6 feet on Tuesday, 11.7 feet on Wednesday, and 11.5 feet on Thursday. At Henry, flood stage is 23 feet. This morning's river stage was 14.9 feet. The forecast for Henry is 14.9 feet on Tuesday, 15.0 feet on Wednesday, and 14.9 feet on Thursday. At Peoria, flood stage is 18 feet. This morning's river stage was 11.9 feet. The forecast for Peoria is 11.9 feet on Tuesday, 12.0 feet on Wednesday, and 12.0 feet on Thursday. At Havana, flood stage is 14 feet. This morning's river stage was 7.3 feet. The forecast for Havana is 7.4 feet on Tuesday, 7.8 feet on Wednesday, and 7.7 feet on Thursday. At 11 a.m. in Peoria, skies were sunny. The temperature was 76 degrees, the dew point was 57, and the relative humidity was 51%. The wind was south at 6 miles an hour. The pressure was 30.16 inches and steady. Around central and western Illinois, skies ranged from sunny to mostly sunny, and temperatures were around 80 degrees. And once again at 11 a.m. in Peoria, under sunny skies, the temperature was 76. Looking elsewhere around the Midwest at 11 a.m., Chicago was mostly sunny, and 77. Indianapolis was mostly sunny, and 74.

St. Louis was partly sunny and 76. Kansas City was sunny and 77. Des Moines was mostly sunny and 78. Milwaukee was partly sunny and 79. The time is currently 11:27 a.m. Central Daylight Time. 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Now for the official National Weather Service forecast for Peoria and surrounding areas of central Illinois. Rest of today, sunny. Highs in the lower 80s. South winds 5 to 10 miles an hour. Tonight, mostly clear. Lows in the upper 50s. South winds 5 to 10 miles an hour. Tuesday, partly sunny. Highs in the mid-80s. Southeast winds around 5 miles an hour. Tuesday night, mostly cloudy. Lows in the lower 60s. Southeast winds around 5 miles an hour until midnight, becoming light and variable. Wednesday, partly sunny. Highs in the mid-80s. East winds around 5 miles an hour. Wednesday night, mostly clear. Lows in the lower 60s. Thursday, mostly sunny. Highs in the mid-80s. Thursday night through Saturday, mostly cloudy. Lows around 60. Highs in the upper 70s. Saturday night and Sunday, partly cloudy. Lows in the mid-50s. Highs in the upper 70s. Again, the forecast for Peoria and surrounding areas of central Illinois for the rest of today, sunny. Highs in the lower 80s. South winds 5 to 10 miles an hour. At 11 a.m. in Peoria, skies were sunny. The temperature was 76 degrees, the dew point was 57, and the relative humidity was 51%. The wind was south at 6 miles an hour. The pressure was 30.16 inches and steady. Around central and western Illinois, skies ranged from sunny to mostly sunny, and temperatures were around 80 degrees. And once again at 11 a.m. in Peoria, under sunny skies, the temperature was 76. Looking elsewhere around the Midwest at 11 a.m., Chicago was mostly sunny, and 77. Indianapolis was mostly sunny, and 74. St. Louis was partly sunny, and 76. Kansas City was sunny, and 77. Des Moines was mostly sunny, and 78. Milwaukee was partly sunny, and 79. The time is currently 11:30 a.m. Central Daylight Time. 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Now for the official National Weather Service forecast for Peoria and surrounding areas of central Illinois. Rest of today, sunny. Highs in the lower 80s. South winds 5 to 10 miles an hour. Tonight, mostly clear. Lows in the upper 50s. South winds 5 to 10 miles an hour. Tuesday, partly sunny. Highs in the mid-80s. Southeast winds around 5 miles an hour. Tuesday night, mostly cloudy. Lows in the lower 60s. Southeast winds around 5 miles an hour until midnight, becoming light and variable. Wednesday, partly sunny. Highs in the mid-80s. East winds around 5 miles an hour. Wednesday night, mostly clear. Lows in the lower 60s. Thursday, mostly sunny. Highs in the mid-80s. Thursday night through Saturday, mostly cloudy. Lows around 60. Highs in the upper 70s. Saturday night and Sunday, partly cloudy. Lows in the mid-50s. Highs in the upper 70s. Again, the forecast for Peoria and surrounding areas of central Illinois for the rest of today, sunny. Highs in the lower 80s. South winds 5 to 10 miles an hour. At 11 a.m. in Peoria, skies were sunny. The temperature was 76 degrees, the dew point was 57, and the relative humidity was 51%. The wind was south at 6 miles an hour. The pressure was 30.16 inches and steady. Around central and western Illinois, skies ranged from sunny to mostly sunny, and temperatures were around 80 degrees. And once again at 11 a.m. in Peoria, under sunny skies, the temperature was 76. Looking elsewhere around the Midwest at 11 a.m., Chicago was mostly sunny, and 77. Indianapolis was

mostly sunny and 74. St. Louis was partly sunny and 76. Kansas City was sunny and 77. Des Moines was mostly sunny and 78. Milwaukee was partly sunny and 79. The time is currently 11:32 a.m. Central Daylight Time. 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Now for the official National Weather Service forecast for Peoria and surrounding areas of central Illinois. Rest of today, sunny. Highs in the lower 80s. South winds 5 to 10 miles an hour. Official National Weather Service forecast for Peoria and surrounding areas of central Illinois. Rest of today, sunny. Highs in the lower 80s. South winds 5 to 10 miles an hour. Tonight, mostly clear. Lows in the upper 50s. South winds 5 to 10 miles an hour. Tuesday, partly sunny. Highs in the mid 80s. Southeast winds around 5 miles an hour. Tuesday night, mostly cloudy. Lows in the lower 60s. Southeast winds around 5 miles an hour until midnight, becoming light and variable. Wednesday, partly sunny. Highs in the mid 80s. East winds around 5 miles an hour. Wednesday night, mostly clear. Lows in the lower 60s. Thursday, mostly sunny. Highs in the mid-80s. Thursday night through Saturday, mostly cloudy. Lows around 60. Highs in the upper 70s. Saturday night and Sunday, partly cloudy. Lows in the mid-50s. Highs in the upper 70s. Again, the forecast for Peoria and surrounding areas of central Illinois for the rest of today, sunny. Highs in the lower 80s. South winds 5 to 10 miles an hour. At 11 a.m. in Peoria, skies were sunny. The temperature was 76 degrees, the dew point was 57, and the relative humidity was 51%. The wind was south at 6 miles an hour. The pressure was 30.16 inches and steady. Around central and western Illinois, skies ranged from sunny to mostly sunny, and temperatures were around 80 degrees. And once again at 11 a.m. in Peoria, under sunny skies, the temperature was 76. Looking elsewhere around the Midwest at 11 a.m., Chicago was mostly sunny, and 77. Indianapolis was mostly sunny, and 74. St. Louis was partly sunny, and 76. Kansas City was sunny, and 77. Des Moines was mostly sunny, and 78. Milwaukee was partly sunny, and 79. Here is a look at the Illinois River stages and the forecast for the next 3 days. River stages were recorded around 7 a.m. Forecasts are for 7 a.m. the next 3 days. At LaSalle, flood stage is 20 feet. This morning's river stage was 11.7 feet. The forecast for LaSalle is 11.6 feet on Tuesday, 11.7 feet on Wednesday, and 11.5 feet on Thursday. At Henry, flood stage is 23 feet. This morning's river stage was 14.9 feet. The forecast for Henry is 14.9 feet on Tuesday, 15.0 feet on Wednesday, and 14.9 feet on Thursday. At Peoria, flood stage is 18 feet. This morning's river stage was 11.9 feet. The forecast for Peoria is 11.9 feet on Tuesday, 12.0 feet on Wednesday, and 12.0 feet on Thursday. At Havana, flood stage is 14 feet. This morning's river stage was 7.3 feet. The forecast for Havana is 7.4 feet on Tuesday, 7.8 feet on Wednesday, and 7.7 feet on Thursday. The time is currently 11:36 a.m. Central Daylight Time. 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Now for the official National Weather Service forecast for Peoria and surrounding areas of central Illinois. Rest of today, sunny. Highs in the lower 80s. South winds 5 to 10 miles an hour. Tonight, mostly clear. Lows in the upper 50s. South winds 5 to 10 miles an hour. Tuesday, partly sunny. Highs in the mid 80s. Southeast winds around 5 miles an hour. Tuesday night, mostly cloudy. Lows in the lower 60s.

Southeast winds around 5 miles an hour until midnight, becoming light and variable. Wednesday, partly sunny. Highs in the mid-80s. East winds around 5 miles an hour. Wednesday night, mostly clear. Lows in the lower 60s. Thursday, mostly sunny. Highs in the mid-80s. Thursday night through Saturday, mostly cloudy. Lows around 60. Highs in the upper 70s. Saturday night and Sunday, partly cloudy. Lows in the mid-50s. Highs in the upper 70s. Again, the forecast for Peoria and surrounding areas of central Illinois for the rest of today, sunny. Highs in the lower 80s. South winds 5 to 10 miles an hour. At 11 a.m. in Peoria, skies were sunny. The temperature was 76 degrees, the dew point was 57, and the relative humidity was 51%. The wind was south at 6 miles an hour. The pressure was 30.16 inches and steady. Around central and western Illinois, skies ranged from sunny to mostly sunny, and temperatures were around 80 degrees. And once again at 11 a.m. in Peoria, under sunny skies, the temperature was 76. Looking elsewhere around the Midwest at 11 a.m., Chicago was mostly sunny, and 77. Indianapolis was mostly sunny, and 74. St. Louis was partly sunny, and 76. Kansas City was sunny, and 77. Des Moines was mostly sunny, and 78. Milwaukee was partly sunny, and 79. The time is currently 11:39 a.m. Central Daylight Time. 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Now for the official National Weather Service forecast for Peoria and surrounding areas of central Illinois. Rest of today, sunny. Highs in the lower 80s. South winds 5 to 10 miles an hour. Tonight, mostly clear. Lows in the upper 50s. South winds 5 to 10 miles an hour. Tuesday, partly sunny. Highs in the mid-80s. Southeast winds around 5 miles an hour. Tuesday night, mostly cloudy. Lows in the lower 60s. Southeast winds around 5 miles an hour until midnight, becoming light and variable. Wednesday, partly sunny. Highs in the mid-80s. East winds around 5 miles an hour. Wednesday night, mostly clear. Lows in the lower 60s. Thursday, mostly sunny. Highs in the mid-80s. Thursday night through Saturday, mostly cloudy. Lows around 60. Highs in the upper 70s. Saturday night and Sunday, partly cloudy. Lows in the mid-50s. Highs in the upper 70s. Again, the forecast for Peoria and surrounding areas of central Illinois for the rest of today, sunny. Highs in the lower 80s. South winds 5 to 10 miles an hour. At 11 a.m. in Peoria, skies were sunny. The temperature was 76 degrees, the dew point was 57, and the relative humidity was 51%. The wind was south at 6 miles an hour. The pressure was 30.16 inches and steady. Around central and western Illinois, skies ranged from sunny to mostly sunny, and temperatures were around 80 degrees. And once again at 11 a.m. in Peoria, under sunny skies, the temperature was 76. Looking elsewhere around the Midwest at 11 a.m., Chicago was mostly sunny, and 77. Indianapolis was mostly sunny, and 74. St. Louis was partly sunny, and 76. Kansas City was sunny, and 77. Des Moines was mostly sunny, and 78. Milwaukee was partly sunny, and 79. The time is currently 11:41 a.m. Central Daylight Time. 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Now for the official National Weather Service forecast for Peoria and surrounding areas of central Illinois. Rest of today, sunny. Highs in the lower 80s. South winds 5 to 10 miles an hour. Tonight, mostly clear. Lows in the upper 50s. South winds 5 to 10 miles an hour. Tuesday, partly sunny. Highs in the mid-80s. Southeast winds around 5 miles an hour. Tuesday night, mostly cloudy.

lows in the lower 60s. Southeast winds around 5 miles an hour until midnight, becoming light and variable. Wednesday, partly sunny. Highs in the mid-80s. East winds around 5 miles an hour. Wednesday night, mostly clear. Lows in the lower 60s. Thursday, mostly sunny. Highs in the mid-80s. Thursday night through Saturday, mostly cloudy. Lows around 60. Highs in the upper 70s. Saturday night and Sunday, partly cloudy. Lows in the mid-50s. Highs in the upper 70s. Again, the forecast for Peoria and surrounding areas of central Illinois for the rest of today, sunny. Highs in the lower 80s. South winds 5 to 10 miles an hour. At 11 a.m. in Peoria, skies were sunny. The temperature was 76 degrees, the dew point was 57, and the relative humidity was 51%. The wind was south at 6 miles an hour. The pressure was 30.16 inches and steady. Around central and western Illinois, skies ranged from sunny to mostly sunny, and temperatures were around 80 degrees. And once again at 11 a.m. in Peoria, under sunny skies, the temperature was 76. Looking elsewhere around the Midwest at 11 a.m., Chicago was mostly sunny, and 77. Indianapolis was mostly sunny, and 74. St. Louis was partly sunny, and 76. Kansas City was sunny, and 77. Des Moines was mostly sunny, and 78. Milwaukee was partly sunny, and 79. The time is currently 11:44 a.m. Central Daylight Time. 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Now for the official National Weather Service forecast for Peoria and surrounding areas of central Illinois. Rest of today, sunny. Highs in the lower 80s. South winds 5 to 10 miles an hour. Tonight, mostly clear. Lows in the upper 50s. South winds 5 to 10 miles an hour. Tuesday, partly sunny. Highs in the mid-80s. Southeast winds around 5 miles an hour. Tuesday night, mostly cloudy. Lows in the lower 60s. Southeast winds around 5 miles an hour until midnight, becoming light and variable. Wednesday, partly sunny. Highs in the mid-80s. East winds around 5 miles an hour. Wednesday night, mostly clear. Lows in the lower 60s. Thursday, mostly sunny. Highs in the mid-80s. Thursday night through Saturday, mostly cloudy. Lows around 60. Highs in the upper 70s. Saturday night and Sunday, partly cloudy. Lows in the mid-50s. Highs in the upper 70s. Again, the forecast for Peoria and surrounding areas of central Illinois for the rest of today, sunny. Highs in the lower 80s. South winds 5 to 10 miles an hour. Here is a look at the Illinois River stages and the forecast for the next 3 days. River stages were recorded around 7 a.m. Forecasts are for 7 a.m. the next 3 days. At Musselle, flood stage is 20 feet. This morning's river stage was 11.7 feet. The forecast for LaSalle is 11.6 feet on Tuesday, 11.7 feet on Wednesday, and 11.5 feet on Thursday. At Henry, flood stage is 23 feet. This morning's river stage was 14.9 feet. The forecast for Henry is 14.9 feet on Tuesday, 15.0 feet on Wednesday, and 14.9 feet on Thursday. At Peoria, flood stage is 18 feet. This morning's river stage was 11.9 feet. The forecast for Peoria is 11.9 feet on Tuesday, 12.0 feet on Wednesday, and 12.0 feet on Thursday. At Havana, flood stage is 14 feet. This morning's river stage was 7.3 feet. The forecast for Havana is 7.4 feet on Tuesday, 7.8 feet on Wednesday, and 7.7 feet on Thursday. At 11 a.m. in Peoria, skies were sunny. The temperature was 76 degrees, the dew point was 57, and the relative humidity was 51%. The wind was south at 6 miles an hour. The pressure was 30.16 inches and steady. Around central and western Illinois, skies ranged from sunny to mostly sunny, and temperatures were around

for Peoria and surrounding areas of central Illinois. Rest of today, sunny. Highs in the lower 80s. South winds 5 to 10 miles an hour. Tonight, mostly clear. Lows in the upper 50s. South winds 5 to 10 miles an hour. Tuesday, partly sunny. Highs in the mid 80s. Southeast winds around 5 miles an hour. Tuesday night, mostly cloudy. Lows in the lower 60s. Southeast winds around 5 miles an hour until midnight, becoming light and variable. Wednesday, partly sunny. Highs in the mid 80s. East winds around 5 miles an hour. Wednesday night, mostly clear. Lows in the lower 60s. Thursday, mostly sunny. Highs in the mid 80s. Thursday night through Saturday, mostly cloudy. Lows around 60. Highs in the upper 70s. Saturday night and Sunday, partly cloudy. Lows in the mid 50s. Highs in the upper 70s. Again, the forecast for Peoria and surrounding areas of central Illinois for the rest of today, sunny. Highs in the lower 80s. South winds 5 to 10 miles an hour. At 11 a.m. in Peoria, skies were sunny. The temperature was 76 degrees, the dew point was 57, and the relative humidity was 51%. The wind was south at 6 miles an hour. The pressure was 30.16 inches and steady. Around central and western Illinois, skies ranged from sunny to mostly sunny, and temperatures were around 80 degrees. And once again at 11 a.m. in Peoria, under sunny skies, the temperature was 76. Looking elsewhere around the Midwest at 11 a.m., Chicago was mostly sunny, and 77. Indianapolis was mostly sunny, and 74. St. Louis was partly sunny, and 76. Kansas City was sunny, and 77. Des Moines was mostly sunny, and 78. Milwaukee was partly sunny, and 79. The time is currently 11:50 a.m. Central Daylight Time. 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Now for the official National Weather Service forecast for Peoria and surrounding areas of central Illinois. Rest of today, sunny. Highs in the lower 80s. South winds 5 to 10 miles an hour. Tonight, mostly clear. Lows in the upper 50s. South winds 5 to 10 miles an hour. Tuesday, partly sunny. Highs in the mid-80s. Southeast winds around 5 miles an hour. Tuesday night, mostly cloudy. Lows in the lower 60s. Southeast winds around 5 miles an hour until midnight, becoming light and variable. Wednesday, partly sunny. Highs in the mid-80s. East winds around 5 miles an hour. Wednesday night, mostly clear. Lows in the lower 60s. Thursday, mostly sunny. Highs in the mid-80s. Thursday night through Saturday, mostly cloudy. Lows around 60. Highs in the upper 70s. Saturday night and Sunday, partly cloudy. Lows in the mid-50s. Highs in the upper 70s. Again, the forecast for Peoria and surrounding areas of central Illinois for the rest of today, sunny. Highs in the lower 80s. South winds 5 to 10 miles an hour. At 11 a.m. in Peoria, skies were sunny. The temperature was 76 degrees, the dew point was 57, and the relative humidity was 51%. The wind was south at 6 miles an hour. The pressure was 30.16 inches and steady. Around central and western Illinois, skies ranged from sunny to mostly sunny, and temperatures were around 80 degrees. And once again at 11 a.m. in Peoria, under sunny skies, the temperature was 76. Looking elsewhere around the Midwest at 11 a.m., Chicago was mostly sunny, and 77. Indianapolis was mostly sunny, and 74. St. Louis was partly sunny, and 76. Kansas City was sunny, and 77. Des Moines was mostly sunny, and 78. Milwaukee was partly sunny, and 79. The time is currently 11:52 a.m. Central Daylight Time. 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Now for the official

National Weather Service forecast for Peoria and surrounding areas of central Illinois. Rest of today, sunny. Highs in the lower 80s. South winds 5 to 10 miles an hour. Tonight, mostly clear. Lows in the upper 50s. South winds 5 to 10 miles an hour. Tuesday, partly sunny. Highs in the mid 80s. Southeast winds around 5 miles an hour. Tuesday night, mostly cloudy. Lows in the lower 60s. Southeast winds around 5 miles an hour until midnight, becoming light and variable. Wednesday, partly sunny. Highs in the mid 80s. East winds around 5 miles an hour. Wednesday night, mostly clear. Lows in the lower 60s. Thursday, mostly sunny. Highs in the mid 80s. Thursday night through Saturday, mostly cloudy. Lows around 60. Highs in the upper 70s. Saturday night and Sunday, partly cloudy. Lows in the mid 50s. Highs in the upper 70s. Again, the forecast for Peoria and surrounding areas of central Illinois for the rest of today, sunny. Highs in the lower 80s. South winds 5 to 10 miles an hour. At 11 a.m. in Peoria, skies were sunny. The temperature was 76 degrees, the dew point was 57, and the relative humidity was 51%. The wind was south at 6 miles an hour. The pressure was 30.16 inches and steady. Around central and western Illinois, skies ranged from sunny to mostly sunny, and temperatures were around 80 degrees. And once again at 11 a.m. in Peoria, under sunny skies, the temperature was 76. Looking elsewhere around the Midwest at 11 a.m., Chicago was mostly sunny, and 77. Indianapolis was mostly sunny, and 74. St. Louis was partly sunny, and 76. Kansas City was sunny, and 77. Des Moines was mostly sunny, and 78. Milwaukee was partly sunny, and 79. Here is a look at the Illinois River stages and the forecast for the next 3 days. River stages were recorded around 7 a.m. Forecasts are for 7 a.m. the next 3 days. At LaSalle, flood stage is 20 feet. This morning's river stage was 11.7 feet. The forecast for LaSalle is 11.6 feet on Tuesday, 11.7 feet on Wednesday, and 11.5 feet on Thursday. At Henry, flood stage is 23 feet. This morning's river stage was 14.9 feet. The forecast for Henry is 14.9 feet on Tuesday, 15.0 feet on Wednesday, and 14.9 feet on Thursday. At Peoria, flood stage is 18 feet. This morning's river stage was 11.9 feet. The forecast for Peoria is 11.9 feet on Tuesday, 12.0 feet on Wednesday, and 12.0 feet on Thursday. At Havana, flood stage is 14 feet. This morning's river stage was 7.3 feet. The forecast for Havana is 7.4 feet on Tuesday, 7.8 feet on Wednesday, and 7.7 feet on Thursday. The time is currently 11:56 a.m. Central Daylight Time. 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Now for the official National Weather Service forecast for Peoria and surrounding areas of central Illinois. Rest of today, sunny. Highs in the lower 80s. South winds 5 to 10 miles an hour. Tonight, mostly clear. Lows in the upper 50s. South winds 5 to 10 miles an hour. Tuesday, partly sunny. Highs in the mid 80s. Southeast winds around 5 miles an hour. Tuesday night, mostly cloudy. Lows in the lower 60s. Southeast winds around 5 miles an hour until midnight, becoming light and variable. Wednesday, partly sunny. Highs in the mid 80s. East winds around 5 miles an hour. Wednesday night, mostly clear. Lows in the lower 60s. Thursday, mostly sunny. Highs in the mid 80s. Thursday night through Saturday, mostly cloudy. Lows around 60. Highs in the upper 70s. Saturday night and Sunday, partly cloudy. Lows in the mid-50s. Highs in the upper 70s. Again, the forecast for Peoria and surrounding areas of central Illinois for the rest of today,

sunny. Highs in the lower 80s. South winds 5 to 10 miles an hour. At 11 a.m. in Peoria, skies were sunny. The temperature was 76 degrees, the dew point was 57, and the relative humidity was 51%. The wind was south at 6 miles an hour. The pressure was 30.16 inches and steady. Around central and western Illinois, skies ranged from sunny to mostly sunny, and temperatures were around 80 degrees. And once again at 11 a.m. in Peoria, under sunny skies, the temperature was 76. Looking elsewhere around the Midwest at 11 a.m., Chicago was mostly sunny, and 77. Indianapolis was mostly sunny, and 74. St. Louis was partly sunny, and 76. Kansas City was sunny, and 77. Des Moines was mostly sunny, and 78. Milwaukee was partly sunny, and 79. The time is currently 11:59 a.m. Central Daylight Time. 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Now for the official National Weather Service forecast for Peoria and surrounding areas of central Illinois. Rest of today, sunny. Highs in the lower 80s. South winds 5 to 10 miles an hour. Tonight, mostly clear until midnight, then becoming partly cloudy. Lows in the upper 50s. South winds 5 to 10 miles an hour. Tuesday, mostly sunny in the morning, then becoming mostly cloudy. Highs in the mid-80s. Southeast winds around 5 miles an hour. Tuesday night, mostly cloudy. Lows in the lower 60s. Southeast winds around 5 miles an hour until midnight, becoming light and variable. Wednesday, partly sunny. Highs in the mid-80s. East winds around 5 miles an hour. Wednesday night, mostly clear. Lows in the lower 60s. Thursday, mostly sunny. Highs in the mid-80s. Thursday night through Saturday, mostly cloudy. Lows around 60. Highs in the upper 70s. Saturday night and Sunday, partly cloudy. Lows in the mid-50s. Highs in the upper 70s. Again, the forecast for Peoria and surrounding areas of central Illinois for the rest of today, sunny. Highs in the lower 80s. South winds 5 to 10 miles an hour. The time is currently 12 p.m. Central Daylight Time. 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Now for the official National Weather Service forecast for Peoria and surrounding areas of central Illinois. Rest of today, sunny. Highs in the lower 80s. South winds 5 to 10 miles an hour. Tonight, mostly clear until midnight, then becoming partly cloudy. Lows in the upper 50s. South winds 5 to 10 miles an hour. Tuesday, mostly sunny in the morning, then becoming mostly cloudy. Highs in the mid-80s. Southeast winds around 5 miles an hour. Tuesday night, mostly cloudy. Lows in the lower 60s. Southeast winds around 5 miles an hour until midnight, becoming light and variable. Wednesday, partly sunny. Highs in the mid-80s. East winds around 5 miles an hour. Wednesday night, mostly clear. Lows in the lower 60s. Thursday, mostly sunny. Highs in the mid-80s. Thursday night through Saturday, mostly cloudy. Lows around 60. Highs in the upper 70s. Saturday night and Sunday, partly cloudy. Lows in the mid-50s. Highs in the upper 70s. Again, the forecast for Peoria and surrounding areas of central Illinois for the rest of today, sunny. Highs in the lower 80s. South winds 5 to 10 miles an hour. The time is currently 12:02 p.m. Central Daylight Time. 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Now for the official National Weather Service forecast for Peoria and surrounding areas of central Illinois. Rest of today, sunny. Highs in the lower 80s. South winds 5 to 10 miles an hour. Tonight, mostly clear until midnight, then becoming partly cloudy. Lows in the upper 50s. South winds 5 to 10 miles an hour. Tuesday, mostly sunny.

the morning, then becoming mostly cloudy. Highs in the mid-80s. Southeast winds around 5 miles an hour. Tuesday night, mostly cloudy. Lows in the lower 60s. Southeast winds around 5 miles an hour until midnight, becoming light and variable. Wednesday, partly sunny. Highs in the mid-80s. East winds around 5 miles an hour. Wednesday night, mostly clear. Lows in the lower 60s. Thursday, mostly sunny. Highs in the mid-80s. Thursday night through Saturday, mostly cloudy. Lows around 60. Highs in the upper 70s. Saturday night and Sunday, partly cloudy. Lows in the mid-50s. Highs in the upper 70s. Again, the forecast for Peoria and surrounding areas of central Illinois for the rest of today, sunny. Highs in the lower 80s. South winds 5 to 10 miles an hour. At noon in Peoria, skies were sunny. The temperature was 78 degrees, the dew point was 53, and the relative humidity was 41%. The wind was southwest at 7 miles an hour. The pressure was 30.14 inches and falling. Around central and western Illinois, it was sunny, with a temperature of 78 at Bloomington, 82 at Moline, 82 at Macomb, 79 at Quincy, and 79 at Pontiac. At Springfield, it was mostly sunny, with a temperature of 77. And once again at noon in Peoria, under sunny skies, the temperature was 78. The time is currently 12:04 p.m. Central Daylight Time. 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Now for the official National Weather Service forecast for Peoria and surrounding areas of central Illinois. Rest of today, sunny. Highs in the lower 80s. South winds 5 to 10 miles an hour. Tonight, mostly clear until midnight, then becoming partly cloudy. Lows in the upper 50s. South winds 5 to 10 miles an hour. Tuesday, mostly sunny in the morning, then becoming mostly cloudy. Highs in the mid-80s. Southeast winds around 5 miles an hour. Tuesday night, mostly cloudy. Lows in the lower 60s. Southeast winds around 5 miles an hour until midnight, becoming light and variable. Wednesday, partly sunny. Highs in the mid-80s. East winds around 5 miles an hour. Wednesday night, mostly clear. Lows in the lower 60s. Thursday, mostly sunny. Highs in the mid-80s. Thursday night through Saturday, mostly cloudy. Lows around 60. Highs in the upper 70s. Saturday night and Sunday, partly cloudy. Lows in the mid-50s. Highs in the upper 70s. Again, the forecast for Peoria and surrounding areas of central Illinois for the rest of today, sunny. Highs in the lower 80s. South winds 5 to 10 miles an hour. Here is a look at the Illinois River stages and the forecast for the next 3 days. River stages were recorded around 7 a.m. Forecasts are for 7 a.m. the next 3 days. At LaSalle, flood stage is 20 feet. This morning's river stage was 11.7 feet. The forecast for LaSalle is 11.6 feet on Tuesday, 11.7 feet on Wednesday, and 11.5 feet on Thursday. At Henry, flood stage is 23 feet. This morning's river stage was 14.9 feet. The forecast for Henry is 14.9 feet on Tuesday, 15.0 feet on Wednesday, and 14.9 feet on Thursday. At Peoria, flood stage is 18 feet. This morning's river stage was 11.9 feet. The forecast for Peoria is 11.9 feet on Tuesday, 12.0 feet on Wednesday, and 12.0 feet on Thursday. At Havana, flood stage is 14 feet. This morning's river stage was 7.3 feet. The forecast for Havana is 7.4 feet on Tuesday, 7.8 feet on Wednesday, and 7.7 feet on Thursday. The time is currently 12:07 p.m. Central Daylight Time. 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Now for the official National Weather Service forecast for Peoria and surrounding areas of central Illinois. Rest of today, sunny. Highs in the lower 80s. South winds 5.

5 to 10 miles an hour. Tonight, mostly clear until midnight, then becoming partly cloudy. Lows in the upper 50s. South winds 5 to 10 miles an hour. Tuesday, mostly sunny in the morning, then becoming mostly cloudy. Highs in the mid-80s. Southeast winds around 5 miles an hour. Tuesday night, mostly cloudy. Lows in the lower 60s. Southeast winds around 5 miles an hour until midnight, becoming light and variable. Wednesday, partly sunny. Highs in the mid-80s. East winds around 5 miles an hour. Wednesday night, mostly clear. Lows in the lower 60s. Thursday, mostly sunny. Highs in the mid-80s. Thursday night through Saturday, mostly cloudy. Lows around 60. Highs in the upper 70s. Saturday night and Sunday, partly cloudy. Lows in the mid-50s. Highs in the upper 70s. Again, the forecast for Peoria and surrounding areas of central Illinois for the rest of today, sunny. Highs in the lower 80s. South winds 5 to 10 miles an hour. At noon in Peoria, skies were sunny. The temperature was 78 degrees, the dew point was 53, and the relative humidity was 41%. The wind was southwest at 7 miles an hour. The pressure was 30.14 inches and falling. Around central and western Illinois, it was sunny, with a temperature of 78 at Bloomington, 82 at Moline, 82 at Macomb, 79 at Quincy, and 79 at Pontiac. At Springfield, it was mostly sunny, with a temperature of 77. And once again at noon in Peoria, under sunny skies, the temperature was 78. Looking elsewhere around the Midwest at noon, Chicago was mostly sunny, and 78. Indianapolis was mostly sunny, and 76. St. Louis was partly sunny, and 78. Kansas City was sunny, and 79. Des Moines was mostly sunny, and 79. Milwaukee was partly sunny, and 80. The time is currently 12:10 p.m. Central Daylight Time. 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Now for the official National Weather Service forecast for Peoria and surrounding areas of central Illinois. Rest of today, sunny. Highs in the lower 80s. South winds 5 to 10 miles an hour. Tonight, mostly clear until midnight, then becoming partly cloudy. Lows in the upper 50s. South winds 5 to 10 miles an hour. Tuesday, mostly sunny in the morning, then becoming mostly cloudy. Highs in the mid-80s. Southeast winds around 5 miles an hour. Tuesday night, mostly cloudy. Lows in the lower 60s. Southeast winds around 5 miles an hour until midnight, becoming light and variable. Wednesday, partly sunny. Highs in the mid-80s. East winds around 5 miles an hour. Wednesday night, mostly clear. Lows in the lower 60s. Thursday, mostly sunny. Highs in the mid-80s. Thursday night through Saturday, mostly cloudy. Lows around 60. Highs in the upper 70s. Saturday night and Sunday, partly cloudy. Lows in the mid-50s. Highs in the upper 70s. Again, the forecast for Peoria and surrounding areas of central Illinois for the rest of today, sunny. Highs in the lower 80s. South winds 5 to 10 miles an hour. At noon in Peoria, skies were sunny. The temperature was 78 degrees, the dew point was 53, and the relative humidity was 41%. The wind was southwest at 7 miles an hour. The pressure was 30.14 inches and falling. Around central and western Illinois, it was sunny, with a temperature of 82 at Moline, 82 at Macomb, 79 at Quincy, and 79 at Pontiac. It was mostly sunny, with a temperature of 78 at Bloomington, and 77 at Springfield. And once again at noon in Peoria, under sunny skies, the temperature was 78. Looking elsewhere around the Midwest at noon, Chicago was mostly sunny, and 78. Indianapolis was mostly sunny, and 76. St. Louis was partly sunny, and 78. Kansas City was sunny, and 79. Des Moines was mostly sunny, and 79. Milwaukee was partly

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Now for the official National Weather Service forecast for Peoria and surrounding areas of central Illinois. Rest of today, sunny. Highs in the lower 80s. South winds 5 to 10 miles an hour. Tonight, mostly clear until midnight, then becoming partly cloudy. Lows in the upper 50s. South winds 5 to 10 miles an hour. Tuesday, mostly sunny in the morning, then becoming mostly cloudy. Highs in the mid-80s. Southeast winds around 5 miles an hour. Tuesday night, mostly cloudy. Lows in the lower 60s. Southeast winds around 5 miles an hour until midnight, becoming light and variable. Wednesday, partly sunny. Highs in the mid-80s. East winds around 5 miles an hour. Wednesday night, mostly clear. Lows in the lower 60s. Thursday, mostly sunny. Highs in the mid-80s. Thursday night through Saturday, mostly cloudy. Lows around 60. Highs in the upper 70s. Saturday night and Sunday, partly cloudy. Lows in the mid-50s. Highs in the upper 70s. Again, the forecast for Peoria and surrounding areas of central Illinois for the rest of today, sunny. Highs in the lower 80s. South winds 5 to 10 miles an hour. Here is a look at the Illinois River stages and the forecast for the next 3 days. River stages were recorded around 7 a.m. Forecasts are for 7 a.m. the next 3 days. At LaSalle, flood stage is 20 feet. This morning's river stage was 11.7 feet. The forecast for LaSalle is 11.6 feet on Tuesday, 11.7 feet on Wednesday, and 11.5 feet on Thursday. At Henry, flood stage is 23 feet. This morning's river stage was 14.9 feet. The forecast for Henry is 14.9 feet on Tuesday, 15.0 feet on Wednesday, and 14.9 feet on Thursday. At Peoria, flood stage is 18 feet. This morning's river stage was 11.9 feet. The forecast for Peoria is 11.9 feet on Tuesday, 12.0 feet on Wednesday, and 12.0 feet on Thursday. At Havana, flood stage is 14 feet. This morning's river stage was 7.3 feet. The forecast for Havana is 7.4 feet on Tuesday, 7.8 feet on Wednesday, and 7.7 feet on Thursday. At noon in Peoria, skies were sunny. The temperature was 78 degrees, the dew point was 53, and the relative humidity was 41%. The wind was southwest at 7 miles an hour. The pressure was 30.14 inches and falling. Around central and western Illinois, it was sunny, with a temperature of 82 at Moline, 82 at Macomb, 79 at Quincy, and 79 at Pontiac. It was mostly sunny, with a temperature of 78 at Bloomington, and 77 at Springfield. And once again at noon in Peoria, under sunny skies, the temperature was 78. Looking elsewhere around the Midwest at noon, Chicago was mostly sunny, and 78. Indianapolis was mostly sunny, and 76. St. Louis was partly sunny, and 78. Kansas City was sunny, and 79. Des Moines was mostly sunny, and 79. Milwaukee was partly sunny, and 80. The time is currently 12:17 p.m. Central Daylight Time. 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Now for the official National Weather Service forecast for Peoria and surrounding areas of central Illinois. Rest of today, sunny. Highs in the lower 80s.

South winds 5 to 10 miles an hour. Tonight, mostly clear until midnight, then becoming partly cloudy. Lows in the upper 50s. South winds 5 to 10 miles an hour. Tuesday, mostly sunny in the morning, then becoming mostly cloudy. Highs in the mid-80s. Southeast winds around 5 miles an hour. Tuesday night, mostly cloudy. Lows in the lower 60s. Southeast winds around 5 miles an hour until midnight, becoming light and variable. Wednesday, partly sunny. Highs in the mid-80s. East winds around 5 miles an hour. Wednesday night, mostly clear. Lows in the lower 60s. Thursday, mostly sunny. Highs in the mid-80s. Thursday night through Saturday, mostly cloudy. Lows around 60. Highs in the upper 70s. Saturday night and Sunday, partly cloudy. Lows in the mid-50s. Highs in the upper 70s. Again, the forecast for Peoria and surrounding areas of central Illinois for the rest of today, sunny. Highs in the lower 80s. South winds 5 to 10 miles an hour. At noon in Peoria, skies were sunny. The temperature was 78 degrees, the dew point was 53, and the relative humidity was 41%. The wind was southwest at 7 miles an hour. The pressure was 30.14 inches and falling. Around central and western Illinois, it was sunny, with a temperature of 82 at Moline, 82 at Macomb, 79 at Quincy, and 79 at Pontiac. It was mostly sunny, with a temperature of 78 at Bloomington, and 77 at Springfield. And once again at noon in Peoria, under sunny skies, the temperature was 78. Looking elsewhere around the Midwest at noon, Chicago was mostly sunny, and 78. Indianapolis was mostly sunny, and 76. St. Louis was partly sunny, and 78. Kansas City was sunny, and 79. Des Moines was mostly sunny, and 79. Milwaukee was partly sunny, and 80. The time is currently 12:20 p.m. Central Daylight Time. 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Now for the official National Weather Service forecast for Peoria and surrounding areas of central Illinois. Rest of today, sunny. Highs in the lower 80s. South winds 5 to 10 miles an hour. Tonight, mostly clear until midnight, then becoming partly cloudy. Lows in the upper 50s. South winds 5 to 10 miles an hour. Tuesday, mostly sunny in the morning, then becoming mostly cloudy. Highs in the mid-80s. Southeast winds around 5 miles an hour. Tuesday night, mostly cloudy. Lows in the lower 60s. Southeast winds around 5 miles an hour until midnight, becoming light and variable. Wednesday, partly sunny. Highs in the mid-80s. East winds around 5 miles an hour. Wednesday night, mostly clear. Lows in the lower 60s. Thursday, mostly sunny. Highs in the mid-80s. Thursday night through Saturday, mostly cloudy. Lows around 60. Highs in the upper 70s. Saturday night and Sunday, partly cloudy. Lows in the mid-50s. Highs in the upper 70s. Again, the forecast for Peoria and surrounding areas of central Illinois for the rest of today, sunny. Highs in the lower 80s. South winds 5 to 10 miles an hour. At noon in Peoria, skies were sunny. The temperature was 78 degrees, the dew point was 53, and the relative humidity was 41%. The wind was southwest at 7 miles an hour. The pressure was 30.14 inches and falling. Around central and western Illinois, it was sunny, with a temperature of 82 at Moline, 82 at Macomb, 79 at Quincy, and 79 at Pontiac. It was mostly sunny, with a temperature of 78 at Bloomington, and 77 at Springfield. And once again at noon in Peoria, under sunny skies, the temperature was 78. Looking elsewhere around the Midwest at noon, Chicago was mostly sunny, and 78. Indianapolis was mostly sunny, and 76. St. Louis was partly sunny, and 78. Kansas City was sunny, and 79. Des Moines was mostly sunny, and 79.

Milwaukee was partly sunny and 80. The time is currently 12:23 p.m. Central Daylight Time. 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Now for the official National Weather Service forecast for Peoria and surrounding areas of central Illinois. Rest of today, sunny. Highs in the lower 80s. South winds 5 to 10 miles an hour. Tonight, mostly clear until midnight, then becoming partly cloudy. Lows in the upper 50s. South winds 5 to 10 miles an hour. Tuesday, mostly sunny in the morning, then becoming mostly cloudy. Highs in the mid-80s. Southeast winds around 5 miles an hour. Tuesday night, mostly cloudy. Lows in the lower 60s. Southeast winds around 5 miles an hour until midnight, becoming light and variable. Wednesday, partly sunny. Highs in the mid-80s. East winds around 5 miles an hour. Wednesday night, mostly clear. Lows in the lower 60s. Thursday, mostly sunny. Highs in the mid-80s. Thursday night through Saturday, mostly cloudy. Lows around 60. Highs in the upper 70s. Saturday night and Sunday, partly cloudy. Lows in the mid-50s. Highs in the upper 70s. Again, the forecast for Peoria and surrounding areas of central Illinois for the rest of today, sunny. Highs in the lower 80s. South winds 5 to 10 miles an hour. At noon in Peoria, skies were sunny. The temperature was 78 degrees, the dew point was 53, and the relative humidity was 41%. The wind was southwest at 7 miles an hour. The pressure was 30.14 inches and falling. Around central and western Illinois, it was sunny, with a temperature of 82 at Moline, 82 at Macomb, 79 at Quincy, and 79 at Pontiac. It was mostly sunny, with a temperature of 78 at Bloomington, and 77 at Springfield. And once again at noon in Peoria, under sunny skies, the temperature was 78. Here is a look at the Illinois River stages and the forecast for the next 3 days. River stages were recorded around 7 a.m. Forecasts are for 7 a.m. the next 3 days. At LaSalle, flood stage is 20 feet. This morning's river stage was 11.7 feet. The forecast for LaSalle is 11.6 feet on Tuesday, 11.7 feet on Wednesday, and 11.5 feet on Thursday. At Henry, flood stage is 23 feet. This morning's river stage was 14.9 feet. The forecast for Henry is 14.9 feet on Tuesday, 15.0 feet on Wednesday, and 14.9 feet on Thursday. At Peoria, flood stage is 18 feet. This morning's river stage was 11.9 feet. The forecast for Peoria is 11.9 feet on Tuesday, 12.0 feet on Wednesday, and 12.0 feet on Thursday. At Havana, flood stage is 14 feet. This morning's river stage was 7.3 feet. The forecast for Havana is 7.4 feet on Tuesday, 7.8 feet on Wednesday, and 7.7 feet on Thursday. Looking elsewhere around the Midwest at noon, Chicago was mostly sunny, and 78. Indianapolis was mostly sunny, and 76. St. Louis was partly sunny, and 78. Kansas City was sunny, and 79. Des Moines was mostly sunny, and 79. Milwaukee was partly sunny, and 80. The time is currently 12:27 p.m. Central Daylight Time. 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Now for the official National Weather Service forecast for Peoria and surrounding areas of central Illinois. Rest of today, sunny. Highs in the lower 80s. South winds 5 to 10 miles an hour. Tonight, mostly clear until midnight, then becoming partly cloudy. Lows in the upper 50s. South winds 5 to 10 miles an hour. Tuesday, mostly sunny in the morning, then becoming mostly cloudy. Highs in the mid-80s. Southeast winds around 5 miles an hour. Tuesday night, mostly cloudy. Lows in the lower 60s. Southeast winds around 5 miles an hour until midnight, becoming light and variable. Wednesday, partly sunny. Highs

the mid-80s. East winds around 5 miles an hour. Wednesday night, mostly clear. Lows in the lower 60s. Thursday, mostly sunny. Highs in the mid-80s. Thursday night through Saturday, mostly cloudy. Lows around 60. Highs in the upper 70s. Saturday night and Sunday, partly cloudy. Lows in the mid-50s. Highs in the upper 70s. Again, the forecast for Peoria and surrounding areas of central Illinois for the rest of today, sunny. Highs in the lower 80s. South winds 5 to 10 miles an hour. At noon in Peoria, skies were sunny. The temperature was 78 degrees, the dew point was 53, and the relative humidity was 41%. The wind was southwest at 7 miles an hour. The pressure was 30.14 inches and falling. Around central and western Illinois, it was sunny, with a temperature of 82 at Moline, 82 at Macomb, 79 at Quincy, and 79 at Pontiac. It was mostly sunny, with a temperature of 78 at Bloomington and 77 at Springfield. And once again at noon in Peoria, under sunny skies, the temperature was 78. Looking elsewhere around the Midwest at noon, Chicago was mostly sunny and 78. Indianapolis was mostly sunny and 76. St. Louis was partly sunny and 78. Kansas City was sunny and 79. Des Moines was mostly sunny and 79. Milwaukee was partly sunny and 80. The time is currently 12:29 p.m. Central Daylight Time. 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Now for the official National Weather Service forecast for Peoria and surrounding areas of central Illinois. Rest of today, sunny. Highs in the lower 80s. South winds 5 to 10 miles an hour. Tonight, mostly clear until midnight, then becoming partly cloudy. Lows in the upper 50s. South winds 5 to 10 miles an hour. Tuesday, mostly sunny in the morning, then becoming mostly cloudy. Highs in the mid-80s. Southeast winds around 5 miles an hour. Tuesday night, mostly cloudy. Lows in the lower 60s. Southeast winds around 5 miles an hour until midnight, becoming light and variable. Wednesday, partly sunny. Highs in the mid-80s. East winds around 5 miles an hour. Wednesday night, mostly clear. Lows in the lower 60s. Thursday, mostly sunny. Highs in the mid-80s. Thursday night through Saturday, mostly cloudy. Lows around 60. Highs in the upper 70s. Saturday night and Sunday, partly cloudy. Lows in the mid-50s. Highs in the upper 70s. Again, the forecast for Peoria and surrounding areas of central Illinois for the rest of today, sunny. Highs in the lower 80s. South winds 5 to 10 miles an hour. At noon in Peoria, skies were sunny. The temperature was 78 degrees, the dew point was 53, and the relative humidity was 41%. The wind was southwest at 7 miles an hour. The pressure was 30.14 inches and falling. Around central and western Illinois, it was sunny, with a temperature of 82 at Moline, 82 at Macomb, 79 at Quincy, and 79 at Pontiac. It was mostly sunny, with a temperature of 78 at Bloomington and 77 at Springfield. And once again at noon in Peoria, under sunny skies, the temperature was 78. Looking elsewhere around the Midwest at noon, Chicago was mostly sunny and 78. Indianapolis was mostly sunny and 76. St. Louis was partly sunny and 78. Kansas City was sunny and 79. Des Moines was mostly sunny and 79. Milwaukee was partly sunny and 80. The time is currently 12:32 p.m. Central Daylight Time. 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Now for the official National Weather Service forecast for Peoria and surrounding areas of central Illinois. Rest of today, sunny. Highs in the lower 80s. South winds 5 to 10 miles an hour. Tonight, mostly clear until midnight, then becoming partly cloudy. Lows in the upper 50s.

south winds 5 to 10 miles an hour. Tuesday, mostly sunny in the morning, the midnight, then becoming partly cloudy. Lows in the upper 50s. South winds 5 to 10 miles an hour. Tuesday, mostly sunny in the morning, then becoming mostly cloudy. Highs in the mid-80s. Southeast winds around 5 miles an hour. Tuesday night, mostly cloudy. Lows in the lower 60s. Southeast winds around 5 miles an hour until midnight, becoming light and variable. Wednesday, partly sunny. Highs in the mid-80s. East winds around 5 miles an hour. Wednesday night, mostly clear. Lows in the lower 60s. Thursday, mostly sunny. Highs in the mid-80s. Thursday night through Saturday, mostly cloudy. Lows around 60. Highs in the upper 70s. Saturday night and Sunday, partly cloudy. Lows in the mid-50s. Highs in the upper 70s. Again, the forecast for Peoria and surrounding areas of central Illinois for the rest of today, sunny. Highs in the lower 80s. South winds 5 to 10 miles an hour. At noon in Peoria, skies were sunny. The temperature was 78 degrees, the dew point was 53, and the relative humidity was 41%. The wind was southwest at 7 miles an hour. The pressure was 30.14 inches and falling. Around central and western Illinois, it was sunny, with a temperature of 82 at Moline, 82 at Macomb, 79 at Quincy, and 79 at Pontiac. It was mostly sunny, with a temperature of 78 at Bloomington, and 77 at Springfield. And once again at noon in Peoria, under sunny skies, the temperature was 78. Looking elsewhere around the Midwest at noon, Chicago was mostly sunny, and 78. Indianapolis was mostly sunny, and 76. St. Louis was partly sunny, and 78. Kansas City was sunny, and 79. Des Moines was mostly sunny, and 79. Milwaukee was partly sunny, and 80. Here is a look at the Illinois River stages and the forecast for the next 3 days. River stages were recorded around 7 a.m. Forecasts are for 7 a.m. the next 3 days. At LaSalle, flood stage is 20 feet. This morning's river stage was 11.7 feet. The forecast for LaSalle is 11.6 feet on Tuesday, 11.7 feet on Wednesday, and 11.5 feet on Thursday. At Henry, flood stage is 23 feet. This morning's river stage was 14.9 feet. The forecast for Henry is 14.9 feet on Tuesday, 15.0 feet on Wednesday, and 14.9 feet on Thursday. At Peoria, flood stage is 18 feet. This morning's river stage was 11.9 feet. The forecast for Peoria is 11.9 feet on Tuesday, 12.0 feet on Wednesday, and 12.0 feet on Thursday. At Havana, flood stage is 14 feet. This morning's river stage was 7.3 feet. The forecast for Havana is 7.4 feet on Tuesday, 7.8 feet on Wednesday, and 7.7 feet on Thursday. The time is currently 12:36 p.m. Central Daylight Time. 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Now for the official National Weather Service forecast for Peoria and surrounding areas of central Illinois. Rest of today, sunny. Highs in the lower 80s. South winds 5 to 10 miles an hour. Tonight, mostly clear until midnight, then becoming partly cloudy. Lows in the upper 50s. South winds 5 to 10 miles an hour. Tuesday, mostly sunny in the morning, then becoming mostly cloudy. Highs in the mid-80s. Southeast winds around 5 miles an hour. Tuesday night, mostly cloudy. Lows in the lower 60s. Southeast winds around 5 miles an hour until midnight, becoming light and variable. Wednesday, partly sunny. Highs in the mid-80s. East winds around 5 miles an hour. Wednesday night, mostly clear. Lows in the lower 60s. Thursday, mostly sunny. Highs in the mid-80s. Thursday night through Saturday, mostly cloudy. Lows around 60. Highs in the upper 70s. Saturday night and Sunday, partly cloudy. Lows in the

50s. Highs in the upper 70s. Again, the forecast for Peoria and surrounding areas of central Illinois for the rest of today, sunny. Highs in the lower 80s. South winds 5 to 10 miles an hour. At noon in Peoria, skies were sunny. The temperature was 78 degrees, the dew point was 53, and the relative humidity was 41%. The wind was southwest at 7 miles an hour. The pressure was 30.14 inches and falling. Around central and western Illinois, it was sunny, with a temperature of 82 at Moline, 82 at Macomb, 79 at Quincy, and 79 at Pontiac. It was mostly sunny, with a temperature of 78 at Bloomington and 77 at Springfield. And once again at noon in Peoria, under sunny skies, the temperature was 78. Looking elsewhere around the Midwest at noon, Chicago was mostly sunny and 78. Indianapolis was mostly sunny and 76. St. Louis was partly sunny and 78. Kansas City was sunny and 79. Des Moines was mostly sunny and 79. Milwaukee was partly sunny and 80. The time is currently 12:39 p.m. Central Daylight Time. 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Now for the official National Weather Service forecast for Peoria and surrounding areas of central Illinois. Rest of today, sunny. Highs in the mid-80s. South winds 5 to 10 miles an hour. Tonight, mostly clear until midnight, then becoming partly cloudy. Lows in the upper 50s. South winds 5 to 10 miles an hour. Tuesday, mostly sunny in the morning, then becoming mostly cloudy. Highs in the mid-80s. Southeast winds around 5 miles an hour. Tuesday night, mostly cloudy. Lows in the lower 60s. Southeast winds around 5 miles an hour until midnight, becoming light and variable. Wednesday, partly sunny. Highs in the mid-80s. East winds around 5 miles an hour. Wednesday night, mostly clear. Lows in the lower 60s. Thursday, mostly sunny. Highs in the mid-80s. Thursday night through Saturday, mostly cloudy. Lows around 60. Highs in the upper 70s. Saturday night and Sunday, partly cloudy. Lows in the mid-50s. Highs in the upper 70s. Again, the forecast for Peoria and surrounding areas of central Illinois for the rest of today, sunny. Highs in the mid-80s. South winds 5 to 10 miles an hour. At noon in Peoria, skies were sunny. The temperature was 78 degrees, the dew point was 53, and the relative humidity was 41%. The wind was southwest at 7 miles an hour. The pressure was 30.14 inches and falling. Around central and western Illinois, it was sunny, with a temperature of 82 at Moline, 82 at Macomb, 79 at Quincy, and 79 at Pontiac. It was mostly sunny, with a temperature of 78 at Bloomington and 77 at Springfield. And once again at noon in Peoria, under sunny skies, the temperature was 78. Looking elsewhere around the Midwest at noon, Chicago was mostly sunny and 78. Indianapolis was mostly sunny and 76. St. Louis was partly sunny and 78. Kansas City was sunny and 79. Des Moines was mostly sunny and 79. Milwaukee was partly sunny and 80. The time is currently 12:41 p.m. Central Daylight Time. 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Now for the official National Weather Service forecast for Peoria and surrounding areas of central Illinois. Rest of today, sunny. Highs in the mid-80s. South winds 5 to 10 miles an hour. Tonight, mostly clear until midnight, then becoming partly cloudy. Lows in the upper 50s. South winds 5 to 10 miles an hour. Tuesday, mostly sunny in the morning, then becoming mostly cloudy. Highs in the mid-80s. Southeast winds around 5 miles an hour. Tuesday night, mostly cloudy. Lows in the lower 60s. Southeast winds around 5 miles an hour until midnight, becoming light and variable. Wednesday, partly sunny,

Highs in the mid-80s. East winds around 5 miles an hour. Wednesday night, mostly clear. Lows in the lower 60s. Thursday, mostly sunny. Highs in the mid-80s. Thursday night through Saturday, mostly cloudy. Lows around 60. Highs in the upper 70s. Saturday night and Sunday, partly cloudy. Lows in the mid-50s. Highs in the upper 70s. Again, the forecast for Peoria and surrounding areas of central Illinois for the rest of today, sunny. Highs in the mid-80s. South winds 5 to 10 miles an hour. At noon in Peoria, skies were sunny. The temperature was 78 degrees, the dew point was 53, and the relative humidity was 41%. The wind was southwest at 7 miles an hour. The pressure was 30.14 inches and falling. Around central and western Illinois, it was sunny, with a temperature of 82 at Moline, 82 at Macomb, 79 at Quincy, and 79 at Pontiac. It was mostly sunny, with a temperature of 78 at Bloomington and 77 at Springfield. And once again at noon in Peoria, under sunny skies, the temperature was 78. Looking elsewhere around the Midwest at noon, Chicago was mostly sunny and 78. Indianapolis was mostly sunny and 76. St. Louis was partly sunny and 78. Kansas City was sunny and 79. Des Moines was mostly sunny and 79. Milwaukee was partly sunny and 80. The time is currently 12:44 p.m. Central Daylight Time. 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Now for the official National Weather Service forecast for Peoria and surrounding areas of central Illinois. Rest of today, sunny. Highs in the mid-80s. South winds 5 to 10 miles an hour. Tonight, mostly clear until midnight, then becoming partly cloudy. Lows in the upper 50s. South winds 5 to 10 miles an hour. Tuesday, mostly sunny in the morning, then becoming mostly cloudy. Highs in the mid-80s. Southeast winds around 5 miles an hour. Tuesday night, mostly cloudy. Lows in the lower 60s. Southeast winds around 5 miles an hour until midnight, becoming light and variable. Wednesday, partly sunny. Highs in the mid-80s. East winds around 5 miles an hour. Wednesday night, mostly clear. Lows in the lower 60s. Thursday, mostly sunny. Highs in the mid-80s. Thursday night through Saturday, mostly cloudy. Lows around 60. Highs in the upper 70s. Saturday night and Sunday, partly cloudy. Lows in the mid-50s. Highs in the upper 70s. Again, the forecast for Peoria and surrounding areas of central Illinois for the rest of today, sunny. Highs in the mid-80s. South winds 5 to 10 miles an hour. Here is a look at the Illinois River stages and the forecast for the next 3 days. River stages were recorded around 7 a.m. Forecasts are for 7 a.m. the next 3 days. At LaSalle, flood stage is 20 feet. This morning's river stage was 11.7 feet. The forecast for LaSalle is 11.6 feet on Tuesday, 11.7 feet on Wednesday, and 11.5 feet on Thursday. At Henry, flood stage is 23 feet. This morning's river stage was 14.9 feet. The forecast for Henry is 14.9 feet on Tuesday, 15.0 feet on Wednesday, and 14.9 feet on Thursday. At Peoria, flood stage is 18 feet. This morning's river stage was 11.9 feet. The forecast for Peoria is 11.9 feet on Tuesday, 12.0 feet on Wednesday, and 12.0 feet on Thursday. At Havana, flood stage is 14 feet. This morning's river stage was 7.3 feet. The forecast for Havana is 7.4 feet on Tuesday, 7.8 feet on Wednesday, and 7.7 feet on Thursday. At noon in Peoria, skies were sunny. The temperature was 78 degrees, the dew point was 53, and the relative humidity was 41%. The wind was southwest at 7 miles an hour. The pressure was 30.14 inches and falling. Around central and western Illinois, it was sunny, with a temperature of 82.

SJ71 in Peoria. Now for the official National Weather Service forecast for Peoria and surrounding areas of central Illinois. Rest of today, sunny. Highs in the mid-80s. South winds 5 to 10 miles an hour. Tonight, mostly clear until midnight, then becoming partly cloudy. Lows in the upper 50s. South winds 5 to 10 miles an hour. Tuesday, mostly sunny in the morning, then becoming mostly cloudy. Highs in the mid-80s. Southeast winds around 5 miles an hour. Tuesday night, mostly cloudy. Lows in the lower 60s. Southeast winds around 5 miles an hour until midnight, becoming light and variable. Wednesday, partly sunny. Highs in the mid-80s. East winds around 5 miles an hour. Wednesday night, mostly clear. Lows in the lower 60s. Thursday, mostly sunny. Highs in the mid-80s. Thursday night through Saturday, mostly cloudy. Lows around 60. Highs in the upper 70s. Saturday night and Sunday, partly cloudy. Lows in the mid-50s. Highs in the upper 70s. Again, the forecast for Peoria and surrounding areas of central Illinois for the rest of today, sunny. Highs in the mid-80s. South winds 5 to 10 miles an hour. At noon in Peoria, skies were sunny. The temperature was 78 degrees, the dew point was 53, and the relative humidity was 41%. The wind was southwest at 7 miles an hour. The pressure was 30.14 inches and falling. Around central and western Illinois, it was sunny, with a temperature of 82 at Moline, 82 at Macomb, 79 at Quincy, and 79 at Pontiac. It was mostly sunny, with a temperature of 78 at Bloomington and 77 at Springfield. And once again at noon in Peoria, under sunny skies, the temperature was 78. Looking elsewhere around the Midwest at noon, Chicago was mostly sunny, and 78. Indianapolis was mostly sunny, and 76. St. Louis was partly sunny, and 78. Kansas City was sunny, and 79. Des Moines was mostly sunny, and 79. Milwaukee was partly sunny, and 80. The time is currently 12:51 p.m. Central Daylight Time. 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Now for the official National Weather Service forecast for Peoria and surrounding areas of central Illinois. Rest of today, sunny. Highs in the mid-80s. South winds 5 to 10 miles an hour. Tonight, mostly clear until midnight, then becoming partly cloudy. Lows in the upper 50s. South winds 5 to 10 miles an hour. Tuesday, mostly sunny in the morning, then becoming mostly cloudy. Highs in the mid-80s. Southeast winds around 5 miles an hour. Tuesday night, mostly cloudy. Lows in the lower 60s. Southeast winds around 5 miles an hour until midnight, becoming light and variable. Wednesday, partly sunny. Highs in the mid-80s. East winds around 5 miles an hour. Wednesday night, mostly clear. Lows in the lower 60s. Thursday, mostly sunny. Highs in the mid-80s. Thursday night through Saturday, mostly cloudy. Lows around 60. Highs in the upper 70s. Saturday night and Sunday, partly cloudy. Lows in the mid-50s. Highs in the upper 70s. Again, the forecast for Peoria and surrounding areas of central Illinois for the rest of today, sunny. Highs in the mid-80s. South winds 5 to 10 miles an hour. At noon in Peoria, skies were sunny. The temperature was 78 degrees, the dew point was 53, and the relative humidity was 41%. The wind was southwest at 7 miles an hour. The pressure was 30.14 inches and falling. Around central and western Illinois, it was sunny, with a temperature of 82 at Moline, 82 at Macomb, 79 at Quincy, and 79 at Pontiac. It was mostly sunny, with a temperature of 78 at Bloomington and 77 at Springfield. And once again at noon in Peoria, under sunny skies, the temperature was 78. Looking elsewhere around the Midwest at noon, Chicago was mostly sunny, and 78. Indiana

Indianapolis was mostly sunny and 76. St. Louis was partly sunny and 78. Kansas City was sunny and 79. Des Moines was mostly sunny and 79. Milwaukee was partly sunny and 80. The time is currently 12:54 p.m. Central Daylight Time. 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Now for the official National Weather Service forecast for Peoria and surrounding areas of central Illinois. Rest of today, sunny. Highs in the mid-80s. South winds 5 to 10 miles an hour. Tonight, mostly clear until midnight, then becoming partly cloudy. Lows in the upper 50s. South winds 5 to 10 miles an hour. Tuesday, mostly sunny in the morning, then becoming mostly cloudy. Highs in the mid-80s. Southeast winds around 5 miles an hour. Tuesday night, mostly cloudy. Lows in the lower 60s. Southeast winds around 5 miles an hour until midnight, becoming light and variable. Wednesday, partly sunny. Highs in the mid-80s. East winds around 5 miles an hour. Wednesday night, mostly clear. Lows in the lower 60s. Thursday, mostly sunny. Highs in the mid-80s. Thursday night through Saturday, mostly cloudy. Lows around 60. Highs in the upper 70s. Saturday night and Sunday, partly cloudy. Lows in the mid-50s. Highs in the upper 70s. Again, the forecast for Peoria and surrounding areas of central Illinois for the rest of today, sunny. Highs in the mid-80s. South winds 5 to 10 miles an hour. Here is a look at the Illinois River stages and the forecast for the next 3 days. River stages were recorded around 7 a.m. Forecasts are for 7 a.m. the next 3 days. At LaSalle, flood stage is 20 feet. This morning's river stage was 11.7 feet. The forecast for LaSalle is 11.6 feet on Tuesday, 11.7 feet on Wednesday, and 11.5 feet on Thursday. At Henry, flood stage is 23 feet. This morning's river stage was 14.9 feet. The forecast for Henry is 14.9 feet on Tuesday, 15.0 feet on Wednesday, and 14.9 feet on Thursday. At Peoria, flood stage is 18 feet. This morning's river stage was 11.9 feet. The forecast for Peoria is 11.9 feet on Tuesday, 12.0 feet on Wednesday, and 12.0 feet on Thursday. At Havana, flood stage is 14 feet. This morning's river stage was 7.3 feet. The forecast for Havana is 7.4 feet on Tuesday, 7.8 feet on Wednesday, and 7.7 feet on Thursday. At noon in Peoria, skies were sunny. The temperature was 78 degrees, the dew point was 53, and the relative humidity was 41%. The wind was southwest at 7 miles an hour. The pressure was 30.14 inches and falling. Around central and western Illinois, it was sunny, with a temperature of 82 at Moline, 82 at Macomb, 79 at Quincy, and 79 at Pontiac. It was mostly sunny, with a temperature of 78 at Bloomington, and 77 at Springfield. And once again at noon in Peoria, under sunny skies, the temperature was 78. Looking elsewhere around the Midwest at noon, Chicago was mostly sunny, and 78. Indianapolis was mostly sunny, and 76. St. Louis was partly sunny, and 78. Kansas City was sunny, and 79. Des Moines was mostly sunny, and 79. Milwaukee was partly sunny, and 80. The time is currently 12:57 p.m. Central Daylight Time. 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Now for the official National Weather Service forecast for Peoria and surrounding areas of central Illinois. Rest of today, sunny. Highs in the mid-80s. South winds 5 to 10 miles an hour. Tonight, mostly clear until midnight, then becoming partly cloudy. Lows in the upper 50s. South winds 5 to 10 miles an hour. Tuesday, mostly sunny in the morning, then becoming mostly cloudy. Highs in the mid-80s. Southeast winds around 5 miles an hour. Tuesday.

night, mostly cloudy. Lows in the lower 60s. Southeast winds around 5 miles an hour until midnight, becoming light and variable. Wednesday, partly sunny. Highs in the mid-80s. East winds around 5 miles an hour. Wednesday night, mostly clear. Lows in the lower 60s. Thursday, mostly sunny. Highs in the mid-80s. Thursday night through Saturday, mostly cloudy. Lows around 60. Highs in the upper 70s. Saturday night and Sunday, partly cloudy. Lows in the mid-50s. Highs in the upper 70s. Again, the forecast for Peoria and surrounding areas of central Illinois for the rest of today, sunny. Highs in the mid-80s. South winds 5 to 10 miles an hour. At noon in Peoria, skies were sunny. The temperature was 78 degrees, the dew point was 53, and the relative humidity was 41%. The wind was southwest at 7 miles an hour. The pressure was 30.14 inches and falling. Around central and western Illinois, it was sunny, with a temperature of 82 at Moline, 82 at Macomb, 79 at Quincy, and 79 at Pontiac. It was mostly sunny, with a temperature of 78 at Bloomington and 77 at Springfield. And once again at noon in Peoria, under sunny skies, the temperature was 78. The time is currently 1 p.m. Central Daylight Time. 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Now for the official National Weather Service forecast for Peoria and surrounding areas of central Illinois. Rest of today, sunny. Highs in the mid-80s. South winds 5 to 10 miles an hour. Tonight, mostly clear until midnight, then becoming partly cloudy. Lows in the upper 50s. South winds 5 to 10 miles an hour. Tuesday, mostly sunny in the morning, then becoming mostly cloudy. Highs in the mid-80s. Southeast winds around 5 miles an hour. Tuesday night, mostly cloudy. Lows in the lower 60s. Southeast winds around 5 miles an hour until midnight, becoming light and variable. Wednesday, partly sunny. Highs in the mid-80s. East winds around 5 miles an hour. Wednesday night, mostly clear. Lows in the lower 60s. Thursday, mostly sunny. Highs in the mid-80s. Thursday night through Saturday, mostly cloudy. Lows around 60. Highs in the upper 70s. Saturday night and Sunday, partly cloudy. Lows in the mid-50s. Highs in the upper 70s. Again, the forecast for Peoria and surrounding areas of central Illinois for the rest of today, sunny. Highs in the mid-80s. South winds 5 to 10 miles an hour. The time is currently 1:01 p.m. Central Daylight Time. 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Now for the official National Weather Service forecast for Peoria and surrounding areas of central Illinois. Rest of today, sunny. Highs in the mid-80s. South winds 5 to 10 miles an hour. Tonight, mostly clear until midnight, then becoming partly cloudy. Lows in the upper 50s. South winds 5 to 10 miles an hour. Tuesday, mostly sunny in the morning, then becoming mostly cloudy. Highs in the mid-80s. Southeast winds around 5 miles an hour. Tuesday night, mostly cloudy. Lows in the lower 60s. Southeast winds around 5 miles an hour until midnight, becoming light and variable. Wednesday, partly sunny. Highs in the mid-80s. East winds around 5 miles an hour. Wednesday night, mostly clear. Lows in the lower 60s. Thursday, mostly sunny. Highs in the mid-80s. Thursday night through Saturday, mostly cloudy. Lows around 60. Highs in the upper 70s. Saturday night and Sunday, partly cloudy. Lows in the mid-50s. Highs in the upper 70s. Again, the forecast for Peoria and surrounding areas of central Illinois for the rest of today, sunny. Highs in the mid-80s. South winds 5 to 10 miles an hour. At 1 p.m. in Peoria, skies were sunny. The temperature was 80 degrees, the dew point was 54, and the relative

Humidity was 40%. The wind was south at 9 miles an hour. The pressure was 30.13 inches and falling. Around central and western Illinois, skies ranged from sunny to mostly sunny, and temperatures were around 80 degrees. And once again at 1 p.m. in Peoria, under sunny skies, the temperature was 80. The time is currently 1:04 p.m. Central Daylight Time. 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Now for the official National Weather Service forecast for Peoria and surrounding areas of central Illinois. Rest of today, sunny. Highs in the mid-80s. South winds 5 to 10 miles an hour. Tonight, mostly clear until midnight, then becoming partly cloudy. Lows in the upper 50s. South winds 5 to 10 miles an hour. Tuesday, mostly sunny in the morning, then becoming mostly cloudy. Highs in the mid-80s. Southeast winds around 5 miles an hour. Tuesday night, mostly cloudy. Lows in the lower 60s. Southeast winds around 5 miles an hour until midnight, becoming light and variable. Wednesday, partly sunny. Highs in the mid-80s. East winds around 5 miles an hour. Wednesday night, mostly clear. Lows in the lower 60s. Thursday, mostly sunny. Highs in the mid-80s. Thursday night through Saturday, mostly cloudy. Lows around 60. Highs in the upper 70s. Saturday night and Sunday, partly cloudy. Lows in the mid-50s. Highs in the upper 70s. Again, the forecast for Peoria and surrounding areas of central Illinois for the rest of today, sunny. Highs in the mid-80s. South winds 5 to 10 miles an hour. Here is a look at the Illinois River stages and the forecast for the next 3 days. River stages were recorded around 7 a.m. Forecasts are for 7 a.m. the next 3 days. At LaSalle, flood stage is 20 feet. This morning's river stage was 11.7 feet. The forecast for LaSalle is 11.6 feet on Tuesday, 11.7 feet on Wednesday, and 11.5 feet on Thursday. At Henry, flood stage is 23 feet. This morning's river stage was 14.9 feet. The forecast for Henry is 14.9 feet on Tuesday, 15.0 feet on Wednesday, and 14.9 feet on Thursday. At Peoria, flood stage is 18 feet. This morning's river stage was 11.9 feet. The forecast for Peoria is 11.9 feet on Tuesday, 12.0 feet on Wednesday, and 12.0 feet on Thursday. At Havana, flood stage is 14 feet. This morning's river stage was 7.3 feet. The forecast for Havana is 7.4 feet on Tuesday, 7.8 feet on Wednesday, and 7.7 feet on Thursday. The time is currently 1:07 p.m. Central Daylight Time. 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Now for the official National Weather Service forecast for Peoria and surrounding areas of central Illinois. Rest of today, sunny. Highs in the mid-80s. South winds 5 to 10 miles an hour. Tonight, mostly clear until midnight, then becoming partly cloudy. Lows in the upper 50s. South winds 5 to 10 miles an hour. Tuesday, mostly sunny in the morning, then becoming mostly cloudy. Highs in the mid-80s. Southeast winds around 5 miles an hour. Tuesday night, mostly cloudy. Lows in the lower 60s. Southeast winds around 5 miles an hour until midnight, becoming light and variable. Wednesday, partly sunny. Highs in the mid-80s. East winds around 5 miles an hour. Wednesday night, mostly clear. Lows in the lower 60s. Thursday, mostly sunny. Highs in the mid-80s. Thursday night through Saturday, mostly cloudy. Lows around 60. Highs in the upper 70s. Saturday night and Sunday, partly cloudy. Lows in the mid-50s. Highs in the upper 70s. Again, the forecast for Peoria and surrounding areas of central Illinois for the rest of today, sunny. Highs in the mid-80s. South winds 5 to 10 miles an hour. At 1 p.m. in Peoria, skies were sunny.
The temperature was 80 degrees, the dew point was 54, and the relative humidity was 40%. The wind was south at 9 miles an hour. The pressure was 30.13 inches and falling. Around central and western Illinois, skies ranged from sunny to mostly sunny, and temperatures were around 80 degrees. And once again at 1 p.m. in Peoria, under sunny skies, the temperature was 80. Looking elsewhere around the Midwest at 1 p.m., Chicago was mostly sunny, and 80. Indianapolis was partly sunny, and 77. St. Louis was partly sunny, and 79. Kansas City was mostly sunny, and 80. Des Moines was mostly sunny, and 81. Milwaukee was partly sunny, and 80. The time is currently 1:09 p.m. Central Daylight Time. 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Now for the official National Weather Service forecast for Peoria and surrounding areas of central Illinois. Rest of today, sunny. Highs in the mid-80s. South winds 5 to 10 miles an hour. Tonight, mostly clear until midnight, then becoming partly cloudy. Lows in the upper 50s. South winds 5 to 10 miles an hour. Tuesday, mostly sunny in the morning, then becoming mostly cloudy. Highs in the mid-80s. Southeast winds around 5 miles an hour. Tuesday night, mostly cloudy. Lows in the lower 60s. Southeast winds around 5 miles an hour until midnight, becoming light and variable. Wednesday, partly sunny. Highs in the mid-80s. East winds around 5 miles an hour. Wednesday night, mostly clear. Lows in the lower 60s. Thursday, mostly sunny. Highs in the mid-80s. Thursday night through Saturday, mostly cloudy. Lows around 60. Highs in the upper 70s. Saturday night and Sunday, partly cloudy. Lows in the mid-50s. Highs in the upper 70s. Again, the forecast for Peoria and surrounding areas of central Illinois for the rest of today, sunny. Highs in the mid-80s. South winds 5 to 10 miles an hour. At 1 p.m. in Peoria, skies were sunny. The temperature was 80 degrees, the dew point was 54, and the relative humidity was 40%. The wind was south at 9 miles an hour. The pressure was 30.13 inches and falling. Around central and western Illinois, skies ranged from sunny to mostly sunny, and temperatures were around 80 degrees. And once again at 1 p.m. in Peoria, under sunny skies, the temperature was 80. Looking elsewhere around the Midwest at 1 p.m., Chicago was mostly sunny, and 80. Indianapolis was partly sunny, and 77. St. Louis was partly sunny, and 79. Kansas City was mostly sunny, and 80. Des Moines was mostly sunny, and 81. Milwaukee was partly sunny, and 80. The time is currently 1:12 p.m. Central Daylight Time. 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Now for the official National Weather Service forecast for Peoria and surrounding areas of central Illinois. Rest of today, sunny. Highs in the mid-80s. South winds 5 to 10 miles an hour. Tonight, mostly clear until midnight, then becoming partly cloudy. Lows in the upper 50s. South winds 5 to 10 miles an hour. Tuesday, mostly sunny in the morning, then becoming mostly cloudy. Highs in the mid-80s. Southeast winds around 5 miles an hour. Tuesday night, mostly cloudy. Lows in the lower 60s. Southeast winds around 5 miles an hour until midnight, becoming light and variable. Wednesday, partly sunny. Highs in the mid-80s. East winds around 5 miles an hour. Wednesday night, mostly clear. Lows in the lower 60s. Thursday, mostly sunny. Highs in the mid-80s. Thursday night through Saturday, mostly cloudy. Lows around 60. Highs in the upper 70s. Saturday night and Sunday, partly cloudy. Lows in the mid-50s. Highs in the upper 70s. Again, the forecast for Peoria and surrounding areas of central Illinois for the rest of today, sunny. Highs in the mid-80s.
South winds 5 to 10 miles an hour.

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At 1 p.m. in Peoria, skies were sunny. The temperature was 80 degrees, the dew point was 54, and the relative humidity was 40%. The wind was south at 9 miles an hour. The pressure was 30.13 inches and falling. Around central and western Illinois, skies ranged from sunny to mostly sunny, and temperatures were around 80 degrees. And once again at 1 p.m. in Peoria, under sunny skies, the temperature was 80. Looking elsewhere around the Midwest at 1 p.m., Chicago was mostly sunny, and 80. Indianapolis was partly sunny, and 77. St. Louis was partly sunny, and 79. Kansas City was mostly sunny, and 80. Des Moines was mostly sunny, and 81. Milwaukee was partly sunny, and 80. Here is a look at the Illinois River stages and the forecast for the next 3 days. River stages were recorded around 7 a.m. Forecasts are for 7 a.m. the next 3 days. At LaSalle, flood stage is 20 feet. This morning's river stage was 11.7 feet. The forecast for LaSalle is 11.6 feet on Tuesday, 11.7 feet on Wednesday, and 11.5 feet on Thursday. At Henry, flood stage is 23 feet. This morning's river stage was 14.9 feet. The forecast for Henry is 14.9 feet on Tuesday, 15.0 feet on Wednesday, and 14.9 feet on Thursday. At Peoria, flood stage is 18 feet. This morning's river stage was 11.9 feet. The forecast for Peoria is 11.9 feet on Tuesday, 12.0 feet on Wednesday, and 12.0 feet on Thursday. At Havana, flood stage is 14 feet. This morning's river stage was 7.3 feet. The forecast for Havana is 7.4 feet on Tuesday, 7.8 feet on Wednesday, and 7.7 feet on Thursday. The time is currently 1:16 p.m. Central Daylight Time. 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Now for the official National Weather Service forecast for Peoria and surrounding areas of central Illinois. Rest of today, sunny. Highs in the mid-80s. South winds 5 to 10 miles an hour. Tonight, mostly clear until midnight, then becoming partly cloudy. Lows in the upper 50s. South winds 5 to 10 miles an hour. Tuesday, mostly sunny in the morning, then becoming mostly cloudy. Highs in the mid-80s. Southeast winds around 5 miles an hour. Tuesday night, mostly cloudy. Lows in the lower 60s. Southeast winds around 5 miles an hour until midnight, becoming light and variable. Wednesday, partly sunny. Highs in the mid-80s. East winds around 5 miles an hour. Wednesday night, mostly clear. Lows in the lower 60s. Thursday, mostly sunny. Highs in the mid-80s. Thursday night through Saturday, mostly cloudy. Lows around 60. Highs in the upper 70s. Saturday night and Sunday, partly cloudy. Lows in the mid-50s. Highs in the upper 70s. Again, the forecast for Peoria and surrounding areas of central Illinois for the rest of today, sunny. Highs in the mid-80s. South winds 5 to 10 miles an hour. At 1 p.m. in Peoria, skies were sunny. The temperature was 80 degrees, the dew point was 54, and the relative humidity was 40%. The wind was south at 9 miles an hour. The pressure was 30.13 inches and falling. Around central and western Illinois, skies ranged from sunny to mostly sunny, and temperatures were around 80 degrees. And once again at 1 p.m. in Peoria, under sunny skies, the temperature was 80. Looking elsewhere around the Midwest at 1 p.m., Chicago was mostly

sunny, and 80. Indianapolis was partly sunny, and 77. St. Louis was partly sunny, and 79. Kansas City was mostly sunny, and 80. Des Moines was mostly sunny, and 81. Milwaukee was partly sunny, and 80. The time is currently 1:19 p.m. Central Daylight Time. 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Now for the official National Weather Service forecast for Peoria and surrounding areas of central Illinois. Rest of today, sunny. Highs in the mid-80s. South winds 5 to 10 miles an hour. Tonight, mostly clear until midnight, then becoming partly cloudy. Lows in the upper 50s. South winds 5 to 10 miles an hour. Tuesday, mostly sunny in the morning, then becoming mostly cloudy. Highs in the mid-80s. Southeast winds around 5 miles an hour. Tuesday night, mostly cloudy. Lows in the lower 60s. Southeast winds around 5 miles an hour until midnight, becoming light and variable. Wednesday, partly sunny. Highs in the mid-80s. East winds around 5 miles an hour. Wednesday night, mostly clear. Lows in the lower 60s. Thursday, mostly sunny. Highs in the mid-80s. Thursday night through Saturday, mostly cloudy. Lows around 60. Highs in the upper 70s. Saturday night and Sunday, partly cloudy. Lows in the mid-50s. Highs in the upper 70s. Again, the forecast for Peoria and surrounding areas of central Illinois for the rest of today, sunny. Highs in the mid-80s. South winds 5 to 10 miles an hour. At 1 p.m. in Peoria, skies were sunny. The temperature was 80 degrees, the dew point was 54, and the relative humidity was 40%. The wind was south at 9 miles an hour. The pressure was 30.13 inches and falling. Around central and western Illinois, skies ranged from sunny to mostly sunny, and temperatures were around 80 degrees. And once again at 1 p.m. in Peoria, under sunny skies, the temperature was 80. Looking elsewhere around the Midwest at 1 p.m., Chicago was mostly sunny, and 80. Indianapolis was partly sunny, and 77. St. Louis was partly sunny, and 79. Kansas City was mostly sunny, and 80. Des Moines was mostly sunny, and 81. Milwaukee was partly sunny, and 80. The time is currently 1:21 p.m. Central Daylight Time. 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Now for the official National Weather Service forecast for Peoria and surrounding areas of central Illinois. Rest of today, sunny. Highs in the mid-80s. South winds 5 to 10 miles an hour. Tonight, mostly clear until midnight, then becoming partly cloudy. Lows in the upper 50s. South winds 5 to 10 miles an hour. Tuesday, mostly sunny in the morning, then becoming mostly cloudy. Highs in the mid-80s. Southeast winds around 5 miles an hour. Tuesday night, mostly cloudy. Lows in the lower 60s. Southeast winds around 5 miles an hour until midnight, becoming light and variable. Wednesday, partly sunny. Highs in the mid-80s. East winds around 5 miles an hour. Wednesday night, mostly clear. Lows in the lower 60s. Thursday, mostly sunny. Highs in the mid-80s. Thursday night through Saturday, mostly cloudy. Lows around 60. Highs in the upper 70s. Saturday night and Sunday, partly cloudy. Lows in the mid-50s. Highs in the upper 70s. Again, the forecast for Peoria and surrounding areas of central Illinois for the rest of today, sunny. Highs in the mid-80s. South winds 5 to 10 miles an hour. At 1 p.m. in Peoria, skies were sunny. The temperature was 80 degrees, the dew point was 54, and the relative humidity was 40%. The wind was south at 9 miles an hour. The pressure was 30.13 inches and falling. Around central and western Illinois, skies ranged from sunny to mostly sunny, and temperatures were around 80 degrees. And once again at 1 p.m. in Peoria, under sunny skies, the temperature

6:80. Looking elsewhere around the Midwest at 1 p.m., Chicago was mostly sunny, and 80. Indianapolis was partly sunny, and 77. St. Louis was partly sunny, and 79. Kansas City was mostly sunny, and 80. Des Moines was mostly sunny, and 81. Milwaukee was partly sunny, and 80. The time is currently 1:24 p.m. Central Daylight Time. 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Now for the official National Weather Service forecast for Peoria and surrounding areas of central Illinois. Rest of today, sunny. Highs in the mid-80s. South winds 5 to 10 miles an hour. Tonight, mostly clear until midnight, then becoming partly cloudy. Lows in the upper 50s. South winds 5 to 10 miles an hour. Tuesday, mostly sunny in the morning, then becoming mostly cloudy. Highs in the mid-80s. Southeast winds around 5 miles an hour. Tuesday night, mostly cloudy. Lows in the lower 60s. Southeast winds around 5 miles an hour until midnight, becoming light and variable. Wednesday, partly sunny. Highs in the mid-80s. East winds around 5 miles an hour. Wednesday night, mostly clear. Lows in the lower 60s. Thursday, mostly sunny. Highs in the mid-80s. Thursday night through Saturday, mostly cloudy. Lows around 60. Highs in the upper 70s. Saturday night and Sunday, partly cloudy. Lows in the mid-50s. Highs in the upper 70s. Again, the forecast for Peoria and surrounding areas of central Illinois for the rest of today, sunny. Highs in the mid-80s. South winds 5 to 10 miles an hour. Here is a look at the Illinois River stages and the forecast for the next 3 days. River stages were recorded around 7 a.m. Forecasts are for 7 a.m. the next 3 days. At LaSalle, flood stage is 20 feet. This morning's river stage was 11.7 feet. The forecast for LaSalle is 11.6 feet on Tuesday, 11.7 feet on Wednesday, and 11.5 feet on Thursday. At Henry, flood stage is 23 feet. This morning's river stage was 14.9 feet. The forecast for Henry is 14.9 feet on Tuesday, 15.0 feet on Wednesday, and 14.9 feet on Thursday. At Peoria, flood stage is 18 feet. This morning's river stage was 11.9 feet. The forecast for Peoria is 11.9 feet on Tuesday, 12.0 feet on Wednesday, and 12.0 feet on Thursday. At Havana, flood stage is 14 feet. This morning's river stage was 7.3 feet. The forecast for Havana is 7.4 feet on Tuesday, 7.8 feet on Wednesday, and 7.7 feet on Thursday. At 1 p.m. in Peoria, skies were sunny. The temperature was 80 degrees, the dew point was 54, and the relative humidity was 40%. The wind was south at 9 miles an hour. The pressure was 30.13 inches and falling. Around central and western Illinois, skies ranged from sunny to mostly sunny, and temperatures were around 80 degrees. And once again at 1 p.m. in Peoria, under sunny skies, the temperature was 80. Looking elsewhere around the Midwest at 1 p.m., Chicago was mostly sunny, and 80. Indianapolis was partly sunny, and 77. St. Louis was partly sunny, and 79. Kansas City was mostly sunny, and 80. Des Moines was mostly sunny, and 81. Milwaukee was partly sunny, and 80. The time is currently 1:27 p.m. Central Daylight Time. 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Now for the official National Weather Service forecast for Peoria and surrounding areas of central Illinois. Rest of today, sunny. Highs in the mid-80s. South winds 5 to 10 miles an hour. Tonight, mostly clear until midnight, then becoming partly cloudy. Lows in the upper 50s. South winds 5 to 10 miles an hour. Tuesday, mostly sunny in the morning, then becoming mostly cloudy. Highs in the mid-80s. Southeast winds around 5 miles an hour. Tuesday night, mostly cloudy.

lows in the lower 60s. Southeast winds around 5 miles an hour until midnight, becoming light and variable. Wednesday, partly sunny. Highs in the mid-80s. East winds around 5 miles an hour. Wednesday night, mostly clear. Lows in the lower 60s. Thursday, mostly sunny. Highs in the mid-80s. Thursday night through Saturday, mostly cloudy. Lows around 60. Highs in the upper 70s. Saturday night and Sunday, partly cloudy. Lows in the mid-50s. Highs in the upper 70s. Again, the forecast for Peoria and surrounding areas of central Illinois for the rest of today, sunny. Highs in the mid-80s. South winds 5 to 10 miles an hour. Now for the official National Weather Service forecast for Peoria and surrounding areas of central Illinois. Rest of today, sunny. Near steady temperature in the lower 80s. South winds 5 to 10 miles an hour. Tonight, mostly clear until midnight, then becoming partly cloudy. Lows in the upper 50s. South winds 5 to 10 miles an hour. Tuesday, mostly sunny in the morning, then becoming mostly cloudy. Highs in the lower 80s. Southeast winds around 5 miles an hour. Tuesday night, mostly cloudy until midnight, then becoming partly cloudy. Lows around 60. Southeast winds around 5 miles an hour until midnight, becoming light and variable. Wednesday, mostly sunny. Highs in the mid-80s. East winds around 5 miles an hour. Wednesday night, mostly clear. Lows around 60. Thursday through Saturday night, partly cloudy. Highs in the lower 80s. Lows in the mid-50s. Sunday, sunny. Highs in the upper 70s. Again, the forecast for Peoria and surrounding areas of central Illinois for the rest of today, sunny. Near steady temperature in the lower 80s. South winds 5 to 10 miles an hour. At 1 p.m. in Peoria, skies were sunny. The temperature was 80 degrees, the dew point was 54, and the relative humidity was 40%. The wind was south at 9 miles an hour. The pressure was 30.13 inches and falling. Around central and western Illinois, skies ranged from sunny to mostly sunny, and temperatures were around 80 degrees. And once again at 1 p.m. in Peoria, under sunny skies, the temperature was 80. Looking elsewhere around the Midwest at 1 p.m., Chicago was mostly sunny, and 80. Indianapolis was partly sunny, and 77. St. Louis was partly sunny, and 79. Kansas City was mostly sunny, and 80. Des Moines was mostly sunny, and 81. Milwaukee was partly sunny, and 80. The time is currently 1:31 p.m. Central Daylight Time. 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Now for the official National Weather Service forecast for Peoria and surrounding areas of central Illinois. Rest of today, sunny. Near steady temperature in the lower 80s. South winds 5 to 10 miles an hour. Tonight, mostly clear until midnight, then becoming partly cloudy. Lows in the upper 50s. South winds 5 to 10 miles an hour. Tuesday, mostly sunny in the morning, then becoming mostly cloudy. Highs in the lower 80s. Southeast winds around 5 miles an hour. Tuesday night, mostly cloudy until midnight, then becoming partly cloudy. Lows around 60. Southeast winds around 5 miles an hour until midnight, becoming light and variable. Wednesday, mostly sunny. Highs in the mid-80s. East winds around 5 miles an hour. Wednesday night, mostly clear. Lows around 60. Thursday through Saturday night, partly cloudy. Highs in the 5 miles an hour. Wednesday night, mostly clear. Lows around 60. Thursday through Saturday night, partly cloudy. Highs in the lower 80s. Lows in the mid-50s. Sunday, sunny. Highs in the upper 70s. Again, the forecast for Peoria and surrounding areas of central Illinois for the rest of today, sunny. Near steady temperature in the lower 80s. South winds 5 to 10 miles an hour. At 1 p.m. in Peoria, skies were sunny.

temperature was 80 degrees, the dew point was 54, and the relative humidity was 40%. The wind was south at 9 miles an hour. The pressure was 30.13 inches and falling. Around central and western Illinois, skies ranged from sunny to mostly sunny, and temperatures were around 80 degrees. And once again at 1 p.m. in Peoria, under sunny skies, the temperature was 80. Looking elsewhere around the Midwest at 1 p.m., Chicago was mostly sunny, and 80. Indianapolis was partly sunny, and 77. St. Louis was partly sunny, and 79. Kansas City was mostly sunny, and 80. Des Moines was mostly sunny, and 81. Milwaukee was partly sunny, and 80. The time is currently 1:34 p.m. Central Daylight Time. 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Now for the official National Weather Service forecast for Peoria and surrounding areas of central Illinois. Rest of today, sunny. Near steady temperature in the lower 80s. South winds 5 to 10 miles an hour. Tonight, mostly clear until midnight, then becoming partly cloudy. Lows in the upper 50s. South winds 5 to 10 miles an hour. Tuesday, mostly sunny in the morning, then becoming mostly cloudy. Highs in the lower 80s. Southeast winds around 5 miles an hour. Tuesday night, mostly cloudy until midnight, then becoming partly cloudy. Lows around 60. Southeast winds around 5 miles an hour until midnight, becoming light and variable. Wednesday, mostly sunny. Highs in the mid-80s. East winds around 5 miles an hour. Wednesday night, mostly clear. Lows around 60. Thursday through Saturday night, partly cloudy. Highs in the lower 80s. Lows in the mid-50s. Sunday, sunny. Highs in the upper 70s. Again, the forecast for Peoria and surrounding areas of central Illinois for the rest of today, sunny. Near steady temperature in the lower 80s. South winds 5 to 10 miles an hour. Here is a look at the Illinois River stages and the forecast for the next 3 days. River stages were recorded around 7 a.m. Forecasts are for 7 a.m. the next 3 days. At LaSalle, flood stage is 20 feet. This morning's river stage was 11.7 feet. The forecast for LaSalle is 11.6 feet on Tuesday, 11.7 feet on Wednesday, and 11.5 feet on Thursday. At Henry, flood stage is 23 feet. This morning's river stage was 14.9 feet. The forecast for Henry is 14.9 feet on Tuesday, 15.0 feet on Wednesday, and 14.9 feet on Thursday. At Peoria, flood stage is 18 feet. This morning's river stage was 11.9 feet. The forecast for Peoria is 11.9 feet on Tuesday, 12.0 feet on Wednesday, and 12.0 feet on Thursday. At Havana, flood stage is 14 feet. This morning's river stage was 7.3 feet. The forecast for Havana is 7.4 feet on Tuesday, 7.8 feet on Wednesday, and 7.7 feet on Thursday. At 1 p.m. in Peoria, skies were sunny. The temperature was 80 degrees, the dew point was 54, and the relative humidity was 40%. The wind was south at 9 miles an hour. The pressure was 30.13 inches and falling. Around central and western Illinois, skies ranged from sunny to mostly sunny, and temperatures were around 80 degrees. And once again at 1 p.m. in Peoria, under sunny skies, the temperature was 80. Looking elsewhere around the Midwest at 1 p.m., Chicago was mostly sunny, and 80. Indianapolis was partly sunny, and 77. St. Louis was partly sunny, and 79. Kansas City was mostly sunny, and 80. Des Moines was mostly sunny, and 81. Milwaukee was partly sunny, and 80. The time is currently 1:38 p.m. Central Daylight Time. 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Now for the official National Weather Service forecast for Peoria and surrounding areas of central Illinois. Rest of today, sunny. Near steady temperature in the lower 80s. South winds 5 to 10 miles an hour. Tonight,
mostly clear until midnight, then becoming partly cloudy. Lows in the upper 50s. South winds 5 to 10 miles an hour. Tuesday, mostly sunny in the morning, then becoming mostly cloudy. Highs in the lower 80s. Southeast winds around 5 miles an hour. Tuesday night, mostly cloudy until midnight, then becoming partly cloudy. Lows around 60. Southeast winds around 5 miles an hour until midnight, becoming light and variable. Wednesday, mostly sunny. Highs in the mid-80s. East winds around 5 miles an hour. Wednesday night, mostly clear. Lows around 60. Thursday through Saturday night, partly cloudy. Highs in the lower 80s. Lows in the mid-50s. Sunday, sunny. Highs in the upper 70s. Again, the forecast for Peoria and surrounding areas of central Illinois for the rest of today, sunny. Near steady temperature in the lower 80s. South winds 5 to 10 miles an hour. At 1 p.m. in Peoria, skies were sunny. The temperature was 80 degrees, the dew point was 54, and the relative humidity was 40%. The wind was south at 9 miles an hour. The pressure was 30.13 inches and falling. Around central and western Illinois, skies ranged from sunny to mostly sunny, and temperatures were around 80 degrees. And once again at 1 p.m. in Peoria, under sunny skies, the temperature was 80. Looking elsewhere around the Midwest at 1 p.m., Chicago was mostly sunny, and 80. Indianapolis was partly sunny, and 77. St. Louis was partly sunny, and 79. Kansas City was mostly sunny, and 80. Des Moines was mostly sunny, and 81. Milwaukee was partly sunny, and 80. The time is currently 1:40 p.m. Central Daylight Time. 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Now for the official National Weather Service forecast for Peoria and surrounding areas of central Illinois. Rest of today, sunny. Near steady temperature in the lower 80s. South winds 5 to 10 miles an hour. Tonight, mostly clear until midnight, then becoming partly cloudy. Lows in the upper 50s. South winds 5 to 10 miles an hour. Tuesday, mostly sunny in the morning, then becoming mostly cloudy. Highs in the lower 80s. Southeast winds around 5 miles an hour. Tuesday night, mostly cloudy until midnight, then becoming partly cloudy. Lows around 60. Southeast winds around 5 miles an hour until midnight, becoming light and variable. Wednesday, mostly sunny. Highs in the mid-80s. East winds around 5 miles an hour. Wednesday night, mostly clear. Lows around 60. Thursday through Saturday night, partly cloudy. Highs in the lower 80s. Lows in the mid-50s. Sunday, sunny. Highs in the upper 70s. Again, the forecast for Peoria and surrounding areas of central Illinois for the rest of today, sunny. Near steady temperature in the lower 80s. South winds 5 to 10 miles an hour. At 1 p.m. in Peoria, skies were sunny. The temperature was 80 degrees, the dew point was 54, and the relative humidity was 40%. The wind was south at 9 miles an hour. The pressure was 30.13 inches and falling. Around central and western Illinois, skies ranged from sunny to mostly sunny, and temperatures were around 80 degrees. And once again at 1 p.m. in Peoria, under sunny skies, the temperature was 80. Looking elsewhere around the Midwest at 1 p.m., Chicago was mostly sunny, and 80. Indianapolis was partly sunny, and 77. St. Louis was partly sunny, and 79. Kansas City was mostly sunny, and 80. Des Moines was mostly sunny, and 81. Milwaukee was partly sunny, and 80. The time is currently 1:43 p.m. Central Daylight Time. 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Now for the official National Weather Service forecast for Peoria and surrounding areas of central Illinois. Rest of today, sunny. Near steady temperature in the lower 80s. South winds 5 to 10 miles an hour. Tonight, mostly clear until

night, then becoming partly cloudy. Lows in the upper 50s. South winds 5 to 10 miles an hour. Tuesday, mostly sunny in the morning, then becoming mostly cloudy. Highs in the lower 80s. Southeast winds around 5 miles an hour. Tuesday night, mostly cloudy until midnight, then becoming partly cloudy. Lows around 60. Southeast winds around 5 miles an hour until midnight, becoming light and variable. Wednesday, mostly sunny. Highs in the mid-80s. East winds around 5 miles an hour. Wednesday night, mostly clear. Lows around 60. Thursday through Saturday night, partly cloudy. Highs in the lower 80s. Lows in the mid-50s. Sunday, sunny. Highs in the upper 70s. Again, the forecast for Peoria and surrounding areas of central Illinois for the rest of today, sunny. Near steady temperature in the lower 80s. South winds 5 to 10 miles an hour. At 1 p.m. in Peoria, skies were sunny. The temperature was 80 degrees, the dew point was 54, and the relative humidity was 40%. The wind was south at 9 miles an hour. The pressure was 30.13 inches and falling. Around central and western Illinois, skies ranged from sunny to mostly sunny, and temperatures were around 80 degrees. And once again at 1 p.m. in Peoria, under sunny skies, the temperature was 80. Here is a look at the Illinois River stages and the forecast for the next 3 days. River stages were recorded around 7 a.m. Forecasts are for 7 a.m. the next 3 days. At LaSalle, flood stage is 20 feet. This morning's river stage was 11.7 feet. The forecast for LaSalle is 11.6 feet on Tuesday, 11.7 feet on Wednesday, and 11.5 feet on Thursday. At Henry, flood stage is 23 feet. This morning's river stage was 14.9 feet. The forecast for Henry is 14.9 feet on Tuesday, 15.0 feet on Wednesday, and 14.9 feet on Thursday. At Peoria, flood stage is 18 feet. This morning's river stage was 11.9 feet. The forecast for Peoria is 11.9 feet on Tuesday, 12.0 feet on Wednesday, and 12.0 feet on Thursday. At Havana, flood stage is 14 feet. This morning's river stage was 7.3 feet. The forecast for Havana is 7.4 feet on Tuesday, 7.8 feet on Wednesday, and 7.7 feet on Thursday. Looking elsewhere around the Midwest at 1 p.m., Chicago was mostly sunny, and 80. Indianapolis was partly sunny, and 77. St. Louis was partly sunny, and 79. Kansas City was mostly sunny, and 80. Des Moines was mostly sunny, and 81. Milwaukee was partly sunny, and 80. The time is currently 1:46 p.m. Central Daylight Time. 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Now for the official National Weather Service forecast for Peoria and surrounding areas of central Illinois. Rest of today, sunny. Near steady temperature in the lower 80s. South winds 5 to 10 miles an hour. Tonight, mostly clear until midnight, then becoming partly cloudy. Lows in the upper 50s. South winds 5 to 10 miles an hour. Tuesday, mostly sunny in the morning, then becoming mostly cloudy. Highs in the lower 80s. Southeast winds around 5 miles an hour. Tuesday night, mostly cloudy until midnight, then becoming partly cloudy. Lows around 60. Southeast winds around 5 miles an hour until midnight, becoming light and variable. Wednesday, mostly sunny. Highs in the mid-80s. East winds around 5 miles an hour. Wednesday night, mostly clear. Lows around 60. Thursday through Saturday night, partly cloudy. Highs in the lower 80s. Lows in the mid-50s. Sunday, sunny. Highs in the upper 70s. Again, the forecast for Peoria and surrounding areas of central Illinois for the rest of today, sunny. Near steady temperature in the lower 80s. South winds 5 to 10 miles an hour. At 1 p.m. in Peoria, skies were sunny. The temperature was 80 degrees, the dew point was 54, and the relative humidity was 40%.

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Now for the official National Weather Service forecast for Peoria and surrounding areas of central Illinois. Rest of today, sunny. Near steady temperature in the lower 80s. South winds 5 to 10 miles an hour. Tonight, mostly clear until midnight, then becoming partly cloudy. Lows in the upper 50s. South winds 5 to 10 miles an hour. Tuesday, mostly sunny in the morning, then becoming mostly cloudy. Highs in the lower 80s. Southeast winds around 5 miles an hour. Tuesday night, mostly cloudy until midnight, then becoming partly cloudy. Lows around 60. Southeast winds around 5 miles an hour until midnight, becoming light and variable. Wednesday, mostly sunny. Highs in the mid-80s. East winds around 5 miles an hour. Wednesday night, mostly clear. Lows around 60. Thursday through Saturday night, partly cloudy. Highs in the lower 80s. Lows in the mid-50s. Sunday, sunny. Highs in the upper 70s. Again, the forecast for Peoria and surrounding areas of central Illinois for the rest of today, sunny. Near steady temperature in the lower 80s. South winds 5 to 10 miles an hour. Here is a look at the Illinois River stages and the forecast for the next 3 days. River stages were recorded around 7 a.m. Forecasts are for 7 a.m. the next 3 days. At LaSalle, flood stage is 20 feet. This morning's river stage was 11.7 feet. The forecast for LaSalle is 11.6 feet on Tuesday, 11.7 feet on Wednesday, and 11.5 feet on Thursday. At Henry, flood stage is 23 feet. This morning's river stage was 14.9 feet. The forecast for Henry is 14.9 feet on Tuesday, 15.0 feet on Wednesday, and 14.9 feet on Thursday. At Peoria, flood stage is 18 feet. This morning's river stage was 11.9 feet. The forecast for Peoria is 11.9 feet on Tuesday, 12.0 feet on Wednesday, and 12.0 feet on Thursday. At Havana, flood stage is 14 feet. This morning's river stage was 7.3 feet. The forecast for Havana is 7.4 feet on Tuesday, 7.8 feet on Wednesday, and 7.7 feet on Thursday. At 1 p.m. in Peoria, skies were sunny. The temperature was 80 degrees, the dew point was 54, and the relative humidity was 40%. The wind was south at 9 miles an hour. The pressure was 30.13 inches and falling. Around central and western Illinois, skies ranged from sunny to mostly sunny, and temperatures were around 80 degrees. And once again at 1 p.m. in Peoria, under sunny skies, the temperature was 80. Looking elsewhere around the Midwest at 1 p.m., Chicago was mostly sunny, and 80. Indianapolis was partly sunny, and 77. St. Louis was partly sunny, and 79. Kansas City was mostly sunny, and 80. Des Moines was mostly sunny, and 81. Milwaukee was partly sunny, and 80. The time is currently 1:58 p.m. Central Daylight Time. 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Now for the official National Weather Service forecast for Peoria and surrounding areas of central Illinois. Rest of today, sunny. Near steady temperature in the lower 80s. South winds 5 to 10 miles an hour. Tonight, mostly clear until midnight, then becoming partly cloudy. Lows in the upper 50s. South winds 5 to 10 miles an hour. Tuesday, mostly sunny in the morning, then becoming mostly cloudy. Highs in the lower 80s. Southeast winds around 5 miles an hour. Tuesday night, mostly cloudy until midnight, then becoming partly cloudy. Lows around 60. Southeast winds around 5 miles an hour until midnight, becoming light and variable. Wednesday, mostly sunny. Highs in the mid-80s. East winds around 5 miles an hour. Wednesday night, mostly clear. Lows around 60. Thursday through Saturday night, partly cloudy. Highs in the lower 80s. Lows in the mid-50s.

50s. Sunday, sunny. Highs in the upper 70s. Again, the forecast for Peoria and surrounding areas of central Illinois for the rest of today, sunny. Near steady temperature in the lower 80s. South winds 5 to 10 miles an hour. At 1 p.m. in Peoria, skies were sunny. The temperature was 80 degrees, the dew point was 54, and the relative humidity was 40%. The wind was south at 9 miles an hour. The pressure was 30.13 inches and falling. Around central and western Illinois, skies ranged from sunny to mostly sunny, and temperatures were around 80 degrees. And once again at 1 p.m. in Peoria, under sunny skies, the temperature was 80. The time is currently 2 p.m. Central Daylight Time. 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Now for the official National Weather Service forecast for Peoria and surrounding areas of central Illinois. Rest of today, sunny. Near steady temperature in the lower 80s. South winds 5 to 10 miles an hour. Tonight, mostly clear until midnight, then becoming partly cloudy. Lows in the upper 50s. South winds 5 to 10 miles an hour. Tuesday, mostly sunny in the morning, then becoming mostly cloudy. Highs in the lower 80s. Southeast winds around 5 miles an hour. Tuesday night, mostly cloudy until midnight, then becoming partly cloudy. Lows around 60. Southeast winds around 5 miles an hour until midnight, becoming light and variable. Wednesday, mostly sunny. Highs in the mid-80s. East winds around 5 miles an hour. Wednesday night, mostly clear. Lows around 60. Thursday through Saturday night, partly cloudy. Highs in the lower 80s. Lows in the mid-50s. Sunday, sunny. Highs in the upper 70s. Again, the forecast for Peoria and surrounding areas of central Illinois for the rest of today, sunny. Near steady temperature in the lower 80s. South winds 5 to 10 miles an hour. The time is currently 2:01 p.m. Central Daylight Time. 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Now for the official National Weather Service forecast for Peoria and surrounding areas of central Illinois. Rest of today, sunny. Near steady temperature in the lower 80s. South winds 5 to 10 miles an hour. Tonight, mostly clear until midnight, then becoming partly cloudy. Lows in the upper 50s. South winds 5 to 10 miles an hour. Tuesday, mostly sunny in the morning, then becoming mostly cloudy. Highs in the lower 80s. Southeast winds around 5 miles an hour. Tuesday night, mostly cloudy until midnight, then becoming partly cloudy. Lows around 60. Southeast winds around 5 miles an hour until midnight, becoming light and variable. Wednesday, mostly sunny. Highs in the mid-80s. East winds around 5 miles an hour. Wednesday night, mostly clear. Lows around 60. Thursday through Saturday night, partly cloudy. Highs in the lower 80s. Lows in the mid-50s. Sunday, sunny. Highs in the upper 70s. Again, the forecast for Peoria and surrounding areas of central Illinois for the rest of today, sunny. Near steady temperature in the lower 80s. South winds 5 to 10 miles an hour. At 2 p.m. in Peoria, skies were sunny. The temperature was 80 degrees, the dew point was 52, and the relative humidity was 37%. The wind was south at 9 miles an hour. The pressure was 30.10 inches and falling. Around central and western Illinois, skies ranged from sunny to mostly sunny, and temperatures were in the lower to mid-80s. And once again at 2 p.m. in Peoria, under sunny skies, the temperature was 80. The time is currently 2:03 p.m. Central Daylight Time. 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Now for the official National Weather Service forecast for Peoria and surrounding areas of central Illinois. Rest of today, sunny. Near steady temperature in the lower 80s. South winds 5 to 10 miles an hour. Tonight, mostly clear until midnight, then becoming partly

cloudy. Lows in the upper 50s. South winds 5 to 10 miles an hour. Tuesday, mostly sunny in the morning, then becoming mostly cloudy. Highs in the lower 80s. Southeast winds around 5 miles an hour. Tuesday night, mostly cloudy until midnight, then becoming partly cloudy. Lows around 60. Southeast winds around 5 miles an hour until midnight, becoming light and variable. Wednesday, mostly sunny. Highs in the mid-80s. East winds around 5 miles an hour. Wednesday night, mostly clear. Lows around 60. Thursday through Saturday night, partly cloudy. Highs in the lower 80s. Lows in the mid-50s. Sunday, sunny. Highs in the upper 70s. Again, the forecast for Peoria and surrounding areas of central Illinois for the rest of today, sunny. Near steady temperature in the lower 80s. South winds 5 to 10 miles an hour. At 2 p.m. in Peoria, skies were sunny. The temperature was 80 degrees, the dew point was 52, and the relative humidity was 37%. The wind was south at 9 miles an hour. The pressure was 30.10 inches and falling. Around central and western Illinois, skies ranged from sunny to mostly sunny, and temperatures were in the lower to mid-80s. And once again at 2 p.m. in Peoria, under sunny skies, the temperature was 80. The time is currently 2:05 p.m. Central Daylight Time. 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Now for the official National Weather Service forecast for Peoria and surrounding areas of central Illinois. Rest of today, sunny. Near steady temperature in the lower 80s. South winds 5 to 10 miles an hour. Tonight, mostly clear until midnight, then becoming partly cloudy. Lows in the upper 50s. South winds 5 to 10 miles an hour. Tuesday, mostly sunny in the morning, then becoming mostly cloudy. Highs in the lower 80s. Southeast winds around 5 miles an hour. Tuesday night, mostly cloudy until midnight, then becoming partly cloudy. Lows around 60. Southeast winds around 5 miles an hour until midnight, becoming light and variable. Wednesday, mostly sunny. Highs in the mid-80s. East winds around 5 miles an hour. Wednesday night, mostly clear. Lows around 60. Thursday through Saturday night, partly cloudy. Highs in the lower 80s. Lows in the mid-50s. Sunday, sunny. Highs in the upper 70s. Again, the forecast for Peoria and surrounding areas of central Illinois for the rest of today, sunny. Near steady temperature in the lower 80s. South winds 5 to 10 miles an hour. At 2 p.m. in Peoria, skies were sunny. The temperature was 80 degrees, the dew point was 52, and the relative humidity was 37%. The wind was south at 9 miles an hour. The pressure was 30.10 inches and falling. Around central and western Illinois, skies ranged from sunny to mostly sunny, and temperatures were in the lower to mid-80s. And once again at 2 p.m. in Peoria, under sunny skies, the temperature was 80. Looking elsewhere around the Midwest at 2 p.m., Chicago was mostly sunny, and 81. Indianapolis was partly sunny, and 78. St. Louis was partly sunny, and 80. Kansas City was mostly sunny, and 81. Des Moines was mostly sunny, and 84. Milwaukee was partly sunny, and 82. The time is currently 2:08 p.m. Central Daylight Time. 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Now for the official National Weather Service forecast for Peoria and surrounding areas of central Illinois. Rest of today, sunny. Near steady temperature in the lower 80s. South winds 5 to 10 miles an hour. Tonight, mostly clear until midnight, then becoming partly cloudy. Lows in the upper 50s. South winds 5 to 10 miles an hour. Tuesday, mostly sunny in the morning, then becoming mostly cloudy. Highs in the lower 80s. Southeast winds around 5 miles an hour. Tuesday night, mostly cloudy until midnight, then becoming partly cloudy. Lows around 60.

southeast winds around 5 miles an hour until midnight, becoming light and variable. Wednesday, mostly sunny. Highs in the mid-80s. East winds around 5 miles an hour. Wednesday night, mostly clear. Lows around 60. Thursday through Saturday night, partly cloudy. Highs in the lower 80s. Lows in the mid-50s. Sunday, sunny. Highs in the upper 70s. Again, the forecast for Peoria and surrounding areas of central Illinois for the rest of today, sunny. Near steady temperature in the lower 80s. South winds 5 to 10 miles an hour. At 2 p.m. in Peoria, skies were sunny. The temperature was 80 degrees, the dew point was 52, and the relative humidity was 37%. The wind was south at 9 miles an hour. The pressure was 30.10 inches and falling. Around central and western Illinois, skies ranged from sunny to mostly sunny, and temperatures were in the lower to mid-80s. And once again at 2 p.m. in Peoria, under sunny skies, the temperature was 80. Looking elsewhere around the Midwest at 2 p.m., Chicago was mostly sunny, and 81. Indianapolis was partly sunny, and 78. St. Louis was partly sunny, and 80. Kansas City was mostly sunny, and 81. Des Moines was mostly sunny, and 84. Milwaukee was partly sunny, and 82. The time is currently 2:10 p.m. Central Daylight Time. 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Now for the official National Weather Service forecast for Peoria and surrounding areas of central Illinois. Rest of today, sunny. Near steady temperature in the lower 80s. South winds 5 to 10 miles an hour. Tonight, mostly clear until midnight, then becoming partly cloudy. Lows in the upper 50s. South winds 5 to 10 miles an hour. Tuesday, mostly sunny in the morning, then becoming mostly cloudy. Highs in the lower 80s. Southeast winds around 5 miles an hour. Tuesday night, mostly cloudy until midnight, then becoming partly cloudy. Lows around 60. Southeast winds around 5 miles an hour until midnight, becoming light and variable. Wednesday, mostly sunny. Highs in the mid-80s. East winds around 5 miles an hour. Wednesday night, mostly clear. Lows around 60. Thursday through Saturday night, partly cloudy. Highs in the lower 80s. Lows in the mid-50s. Sunday, sunny. Highs in the upper 70s. Again, the forecast for Peoria and surrounding areas of central Illinois for the rest of today, sunny. Near steady temperature in the lower 80s. South winds 5 to 10 miles an hour. At 2 p.m. in Peoria, skies were sunny. The temperature was 80 degrees, the dew point was 52, and the relative humidity was 37%. The wind was south at 9 miles an hour. The pressure was 30.10 inches and falling. Around central and western Illinois, skies ranged from sunny to mostly sunny, and temperatures were in the lower to mid-80s. And once again at 2 p.m. in Peoria, under sunny skies, the temperature was 80. 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Looking elsewhere around the Midwest at 2 p.m., Chicago was mostly sunny, and 81. Indianapolis was partly sunny, and 78. St. Louis was partly sunny, and 80. Kansas City was mostly sunny, and 81. Des Moines was mostly sunny, and 84. Milwaukee was partly sunny, and 82. The time is currently 2:14 p.m. Central Daylight Time. 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Now for the official National Weather Service forecast for Peoria and surrounding areas.

parts of central Illinois. Rest of today, sunny. Near steady temperature in the lower 80s. South winds 5 to 10 miles an hour. Tonight, mostly clear until midnight, then becoming partly cloudy. Lows in the upper 50s. South winds 5 to 10 miles an hour. Tuesday, mostly sunny in the morning, then becoming mostly cloudy. Highs in the lower 80s. Southeast winds around 5 miles an hour. Tuesday night, mostly cloudy until midnight, then becoming partly cloudy. Lows around 60. Southeast winds around 5 miles an hour until midnight, becoming light and variable. Wednesday, mostly sunny. Highs in the mid-80s. East winds around 5 miles an hour. Wednesday night, mostly clear. Lows around 60. Thursday through Saturday night, partly cloudy. Highs in the lower 80s. Lows in the mid-50s. Sunday, sunny. Highs in the upper 70s. Again, the forecast for Peoria and surrounding areas of central Illinois for the rest of today, sunny. Near steady temperature in the lower 80s. South winds 5 to 10 miles an hour. At 2 p.m. in Peoria, skies were sunny. The temperature was 80 degrees, the dew point was 52, and the relative humidity was 37%. The wind was south at 9 miles an hour. The pressure was 30.10 inches and falling. Around central and western Illinois, skies ranged from sunny to mostly sunny, and temperatures were in the lower to mid-80s. And once again at 2 p.m. in Peoria, under sunny skies, the temperature was 80. Looking elsewhere around the Midwest at 2 p.m., Chicago was mostly sunny, and 81. Indianapolis was partly sunny, and 78. St. Louis was partly sunny, and 80. Kansas City was mostly sunny, and 81. Des Moines was mostly sunny, and 84. Milwaukee was mostly sunny, and 82. The time is currently 2:16 p.m. Central Daylight Time. 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Now for the official National Weather Service forecast for Peoria and surrounding areas of central Illinois. Rest of today, sunny. Near steady temperature in the lower 80s. South winds 5 to 10 miles an hour. Tonight, mostly clear until midnight, then becoming partly cloudy. Lows in the upper 50s. South winds 5 to 10 miles an hour. Tuesday, mostly sunny in the morning, then becoming mostly cloudy. Highs in the lower 80s. Southeast winds around 5 miles an hour. Tuesday night, mostly cloudy until midnight, then becoming partly cloudy. Lows around 60. Southeast winds around 5 miles an hour until midnight, becoming light and variable. Wednesday, mostly sunny. Highs in the mid-80s. East winds around 5 miles an hour. Wednesday night, mostly clear. Lows around 60. Thursday through Saturday night, partly cloudy. Highs in the lower 80s. Lows in the mid-50s. Sunday, sunny. Highs in the upper 70s. Again, the forecast for Peoria and surrounding areas of central Illinois for the rest of today, sunny. Near steady temperature in the lower 80s. South winds 5 to 10 miles an hour. At 2 p.m. in Peoria, skies were sunny. The temperature was 80 degrees, the dew point was 52, and the relative humidity was 37%. The wind was south at 9 miles an hour. The pressure was 30.10 inches and falling. Around central and western Illinois, skies ranged from sunny to mostly sunny, and temperatures were in the lower to mid-80s. And once again at 2 p.m. in Peoria, under sunny skies, the temperature was 80. Looking elsewhere around the Midwest at 2 p.m., Chicago was mostly sunny, and 81. Indianapolis was partly sunny, and 78. St. Louis was partly sunny, and 80. Kansas City was mostly sunny, and 81. Des Moines was mostly sunny, and 84. Milwaukee was mostly sunny, and 82. And now a discussion of hazardous weather conditions for the following counties in Illinois: Fulton, Knox, Marshall, Mason, McLean, Peoria, Stark, Tazewell, and Woodford. This hazardous weather outlook is for central Illinois and west central Illinois.

For tonight, no hazardous weather is expected at this time. For Tuesday through Sunday, no hazardous weather is expected at this time. Spotter information statement. Spotter activation is not anticipated tonight. The time is currently 2:19 p.m. Central Daylight Time. 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Now for the official National Weather Service forecast for Peoria and surrounding areas of central Illinois. Rest of today, sunny. Near steady temperature in the lower 80s. South winds 5 to 10 miles an hour. Tonight, mostly clear until midnight, then becoming partly cloudy. Lows in the upper 50s. South winds 5 to 10 miles an hour. Tuesday, mostly sunny in the morning, then becoming mostly cloudy. Highs in the lower 80s. Southeast winds around 5 miles an hour. Tuesday night, mostly cloudy until midnight, then becoming partly cloudy. Lows around 60. Southeast winds around 5 miles an hour until midnight, becoming light and variable. Wednesday, mostly sunny. Highs in the mid-80s. East winds around 5 miles an hour. Wednesday night, mostly clear. Lows around 60. Thursday through Saturday night, partly cloudy. Highs in the lower 80s. Lows in the mid-50s. Sunday, sunny. Highs in the upper 70s. Again, the forecast for Peoria and surrounding areas of central Illinois for the rest of today, sunny. Near steady temperature in the lower 80s. South winds 5 to 10 miles an hour. At 2 p.m. in Peoria, skies were sunny. The temperature was 80 degrees, the dew point was 52, and the relative humidity was 37%. The wind was south at 9 miles an hour. The pressure was 30.10 inches and falling. Around central and western Illinois, skies ranged from sunny to mostly sunny, and temperatures were in the lower to mid-80s. And once again at 2 p.m. in Peoria, under sunny skies, the temperature was 80. At 2 p.m. in Peoria, skies were sunny. The temperature was 80 degrees, the dew point was 52, and the relative humidity was 37%. The wind was south at 9 miles an hour. The pressure was 30.10 inches and falling. Around central and western Illinois, skies ranged from sunny to mostly sunny, and temperatures were in the lower to mid-80s. And once again at 2 p.m. in Peoria, under sunny skies, the temperature was 80. Looking elsewhere around the Midwest at 2 p.m., Chicago was mostly sunny, and 81. Indianapolis was partly sunny, and 78. St. Louis was partly sunny, and 80. Kansas City was mostly sunny, and 81. Des Moines was mostly sunny, and 84. Milwaukee was mostly sunny, and 82. And now a discussion of hazardous weather conditions for the following counties in Illinois: Fulton, Knox, Marshall, Mason, McLean, Peoria, Stark, Tazewell, and Woodford. This hazardous weather outlook is for central Illinois and west central Illinois. For tonight, no hazardous weather is expected at this time. For Tuesday through Sunday, no hazardous weather is expected at this time. Spotter information statement. Spotter activation is not anticipated tonight. The time is currently 2:23 p.m. Central Daylight Time. 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Now for the official National Weather Service forecast for Peoria and surrounding areas of central Illinois. Rest of today, sunny. Near steady temperature in the lower 80s. South winds 5 to 10 miles an hour. Tonight, mostly clear until midnight, then becoming partly cloudy. Lows in the upper 50s. South winds 5 to 10 miles an hour. Tuesday, mostly sunny in the morning, then becoming mostly cloudy. Highs in the lower 80s. Southeast winds around 5 miles an hour. Tuesday night, mostly cloudy until midnight, then becoming partly cloudy. Lows around 60. Southeast winds around 5 miles an hour until midnight, becoming light and variable. Wednesday, mostly sunny. Highs in the mid-80s. East winds around 5 miles an hour. Wednesday night, mostly clear. Lows around 60. Thursday through Saturday.

Saturday night, partly cloudy. Highs in the lower 80s. Lows in the mid-50s. Sunday, sunny. Highs in the upper 70s. Again, the forecast for Peoria and surrounding areas of central Illinois for the rest of today, sunny. Near steady temperature in the lower 80s. South winds 5 to 10 miles an hour. At 2 p.m. in Peoria, skies were sunny. The temperature was 80 degrees, the dew point was 52, and the relative humidity was 37%. The wind was south at 9 miles an hour. The pressure was 30.10 inches and falling. Around central and western Illinois, skies ranged from sunny to mostly sunny, and temperatures were in the lower to mid-80s. And once again at 2 p.m. in Peoria, under sunny skies, the temperature was 80. Looking elsewhere around the Midwest at 2 p.m., Chicago was mostly sunny, and 81. Indianapolis was partly sunny, and 78. St. Louis was partly sunny, and 80. Kansas City was mostly sunny, and 81. Des Moines was mostly sunny, and 84. Milwaukee was mostly sunny, and 82. And now a discussion of hazardous weather conditions for the following counties in Illinois: Fulton, Knox, Marshall, Mason, McLean, Peoria, Stark, Tazewell, and Woodford. This hazardous weather outlook is for central Illinois and west central Illinois. For tonight, no hazardous weather is expected at this time. For Tuesday through Sunday, no hazardous weather is expected at this time. Spotter information statement: spotter activation is not anticipated tonight. The time is currently 2:26 p.m. Central Daylight Time. 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Now for the official National Weather Service forecast for Peoria and surrounding areas of central Illinois. Rest of today, sunny. Near steady temperature in the lower 80s. South winds 5 to 10 miles an hour. Tonight, mostly clear until midnight, then becoming partly cloudy. Lows in the upper 50s. South winds 5 to 10 miles an hour. Tuesday, mostly sunny in the morning, then becoming mostly cloudy. Highs in the lower 80s. Southeast winds around 5 miles an hour. Tuesday night, mostly cloudy until midnight, then becoming partly cloudy. Lows around 60. Southeast winds around 5 miles an hour until midnight, becoming light and variable. Wednesday, mostly sunny. Highs in the mid-80s. East winds around 5 miles an hour. Wednesday night, mostly clear. Lows around 60. Thursday through Saturday night, partly cloudy. Highs in the lower 80s. Lows in the mid-50s. Sunday, sunny. Highs in the upper 70s. Again, the forecast for Peoria and surrounding areas of central Illinois for the rest of today, sunny. Near steady temperature in the lower 80s. South winds 5 to 10 miles an hour. At 2 p.m. in Peoria, skies were sunny. The temperature was 80 degrees, the dew point was 52, and the relative humidity was 37%. The wind was south at 9 miles an hour. The pressure was 30.10 inches and falling. Around central and western Illinois, skies ranged from sunny to mostly sunny, and temperatures were in the lower to mid-80s. And once again at 2 p.m. in Peoria, under sunny skies, the temperature was 80. Looking elsewhere around the Midwest at 2 p.m., Chicago was mostly sunny, and 81. Indianapolis was partly sunny, and 78. St. Louis was partly sunny, and 80. Kansas City was mostly sunny, and 81. Des Moines was mostly sunny, and 84. Milwaukee was mostly sunny, and 82. And now a discussion of hazardous weather conditions for the following counties in Illinois: Fulton, Knox, Marshall, Mason, McLean, Peoria, Stark, Tazewell, and Woodford. This hazardous weather outlook is for central Illinois and west central Illinois. For tonight, no hazardous weather is expected at this time. For Tuesday through Sunday, no hazardous weather is expected at this time. Spotter information statement: spotter activation is not anticipated tonight. The time is currently 2:29 p.m. Central Daylight Time. 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

XJ71 in Peoria. Now for the official National Weather Service forecast for Peoria and surrounding areas of central Illinois. Rest of today, sunny. Near steady temperature in the lower 80s. South winds 5 to 10 miles an hour. Tonight, mostly clear until midnight, then becoming partly cloudy. Lows in the upper 50s. South winds 5 to 10 miles an hour. Tuesday, mostly sunny in the morning, then becoming mostly cloudy. Highs in the lower 80s. Southeast winds around 5 miles an hour. Tuesday night, mostly cloudy until midnight, then becoming partly cloudy. Lows around 60. Southeast winds around 5 miles an hour until midnight, becoming light and variable. Wednesday, mostly sunny. Highs in the mid-80s. East winds around 5 miles an hour. Wednesday night, mostly clear. Lows around 60. Thursday through Saturday night, partly cloudy. Highs in the lower 80s. Lows in the mid-50s. Sunday, sunny. Highs in the upper 70s. Again, the forecast for Peoria and surrounding areas of central Illinois for the rest of today, sunny. Near steady temperature in the lower 80s. South winds 5 to 10 miles an hour. At 2 p.m. in Peoria, skies were sunny. The temperature was 80 degrees, the dew point was 52, and the relative humidity was 37%. The wind was south at 9 miles an hour. The pressure was 30.10 inches and falling. Around central and western Illinois, skies ranged from sunny to mostly sunny, and temperatures were in the lower to mid-80s. And once again at 2 p.m. in Peoria, under sunny skies, the temperature was 80. Looking elsewhere around the Midwest at 2 p.m., Chicago was mostly sunny, and 81. Indianapolis was partly sunny, and 78. St. Louis was partly sunny, and 80. Kansas City was mostly sunny, and 81. Des Moines was mostly sunny, and 84. Milwaukee was mostly sunny, and 82. And now a discussion of hazardous weather conditions for the following counties in Illinois: Fulton, Knox, Marshall, Mason, McLean, Peoria, Stark, Tazewell, and Woodford. This hazardous weather outlook is for central Illinois and west central Illinois. For tonight, no hazardous weather is expected at this time. For Tuesday through Sunday, no hazardous weather is expected at this time. Spotter information statement. Spotter activation is not anticipated tonight. The time is currently 2:32 p.m. Central Daylight Time. 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Now for the official National Weather Service forecast for Peoria and surrounding areas of central Illinois. Rest of today, sunny. Near steady temperature in the lower 80s. South winds 5 to 10 miles an hour. Tonight, mostly clear until midnight, then becoming partly cloudy. Lows in the upper 50s. South winds 5 to 10 miles an hour. Tuesday, mostly sunny in the morning, then becoming mostly cloudy. Highs in the lower 80s. Southeast winds around 5 miles an hour. Tuesday night, mostly cloudy until midnight, then becoming partly cloudy. Lows around 60. Southeast winds around 5 miles an hour until midnight, becoming light and variable. Until midnight, then becoming partly cloudy. Lows around 60. Southeast winds around 5 miles an hour until midnight, becoming light and variable. Wednesday, mostly sunny. Highs in the mid-80s. East winds around 5 miles an hour. Wednesday night, mostly clear. Lows around 60. Thursday through Saturday night, partly cloudy. Highs in the lower 80s. Lows in the mid-50s. Sunday, sunny. Highs in the upper 70s. Again, the forecast for Peoria and surrounding areas of central Illinois for the rest of today, sunny. Near steady temperature in the lower 80s. South winds 5 to 10 miles an hour. At 2 p.m. in Peoria, skies were sunny. The temperature was 80 degrees, the dew point was 52, and the relative humidity was 37%. The wind was south at 9 miles an hour. The pressure was 30.10 inches and falling. Around central and western Illinois, skies ranged from sunny

to mostly sunny, and temperatures were in the lower to mid-80s. And once again at 2 p.m. in Peoria, under sunny skies, the temperature was 80. Looking elsewhere around the Midwest at 2 p.m., Chicago was mostly sunny, and 81. Indianapolis was partly sunny, and 78. St. Louis was partly sunny, and 80. Kansas City was mostly sunny, and 81. Des Moines was mostly sunny, and 84. Milwaukee was mostly sunny, and 82. And now a discussion of hazardous weather conditions for the following counties in Illinois: Fulton, Knox, Marshall, Mason, McLean, Peoria, Stark, Tazewell, and Woodford. This hazardous weather outlook is for Central Illinois and West Central Illinois. For tonight, no hazardous weather is expected at this time. For Tuesday through Sunday, no hazardous weather is expected at this time. Spotter information statement: spotter activation is not anticipated tonight. The time is currently 2:35 p.m. Central Daylight Time. 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Now for the official National Weather Service forecast for Peoria and surrounding areas of Central Illinois. Rest of today, sunny. Near steady temperature in the lower 80s. South winds 5 to 10 miles an hour. Tonight, mostly clear until midnight, then becoming partly cloudy. Lows in the upper 50s. South winds 5 to 10 miles an hour. Tuesday, mostly sunny in the morning, then becoming mostly cloudy. Highs in the lower 80s. Southeast winds around 5 miles an hour. Tuesday night, mostly cloudy until midnight, then becoming partly cloudy. Lows around 60. Southeast winds around 5 miles an hour until midnight, becoming light and variable. Wednesday, mostly sunny. Highs in the mid-80s. East winds around 5 miles an hour. Wednesday night, mostly clear. Lows around 60. Thursday through Saturday night, partly cloudy. Highs in the lower 80s. Lows in the mid-50s. Sunday, sunny. Highs in the upper 70s. Again, the forecast for Peoria and surrounding areas of Central Illinois for the rest of today, sunny. Near steady temperature in the lower 80s. South winds 5 to 10 miles an hour. At 2 p.m. in Peoria, skies were sunny. The temperature was 80 degrees, the dew point was 52, and the relative humidity was 37%. The wind was south at 9 miles an hour. The pressure was 30.10 inches and falling. Around central and western Illinois, skies ranged from sunny to mostly sunny, and temperatures were in the lower to mid-80s. And once again at 2 p.m. in Peoria, under sunny skies, the temperature was 80. Looking elsewhere around the Midwest at 2 p.m., Chicago was mostly sunny, and 81. Indianapolis was partly sunny, and 78. St. Louis was partly sunny, and 80. Kansas City was mostly sunny, and 81. Des Moines was mostly sunny, and 84. Milwaukee was mostly sunny, and 82. And now a discussion of hazardous weather conditions for the following counties in Illinois: Fulton, Knox, Marshall, Mason, McLean, Peoria, Stark, Tazewell, and Woodford. This hazardous weather outlook is for Central Illinois and West Central Illinois. For tonight, no hazardous weather is expected at this time. For Tuesday through Sunday, no hazardous weather is expected at this time. Spotter information statement: spotter activation is not anticipated tonight. The time is currently 2:38 p.m. Central Daylight Time. 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Now for the official National Weather Service forecast for Peoria and surrounding areas of Central Illinois. Rest of today, sunny. Near steady temperature in the lower 80s. South winds 5 to 10 miles an hour. Tonight, mostly clear until midnight, then becoming partly cloudy. Lows in the upper 50s. South winds 5 to 10 miles an hour. Tuesday, mostly sunny in the morning, then becoming mostly cloudy. Highs in the lower 80s. Southeast winds around 5 miles an hour. Tuesday night, mostly cloudy until midnight, then becoming partly cloudy.
Lows around 60. Southeast winds around 5 miles an hour until midnight, becoming light and variable. Wednesday, mostly sunny. Highs in the mid-80s. East winds around 5 miles an hour. Wednesday night, mostly clear. Lows around 60. Thursday through Saturday night, partly cloudy. Highs in the lower 80s. Lows in the mid-50s. Sunday, sunny. Highs in the upper 70s. Again, the forecast for Peoria and surrounding areas of central Illinois for the rest of today, sunny. Near steady temperature in the lower 80s. South winds 5 to 10 miles an hour. At 2 p.m. in Peoria, skies were sunny. The temperature was 80 degrees, the dew point was 52, and the relative humidity was 37%. The wind was south at 9 miles an hour. The pressure was 30.10 inches and falling. Around central and western Illinois, skies ranged from sunny to mostly sunny, and temperatures were in the lower to mid-80s. And once again at 2 p.m. in Peoria, under sunny skies, the temperature was 80. Looking elsewhere around the Midwest at 2 p.m., Chicago was mostly sunny, and 81. Indianapolis was partly sunny, and 78. St. Louis was partly sunny, and 80. Kansas City was mostly sunny, and 81. Des Moines was mostly sunny, and 84. Milwaukee was mostly sunny, and 82. And now a discussion of hazardous weather conditions for the following counties in Illinois: Fulton, Knox, Marshall, Mason, McLean, Peoria, Stark, Tazewell, and Woodford. This hazardous weather outlook is for central Illinois and west central Illinois. For tonight, no hazardous weather is expected at this time. For Tuesday through Sunday, no hazardous weather is expected at this time. Spotter information statement. Spotter activation is not anticipated tonight. The time is currently 2:41 p.m. Central Daylight Time. 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Now for the official National Weather Service forecast for Peoria and surrounding areas of central Illinois. Rest of today, sunny. Near steady temperature in the lower 80s. South winds 5 to 10 miles an hour. Tonight, mostly clear until midnight, then becoming partly cloudy. Lows in the upper 50s. South winds 5 to 10 miles an hour. Tuesday, mostly sunny in the morning, then becoming mostly cloudy. Highs in the lower 80s. Southeast winds around 5 miles an hour. Tuesday night, mostly cloudy until midnight, then becoming partly cloudy. Lows around 60. Southeast winds around 5 miles an hour until midnight, becoming light and variable. Wednesday, mostly sunny. Highs in the mid-80s. East winds around 5 miles an hour. Wednesday night, mostly clear. Lows around 60. Thursday through Saturday night, partly cloudy. Highs in the lower 80s. Lows in the mid-50s. Sunday, sunny. Highs in the upper 70s. Again, the forecast for Peoria and surrounding areas of central Illinois for the rest of today, sunny. Near steady temperature in the lower 80s. South winds 5 to 10 miles an hour. At 2 p.m. in Peoria, skies were sunny. The temperature was 80 degrees, the dew point was 52, and the relative humidity was 37%. The wind was south at 9 miles an hour. The pressure was 30.10 inches and falling. Around central and western Illinois, skies ranged from sunny to mostly sunny, and temperatures were in the lower to mid-80s. And once again at 2 p.m. in Peoria, under sunny skies, the temperature was 80. Looking elsewhere around the Midwest at 2 p.m., Chicago was mostly sunny, and 81. Indianapolis was partly sunny, and 78. St. Louis was partly sunny, and 80. Kansas City was mostly sunny, and 81. Des Moines was mostly sunny, and 84. Milwaukee was mostly sunny, and 82. And now a discussion of hazardous weather conditions for the following counties in Illinois: Fulton, Knox, Marshall, Mason, McLean, Peoria, Stark, Tazewell, and Woodford. This hazardous weather outlook is for central Illinois and west central Illinois. For tonight, no hazardous weather is expected at this time.

Tuesday through Sunday, no hazardous weather is expected at this time. Spotter information statement. Spotter activation is not anticipated tonight. The time is currently 2:44 p.m. Central Daylight Time. 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Now for the official National Weather Service forecast for Peoria and surrounding areas of central Illinois. Rest of today, sunny. Near steady temperature in the lower 80s. South winds 5 to 10 miles an hour. Tonight, mostly clear until midnight, then becoming partly cloudy. Lows in the upper 50s. South winds 5 to 10 miles an hour. Tuesday, mostly sunny in the morning, then becoming mostly cloudy. Highs in the lower 80s. Southeast winds around 5 miles an hour. Tuesday night, mostly cloudy until midnight, then becoming partly cloudy. Lows around 60. Southeast winds around 5 miles an hour until midnight, becoming light and variable. Wednesday, mostly sunny. Highs in the mid-80s. East winds around 5 miles an hour. Wednesday night, mostly clear. Lows around 60. Thursday through Saturday night, partly cloudy. Highs in the lower 80s. Lows in the mid-50s. Sunday, sunny. Highs in the upper 70s. Again, the forecast for Peoria and surrounding areas of central Illinois for the rest of today, sunny. Near steady temperature in the lower 80s. South winds 5 to 10 miles an hour. At 2 p.m. in Peoria, skies were sunny. The temperature was 80 degrees, the dew point was 52, and the relative humidity was 37%. The wind was south at 9 miles an hour. The pressure was 30.10 inches and falling. Around central and western Illinois, skies ranged from sunny to mostly sunny, and temperatures were in the lower to mid-80s. And once again at 2 p.m. in Peoria, under sunny skies, the temperature was 80. Looking elsewhere around the Midwest at 2 p.m., Chicago was mostly sunny, and 81. Indianapolis was partly sunny, and 78. St. Louis was partly sunny, and 80. Kansas City was mostly sunny, and 81. Des Moines was mostly sunny, and 84. Milwaukee was mostly sunny, and 82. And now a discussion of hazardous weather conditions for the following counties in Illinois: Fulton, Knox, Marshall, Mason, McLean, Peoria, Stark, Tazewell, and Woodford. This hazardous weather outlook is for central Illinois and west central Illinois. For tonight, no hazardous weather is expected at this time. For Tuesday through Sunday, no hazardous weather is expected at this time. Spotter information statement. Spotter activation is not anticipated tonight. The time is currently 2:47 p.m. Central Daylight Time. 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Now for the official National Weather Service forecast for Peoria and surrounding areas of central Illinois. Rest of today, sunny. Near steady temperature in the lower 80s. South winds 5 to 10 miles an hour. Tonight, mostly clear until midnight, then becoming partly cloudy. Lows in the upper 50s. South winds 5 to 10 miles an hour. Tuesday, mostly sunny in the morning, then becoming mostly cloudy. Highs in the lower 80s. Southeast winds around 5 miles an hour. Tuesday night, mostly cloudy until midnight, then becoming partly cloudy. Lows around 60. Southeast winds around 5 miles an hour until midnight, becoming light and variable. Wednesday, mostly sunny. Highs in the mid-80s. East winds around 5 miles an hour. Wednesday night, mostly clear. Lows around 60. Thursday through Saturday night, partly cloudy. Highs in the lower 80s. Lows in the mid-50s. Sunday, sunny. Highs in the upper 70s. Again, the forecast for Peoria and surrounding areas of central Illinois for the rest of today, sunny. Near steady temperature in the lower 80s. South winds 5 to 10 miles an hour. At 2 p.m. in Peoria, skies were sunny. The temperature was 80 degrees, the dew point was 52, and the relative humidity was 37%. The wind was south at 9 miles.

Fulton, Knox, Marshall, Mason, McLean, Peoria, Stark, Tazewell, and Woodford. This hazardous weather outlook is for Central Illinois and West Central Illinois. For tonight, no hazardous weather is expected at this time. For Tuesday through Sunday, no hazardous weather is expected at this time. Spotter information statement, spotter activation is not anticipated tonight. The time is currently 2:50 p.m. Central Daylight Time. 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Now for the official National Weather Service forecast for Peoria and surrounding areas of Central Illinois. Rest of today, sunny. Near steady temperature in the lower 80s. South winds 5 to 10 miles an hour. Tonight, mostly clear until midnight, then becoming partly cloudy. Lows in the upper 50s. South winds 5 to 10 miles an hour. Tuesday, mostly sunny in the morning, then becoming mostly cloudy. Highs in the lower 80s. Southeast winds around 5 miles an hour. Tuesday night, mostly cloudy until midnight, then becoming partly cloudy. Lows around 60. Southeast winds around 5 miles an hour until midnight, becoming light and variable. Wednesday, mostly sunny. Highs in the mid-80s. East winds around 5 miles an hour. Wednesday night, mostly clear. Lows around 60. Thursday through Saturday night, partly cloudy. Highs in the lower 80s. Lows in the mid-50s. Sunday, sunny. Highs in the upper 70s. Again, the forecast for Peoria and surrounding areas of Central Illinois for the rest of today, sunny. Near steady temperature in the lower 80s. South winds 5 to 10 miles an hour. At 2 p.m. in Peoria, skies were sunny. The temperature was 80 degrees, the dew point was 52, and the relative humidity was 37%. The wind was south at 9 miles an hour. The pressure was 30.10 inches and falling. Around central and western Illinois, skies ranged from sunny to mostly sunny, and temperatures were in the lower to mid-80s. And once again at 2 p.m. in Peoria, under sunny skies, the temperature was 80. Looking elsewhere around the Midwest at 2 p.m., Chicago was mostly sunny, and 81. Indianapolis was partly sunny, and 78. St. Louis was partly sunny, and 80. Kansas City was mostly sunny, and 81. Des Moines was mostly sunny, and 84. Milwaukee was mostly sunny, and 82. And now a discussion of hazardous weather conditions for the following counties in Illinois: Fulton, Knox, Marshall, Mason, McLean, Peoria, Stark, Tazewell, and Woodford. This hazardous weather outlook is for Central Illinois and West Central Illinois. For tonight, no hazardous weather is expected at this time. For Tuesday through Sunday, no hazardous weather is expected at this time. Spotter information statement, spotter activation is not anticipated tonight. The time is currently 2:53 p.m. Central Daylight Time. 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Now for the official National Weather Service forecast for Peoria and surrounding areas of Central Illinois. Rest of today, sunny. Near steady temperature in the lower 80s. South winds 5 to 10 miles an hour. Tonight, mostly clear until midnight, then becoming partly cloudy. Lows in the upper 50s. South winds 5 to 10 miles an hour. Tuesday, mostly sunny in the morning, then becoming mostly cloudy. Highs in the lower 80s. Southeast winds around 5 miles an hour. Tuesday night, mostly cloudy until midnight, then becoming partly cloudy. Lows around 60. Southeast winds around 5 miles an hour until midnight, becoming light and variable. Wednesday, mostly sunny. Highs in the mid-80s. East winds around 5 miles an hour. Wednesday night, mostly clear. Lows around 60. Thursday through Saturday night, partly cloudy. Highs in the lower 80s. Lows in the mid-50s. Sunday, sunny. Highs in the upper 70s. Again, the forecast for Peoria and surrounding areas of Central Illinois for the rest of today, sunny. Near steady temperature in the lower 80s.

south winds 5 to 10 miles an hour. At 2 p.m. in Peoria, skies were sunny. The temperature was 80 degrees, the dew point was 52, and the relative humidity was 37%. The wind was south at 9 miles an hour. The pressure was 30.10 inches and falling. Around central and western Illinois, skies ranged from sunny to mostly sunny, and temperatures were in the lower to mid-80s. And once again at 2 p.m. in Peoria, under sunny skies, the temperature was 80. Looking elsewhere around the Midwest at 2 p.m., Chicago was mostly sunny, and 81. Indianapolis was partly sunny, and 78. St. Louis was partly sunny, and 80. Kansas City was mostly sunny, and 81. Des Moines was mostly sunny, and 84. Milwaukee was mostly sunny, and 82. And now a discussion of hazardous weather conditions for the following counties in Illinois: Fulton, Knox, Marshall, Mason, McLean, Peoria, Stark, Tazewell, and Woodford. This hazardous weather outlook is for central Illinois and west central Illinois. For tonight, no hazardous weather is expected at this time. For Tuesday through Sunday, no hazardous weather is expected at this time. Spotter information statement: spotter activation is not anticipated tonight. The time is currently 2:56 p.m. Central Daylight Time. 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Now for the official National Weather Service forecast for Peoria and surrounding areas of central Illinois. Rest of today, sunny. Near steady temperature in the lower 80s. South winds 5 to 10 miles an hour. Tonight, mostly clear until midnight, then becoming partly cloudy. Lows in the upper 50s. South winds 5 to 10 miles an hour. Tuesday, mostly sunny in the morning, then becoming mostly cloudy. Highs in the lower 80s. Southeast winds around 5 miles an hour. Tuesday night, mostly cloudy until midnight, then becoming partly cloudy. Lows around 60. Southeast winds around 5 miles an hour until midnight, becoming light and variable. Wednesday, mostly sunny. Highs in the mid-80s. East winds around 5 miles an hour. Wednesday night, mostly clear. Lows around 60. Thursday through Saturday night, partly cloudy. Highs in the lower 80s. Lows in the mid-50s. Sunday, sunny. Highs in the upper 70s. Again, the forecast for Peoria and surrounding areas of central Illinois for the rest of today, sunny. Near steady temperature in the lower 80s. South winds 5 to 10 miles an hour. At 2 p.m. in Peoria, skies were sunny. The temperature was 80 degrees, the dew point was 52, and the relative humidity was 37%. The wind was south at 9 miles an hour. The pressure was 30.10 inches and falling. Around central and western Illinois, skies ranged from sunny to mostly sunny, and temperatures were in the lower to mid-80s. And once again at 2 p.m. in Peoria, under sunny skies, the temperature was 80. Looking elsewhere around the Midwest at 2 p.m., Chicago was mostly sunny, and 81. Indianapolis was partly sunny, and 78. St. Louis was partly sunny, and 80. Kansas City was mostly sunny, and 81. Des Moines was mostly sunny, and 84. Milwaukee was mostly sunny, and 82. And now a discussion of hazardous weather conditions for the following counties in Illinois: Fulton, Knox, Marshall, Mason, McLean, Peoria, Stark, Tazewell, and Woodford. This hazardous weather outlook is for central Illinois and west central Illinois. For tonight, no hazardous weather is expected at this time. For Tuesday through Sunday, no hazardous weather is expected at this time. Spotter information statement: spotter activation is not anticipated tonight. The time is currently 2:59 p.m. Central Daylight Time. 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Now for the official National Weather Service forecast for Peoria and surrounding areas of central Illinois. Rest of today, sunny. Near steady temperature in the lower 80s. South winds 5 to 10 miles an hour. Tonight, mostly clear until midnight,
then becoming partly cloudy. Lows in the upper 50s. South winds 5 to 10 miles an hour. Tuesday, mostly sunny in the morning, then becoming mostly cloudy. Highs in the lower 80s. Southeast winds around 5 miles an hour. Tuesday night, mostly cloudy until midnight, then becoming partly cloudy. Lows around 60. Southeast winds around 5 miles an hour until midnight, becoming light and variable. Wednesday, mostly sunny. Highs in the mid-80s. East winds around 5 miles an hour. Wednesday night, mostly clear. Lows around 60. Thursday through Saturday night, partly cloudy. Highs in the lower 80s. Lows in the mid-50s. Sunday, sunny. Highs in the upper 70s. Again, the forecast for Peoria and surrounding areas of central Illinois for the rest of today, sunny. Near steady temperature in the lower 80s. South winds 5 to 10 miles an hour. And now a discussion of hazardous weather conditions for the following counties in Illinois: Fulton, Knox, Marshall, Mason, McLean, Peoria, Stark, Tazewell, and Woodford. This hazardous weather outlook is for central Illinois and west central Illinois. For tonight, no hazardous weather is expected at this time. For Tuesday through Sunday, no hazardous weather is expected at this time. Spotter information statement: spotter activation is not anticipated tonight. The time is currently 3:01 p.m. Central Daylight Time. 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Now for the official National Weather Service forecast for Peoria and surrounding areas of central Illinois. Rest of today, sunny. Near steady temperature in the lower 80s. South winds 5 to 10 miles an hour. Tonight, mostly clear until midnight, then becoming partly cloudy. Lows in the upper 50s. South winds 5 to 10 miles an hour. Tuesday, mostly sunny in the morning, then becoming mostly cloudy. Highs in the lower 80s. Southeast winds around 5 miles an hour. Tuesday night, mostly cloudy until midnight, then becoming partly cloudy. Lows around 60. Southeast winds around 5 miles an hour until midnight, becoming light and variable. Wednesday, mostly sunny. Highs in the mid-80s. East winds around 5 miles an hour. Wednesday night, mostly clear. Lows around 60. Thursday through Saturday night, partly cloudy. Highs in the lower 80s. Lows in the mid-50s. Sunday, sunny. Highs in the upper 70s. Again, the forecast for Peoria and surrounding areas of central Illinois for the rest of today, sunny. Near steady temperature in the lower 80s. South winds 5 to 10 miles an hour. And now a discussion of hazardous weather conditions for the following counties in Illinois: Fulton, Knox, Marshall, Mason, McLean, Peoria, Stark, Tazewell, and Woodford. This hazardous weather outlook is for central Illinois and west central Illinois. For tonight, no hazardous weather is expected at this time. For Tuesday through Sunday, no hazardous weather is expected at this time. Spotter information statement: spotter activation is not anticipated tonight. The time is currently 3:03 p.m. Central Daylight Time. 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Now for the official National Weather Service forecast for Peoria and surrounding areas of central Illinois. Rest of today, sunny. Near steady temperature in the lower 80s. South winds 5 to 10 miles an hour. Tonight, mostly clear until midnight, then becoming partly cloudy. Lows in the upper 50s. South winds 5 to 10 miles an hour. Tuesday, mostly sunny in the morning, then becoming mostly cloudy. Highs in the lower 80s. Southeast winds around 5 miles an hour. Tuesday night, mostly cloudy until midnight, then becoming partly cloudy. Lows around 60. Southeast winds around 5 miles an hour until midnight, becoming light and variable. Wednesday, mostly sunny. Highs in the mid-80s. East winds around 5 miles an hour. Wednesday night, mostly clear. Lows around 60. Thursday through Saturday night.

partly cloudy. Highs in the lower 80s. Lows in the mid-50s. Sunday, sunny. Highs in the upper 70s. Again, the forecast for Peoria and surrounding areas of central Illinois for the rest of today, sunny. Near steady temperature in the lower 80s. South winds 5 to 10 miles an hour. At 3 p.m. in Peoria, skies were sunny. The temperature was 81 degrees, the dew point was 53, and the relative humidity was 37%. The heat index was 80. The wind was south at 12 miles an hour. The pressure was 30.09 inches and falling. Around central and western Illinois, it was sunny, and temperatures were in the lower to mid-80s. And once again at 3 p.m. in Peoria, under sunny skies, the temperature was 81, and the heat index was 80. And now a discussion of hazardous weather conditions for the following counties in Illinois: Fulton, Knox, Marshall, Mason, McLean, Peoria, Stark, Tazewell, and Woodford. This hazardous weather outlook is for central Illinois and west central Illinois. For tonight, no hazardous weather is expected at this time. For Tuesday through Sunday, no hazardous weather is expected at this time. Spotter information statement: spotter activation is not anticipated tonight. The time is currently 3:06 p.m. Central Daylight Time. 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Now for the official National Weather Service forecast for Peoria and surrounding areas of central Illinois. Rest of today, sunny. Near steady temperature in the lower 80s. South winds 5 to 10 miles an hour. Tonight, mostly clear until midnight, then becoming partly cloudy. Lows in the upper 50s. South winds 5 to 10 miles an hour. Tuesday, mostly sunny in the morning, then becoming mostly cloudy. Highs in the lower 80s. Southeast winds around 5 miles an hour. Tuesday night, mostly cloudy until midnight, then becoming partly cloudy. Lows around 60. Southeast winds around 5 miles an hour until midnight, becoming light and variable. Wednesday, mostly sunny. Highs in the mid-80s. East winds around 5 miles an hour. Wednesday night, mostly clear. Lows around 60. Thursday through Saturday night, partly cloudy. Highs in the lower 80s. Lows in the mid-50s. Sunday, sunny. Highs in the upper 70s. Again, the forecast for Peoria and surrounding areas of central Illinois for the rest of today, sunny. Near steady temperature in the lower 80s. South winds 5 to 10 miles an hour. At 3 p.m. in Peoria, skies were sunny. The temperature was 81 degrees, the dew point was 53, and the relative humidity was 37%. The heat index was 80. The wind was south at 12 miles an hour. The pressure was 30.09 inches and falling. Around central and western Illinois, it was sunny, and temperatures were in the lower to mid-80s. And once again at 3 p.m. in Peoria, under sunny skies, the temperature was 81, and the heat index was 80. Looking elsewhere around the Midwest at 3 p.m., Chicago was mostly sunny, and 82. Indianapolis was partly sunny, and 78. St. Louis was partly sunny, and 81. Kansas City was mostly sunny, and 82. Des Moines was mostly sunny, and 84. Milwaukee was partly sunny, and 81. And now a discussion of hazardous weather conditions for the following counties in Illinois: Fulton, Knox, Marshall, Mason, McLean, Peoria, Stark, Tazewell, and Woodford. This hazardous weather outlook is for central Illinois and west central Illinois. For tonight, no hazardous weather is expected at this time. For Tuesday through Sunday, no hazardous weather is expected at this time. Spotter information statement: spotter activation is not anticipated tonight. The time is currently 3:09 p.m. Central Daylight Time. 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Now for the official National Weather Service forecast for Peoria and surrounding areas of central Illinois. Rest of today, sunny. Near steady temperature in the lower 80s. South winds 5 to 10 miles an hour. Tonight,
mostly clear until midnight, then becoming partly cloudy. Lows in the upper 50s. South winds 5 to 10 miles an hour. Tuesday, mostly sunny in the morning, then becoming mostly cloudy. Highs in the lower 80s. Southeast winds around 5 miles an hour. Tuesday night, mostly cloudy until midnight, then becoming partly cloudy. Lows around 60. Southeast winds around 5 miles an hour until midnight, becoming light and variable. Wednesday, mostly sunny. Highs in the mid-80s. East winds around 5 miles an hour. Wednesday night, mostly clear. Lows around 60. Thursday through Saturday night, partly cloudy. Highs in the lower 80s. Lows in the mid-50s. Sunday, sunny. Highs in the upper 70s. Again, the forecast for Peoria and surrounding areas of central Illinois for the rest of today, sunny. Near steady temperature in the lower 80s. South winds 5 to 10 miles an hour. At 3 p.m. in Peoria, skies were sunny. The temperature was 81 degrees, the dew point was 53, and the relative humidity was 37%. The heat index was 80. The wind was south at 12 miles an hour. The pressure was 30.09 inches and falling. Around central and western Illinois, it was sunny, and temperatures were in the lower to mid-80s. And once again at 3 p.m. in Peoria, under sunny skies, the temperature was 81, and the heat index was 80. Looking elsewhere around the Midwest at 3 p.m., Chicago was mostly sunny, and 82. Indianapolis was partly sunny, and 78. St. Louis was partly sunny, and 81. Kansas City was mostly sunny, and 82. Des Moines was mostly sunny, and 84. Milwaukee was partly sunny, and 81. And now a discussion of hazardous weather conditions for the following counties in Illinois: Fulton, Knox, Marshall, Mason, McLean, Peoria, Stark, Tazewell, and Woodford. This hazardous weather outlook is for central Illinois and west central Illinois. For tonight, no hazardous weather is expected at this time. For Tuesday through Sunday, no hazardous weather is expected at this time. Spotter information statement: spotter activation is not anticipated tonight. The time is currently 3:12 p.m. Central Daylight Time. 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Now for the official National Weather Service forecast for Peoria and surrounding areas of central Illinois. Rest of today, sunny. Near steady temperature in the lower 80s. South winds 5 to 10 miles an hour. Tonight, mostly clear until midnight, then becoming partly cloudy. Lows in the upper 50s. South winds 5 to 10 miles an hour. Tuesday, mostly sunny in the morning, then becoming mostly cloudy. Highs in the lower 80s. Southeast winds around 5 miles an hour. Tuesday night, mostly cloudy until midnight, then becoming partly cloudy. Lows around 60. Southeast winds around 5 miles an hour until midnight, becoming light and variable. Wednesday, mostly sunny. Highs in the mid-80s. East winds around 5 miles an hour. Wednesday night, mostly clear. Lows around 60. Thursday through Saturday night, partly cloudy. Highs in the lower 80s. Lows in the mid-50s. Sunday, sunny. Highs in the upper 70s. Again, the forecast for Peoria and surrounding areas of central Illinois for the rest of today, sunny. Near steady temperature in the lower 80s. South winds 5 to 10 miles an hour. 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At 3 p.m. in Peoria, skies were sunny. The temperature was 81 degrees, the dew point was 53,
and the relative humidity was 37%.

1%. The heat index was 80. The wind was south at 12 miles an hour. The pressure was 30.09 inches and falling. Around central and western Illinois, it was sunny, and temperatures were in the lower to mid-80s. And once again at 3 p.m. in Peoria, under sunny skies, the temperature was 81, and the heat index was 80. Looking elsewhere around the Midwest at 3 p.m., Chicago was mostly sunny, and 82. Indianapolis was partly sunny, and 78. St. Louis was partly sunny, and 81. Kansas City was mostly sunny, and 82. Des Moines was mostly sunny, and 84. Milwaukee was partly sunny, and 81. Looking elsewhere around the Midwest at 3 p.m., Chicago was mostly sunny, and 82. Indianapolis was partly sunny, and 78. St. Louis was partly sunny, and 81. Kansas City was mostly sunny, and 82. Des Moines was mostly sunny, and 84. Milwaukee was partly sunny, and 81. And now a discussion of hazardous weather conditions for the following counties in Illinois: Fulton, Knox, Marshall, Mason, McLean, Peoria, Stark, Tazewell, and Woodford. This hazardous weather outlook is for central Illinois and west central Illinois. For tonight, no hazardous weather is expected at this time. For Tuesday through Sunday, no hazardous weather is expected at this time. Spotter information statement: spotter activation is not anticipated tonight. The time is currently 3:16 p.m. Central Daylight Time. 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Now for the official National Weather Service forecast for Peoria and surrounding areas of central Illinois. Rest of today, sunny. Near steady temperature in the lower 80s. South winds 5 to 10 miles an hour. Tonight, mostly clear until midnight, then becoming partly cloudy. Lows in the upper 50s. South winds 5 to 10 miles an hour. Tuesday, mostly sunny in the morning, then becoming mostly cloudy. Highs in the lower 80s. Southeast winds around 5 miles an hour. Tuesday night, mostly cloudy until midnight, then becoming partly cloudy. Lows around 60. Southeast winds around 5 miles an hour until midnight, becoming light and variable. Wednesday, mostly sunny. Highs in the mid-80s. East winds around 5 miles an hour. Wednesday night, mostly clear. Lows around 60. Thursday through Saturday night, partly cloudy. Highs in the lower 80s. Lows in the mid-50s. Sunday, sunny. Highs in the upper 70s. Again, the forecast for Peoria and surrounding areas of central Illinois for the rest of today, sunny. Near steady temperature in the lower 80s. South winds 5 to 10 miles an hour. At 3 p.m. in Peoria, skies were sunny. The temperature was 81 degrees, the dew point was 53, and the relative humidity was 37%. The heat index was 80. The wind was south at 12 miles an hour. The pressure was 30.09 inches and falling. Around central and western Illinois, it was sunny, and temperatures were in the lower to mid-80s. And once again at 3 p.m. in Peoria, under sunny skies, the temperature was 81, and the heat index was 80. Looking elsewhere around the Midwest at 3 p.m., Chicago was mostly sunny, and 82. Indianapolis was partly sunny, and 78. St. Louis was partly sunny, and 81. Kansas City was mostly sunny, and 82. Des Moines was mostly sunny, and 84. Milwaukee was partly sunny, and 81. And now a discussion of hazardous weather conditions for the following counties in Illinois: Fulton, Knox, Marshall, Mason, McLean, Peoria, Stark, Tazewell, and Woodford. This hazardous weather outlook is for central Illinois and west central Illinois. For tonight, no hazardous weather is expected at this time. For Tuesday through Sunday, no hazardous weather is expected at this time. Spotter information statement: spotter activation is not anticipated tonight. 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

Now for the official National Weather Service forecast for Peoria and surrounding areas of central Illinois. Rest of today, sunny. Near steady temperature in the lower 80s. South winds 5 to 10 miles an hour. Tonight, mostly clear until midnight, then becoming partly cloudy. Lows in the upper 50s. South winds 5 to 10 miles an hour. Tuesday, mostly sunny in the morning, then becoming mostly cloudy. Highs in the lower 80s. Southeast winds around 5 miles an hour. Tuesday night, mostly cloudy until midnight, then becoming partly cloudy. Lows around 60. Southeast winds around 5 miles an hour until midnight, becoming light and variable. Wednesday, mostly sunny. Highs in the mid-80s. East winds around 5 miles an hour. Wednesday night, mostly clear. Lows around 60. Thursday through Saturday night, partly cloudy. Highs in the lower 80s. Lows in the mid-50s. Sunday, sunny. Highs in the upper 70s. Again, the forecast for Peoria and surrounding areas of central Illinois for the rest of today, sunny. Near steady temperature in the lower 80s. South winds 5 to 10 miles an hour. At 3 p.m. in Peoria, skies were sunny. The temperature was 81 degrees, the dew point was 53, and the relative humidity was 37%. The heat index was 80. The wind was south at 12 miles an hour. The pressure was 30.09 inches and falling. Around central and western Illinois, it was sunny, and temperatures were in the lower to mid-80s. And once again at 3 p.m. in Peoria, under sunny skies, the temperature was 81, and the heat index was 80. At 3 p.m. in Peoria, skies were sunny. The temperature was 81 degrees, the dew point was 53, and the relative humidity was 37%. The heat index was 80. The wind was south at 12 miles an hour. The pressure was 30.09 inches and falling. Around central and western Illinois, it was sunny, and temperatures were in the lower to mid-80s. And once again at 3 p.m. in Peoria, under sunny skies, the temperature was 81, and the heat index was 80. Looking elsewhere around the Midwest at 3 p.m., Chicago was mostly sunny, and 82. Indianapolis was partly sunny, and 78. St. Louis was partly sunny, and 81. Kansas City was mostly sunny, and 82. Des Moines was mostly sunny, and 84. Milwaukee was partly sunny, and 81. And now a discussion of hazardous weather conditions for the following counties in Illinois: Fulton, Knox, Marshall, Mason, McLean, Peoria, Stark, Tazewell, and Woodford. This hazardous weather outlook is for central Illinois and west central Illinois. For tonight, no hazardous weather is expected at this time. For Tuesday through Sunday, no hazardous weather is expected at this time. Spotter information statement. Spotter activation is not anticipated tonight. The time is currently 3:23 p.m. Central Daylight Time. 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Now for the official National Weather Service forecast for Peoria and surrounding areas of central Illinois. Rest of today, sunny. Near steady temperature in the lower 80s. South winds 5 to 10 miles an hour. Tonight, mostly clear until midnight, then becoming partly cloudy. Lows in the upper 50s. South winds 5 to 10 miles an hour. Tuesday, mostly sunny in the morning, then becoming mostly cloudy. Highs in the lower 80s. Southeast winds around 5 miles an hour. Tuesday night, mostly cloudy until midnight, then becoming partly cloudy. Lows around 60. Southeast winds around 5 miles an hour until midnight, becoming light and variable. Wednesday, mostly sunny. Highs in the mid-80s. East winds around 5 miles an hour. Wednesday night, mostly clear. Lows around 60. Thursday through Saturday night, partly cloudy. Highs in the lower 80s. Lows in the mid-50s. Sunday, sunny. Highs in the upper 70s. Again, the forecast for Peoria and surrounding areas of central Illinois for the rest of today, sunny. Near steady temperature in the lower 80s. South wind

5 to 10 miles an hour. At 3 p.m. in Peoria, skies were sunny. The temperature was 81 degrees, the dew point was 53, and the relative humidity was 37%. The heat index was 80. The wind was south at 12 miles an hour. The pressure was 30.09 inches and falling. Around central and western Illinois, it was sunny, and temperatures were in the lower to mid-80s. And once again at 3 p.m. in Peoria, under sunny skies, the temperature was 81, and the heat index was 80. Looking elsewhere around the Midwest at 3 p.m., Chicago was mostly sunny, and 82. Indianapolis was partly sunny, and 78. St. Louis was partly sunny, and 81. Kansas City was mostly sunny, and 82. Des Moines was mostly sunny, and 84. Milwaukee was partly sunny, and 81. And now a discussion of hazardous weather conditions for the following counties in Illinois: Fulton, Knox, Marshall, Mason, McLean, Peoria, Stark, Tazewell, and Woodford. This hazardous weather outlook is for central Illinois and west central Illinois. For tonight, no hazardous weather is expected at this time. For Tuesday through Sunday, no hazardous weather is expected at this time. Spotter information statement: spotter activation is not anticipated tonight. The time is currently 3:26 p.m. Central Daylight Time. 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Now for the official National Weather Service forecast for Peoria and surrounding areas of central Illinois. Rest of today, sunny. Near steady temperature in the lower 80s. South winds 5 to 10 miles an hour. Tonight, mostly clear until midnight, then becoming partly cloudy. Lows in the upper 50s. South winds 5 to 10 miles an hour. Tuesday, mostly sunny in the morning, then becoming mostly cloudy. Highs in the lower 80s. Southeast winds around 5 miles an hour. Tuesday night, mostly cloudy until midnight, then becoming partly cloudy. Lows around 60. Southeast winds around 5 miles an hour until midnight, becoming light and variable. Wednesday, mostly sunny. Highs in the mid-80s. East winds around 5 miles an hour. Wednesday night, mostly clear. Lows around 60. Thursday through Saturday night, partly cloudy. Highs in the lower 80s. Lows in the mid-50s. Sunday, sunny. Highs in the upper 70s. Again, the forecast for Peoria and surrounding areas of central Illinois for the rest of today, sunny. Near steady temperature in the lower 80s. South winds 5 to 10 miles an hour. At 3 p.m. in Peoria, skies were sunny. The temperature was 81 degrees, the dew point was 53, and the relative humidity was 37%. The heat index was 80. The wind was south at 12 miles an hour. The pressure was 30.09 inches and falling. Around central and western Illinois, it was sunny, and temperatures were in the lower to mid-80s. And once again at 3 p.m. in Peoria, under sunny skies, the temperature was 81, and the heat index was 80. Looking elsewhere around the Midwest at 3 p.m., Chicago was mostly sunny, and 82. Indianapolis was partly sunny, and 78. St. Louis was partly sunny, and 81. Kansas City was mostly sunny, and 82. Des Moines was mostly sunny, and 84. Milwaukee was partly sunny, and 81. And now a discussion of hazardous weather conditions for the following counties in Illinois: Fulton, Knox, Marshall, Mason, McLean, Peoria, Stark, Tazewell, and Woodford. This hazardous weather outlook is for central Illinois and west central Illinois. For tonight, no hazardous weather is expected at this time. For Tuesday through Sunday, no hazardous weather is expected at this time. Spotter information statement: spotter activation is not anticipated tonight. The time is currently 3:29 p.m. Central Daylight Time. 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Now for the official National Weather Service forecast for Peoria and surrounding areas of central Illinois. Rest of today, sunny. Near steady temperature in the lower 80s.

south winds 5 to 10 miles an hour. Tonight, mostly clear until midnight, then becoming partly cloudy. Lows in the upper 50s. South winds 5 to 10 miles an hour. Tuesday, mostly sunny in the morning, then becoming mostly cloudy. Highs in the lower 80s. Southeast winds around 5 miles an hour. Tuesday night, mostly cloudy until midnight, then becoming partly cloudy. Lows around 60. Southeast winds around 5 miles an hour until midnight, becoming light and variable. Wednesday, mostly sunny. Highs in the mid-80s. East winds around 5 miles an hour. Wednesday night, mostly clear. Lows around 60. Thursday through Saturday night, partly cloudy. Highs in the lower 80s. Lows in the mid-50s. Sunday, sunny. Highs in the upper 70s. Again, the forecast for Peoria and surrounding areas of central Illinois for the rest of today, sunny. Near steady temperature in the lower 80s. South winds 5 to 10 miles an hour. At 3 p.m. in Peoria, skies were sunny. The temperature was 81 degrees, the dew point was 53, and the relative humidity was 37%. The heat index was 80. The wind was south at 12 miles an hour. The pressure was 30.09 inches and falling. Around central and western Illinois, it was sunny, and temperatures were in the lower to mid-80s. And once again at 3 p.m. in Peoria, under sunny skies, the temperature was 81, and the heat index was 80. Looking elsewhere around the Midwest at 3 p.m., Chicago was mostly sunny, and 82. Indianapolis was partly sunny, and 78. St. Louis was partly sunny, and 81. Kansas City was mostly sunny, and 82. Des Moines was mostly sunny, and 84. Milwaukee was partly sunny, and 81. And now a discussion of hazardous weather conditions for the following counties in Illinois: Fulton, Knox, Marshall, Mason, McLean, Peoria, Stark, Tazewell, and Woodford. This hazardous weather outlook is for central Illinois and west central Illinois. For tonight, no hazardous weather is expected at this time. For Tuesday through Sunday, no hazardous weather is expected at this time. Spotter information statement: spotter activation is not anticipated tonight. The time is currently 3:32 p.m. Central Daylight Time. 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Now for the official National Weather Service forecast for Peoria and surrounding areas of central Illinois. Rest of today, sunny. Near steady temperature in the lower 80s. South winds 5 to 10 miles an hour. Tonight, mostly clear until midnight, then becoming partly cloudy. Lows in the upper 50s. South winds 5 to 10 miles an hour. Tonight, mostly clear until midnight, then becoming partly cloudy. Lows in the upper 50s. South winds 5 to 10 miles an hour. Tuesday, mostly sunny in the morning, then becoming mostly cloudy. Highs in the lower 80s. Southeast winds around 5 miles an hour. Tuesday night, mostly cloudy until midnight, then becoming partly cloudy. Lows around 60. Southeast winds around 5 miles an hour until midnight, becoming light and variable. Wednesday, mostly sunny. Highs in the mid-80s. East winds around 5 miles an hour. Wednesday night, mostly clear. Lows around 60. Thursday through Saturday night, partly cloudy. Highs in the lower 80s. Lows in the mid-50s. Sunday, sunny. Highs in the upper 70s. Again, the forecast for Peoria and surrounding areas of central Illinois for the rest of today, sunny. Near steady temperature in the lower 80s. South winds 5 to 10 miles an hour. At 3 p.m. in Peoria, skies were sunny. The temperature was 81 degrees, the dew point was 53, and the relative humidity was 37%. The heat index was 80. The wind was south at 12 miles an hour. The pressure was 30.09 inches and falling. Around central and western Illinois, it was sunny, and temperatures were in the lower to mid-80s. And once again at 3 p.m. in Peoria, under sunny skies, the temperature was 81, and the heat

index was 80. Looking elsewhere around the Midwest at 3 p.m., Chicago was mostly sunny, and 82. Indianapolis was partly sunny, and 78. St. Louis was partly sunny, and 81. Kansas City was mostly sunny, and 82. Des Moines was mostly sunny, and 84. Milwaukee was partly sunny, and 81. And now a discussion of hazardous weather conditions for the following counties in Illinois: Fulton, Knox, Marshall, Mason, McLean, Peoria, Stark, Tazewell, and Woodford. This hazardous weather outlook is for Central Illinois and West Central Illinois. For tonight, no hazardous weather is expected at this time. For Tuesday through Sunday, no hazardous weather is expected at this time. Spotter information statement: spotter activation is not anticipated tonight. The time is currently 3:35 p.m. Central Daylight Time. 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Now for the official National Weather Service forecast for Peoria and surrounding areas of Central Illinois. Rest of today, sunny. Near steady temperature in the lower 80s. South winds 5 to 10 miles an hour. Tonight, mostly clear until midnight, then becoming partly cloudy. Lows in the upper 50s. South winds 5 to 10 miles an hour. Tuesday, mostly sunny in the morning, then becoming mostly cloudy. Highs in the lower 80s. Southeast winds around 5 miles an hour. Tuesday night, mostly cloudy until midnight, then becoming partly cloudy. Lows around 60. Southeast winds around 5 miles an hour until midnight, becoming light and variable. Wednesday, mostly sunny. Highs in the mid-80s. East winds around 5 miles an hour. Wednesday night, mostly clear. Lows around 60. Thursday through Saturday night, partly cloudy. Highs in the lower 80s. Lows in the mid-50s. Sunday, sunny. Highs in the upper 70s. Again, the forecast for Peoria and surrounding areas of Central Illinois for the rest of today, sunny. Near steady temperature in the lower 80s. South winds 5 to 10 miles an hour. At 3 p.m. in Peoria, skies were sunny. The temperature was 81 degrees, the dew point was 53, and the relative humidity was 37%. The heat index was 80. The wind was south at 12 miles an hour. The pressure was 30.09 inches and falling. Around central and western Illinois, it was sunny, and temperatures were in the lower to mid-80s. And once again at 3 p.m. in Peoria, under sunny skies, the temperature was 81, and the heat index was 80. Looking elsewhere around the Midwest at 3 p.m., Chicago was mostly sunny, and 82. Indianapolis was partly sunny, and 78. St. Louis was partly sunny, and 81. Kansas City was mostly sunny, and 82. Des Moines was mostly sunny, and 84. Milwaukee was partly sunny, and 81. And now a discussion of hazardous weather conditions for the following counties in Illinois: Fulton, Knox, Marshall, Mason, McLean, Peoria, Stark, Tazewell, and Woodford. This hazardous weather outlook is for Central Illinois and West Central Illinois. For tonight, no hazardous weather is expected at this time. For Tuesday through Sunday, no hazardous weather is expected at this time. Spotter information statement: spotter activation is not anticipated tonight. The time is currently 3:38 p.m. Central Daylight Time. 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Now for the official National Weather Service forecast for Peoria and surrounding areas of Central Illinois. Rest of today, sunny. Near steady temperature in the lower 80s. South winds 5 to 10 miles an hour. Tonight, mostly clear until midnight, then becoming partly cloudy. Lows in the upper 50s. South winds 5 to 10 miles an hour. Tuesday, mostly sunny in the morning, then becoming mostly cloudy. Highs in the lower 80s. Southeast winds around 5 miles an hour. Tuesday night, mostly cloudy until midnight, then becoming partly cloudy. Lows around 60. Southeast winds around 5 miles an hour until midnight.

night, becoming light and variable. Wednesday, mostly sunny. Highs in the mid-80s. East winds around 5 miles an hour. Wednesday night, mostly clear. Lows around 60. Thursday through Saturday night, partly cloudy. Highs in the lower 80s. Lows in the mid-50s. Sunday, sunny. Highs in the upper 70s. Again, the forecast for Peoria and surrounding areas of central Illinois for the rest of today, sunny. Near steady temperature in the lower 80s. South winds 5 to 10 miles an hour. At 3 p.m. in Peoria, skies were sunny. The temperature was 81 degrees, the dew point was 53, and the relative humidity was 37%. The heat index was 80. The wind was south at 12 miles an hour. The pressure was 30.09 inches and falling. Around central and western Illinois, it was sunny, and temperatures were in the lower to mid-80s. And once again at 3 p.m. in Peoria, under sunny skies, the temperature was 81, and the heat index was 80. Looking elsewhere around the Midwest at 3 p.m., Chicago was mostly sunny, and 82. Indianapolis was partly sunny, and 78. St. Louis was partly sunny, and 81. Kansas City was mostly sunny, and 82. Des Moines was mostly sunny, and 84. Milwaukee was partly sunny, and 81. And now a discussion of hazardous weather conditions for the following counties in Illinois: Fulton, Knox, Marshall, Mason, McLean, Peoria, Stark, Tazewell, and Woodford. This hazardous weather outlook is for central Illinois and west central Illinois. For tonight, no hazardous weather is expected at this time. For Tuesday through Sunday, no hazardous weather is expected at this time. Spotter information statement: spotter activation is not anticipated tonight. The time is currently 3:41 p.m. Central Daylight Time. 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Now for the official National Weather Service forecast for Peoria and surrounding areas of central Illinois. Rest of today, sunny. Near steady temperature in the lower 80s. South winds 5 to 10 miles an hour. Tonight, mostly clear until midnight, then becoming partly cloudy. Lows in the upper 50s. South winds 5 to 10 miles an hour. Tuesday, mostly sunny in the morning, then becoming mostly cloudy. Highs in the lower 80s. Southeast winds around 5 miles an hour. Tuesday night, mostly cloudy until midnight, then becoming partly cloudy. Lows around 60. Southeast winds around 5 miles an hour until midnight, becoming light and variable. Wednesday, mostly sunny. Highs in the mid-80s. East winds around 5 miles an hour. Wednesday night, mostly clear. Lows around 60. Thursday through Saturday night, partly cloudy. Highs in the lower 80s. Lows in the mid-50s. Sunday, sunny. Highs in the upper 70s. Again, the forecast for Peoria and surrounding areas of central Illinois for the rest of today, sunny. Near steady temperature in the lower 80s. South winds 5 to 10 miles an hour. At 3 p.m. in Peoria, skies were sunny. The temperature was 81 degrees, the dew point was 53, and the relative humidity was 37%. The heat index was 80. The wind was south at 12 miles an hour. The pressure was 30.09 inches and falling. Around central and western Illinois, it was sunny, and temperatures were in the lower to mid-80s. And once again at 3 p.m. in Peoria, under sunny skies, the temperature was 81, and the heat index was 80. Looking elsewhere around the Midwest at 3 p.m., Chicago was mostly sunny, and 82. Indianapolis was partly sunny, and 78. St. Louis was partly sunny, and 81. Kansas City was mostly sunny, and 82. Des Moines was mostly sunny, and 84. Milwaukee was partly sunny, and 81. And now a discussion of hazardous weather conditions for the following counties in Illinois: Fulton, Knox, Marshall, Mason, McLean, Peoria, Stark, Tazewell, and Woodford. This hazardous weather outlook is for central Illinois and west central Illinois. For tonight, no hazardous weather.

is expected at this time. For Tuesday through Sunday, no hazardous weather is expected at this time. Spotter information statement. Spotter activation is not anticipated tonight. The time is currently 3:44 p.m. Central Daylight Time. 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Now for the official National Weather Service forecast for Peoria and surrounding areas of Central Illinois. Rest of today, sunny. Near steady temperature in the lower 80s. South winds 5 to 10 miles an hour. Tonight, mostly clear until midnight, then becoming partly cloudy. Lows in the upper 50s. South winds 5 to 10 miles an hour. Tuesday, mostly sunny in the morning, then becoming mostly cloudy. Highs in the lower 80s. Southeast winds around 5 miles an hour. Tuesday night, mostly cloudy until midnight, then becoming partly cloudy. Lows around 60. Southeast winds around 5 miles an hour until midnight, becoming light and variable. Wednesday, mostly sunny. Highs in the mid-80s. East winds around 5 miles an hour. Wednesday night, mostly clear. Lows around 60. Thursday through Saturday night, partly cloudy. Highs in the lower 80s. Lows in the mid-50s. Sunday, sunny. Highs in the upper 70s. Again, the forecast for Peoria and surrounding areas of Central Illinois for the rest of today, sunny. Near steady temperature in the lower 80s. South winds 5 to 10 miles an hour. At 3 p.m. in Peoria, skies were sunny. The temperature was 81 degrees, the dew point was 53, and the relative humidity was 37%. The heat index was 80. The wind was south at 12 miles an hour. The pressure was 30.09 inches and falling. Around central and western Illinois, it was sunny, and temperatures were in the lower to mid-80s. And once again at 3 p.m. in Peoria, under sunny skies, the temperature was 81, and the heat index was 80. Looking elsewhere around the Midwest at 3 p.m., Chicago was mostly sunny, and 82. Indianapolis was partly sunny, and 78. St. Louis was partly sunny, and 81. Kansas City was mostly sunny, and 82. Des Moines was mostly sunny, and 84. Milwaukee was partly sunny, and 81. And now a discussion of hazardous weather conditions for the following counties in Illinois: Fulton, Knox, Marshall, Mason, McLean, Peoria, Stark, Tazewell, and Woodford. This hazardous weather outlook is for Central Illinois and West Central Illinois. For tonight, no hazardous weather is expected at this time. For Tuesday through Sunday, no hazardous weather is expected at this time. Spotter information statement. Spotter activation is not anticipated tonight. The time is currently 3:48 p.m. Central Daylight Time. 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Now for the official National Weather Service forecast for Peoria and surrounding areas of Central Illinois. Rest of today, sunny. Near steady temperature in the lower 80s. South winds 5 to 10 miles an hour. Tonight, mostly clear until midnight, then becoming partly cloudy. Lows in the upper 50s. South winds 5 to 10 miles an hour. Tuesday, mostly sunny in the morning, then becoming mostly cloudy. Highs in the lower 80s. Southeast winds around 5 miles an hour. Tuesday night, mostly cloudy until midnight, then becoming partly cloudy. Lows around 60. Southeast winds around 5 miles an hour until midnight, becoming light and variable. Wednesday, mostly sunny. Highs in the mid-80s. East winds around 5 miles an hour. Wednesday night, mostly clear. Lows around 60. Thursday through Saturday night, partly cloudy. Highs in the lower 80s. Lows in the mid-50s. Sunday, sunny. Highs in the upper 70s. Again, the forecast for Peoria and surrounding areas of Central Illinois for the rest of today, sunny. Near steady temperature in the lower 80s. South winds 5 to 10 miles an hour. At 3 p.m. in Peoria, skies were sunny. The temperature was 81 degrees,

and 81. And now a discussion of hazardous weather conditions for the following counties in Illinois: Fulton, Knox, Marshall, Mason, McLean, Peoria, Stark, Tazewell, and Woodford. This hazardous weather outlook is for Central Illinois and West Central Illinois. For tonight, no hazardous weather is expected at this time. For Tuesday through Sunday, no hazardous weather is expected at this time. Spotter information statement: spotter activation is not anticipated tonight. The time is currently 3:51 p.m. Central Daylight Time. 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Now for the official National Weather Service forecast for Peoria and surrounding areas of Central Illinois. Rest of today, sunny. Near steady temperature in the lower 80s. South winds 5 to 10 miles an hour. Tonight, mostly clear until midnight, then becoming partly cloudy. Lows in the upper 50s. South winds 5 to 10 miles an hour. Tuesday, mostly sunny in the morning, then becoming mostly cloudy. Highs in the lower 80s. Southeast winds around 5 miles an hour. Tuesday night, mostly cloudy until midnight, then becoming partly cloudy. Lows around 60. Southeast winds around 5 miles an hour until midnight, becoming light and variable. Wednesday, mostly sunny. Highs in the mid-80s. East winds around 5 miles an hour. Wednesday night, mostly clear. Lows around 60. Thursday through Saturday night, partly cloudy. Highs in the lower 80s. Lows in the mid-50s. Sunday, sunny. Highs in the upper 70s. Again, the forecast for Peoria and surrounding areas of Central Illinois for the rest of today, sunny. Near steady temperature in the lower 80s. South winds 5 to 10 miles an hour. At 3 p.m. in Peoria, skies were sunny. The temperature was 81 degrees, the dew point was 53, and the relative humidity was 37%. The heat index was 80. The wind was south at 12 miles an hour. The pressure was 30.09 inches and falling. Around central and western Illinois, it was sunny, and temperatures were in the lower to mid-80s. And once again at 3 p.m. in Peoria, under sunny skies, the temperature was 81, and the heat index was 80. Looking elsewhere around the Midwest at 3 p.m., Chicago was mostly sunny, and 82. Indianapolis was partly sunny, and 78. St. Louis was partly sunny, and 81. Kansas City was mostly sunny, and 82. Des Moines was mostly sunny, and 84. Milwaukee was partly sunny, and 81. And now a discussion of hazardous weather conditions for the following counties in Illinois: Fulton, Knox, Marshall, Mason, McLean, Peoria, Stark, Tazewell, and Woodford. This hazardous weather outlook is for Central Illinois and West Central Illinois. For tonight, no hazardous weather is expected at this time. For Tuesday through Sunday, no hazardous weather is expected at this time. Spotter information statement: spotter activation is not anticipated tonight. The time is currently 3:54 p.m. Central Daylight Time. 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Now for the official National Weather Service forecast for Peoria and surrounding areas of Central Illinois. Rest of today, sunny. Near steady temperature in the lower 80s. South winds 5 to 10 miles an hour. Tonight, mostly clear until midnight, then becoming partly cloudy. Lows in the upper 50s. South winds 5 to 10 miles an hour. Tuesday, mostly sunny in the morning, then becoming mostly cloudy. Highs in the lower 80s. Southeast winds around 5 miles an hour. Tuesday night, mostly cloudy until midnight, then becoming partly cloudy. Lows around 60. Southeast winds around 5 miles an hour until midnight, becoming light and variable. Wednesday, mostly sunny. Highs in the mid-80s. East winds around 5 miles an hour. Wednesday night, mostly clear. Lows around 60. Thursday through Saturday night, partly cloudy. Highs in the lower 80s. Lows in the mid-50s. Sunday, sunny.

highs in the upper 70s. Again, the forecast for Peoria and surrounding areas of central Illinois for the rest of today, sunny. Near steady temperature in the lower 80s. South winds 5 to 10 miles an hour. At 3 p.m. in Peoria, skies were sunny. The temperature was 81 degrees, the dew point was 53, and the relative humidity was 37%. The heat index was 80. The wind was south at 12 miles an hour. The pressure was 30.09 inches and falling. Around central and western Illinois, it was sunny, and temperatures were in the lower to mid-80s. And once again at 3 p.m. in Peoria, under sunny skies, the temperature was 81, and the heat index was 80. Looking elsewhere around the Midwest at 3 p.m., Chicago was mostly sunny, and 82. Indianapolis was partly sunny, and 78. St. Louis was partly sunny, and 81. Kansas City was mostly sunny, and 82. Des Moines was mostly sunny, and 84. Milwaukee was partly sunny, and 81. And now a discussion of hazardous weather conditions for the following counties in Illinois: Fulton, Knox, Marshall, Mason, McLean, Peoria, Stark, Tazewell, and Woodford. This hazardous weather outlook is for central Illinois and west central Illinois. For tonight, no hazardous weather is expected at this time. For Tuesday through Sunday, no hazardous weather is expected at this time. Spotter information statement: spotter activation is not anticipated tonight. The time is currently 3:57 p.m. Central Daylight Time. 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Now for the official National Weather Service forecast for Peoria and surrounding areas of central Illinois. Rest of today, sunny. Near steady temperature in the lower 80s. South winds 5 to 10 miles an hour. Tonight, mostly clear until midnight, then becoming partly cloudy. Lows in the upper 50s. South winds 5 to 10 miles an hour. Tuesday, mostly sunny in the morning, then becoming mostly cloudy. Highs in the lower 80s. Southeast winds around 5 miles an hour. Tuesday night, mostly cloudy until midnight, then becoming partly cloudy. Lows around 60. Southeast winds around 5 miles an hour until midnight, becoming light and variable. Wednesday, mostly sunny. Highs in the mid-80s. East winds around 5 miles an hour. Wednesday night, mostly clear. Lows around 60. Thursday through Saturday night, partly cloudy. Highs in the lower 80s. Lows in the mid-50s. Sunday, sunny. Highs in the upper 70s. Again, the forecast for Peoria and surrounding areas of central Illinois for the rest of today, sunny. Near steady temperature in the lower 80s. South winds 5 to 10 miles an hour. At 3 p.m. in Peoria, skies were sunny. The temperature was 81 degrees, the dew point was 53, and the relative humidity was 37%. The heat index was 80. The wind was south at 12 miles an hour. The pressure was 30.09 inches and falling. Around central and western Illinois, it was sunny, and temperatures were in the lower to mid-80s. And once again at 3 p.m. in Peoria, under sunny skies, the temperature was 81, and the heat index was 80. Looking elsewhere around the Midwest at 3 p.m., Chicago was mostly sunny, and 82. Indianapolis was partly sunny, and 78. St. Louis was partly sunny, and 81. Kansas City was mostly sunny, and 82. Des Moines was mostly sunny, and 84. Milwaukee was partly sunny, and 81. And now a discussion of hazardous weather conditions for the following counties in Illinois: Fulton, Knox, Marshall, Mason, McLean, Peoria, Stark, Tazewell, and Woodford. This hazardous weather outlook is for central Illinois and west central Illinois. For tonight, no hazardous weather is expected at this time. For Tuesday through Sunday, no hazardous weather is expected at this time. Spotter information statement: spotter activation is not anticipated tonight. The time is currently 4 p.m. Central Daylight Time. 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

Now for the official National Weather Service forecast for Peoria and surrounding areas of central Illinois. Rest of today, sunny. Near steady temperature in the lower 80s. South winds 5 to 10 miles an hour. Tonight, mostly clear until midnight, then becoming partly cloudy. Lows in the upper 50s. South winds 5 to 10 miles an hour. Tuesday, mostly sunny in the morning, then becoming mostly cloudy. Highs in the lower 80s. Southeast winds around 5 miles an hour. Tuesday night, mostly cloudy until midnight, then becoming partly cloudy. Lows around 60. Southeast winds around 5 miles an hour until midnight, becoming light and variable. Wednesday, mostly sunny. Highs in the mid-80s. East winds around 5 miles an hour. Wednesday night, mostly clear. Lows around 60. Thursday through Saturday night, partly cloudy. Highs in the lower 80s. Lows in the mid-50s. Sunday, sunny. Highs in the upper 70s. Again, the forecast for Peoria and surrounding areas of central Illinois for the rest of today, sunny. Near steady temperature in the lower 80s. South winds 5 to 10 miles an hour. And now a discussion of hazardous weather conditions for the following counties in Illinois: Fulton, Knox, Marshall, Mason, McLean, Peoria, Stark, Tazewell, and Woodford. This hazardous weather outlook is for central Illinois and west central Illinois. For tonight, no hazardous weather is expected at this time. For Tuesday through Sunday, no hazardous weather is expected at this time. Spotter information statement. Spotter activation is not anticipated tonight. The time is currently 4:02 p.m. Central Daylight Time. 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Now for the official National Weather Service forecast for Peoria and surrounding areas of central Illinois. Rest of today, sunny. Near steady temperature in the lower 80s. South winds 5 to 10 miles an hour. Tonight, mostly clear until midnight, then becoming partly cloudy. Lows in the upper 50s. South winds 5 to 10 miles an hour. Tuesday, mostly sunny in the morning, then becoming mostly cloudy. Highs in the lower 80s. Southeast winds around 5 miles an hour. Tuesday night, mostly cloudy until midnight, then becoming partly cloudy. Lows around 60. Southeast winds around 5 miles an hour until midnight, becoming light and variable. Wednesday, mostly sunny. Highs in the mid-80s. East winds around 5 miles an hour. Wednesday night, mostly clear. Lows around 60. Thursday through Saturday night, partly cloudy. Highs in the lower 80s. Lows in the mid-50s. Sunday, sunny. Highs in the upper 70s. Again, the forecast for Peoria and surrounding areas of central Illinois for the rest of today, sunny. Near steady temperature in the lower 80s. South winds 5 to 10 miles an hour. At 4 p.m. in Peoria, skies were sunny. The temperature was 82 degrees, the dew point was 52, and the relative humidity was 35%. The heat index was 81. The wind was south at 9 miles an hour. The pressure was 30.07 inches and falling. Around central and western Illinois, skies ranged from sunny to mostly sunny, and temperatures were in the lower to mid-80s. And once again at 4 p.m. in Peoria, under sunny skies, the temperature was 82, and the heat index was 81. And now a discussion of hazardous weather conditions for the following counties in Illinois: Fulton, Knox, Marshall, Mason, McLean, Peoria, Stark, Tazewell, and Woodford. This hazardous weather outlook is for central Illinois and west central Illinois. For tonight, no hazardous weather is expected at this time. For Tuesday through Sunday, no hazardous weather is expected at this time. Spotter information statement. Spotter activation is not anticipated tonight. The time is currently 4:05 p.m. Central Daylight Time. 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Now for the official National Weather Service forecast for Peoria and surrounding areas of central Illinois. Rest of today, sunny. Near steady temperature.

in the lower 80s. South winds 5 to 10 miles an hour. Tonight, mostly clear until midnight, then becoming partly cloudy. Lows in the upper 50s. South winds 5 to 10 miles an hour. Tuesday, mostly sunny in the morning, then becoming mostly cloudy. Highs in the lower 80s. Southeast winds around 5 miles an hour. Tuesday night, mostly cloudy until midnight, then becoming partly cloudy. Lows around 60. Southeast winds around 5 miles an hour until midnight, becoming light and variable. Wednesday, mostly sunny. Highs in the mid-80s. East winds around 5 miles an hour. Wednesday night, mostly clear. Lows around 60. Thursday through Saturday night, partly cloudy. Highs in the lower 80s. Lows in the mid-50s. Sunday, sunny. Highs in the upper 70s. Again, the forecast for Peoria and surrounding areas of central Illinois for the rest of today, sunny. Near steady temperature in the lower 80s. South winds 5 to 10 miles an hour. At 4 p.m. in Peoria, skies were sunny. The temperature was 82 degrees, the dew point was 52, and the relative humidity was 35%. The heat index was 81. The wind was south at 9 miles an hour. The pressure was 30.07 inches and falling. Around central and western Illinois, skies ranged from sunny to mostly sunny, and temperatures were in the lower to mid-80s. And once again at 4 p.m. in Peoria, under sunny skies, the temperature was 82, and the heat index was 81. Looking elsewhere around the Midwest at 4 p.m., Chicago was mostly sunny, and 82. Indianapolis was partly sunny, and 78. St. Louis was partly sunny, and 80. Kansas City was mostly sunny, and 83. Des Moines was mostly sunny, and 85. Milwaukee was partly sunny, and 79. And now a discussion of hazardous weather conditions for the following counties in Illinois: Fulton, Knox, Marshall, Mason, McLean, Peoria, Stark, Tazewell, and Woodford. This hazardous weather outlook is for central Illinois and west central Illinois. For tonight, no hazardous weather is expected at this time. For Tuesday through Sunday, no hazardous weather is expected at this time. Spotter information statement: spotter activation is not anticipated tonight. The time is currently 4:08 p.m. Central Daylight Time. 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Now for the official National Weather Service forecast for Peoria and surrounding areas of central Illinois. Rest of today, sunny. Near steady temperature in the lower 80s. South winds 5 to 10 miles an hour. Tonight, mostly clear until midnight, then becoming partly cloudy. Lows in the upper 50s. South winds 5 to 10 miles an hour. Tuesday, mostly sunny in the morning, then becoming mostly cloudy. Highs in the lower 80s. Southeast winds around 5 miles an hour. Tuesday night, mostly cloudy until midnight, then becoming partly cloudy. Lows around 60. Southeast winds around 5 miles an hour until midnight, becoming light and variable. Wednesday, mostly sunny. Highs in the mid-80s. East winds around 5 miles an hour. Wednesday night, mostly clear. Lows around 60. Thursday through Saturday night, partly cloudy. Highs in the lower 80s. Lows in the mid-50s. Sunday, sunny. Highs in the upper 70s. Again, the forecast for Peoria and surrounding areas of central Illinois for the rest of today, sunny. Near steady temperature in the lower 80s. South winds 5 to 10 miles an hour. At 4 p.m. in Peoria, skies were sunny. The temperature was 82 degrees, the dew point was 52, and the relative humidity was 35%. The heat index was 81. The wind was south at 9 miles an hour. The pressure was 30.07 inches and falling. Around central and western Illinois, skies ranged from sunny to mostly sunny, and temperatures were in the lower to mid-80s. And once again at 4 p.m. in Peoria, under sunny skies, the temperature was 82, and the heat index was 81. Looking elsewhere around the Midwest at 4 p.m., Chicago was mostly sunny,

and 82. Indianapolis was partly sunny and 78. St. Louis was partly sunny and 80. Kansas City was mostly sunny and 83. Des Moines was mostly sunny and 85. Milwaukee was partly sunny and 79. And now a discussion of hazardous weather conditions for the following counties in Illinois: Fulton, Knox, Marshall, Mason, McLean, Peoria, Stark, Tazewell, and Woodford. This hazardous weather outlook is for central Illinois and west central Illinois. For tonight, no hazardous weather is expected at this time. For Tuesday through Sunday, no hazardous weather is expected at this time. Spotter information statement: spotter activation is not anticipated tonight. The time is currently 4:11 p.m. Central Daylight Time. 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Now for the official National Weather Service forecast for Peoria and surrounding areas of central Illinois. Rest of today, sunny. Near steady temperature in the lower 80s. South winds 5 to 10 miles an hour. Tonight, mostly clear until midnight, then becoming partly cloudy. Lows in the upper 50s. South winds 5 to 10 miles an hour. Tuesday, mostly sunny in the morning, then becoming mostly cloudy. Highs in the lower 80s. Southeast winds around 5 miles an hour. Tuesday night, mostly cloudy until midnight, then becoming partly cloudy. Lows around 60. Southeast winds around 5 miles an hour until midnight, becoming light and variable. Wednesday, mostly sunny. Highs in the mid-80s. East winds around 5 miles an hour. Wednesday night, mostly clear. Lows around 60. Thursday through Saturday night, partly cloudy. Highs in the lower 80s. Lows in the mid-50s. Sunday, sunny. Highs in the upper 70s. Again, the forecast for Peoria and surrounding areas of central Illinois for the rest of today: sunny. Near steady temperature in the lower 80s. South winds 5 to 10 miles an hour. At 4 p.m. in Peoria, skies were sunny. The temperature was 82 degrees, the dew point was 52, and the relative humidity was 35%. The heat index was 81. The wind was south at 9 miles an hour. The pressure was 30.07 inches and falling. Around central and western Illinois, skies ranged from sunny to mostly sunny, and temperatures were in the lower to mid-80s. And once again at 4 p.m. in Peoria, under sunny skies, the temperature was 82, and the heat index was 81. 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Looking elsewhere around the Midwest at 4 p.m., Chicago was mostly sunny and 82. Indianapolis was partly sunny and 78. St. Louis was partly sunny and 80. Kansas City was mostly sunny and 83. Des Moines was mostly sunny and 85. Milwaukee was partly sunny and 79. And now a discussion of hazardous weather conditions for the following counties in Illinois: Fulton, Knox, Marshall, Mason, McLean, Peoria, Stark, Tazewell, and Woodford. This hazardous weather outlook is for central Illinois and west central Illinois. For tonight, no hazardous weather is expected at this time. For Tuesday through Sunday, no hazardous weather is expected at this time. Spotter information statement: spotter activation is not anticipated tonight. The time is currently 4:15 p.m. Central Daylight Time. 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Now for the official National Weather Service forecast for Peoria and surrounding areas of central Illinois. Rest of today, sunny. Near steady temperature in the lower 80s. South winds 5 to 10 miles.

clouds an hour. Tonight, mostly clear until midnight, then becoming partly cloudy. Lows in the upper 50s. South winds 5 to 10 miles an hour. Tuesday, mostly sunny in the morning, then becoming mostly cloudy. Highs in the lower 80s. Southeast winds around 5 miles an hour. Tuesday night, mostly cloudy until midnight, then becoming partly cloudy. Lows around 60. Southeast winds around 5 miles an hour until midnight, becoming light and variable. Wednesday, mostly sunny. Highs in the mid-80s. East winds around 5 miles an hour. Wednesday night, mostly clear. Lows around 60. Thursday through Saturday night, partly cloudy. Highs in the lower 80s. Lows in the mid-50s. Sunday, sunny. Highs in the upper 70s. Again, the forecast for Peoria and surrounding areas of central Illinois for the rest of today, sunny. Near steady temperature in the lower 80s. South winds 5 to 10 miles an hour. At 4 p.m. in Peoria, skies were sunny. The temperature was 82 degrees, the dew point was 52, and the relative humidity was 35%. The heat index was 81. The wind was south at 9 miles an hour. The pressure was 30.07 inches and falling. Around central and western Illinois, skies ranged from sunny to mostly sunny, and temperatures were in the lower to mid-80s. And once again at 4 p.m. in Peoria, under sunny skies, the temperature was 82, and the heat index was 81. Looking elsewhere around the Midwest at 4 p.m., Chicago was mostly sunny, and 82. Indianapolis was partly sunny, and 78. St. Louis was partly sunny, and 80. Kansas City was mostly sunny, and 83. Des Moines was mostly sunny, and 85. Milwaukee was partly sunny, and 79. And now a discussion of hazardous weather conditions for the following counties in Illinois: Fulton, Knox, Marshall, Mason, McLean, Peoria, Stark, Tazewell, and Woodford. This hazardous weather outlook is for central Illinois and west central Illinois. For tonight, no hazardous weather is expected at this time. For Tuesday through Sunday, no hazardous weather is expected at this time. Spotter information statement: spotter activation is not anticipated tonight. The time is currently 4:18 p.m. Central Daylight Time. 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Now for the official National Weather Service forecast for Peoria and surrounding areas of central Illinois. Rest of today, sunny. Near steady temperature in the lower 80s. South winds 5 to 10 miles an hour. Tonight, mostly clear until midnight, then becoming partly cloudy. Lows in the upper 50s. South winds 5 to 10 miles an hour. Tuesday, mostly sunny in the morning, then becoming mostly cloudy. Highs in the lower 80s. Southeast winds around 5 miles an hour. Tuesday night, mostly cloudy until midnight, then becoming partly cloudy. Lows around 60. Southeast winds around 5 miles an hour until midnight, becoming light and variable. Wednesday, mostly sunny. Highs in the mid-80s. East winds around 5 miles an hour. Wednesday night, mostly clear. Lows around 60. Thursday through Saturday night, partly cloudy. Highs in the lower 80s. Lows in the mid-50s. Sunday, sunny. Highs in the upper 70s. Again, the forecast for Peoria and surrounding areas of central Illinois for the rest of today, sunny. Near steady temperature in the lower 80s. South winds 5 to 10 miles an hour. At 4 p.m. in Peoria, skies were sunny. The temperature was 82 degrees, the dew point was 52, and the relative humidity was 35%. The heat index was 81. The wind was south at 9 miles an hour. The pressure was 30.07 inches and falling. Around central and western Illinois, skies ranged from sunny to mostly sunny, and temperatures were in the lower to mid-80s. And once again at 4 p.m. in Peoria, under sunny skies, the temperature was 82, and the heat index was 81. Looking elsewhere around the Midwest at 4 p.m., Chicago was mostly sunny, and 82. Indianapolis was partly sunny.

sunny in 78. St. Louis was partly sunny and 80. Kansas City was mostly sunny and 83. Des Moines was mostly sunny and 85. Milwaukee was partly sunny and 79. And now a discussion of hazardous weather conditions for the following counties in Illinois: Fulton, Knox, Marshall, Mason, McLean, Peoria, Stark, Tazewell, and Woodford. This hazardous weather outlook is for Central Illinois and West Central Illinois. For tonight, no hazardous weather is expected at this time. For Tuesday through Sunday, no hazardous weather is expected at this time. Spotter information statement: spotter activation is not anticipated tonight. The time is currently 4:21 p.m. Central Daylight Time. 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Now for the official National Weather Service forecast for Peoria and surrounding areas of Central Illinois. Rest of today, sunny. Near steady temperature in the lower 80s. South winds 5 to 10 miles an hour. Tonight, mostly clear until midnight, then becoming partly cloudy. Lows in the upper 50s. South winds 5 to 10 miles an hour. Tuesday, mostly sunny in the morning, then becoming mostly cloudy. Highs in the lower 80s. Southeast winds around 5 miles an hour. Tuesday night, mostly cloudy until midnight, then becoming partly cloudy. Lows around 60. Southeast winds around 5 miles an hour until midnight, becoming light and variable. Wednesday, mostly sunny. Highs in the mid-80s. East winds around 5 miles an hour. Wednesday night, mostly clear. Lows around 60. Thursday through Saturday night, partly cloudy. Highs in the lower 80s. Lows in the mid-50s. Sunday, sunny. Highs in the upper 70s. Again, the forecast for Peoria and surrounding areas of Central Illinois for the rest of today: sunny. Near steady temperature in the lower 80s. South winds 5 to 10 miles an hour. At 4 p.m. in Peoria, skies were sunny. The temperature was 82 degrees, the dew point was 52, and the relative humidity was 35%. The heat index was 81. The wind was south at 9 miles an hour. The pressure was 30.07 inches and falling. Around central and western Illinois, skies ranged from sunny to mostly sunny, and temperatures were in the lower to mid-80s. And once again at 4 p.m. in Peoria, under sunny skies, the temperature was 82, and the heat index was 81. Looking elsewhere around the Midwest at 4 p.m., Chicago was mostly sunny, and 82. Indianapolis was partly sunny, and 78. St. Louis was partly sunny, and 80. Kansas City was mostly sunny, and 83. Des Moines was mostly sunny, and 85. Milwaukee was partly sunny, and 79. And now a discussion of hazardous weather conditions for the following counties in Illinois: Fulton, Knox, Marshall, Mason, McLean, Peoria, Stark, Tazewell, and Woodford. This hazardous weather outlook is for Central Illinois and West Central Illinois. For tonight, no hazardous weather is expected at this time. For Tuesday through Sunday, no hazardous weather is expected at this time. Spotter information statement: spotter activation is not anticipated tonight. The time is currently 4:24 p.m. Central Daylight Time. 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Now for the official National Weather Service forecast for Peoria and surrounding areas of Central Illinois. Rest of today, sunny. Near steady temperature in the lower 80s. South winds 5 to 10 miles an hour. Tonight, mostly clear until midnight, then becoming partly cloudy. Lows in the upper 50s. South winds 5 to 10 miles an hour. Tuesday, mostly sunny in the morning, then becoming mostly cloudy. Highs in the lower 80s. Southeast winds around 5 miles an hour. Tuesday night, mostly cloudy until midnight, then becoming partly cloudy. Lows around 60. Southeast winds around 5 miles an hour until midnight, becoming light and variable. Wednesday, mostly sunny. Highs in the mid-80s. East winds around 5 miles.

south an hour. Wednesday night, mostly clear. Lows around 60. Thursday through Saturday night, partly cloudy. Highs in the lower 80s. Lows in the mid 50s. Sunday, sunny. Highs in the upper 70s. Again, the forecast for Peoria and surrounding areas of central Illinois for the rest of today, sunny. Near steady temperature in the lower 80s. South winds 5 to 10 miles an hour. At 4 p.m. in Peoria, skies were sunny. The temperature was 82 degrees, the dew point was 52, and the relative humidity was 35%. The heat index was 81. The wind was south at 9 miles an hour. The pressure was 30.07 inches and falling. Around central and western Illinois, skies ranged from sunny to mostly sunny, and temperatures were in the lower to mid-80s. And once again at 4 p.m. in Peoria, under sunny skies, the temperature was 82, and the heat index was 81. Looking elsewhere around the Midwest at 4 p.m., Chicago was mostly sunny, and 82. Indianapolis was partly sunny, and 78. St. Louis was partly sunny, and 80. Kansas City was mostly sunny, and 83. Des Moines was mostly sunny, and 85. Milwaukee was partly sunny, and 79. And now a discussion of hazardous weather conditions for the following counties in Illinois: Fulton, Knox, Marshall, Mason, McLean, Peoria, Stark, Tazewell, and Woodford. This hazardous weather outlook is for central Illinois and west central Illinois. For tonight, no hazardous weather is expected at this time. For Tuesday through Sunday, no hazardous weather is expected at this time. Spotter information statement: spotter activation is not anticipated tonight. The time is currently 4:27 p.m. Central Daylight Time. 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Now for the official National Weather Service forecast for Peoria and surrounding areas of central Illinois. Rest of today, sunny. Near steady temperature in the lower 80s. South winds 5 to 10 miles an hour. Tonight, mostly clear until midnight, then becoming partly cloudy. Lows in the upper 50s. South winds 5 to 10 miles an hour. Tuesday, mostly sunny in the morning, then becoming mostly cloudy. Highs in the lower 80s. Southeast winds around 5 miles an hour. Tuesday night, mostly cloudy until midnight, then becoming partly cloudy. Lows around 60. Southeast winds around 5 miles an hour until midnight, becoming light and variable. Wednesday, mostly sunny. Highs in the mid-80s. East winds around 5 miles an hour. Wednesday night, mostly clear. Lows around 60. Thursday through Saturday night, partly cloudy. Highs in the lower 80s. Lows in the mid-50s. Sunday, sunny. Highs in the upper 70s. Again, the forecast for Peoria and surrounding areas of central Illinois for the rest of today, sunny. Near steady temperature in the lower 80s. South winds 5 to 10 miles an hour. At 4 p.m. in Peoria, skies were sunny. The temperature was 82 degrees, the dew point was 52, and the relative humidity was 35%. The heat index was 81. The wind was south at 9 miles an hour. The pressure was 30.07 inches and falling. Around central and western Illinois, skies ranged from sunny to mostly sunny, and temperatures were in the lower to mid-80s. And once again at 4 p.m. in Peoria, under sunny skies, the temperature was 82, and the heat index was 81. Looking elsewhere around the Midwest at 4 p.m., Chicago was mostly sunny, and 82. Indianapolis was partly sunny, and 78. St. Louis was partly sunny, and 80. Kansas City was mostly sunny, and 83. Des Moines was mostly sunny, and 85. Milwaukee was partly sunny, and 79. And now a discussion of hazardous weather conditions for the following counties in Illinois: Fulton, Knox, Marshall, Mason, McLean, Peoria, Stark, Tazewell, and Woodford. This hazardous weather outlook is for central Illinois and west central Illinois. For tonight, no hazardous weather is expected at this time. For Tuesday through Sunday, no hazardous weather is expected.

expected at this time. Spotter information statement. Spotter activation is not anticipated tonight. The time is currently 4:30 p.m. Central Daylight Time. 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Now for the official National Weather Service forecast for Peoria and surrounding areas of central Illinois. Rest of today, sunny. Near steady temperature in the lower 80s. South winds 5 to 10 miles an hour. Tonight, mostly clear until midnight, then becoming partly cloudy. Lows in the upper 50s. South winds 5 to 10 miles an hour. Tuesday, mostly sunny in the morning, then becoming mostly cloudy. Highs in the lower 80s. Southeast winds around 5 miles an hour. Tuesday night, mostly cloudy until midnight, then becoming partly cloudy. Lows around 60. Southeast winds around 5 miles an hour until midnight, becoming light and variable. Wednesday, mostly sunny. Highs in the mid-80s. East winds around 5 miles an hour. Wednesday night, mostly clear. Lows around 60. Thursday through Saturday night, partly cloudy. Highs in the lower 80s. Lows in the mid-50s. Sunday, sunny. Highs in the upper 70s. Again, the forecast for Peoria and surrounding areas of central Illinois for the rest of today, sunny. Near steady temperature in the lower 80s. South winds 5 to 10 miles an hour. At 4 p.m. in Peoria, skies were sunny. The temperature was 82 degrees, the dew point was 52, and the relative humidity was 35%. The heat index was 81. The wind was south at 9 miles an hour. The pressure was 30.07 inches and falling. Around central and western Illinois, skies ranged from sunny to mostly sunny, and temperatures were in the lower to mid-80s. And once again at 4 p.m. in Peoria, under sunny skies, the temperature was 82, and the heat index was 81. Looking elsewhere around the Midwest at 4 p.m., Chicago was mostly sunny, and 82. Indianapolis was partly sunny, and 78. St. Louis was partly sunny, and 80. Kansas City was mostly sunny, and 83. Des Moines was mostly sunny, and 85. Milwaukee sunny, and 78. St. Louis was partly sunny, and 80. Kansas City was mostly sunny, and 83. Des Moines was mostly sunny, and 85. Milwaukee was partly sunny, and 79. And now a discussion of hazardous weather conditions for the following counties in Illinois: Fulton, Knox, Marshall, Mason, McLean, Peoria, Stark, Tazewell, and Woodford. This hazardous weather outlook is for central Illinois and west central Illinois. For tonight, no hazardous weather is expected at this time. For Tuesday through Sunday, no hazardous weather is expected at this time. Spotter information statement. Spotter activation is not anticipated tonight. The time is currently 4:33 p.m. Central Daylight Time. 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Now for the official National Weather Service forecast for Peoria and surrounding areas of central Illinois. Rest of today, sunny. Near steady temperature in the lower 80s. South winds 5 to 10 miles an hour. Tonight, mostly clear until midnight, then becoming partly cloudy. Lows in the upper 50s. South winds 5 to 10 miles an hour. Tuesday, mostly sunny in the morning, then becoming mostly cloudy. Highs in the lower 80s. Southeast winds around 5 miles an hour. Tuesday night, mostly cloudy until midnight, then becoming partly cloudy. Lows around 60. Southeast winds around 5 miles an hour until midnight, becoming light and variable. Wednesday, mostly sunny. Highs in the mid-80s. East winds around 5 miles an hour. Wednesday night, mostly clear. Lows around 60. Thursday through Saturday night, partly cloudy. Highs in the lower 80s. Lows in the mid-50s. Sunday, sunny. Highs in the upper 70s. Again, the forecast for Peoria and surrounding areas of central Illinois for the rest of today, sunny. Near steady temperature in the lower 80s. South

5 to 10 miles an hour. At 4 p.m. in Peoria, skies were sunny. The temperature was 82 degrees, the dew point was 52, and the relative humidity was 35%. The heat index was 81. The wind was south at 9 miles an hour. The pressure was 30.07 inches and falling. Around central and western Illinois, skies ranged from sunny to mostly sunny, and temperatures were in the lower to mid-80s. And once again at 4 p.m. in Peoria, under sunny skies, the temperature was 82, and the heat index was 81. Looking elsewhere around the Midwest at 4 p.m., Chicago was mostly sunny, and 82. Indianapolis was partly sunny, and 78. St. Louis was partly sunny, and 80. Kansas City was mostly sunny, and 83. Des Moines was mostly sunny, and 85. Milwaukee was partly sunny, and 79. And now a discussion of hazardous weather conditions for the following counties in Illinois: Fulton, Knox, Marshall, Mason, McLean, Peoria, Stark, Tazewell, and Woodford. This hazardous weather outlook is for central Illinois and west central Illinois. For tonight, no hazardous weather is expected at this time. For Tuesday through Sunday, no hazardous weather is expected at this time. Spotter information statement: spotter activation is not anticipated tonight. The time is currently 4:36 p.m. Central Daylight Time. 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Now for the official National Weather Service forecast for Peoria and surrounding areas of central Illinois. Rest of today, sunny. Near steady temperature in the lower 80s. South winds 5 to 10 miles an hour. Tonight, mostly clear until midnight, then becoming partly cloudy. Lows in the upper 50s. South winds 5 to 10 miles an hour. Tuesday, mostly sunny in the morning, then becoming mostly cloudy. Highs in the lower 80s. Southeast winds around 5 miles an hour. Tuesday night, mostly cloudy until midnight, then becoming partly cloudy. Lows around 60. Southeast winds around 5 miles an hour until midnight, becoming light and variable. Wednesday, mostly sunny. Highs in the mid-80s. East winds around 5 miles an hour. Wednesday night, mostly clear. Lows around 60. Thursday through Saturday night, partly cloudy. Highs in the lower 80s. Lows in the mid-50s. Sunday, sunny. Highs in the upper 70s. Again, the forecast for Peoria and surrounding areas of central Illinois for the rest of today, sunny. Near steady temperature in the lower 80s. South winds 5 to 10 miles an hour. At 4 p.m. in Peoria, skies were sunny. The temperature was 82 degrees, the dew point was 52, and the relative humidity was 35%. The heat index was 81. The wind was south at 9 miles an hour. The pressure was 30.07 inches and falling. Around central and western Illinois, skies ranged from sunny to mostly sunny, and temperatures were in the lower to mid-80s. And once again at 4 p.m. in Peoria, under sunny skies, the temperature was 82, and the heat index was 81. Looking elsewhere around the Midwest at 4 p.m., Chicago was mostly sunny, and 82. Indianapolis was partly sunny, and 78. St. Louis was partly sunny, and 80. Kansas City was mostly sunny, and 83. Des Moines was mostly sunny, and 85. Milwaukee was partly sunny, and 79. And now a discussion of hazardous weather conditions for the following counties in Illinois: Fulton, Knox, Marshall, Mason, McLean, Peoria, Stark, Tazewell, and Woodford. This hazardous weather outlook is for central Illinois and west central Illinois. For tonight, no hazardous weather is expected at this time. For Tuesday through Sunday, no hazardous weather is expected at this time. Spotter information statement: spotter activation is not anticipated tonight. The time is currently 4:40 p.m. Central Daylight Time. 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Now for the official National Weather Service forecast for Peoria and surrounding areas of central Illinois. Rest of today, sunny.

near steady temperature in the lower 80s. South winds 5 to 10 miles an hour. Tonight, mostly clear until midnight, then becoming partly cloudy. Lows in the upper 50s. South winds 5 to 10 miles an hour. Tuesday, mostly sunny in the morning, then becoming mostly cloudy. Highs in the lower 80s. Southeast winds around 5 miles an hour. Tuesday night, mostly cloudy until midnight, then becoming partly cloudy. Lows around 60. Southeast winds around 5 miles an hour until midnight, becoming light and variable. Wednesday, mostly sunny. Highs in the mid-80s. East winds around 5 miles an hour. Wednesday night, mostly clear. Lows around 60. Thursday through Saturday night, partly cloudy. Highs in the lower 80s. Lows in the mid-50s. Sunday, sunny. Highs in the upper 70s. Again, the forecast for Peoria and surrounding areas of central Illinois for the rest of today, sunny. Near steady temperature in the lower 80s. South winds 5 to 10 miles an hour. At 4 p.m. in Peoria, skies were sunny. The temperature was 82 degrees, the dew point was 52, and the relative humidity was 35%. The heat index was 81. The wind was south at 9 miles an hour. The pressure was 30.07 inches and falling. Around central and western Illinois, skies ranged from sunny to mostly sunny, and temperatures were in the lower to mid-80s. And once again at 4 p.m. in Peoria, under sunny skies, the temperature was 82, and the heat index was 81. Looking elsewhere around the Midwest at 4 p.m., Chicago was mostly sunny, and 82. Indianapolis was partly sunny, and 78. St. Louis was partly sunny, and 80. Kansas City was mostly sunny, and 83. Des Moines was mostly sunny, and 85. Milwaukee was partly sunny, and 79. And now a discussion of hazardous weather conditions for the following counties in Illinois: Fulton, Knox, Marshall, Mason, McLean, Peoria, Stark, Tazewell, and Woodford. This hazardous weather outlook is for central Illinois and west central Illinois. For tonight, no hazardous weather is expected at this time. For Tuesday through Sunday, no hazardous weather is expected at this time. Spotter information statement. Spotter activation is not anticipated tonight. The time is currently 4:43 p.m. Central Daylight Time. 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Now for the official National Weather Service forecast for Peoria and surrounding areas of central Illinois. Rest of today, sunny. Near steady temperature in the lower 80s. South winds 5 to 10 miles an hour. Tonight, mostly clear until midnight, then becoming partly cloudy. Lows in the upper 50s. South winds 5 to 10 miles an hour. Tuesday, mostly sunny in the morning, then becoming mostly cloudy. Highs in the lower 80s. Southeast winds around 5 miles an hour. Tuesday night, mostly cloudy until midnight, then becoming partly cloudy. Lows around 60. Southeast winds around 5 miles an hour until midnight, becoming light and variable. Wednesday, mostly sunny. Highs in the mid-80s. East winds around 5 miles an hour. Wednesday night, mostly clear. Lows around 60. Thursday through Saturday night, partly cloudy. Highs in the lower 80s. Lows in the mid-50s. Sunday, sunny. Highs in the upper 70s. Again, the forecast for Peoria and surrounding areas of central Illinois for the rest of today, sunny. Near steady temperature in the lower 80s. South winds 5 to 10 miles an hour. At 4 p.m. in Peoria, skies were sunny. The temperature was 82 degrees, the dew point was 52, and the relative humidity was 35%. The heat index was 81. The wind was south at 9 miles an hour. The pressure was 30.07 inches and falling. Around central and western Illinois, skies ranged from sunny to mostly sunny, and temperatures were in the lower to mid-80s. And once again at 4 p.m. in Peoria, under sunny skies, the temperature was 82, and the heat index was 81. Looking elsewhere around the Midwest at 4 p.m.

Chicago was mostly sunny, and 82. Indianapolis was partly sunny, and 78. St. Louis was partly sunny, and 80. Kansas City was mostly sunny, and 83. Des Moines was mostly sunny, and 85. Milwaukee was partly sunny, and 79. And now a discussion of hazardous weather conditions for the following counties in Illinois: Fulton, Knox, Marshall, Mason, McLean, Peoria, Stark, Tazewell, and Woodford. This hazardous weather outlook is for Central Illinois and West Central Illinois. For tonight, no hazardous weather is expected at this time. For Tuesday through Sunday, no hazardous weather is expected at this time. Spotter information statement. Spotter activation is not anticipated tonight. The time is currently 4:46 p.m. Central Daylight Time. 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Now for the official National Weather Service forecast for Peoria and surrounding areas of Central Illinois. Rest of today, sunny. Near steady temperature in the lower 80s. South winds 5 to 10 miles an hour. Tonight, mostly clear until midnight, then becoming partly cloudy. Lows in the upper 50s. South winds 5 to 10 miles an hour. Tuesday, mostly sunny in the morning, then becoming mostly cloudy. Highs in the lower 80s. Southeast winds around 5 miles an hour. Tuesday night, mostly cloudy until midnight, then becoming partly cloudy. Lows around 60. Southeast winds around 5 miles an hour until midnight, becoming light and variable. Wednesday, mostly sunny. Highs in the mid-80s. East winds around 5 miles an hour. Wednesday night, mostly clear. Lows around 60. Thursday through Saturday night, partly cloudy. Highs in the lower 80s. Lows in the mid-50s. Sunday, sunny. Highs in the upper 70s. Again, the forecast for Peoria and surrounding areas of Central Illinois for the rest of today, sunny. Near steady temperature in the lower 80s. South winds 5 to 10 miles an hour. At 4 p.m. in Peoria, skies were sunny. The temperature was 82 degrees, the dew point was 52, and the relative humidity was 35%. The heat index was 81. The wind was south at 9 miles an hour. The pressure was 30.07 inches and falling. Around central and western Illinois, skies ranged from sunny to mostly sunny, and temperatures were in the lower to mid-80s. And once again at 4 p.m. in Peoria, under sunny skies, the temperature was 82, and the heat index was 81. Looking elsewhere around the Midwest at 4 p.m., Chicago was mostly sunny, and 82. Indianapolis was partly sunny, and 78. St. Louis was partly sunny, and 80. Kansas City was mostly sunny, and 83. Des Moines was mostly sunny, and 85. Milwaukee was partly sunny, and 79. And now a discussion of hazardous weather conditions for the following counties in Illinois: Fulton, Knox, Marshall, Mason, McLean, Peoria, Stark, Tazewell, and Woodford. This hazardous weather outlook is for Central Illinois and West Central Illinois. For tonight, no hazardous weather is expected at this time. For Tuesday through Sunday, no hazardous weather is expected at this time. Spotter information statement. Spotter activation is not anticipated tonight. The time is currently 4:49 p.m. Central Daylight Time. 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Now for the official National Weather Service forecast for Peoria and surrounding areas of Central Illinois. Rest of today, sunny. Near steady temperature in the lower 80s. South winds 5 to 10 miles an hour. Tonight, mostly clear until midnight, then becoming partly cloudy. Lows in the upper 50s. South winds 5 to 10 miles an hour. Tuesday, mostly sunny in the morning, then becoming mostly cloudy. Highs in the lower 80s. Southeast winds around 5 miles an hour. Tuesday night, mostly cloudy until midnight, then becoming partly cloudy. Lows around 60. Southeast winds around 5 miles an hour until midnight, becoming light and variable.

index was 81. The wind was south at 9 miles an hour. The pressure was 30.07 inches and falling. Around central and western Illinois, skies ranged from sunny to mostly sunny, and temperatures were in the lower to mid-80s. And once again at 4 p.m. in Peoria, under sunny skies, the temperature was 82, and the heat index was 81. Looking elsewhere around the Midwest at 4 p.m., Chicago was mostly sunny, and 82. Indianapolis was partly sunny, and 78. St. Louis was partly sunny, and 80. Kansas City was mostly sunny, and 83. Des Moines was mostly sunny, and 85. Milwaukee was partly sunny, and 79. And now a discussion of hazardous weather conditions for the following counties in Illinois: Fulton, Knox, Marshall, Mason, McLean, Peoria, Stark, Tazewell, and Woodford. This hazardous weather outlook is for central Illinois and west central Illinois. For tonight, no hazardous weather is expected at this time. For Tuesday through Sunday, no hazardous weather is expected at this time. Spotter information statement: spotter activation is not anticipated tonight. The time is currently 4:52 p.m. Central Daylight Time. 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Now for the official National Weather Service forecast for Peoria and surrounding areas of central Illinois. Rest of today, sunny. Near steady temperature in the lower 80s. South winds 5 to 10 miles an hour. Tonight, mostly clear until midnight, then becoming partly cloudy. Lows in the upper 50s. South winds 5 to 10 miles an hour. Tuesday, mostly sunny in the morning, then becoming mostly cloudy. Highs in the lower 80s. Southeast winds around 5 miles an hour. Tuesday night, mostly cloudy until midnight, then becoming partly cloudy. Lows around 60. Southeast winds around 5 miles an hour until midnight, becoming light and variable. Wednesday, mostly sunny. Highs in the mid-80s. East winds around 5 miles an hour. Wednesday night, mostly clear. Lows around 60. Thursday through Saturday night, partly cloudy. Highs in the lower 80s. Lows in the mid-50s. Sunday, sunny. Highs in the upper 70s. Again, the forecast for Peoria and surrounding areas of central Illinois for the rest of today, sunny. Near steady temperature in the lower 80s. South winds 5 to 10 miles an hour. At 4 p.m. in Peoria, skies were sunny. The temperature was 82 degrees, the dew point was 52, and the relative humidity was 35%. The heat index was 81. The wind was south at 9 miles an hour. The pressure was 30.07 inches and falling. Around central and western Illinois, skies ranged from sunny to mostly sunny, and temperatures were in the lower to mid-80s. And once again at 4 p.m. in Peoria, under sunny skies, the temperature was 82, and the heat index was 81. Looking elsewhere around the Midwest at 4 p.m., Chicago was mostly sunny, and 82. Indianapolis was partly sunny, and 78. St. Louis was partly sunny, and 80. Kansas City was mostly sunny, and 83. Des Moines was mostly sunny, and 85. Milwaukee was partly sunny, and 79. And now a discussion of hazardous weather conditions for the following counties in Illinois: Fulton, Knox, Marshall, Mason, McLean, Peoria, Stark, Tazewell, and Woodford. This hazardous weather outlook is for central Illinois and west central Illinois. For tonight, no hazardous weather is expected at this time. For Tuesday through Sunday, no hazardous weather is expected at this time. Spotter information statement: spotter activation is not anticipated tonight. The time is currently 4:55 p.m. Central Daylight Time. 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Now for the official National Weather Service forecast for Peoria and surrounding areas of central Illinois. Rest of today, sunny. Near steady temperature in the lower 80s. South winds 5 to 10 miles an hour. Tonight, mostly clear until midnight, then becoming partly cloudy. Lows in the upper 50s.

south winds 5 to 10 miles an hour. Tuesday, mostly sunny in the morning, then becoming mostly cloudy. Highs in the lower 80s. Southeast winds around 5 miles an hour. Tuesday night, mostly cloudy until midnight, then becoming partly cloudy. Lows around 60. Southeast winds around 5 miles an hour until midnight, becoming light and variable. Wednesday, mostly sunny. Highs in the mid-80s. East winds around 5 miles an hour. Wednesday night, mostly clear. Lows around 60. Thursday through Saturday night, partly cloudy. Highs in the lower 80s. Lows in the mid-50s. Sunday, sunny. Highs in the upper 70s. Again, the forecast for Peoria and surrounding areas of central Illinois for the rest of today, sunny. Near steady temperature in the lower 80s. South winds 5 to 10 miles an hour. At 4 p.m. in Peoria, skies were sunny. The temperature was 82 degrees, the dew point was 52, and the relative humidity was 35%. The heat index was 81. The wind was south at 9 miles an hour. The pressure was 30.07 inches and falling. Around central and western Illinois, skies ranged from sunny to mostly sunny, and temperatures were in the lower to mid-80s. And once again at 4 p.m. in Peoria, under sunny skies, the temperature was 82, and the heat index was 81. Looking elsewhere around the Midwest at 4 p.m., Chicago was mostly sunny, and 82. Indianapolis was partly sunny, and 78. St. Louis was partly sunny, and 80. Kansas City was mostly sunny, and 83. Des Moines was mostly sunny, and 85. Milwaukee was partly sunny, and 79. And now a discussion of hazardous weather conditions for the following counties in Illinois: Fulton, Knox, Marshall, Mason, McLean, Peoria, Stark, Tazewell, and Woodford. This hazardous weather outlook is for central Illinois and west central Illinois. For tonight, no hazardous weather is expected at this time. For Tuesday through Sunday, no hazardous weather is expected at this time. Spotter information statement: spotter activation is not anticipated tonight. The time is currently 4:58 p.m. Central Daylight Time. 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Now for the official National Weather Service forecast for Peoria and surrounding areas of central Illinois. Rest of today, sunny. Near steady temperature in the lower 80s. South winds 5 to 10 miles an hour. Tonight, mostly clear until midnight, then becoming partly cloudy. Lows in the upper 50s. South winds 5 to 10 miles an hour. Tuesday, mostly sunny in the morning, then becoming mostly cloudy. Highs in the lower 80s. Southeast winds around 5 miles an hour. Tuesday night, mostly cloudy until midnight, then becoming partly cloudy. Lows around 60. Southeast winds around 5 miles an hour until midnight, becoming light and variable. Wednesday, mostly sunny. Highs in the mid-80s. East winds around 5 miles an hour. Wednesday night, mostly clear. Lows around 60. Thursday through Saturday night, partly cloudy. Highs in the lower 80s. Lows in the mid-50s. Sunday, sunny. Highs in the upper 70s. Again, the forecast for Peoria and surrounding areas of central Illinois for the rest of today, sunny. Near steady temperature in the lower 80s. South winds 5 to 10 miles an hour. The Peoria, Illinois climate summary for this evening, as of 4 p.m., May 25, 2026. Today's high temperature was 82 degrees. The normal high is 77. The record high is 93 degrees, which was set in 1911. Today's low temperature was 54 degrees. The normal low is 56. The record low is 30 degrees, which was set in 1925. No precipitation fell today, which leaves the monthly total at 1.21 inches. The total precipitation for the year still stands at 13.96 inches. Sunset tonight is at 8:18 p.m. Sunrise tomorrow is at 5:33 a.m. And now a discussion of hazardous weather conditions for the following counties in Illinois: Fulton,

Marshall, Mason, McLean, Peoria, Stark, Tazewell, and Woodford. This hazardous weather outlook is for central Illinois and west central Illinois. For tonight, no hazardous weather is expected at this time. For Tuesday through Sunday, no hazardous weather is expected at this time. Spotter information statement, spotter activation is not anticipated tonight. The time is currently 5:01 p.m. Central Daylight Time. 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Now for the official National Weather Service forecast for Peoria and surrounding areas of central Illinois. Rest of today, sunny. Near steady temperature in the lower 80s. South winds 5 to 10 miles an hour. Tonight, mostly clear until midnight, then becoming partly cloudy. Lows in the upper 50s. South winds 5 to 10 miles an hour. Tuesday, mostly sunny in the morning, then becoming mostly cloudy. Highs in the lower 80s. Southeast winds around 5 miles an hour. Tuesday night, mostly cloudy until midnight, then becoming partly cloudy. Lows around 60. Southeast winds around 5 miles an hour until midnight, becoming light and variable. Wednesday, mostly sunny. Highs in the mid-80s. East winds around 5 miles an hour. Wednesday night, mostly clear. Lows around 60. Thursday through Saturday night, partly cloudy. Highs in the lower 80s. Lows in the mid-50s. Sunday, sunny. Highs in the upper 70s. Again, the forecast for Peoria and surrounding areas of central Illinois for the rest of today, sunny. Near steady temperature in the lower 80s. South winds 5 to 10 miles an hour. And now a discussion of hazardous weather conditions for the following counties in Illinois: Fulton, Knox, Marshall, Mason, McLean, Peoria, Stark, Tazewell, and Woodford. This hazardous weather outlook is for central Illinois and west central Illinois. For tonight, no hazardous weather is expected at this time. For Tuesday through Sunday, no hazardous weather is expected at this time. Spotter information statement, spotter activation is not anticipated tonight. The time is currently 5:03 p.m. Central Daylight Time. 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Now for the official National Weather Service forecast for Peoria and surrounding areas of central Illinois. Rest of today, sunny. Near steady temperature in the lower 80s. South winds 5 to 10 miles an hour. Tonight, mostly clear until midnight, then becoming partly cloudy. Lows in the upper 50s. South winds 5 to 10 miles an hour. Tuesday, mostly sunny in the morning, then becoming mostly cloudy. Highs in the lower 80s. Southeast winds around 5 miles an hour. Tuesday night, mostly cloudy until midnight, then becoming partly cloudy. Lows around 60. Southeast winds around 5 miles an hour until midnight, becoming light and variable. Wednesday, mostly sunny. Highs in the mid-80s. East winds around 5 miles an hour. Wednesday night, mostly clear. Lows around 60. Thursday through Saturday night, partly cloudy. Highs in the lower 80s. Lows in the mid-50s. Sunday, sunny. Highs in the upper 70s. Again, the forecast for Peoria and surrounding areas of central Illinois for the rest of today, sunny. Near steady temperature in the lower 80s. South winds 5 to 10 miles an hour. At 5 p.m. in Peoria, skies were sunny. The temperature was 83 degrees, the dew point was 50, and the relative humidity was 31%. The heat index was 81. The wind was southeast at 10 miles an hour. The pressure was 30.06 inches and falling. Around central and western Illinois, it was sunny, with a temperature of 85 at Moline, 82 at Galesburg, 85 at Macomb, 81 at Quincy, and 83 at Pontiac. It was mostly sunny, with a temperature of 82 at Bloomington, 82 at Springfield, and 85 at Lincoln. And once again at 5 p.m. in Peoria, under sunny skies, the temperature was 83, and the heat index was 81. And now a discussion of hazardous weather conditions for the following counties

Illinois, Fulton, Knox, Marshall, Mason, McLean, Peoria, Stark, Tazewell, and Woodford. This hazardous weather outlook is for Central Illinois and West Central Illinois. For tonight, no hazardous weather is expected at this time. For Tuesday through Sunday, no hazardous weather is expected at this time. Spotter information statement, spotter activation is not anticipated tonight. The time is currently 5:06 p.m. Central Daylight Time. 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Now for the official National Weather Service forecast for Peoria and surrounding areas of Central Illinois. Rest of today, sunny. Near steady temperature in the lower 80s. South winds 5 to 10 miles an hour. Tonight, mostly clear until midnight, then becoming partly cloudy. Lows in the upper 50s. South winds 5 to 10 miles an hour. Tuesday, mostly sunny in the morning, then becoming mostly cloudy. Highs in the lower 80s. Southeast winds around 5 miles an hour. Tuesday night, mostly cloudy until midnight, then becoming partly cloudy. Lows around 60. Southeast winds around 5 miles an hour until midnight, becoming light and variable. Wednesday, mostly sunny. Highs in the mid-80s. East winds around 5 miles an hour. Wednesday night, mostly clear. Lows around 60. Thursday through Saturday night, partly cloudy. Highs in the lower 80s. Lows in the mid-50s. Sunday, sunny. Highs in the upper 70s. Again, the forecast for Peoria and surrounding areas of Central Illinois for the rest of today, sunny. Near steady temperature in the lower 80s. South winds 5 to 10 miles an hour. At 5 p.m. in Peoria, skies were sunny. The temperature was 83 degrees, the dew point was 50, and the relative humidity was 31%. The heat index was 81. The wind was southeast at 10 miles an hour. The pressure was 30.06 inches and falling. Around central and western Illinois, it was sunny, with a temperature of 85 at Moline, 82 at Galesburg, 85 at Macomb, 81 at Quincy, and 83 at Pontiac. It was mostly sunny, with a temperature of 82 at Bloomington, 82 at Springfield, and 85 at Lincoln. And once again at 5 p.m. in Peoria, under sunny skies, the temperature was 83, and the heat index was 81. Looking elsewhere around the Midwest at 5 p.m., Chicago was mostly sunny, and 83. Indianapolis was partly sunny, and 77. St. Louis was partly sunny, and 79. Kansas City was mostly sunny, and 83. Des Moines was sunny, and 84. Milwaukee was mostly sunny, and 80. And now a discussion of hazardous weather conditions for the following counties in Illinois: Fulton, Knox, Marshall, Mason, McLean, Peoria, Stark, Tazewell, and Woodford. This hazardous weather outlook is for Central Illinois and West Central Illinois. For tonight, no hazardous weather is expected at this time. For Tuesday through Sunday, no hazardous weather is expected at this time. Spotter information statement, spotter activation is not anticipated tonight. The time is currently 5:09 p.m. Central Daylight Time. 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Now for the official National Weather Service forecast for Peoria and surrounding areas of Central Illinois. Rest of today, sunny. Near steady temperature in the lower 80s. South winds 5 to 10 miles an hour. Tonight, mostly clear until midnight, then becoming partly cloudy. Lows in the upper 50s. South winds 5 to 10 miles an hour. Tuesday, mostly sunny in the morning, then becoming mostly cloudy. Highs in the lower 80s. Southeast winds around 5 miles an hour. Tuesday night, mostly cloudy until midnight, then becoming partly cloudy. Lows around 60. Southeast winds around 5 miles an hour until midnight, becoming light and variable. Wednesday, mostly sunny. Highs in the mid-80s. East winds around 5 miles an hour. Wednesday night, mostly clear. Lows around 60. Thursday through Saturday night, partly cloudy. Highs in the

lower 80s. Lows in the mid-50s. Sunday, sunny. Highs in the upper 70s. Again, the forecast for Peoria and surrounding areas of central Illinois for the rest of today, sunny. Near steady temperature in the lower 80s. South winds 5 to 10 miles an hour. At 5 p.m. in Peoria, skies were sunny. The temperature was 83 degrees, the dew point was 50, and the relative humidity was 31%. The heat index was 81. The wind was southeast at 10 miles an hour. The pressure was 30.06 inches and falling. Around central and western Illinois, it was sunny, with a temperature of 85 at Moline, 82 at Galesburg, 85 at Macomb, 81 at Quincy, and 83 at Pontiac. It was mostly sunny, with a temperature of 82 at Bloomington, 82 at Springfield, and 85 at Lincoln. And once again at 5 p.m. in Peoria, under sunny skies, the temperature was 83, and the heat index was 81. At 5 p.m. in Peoria, skies were sunny. The temperature was 83 degrees, the dew point was 50, and the relative humidity was 31%. The heat index was 81. The wind was southeast at 10 miles an hour. The pressure was 30.06 inches and falling. Around central and western Illinois, skies ranged from sunny to mostly sunny, and temperatures were in the lower to mid-80s. And once again at 5 p.m. in Peoria, under sunny skies, the temperature was 83, and the heat index was 81. Looking elsewhere around the Midwest at 5 p.m., Chicago was mostly sunny, and 83. Indianapolis was partly sunny, and 77. St. Louis was partly sunny, and 79. Kansas City was mostly sunny, and 83. Des Moines was sunny, and 84. Milwaukee was mostly sunny, and 80. And now a discussion of hazardous weather conditions for the following counties in Illinois: Fulton, Knox, Marshall, Mason, McLean, Peoria, Stark, Tazewell, and Woodford. This hazardous weather outlook is for central Illinois and west central Illinois. For tonight, no hazardous weather is expected at this time. For Tuesday through Sunday, no hazardous weather is expected at this time. Spotter information statement: spotter activation is not anticipated tonight. 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Now for the official National Weather Service forecast for Peoria and surrounding areas of central Illinois. Rest of today, sunny. Near steady temperature in the lower 80s. South winds 5 to 10 miles an hour. Tonight, mostly clear until midnight, then becoming partly cloudy. Lows in the upper 50s. South winds 5 to 10 miles an hour. Tuesday, mostly sunny in the morning, then becoming mostly cloudy. Highs in the lower 80s. Southeast winds around 5 miles an hour. Tuesday night, mostly cloudy until midnight, then becoming partly cloudy. Lows around 60. Southeast winds around 5 miles an hour until midnight, becoming light and variable. Wednesday, mostly sunny. Highs in the mid-80s. East winds around 5 miles an hour. Wednesday night, mostly clear. Lows around 60. Thursday through Saturday night, partly cloudy. Highs in the lower 80s. Lows in the mid-50s. Sunday, sunny. Highs in the upper 70s. Again, the forecast for Peoria and surrounding areas of central Illinois for the rest of today, sunny. Near steady temperature in the lower 80s. South winds 5 to 10 miles an hour. The Peoria, Illinois climate summary for this evening, as of 4 p.m., May 25, 2026. Today's high temperature was 82 degrees.

The normal high is 77. The record high is 93 degrees, which was set in 1911. Today's low temperature was 54 degrees. The normal low is 56. The record low is 30 degrees, which was set in 1925. No precipitation fell today, which leaves the monthly total at 1.21 inches. The total precipitation for the year still stands at 13.96 inches. Sunset tonight is at 8:18 p.m. Sunrise tomorrow is at 5:33 a.m. At 5 p.m. in Peoria, skies were sunny. The temperature was 83 degrees, the dew point was 50, and the relative humidity was 31%. The heat index was 81. The wind was southeast at 10 miles an hour. The pressure was 30.06 inches and falling. Around central and western Illinois, skies ranged from sunny to mostly sunny, and temperatures were in the lower to mid-80s. And once again at 5 p.m. in Peoria, under sunny skies, the temperature was 83, and the heat index was 81. Looking elsewhere around the Midwest at 5 p.m., Chicago was mostly sunny, and 83. Indianapolis was partly sunny, and 77. St. Louis was partly sunny, and 79. Kansas City was mostly sunny, and 83. Des Moines was sunny, and 84. Milwaukee was mostly sunny, and 80. And now a discussion of hazardous weather conditions for the following counties in Illinois: Fulton, Knox, Marshall, Mason, McLean, Peoria, Stark, Tazewell, and Woodford. This hazardous weather outlook is for central Illinois and west central Illinois. For tonight, no hazardous weather is expected at this time. For Tuesday through Sunday, no hazardous weather is expected at this time. Spotter information statement: spotter activation is not anticipated tonight. The time is currently 5:18 p.m. Central Daylight Time. 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Now for the official National Weather Service forecast for Peoria and surrounding areas of central Illinois. Rest of today, sunny. Near steady temperature in the lower 80s. South winds 5 to 10 miles an hour. Tonight, mostly clear until midnight, then becoming partly cloudy. Lows in the upper 50s. South winds 5 to 10 miles an hour. Tuesday, mostly sunny in the morning, then becoming mostly cloudy. Highs in the lower 80s. Southeast winds around 5 miles an hour. Tuesday night, mostly cloudy until midnight, then becoming partly cloudy. Lows around 60. Southeast winds around 5 miles an hour until midnight, becoming light and variable. Wednesday, mostly sunny. Highs in the mid-80s. East winds around 5 miles an hour. Wednesday night, mostly clear. Lows around 60. Thursday through Saturday night, partly cloudy. Highs in the lower 80s. Lows in the mid-50s. Sunday, sunny. Highs in the upper 70s. Again, the forecast for Peoria and surrounding areas of central Illinois for the rest of today, sunny. Near steady temperature in the lower 80s. South winds 5 to 10 miles an hour. At 5 p.m. in Peoria, skies were sunny. The temperature was 83 degrees, the dew point was 50, and the relative humidity was 31%. The heat index was 81. The wind was southeast at 10 miles an hour. The pressure was 30.06 inches and falling. Around central and western Illinois, skies ranged from sunny to mostly sunny, and temperatures were in the lower to mid-80s. And once again at 5 p.m. in Peoria, under sunny skies, the temperature was 83, and the heat index was 81. Looking elsewhere around the Midwest at 5 p.m., Chicago was mostly sunny, and 83. Indianapolis was partly sunny, and 77. St. Louis was partly sunny, and 79. Kansas City was mostly sunny, and 83. Des Moines was sunny, and 84. Milwaukee was mostly sunny, and 80. And now a discussion of hazardous weather conditions for the following counties in Illinois: Fulton, Knox, Marshall, Mason, McLean, Peoria, Stark, Tazewell, and Woodford. This hazardous weather outlook is for central Illinois and west central Illinois. For tonight, no hazardous weather is expected at this time.

for Tuesday through Sunday, no hazardous weather is expected at this time. Spotter information statement. Spotter activation is not anticipated tonight. The time is currently 5:21 p.m. Central Daylight Time. 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Now for the official National Weather Service forecast for Peoria and surrounding areas of central Illinois. Rest of today, sunny. Near steady temperature in the lower 80s. South winds 5 to 10 miles an hour. Tonight, mostly clear until midnight, then becoming partly cloudy. Lows in the upper 50s. South winds 5 to 10 miles an hour. Tuesday, mostly sunny in the morning, then becoming mostly cloudy. Highs in the lower 80s. Southeast winds around 5 miles an hour. Tuesday night, mostly cloudy until midnight, then becoming partly cloudy. Lows around 60. Southeast winds around 5 miles an hour until midnight, becoming light and variable. Wednesday, mostly sunny. Highs in the mid-80s. East winds around 5 miles an hour. Wednesday night, mostly clear. Lows around 60. Thursday through Saturday night, partly cloudy. Highs in the lower 80s. Lows in the mid-50s. Sunday, sunny. Highs in the upper 70s. Again, the forecast for Peoria and surrounding areas of central Illinois for the rest of today, sunny. Near steady temperature in the lower 80s. South winds 5 to 10 miles an hour. At 5 p.m. in Peoria, skies were sunny. The temperature was 83 degrees, the dew point was 50, and the relative humidity was 31%. The heat index was 81. The wind was southeast at 10 miles an hour. The pressure was 30.06 inches and falling. Around central and western Illinois, skies ranged from sunny to mostly sunny, and temperatures were in the lower to mid-80s. And once again at 5 p.m. in Peoria, under sunny skies, the temperature was 83, and the heat index was 81. Looking elsewhere around the Midwest at 5 p.m., Chicago was mostly sunny, and 83. Indianapolis was partly sunny, and 77. St. Louis was partly sunny, and 79. Kansas City was mostly sunny, and 83. Des Moines was sunny, and 84. Milwaukee was mostly sunny, and 80. And now a discussion of hazardous weather conditions for the following counties in Illinois: Fulton, Knox, Marshall, Mason, McLean, Peoria, Stark, Tazewell, and Woodford. This hazardous weather outlook is for central Illinois and west central Illinois. For tonight, no hazardous weather is expected at this time. For Tuesday through Sunday, no hazardous weather is expected at this time. Spotter information statement. Spotter activation is not anticipated tonight. The time is currently 5:24 p.m. Central Daylight Time. 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Now for the official National Weather Service forecast for Peoria and surrounding areas of central Illinois. Rest of today, sunny. Near steady temperature in the lower 80s. South winds 5 to 10 miles an hour. Tonight, mostly clear until midnight, then becoming partly cloudy. Lows in the upper 50s. South winds 5 to 10 miles an hour. Tuesday, mostly sunny in the morning, then becoming mostly cloudy. Highs in the lower 80s. Southeast winds around 5 miles an hour. Tuesday night, mostly cloudy until midnight, then becoming partly cloudy. Lows around 60. Southeast winds around 5 miles an hour until midnight, becoming light and variable. Wednesday, mostly sunny. Highs in the mid-80s. East winds around 5 miles an hour. Wednesday night, mostly clear. Lows around 60. Thursday through Saturday night, partly cloudy. Highs in the lower 80s. Lows in the mid-50s. Sunday, sunny. Highs in the upper 70s. Again, the forecast for Peoria and surrounding areas of central Illinois for the rest of today, sunny. Near steady temperature in the lower 80s. South winds 5 to 10 miles an hour. At 5 p.m. in Peoria, skies were sunny. The temperature was 83 degrees,

dew point was 50, and the relative humidity was 31%. The heat index was 81. The wind was southeast at 10 miles an hour. The pressure was 30.06 inches and falling. Around central and western Illinois, skies ranged from sunny to mostly sunny, and temperatures were in the lower to mid-80s. And once again at 5 p.m. in Peoria, under sunny skies, the temperature was 83, and the heat index was 81. Looking elsewhere around the Midwest at 5 p.m., Chicago was mostly sunny, and 83. Indianapolis was partly sunny, and 77. St. Louis was partly sunny, and 79. Kansas City was mostly sunny, and 83. Des Moines was sunny, and 84. Milwaukee was mostly sunny, and 80. And now a discussion of hazardous weather conditions for the following counties in Illinois: Fulton, Knox, Marshall, Mason, McLean, Peoria, Stark, Tazewell, and Woodford. This hazardous weather outlook is for central Illinois and west central Illinois. For tonight, no hazardous weather is expected at this time. For Tuesday through Sunday, no hazardous weather is expected at this time. Spotter information statement: spotter activation is not anticipated tonight. The time is currently 5:27 p.m. Central Daylight Time. 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Now for the official National Weather Service forecast for Peoria and surrounding areas of central Illinois. Rest of today, sunny. Near steady temperature in the lower 80s. South winds 5 to 10 miles an hour. Tonight, mostly clear until midnight, then becoming partly cloudy. Lows in the upper 50s. South winds 5 to 10 miles an hour. Tuesday, mostly sunny in the morning, then becoming mostly cloudy. Highs in the lower 80s. Southeast winds around 5 miles an hour. Tuesday night, mostly cloudy until midnight, then becoming partly cloudy. Lows around 60. Southeast winds around 5 miles an hour until midnight, becoming light and variable. Wednesday, mostly sunny. Highs in the mid-80s. East winds around 5 miles an hour. Wednesday night, mostly clear. Lows around 60. Thursday through Saturday night, partly cloudy. Highs in the lower 80s. Lows in the mid-50s. Sunday, sunny. Highs in the upper 70s. Again, the forecast for Peoria and surrounding areas of central Illinois for the rest of today, sunny. Near steady temperature in the lower 80s. South winds 5 to 10 miles an hour. At 5 p.m. in Peoria, skies were sunny. The temperature was 83 degrees, the dew point was 50, and the relative humidity was 31%. The heat index was 81. The wind was southeast at 10 miles an hour. The pressure was 30.06 inches and falling. Around central and western Illinois, skies ranged from sunny to mostly sunny, and temperatures were in the lower to mid-80s. And once again at 5 p.m. in Peoria, under sunny skies, the temperature was 83, and the heat index was 81. Looking elsewhere around the Midwest at 5 p.m., Chicago was mostly sunny, and 83. Indianapolis was partly sunny, and 77. St. Louis was partly sunny, and 79. Kansas City was mostly sunny, and 83. Des Moines was sunny, and 84. Milwaukee was mostly sunny, and 80. The Peoria, Illinois climate summary for this evening, as of 4 p.m., May 25, 2026. Today's high temperature was 82 degrees. The normal high is 77. The record high is 93 degrees, which was set in 1911. Today's low temperature was 54 degrees. The normal low is 56. The record low is 30 degrees, which was set in 1925. No precipitation fell today, which leaves the monthly total at 1.21 inches. The total precipitation for the year still stands at 13.96 inches. Sunset tonight is at 8:18 p.m. Sunrise tomorrow is at 5:33 a.m. And now a discussion of hazardous weather conditions for the following counties in Illinois: Fulton, Knox, Marshall, Mason, McLean, Peoria, Stark, Tazewell, and Woodford. This hazardous weather outlook is for central Illinois and west central Illinois.

for tonight, no hazardous weather is expected at this time. For Tuesday through Sunday, no hazardous weather is expected at this time. Spotter information statement, spotter activation is not anticipated tonight. The time is currently 5:31 p.m. Central Daylight Time. 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Now for the official National Weather Service forecast for Peoria and surrounding areas of central Illinois. Rest of today, sunny. Near steady temperature in the lower 80s. South winds 5 to 10 miles an hour. Tonight, mostly clear until midnight, then becoming partly cloudy. Lows in the upper 50s. South winds 5 to 10 miles an hour. Tuesday, mostly sunny in the morning, then becoming mostly cloudy. Highs in the lower 80s. Southeast winds around 5 miles an hour. Tuesday night, mostly cloudy until midnight, then becoming partly cloudy. Lows around 60. Southeast winds around 5 miles an hour until midnight, becoming light and variable. Wednesday, mostly sunny. Highs in the mid-80s. East winds around 5 miles an hour. Wednesday night, mostly clear. Lows around 60. Thursday through Saturday night, partly cloudy. Highs in the lower 80s. Lows in the mid-50s. Sunday, sunny. Highs in the upper 70s. Again, the forecast for Peoria and surrounding areas of central Illinois for the rest of today, sunny. Near steady temperature in the lower 80s. South winds 5 to 10 miles an hour. At 5 p.m. in Peoria, skies were sunny. The temperature was 83 degrees, the dew point was 50, and the relative humidity was 31%. In Peoria, skies were sunny. The temperature was 83 degrees, the dew point was 50, and the relative humidity was 31%. The heat index was 81. The wind was southeast at 10 miles an hour. The pressure was 30.06 inches and falling. Around central and western Illinois, skies ranged from sunny to mostly sunny, and temperatures were in the lower to mid-80s. And once again at 5 p.m. in Peoria, under sunny skies, the temperature was 83, and the heat index was 81. Looking elsewhere around the Midwest at 5 p.m., Chicago was mostly sunny, and 83. Indianapolis was partly sunny, and 77. St. Louis was partly sunny, and 79. Kansas City was mostly sunny, and 83. Des Moines was sunny, and 84. Milwaukee was mostly sunny, and 80. And now a discussion of hazardous weather conditions for the following counties in Illinois: Fulton, Knox, Marshall, Mason, McLean, Peoria, Stark, Tazewell, and Woodford. This hazardous weather outlook is for central Illinois and west central Illinois. For tonight, no hazardous weather is expected at this time. For Tuesday through Sunday, no hazardous weather is expected at this time. Spotter information statement, spotter activation is not anticipated tonight. The time is currently 5:34 p.m. Central Daylight Time. 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Now for the official National Weather Service forecast for Peoria and surrounding areas of central Illinois. Rest of today, sunny. Near steady temperature in the lower 80s. South winds 5 to 10 miles an hour. Tonight, mostly clear until midnight, then becoming partly cloudy. Lows in the upper 50s. South winds 5 to 10 miles an hour. Tuesday, mostly sunny in the morning, then becoming mostly cloudy. Highs in the lower 80s. Southeast winds around 5 miles an hour. Tuesday night, mostly cloudy until midnight, then becoming partly cloudy. Lows around 60. Southeast winds around 5 miles an hour until midnight, becoming light and variable. Wednesday, mostly sunny. Highs in the mid-80s. East winds around 5 miles an hour. Wednesday night, mostly clear. Lows around 60. Thursday through Saturday night, partly cloudy. Highs in the lower 80s. Lows in the mid-50s. Sunday, sunny. Highs in the upper 70s. Again, the forecast for Peoria and surrounding areas of central Illinois for the rest of today,

sunny. Near steady temperature in the lower 80s. South winds 5 to 10 miles an hour. At 5 p.m. in Peoria, skies were sunny. The temperature was 83 degrees, the dew point was 50, and the relative humidity was 31%. The heat index was 81. The wind was southeast at 10 miles an hour. The pressure was 30.06 inches and falling. Around central and western Illinois, skies ranged from sunny to mostly sunny, and temperatures were in the lower to mid-80s. And once again at 5 p.m. in Peoria, under sunny skies, the temperature was 83, and the heat index was 81. Looking elsewhere around the Midwest at 5 p.m., Chicago was mostly sunny, and 83. Indianapolis was partly sunny, and 77. St. Louis was partly sunny, and 79. Kansas City was mostly sunny, and 83. Des Moines was sunny, and 84. Milwaukee was mostly sunny, and 80. And now a discussion of hazardous weather conditions for the following counties in Illinois: Fulton, Knox, Marshall, Mason, McLean, Peoria, Stark, Tazewell, and Woodford. This hazardous weather outlook is for central Illinois and west central Illinois. For tonight, no hazardous weather is expected at this time. For Tuesday through Sunday, no hazardous weather is expected at this time. Spotter information statement: spotter activation is not anticipated tonight. The time is currently 5:37 p.m. Central Daylight Time. 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Now for the official National Weather Service forecast for Peoria and surrounding areas of central Illinois. Rest of today, sunny. Near steady temperature in the lower 80s. South winds 5 to 10 miles an hour. Tonight, mostly clear until midnight, then becoming partly cloudy. Lows in the upper 50s. South winds 5 to 10 miles an hour. Tuesday, mostly sunny in the morning, then becoming mostly cloudy. Highs in the lower 80s. Southeast winds around 5 miles an hour. Tuesday night, mostly cloudy until midnight, then becoming partly cloudy. Lows around 60. Southeast winds around 5 miles an hour until midnight, becoming light and variable. Wednesday, mostly sunny. Highs in the mid-80s. East winds around 5 miles an hour. Wednesday night, mostly clear. Lows around 60. Thursday through Saturday night, partly cloudy. Highs in the lower 80s. Lows in the mid-50s. Sunday, sunny. Highs in the upper 70s. Again, the forecast for Peoria and surrounding areas of central Illinois for the rest of today, sunny. Near steady temperature in the lower 80s. South winds 5 to 10 miles an hour. At 5 p.m. in Peoria, skies were sunny. The temperature was 83 degrees, the dew point was 50, and the relative humidity was 31%. The heat index was 81. The wind was southeast at 10 miles an hour. The pressure was 30.06 inches and falling. Around central and western Illinois, skies ranged from sunny to mostly sunny, and temperatures were in the lower to mid-80s. And once again at 5 p.m. in Peoria, under sunny skies, the temperature was 83, and the heat index was 81. Looking elsewhere around the Midwest at 5 p.m., Chicago was mostly sunny, and 83. Indianapolis was partly sunny, and 77. St. Louis was partly sunny, and 79. Kansas City was mostly sunny, and 83. Des Moines was sunny, and 84. Milwaukee was mostly sunny, and 80. And now a discussion of hazardous weather conditions for the following counties in Illinois: Fulton, Knox, Marshall, Mason, McLean, Peoria, Stark, Tazewell, and Woodford. This hazardous weather outlook is for central Illinois and west central Illinois. For tonight, no hazardous weather is expected at this time. For Tuesday through Sunday, no hazardous weather is expected at this time. Spotter information statement: spotter activation is not anticipated tonight. The time is currently 5:40 p.m. Central Daylight Time. 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
Now for the official National Weather Service forecast for Peoria and surrounding areas of central Illinois. Rest of today, sunny. Near steady temperature in the lower 80s. South winds 5 to 10 miles an hour. Tonight, mostly clear until midnight, then becoming partly cloudy. Lows in the upper 50s. South winds 5 to 10 miles an hour. Tuesday, mostly sunny in the morning, then becoming mostly cloudy. Highs in the lower 80s. Southeast winds around 5 miles an hour. Tuesday night, mostly cloudy until midnight, then becoming partly cloudy. Lows around 60. Southeast winds around 5 miles an hour until midnight, becoming light and variable. Wednesday, mostly sunny. Highs in the mid-80s. East winds around 5 miles an hour. Wednesday night, mostly clear. Lows around 60. Thursday through Saturday night, partly cloudy. Highs in the lower 80s. Lows in the mid-50s. Sunday, sunny. Highs in the upper 70s. Again, the forecast for Peoria and surrounding areas of central Illinois for the rest of today, sunny. Near steady temperature in the lower 80s. South winds 5 to 10 miles an hour. At 5 p.m. in Peoria, skies were sunny. The temperature was 83 degrees, the dew point was 50, and the relative humidity was 31%. The heat index was 81. The wind was southeast at 10 miles an hour. The pressure was 30.06 inches and falling. Around central and western Illinois, skies ranged from sunny to mostly sunny, and temperatures were in the lower to mid-80s. And once again at 5 p.m. in Peoria, under sunny skies, the temperature was 83, and the heat index was 81. Looking elsewhere around the Midwest at 5 p.m., Chicago was mostly sunny, and 83. Indianapolis was partly sunny, and 77. St. Louis was partly sunny, and 79. Kansas City was mostly sunny, and 83. Des Moines was sunny, and 84. Milwaukee was mostly sunny, and 80. And now a discussion of hazardous weather conditions for the following counties in Illinois: Fulton, Knox, Marshall, Mason, McLean, Peoria, Stark, Tazewell, and Woodford. This hazardous weather outlook is for central Illinois and west central Illinois. For tonight, no hazardous weather is expected at this time. For Tuesday through Sunday, no hazardous weather is expected at this time. Spotter information statement. Spotter activation is not anticipated tonight. The time is currently 5:43 p.m. Central Daylight Time. 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Now for the official National Weather Service forecast for Peoria and surrounding areas of central Illinois. Rest of today, sunny. Near steady temperature in the lower 80s. South winds 5 to 10 miles an hour. Tonight, mostly clear until midnight, then becoming partly cloudy. Lows in the upper 50s. South winds 5 to 10 miles an hour. Tuesday, mostly sunny in the morning, then becoming mostly cloudy. Highs in the lower 80s. Southeast winds around 5 miles an hour. Tuesday night, mostly cloudy until midnight, then becoming partly cloudy. Lows around 60. Southeast winds around 5 miles an hour until midnight, becoming light and variable. Wednesday, mostly sunny. Highs in the mid-80s. East winds around 5 miles an hour. Wednesday night, mostly clear. Lows around 60. Thursday through Saturday night, partly cloudy. Highs in the lower 80s. Lows in the mid-50s. Sunday, sunny. Highs in the upper 70s. Again, the forecast for Peoria and surrounding areas of central Illinois for the rest of today, sunny. Near steady temperature in the lower 80s. South winds 5 to 10 miles an hour. The Peoria, Illinois climate summary for this evening, as of 4 p.m., May 25, 2026. Today's high temperature was 82 degrees. The normal high is 77. The record high is 93 degrees, which was set in 1911. Today's low temperature was 54 degrees. The normal low is 56. The record low is 30 degrees, which was set in 1925.
No precipitation fell today, which leaves the monthly total at 1.21 inches. The total

precipitation for the year still stands at 13.96 inches. Sunset tonight is at 8:18 p.m. Sunrise tomorrow is at 5:33 a.m. At 5 p.m. in Peoria, skies were sunny. The temperature was 83 degrees, the dew point was 50, and the relative humidity was 31%. The heat index was 81. The wind was southeast at 10 miles an hour. The pressure was 30.06 inches and falling. Around central and western Illinois, skies ranged from sunny to mostly sunny, and temperatures were in the lower to mid-80s. And once again at 5 p.m. in Peoria, under sunny skies, the temperature was 83, and the heat index was 81. Looking elsewhere around the Midwest at 5 p.m., Chicago was mostly sunny, and 83. Indianapolis was partly sunny, and 77. St. Louis was partly sunny, and 79. Kansas City was mostly sunny, and 83. Des Moines was sunny, and 84. Milwaukee was mostly sunny, and 80. And now a discussion of hazardous weather conditions for the following counties in Illinois: Fulton, Knox, Marshall, Mason, McLean, Peoria, Stark, Tazewell, and Woodford. This hazardous weather outlook is for central Illinois and west central Illinois. For tonight, no hazardous weather is expected at this time. For Tuesday through Sunday, no hazardous weather is expected at this time. Spotter information statement: spotter activation is not anticipated tonight. The time is currently 5:47 p.m. Central Daylight Time. 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Now for the official National Weather Service forecast for Peoria and surrounding areas of central Illinois. Rest of today, sunny. Near steady temperature in the lower 80s. South winds 5 to 10 miles an hour. Tonight, mostly clear until midnight, then becoming partly cloudy. Lows in the upper 50s. South winds 5 to 10 miles an hour. Tuesday, mostly sunny in the morning, then becoming mostly cloudy. Highs in the lower 80s. Southeast winds around 5 miles an hour. Tuesday night, mostly cloudy until midnight, then becoming partly cloudy. Lows around 60. Southeast winds around 5 miles an hour until midnight, becoming light and variable. Wednesday, mostly sunny. Highs in the mid-80s. East winds around 5 miles an hour. Wednesday night, mostly clear. Lows around 60. Thursday through Saturday night, partly cloudy. Highs in the lower 80s. Lows in the mid-50s. Sunday, sunny. Highs in the upper 70s. Again, the forecast for Peoria and surrounding areas of central Illinois for the rest of today, sunny. Near steady temperature in the lower 80s. South winds 5 to 10 miles an hour. At 5 p.m. in Peoria, skies were sunny. The temperature was 83 degrees, the dew point was 50, and the relative humidity was 31%. The heat index was 81. The wind was southeast at 10 miles an hour. The pressure was 30.06 inches and falling. Around central and western Illinois, skies ranged from sunny to mostly sunny, and temperatures were in the lower to mid-80s. And once again at 5 p.m. in Peoria, under sunny skies, the temperature was 83, and the heat index was 81. Looking elsewhere around the Midwest at 5 p.m., Chicago was mostly sunny, and 83. Indianapolis was partly sunny, and 77. St. Louis was partly sunny, and 79. Kansas City was mostly sunny, and 83. Des Moines was sunny, and 84. Milwaukee was mostly sunny, and 80. And now a discussion of hazardous weather conditions for the following counties in Illinois: Fulton, Knox, Marshall, Mason, McLean, Peoria, Stark, Tazewell, and Woodford. This hazardous weather outlook is for central Illinois and west central Illinois. For tonight, no hazardous weather is expected at this time. For Tuesday through Sunday, no hazardous weather is expected at this time. Spotter information statement: spotter activation is not anticipated tonight. The time is currently 5:50 p.m. Central Daylight Time. 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

until midnight, becoming light and variable. Wednesday, mostly sunny. Highs in the mid-80s. East winds around 5 miles an hour. Wednesday night, mostly clear. Lows around 60. Thursday through Saturday night, partly cloudy. Highs in the lower 80s. Lows in the mid-50s. Sunday, sunny. Highs in the upper 70s. Again, the forecast for Peoria and surrounding areas of central Illinois for the rest of today, sunny. Near steady temperature in the lower 80s. South winds 5 to 10 miles an hour. At 5 p.m. in Peoria, skies were sunny. The temperature was 83 degrees, the dew point was 50, and the relative humidity was 31%. The heat index was 81. The wind was southeast at 10 miles an hour. The pressure was 30.06 inches and falling. Around central and western Illinois, skies ranged from sunny to mostly sunny, and temperatures were in the lower to mid-80s. And once again at 5 p.m. in Peoria, under sunny skies, the temperature was 83, and the heat index was 81. Looking elsewhere around the Midwest at 5 p.m., Chicago was mostly sunny, and 83. Indianapolis was partly sunny, and 77. St. Louis was partly sunny, and 79. Kansas City was mostly sunny, and 83. Des Moines was sunny, and 84. Milwaukee was mostly sunny, and 80. And now a discussion of hazardous weather conditions for the following counties in Illinois: Fulton, Knox, Marshall, Mason, McLean, Peoria, Stark, Tazewell, and Woodford. This hazardous weather outlook is for central Illinois and west central Illinois. For tonight, no hazardous weather is expected at this time. For Tuesday through Sunday, no hazardous weather is expected at this time. Spotter information statement. Spotter activation is not anticipated tonight. The time is currently 5:53 p.m. Central Daylight Time. 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Now for the official National Weather Service forecast for Peoria and surrounding areas of central Illinois. Rest of today, sunny. Near steady temperature in the lower 80s. South winds 5 to 10 miles an hour. Tonight, mostly clear until midnight, then becoming partly cloudy. Lows in the upper 50s. South winds 5 to 10 miles an hour. Tuesday, mostly sunny in the morning, then becoming mostly cloudy. Highs in the lower 80s. Southeast winds around 5 miles an hour. Tuesday night, mostly cloudy until midnight, then becoming partly cloudy. Lows around 60. Southeast winds around 5 miles an hour until midnight, becoming light and variable. Wednesday, mostly sunny. Highs in the mid-80s. East winds around 5 miles an hour. Wednesday night, mostly clear. Lows around 60. Thursday through Saturday night, partly cloudy. Highs in the lower 80s. Lows in the mid-50s. Sunday, sunny. Highs in the upper 70s. Again, the forecast for Peoria and surrounding areas of central Illinois for the rest of today, sunny. Near steady temperature in the lower 80s. South winds 5 to 10 miles an hour. At 5 p.m. in Peoria, skies were sunny. The temperature was 83 degrees, the dew point was 50, and the relative humidity was 31%. The heat index was 81. The wind was southeast at 10 miles an hour. The pressure was 30.06 inches and falling. Around central and western Illinois, skies ranged from sunny to mostly sunny, and temperatures were in the lower to mid-80s. And once again at 5 p.m. in Peoria, under sunny skies, the temperature was 83, and the heat index was 81. Looking elsewhere around the Midwest at 5 p.m., Chicago was mostly sunny, and 83. Indianapolis was partly sunny, and 77. St. Louis was partly sunny, and 79. Kansas City was mostly sunny, and 83. Des Moines was sunny, and 84. Milwaukee was mostly sunny, and 80. And now a discussion of hazardous weather conditions for the following counties in Illinois: Fulton, Knox, Marshall, Mason, McLean, Peoria, Stark, Tazewell, and Woodford. This hazardous weather outlook is for central Illinois.

West Central Illinois. For tonight, no hazardous weather is expected at this time. For Tuesday through Sunday, no hazardous weather is expected at this time. Spotter information statement. Spotter activation is not anticipated tonight. The time is currently 5:57 p.m. Central Daylight Time. 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Now for the official National Weather Service forecast for Peoria and surrounding areas of Central Illinois. Rest of today, sunny. Near steady temperature in the lower 80s. South winds 5 to 10 miles an hour. Tonight, mostly clear until midnight, then becoming partly cloudy. Lows in the upper 50s. South winds 5 to 10 miles an hour. Tuesday, mostly sunny in the morning, then becoming mostly cloudy. Highs in the lower 80s. Southeast winds around 5 miles an hour. Tuesday night, mostly cloudy until midnight, then becoming partly cloudy. Lows around 60. Southeast winds around 5 miles an hour until midnight, becoming light and variable. Wednesday, mostly sunny. Highs in the mid-80s. East winds around 5 miles an hour. Wednesday night, mostly clear. Lows around 60. Thursday through Saturday night, partly cloudy. Highs in the lower 80s. Lows in the mid-50s. Sunday, sunny. Highs in the upper 70s. Again, the forecast for Peoria and surrounding areas of Central Illinois for the rest of today, sunny. Near steady temperature in the lower 80s. South winds 5 to 10 miles an hour. At 5 p.m. in Peoria, skies were sunny. The temperature was 83 degrees, the dew point was 50, and the relative humidity was 31%. The heat index was 81. The wind was southeast at 10 miles an hour. The pressure was 30.06 inches and falling. Around central and western Illinois, skies ranged from sunny to mostly sunny, and temperatures were in the lower to mid-80s. And once again at 5 p.m. in Peoria, under sunny skies, the temperature was 83, and the heat index was 81. Looking elsewhere around the Midwest at 5 p.m., Chicago was mostly sunny, and 83. Indianapolis was partly sunny, and 77. St. Louis was partly sunny, and 79. Kansas City was mostly sunny, and 83. Des Moines was sunny, and 84. Milwaukee was mostly sunny, and 80. And now a discussion of hazardous weather conditions for the following counties in Illinois: Fulton, Knox, Marshall, Mason, McLean, Peoria, Stark, Tazewell, and Woodford. This hazardous weather outlook is for Central Illinois and West Central Illinois. For tonight, no hazardous weather is expected at this time. For Tuesday through Sunday, no hazardous weather is expected at this time. Spotter information statement. Spotter activation is not anticipated tonight. The Peoria, Illinois climate summary for this evening, as of 4 p.m., May 25, 2026. Today's high temperature was 82 degrees. The normal high is 77. The record high is 93 degrees, which was set in 1911. Today's low temperature was 54 degrees. The normal low is 56. The record low is 30 degrees, which was set in 1925. No precipitation fell today, which leaves the monthly total at 1.21 inches. The total precipitation for the year still stands at 13.96 inches. Sunset tonight is at 8:18 p.m. Sunrise tomorrow is at 5:33 a.m. The time is currently 6 p.m. Central Daylight Time. 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And now a discussion of hazardous weather conditions for the following counties in Illinois: Fulton, Knox, Marshall, Mason, McLean, Peoria, Stark, Tazewell, and Woodford. This hazardous weather outlook is for Central Illinois and West Central Illinois. For tonight, no hazardous weather is expected at this time. For Tuesday through Sunday, no hazardous weather is expected at this time. Spotter information statement. Spotter activation is not anticipated tonight. The time is currently 6:01 p.m. Central Daylight Time. 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

J71 in Peoria. And now a discussion of hazardous weather conditions for the following counties in Illinois: Fulton, Knox, Marshall, Mason, McLean, Peoria, Stark, Tazewell, and Woodford. This hazardous weather outlook is for Central Illinois and West Central Illinois. For tonight, no hazardous weather is expected at this time. For Tuesday through Sunday, no hazardous weather is expected at this time. Spotter information statement: spotter activation is not anticipated tonight. The time is currently 6:02 p.m. Central Daylight Time. 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And now a discussion of hazardous weather conditions for the following counties in Illinois: Fulton, Knox, Marshall, Mason, McLean, Peoria, Stark, Tazewell, and Woodford. This hazardous weather outlook is for Central Illinois and West Central Illinois. For tonight, no hazardous weather is expected at this time. For Tuesday through Sunday, no hazardous weather is expected at this time. Spotter information statement: spotter activation is not anticipated tonight. The time is currently 6:03 p.m. Central Daylight Time. 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And now a discussion of hazardous weather conditions for the following counties in Illinois: Fulton, Knox, Marshall, Mason, McLean, Peoria, Stark, Tazewell, and Woodford. This hazardous weather outlook is for Central Illinois and West Central Illinois. For tonight, no hazardous weather is expected at this time. For Tuesday through Sunday, no hazardous weather is expected at this time. Spotter information statement: spotter activation is not anticipated tonight. The time is currently 6:03 p.m. Central Daylight Time. 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At 6 p.m. in Peoria, skies were sunny. The temperature was 82 degrees, the dew point was 49, and the relative humidity was 31%. The heat index was 81. The wind was south at 9 miles an hour. The pressure was 30.04 inches and falling. Around central and western Illinois, it was sunny, with a temperature of 84 at Moline, 82 at Galesburg, 83 at Macomb, and 80 at Quincy. It was mostly sunny, with a temperature of 80 at Bloomington, 82 at Springfield, and 84 at Lincoln. And once again at 6 p.m. in Peoria, under sunny skies, the temperature was 82, and the heat index was 81. And now a discussion of hazardous weather conditions for the following counties in Illinois: Fulton, Knox, Marshall, Mason, McLean, Peoria, Stark, Tazewell, and Woodford. This hazardous weather outlook is for Central Illinois and West Central Illinois. For tonight, no hazardous weather is expected at this time. For Tuesday through Sunday, no hazardous weather is expected at this time. Spotter information statement: spotter activation is not anticipated tonight. The time is currently 6:05 p.m. Central Daylight Time. 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At 6 p.m. in Peoria, skies were sunny. The temperature was 82 degrees, the dew point was 49, and the relative humidity was 31%. The heat index was 81. The wind was south at 9 miles an hour. The pressure was 30.04 inches and falling. Around central and western Illinois, it was sunny, with a temperature of 84 at Moline, 82 at Galesburg, 83 at Macomb, and 80 at Quincy. It was mostly sunny, with a temperature of 80 at Bloomington, 82 at Springfield, and 84 at Lincoln. And once again at 6 p.m. in Peoria, under sunny skies, the temperature was 82, and the heat index was 81. And now a discussion of hazardous weather conditions for the following counties in Illinois: Fulton, Knox, Marshall, Mason, McLean, Peoria, Stark, Tazewell, and Woodford. This hazardous weather outlook is for Central Illinois and West Central Illinois. For tonight, no hazardous weather is expected at this time. For Tuesday through Sunday, no hazardous weather is expected at this time. Spotter information statement: spotter activation is not anticipated tonight. The time is currently 6:06 p.m.

of hazardous weather conditions for the following counties in Illinois: Fulton, Knox, Marshall, Mason, McLean, Peoria, Stark, Tazewell, and Woodford. This hazardous weather outlook is for Central Illinois and West Central Illinois. For tonight, no hazardous weather is expected at this time. For Tuesday through Sunday, no hazardous weather is expected at this time. Spotter information statement. Spotter activation is not anticipated tonight. The time is currently 6:12 p.m. Central Daylight Time. 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At 6 p.m. in Peoria, skies were mostly sunny. The temperature was 82 degrees, the dew point was 49, and the relative humidity was 31%. The heat index was 81. The wind was south at 9 miles an hour. The pressure was 30.04 inches and falling. Around central and western Illinois, it was sunny, with a temperature of 84 at Moline, 82 at Galesburg, and 83 at Macomb. At Quincy, it was mostly sunny, with a temperature of 80. It was partly sunny, with a temperature of 80 at Bloomington, 82 at Springfield, and 84 at Lincoln. And once again at 6 p.m. in Peoria, under mostly sunny skies, the temperature was 82, and the heat index was 81. 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Looking elsewhere around the Midwest at 6 p.m., Chicago was mostly sunny, and 82. Indianapolis was partly sunny, and 76. St. Louis was partly sunny, and 78. Kansas City was mostly sunny, and 82. Des Moines was sunny, and 84. Milwaukee was mostly sunny, and 79. And now a discussion of hazardous weather conditions for the following counties in Illinois: Fulton, Knox, Marshall, Mason, McLean, Peoria, Stark, Tazewell, and Woodford. This hazardous weather outlook is for Central Illinois and West Central Illinois. For tonight, no hazardous weather is expected at this time. For Tuesday through Sunday, no hazardous weather is expected at this time. Spotter information statement. Spotter activation is not anticipated tonight. The time is currently 6:14 p.m. Central Daylight Time. 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At 6 p.m. in Peoria, skies were mostly sunny. The temperature was 82 degrees, the dew point was 49, and the relative humidity was 31%. The heat index was 81. The wind was south at 9 miles an hour. The pressure was 30.04 inches and falling. Around central and western Illinois, it was sunny, with a temperature of 84 at Moline, 82 at Galesburg, and 83 at Macomb. At Quincy, it was mostly sunny, with a temperature of 80. It was partly sunny, with a temperature of 80 at Bloomington, 82 at Springfield, and 84 at Lincoln. And once again at 6 p.m. in Peoria, under mostly sunny skies, the temperature was 82, and the heat index was 81. The Peoria, Illinois climate summary for this evening, as of 4 p.m., May 25, 2026. Today's high temperature was 82 degrees. The normal high is 77. The record high is 93 degrees, which was set in 1911. Today's low temperature was 54 degrees. The normal low is 56. The record low is 30 degrees, which was set in 1925. No precipitation fell today, which leaves the monthly total at 1.21 inches. The total precipitation for the year still stands at 13.96 inches. Sunset tonight is at 8:18 p.m. Sunrise tomorrow is at 5:33 a.m. Looking elsewhere around the Midwest at 6 p.m., Chicago was mostly sunny, and 82. Indianapolis was partly sunny, and 76. St. Louis was partly sunny, and 78.

Kansas City was mostly sunny and 82. Des Moines was sunny and 84. Milwaukee was mostly sunny and 79. And now a discussion of hazardous weather conditions for the following counties in Illinois: Fulton, Knox, Marshall, Mason, McLean, Peoria, Stark, Tazewell, and Woodford. This hazardous weather outlook is for central Illinois and west central Illinois. For tonight, no hazardous weather is expected at this time. For Tuesday through Sunday, no hazardous weather is expected at this time. Spotter information statement: spotter activation is not anticipated tonight. The time is currently 6:17 p.m. Central Daylight Time. 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At 6 p.m. in Peoria, skies were mostly sunny. The temperature was 82 degrees, the dew point was 49, and the relative humidity was 31%. The heat index was 81. The wind was south at 9 miles an hour. The pressure was 30.04 inches and falling. Around central and western Illinois, it was sunny, with a temperature of 84 at Moline, 82 at Galesburg, and 83 at Macomb. At Quincy, it was mostly sunny, with a temperature of 80. It was partly sunny, with a temperature of 80 at Bloomington, 82 at Springfield, and 84 at Lincoln. And once again at 6 p.m. in Peoria, under mostly sunny skies, the temperature was 82, and the heat index was 81. Looking elsewhere around the Midwest at 6 p.m., Chicago was mostly sunny, and 82. Indianapolis was partly sunny, and 76. St. Louis was partly sunny, and 78. Kansas City was mostly sunny, and 82. Des Moines was sunny, and 84. Milwaukee was mostly sunny, and 79. The time is currently 6:18 p.m. Central Daylight Time. 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At 6 p.m. in Peoria, skies were mostly sunny. The temperature was 82 degrees, the dew point was 49, and the relative humidity was 31%. The heat index was 81. The wind was south at 9 miles an hour. The pressure was 30.04 inches and falling. Around central and western Illinois, it was sunny, with a temperature of 84 at Moline, 82 at Galesburg, and 83 at Macomb. At Quincy, it was mostly sunny, with a temperature of 80. It was partly sunny, with a temperature of 80 at Bloomington, 82 at Springfield, and 84 at Lincoln. And once again at 6 p.m. in Peoria, under mostly sunny skies, the temperature was 82, and the heat index was 81. Looking elsewhere around the Midwest at 6 p.m., Chicago was mostly sunny, and 82. Indianapolis was partly sunny, and 76. St. Louis was partly sunny, and 78. Kansas City was mostly sunny, and 82. Des Moines was sunny, and 84. Milwaukee was mostly sunny, and 79. The time is currently 6:20 p.m. Central Daylight Time. 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At 6 p.m. in Peoria, skies were mostly sunny. The temperature was 82 degrees, the dew point was 49, and the relative humidity was 31%. The heat index was 81. The wind was south at 9 miles an hour. The pressure was 30.04 inches and falling. Around central and western Illinois, it was sunny, with a temperature of 84 at Moline, 82 at Galesburg, and 83 at Macomb. At Quincy, it was mostly sunny, with a temperature of 80. It was partly sunny, with a temperature of 80 at Bloomington, 82 at Springfield, and 84 at Lincoln. And once again at 6 p.m. in Peoria, under mostly sunny skies, the temperature was 82, and the heat index was 81. Looking elsewhere around the Midwest at 6 p.m., Chicago was mostly sunny, and 82. Indianapolis was partly sunny, and 76. St. Louis was partly sunny, and 78. Kansas City was mostly sunny, and 82. Des Moines was sunny, and 84. Milwaukee was mostly sunny, and 79. The time is currently 6:21 p.m. Central Daylight Time. 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

St. Louis was partly sunny and 78. Kansas City was mostly sunny and 82. Des Moines was sunny and 84. Milwaukee was mostly sunny and 79. The time is currently 6:26 p.m. Central Daylight Time. 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At 6 p.m. in Peoria, skies were mostly sunny. The temperature was 82 degrees, the dew point was 49, and the relative humidity was 31%. The heat index was 81. The wind was south at 9 miles an hour. The pressure was 30.04 inches and falling. Around central and western Illinois, temperatures were in the lower to mid-80s. It was sunny at Moline, Galesburg, Lakin, and Macomb. It was mostly sunny at Quincy and Pontiac. It was partly sunny at Bloomington, Springfield, and Lincoln. And once again at 6 p.m. in Peoria, under mostly sunny skies, the temperature was 82 and the heat index was 81. Looking elsewhere around the Midwest at 6 p.m., Chicago was mostly sunny and 82. Indianapolis was partly sunny and 76. St. Louis was partly sunny and 78. Kansas City was mostly sunny and 82. Des Moines was sunny and 84. Milwaukee was mostly sunny and 79. The time is currently 6:28 p.m. Central Daylight Time. 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At 6 p.m. in Peoria, skies were mostly sunny. The temperature was 82 degrees, the dew point was 49, and the relative humidity was 31%. The heat index was 81. The wind was south at 9 miles an hour. The pressure was 30.04 inches and falling. Around central and western Illinois, temperatures were in the lower to mid-80s. It was sunny at Moline, Galesburg, Lakin, and Macomb. It was mostly sunny at Quincy and Pontiac. It was partly sunny at Bloomington, Springfield, and Lincoln. And once again at 6 p.m. in Peoria, under mostly sunny skies, the temperature was 82 and the heat index was 81. Looking elsewhere around the Midwest at 6 p.m., Chicago was mostly sunny and 82. Indianapolis was partly sunny and 76. St. Louis was partly sunny and 78. Kansas City was mostly sunny and 82. Des Moines was sunny and 84. Milwaukee was mostly sunny and 79. The time is currently 6:29 p.m. Central Daylight Time. 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At 6 p.m. in Peoria, skies were mostly sunny. The temperature was 82 degrees, the dew point was 49, and the relative humidity was 31%. The heat index was 81. The wind was south at 9 miles an hour. The pressure was 30.04 inches and falling. Around central and western Illinois, temperatures were in the lower to mid-80s. It was sunny at Moline, Galesburg, Lakin, and Macomb. It was mostly sunny at Quincy and Pontiac. It was partly sunny at Bloomington, Springfield, and Lincoln. And once again at 6 p.m. in Peoria, under mostly sunny skies, the temperature was 82 and the heat index was 81. The Peoria, Illinois climate summary for this evening, as of 4 p.m., May 25, 2026. Today's high temperature was 82 degrees. The normal high is 77. The record high is 93 degrees, which was set in 1911. Today's low temperature was 54 degrees. The normal low is 56. The record low is 30 degrees, which was set in 1925. No precipitation fell today, which leaves the monthly total at 1.21 inches. The total precipitation for the year still stands at 13.96 inches. Sunset tonight is at 8:18 p.m. Sunrise tomorrow is at 5:33 a.m. Looking elsewhere around the Midwest at 6 p.m., Chicago was mostly sunny and 82. Indianapolis was partly sunny and 76. St. Louis was partly sunny and 78. Kansas City was mostly sunny and 82. Des Moines was sunny and 84. Milwaukee was mostly sunny and 79.

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At 6 p.m. in Peoria, skies were mostly sunny. The temperature was 82 degrees, the dew point was 49, and the relative humidity was 31%. The heat index was 81. The wind was south at 9 miles an hour. The pressure was 30.04 inches and falling. Around central and western Illinois, temperatures were in the lower to mid-80s. It was sunny at Moline, Galesburg, Lakin, and Macomb. It was mostly sunny at Quincy and Pontiac. It was partly sunny at Bloomington, Springfield, and Lincoln. And once again at 6 p.m. in Peoria, under mostly sunny skies, the temperature was 82 and the heat index was 81. Looking elsewhere around the Midwest at 6 p.m., Chicago was mostly sunny and 82. Indianapolis was partly sunny and 76. St. Louis was partly sunny and 78. Kansas City was mostly sunny and 82. Des Moines was sunny and 84. Milwaukee was mostly sunny and 79. The time is currently 6:33 p.m. Central Daylight Time. Milwaukee was mostly sunny and 79. The time is currently 6:33 p.m. Central Daylight Time. 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At 6 p.m. in Peoria, skies were mostly sunny. The temperature was 82 degrees, the dew point was 49, and the relative humidity was 31%. The heat index was 81. The wind was south at 9 miles an hour. The pressure was 30.04 inches and falling. Around central and western Illinois, temperatures were in the lower to mid-80s. It was sunny at Moline, Galesburg, Lakin, and Macomb. It was mostly sunny at Quincy and Pontiac. It was partly sunny at Bloomington, Springfield, and Lincoln. And once again at 6 p.m. in Peoria, under mostly sunny skies, the temperature was 82 and the heat index was 81. Looking elsewhere around the Midwest at 6 p.m., Chicago was mostly sunny and 82. Indianapolis was partly sunny and 76. St. Louis was partly sunny and 78. Kansas City was mostly sunny and 82. Des Moines was sunny and 84. Milwaukee was mostly sunny and 79. The time is currently 6:34 p.m. Central Daylight Time. 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At 6 p.m. in Peoria, skies were mostly sunny. The temperature was 82 degrees, the dew point was 49, and the relative humidity was 31%. The heat index was 81. The wind was south at 9 miles an hour. The pressure was 30.04 inches and falling. Around central and western Illinois, temperatures were in the lower to mid-80s. It was sunny at Moline, Galesburg, Lakin, and Macomb. It was mostly sunny at Quincy and Pontiac. It was partly sunny at Bloomington, Springfield, and Lincoln. And once again at 6 p.m. in Peoria, under mostly sunny skies, the temperature was 82 and the heat index was 81. Looking elsewhere around the Midwest at 6 p.m., Chicago was mostly sunny and 82. Indianapolis was partly sunny and 76. St. Louis was partly sunny and 78. Kansas City was mostly sunny and 82. Des Moines was sunny and 84. Milwaukee was mostly sunny and 79. The time is currently 6:35 p.m. Central Daylight Time. 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At 6 p.m. in Peoria, skies were mostly sunny. The temperature was 82 degrees, the dew point was 49, and the relative humidity was 31%. The heat index was 81. The wind was south at 9 miles an hour. The pressure was 30.04 inches and falling. Around central and western Illinois, temperatures were in the lower to mid-80s. It was sunny at Moline, Galesburg, Lakin, and Macomb. It was mostly sunny at Quincy and Pontiac. It was partly sunny at Bloomington, Springfield, and Lincoln. And once again at 6 p.m.

Peoria, under mostly sunny skies, the temperature was 82 and the heat index was 81. Looking elsewhere around the Midwest at 6 p.m., Chicago was mostly sunny and 82. Indianapolis was partly sunny and 76. St. Louis was partly sunny and 78. Kansas City was mostly sunny and 82. Des Moines was sunny and 84. Milwaukee was mostly sunny and 79. The time is currently 6:37 p.m. Central Daylight Time. 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At 6 p.m. in Peoria, skies were mostly sunny. The temperature was 82 degrees, the dew point was 49, and the relative humidity was 31%. The heat index was 81. The wind was south at 9 miles an hour. The pressure was 30.04 inches and falling. Around central and western Illinois, temperatures were in the lower to mid-80s. It was sunny at Moline, Galesburg, Lakin, and Macomb. It was mostly sunny at Quincy and Pontiac. It was partly sunny at Bloomington, Springfield, and Lincoln. And once again at 6 p.m. in Peoria, under mostly sunny skies, the temperature was 82 and the heat index was 81. Looking elsewhere around the Midwest at 6 p.m., Chicago was mostly sunny and 82. Indianapolis was partly sunny and 76. St. Louis was partly sunny and 78. Kansas City was mostly sunny and 82. Des Moines was sunny and 84. Milwaukee was mostly sunny and 79. The time is currently 6:38 p.m. Central Daylight Time. 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At 6 p.m. in Peoria, skies were mostly sunny. The temperature was 82 degrees, the dew point was 49, and the relative humidity was 31%. The heat index was 81. The wind was south at 9 miles an hour. The pressure was 30.04 inches and falling. Around central and western Illinois, temperatures were in the lower to mid-80s. It was sunny at Moline, Galesburg, Lakin, and Macomb. It was mostly sunny at Quincy and Pontiac. It was partly sunny at Bloomington, Springfield, and Lincoln. And once again at 6 p.m. in Peoria, under mostly sunny skies, the temperature was 82 and the heat index was 81. Looking elsewhere around the Midwest at 6 p.m., Chicago was mostly sunny and 82. Indianapolis was partly sunny and 76. St. Louis was partly sunny and 78. Kansas City was mostly sunny and 82. Des Moines was sunny and 84. Milwaukee was mostly sunny and 79. The time is currently 6:39 p.m. Central Daylight Time. 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At 6 p.m. in Peoria, skies were mostly sunny. The temperature was 82 degrees, the dew point was 49, and the relative humidity was 31%. The heat index was 81. The wind was south at 9 miles an hour. The pressure was 30.04 inches and falling. Around central and western Illinois, temperatures were in the lower to mid-80s. It was sunny at Moline, Galesburg, Lakin, and Macomb. It was mostly sunny at Quincy and Pontiac. It was partly sunny at Bloomington, Springfield, and Lincoln. And once again at 6 p.m. in Peoria, under mostly sunny skies, the temperature was 82 and the heat index was 81. Looking elsewhere around the Midwest at 6 p.m., Chicago was mostly sunny and 82. Indianapolis was partly sunny and 76. St. Louis was partly sunny and 78. Kansas City was mostly sunny and 82. Des Moines was sunny and 84. Milwaukee was mostly sunny and 79. The time is currently 6:41 p.m. Central Daylight Time. 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At 6 p.m. in Peoria, skies were mostly sunny. The temperature was 82 degrees, the dew point was 49, and the relative humidity was 31%. The heat index was 81. The wind was south at 9 miles an hour.
The pressure was 30.04 inches and falling. Around central and western Illinois, temperatures were in the lower to mid-80s. It was sunny at Moline, Galesburg, Lakin, and Macomb. It was mostly sunny at Quincy and Pontiac. It was partly sunny at Bloomington, Springfield, and Lincoln. And once again at 6 p.m. in Peoria, under mostly sunny skies, the temperature was 82 and the heat index was 81. Looking elsewhere around the Midwest at 6 p.m., Chicago was mostly sunny and 82. Indianapolis was partly sunny and 76. St. Louis was partly sunny and 78. Kansas City was mostly sunny and 82. Des Moines was sunny and 84. Milwaukee was mostly sunny and 79. The time is currently 6:42 p.m. Central Daylight Time. 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At 6 p.m. in Peoria, skies were mostly sunny. The temperature was 82 degrees, the dew point was 49, and the relative humidity was 31%. The heat index was 81. The wind was south at 9 miles an hour. The pressure was 30.04 inches and falling. Around central and western Illinois, temperatures were in the lower to mid-80s. It was sunny at Moline, Galesburg, Lakin, and Macomb. It was mostly sunny at Quincy and Pontiac. It was partly sunny at Bloomington, Springfield, and Lincoln. And once again at 6 p.m. in Peoria, under mostly sunny skies, the temperature was 82 and the heat index was 81. Looking elsewhere around the Midwest at 6 p.m., Chicago was mostly sunny and 82. Indianapolis was partly sunny and 76. St. Louis was partly sunny and 78. Kansas City was mostly sunny and 82. Des Moines was sunny and 84. Milwaukee was mostly sunny and 79. The time is currently 6:43 p.m. Central Daylight Time. 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At 6 p.m. in Peoria, skies were mostly sunny. The temperature was 82 degrees, the dew point was 49, and the relative humidity was 31%. The heat index was 81. The wind was south at 9 miles an hour. The pressure was 30.04 inches and falling. Around central and western Illinois, temperatures were in the lower to mid-80s. It was sunny at Moline, Galesburg, Lakin, and Macomb. It was mostly sunny at Quincy and Pontiac. It was partly sunny at Bloomington, Springfield, and Lincoln. And once again at 6 p.m. in Peoria, under mostly sunny skies, the temperature was 82 and the heat index was 81. Looking elsewhere around the Midwest at 6 p.m., Chicago was mostly sunny and 82. Indianapolis was partly sunny and 76. St. Louis was partly sunny and 78. Kansas City was mostly sunny and 82. Des Moines was sunny and 84. Milwaukee was mostly sunny and 79. The Peoria, Illinois climate summary for this evening, as of 4 p.m., May 25, 2026. Today's high temperature was 82 degrees. The normal high is 77. The record high is 93 degrees, which was set in 1911. Today's low temperature was 54 degrees. The normal low is 56. The record low is 30 degrees, which was set in 1925. No precipitation fell today, which leaves the monthly total at 1.21 inches. The total precipitation for the year still stands at 13.96 inches. Sunset tonight is at 8:18 p.m. Sunrise tomorrow is at 5:33 a.m. The time is currently 6:45 p.m. Central Daylight Time. 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At 6 p.m. in Peoria, skies were mostly sunny. The temperature was 82 degrees, the dew point was 49, and the relative humidity was 31%. The heat index was 81. The wind was south at 9 miles an hour. The pressure was 30.04 inches and falling. Around central and western Illinois, temperatures were in the lower to mid-80s. It was sunny at Moline, Galesburg, Lakin, and Macomb. It was mostly sunny.

Quincy, in Pontiac. It was partly sunny at Bloomington, Springfield, and Lincoln. And once again at 6 p.m. in Peoria, under mostly sunny skies, the temperature was 82 and the heat index was 81. Looking elsewhere around the Midwest at 6 p.m., Chicago was mostly sunny and 82. Indianapolis was partly sunny and 76. St. Louis was partly sunny and 78. Kansas City was mostly sunny and 82. Des Moines was sunny and 84. Milwaukee was mostly sunny and 79. The time is currently 6:47 p.m. Central Daylight Time. 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At 6 p.m. in Peoria, skies were mostly sunny. The temperature was 82 degrees, the dew point was 49, and the relative humidity was 31%. The heat index was 81. The wind was south at 9 miles an hour. The pressure was 30.04 inches and falling. Around central and western Illinois, temperatures were in the lower to mid-80s. It was sunny at Moline, Galesburg, Lakin, and Macomb. It was mostly sunny at Quincy, and Pontiac. It was partly sunny at Bloomington, Springfield, and Lincoln. And once again at 6 p.m. in Peoria, under mostly sunny skies, the temperature was 82, and the heat index was 81. Looking elsewhere around the Midwest at 6 p.m., Chicago was mostly sunny, and 82. Indianapolis was partly sunny, and 76. St. Louis was partly sunny, and 78. Kansas City was mostly sunny, and 82. Des Moines was sunny, and 84. Milwaukee was mostly sunny, and 79. The time is currently 6:48 p.m. Central Daylight Time. 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At 6 p.m. in Peoria, skies were mostly sunny. The temperature was 82 degrees, the dew point was 49, and the relative humidity was 31%. The heat index was 81. The wind was south at 9 miles an hour. The pressure was 30.04 inches and falling. Around central and western Illinois, temperatures were in the lower to mid-80s. It was sunny at Moline, Galesburg, Lakin, and Macomb. It was mostly sunny at Quincy, and Pontiac. It was partly sunny at Bloomington, Springfield, and Lincoln. And once again at 6 p.m. in Peoria, under mostly sunny skies, the temperature was 82, and the heat index was 81. Looking elsewhere around the Midwest at 6 p.m., Chicago was mostly sunny, and 82. Indianapolis was partly sunny, and 76. St. Louis was partly sunny, and 78. Kansas City was mostly sunny, and 82. Des Moines was sunny, and 84. Milwaukee was mostly sunny, and 79. The time is currently 6:49 p.m. Central Daylight Time. 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At 6 p.m. in Peoria, skies were mostly sunny. The temperature was 82 degrees, the dew point was 49, and the relative humidity was 31%. The heat index was 81. The wind was south at 9 miles an hour. The pressure was 30.04 inches and falling. Around central and western Illinois, temperatures were in the lower to mid-80s. It was sunny at Moline, Galesburg, Lakin, and Macomb. It was mostly sunny at Quincy, and Pontiac. It was partly sunny at Bloomington, Springfield, and Lincoln. And once again at 6 p.m. in Peoria, under mostly sunny skies, the temperature was 82, and the heat index was 81. Looking elsewhere around the Midwest at 6 p.m., Chicago was mostly sunny, and 82. Indianapolis was partly sunny, and 76. St. Louis was partly sunny, and 78. Kansas City was mostly sunny, and 82. Des Moines was sunny, and 84. Milwaukee was mostly sunny, and 79. The time is currently 6:51 p.m. Central Daylight Time. 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At 6 p.m. in Peoria, skies were mostly sunny. The temperature was 82 degrees, the dew point was 49.

home. It was mostly sunny at Quincy and Pontiac. It was partly sunny at Bloomington, Springfield, and Lincoln. And once again at 6 p.m. in Peoria, under mostly sunny skies, the temperature was 82 and the heat index was 81. Looking elsewhere around the Midwest at 6 p.m., Chicago was mostly sunny and 82. Indianapolis was partly sunny and 76. St. Louis was partly sunny and 78. Kansas City was mostly sunny and 82. Des Moines was sunny and 84. Milwaukee was mostly sunny and 79. The time is currently 6:57 p.m. Central Daylight Time. 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At 6 p.m. in Peoria, skies were mostly sunny. The temperature was 82 degrees, the dew point was 49, and the relative humidity was 31%. The heat index was 81. The wind was south at 9 miles an hour. The pressure was 30.04 inches and falling. Around central and western Illinois, temperatures were in the lower to mid-80s. It was sunny at Moline, Galesburg, Lakin, and Macomb. It was mostly sunny at Quincy and Pontiac. It was partly sunny at Bloomington, Springfield, and Lincoln. And once again at 6 p.m. in Peoria, under mostly sunny skies, the temperature was 82 and the heat index was 81. Looking elsewhere around the Midwest at 6 p.m., Chicago was mostly sunny and 82. Indianapolis was partly sunny and 76. St. Louis was partly sunny and 78. Kansas City was mostly sunny and 82. Des Moines was sunny and 84. Milwaukee was mostly sunny and 79. The time is currently 6:59 p.m. Central Daylight Time. 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At 6 p.m. in Peoria, skies were mostly sunny. The temperature was 82 degrees, the dew point was 49, and the relative humidity was 31%. The heat index was 81. The wind was south at 9 miles an hour. The pressure was 30.04 inches and falling. Around central and western Illinois, temperatures were in the lower to mid-80s. It was sunny at Moline, Galesburg, Lakin, and Macomb. It was mostly sunny at Quincy and Pontiac. It was partly sunny at Bloomington, Springfield, and Lincoln. And once again at 6 p.m. in Peoria, under mostly sunny skies, the temperature was 82 and the heat index was 81. The Peoria, Illinois climate summary for this evening, as of 4 p.m., May 25, 2026. Today's high temperature was 82 degrees. The normal high is 77. The record high is 93 degrees, which was set in 1911. Today's low temperature was 54 degrees. The normal low is 56. The record low is 30 degrees, which was set in 1925. No precipitation fell today, which leaves the monthly total at 1.21 inches. The total precipitation for the year still stands at 13.96 inches. Sunset tonight is at 8:18 p.m. Sunrise tomorrow is at 5:33 a.m. The time is currently 7:01 p.m. Central Daylight Time. 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